Arlington, sunny, 93, southeast at 7. Denton, sunny, 93, south at 9. Mineral Wells, sunny, 93, southeast at 13. Elsewhere around the region, Wichita Falls, sunny, 97, heat index 99, southeast at 13. Abilene, mostly sunny, 94, southeast at 8. Waco, mostly sunny, 92, southeast at 10. Tyler, partly sunny, 93, variable at 3. Once again at 6 p.m., DFW Airport, mostly sunny, 94, heat index 100, southeast at 9. The following reports of weather temperature and wind were made at 7 p.m. DFW Airport, mostly sunny, 92, dew point 68, relative humidity 45%, wind south at 8, pressure 29.90 inches and steady. Fort Worth Meacham, sunny, 91, southeast at 12. Dallas Love Field, mostly sunny, 92, southeast at 9. Arlington, mostly sunny, 91, southeast at 9. Denton, sunny, 93, south at 9. Mineral Wells, sunny, 91, southeast at 8. Elsewhere around the region, Wichita Falls, sunny, 95, southeast at 10. Abilene, mostly sunny, 91, southeast at 16. Waco, mostly sunny, 90, east at 7. Tyler, sunny, 93, south at 7. Once again at 7 p.m., DFW Airport, mostly sunny, 92, south at 8. The following reports of weather temperature and wind were made at 7 p.m. DFW Airport, mostly sunny, 92, dew point 68, relative humidity 45%, wind south at 8, pressure 29.90 inches and steady. Fort Worth Meacham, sunny, 91, southeast at 12. Dallas Love Field, mostly sunny, 92, southeast at 9. Arlington, mostly sunny, 91, southeast at 9. Denton, sunny, 93, south at 9. Mineral Wells, sunny, 91, southeast at 8. Elsewhere around the region, Wichita Falls, sunny, 95, southeast at 10. Abilene, mostly sunny, 91, southeast at 16. Waco, mostly sunny, 90, east at 7. Tyler, sunny, 93, south at 7. Once again at 7 p.m., DFW Airport, mostly sunny, 92, south at 8. Now let's check on your local forecast for the Dallas-Fort Worth Metroplex. Tonight, mostly clear. Lows in the mid-70s. South winds around 5 miles an hour. Tuesday, mostly sunny. A 20% chance of showers and thunderstorms in the afternoon. Highs in the mid-90s. East winds 5 to 10 miles an hour. Tuesday night, mostly cloudy. A 30% chance of showers and thunderstorms in the evening. Lows in the lower 70s. East winds 5 to 10 miles an hour. Wednesday, partly sunny. Highs in the upper 80s. East winds 5 to 10 miles an hour. And now the extended forecast. Wednesday night, partly cloudy. A slight chance of showers and thunderstorms in the evening, then a chance of showers and thunderstorms after midnight. Lows in the lower 70s. Southeast winds 5 to 10 miles an hour. Chance of rain 30%. Thursday, partly sunny with a 50% chance of showers and thunderstorms. Highs in the upper 80s. Thursday night, mostly cloudy with a 40% chance of showers and thunderstorms. Lows in the lower 70s. Friday, mostly cloudy with a slight chance of showers and thunderstorms in the morning, then partly sunny with showers likely with a chance of thunderstorms in the afternoon. Highs in the mid-80s. Chance of rain 60%. Friday night, mostly cloudy with a chance of thunderstorms. Showers likely. Lows in the lower 70s. Chance of rain 70%. Saturday, mostly cloudy in the morning, then becoming partly sunny. Showers likely with a chance of thunderstorms. Highs in the mid-80s. Chance of rain 60%. Saturday night, partly cloudy.
cloudy in the evening, then becoming mostly cloudy. A 50% chance of showers and thunderstorms. Lows in the lower 70s. Sunday, mostly cloudy in the morning, then becoming partly sunny. A chance of showers. A slight chance of thunderstorms in the morning, then a chance of thunderstorms in the afternoon. Highs in the upper 80s. Chance of rain 30%. Sunday night, partly cloudy. A chance of showers and thunderstorms in the evening, then a slight chance of showers and thunderstorms after midnight. Lows in the mid-70s. Chance of rain 30%. Monday, mostly cloudy in the morning, then becoming partly sunny. A 20% chance of showers and thunderstorms. Highs in the lower 90s. The forecast key messages for North and Central Texas. 20 to 30% storm coverage is forecast Tuesday and Wednesday. A few storms could produce strong gusty winds, but widespread severe weather is not expected. Better rain chances arrive area-wide Friday into Saturday. The spotter information statement for North and Central Texas. Spotter activation is not expected at this time. The ultraviolet index forecast for June 2nd is 11, or extreme. The current time is 7:08 p.m. Central Daylight Time. 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The following reports of weather temperature and wind were made at 7 p.m. DFW Airport, mostly sunny, 92, dew point 68, relative humidity 45%, wind south at 8, pressure 29.90 inches and steady. Fort Worth Meacham, sunny, 91, southeast at 12. Dallas Love Field, mostly sunny, 92, southeast at 9. Arlington, mostly sunny, 91, southeast at 9. Denton, sunny, 93, south at 9. Mineral Wells, sunny, 91, southeast at 8. Elsewhere around the region, Wichita Falls, sunny, 95, southeast at 10. Abilene, mostly sunny, 91, southeast at 16. Waco, mostly sunny, 90, east at 7. Tyler, sunny, 93, south at 7. Once again at 7 p.m., DFW Airport, mostly sunny, 92, south at 8. Now let's check on your local forecast for the Dallas-Fort Worth Metroplex. Tonight, mostly clear. Lows in the mid-70s. South winds around 5 miles an hour. Tuesday, mostly sunny. A 20% chance of showers and thunderstorms in the afternoon. Highs in the mid-90s. East winds 5 to 10 miles an hour. Tuesday night, mostly cloudy. A 30% chance of showers and thunderstorms in the evening. Lows in the lower 70s. East winds 5 to 10 miles an hour. Wednesday, partly sunny. Highs in the upper 80s. East winds 5 to 10 miles an hour. And now the extended forecast. Wednesday night, partly cloudy. A slight chance of showers and thunderstorms in the evening, then a chance of showers and thunderstorms after midnight. Lows in the lower 70s. Southeast winds 5 to 10 miles an hour. Chance of rain 30%. Thursday, partly sunny with a 50% chance of showers and thunderstorms. Highs in the upper 80s. Thursday night, mostly cloudy with a 40% chance of showers and thunderstorms. Lows in the lower 70s. Friday, mostly cloudy with a slight chance of showers and thunderstorms in the morning, then partly sunny with showers likely with a chance of thunderstorms in the afternoon. Highs in the mid-80s. Chance of rain 60%. Friday night, mostly cloudy with a chance of thunderstorms. Showers likely. Lows in the lower 70s. Chance of rain 70%. Saturday, mostly cloudy in the morning, then becoming partly sunny. Showers likely with a chance of thunderstorms. Highs in the mid-80s. Chance of rain 60%. Saturday night, partly cloudy in the evening, then becoming mostly cloudy. A 50% chance of showers and thunderstorms. Lows in the lower 70s.
Sunday, mostly cloudy in the morning, then becoming partly sunny. A chance of showers. A slight chance of thunderstorms in the morning, then a chance of thunderstorms in the afternoon. Highs in the upper 80s. Chance of rain 30%. Sunday night, partly cloudy. A chance of showers and thunderstorms in the evening, then a slight chance of showers and thunderstorms after midnight. Lows in the mid-70s. Chance of rain 30%. Monday, mostly cloudy in the morning, then becoming partly sunny. A 20% chance of showers and thunderstorms. Highs in the lower 90s. The forecast key messages for North and Central Texas. 20 to 30% storm coverage is forecast Tuesday and Wednesday. A few storms could produce strong gusty winds, but widespread severe weather is not expected. Better rain chances arrive area-wide Friday into Saturday. The spotter information statement for North and Central Texas. Spotter activation is not expected at this time. The ultraviolet index forecast for June 2nd is 11, or extreme. The current time is 7:12 p.m. Central Daylight Time. 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The following reports of weather temperature and wind were made at 7 p.m. DFW Airport, mostly sunny, 92, dew point 68, relative humidity 45%, wind south at 8, pressure 29.90 inches and steady. Fort Worth Meacham, sunny, 91, southeast at 12. Dallas Love Field, mostly sunny, 92, southeast at 9. Arlington, mostly sunny, 91, southeast at 9. Denton, sunny, 93, south at 9. Mineral Wells, sunny, 91, southeast at 8. Elsewhere around the region, Wichita Falls, sunny, 95, southeast at 10. Abilene, sunny, 91, southeast at 16. Waco, mostly sunny, 90, east at 7. Tyler, sunny, 93, south at 7. Once again at 7 p.m., DFW Airport, mostly sunny, 92, south at 8. Now let's check on your local forecast for the Dallas-Fort Worth Metroplex. Tonight, mostly clear. Lows in the mid-70s. South winds around 5 miles an hour. Tuesday, mostly sunny. A 20% chance of showers and thunderstorms in the afternoon. Highs in the mid-90s. East winds 5 to 10 miles an hour. Tuesday night, mostly cloudy. A 30% chance of showers and thunderstorms in the evening. Lows in the lower 70s. East winds 5 to 10 miles an hour. Wednesday, partly sunny. Highs in the upper 80s. East winds 5 to 10 miles an hour. And now the extended forecast. Wednesday night, partly cloudy. A slight chance of showers and thunderstorms in the evening, then a chance of showers and thunderstorms after midnight. Lows in the lower 70s. Southeast winds 5 to 10 miles an hour. Chance of rain 30%. Thursday, partly sunny with a 50% chance of showers and thunderstorms. Highs in the upper 80s. Thursday night, mostly cloudy with a 40% chance of showers and thunderstorms. Lows in the lower 70s. Friday, mostly cloudy with a slight chance of showers and thunderstorms in the morning, then partly sunny with showers likely with a chance of thunderstorms in the afternoon. Highs in the mid-80s. Chance of rain 60%. Friday night, mostly cloudy with a chance of thunderstorms. Showers likely. Lows in the lower 70s. Chance of rain 70%. Saturday, mostly cloudy in the morning, then becoming partly sunny. Showers likely with a chance of thunderstorms. Highs in the mid-80s. Chance of rain 60%. Saturday night, partly cloudy in the evening, then becoming mostly cloudy. A 50% chance of showers and thunderstorms. Lows in the lower 70s. Sunday, mostly cloudy in the morning, then becoming partly sunny. A chance of showers. A slight chance of thunderstorms in the
morning, then a chance of thunderstorms in the afternoon. Highs in the upper 80s. Chance of rain 30%. Sunday night, partly cloudy. A chance of showers and thunderstorms in the evening, then a slight chance of showers and thunderstorms after midnight. Lows in the mid-70s. Chance of rain 30%. Monday, mostly cloudy in the morning, then becoming partly sunny. A 20% chance of showers and thunderstorms. Highs in the lower 90s. The forecast key messages for North and Central Texas. 20 to 30% storm coverage is forecast Tuesday and Wednesday. 30%. Monday, mostly cloudy in the morning, then becoming partly sunny. A 20% chance of showers and thunderstorms. Highs in

not expected at this time. The ultraviolet index forecast for June 2nd is 11, or extreme. The current time is 7:17 p.m. Central Daylight Time. 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The following reports of weather temperature and wind were made at 7 p.m. DFW Airport, mostly sunny, 92, dew point 68, relative humidity 45%, wind south at 8, pressure 29.90 inches and steady. Fort Worth Meacham, sunny, 91, southeast at 12. Dallas Love Field, mostly sunny, 92, southeast at 9. Arlington, mostly sunny, 91, southeast at 9. Denton, sunny, 93, south at 9. Mineral Wells, sunny, 91, southeast at 8. Elsewhere around the region, Wichita Falls, sunny, 95, southeast at 10. Abilene, sunny, 91, southeast at 16. Waco, mostly sunny, 90, east at 7. Tyler, sunny, 93, south at 7. Once again at 7 p.m., DFW Airport, mostly sunny, 92, south at 8. Now let's check on your local forecast for the Dallas-Fort Worth Metroplex. Tonight, mostly clear. Lows in the mid-70s. South winds around 5 miles an hour. Tuesday, mostly sunny. A 20% chance of showers and thunderstorms in the afternoon. Highs in the mid-90s. East winds 5 to 10 miles an hour. Tuesday night, mostly cloudy. A 30% chance of showers and thunderstorms in the evening. Lows in the lower 70s. East winds 5 to 10 miles an hour. Wednesday, partly sunny. Highs in the upper 80s. East winds 5 to 10 miles an hour. And now the extended forecast. Wednesday night, partly cloudy. A slight chance of showers and thunderstorms in the evening, then a chance of showers and thunderstorms after midnight. Lows in the lower 70s. Southeast winds 5 to 10 miles an hour. Chance of rain 30%. Thursday, partly sunny with a 50% chance of showers and thunderstorms. Highs in the upper 80s. Thursday night, mostly cloudy with a 40% chance of showers and thunderstorms. Lows in the lower 70s. Friday, mostly cloudy with a slight chance of showers and thunderstorms in the morning, then partly sunny with showers likely with a chance of thunderstorms in the afternoon. Highs in the mid-80s. Chance of rain 60%. Friday night, mostly cloudy with a chance of thunderstorms. Showers likely. Lows in the lower 70s. Chance of rain 70%. Saturday, mostly cloudy in the morning, then becoming partly sunny. Showers likely with a chance of thunderstorms. Highs in the mid-80s. Chance of rain 60%. Saturday night, partly cloudy in the evening, then becoming mostly cloudy. A 50% chance of showers and thunderstorms. Lows in the lower 70s. Sunday, mostly cloudy in the morning, then becoming partly sunny. A chance of showers. A slight chance of thunderstorms in the morning, then a chance of thunderstorms in the afternoon. Highs in the upper 80s. Chance of rain 30%. Sunday night, partly cloudy. A chance of showers and thunderstorms in the evening, then a slight chance of showers and thunderstorms after midnight. Lows in the mid-70s. Chance of rain 30%. Monday, mostly cloudy in the morning, then becoming partly sunny. A 20% chance of showers and thunderstorms. Highs in the lower 90s. The forecast key messages for North and Central Texas. 20 to 30% storm coverage is forecast Tuesday and Wednesday. A few storms could produce strong gusty winds, but widespread severe weather is not expected. Better rain chances arrive area-wide Friday into Saturday. The spotter information statement for North and Central Texas. Spotter activation is not expected at this time. The ultraviolet index forecast for June 2nd is 11, or extreme.

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The following reports of weather temperature and wind were made at 7 p.m. DFW Airport, mostly sunny, 92, dew point 68, relative humidity 45%, wind south at 8, pressure 29.90 inches and steady. Fort Worth Meacham, sunny, 91, southeast at 12. Dallas Love Field, mostly sunny, 92, southeast at 9. Arlington, mostly sunny, 91, southeast at 9. Denton, sunny, 93, south at 9. Mineral Wells, sunny, 91, southeast at 8. Elsewhere around the region, Wichita Falls, sunny, 95, southeast at 10. Abilene, sunny, 91, southeast at 16. Waco, mostly sunny, 90, east at 7. Tyler, sunny, 93, south at 7. Once again at 7 p.m., DFW Airport, mostly sunny, 92, south at 8. Now let's check on your local forecast for the Dallas-Fort Worth Metroplex. Tonight, mostly clear. Lows in the mid-70s. South winds around 5 miles an hour. Tuesday, mostly sunny. A 20% chance of showers and thunderstorms in the afternoon. Highs in the mid-90s. East winds 5 to 10 miles an hour. Tuesday night, mostly cloudy. A 30% chance of showers and thunderstorms in the evening. Lows in the lower 70s. East winds 5 to 10 miles an hour. Wednesday, partly sunny. Highs in the upper 80s. East winds 5 to 10 miles an hour. And now the extended forecast. Wednesday night, partly cloudy. A slight chance of showers and thunderstorms in the evening, then a chance of showers and thunderstorms after midnight. Lows in the lower 70s. Southeast winds 5 to 10 miles an hour. Chance of rain 30%. Thursday, partly sunny with a 50% chance of showers and thunderstorms. Highs in the upper 80s. Thursday night, mostly cloudy with a 40% chance of showers and thunderstorms. Lows in the lower 70s. Friday, mostly cloudy with a slight chance of showers and thunderstorms in the morning, then partly sunny with showers likely with a chance of thunderstorms in the afternoon. Highs in the mid-80s. Chance of rain 60%. Friday night, mostly cloudy with a chance of thunderstorms. Showers likely. Lows in the lower 70s. Chance of rain 70%. Saturday, mostly cloudy in the morning, then becoming partly sunny. Showers likely with a chance of thunderstorms. Highs in the mid-80s. Chance of rain 60%. Saturday night, partly cloudy in the evening, then becoming mostly cloudy. A 50% chance of showers and thunderstorms. Lows in the lower 70s. Sunday, mostly cloudy in the morning, then becoming partly sunny. A chance of showers. A slight chance of thunderstorms in the morning, then a chance of thunderstorms in the afternoon. Highs in the upper 80s. Chance of rain 30%. Sunday night, partly cloudy. A chance of showers and thunderstorms in the evening, then a slight chance of showers and thunderstorms after midnight. Lows in the mid-70s. Chance of rain 30%. Monday, mostly cloudy in the morning, then becoming partly sunny. A 20% chance of showers and thunderstorms. Highs in the lower 90s. The forecast key messages for North and Central Texas. 20 to 30% storm coverage is forecast Tuesday and Wednesday. A few storms could produce strong gusty winds, but widespread severe weather is not expected. Better rain chances arrive area-wide Friday into Saturday. The spotter information statement for North and Central Texas. Spotter activation is not expected at this time. The ultraviolet index forecast for June 2nd is 11, or extreme. The current time is 7:27 p.m. Central Daylight Time. 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
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The following reports of weather temperature and wind were made at 7 p.m. DFW Airport, mostly sunny, 92, dew point 68, relative humidity 45%, wind south at 8, pressure 29.90 inches and steady. Fort Worth Meacham, sunny, 91, southeast at 12. Dallas Love Field, mostly sunny, 92, southeast at 9. Arlington, mostly sunny, 91, southeast at 9. Denton, sunny, 93, south at 9. Mineral Wells, sunny, 91, southeast at 8. Elsewhere around the region, Wichita Falls, sunny, 95, southeast at 10. Abilene, sunny, 91, southeast at 16. Waco, mostly sunny, 90, east at 7. Tyler, sunny, 93, south at 7. Once again at 7 p.m., DFW Airport, mostly sunny, 92, south at 8. Now let's check on your local forecast for the Dallas-Fort Worth Metroplex. Tonight, mostly clear. Lows in the mid-70s. South winds around 5 miles an hour. Tuesday, mostly sunny. A 20% chance of showers and thunderstorms in the afternoon. Highs in the mid-90s. East winds 5 to 10 miles an hour. Tuesday night, mostly cloudy. A 30% chance of showers and thunderstorms in the evening. Lows in the lower 70s. East winds 5 to 10 miles an hour. Wednesday, partly sunny. Highs in the upper 80s. East winds 5 to 10 miles an hour. The Texas Commission on Environmental Quality has issued an ozone action day for the Dallas-Fort Worth area for Monday. Atmospheric conditions are expected to be favorable for producing high levels of ozone air pollution in the Dallas-Fort Worth area on Monday. You can help prevent ozone pollution by sharing a ride, walking, riding a bicycle, taking your lunch to work, avoiding drive-through lanes, conserving energy, and keeping your vehicle properly tuned. And now the extended forecast. Wednesday night, partly cloudy. A slight chance of showers and thunderstorms in the evening, then a chance of showers and thunderstorms after midnight. Lows in the lower 70s. Southeast winds 5 to 10 miles an hour. Chance of rain 30%. Thursday, partly sunny with a 50% chance of showers and thunderstorms. Highs in the upper 80s. Thursday night, mostly cloudy with a 40% chance of showers and thunderstorms. Lows in the lower 70s. Friday, mostly cloudy with a slight chance of showers and thunderstorms in the morning, then partly sunny with showers likely with a chance of thunderstorms in the afternoon. Highs in the mid-80s. Chance of rain 60%. Friday night, mostly cloudy with a chance of thunderstorms. Showers likely. Lows in the lower 70s. Chance of rain 70%. Saturday, mostly cloudy in the morning, then becoming partly sunny. Showers likely with a chance of thunderstorms. Highs in the mid-80s. Chance of rain 60%. Saturday night, partly cloudy in the evening, then becoming mostly cloudy. A 50% chance of showers and thunderstorms. Lows in the lower 70s. Sunday, mostly cloudy in the morning, then becoming partly sunny. A chance of showers. A slight chance of thunderstorms in the morning, then a chance of thunderstorms in the afternoon. Highs in the upper 80s. Chance of rain 30%. Sunday night, partly cloudy. A chance of showers and thunderstorms in the evening, then a slight chance of showers and thunderstorms after midnight. Lows in the mid-70s. Chance of rain 30%. Monday, mostly cloudy in the morning, then becoming partly sunny. A 20% chance of showers and thunderstorms. Highs in the lower 90s. The forecast key messages for North and Central Texas. 20 to 30% storm coverage is forecast Tuesday and Wednesday. A few storms could produce strong gusty winds, but widespread severe weather is not expected. Better rain chances arrive area-wide Friday into Saturday.
the spotter information statement for North and Central Texas. Spotter activation is not expected at this time. The ultraviolet index forecast for June 2nd is 11, or extreme. The Dallas-Fort Worth climate summary for this evening, as of 7 p.m., June 1st, 2026. Today's high temperature was 94 degrees and the low 75 degrees. No precipitation fell today, which leaves the monthly total at 0.00 inches. The total precipitation for the year still stands at 13.18 inches. The normal high temperature for tomorrow is 89 degrees, and the normal low is 70. The record high for tomorrow is 104, which occurred in 1910, and the record low is 52, which occurred in 1919. Sunset tonight is at 8:32 p.m. Sunrise tomorrow is at 6:20 a.m. The current time is 7:33 p.m. Central Daylight Time. 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The following reports of weather temperature and wind were made at 7 p.m. DFW Airport, mostly sunny, 92, dew point 68, relative humidity 45%, wind south at 8, pressure 29.90 inches and steady. Fort Worth Meacham, sunny, 91, southeast at 12. Dallas Love Field, mostly sunny, 92, southeast at 9. Arlington, mostly sunny, 91, southeast at 9. Denton, sunny, 93, south at 9. Mineral Wells, sunny, 91, southeast at 8. Elsewhere around the region, Wichita Falls, sunny, 95, southeast at 10. Abilene, sunny, 91, southeast at 16. Waco, mostly sunny, 90, east at 7. Tyler, sunny, 93, south at 7. Once again at 7 p.m., DFW Airport, mostly sunny, 92, south at 8. Now let's check on your local forecast for the Dallas-Fort Worth Metroplex. Tonight, mostly clear. Lows in the mid-70s. South winds around 5 miles an hour. Tuesday, mostly sunny. A 20% chance of showers and thunderstorms in the afternoon. Highs in the mid-90s. East winds 5 to 10 miles an hour. Tuesday night, mostly cloudy. A 30% chance of showers and thunderstorms in the evening. Lows in the lower 70s. East winds 5 to 10 miles an hour. Wednesday, partly sunny. Highs in the upper 80s. East winds 5 to 10 miles an hour. And now the extended forecast. Wednesday night, partly cloudy. A slight chance of showers and thunderstorms in the evening, then a chance of showers and thunderstorms after midnight. Lows in the lower 70s. Southeast winds 5 to 10 miles an hour. Chance of rain 30%. Thursday, partly sunny with a 50% chance of showers and thunderstorms. Highs in the upper 80s. Thursday night, mostly cloudy with a 40% chance of showers and thunderstorms. Lows in the lower 70s. Friday, mostly cloudy with a slight chance of showers and thunderstorms in the morning, then partly sunny with showers likely with a chance of thunderstorms in the afternoon. Highs in the mid-80s. Chance of rain 60%. Friday night, mostly cloudy with a chance of thunderstorms. Showers likely. Lows in the lower 70s. Chance of rain 70%. Saturday, mostly cloudy in the morning, then becoming partly sunny. Showers likely with a chance of thunderstorms. Highs in the mid-80s. Chance of rain 60%. Saturday night, partly cloudy in the evening, then becoming mostly cloudy. A 50% chance of showers and thunderstorms. Lows in the lower 70s. Sunday, mostly cloudy in the morning, then becoming partly sunny. A chance of showers. A slight chance of thunderstorms in the morning, then a chance of thunderstorms in the afternoon. Highs in the upper 80s. Chance of rain 30%. Sunday night, partly cloudy. A chance of showers and thunderstorms in the evening,
then a slight chance of showers and thunderstorms after midnight. Lows in the mid-70s. Chance of rain 30%. Monday, mostly cloudy in the morning, then becoming partly sunny. A 20% chance of showers and thunderstorms. Highs in the lower 90s. The forecast key messages for North and Central Texas. 20 to 30% storm coverage is forecast Tuesday and Wednesday. A few storms could produce strong gusty winds, but widespread severe weather is not expected. Better rain chances arrive area-wide Friday into Saturday. The spotter information statement for North and Central Texas. Spotter activation is not expected at this time. The ultraviolet index forecast for June 2nd is 11, or extreme. The Dallas-Fort Worth climate summary for this evening, as of 7 p.m., June 1st, 2026. Today's high temperature was 94 degrees and the low 75 degrees. No precipitation fell today, which leaves the monthly total at 0.00 inches. The total precipitation for the year still stands at 13.18 inches. The normal high temperature for tomorrow is 89 degrees, and the normal low is 70. The record high for tomorrow is 104, which occurred in 1910, and the record low is 52, which occurred in 1919. Sunset tonight is at 8:32 p.m. Sunrise tomorrow is at 6:20 a.m. The current time is 7:39 p.m. Central Daylight Time. 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The following reports of weather temperature and wind were made at 7 p.m. DFW Airport, mostly sunny, 92, dew point 68, relative humidity 45%, wind south at 8, pressure 29.90 inches and steady. Fort Worth Meacham, sunny, 91, southeast at 12. Dallas Love Field, mostly sunny, 92, southeast at 9. Arlington, mostly sunny, 91, southeast at 9. Denton, sunny, 93, south at 9. Mineral Wells, sunny, 91, southeast at 8. Elsewhere around the region, Wichita Falls, sunny, 95, southeast at 10. Abilene, sunny, 91, southeast at 16. Waco, mostly sunny, 90, east at 7. Tyler, sunny, 93, south at 7. Once again at 7 p.m., DFW Airport, mostly sunny, 92, south at 8. Now let's check on your local forecast for the Dallas-Fort Worth Metroplex. Tonight, mostly clear. Lows in the mid-70s. South winds around 5 miles an hour. Tuesday, mostly sunny. A 20% chance of showers and thunderstorms in the afternoon. Highs in the mid-90s. East winds 5 to 10 miles an hour. Tuesday night, mostly cloudy. A 30% chance of showers and thunderstorms in the evening. Lows in the lower 70s. East winds 5 to 10 miles an hour. Wednesday, partly sunny. Highs in the upper 80s. East winds 5 to 10 miles an hour. And now the extended forecast. Wednesday night, partly cloudy. A slight chance of showers and thunderstorms in the evening, then a chance of showers and thunderstorms after midnight. Lows in the lower 70s. Southeast winds 5 to 10 miles an hour. Chance of rain 30%. Thursday, partly sunny with a 50% chance of showers and thunderstorms. Highs in the upper 80s. Thursday night, mostly cloudy with a 40% chance of showers and thunderstorms. Lows in the lower 70s. Friday, mostly cloudy with a slight chance of showers and thunderstorms in the morning, then partly sunny with showers likely with a chance of thunderstorms in the afternoon. Highs in the mid-80s. Chance of rain 60%. Friday night, mostly cloudy with a chance of thunderstorms. Showers likely. Lows in the lower 70s. Chance of rain 70%. Saturday, mostly cloudy in the morning, then becoming partly sunny. Showers likely with a chance of thunderstorms. Highs in the mid-80s.
chance of rain 60%. Saturday night, partly cloudy in the evening, then becoming mostly cloudy. A 50% chance of showers and thunderstorms. Lows in the lower 70s. Sunday, mostly cloudy in the morning, then becoming partly sunny. A chance of showers. A slight chance of thunderstorms in the morning, then a chance of thunderstorms in the afternoon. Highs in the upper 80s. Chance of rain 30%. Sunday night, partly cloudy. A chance of showers and thunderstorms in the evening, then a slight chance of showers and thunderstorms after midnight. Lows in the mid-70s. Chance of rain 30%. Monday, mostly cloudy in the morning, then becoming partly sunny. A 20% chance of showers and thunderstorms. Highs in the lower 90s. The forecast key messages for North and Central Texas. 20 to 30% storm coverage is forecast Tuesday and Wednesday. A few storms could produce strong gusty winds, but widespread severe weather is not expected. Better rain chances arrive area-wide Friday into Saturday. The spotter information statement for North and Central Texas. Spotter activation is not expected at this time. The ultraviolet index forecast for June 2nd is 11, or extreme. The Dallas-Fort Worth climate summary for this evening, as of 7 p.m., June 1, 2026. Today's high temperature was 94 degrees and the low 75 degrees. No precipitation fell today, which leaves the monthly total at 0.00 inches. The total precipitation for the year still stands at 13.18 inches. The normal high temperature for tomorrow is 89 degrees, and the normal low is 70. The record high for tomorrow is 104, which occurred in 1910, and the record low is 52, which occurred in 1919. Sunset tonight is at 8:32 p.m. Sunrise tomorrow is at 6:20 a.m. The current time is 7:44 p.m. Central Daylight Time. 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The following reports of weather temperature and wind were made at 7 p.m. DFW Airport, mostly sunny, 92, dew point 68, relative humidity 45%, wind south at 8, pressure 29.90 inches and steady. Fort Worth Meacham, sunny, 91, southeast at 12. Dallas Love Field, mostly sunny, 92, southeast at 9. Arlington, mostly sunny, 91, southeast at 9. Denton, sunny, 93, south at 9. Mineral Wells, sunny, 91, southeast at 8. Elsewhere around the region, Wichita Falls, sunny, 95, southeast at 10. Abilene, sunny, 91, southeast at 16. Waco, mostly sunny, 90, east at 7. Tyler, sunny, 93, south at 7. Once again at 7 p.m., DFW Airport, mostly sunny, 92, south at 8. Now let's check on your local forecast for the Dallas-Fort Worth Metroplex. Tonight, mostly clear. Lows in the mid-70s. South winds around 5 miles an hour. Tuesday, mostly sunny. A 20% chance of showers and thunderstorms in the afternoon. Highs in the mid-90s. East winds 5 to 10 miles an hour. Tuesday night, mostly cloudy. A 30% chance of showers and thunderstorms in the evening. Lows in the lower 70s. East winds 5 to 10 miles an hour. Wednesday, partly sunny. Highs in the upper 80s. East winds 5 to 10 miles an hour. And now the extended forecast. Wednesday night, partly cloudy. A slight chance of showers and thunderstorms in the evening, then a chance of showers and thunderstorms after midnight. Lows in the lower 70s. Southeast winds 5 to 10 miles an hour. Chance of rain 30%. Thursday, partly sunny with a 50% chance of showers and thunderstorms. Highs in the upper 80s. Thursday night, mostly cloudy with a 40% chance of showers and thunderstorms.
lows in the lower 70s. Friday, mostly cloudy with a slight chance of showers and thunderstorms in the morning, then partly sunny with showers likely with a chance of thunderstorms in the afternoon. Highs in the mid-80s. Chance of rain 60%. Friday night, mostly cloudy with a chance of thunderstorms. Showers likely. Lows in the lower 70s. Chance of rain 70%. Saturday, mostly cloudy in the morning, then becoming partly sunny. Showers likely with a chance of thunderstorms. Highs in the mid-80s. Chance of rain 60%. Saturday night, partly cloudy in the evening, then becoming mostly cloudy. A 50% chance of showers and thunderstorms. Lows in the lower 70s. Sunday, mostly cloudy in the morning, then becoming partly sunny. A chance of showers. A slight chance of thunderstorms in the morning, then a chance of thunderstorms in the afternoon. Highs in the upper 80s. Chance of rain 30%. Sunday night, partly cloudy. A chance of showers and thunderstorms in the evening, then a slight chance of showers and thunderstorms after midnight. Lows in the mid-70s. Chance of rain 30%. Monday, mostly cloudy in the morning, then becoming partly sunny. A 20% chance of showers and thunderstorms. Highs in the lower 90s. The forecast key messages for North and Central Texas. 20 to 30% storm coverage is forecast Tuesday and Wednesday. A few storms could produce strong gusty winds, but widespread severe weather is not expected. Better rain chances arrive area-wide Friday into Saturday. The spotter information statement for North and Central Texas. Spotter activation is not expected at this time. The ultraviolet index forecast for June 2nd is 11, or extreme. The Dallas-Fort Worth climate summary for this evening, as of 7 p.m., June 1st, 2026. Today's high temperature was 94 degrees and the low 75 degrees. No precipitation fell today, which leaves the monthly total at 0.00 inches. The total precipitation for the year still stands at 13.18 inches. The normal high temperature for tomorrow is 89 degrees, and the normal low is 70. The record high for tomorrow is 104, which occurred in 1910, and the record low is 52, which occurred in 1919. Sunset tonight is at 8:32 p.m. Sunrise tomorrow is at 6:20 a.m. The current time is 7:50 p.m. Central Daylight Time. 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The following reports of weather temperature and wind were made at 7 p.m. DFW Airport, mostly sunny, 92, dew point 68, relative humidity 45%, wind south at 8, pressure 29.90 inches and steady. Fort Worth Meacham, sunny, 91, southeast at 12. Dallas Love Field, mostly sunny, 92, southeast at 9. Arlington, mostly sunny, 91, southeast at 9. Denton, sunny, 93, south at 9. Mineral Wells, sunny, 91, southeast at 8. Elsewhere around the region, Wichita Falls, sunny, 95, southeast at 10. Abilene, sunny, 91, southeast at 16. Waco, mostly sunny, 90, east at 7. Tyler, sunny, 93, south at 7. Once again at 7 p.m., DFW Airport, mostly sunny, 92, south at 8. Now let's check on your local forecast for the Dallas-Fort Worth Metroplex. Tonight, mostly clear. Lows in the mid-70s. South winds around 5 miles an hour. Tuesday, mostly sunny. A 20% chance of showers and thunderstorms in the afternoon. Highs in the mid-90s. East winds 5 to 10 miles an hour. Tuesday night, mostly cloudy. A 30% chance of showers and thunderstorms in the evening. Lows in the lower 70s. East winds 5 to 10 miles an hour. Wednesday, partly sunny. Highs in the upper 80s.
east winds 5 to 10 miles an hour. And now the extended forecast. Wednesday night, partly cloudy. A slight chance of showers and thunderstorms in the evening, then a chance of showers and thunderstorms after midnight. Lows in the lower 70s. Southeast winds 5 to 10 miles an hour. Chance of rain 30%. Thursday, partly sunny with a 50% chance of showers and thunderstorms. Highs in the upper 80s. Thursday night, mostly cloudy with a 40% chance of showers and thunderstorms. Lows in the lower 70s. Friday, mostly cloudy with a slight chance of showers and thunderstorms in the morning, then partly sunny with showers likely with a chance of thunderstorms in the afternoon. Highs in the mid-80s. Chance of rain 60%. Friday night, mostly cloudy with a chance of thunderstorms. Showers likely. Lows in the lower 70s. Chance of rain 70%. Saturday, mostly cloudy in the morning, then becoming partly sunny. Showers likely with a chance of thunderstorms. Highs in the mid-80s. Chance of rain 60%. Saturday night, partly cloudy in the evening, then becoming mostly cloudy. A 50% chance of showers and thunderstorms. Lows in the lower 70s. Sunday, mostly cloudy in the morning, then becoming partly sunny. A chance of showers. A slight chance of thunderstorms in the morning, then a chance of thunderstorms in the afternoon. Highs in the upper 80s. Chance of rain 30%. Sunday night, partly cloudy. A chance of showers and thunderstorms in the evening, then a slight chance of showers and thunderstorms after midnight. Lows in the mid-70s. Chance of rain 30%. Monday, mostly cloudy in the morning, then becoming partly sunny. A 20% chance of showers and thunderstorms. Highs in the lower 90s. The forecast key messages for North and Central Texas. 20 to 30% storm coverage is forecast Tuesday and Wednesday. A few storms could produce strong gusty winds, but widespread severe weather is not expected. Better rain chances arrive area-wide Friday into Saturday. The spotter information statement for North and Central Texas. Spotter activation is not expected at this time. The ultraviolet index forecast for June 2nd is 11, or extreme. The Dallas-Fort Worth climate summary for this evening, as of 7 p.m., June 1st, 2026. Today's high temperature was 94 degrees and the low 75 degrees. No precipitation fell today, which leaves the monthly total at 0.00 inches. The total precipitation for the year still stands at 13.18 inches. The normal high temperature for tomorrow is 89 degrees, and the normal low is 70. The record high for tomorrow is 104, which occurred in 1910, and the record low is 52, which occurred in 1919. Sunset tonight is at 8:32 p.m. Sunrise tomorrow is at 6:20 a.m. The current time is 7:56 p.m. Central Daylight Time. 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The following reports of weather temperature and wind were made at 7 p.m. DFW Airport, mostly sunny, 92, dew point 68, relative humidity 45%, wind south at 8, pressure 29.90 inches and steady. Fort Worth Meacham, sunny, 91, southeast at 12. Dallas Love Field, mostly sunny, 92, southeast at 9. Arlington, mostly sunny, 91, southeast at 9. Denton, sunny, 93, south at 9. Mineral Wells, sunny, 91, southeast at 8. Elsewhere around the region, Wichita Falls, sunny, 95, southeast at 10. Abilene, sunny, 91, southeast at 16. Waco, mostly sunny, 90, east at 7. Tyler, sunny, 93, south at 7. Once again at 7 p.m., DFW Airport, mostly sunny, 92, south at 8.
Now let's check on your local forecast for the Dallas-Fort Worth Metroplex. Tonight, mostly clear. Lows in the mid-70s. South winds around 5 miles an hour. Tuesday, mostly sunny. A 20% chance of showers and thunderstorms in the afternoon. Highs in the mid-90s. East winds 5 to 10 miles an hour. Tuesday night, mostly cloudy. A 30% chance of showers and thunderstorms in the evening. Lows in the lower 70s. East winds 5 to 10 miles an hour. Wednesday, partly sunny. Highs in the upper 80s. East winds 5 to 10 miles an hour. And now the extended forecast. Wednesday night, partly cloudy. A slight chance of showers and thunderstorms in the evening, then a chance of showers and thunderstorms after midnight. Lows in the lower 70s. Southeast winds 5 to 10 miles an hour. Chance of rain 30%. Thursday, partly sunny with a 50% chance of showers and thunderstorms. Highs in the upper 80s. Thursday night, mostly cloudy with a 40% chance of showers and thunderstorms. Lows in the lower 70s. Friday, mostly cloudy with a slight chance of showers and thunderstorms in the morning, then partly sunny with showers likely with a chance of thunderstorms in the afternoon. Highs in the mid-80s. Chance of rain 60%. Friday night, mostly cloudy with a chance of thunderstorms. Showers likely. Lows in the lower 70s. Chance of rain 70%. Saturday, mostly cloudy in the morning, then becoming partly sunny. Showers likely with a chance of thunderstorms. Highs in the mid-80s. Chance of rain 60%. Saturday night, partly cloudy in the evening, then becoming mostly cloudy. A 50% chance of showers and thunderstorms. Lows in the lower 70s. Sunday, mostly cloudy in the morning, then becoming partly sunny. A chance of showers. A slight chance of thunderstorms in the morning, then a chance of thunderstorms in the afternoon. Highs in the upper 80s. Chance of rain 30%. Sunday night, partly cloudy. A chance of showers and thunderstorms in the evening, then a slight chance of showers and thunderstorms after midnight. Lows in the mid-70s. Chance of rain 30%. Monday, mostly cloudy in the morning, then becoming partly sunny. A 20% chance of showers and thunderstorms. Highs in the lower 90s. The forecast key messages for North and Central Texas. 20 to 30% storm coverage is forecast Tuesday and Wednesday. A few storms could produce strong gusty winds, but widespread severe weather is not expected. Better rain chances arrive area-wide Friday into Saturday. The spotter information statement for North and Central Texas. Spotter activation is not expected at this time. The ultraviolet index forecast for June 2nd is 11, or extreme. The Dallas-Fort Worth climate summary for this evening, as of 7 p.m., June 1st, 2026. Today's high temperature was 94 degrees and the low 75 degrees. No precipitation fell today, which leaves the monthly total at 0.00 inches. The total precipitation for the year still stands at 13.18 inches. The normal high temperature for tomorrow is 89 degrees, and the normal low is 70. The record high for tomorrow is 104, which occurred in 1910, and the record low is 52, which occurred in 1919. Sunset tonight is at 8:32 p.m. Sunrise tomorrow is at 6:20 a.m. The current time is 8:01 p.m. Central Daylight Time. 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The following reports of weather temperature and wind were made at 8 p.m. DFW Airport, partly cloudy, 90, dew point 68, relative humidity 48%, wind south at 8, pressure 29.90 inches and steady. Dallas Love Field, partly cloudy, 91, southeast at 13, gusting to 18. Arlington, clear, 89, southeast at 6.
Denton, clear, 90, south at 7. Mineral Wells, clear, 87, southeast at 9. Elsewhere around the region, Wichita Falls, clear, 92, southeast at 13. Abilene, clear, 88, southeast at 15. Waco, clear, 87, southeast at 5. Tyler, clear, 89, west at 5. Once again at 8 p.m., DFW Airport, partly cloudy, 90, south at 8. Now let's check on your local forecast for the Dallas-Fort Worth Metroplex. Tonight, mostly clear. Lows in the mid-70s. South winds around 5 miles an hour. Tuesday, mostly sunny. A 20% chance of showers and thunderstorms in the afternoon. Highs in the mid-90s. East winds 5 to 10 miles an hour. Tuesday night, mostly cloudy. A 30% chance of showers and thunderstorms in the evening. Lows in the lower 70s. East winds 5 to 10 miles an hour. Wednesday, partly sunny. Highs in the upper 80s. East winds 5 to 10 miles an hour. And now the extended forecast. Wednesday night, partly cloudy. A slight chance of showers and thunderstorms in the evening, then a chance of showers and thunderstorms after midnight. Lows in the lower 70s. Southeast winds 5 to 10 miles an hour. Chance of rain 30%. Thursday, partly sunny with a 50% chance of showers and thunderstorms. Highs in the upper 80s. Thursday night, mostly cloudy with a 40% chance of showers and thunderstorms. Lows in the lower 70s. Friday, mostly cloudy with a slight chance of showers and thunderstorms in the morning, then partly sunny with showers likely with a chance of thunderstorms in the afternoon. Highs in the mid-80s. Chance of rain 60%. Friday night, mostly cloudy with a chance of thunderstorms. Showers likely. Lows in the lower 70s. Chance of rain 70%. Saturday, mostly cloudy in the morning, then becoming partly sunny. Showers likely with a chance of thunderstorms. Highs in the mid-80s. Chance of rain 60%. Saturday night, partly cloudy in the evening, then becoming mostly cloudy. A 50% chance of showers and thunderstorms. Lows in the lower 70s. Sunday, mostly cloudy in the morning, then becoming partly sunny. A chance of showers. A slight chance of thunderstorms in the morning, then a chance of thunderstorms in the afternoon. Highs in the upper 80s. Chance of rain 30%. Sunday night, partly cloudy. A chance of showers and thunderstorms in the evening, then a slight chance of showers and thunderstorms after midnight. Lows in the mid-70s. Chance of rain 30%. Monday, mostly cloudy in the morning, then becoming partly sunny. A 20% chance of showers and thunderstorms. Highs in the lower 90s. The forecast key messages for North and Central Texas. 20 to 30% storm coverage is forecast Tuesday and Wednesday. A few storms could produce strong gusty winds, but widespread severe weather is not expected. Better rain chances arrive area-wide Friday into Saturday. The spotter information statement for North and Central Texas. Spotter activation is not expected at this time. The ultraviolet index forecast for June 2nd is 11, or extreme. The Dallas-Fort Worth climate summary for this evening, as of 7 p.m., June 1st, 2026. Today's high temperature was 94 degrees and the low 75 degrees. No precipitation fell today, which leaves the monthly total at 0.00 inches. The total precipitation for the year still stands at 13.18 inches. The normal high temperature for tomorrow is 89 degrees, and the normal low is 70. The record high for tomorrow is 104, which occurred in 1910, and the record low is 52, which occurred in 1919. Sunset tonight is at 8:32 p.m. Sunrise tomorrow is at 6:20 a.m. The current time is 8:07 p.m. Central Daylight Time.
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The following reports of weather temperature and wind were made at 8 p.m. DFW Airport, partly cloudy, 90, dew point 68, relative humidity 48%, wind south at 8, pressure 29.90 inches and steady. Dallas Love Field, partly cloudy, 91, southeast at 13, gusting to 18. Arlington, clear, 89, southeast at 6. Denton, clear, 90, south at 7. Mineral Wells, clear, 87, southeast at 9. Elsewhere around the region, Wichita Falls, clear, 92, southeast at 13. Abilene, clear, 88, southeast at 15. Waco, clear, 87, southeast at 5. Tyler, clear, 89, west at 5. Once again at 8 p.m., DFW Airport, partly cloudy, 90, south at 8. Now let's check on your local forecast for the Dallas-Fort Worth Metroplex. Tonight, mostly clear. Lows in the mid-70s. South winds around 5 miles an hour. Tuesday, mostly sunny. A 20% chance of showers and thunderstorms in the afternoon. Highs in the mid-90s. East winds 5 to 10 miles an hour. Tuesday night, mostly cloudy. A 30% chance of showers and thunderstorms in the evening. Lows in the lower 70s. East winds 5 to 10 miles an hour. Wednesday, partly sunny. Highs in the upper 80s. East winds 5 to 10 miles an hour. And now the extended forecast. Wednesday night, partly cloudy. A slight chance of showers and thunderstorms in the evening, then a chance of showers and thunderstorms after midnight. Lows in the lower 70s. Southeast winds 5 to 10 miles an hour. Chance of rain 30%. Thursday, partly sunny with a 50% chance of showers and thunderstorms. Highs in the upper 80s. Thursday night, mostly cloudy with a 40% chance of showers and thunderstorms. Lows in the lower 70s. Friday, mostly cloudy with a slight chance of showers and thunderstorms in the morning, then partly sunny with showers likely with a chance of thunderstorms in the afternoon. Highs in the mid-80s. Chance of rain 60%. Friday night, mostly cloudy with a chance of thunderstorms. Showers likely. Lows in the lower 70s. Chance of rain 70%. Saturday, mostly cloudy in the morning, then becoming partly sunny. Showers likely with a chance of thunderstorms. Highs in the mid-80s. Chance of rain 60%. Saturday night, partly cloudy in the evening, then becoming mostly cloudy. A 50% chance of showers and thunderstorms. Lows in the lower 70s. Sunday, mostly cloudy in the morning, then becoming partly sunny. A chance of showers. A slight chance of thunderstorms in the morning, then a chance of thunderstorms in the afternoon. Highs in the upper 80s. Chance of rain 30%. Sunday night, partly cloudy. A chance of showers and thunderstorms in the evening, then a slight chance of showers and thunderstorms after midnight. Lows in the mid-70s. Chance of rain 30%. Monday, mostly cloudy in the morning, then becoming partly sunny. A 20% chance of showers and thunderstorms. Highs in the lower 90s. The forecast key messages for North and Central Texas. 20 to 30% storm coverage is forecast Tuesday and Wednesday. A few storms could produce strong gusty winds, but widespread severe weather is not expected. Better rain chances arrive area-wide Friday into Saturday. The spotter information statement for North and Central Texas. Spotter activation is not expected at this time. The ultraviolet index forecast for June 2nd is 11, or extreme. The Dallas-Fort Worth climate summary for this evening, as of 7 p.m., June 1st, 2026. Today's high temperature was 94 degrees and the low 75 degrees. No precipitation fell today, which leaves the monthly total at 0.00 inches.
The total precipitation for the year still stands at 13.18 inches. The normal high temperature for tomorrow is 89 degrees, and the normal low is 70. The record high for tomorrow is 104, which occurred in 1910, and the record low is 52, which occurred in 1919. Sunset tonight is at 8:32 p.m. Sunrise tomorrow is at 6:20 a.m. The current time is 8:12 p.m. Central Daylight Time. 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The following reports of weather temperature and wind were made at 8 p.m. DFW Airport, partly cloudy, 90, dew point 68, relative humidity 48%, wind south at 8, pressure 29.90 inches and steady. Dallas Love Field, partly cloudy, 91, southeast at 13, gusting to 18. Arlington, clear, 89, southeast at 6. Denton, clear, 90, south at 7. Mineral Wells, clear, 87, southeast at 9. Elsewhere around the region, Wichita Falls, clear, 92, southeast at 13. Abilene, clear, 88, southeast at 15. Waco, clear, 87, southeast at 5. Tyler, clear, 89, west at 5. Once again at 8 p.m., DFW Airport, partly cloudy, 90, south at 8. Now let's check on your local forecast for the Dallas-Fort Worth Metroplex. Tonight, mostly clear. Lows in the mid-70s. South winds around 5 miles an hour. Tuesday, mostly sunny. A 20% chance of showers and thunderstorms in the afternoon. Highs in the mid-90s. East winds 5 to 10 miles an hour. Tuesday night, mostly cloudy. A 30% chance of showers and thunderstorms in the evening. Lows in the lower 70s. East winds 5 to 10 miles an hour. Wednesday, partly sunny. Highs in the upper 80s. East winds 5 to 10 miles an hour. And now the extended forecast. Wednesday night, partly cloudy. A slight chance of showers and thunderstorms in the evening, then a chance of showers and thunderstorms after midnight. Lows in the lower 70s. Southeast winds 5 to 10 miles an hour. Chance of rain 30%. Thursday, partly sunny with a 50% chance of showers and thunderstorms. Highs in the upper 80s. Thursday night, mostly cloudy with a 40% chance of showers and thunderstorms. Lows in the lower 70s. Friday, mostly cloudy with a slight chance of showers and thunderstorms in the morning, then partly sunny with showers likely with a chance of thunderstorms in the afternoon. Highs in the mid-80s. Chance of rain 60%. Friday night, mostly cloudy with a chance of thunderstorms. Showers likely. Lows in the lower 70s. Chance of rain 70%. Saturday, mostly cloudy in the morning, then becoming partly sunny. Showers likely with a chance of thunderstorms. Highs in the mid-80s. Chance of rain 60%. Saturday night, partly cloudy in the evening, then becoming mostly cloudy. A 50% chance of showers and thunderstorms. Lows in the lower 70s. Sunday, mostly cloudy in the morning, then becoming partly sunny. A chance of showers. A slight chance of thunderstorms in the morning, then a chance of thunderstorms in the afternoon. Highs in the upper 80s. Chance of rain 30%. Sunday night, partly cloudy. A chance of showers and thunderstorms in the evening, then a slight chance of showers and thunderstorms after midnight. Lows in the mid-70s. Chance of rain 30%. Monday, mostly cloudy in the morning, then becoming partly sunny. A 20% chance of showers and thunderstorms. Highs in the lower 90s. The forecast key messages for North and Central Texas. 20 to 30% storm coverage is forecast Tuesday and Wednesday. A few storms could produce strong gusty winds, but widespread severe weather is not expected. Better rain chances arrive a rewide Friday into Saturday.
the spotter information statement for North and Central Texas. Spotter activation is not expected at this time. The ultraviolet index forecast for June 2nd is 11, or extreme. The Dallas-Fort Worth climate summary for this evening, as of 7 p.m., June 1st, 2026. Today's high temperature was 94 degrees and the low 75 degrees.

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The following reports of weather temperature and wind were made at 8 p.m. DFW Airport, partly cloudy, 90, dew point 68, relative humidity 48%, wind south at 8, pressure 29.90 inches and steady. Dallas Love Field, partly cloudy, 91, southeast at 13, gusting to 18. Arlington, clear, 89, southeast at 6. Denton, clear, 90, south at 7. Mineral Wells, clear, 87, southeast at 9. Elsewhere around the region, Wichita Falls, clear, 92, southeast at 13. Abilene, clear, 88, southeast at 15. Waco, clear, 87, southeast at 5. Tyler, clear, 89, west at 5. Once again at 8 p.m., DFW Airport, partly cloudy, 90, south at 8. Now let's check on your local forecast for the Dallas-Fort Worth Metroplex. Tonight, mostly clear. Lows in the mid-70s. South winds around 5 miles an hour. Tuesday, mostly sunny. A 20% chance of showers and thunderstorms in the afternoon. Highs in the mid-90s. East winds 5 to 10 miles an hour. Tuesday night, mostly cloudy. A 30% chance of showers and thunderstorms in the evening. Lows in the lower 70s. East winds 5 to 10 miles an hour. Wednesday, partly sunny. Highs in the upper 80s. East winds 5 to 10 miles an hour. And now the extended forecast. Wednesday night, partly cloudy. A slight chance of showers and thunderstorms in the evening, then a chance of showers and thunderstorms after midnight. Lows in the lower 70s. Southeast winds 5 to 10 miles an hour. Chance of rain 30%. Thursday, partly sunny with a 50% chance of showers and thunderstorms. Highs in the upper 80s. Thursday night, mostly cloudy with a 40% chance of showers and thunderstorms. Lows in the lower 70s. Friday, mostly cloudy with a slight chance of showers and thunderstorms in the morning, then partly sunny with showers likely with a chance of thunderstorms in the afternoon. Highs in the mid-80s. Chance of rain 60%. Friday night, mostly cloudy with a chance of thunderstorms. Showers likely. Lows in the lower 70s. Chance of rain 70%. Saturday, mostly cloudy in the morning, then becoming partly sunny. Showers likely with a chance of thunderstorms. Highs in the mid-80s. Chance of rain 60%. Saturday night, partly cloudy in the evening, then becoming mostly cloudy. A 50% chance of showers and thunderstorms. Lows in the lower 70s. Sunday, mostly cloudy in the morning, then becoming partly sunny. A chance of showers. A slight chance of thunderstorms in the morning, then a chance of thunderstorms in the afternoon. Highs in the upper 80s. Chance of rain 30%. Sunday night, partly cloudy. A chance of showers and thunderstorms in the evening, then a slight chance of showers and thunderstorms after midnight. Lows in the mid-70s. Chance of rain 30%. Monday, mostly cloudy in the morning, then becoming partly sunny. A 20% chance of showers and thunderstorms. Highs in the lower 90s. The forecast key messages for North and Central Texas. 20 to 30% storm coverage is forecast Tuesday and Wednesday. A few storms could produce strong gusty winds, but widespread severe weather is not expected. Better rain chances arrive area-wide Friday into Saturday. The spotter information statement for North and Central Texas. Spotter activation is not expected at this time. The ultraviolet index forecast for June 2nd is 11, or extreme. The Dallas-Fort Worth climate summary for this evening, as of 7 p.m., June 1st, 2026. Today's high temperature was 94 degrees and the low 75 degrees. No precipitation fell today, which leaves the monthly total at 0.0.

0 inches. The total precipitation for the year still stands at 13.18 inches. The normal high temperature for tomorrow is 89 degrees, and the normal low is 70. The record high for tomorrow is 104, which occurred in 1910, and the record low is 52, which occurred in 1919. Sunset tonight is at 8:32 p.m. Sunrise tomorrow is at 6:20 a.m. The current time is 8:23 p.m. Central Daylight Time. 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The following reports of weather temperature and wind were made at 8 p.m. DFW Airport, partly cloudy, 90, dew point 68, relative humidity 48%, wind south at 8, pressure 29.90 inches and steady. Dallas Love Field, partly cloudy, 91, southeast at 13, gusting to 18. Arlington, clear, 89, southeast at 6. Denton, clear, 90, south at 7. Mineral Wells, clear, 87, southeast at 9. Elsewhere around the region, Wichita Falls, clear, 92, southeast at 13. Abilene, clear, 88, southeast at 15. Waco, clear, 87, southeast at 5. Tyler, clear, 89, west at 5. Once again at 8 p.m., DFW Airport, partly cloudy, 90, south at 8. Now let's check on your local forecast for the Dallas-Fort Worth Metroplex. Tonight, mostly clear. Lows in the mid-70s. South winds around 5 miles an hour. Tuesday, mostly sunny. A 20% chance of showers and thunderstorms in the afternoon. Highs in the mid-90s. East winds 5 to 10 miles an hour. Tuesday night, mostly cloudy. A 30% chance of showers and thunderstorms in the evening. Lows in the lower 70s. East winds 5 to 10 miles an hour. Wednesday, partly sunny. Highs in the upper 80s. East winds 5 to 10 miles an hour. And now the extended forecast. Wednesday night, partly cloudy. A slight chance of showers and thunderstorms in the evening, then a chance of showers and thunderstorms after midnight. Lows in the lower 70s. Southeast winds 5 to 10 miles an hour. Chance of rain 30%. Thursday, partly sunny with a 50% chance of showers and thunderstorms. Highs in the upper 80s. Thursday night, mostly cloudy with a 40% chance of showers and thunderstorms. Lows in the lower 70s. Friday, mostly cloudy with a slight chance of showers and thunderstorms in the morning, then partly sunny with showers likely with a chance of thunderstorms in the afternoon. Highs in the mid-80s. Chance of rain 60%. Friday night, mostly cloudy with a chance of thunderstorms. Showers likely. Lows in the lower 70s. Chance of rain 70%. Saturday, mostly cloudy in the morning, then becoming partly sunny. Showers likely with a chance of thunderstorms. Highs in the mid-80s. Chance of rain 60%. Saturday night, partly cloudy in the evening, then becoming mostly cloudy. A 50% chance of showers and thunderstorms. Lows in the lower 70s. Sunday, mostly cloudy in the morning, then becoming partly sunny. A chance of showers. A slight chance of thunderstorms in the morning, then a chance of thunderstorms in the afternoon. Highs in the upper 80s. Chance of rain 30%. Sunday night, partly cloudy. A chance of showers and thunderstorms in the evening, then a slight chance of showers and thunderstorms after midnight. Lows in the mid-70s. Chance of rain 30%. Monday, mostly cloudy in the morning, then becoming partly sunny. A 20% chance of showers and thunderstorms. Highs in the lower 90s. The forecast key messages for North and Central Texas. 20 to 30% storm coverage is forecast Tuesday and Wednesday. A few storms could produce strong gusty winds, but widespread severe weather is not expected.
better rain chances arrive area-wide Friday into Saturday. The spotter information statement for North and Central Texas. Spotter activation is not expected at this time. The ultraviolet index forecast for June 2nd is 11, or extreme. The Dallas-Fort Worth climate summary for this evening, as of 7 p.m., June 1st, 2026. Today's high temperature was 94 degrees and the low 75 degrees. No precipitation fell today, which leaves the monthly total at 0.00 inches. The total precipitation for the year still stands at 13.18 inches. The normal high temperature for tomorrow is 89 degrees, and the normal low is 70. The record high for tomorrow is 104, which occurred in 1910, and the record low is 52, which occurred in 1919. Sunset tonight is at 8:32 p.m. Sunrise tomorrow is at 6:20 a.m. The current time is 8:29 p.m. Central Daylight Time. 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The following reports of weather temperature and wind were made at 8 p.m. DFW Airport, partly cloudy, 90, dew point 68, relative humidity 48%, wind south at 8, pressure 29.90 inches and steady. Dallas Love Field, partly cloudy, 91, southeast at 13, gusting to 18. Arlington, clear, 89, southeast at 6. Denton, clear, 90, south at 7. Mineral Wells, clear, 87, southeast at 9. Elsewhere around the region, Wichita Falls, clear, 92, southeast at 13. Abilene, clear, 88, southeast at 15. Waco, clear, 87, southeast at 5. Tyler, clear, 89, west at 5. Once again at 8 p.m., DFW Airport, partly cloudy, 90, south at 8. Now let's check on your local forecast for the Dallas-Fort Worth Metroplex. Tonight, mostly clear. Lows in the mid-70s. South winds around 5 miles an hour. Tuesday, mostly sunny. A 20% chance of showers and thunderstorms in the afternoon. Highs in the mid-90s. East winds 5 to 10 miles an hour. Tuesday night, mostly cloudy. A 30% chance of showers and thunderstorms in the evening. Lows in the lower 70s. East winds 5 to 10 miles an hour. Wednesday, partly sunny. Highs in the upper 80s. East winds 5 to 10 miles an hour. And now the extended forecast. Wednesday night, partly cloudy. A slight chance of showers and thunderstorms in the evening, then a chance of showers and thunderstorms after midnight. Lows in the lower 70s. Southeast winds 5 to 10 miles an hour. Chance of rain 30%. Thursday, partly sunny with a 50% chance of showers and thunderstorms. Highs in the upper 80s. Thursday night, mostly cloudy with a 40% chance of showers and thunderstorms. Lows in the lower 70s. Friday, mostly cloudy with a slight chance of showers and thunderstorms in the morning, then partly sunny with showers likely with a chance of thunderstorms in the afternoon. Highs in the mid-80s. Chance of rain 60%. Friday night, mostly cloudy with a chance of thunderstorms. Showers likely. Lows in the lower 70s. Chance of rain 70%. Saturday, mostly cloudy in the morning, then becoming partly sunny. Showers likely with a chance of thunderstorms. Highs in the mid-80s. Chance of rain 60%. Saturday night, partly cloudy in the evening, then becoming mostly cloudy. A 50% chance of showers and thunderstorms. Lows in the lower 70s. Sunday, mostly cloudy in the morning, then becoming partly sunny. A chance of showers. A slight chance of thunderstorms in the morning, then a chance of thunderstorms in the afternoon. Highs in the upper 80s. Chance of rain 30%. Sunday night, partly cloudy.
a chance of showers and thunderstorms in the evening, then a slight chance of showers and thunderstorms after midnight. Lows in the mid-70s. Chance of rain 30%. Monday, mostly cloudy in the morning, then becoming partly sunny. A 20% chance of showers and thunderstorms. Highs in the lower 90s. The forecast key messages for North and Central Texas. 20 to 30% storm coverage is forecast Tuesday and Wednesday. A few storms could produce strong gusty winds, but widespread severe weather is not expected. Better rain chances arrive area-wide Friday into Saturday. The spotter information statement for North and Central Texas. Spotter activation is not expected at this time. The ultraviolet index forecast for June 2nd is 11, or extreme. The Dallas-Fort Worth climate summary for this evening, as of 7 p.m., June 1, 2026. Today's high temperature was 94 degrees and the low 75 degrees. No precipitation fell today, which leaves the monthly total at 0.00 inches. The total precipitation for the year still stands at 13.18 inches. The normal high temperature for tomorrow is 89 degrees, and the normal low is 70. The record high for tomorrow is 104, which occurred in 1910, and the record low is 52, which occurred in 1919. Sunset tonight is at 8:32 p.m. Sunrise tomorrow is at 6:20 a.m. The current time is 8:34 p.m. Central Daylight Time. 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The following reports of weather temperature and wind were made at 8 p.m. DFW Airport, partly cloudy, 90, dew point 68, relative humidity 48%, wind south at 8, pressure 29.90 inches and steady. Dallas Love Field, partly cloudy, 91, southeast at 13, gusting to 18. Arlington, clear, 89, southeast at 6. Denton, clear, 90, south at 7. Mineral Wells, clear, 87, southeast at 9. Elsewhere around the region, Wichita Falls, clear, 92, southeast at 13. Abilene, clear, 88, southeast at 15. Waco, clear, 87, southeast at 5. Tyler, clear, 89, west at 5. Once again at 8 p.m., DFW Airport, partly cloudy, 90, south at 8. Now let's check on your local forecast for the Dallas-Fort Worth Metroplex. Tonight, mostly clear. Lows in the mid-70s. South winds around 5 miles an hour. Tuesday, mostly sunny. A 20% chance of showers and thunderstorms in the afternoon. Highs in the mid-90s. East winds 5 to 10 miles an hour. Tuesday night, mostly cloudy. A 30% chance of showers and thunderstorms in the evening. Lows in the lower 70s. East winds 5 to 10 miles an hour. Wednesday, partly sunny. Highs in the upper 80s. East winds 5 to 10 miles an hour. And now the extended forecast. Wednesday night, partly cloudy. A slight chance of showers and thunderstorms in the evening, then a chance of showers and thunderstorms after midnight. Lows in the lower 70s. Southeast winds 5 to 10 miles an hour. Chance of rain 30%. Thursday, partly sunny with a 50% chance of showers and thunderstorms. Highs in the upper 80s. Thursday night, mostly cloudy with a 40% chance of showers and thunderstorms. Lows in the lower 70s. Friday, mostly cloudy with a slight chance of showers and thunderstorms in the morning, then partly sunny with showers likely with a chance of thunderstorms in the afternoon. Highs in the mid-80s. Chance of rain 60%. Friday night, mostly cloudy with a chance of thunderstorms. Showers likely. Lows in the lower 70s. Chance of rain 70%. Saturday, mostly cloudy in the morning, then becoming partly sunny. Showers likely with a chance of thunderstorms. Highs in the mid-80s.
chance of rain 60%. Saturday night, partly cloudy in the evening, then becoming mostly cloudy. A 50% chance of showers and thunderstorms. Lows in the lower 70s. Sunday, mostly cloudy in the morning, then becoming partly sunny. A chance of showers. A slight chance of thunderstorms in the morning, then a chance of thunderstorms in the afternoon. Highs in the upper 80s. Chance of rain 30%. Sunday night, partly cloudy. A chance of showers and thunderstorms in the evening, then a slight chance of showers and thunderstorms after midnight. Lows in the mid-70s. Chance of rain 30%. Monday, mostly cloudy in the morning, then becoming partly sunny. A 20% chance of showers and thunderstorms. Highs in the lower 90s. The forecast key messages for North and Central Texas. 20 to 30% storm coverage is forecast Tuesday and Wednesday. A few storms could produce strong gusty winds, but widespread severe weather is not expected. Better rain chances arrive area-wide Friday into Saturday. The spotter information statement for North and Central Texas. Spotter activation is not expected at this time. The ultraviolet index forecast for June 2nd is 11, or extreme. The Dallas-Fort Worth climate summary for this evening, as of 7 p.m., June 1, 2026. Today's high temperature was 94 degrees and the low 75 degrees. No precipitation fell today, which leaves the monthly total at 0.00 inches. The total precipitation for the year still stands at 13.18 inches. The normal high temperature for tomorrow is 89 degrees, and the normal low is 70. The record high for tomorrow is 104, which occurred in 1910, and the record low is 52, which occurred in 1919. Sunset tonight is at 8:32 p.m. Sunrise tomorrow is at 6:20 a.m. The current time is 8:40 p.m. Central Daylight Time. 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The following reports of weather temperature and wind were made at 8 p.m. DFW Airport, partly cloudy, 90, dew point 68, relative humidity 48%, wind south at 8, pressure 29.90 inches and steady. Dallas Love Field, partly cloudy, 91, southeast at 13, gusting to 18. Arlington, clear, 89, southeast at 6. Denton, clear, 90, south at 7. Mineral Wells, clear, 87, southeast at 9. Elsewhere around the region, Wichita Falls, clear, 92, southeast at 13. Abilene, clear, 88, southeast at 15. Waco, clear, 87, southeast at 5. Tyler, clear, 89, west at 5. Once again at 8 p.m., DFW Airport, partly cloudy, 90, south at 8. Now let's check on your local forecast for the Dallas-Fort Worth Metroplex. Tonight, mostly clear. Lows in the mid-70s. South winds around 5 miles an hour. Tuesday, mostly sunny. A 20% chance of showers and thunderstorms in the afternoon. Highs in the mid-90s. East winds 5 to 10 miles an hour. Tuesday night, mostly cloudy. A 30% chance of showers and thunderstorms in the evening. Lows in the lower 70s. East winds 5 to 10 miles an hour. Wednesday, partly sunny. Highs in the upper 80s. East winds 5 to 10 miles an hour. And now the extended forecast. Wednesday night, partly cloudy. A slight chance of showers and thunderstorms in the evening, then a chance of showers and thunderstorms after midnight. Lows in the lower 70s. Southeast winds 5 to 10 miles an hour. Chance of rain 30%. Thursday, partly sunny with a 50% chance of showers and thunderstorms. Highs in the upper 80s. Thursday night, mostly cloudy with a 40% chance of showers and thunderstorms. Lows in the lower 70s.
Friday, mostly cloudy with a slight chance of showers and thunderstorms in the morning, then partly sunny with showers likely with a chance of thunderstorms in the afternoon. Highs in the mid-80s. Chance of rain 60%. Friday night, mostly cloudy with a chance of thunderstorms. Showers likely. Lows in the lower 70s. Chance of rain 70%. Saturday, mostly cloudy in the morning, then becoming partly sunny. Showers likely with a chance of thunderstorms. Highs in the mid-80s. Chance of rain 60%. Saturday night, partly cloudy in the evening, then becoming mostly cloudy. A 50% chance of showers and thunderstorms. Lows in the lower 70s. Sunday, mostly cloudy in the morning, then becoming partly sunny. A chance of showers. A slight chance of thunderstorms in the morning, then a chance of thunderstorms in the afternoon. Highs in the upper 80s. Chance of rain 30%. Sunday night, partly cloudy. A chance of showers and thunderstorms in the evening, then a slight chance of showers and thunderstorms after midnight. Lows in the mid-70s. Chance of rain 30%. Monday, mostly cloudy in the morning, then becoming partly sunny. A 20% chance of showers and thunderstorms. Highs in the lower 90s. The forecast key messages for North and Central Texas. 20 to 30% storm coverage is forecast Tuesday and Wednesday. A few storms could produce strong gusty winds, but widespread severe weather is not expected. Better rain chances arrive area-wide Friday into Saturday. The spotter information statement for North and Central Texas. Spotter activation is not expected at this time. The ultraviolet index forecast for June 2nd is 11, or extreme. The Dallas-Fort Worth climate summary for this evening, as of 7 p.m., June 1st, 2026. Today's high temperature was 94 degrees and the low 75 degrees. No precipitation fell today, which leaves the monthly total at 0.00 inches. The total precipitation for the year still stands at 13.18 inches. The normal high temperature for tomorrow is 89 degrees, and the normal low is 70. The record high for tomorrow is 104, which occurred in 1910, and the record low is 52, which occurred in 1919. Sunset tonight is at 8:32 p.m. Sunrise tomorrow is at 6:20 a.m. The current time is 8:45 p.m. Central Daylight Time. 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The following reports of weather temperature and wind were made at 8 p.m. DFW Airport, partly cloudy, 90, dew point 68, relative humidity 48%, wind south at 8, pressure 29.90 inches and steady. Dallas Love Field, partly cloudy, 91, southeast at 13, gusting to 18. Arlington, clear, 89, southeast at 6. Denton, clear, 90, south at 7. Mineral Wells, clear, 87, southeast at 9. Elsewhere around the region, Wichita Falls, clear, 92, southeast at 13. Abilene, clear, 88, southeast at 15. Waco, clear, 87, southeast at 5. Tyler, clear, 89, west at 5. Once again at 8 p.m., DFW Airport, partly cloudy, 90, south at 8. Now let's check on your local forecast for the Dallas-Fort Worth Metroplex. Tonight, mostly clear. Lows in the mid-70s. South winds around 5 miles an hour. Tuesday, mostly sunny. A 20% chance of showers and thunderstorms in the afternoon. Highs in the mid-90s. East winds 5 to 10 miles an hour. Tuesday night, mostly cloudy. A 30% chance of showers and thunderstorms in the evening. Lows in the lower 70s. East winds 5 to 10 miles an hour. Wednesday, partly sunny. Highs in the upper 80s. East winds 5 to 10 miles an hour. And now the extended forecast.
Wednesday night, partly cloudy. A slight chance of showers and thunderstorms in the evening, then a chance of showers and thunderstorms after midnight. Lows in the lower 70s. Southeast winds 5 to 10 miles an hour. Chance of rain 30%. Thursday, partly sunny with a 50% chance of showers and thunderstorms. Highs in the upper 80s. Thursday night, mostly cloudy with a 40% chance of showers and thunderstorms. Lows in the lower 70s. Friday, mostly cloudy with a slight chance of showers and thunderstorms in the morning, then partly sunny with showers likely with a chance of thunderstorms in the afternoon. Highs in the mid-80s. Chance of rain 60%. Friday night, mostly cloudy with a chance of thunderstorms. Showers likely. Lows in the lower 70s. Chance of rain 70%. Saturday, mostly cloudy in the morning, then becoming partly sunny. Showers likely with a chance of thunderstorms. Highs in the mid-80s. Chance of rain 60%. Saturday night, partly cloudy in the evening, then becoming mostly cloudy. A 50% chance of showers and thunderstorms. Lows in the lower 70s. Sunday, mostly cloudy in the morning, then becoming partly sunny. A chance of showers. A slight chance of thunderstorms in the morning, then a chance of thunderstorms in the afternoon. Highs in the upper 80s. Chance of rain 30%. Sunday night, partly cloudy. A chance of showers and thunderstorms in the evening, then a slight chance of showers and thunderstorms after midnight. Lows in the mid-70s. Chance of rain 30%. Monday, mostly cloudy in the morning, then becoming partly sunny. A 20% chance of showers and thunderstorms. Highs in the lower 90s. The forecast key messages for North and Central Texas. 20 to 30% storm coverage is forecast Tuesday and Wednesday. A few storms could produce strong gusty winds, but widespread severe weather is not expected. Better rain chances arrive area-wide Friday into Saturday. The spotter information statement for North and Central Texas. Spotter activation is not expected at this time. The ultraviolet index forecast for June 2nd is 11, or extreme. The Dallas-Fort Worth climate summary for this evening, as of 7 p.m., June 1, 2026. Today's high temperature was 94 degrees and the low 75 degrees. No precipitation fell today, which leaves the monthly total at 0.00 inches. The total precipitation for the year still stands at 13.18 inches. The normal high temperature for tomorrow is 89 degrees, and the normal low is 70. The record high for tomorrow is 104, which occurred in 1910, and the record low is 52, which occurred in 1919. Sunset tonight is at 8:32 p.m. Sunrise tomorrow is at 6:20 a.m. The current time is 8:51 p.m. Central Daylight Time. 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The following reports of weather temperature and wind were made at 8 p.m. DFW Airport, partly cloudy, 90, dew point 68, relative humidity 48%, wind south at 8, pressure 29.90 inches and steady. Dallas Love Field, partly cloudy, 91, southeast at 13, gusting to 18. Arlington, clear, 89, southeast at 6. Denton, clear, 90, south at 7. Mineral Wells, clear, 87, southeast at 9. Elsewhere around the region, Wichita Falls, clear, 92, southeast at 13. Abilene, clear, 88, southeast at 15. Waco, clear, 87, southeast at 5. Tyler, clear, 89, west at 5. Once again at 8 p.m., DFW Airport, partly cloudy, 90, south at 8. Now let's check on your local forecast for the Dallas-Fort Worth Metroplex. Tonight, mostly clear. Lows in the mid-70s. South winds around 5 miles an hour. Tuesday, mostly sunny.
a 20% chance of showers and thunderstorms in the afternoon. Highs in the mid-90s. East winds 5 to 10 miles an hour. Tuesday night, mostly cloudy. A 30% chance of showers and thunderstorms in the evening. Lows in the lower 70s. East winds 5 to 10 miles an hour. Wednesday, partly sunny. Highs in the upper 80s. East winds 5 to 10 miles an hour. And now the extended forecast. Wednesday night, partly cloudy. A slight chance of showers and thunderstorms in the evening, then a chance of showers and thunderstorms after midnight. Lows in the lower 70s. Southeast winds 5 to 10 miles an hour. Chance of rain 30%. Thursday, partly sunny with a 50% chance of showers and thunderstorms. Highs in the upper 80s. Thursday night, mostly cloudy with a 40% chance of showers and thunderstorms. Lows in the lower 70s. Friday, mostly cloudy with a slight chance of showers and thunderstorms in the morning, then partly sunny with showers likely with a chance of thunderstorms in the afternoon. Highs in the mid-80s. Chance of rain 60%. Friday night, mostly cloudy with a chance of thunderstorms. Showers likely. Lows in the lower 70s. Chance of rain 70%. Saturday, mostly cloudy in the morning, then becoming partly sunny. Showers likely with a chance of thunderstorms. Highs in the mid-80s. Chance of rain 60%. Saturday night, partly cloudy in the evening, then becoming mostly cloudy. A 50% chance of showers and thunderstorms. Lows in the lower 70s. Sunday, mostly cloudy in the morning, then becoming partly sunny. A chance of showers. A slight chance of thunderstorms in the morning, then a chance of thunderstorms in the afternoon. Highs in the upper 80s. Chance of rain 30%. Sunday night, partly cloudy. A chance of showers and thunderstorms in the evening, then a slight chance of showers and thunderstorms after midnight. Lows in the mid-70s. Chance of rain 30%. Monday, mostly cloudy in the morning, then becoming partly sunny. A 20% chance of showers and thunderstorms. Highs in the lower 90s. The forecast key messages for North and Central Texas. 20 to 30% storm coverage is forecast Tuesday and Wednesday. A few storms could produce strong gusty winds, but widespread severe weather is not expected. Better rain chances arrive area-wide Friday into Saturday. The spotter information statement for North and Central Texas. Spotter activation is not expected at this time. The ultraviolet index forecast for June 2nd is 11, or extreme. The Dallas-Fort Worth climate summary for this evening, as of 7 p.m., June 1st, 2026. Today's high temperature was 94 degrees and the low 75 degrees. No precipitation fell today, which leaves the monthly total at 0.00 inches. The total precipitation for the year still stands at 13.18 inches. The normal high temperature for tomorrow is 89 degrees, and the normal low is 70. The record high for tomorrow is 104, which occurred in 1910, and the record low is 52, which occurred in 1919. Sunset tonight is at 8:32 p.m. Sunrise tomorrow is at 6:20 a.m. The current time is 8:56 p.m. Central Daylight Time. 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The following reports of weather temperature and wind were made at 8 p.m. DFW Airport, partly cloudy, 90, dew point 68, relative humidity 48%, wind south at 8, pressure 29.90 inches and steady. Dallas Love Field, partly cloudy, 91, southeast at 13, gusting to 18. Arlington, clear, 89, southeast at 6. Denton, clear, 90, south at 7. Mineral Wells, clear, 87, southeast at 9. Elsewhere around the region, Wichita Falls, clear, 92, southeast at 13.
Abilene, clear, 88, southeast at 15. Waco, clear, 87, southeast at 5. Tyler, clear, 89, west at 5. Once again at 8 p.m., DFW Airport, partly cloudy, 90, south at 8. Now let's check on your local forecast for the Dallas-Fort Worth Metroplex. Tonight, mostly clear. Lows in the mid-70s. South winds around 5 miles an hour. Tuesday, mostly sunny. A 20% chance of showers and thunderstorms in the afternoon. Highs in the mid-90s. East winds 5 to 10 miles an hour. Tuesday night, mostly cloudy. A 30% chance of showers and thunderstorms in the evening. Lows in the lower 70s. East winds 5 to 10 miles an hour. Wednesday, partly sunny. Highs in the upper 80s. East winds 5 to 10 miles an hour. And now the extended forecast. Wednesday night, partly cloudy. A slight chance of showers and thunderstorms in the evening, then a chance of showers and thunderstorms after midnight. Lows in the lower 70s. Southeast winds 5 to 10 miles an hour. Chance of rain 30%. Thursday, partly sunny with a 50% chance of showers and thunderstorms. Highs in the upper 80s. Thursday night, mostly cloudy with a 40% chance of showers and thunderstorms. Lows in the lower 70s. Friday, mostly cloudy with a slight chance of showers and thunderstorms in the morning, then partly sunny with showers likely with a chance of thunderstorms in the afternoon. Highs in the mid-80s. Chance of rain 60%. Friday night, mostly cloudy with a chance of thunderstorms. Showers likely. Lows in the lower 70s. Chance of rain 70%. Saturday, mostly cloudy in the morning, then becoming partly sunny. Showers likely with a chance of thunderstorms. Highs in the mid-80s. Chance of rain 60%. Saturday night, partly cloudy in the evening, then becoming mostly cloudy. A 50% chance of showers and thunderstorms. Lows in the lower 70s. Sunday, mostly cloudy in the morning, then becoming partly sunny. A chance of showers. A slight chance of thunderstorms in the morning, then a chance of thunderstorms in the afternoon. Highs in the upper 80s. Chance of rain 30%. Sunday night, partly cloudy. A chance of showers and thunderstorms in the evening, then a slight chance of showers and thunderstorms after midnight. Lows in the mid-70s. Chance of rain 30%. Monday, mostly cloudy in the morning, then becoming partly sunny. A 20% chance of showers and thunderstorms. Highs in the lower 90s. The forecast key messages for North and Central Texas. 20 to 30% storm coverage is forecast Tuesday and Wednesday. A few storms could produce strong gusty winds, but widespread severe weather is not expected. Better rain chances arrive area-wide Friday into Saturday. The spotter information statement for North and Central Texas. Spotter activation is not expected at this time. The ultraviolet index forecast for June 2nd is 11, or extreme. The Dallas-Fort Worth climate summary for this evening, as of 7 p.m., June 1, 2026. Today's high temperature was 94 degrees and the low 75 degrees. No precipitation fell today, which leaves the monthly total at 0.00 inches. The total precipitation for the year still stands at 13.18 inches. The normal high temperature for tomorrow is 89 degrees, and the normal low is 70. The record high for tomorrow is 104, which occurred in 1910, and the record low is 52, which occurred in 1919. Sunset tonight is at 8:32 p.m. Sunrise tomorrow is at 6:20 a.m. The current time is 9:02 p.m. Central Daylight Time. 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Serving the Dallas-Fort Worth listening area. The following reports of weather temperature and wind were made at 9 p.m.
DFW Airport, partly cloudy, 87, dew point 70, relative humidity 56%, wind southeast at 10, pressure 29.91 inches and rising. Fort Worth Meacham, clear, 85, south at 8. Dallas Love Field, partly cloudy, 89, southeast at 8. Arlington, clear, 86, southeast at 5. Denton, clear, 86, southeast at 6. Mineral Wells, clear, 81, southeast at 6. Elsewhere around the region, Wichita Falls, clear, 86, southeast at 9. Abilene, clear, 85, south at 9. Waco, clear, 83, southeast at 3. Tyler, clear, 84, calm. Once again at 9 p.m., DFW Airport, partly cloudy, 87, southeast at 10. The following reports of weather temperature and wind were made at 9 p.m. DFW Airport, partly cloudy, 87, dew point 70, relative humidity 56%, wind southeast at 10, pressure 29.91 inches and rising. Fort Worth Meacham, clear, 85, south at 8. Dallas Love Field, partly cloudy, 89, southeast at 8. Arlington, clear, 86, southeast at 5. Denton, clear, 86, southeast at 6. Mineral Wells, clear, 81, southeast at 6. Elsewhere around the region, Wichita Falls, clear, 86, southeast at 9. Abilene, clear, 85, south at 9. Waco, clear, 83, southeast at 3. Tyler, clear, 84, calm. Once again at 9 p.m., DFW Airport, partly cloudy, 87, southeast at 10. Now let's check on your local forecast for the Dallas-Fort Worth Metroplex. Tonight, mostly clear. Lows in the mid-70s. South winds around 5 miles an hour. Tuesday, mostly sunny. A 20% chance of showers and thunderstorms in the afternoon. Highs in the mid-90s. East winds 5 to 10 miles an hour. Tuesday night, mostly cloudy. A 30% chance of showers and thunderstorms in the evening. Lows in the lower 70s. East winds 5 to 10 miles an hour. Wednesday, partly sunny. Highs in the upper 80s. East winds 5 to 10 miles an hour. And now the extended forecast. Wednesday night, partly cloudy. A slight chance of showers and thunderstorms in the evening, then a chance of showers and thunderstorms after midnight. Lows in the lower 70s. Southeast winds 5 to 10 miles an hour. Chance of rain 30%. Thursday, partly sunny with a 50% chance of showers and thunderstorms. Highs in the upper 80s. Thursday night, mostly cloudy with a 40% chance of showers and thunderstorms. Lows in the lower 70s. Friday, mostly cloudy with a slight chance of showers and thunderstorms in the morning, then partly sunny with showers likely with a chance of thunderstorms in the afternoon. Highs in the mid-80s. Chance of rain 60%. Friday night, mostly cloudy with a chance of thunderstorms. Showers likely. Lows in the lower 70s. Chance of rain 70%. Saturday, mostly cloudy in the morning, then becoming partly sunny. Showers likely with a chance of thunderstorms. Highs in the mid-80s. Chance of rain 60%. Saturday night, partly cloudy in the evening, then becoming mostly cloudy. A 50% chance of showers and thunderstorms. Lows in the lower 70s. Sunday, mostly cloudy in the morning, then becoming partly sunny. A chance of showers. A slight chance of thunderstorms in the morning, then a chance of thunderstorms in the afternoon. Highs in the upper 80s. Chance of rain 30%. Sunday night, partly cloudy. A chance of showers and thunderstorms in the evening, then a slight chance of showers and thunderstorms after midnight. Lows in the mid-70s. Chance of rain 30%. Monday, mostly cloudy in the morning, then becoming partly sunny. A 20% chance of showers and thunderstorms. Highs in the lower 90s.
The forecast key messages for North and Central Texas. 20 to 30% storm coverage is forecast Tuesday and Wednesday. A few storms could produce strong gusty winds, but widespread severe weather is not expected. Better rain chances arrive area-wide Friday into Saturday. The spotter information statement for North and Central Texas. Spotter activation is not expected at this time. The ultraviolet index forecast for June 2nd is 11, or extreme. The Dallas-Fort Worth climate summary for this evening, as of 7 p.m., June 1st, 2026. Today's high temperature was 94 degrees and the low 75 degrees. No precipitation fell today, which leaves the monthly total at 0.00 inches. The total precipitation for the year still stands at 13.18 inches. The normal high temperature for tomorrow is 89 degrees, and the normal low is 70. The record high for tomorrow is 104, which occurred in 1910, and the record low is 52, which occurred in 1919. Sunset tonight is at 8:32 p.m. Sunrise tomorrow is at 6:20 a.m. The current time is 9:09 p.m. Central Daylight Time. 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The following reports of weather temperature and wind were made at 9 p.m. DFW Airport, partly cloudy, 87, dew point 70, relative humidity 56%, wind southeast at 10, pressure 29.91 inches and rising. Fort Worth Meacham, clear, 85, south at 8. Dallas Love Field, partly cloudy, 89, southeast at 8. Arlington, clear, 86, southeast at 5. Denton, clear, 86, southeast at 6. Mineral Wells, clear, 81, southeast at 6. Elsewhere around the region, Wichita Falls, clear, 86, southeast at 9. Abilene, clear, 85, south at 9. Waco, clear, 83, southeast at 3. Tyler, clear, 84, calm. Once again at 9 p.m., DFW Airport, partly cloudy, 87, southeast at 10. The following reports of weather temperature and wind were made at 9 p.m. DFW Airport, partly cloudy, 87, dew point 70, relative humidity 56%, wind southeast at 10, pressure 29.91 inches and rising. Fort Worth Meacham, clear, 85, south at 8. Dallas Love Field, partly cloudy, 89, southeast at 8. Arlington, clear, 86, southeast at 5. Denton, clear, 86, southeast at 6. Mineral Wells, clear, 81, southeast at 6. Elsewhere around the region, Wichita Falls, clear, 86, southeast at 9. Abilene, clear, 85, south at 9. Waco, clear, 83, southeast at 3. Tyler, clear, 84, calm. Once again at 9 p.m., DFW Airport, partly cloudy, 87, southeast at 10. Now let's check on your local forecast for the Dallas-Fort Worth Metroplex. Tonight, mostly clear. Lows in the mid-70s. South winds around 5 miles an hour. Tuesday, mostly sunny. A 20% chance of showers and thunderstorms in the afternoon. Highs in the mid-90s. East winds 5 to 10 miles an hour. Tuesday night, mostly cloudy. A 30% chance of showers and thunderstorms in the evening. Lows in the lower 70s. East winds 5 to 10 miles an hour. Wednesday, partly sunny. Highs in the upper 80s. East winds 5 to 10 miles an hour. And now the extended forecast. Wednesday night, partly cloudy. A slight chance of showers and thunderstorms in the evening, then a chance of showers and thunderstorms after midnight. Lows in the lower 70s. Southeast winds 5 to 10 miles an hour. Chance of rain 30%. Thursday, partly sunny with a 50% chance of showers and thunderstorms. Highs in the upper 80s.
Thursday night, mostly cloudy with a 40% chance of showers and thunderstorms. Lows in the lower 70s. Friday, mostly cloudy with a slight chance of showers and thunderstorms in the morning, then partly sunny with showers likely with a chance of thunderstorms in the afternoon. Highs in the mid-80s. Chance of rain 60%. Friday night, mostly cloudy with a chance of thunderstorms. Showers likely. Lows in the lower 70s. Chance of rain 70%. Saturday, mostly cloudy in the morning, then becoming partly sunny. Showers likely with a chance of thunderstorms. Highs in the mid-80s. Chance of rain 60%. Saturday night, partly cloudy in the evening, then becoming mostly cloudy. A 50% chance of showers and thunderstorms. Lows in the lower 70s. Sunday, mostly cloudy in the morning, then becoming partly sunny. A chance of showers. A slight chance of thunderstorms in the morning, then a chance of thunderstorms in the afternoon. Highs in the upper 80s. Chance of rain 30%. Sunday night, partly cloudy. A chance of showers and thunderstorms in the evening, then a slight chance of showers and thunderstorms after midnight. Lows in the mid-70s. Chance of rain 30%. Monday, mostly cloudy in the morning, then becoming partly sunny. A 20% chance of showers and thunderstorms. Highs in the lower 90s. The forecast key messages for North and Central Texas. 20 to 30% storm coverage is forecast Tuesday and Wednesday. A few storms could produce strong gusty winds, but widespread severe weather is not expected. Better rain chances arrive area-wide Friday into Saturday. The spotter information statement for North and Central Texas. Spotter activation is not expected at this time. The ultraviolet index forecast for June 2nd is 11, or extreme. The Dallas-Fort Worth climate summary for this evening, as of 7 p.m., June 1, 2026. Today's high temperature was 94 degrees and the low 75 degrees. No precipitation fell today, which leaves the monthly total at 0.00 inches. The total precipitation for the year still stands at 13.18 inches. The normal high temperature for tomorrow is 89 degrees, and the normal low is 70. The record high for tomorrow is 104, which occurred in 1910, and the record low is 52, which occurred in 1919. Sunset tonight is at 8:32 p.m. Sunrise tomorrow is at 6:20 a.m. The current time is 9:15 p.m. Central Daylight Time. 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The following reports of weather temperature and wind were made at 9 p.m. DFW Airport, partly cloudy, 87, dew point 70, relative humidity 56%, wind southeast at 10, pressure 29.91 inches and rising. Fort Worth Meacham, clear, 85, south at 8. Dallas Love Field, partly cloudy, 89, southeast at 8. Arlington, clear, 86, southeast at 5. Denton, clear, 86, southeast at 6. Mineral Wells, clear, 81, southeast at 6. Elsewhere around the region, Wichita Falls, clear, 86, southeast at 9. Abilene, clear, 85, south at 9. Waco, clear, 83, southeast at 3. Tyler, clear, 84, calm. Once again at 9 p.m., DFW Airport, partly cloudy, 87, southeast at 10. Now let's check on your local forecast for the Dallas-Fort Worth Metroplex. Tonight, mostly clear. Lows in the mid-70s. South winds around 5 miles an hour. Tuesday, mostly sunny. A 20% chance of showers and thunderstorms in the afternoon. Highs in the mid-90s. East winds 5 to 10 miles an hour. Tuesday night, mostly cloudy. A 30% chance of showers and thunderstorms in the evening. Lows in the lower 70s. East winds 5 to 10 miles an hour. Wednesday, partly sunny.
Highs in the upper 80s. East winds 5 to 10 miles an hour. And now the extended forecast. Wednesday night, partly cloudy. A slight chance of showers and thunderstorms in the evening, then a chance of showers and thunderstorms after midnight. Lows in the lower 70s. Southeast winds 5 to 10 miles an hour. Chance of rain 30%. Thursday, partly sunny with a 50% chance of showers and thunderstorms. Highs in the upper 80s. Thursday night, mostly cloudy with a 40% chance of showers and thunderstorms. Lows in the lower 70s. Friday, mostly cloudy with a slight chance of showers and thunderstorms in the morning. And now the extended forecast. Wednesday night, partly cloudy. A slight chance of showers and thunderstorms in the evening, then a chance of showers and thunderstorms after midnight. Lows in the lower 70s. Southeast winds 5 to 10 miles an hour. Chance of rain 30%. Thursday, partly sunny with a 50% chance of showers and thunderstorms. Highs in the upper 80s. Thursday night, mostly cloudy with a 40% chance of showers.

or 70s. Friday, mostly cloudy with a slight chance of showers and thunderstorms in the morning, then partly sunny with showers likely with a chance of thunderstorms in the afternoon. Highs in the mid-80s. Chance of rain 60%. Friday night, mostly cloudy with a chance of thunderstorms. Showers likely. Lows in the lower 70s. Chance of rain 70%. Saturday, mostly cloudy in the morning, then becoming partly sunny. Showers likely with a chance of thunderstorms. Highs in the mid-80s. Chance of rain 60%. Saturday night, partly cloudy in the evening, then becoming mostly cloudy. A 50% chance of showers and thunderstorms. Lows in the lower 70s. Sunday, mostly cloudy in the morning, then becoming partly sunny. A chance of showers. A slight chance of thunderstorms in the morning, then a chance of thunderstorms in the afternoon. Highs in the upper 80s. Chance of rain 30%. Sunday night, partly cloudy. A chance of showers and thunderstorms in the evening, then a slight chance of showers and thunderstorms after midnight. Lows in the mid-70s. Chance of rain 30%. Monday, mostly cloudy in the morning, then becoming partly sunny. A 20% chance of showers and thunderstorms. Highs in the lower 90s. The forecast key messages for North and Central Texas. 20 to 30% storm coverage is forecast Tuesday and Wednesday. A few storms could produce strong gusty winds, but widespread severe weather is not expected. Better rain chances arrive area-wide Friday into Saturday. The spotter information statement for North and Central Texas. Spotter activation is not expected at this time. The ultraviolet index forecast for June 2nd is 11, or extreme. The Dallas-Fort Worth climate summary for this evening, as of 7 p.m., June 1, 2026. Today's high temperature was 94 degrees and the low 75 degrees. No precipitation fell today, which leaves the monthly total at 0.00 inches. The total precipitation for the year still stands at 13.18 inches. The normal high temperature for tomorrow is 89 degrees, and the normal low is 70. The record high for tomorrow is 104, which occurred in 1910, and the record low is 52, which occurred in 1919. Sunset tonight is at 8:32 p.m. Sunrise tomorrow is at 6:20 a.m. The current time is 9:21 p.m. Central Daylight Time. 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The following reports of weather temperature and wind were made at 9 p.m. DFW Airport, partly cloudy, 87, dew point 70, relative humidity 56%, wind southeast at 10, pressure 29.91 inches and rising. Fort Worth Meacham, clear, 85, south at 8. Dallas Love Field, partly cloudy, 89, southeast at 8. Arlington, clear, 86, southeast at 5. Denton, clear, 86, southeast at 6. Mineral Wells, clear, 81, southeast at 6. Elsewhere around the region, Wichita Falls, clear, 86, southeast at 9. Abilene, clear, 85, south at 9. Waco, clear, 83, southeast at 3. Tyler, clear, 84, calm. Once again at 9 p.m., DFW Airport, partly cloudy, 87, southeast at 10. Now let's check on your local forecast for the Dallas-Fort Worth Metroplex. Tonight, mostly clear. Lows in the mid-70s. South winds around 5 miles an hour. Tuesday, mostly sunny. A 20% chance of showers and thunderstorms in the afternoon. Highs in the mid-90s. East winds 5 to 10 miles an hour. Tuesday night, mostly cloudy. A 30% chance of showers and thunderstorms in the evening. Lows in the lower 70s. East winds 5 to 10 miles an hour. Wednesday, partly sunny. Highs in the upper 80s. East winds 5 to 10 miles an hour.

And now the extended forecast. Wednesday night, partly cloudy. A slight chance of showers and thunderstorms in the evening, then a chance of showers and thunderstorms after midnight. Lows in the lower 70s. Southeast winds 5 to 10 miles an hour. Chance of rain 30%. Thursday, partly sunny with a 50% chance of showers and thunderstorms. Highs in the upper 80s. Thursday night, mostly cloudy with a 40% chance of showers and thunderstorms. Lows in the lower 70s. Friday, mostly cloudy with a slight chance of showers and thunderstorms in the morning, then partly sunny with showers likely with a chance of thunderstorms in the afternoon. Highs in the mid-80s. Chance of rain 60%. Friday night, mostly cloudy with a chance of thunderstorms. Showers likely. Lows in the lower 70s. Chance of rain 70%. Saturday, mostly cloudy in the morning, then becoming partly sunny. Showers likely with a chance of thunderstorms. Highs in the mid-80s. Chance of rain 60%. Saturday night, partly cloudy in the evening, then becoming mostly cloudy. A 50% chance of showers and thunderstorms. Lows in the lower 70s. Sunday, mostly cloudy in the morning, then becoming partly sunny. A chance of showers. A slight chance of thunderstorms in the morning, then a chance of thunderstorms in the afternoon. Highs in the upper 80s. Chance of rain 30%. Sunday night, partly cloudy. A chance of showers and thunderstorms in the evening, then a slight chance of showers and thunderstorms after midnight. Lows in the mid-70s. Chance of rain 30%. Monday, mostly cloudy in the morning, then becoming partly sunny. A 20% chance of showers and thunderstorms. Highs in the lower 90s. The forecast key messages for North and Central Texas. 20 to 30% storm coverage is forecast Tuesday and Wednesday. A few storms could produce strong gusty winds, but widespread severe weather is not expected. Better rain chances arrive area-wide Friday into Saturday. The spotter information statement for North and Central Texas. Spotter activation is not expected at this time. The ultraviolet index forecast for June 2nd is 11, or extreme. The Dallas-Fort Worth climate summary for this evening, as of 7 p.m., June 1, 2026. Today's high temperature was 94 degrees and the low 75 degrees. No precipitation fell today, which leaves the monthly total at 0.00 inches. The total precipitation for the year still stands at 13.18 inches. The normal high temperature for tomorrow is 89 degrees, and the normal low is 70. The record high for tomorrow is 104, which occurred in 1910, and the record low is 52, which occurred in 1919. Sunset tonight is at 8:32 p.m. Sunrise tomorrow is at 6:20 a.m. The current time is 9:26 p.m. Central Daylight Time. 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The following reports of weather temperature and wind were made at 9 p.m. DFW Airport, partly cloudy, 87, dew point 70, relative humidity 56%, wind southeast at 10, pressure 29.91 inches and rising. Fort Worth Meacham, clear, 85, south at 8. Dallas Love Field, partly cloudy, 89, southeast at 8. Arlington, clear, 86, southeast at 5. Denton, clear, 86, southeast at 6. Mineral Wells, clear, 81, southeast at 6. Elsewhere around the region, Wichita Falls, clear, 86, southeast at 9. Abilene, clear, 85, south at 9. Waco, clear, 83, southeast at 3. Tyler, clear, 84, calm. Once again at 9 p.m., DFW Airport, partly cloudy, 87, southeast at 10. Now let's check on your local forecast for the Dallas-Fort Worth Metroplex. Tonight, mostly clear. Lows in the mid-70s. South winds around.
around 5 miles an hour. Tuesday, mostly sunny. A 20% chance of showers and thunderstorms in the afternoon. Highs in the mid-90s. East winds 5 to 10 miles an hour. Tuesday night, mostly cloudy. A 30% chance of showers and thunderstorms in the evening. Lows in the lower 70s. East winds 5 to 10 miles an hour. Wednesday, partly sunny. Highs in the upper 80s. East winds 5 to 10 miles an hour. And now the extended forecast. Wednesday night, partly cloudy. A slight chance of showers and thunderstorms in the evening, then a chance of showers and thunderstorms after midnight. Lows in the lower 70s. Southeast winds 5 to 10 miles an hour. Chance of rain 30%. Thursday, partly sunny with a 50% chance of showers and thunderstorms. Highs in the upper 80s. Thursday night, mostly cloudy with a 40% chance of showers and thunderstorms. Lows in the lower 70s. Friday, mostly cloudy with a slight chance of showers and thunderstorms in the morning, then partly sunny with showers likely with a chance of thunderstorms in the afternoon. Highs in the mid-80s. Chance of rain 60%. Friday night, mostly cloudy with a chance of thunderstorms. Showers likely. Lows in the lower 70s. Chance of rain 70%. Saturday, mostly cloudy in the morning, then becoming partly sunny. Showers likely with a chance of thunderstorms. Highs in the mid-80s. Chance of rain 60%. Saturday night, partly cloudy in the evening, then becoming mostly cloudy. A 50% chance of showers and thunderstorms. Lows in the lower 70s. Sunday, mostly cloudy in the morning, then becoming partly sunny. A chance of showers. A slight chance of thunderstorms in the morning, then a chance of thunderstorms in the afternoon. Highs in the upper 80s. Chance of rain 30%. Sunday night, partly cloudy. A chance of showers and thunderstorms in the evening, then a slight chance of showers and thunderstorms after midnight. Lows in the mid-70s. Chance of rain 30%. Monday, mostly cloudy in the morning, then becoming partly sunny. A 20% chance of showers and thunderstorms. Highs in the lower 90s. The forecast key messages for North and Central Texas. 20 to 30% storm coverage is forecast Tuesday and Wednesday. A few storms could produce strong gusty winds, but widespread severe weather is not expected. Better rain chances arrive area-wide Friday into Saturday. The spotter information statement for North and Central Texas. Spotter activation is not expected at this time. The ultraviolet index forecast for June 2nd is 11, or extreme. The Dallas-Fort Worth climate summary for this evening, as of 7 p.m., June 1, 2026. Today's high temperature was 94 degrees and the low 75 degrees. No precipitation fell today, which leaves the monthly total at 0.00 inches. The total precipitation for the year still stands at 13.18 inches. The normal high temperature for tomorrow is 89 degrees, and the normal low is 70. The record high for tomorrow is 104, which occurred in 1910, and the record low is 52, which occurred in 1919. Sunset tonight is at 8:32 p.m. Sunrise tomorrow is at 6:20 a.m. The current time is 9:32 p.m. Central Daylight Time. 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The following reports of weather temperature and wind were made at 9 p.m. DFW Airport, partly cloudy, 87, dew point 70, relative humidity 56%, wind southeast at 10, pressure 29.91 inches and rising. Fort Worth Meacham, clear, 85, south at 8. Dallas Love Field, partly cloudy, 89, southeast at 8. Arlington, clear, 86, southeast at 5. Denton, clear, 86, southeast at 6. Mineral Wells, clear, 81, southeast at 6.
Elsewhere around the region, Wichita Falls, clear, 86, southeast at 9. Abilene, clear, 85, south at 9. Waco, clear, 83, southeast at 3. Tyler, clear, 84, calm. Once again at 9 p.m., DFW Airport, partly cloudy, 87, southeast at 10. Now let's check on your local forecast for the Dallas-Fort Worth Metroplex. Tonight, mostly clear. Lows in the mid-70s. South winds around 5 miles an hour. Tuesday, mostly sunny. A 20% chance of showers and thunderstorms in the afternoon. Highs in the mid-90s. East winds 5 to 10 miles an hour. Tuesday night, mostly cloudy. A 30% chance of showers and thunderstorms in the evening. Lows in the lower 70s. East winds 5 to 10 miles an hour. Wednesday, partly sunny. Highs in the upper 80s. East winds 5 to 10 miles an hour. And now the extended forecast. Wednesday night, partly cloudy. A slight chance of showers and thunderstorms in the evening, then a chance of showers and thunderstorms after midnight. Lows in the lower 70s. Southeast winds 5 to 10 miles an hour. Chance of rain 30%. Thursday, partly sunny with a 50% chance of showers and thunderstorms. Highs in the upper 80s. Thursday night, mostly cloudy with a 40% chance of showers and thunderstorms. Lows in the lower 70s. Friday, mostly cloudy with a slight chance of showers and thunderstorms in the morning, then partly sunny with showers likely with a chance of thunderstorms in the afternoon. Highs in the mid-80s. Chance of rain 60%. Friday night, mostly cloudy with a chance of thunderstorms. Showers likely. Lows in the lower 70s. Chance of rain 70%. Saturday, mostly cloudy in the morning, then becoming partly sunny. Showers likely with a chance of thunderstorms. Highs in the mid-80s. Chance of rain 60%. Saturday night, partly cloudy in the evening, then becoming mostly cloudy. A 50% chance of showers and thunderstorms. Lows in the lower 70s. Sunday, mostly cloudy in the morning, then becoming partly sunny. A chance of showers. A slight chance of thunderstorms in the morning, then a chance of thunderstorms in the afternoon. Highs in the upper 80s. Chance of rain 30%. Sunday night, partly cloudy. A chance of showers and thunderstorms in the evening, then a slight chance of showers and thunderstorms after midnight. Lows in the mid-70s. Chance of rain 30%. Monday, mostly cloudy in the morning, then becoming partly sunny. A 20% chance of showers and thunderstorms. Highs in the lower 90s. The forecast key messages for North and Central Texas. 20 to 30% storm coverage is forecast Tuesday and Wednesday. A few storms could produce strong gusty winds, but widespread severe weather is not expected. Better rain chances arrive area-wide Friday into Saturday. The spotter information statement for North and Central Texas. Spotter activation is not expected at this time. The ultraviolet index forecast for June 2nd is 11, or extreme. The Dallas-Fort Worth climate summary for this evening, as of 7 p.m., June 1, 2026. Today's high temperature was 94 degrees and the low 75 degrees. No precipitation fell today, which leaves the monthly total at 0.00 inches. The total precipitation for the year still stands at 13.18 inches. The normal high temperature for tomorrow is 89 degrees, and the normal low is 70. The record high for tomorrow is 104, which occurred in 1910, and the record low is 52, which occurred in 1919. Sunset tonight is at 8:32 p.m. Sunrise tomorrow is at 6:20 a.m. The current time is 9:38 p.m. Central Daylight Time. 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The following reports of weather temperature and wind were made at 9 p.m.
DFW Airport, partly cloudy, 87, dew point 70, relative humidity 56%, wind southeast at 10, pressure 29.91 inches and rising. Fort Worth Meacham, clear, 85, south at 8. Dallas Love Field, partly cloudy, 89, southeast at 8. Arlington, clear, 86, southeast at 5. Denton, clear, 86, southeast at 6. Mineral Wells, clear, 81, southeast at 6. Elsewhere around the region, Wichita Falls, clear, 86, southeast at 9. Abilene, clear, 85, south at 9. Waco, clear, 83, southeast at 3. Tyler, clear, 84, calm. Once again at 9 p.m., DFW Airport, partly cloudy, 87, southeast at 10. Now let's check on your local forecast for the Dallas-Fort Worth Metroplex. Tonight, mostly clear. Lows in the mid-70s. South winds around 5 miles an hour. Tuesday, mostly sunny. A 20% chance of showers and thunderstorms in the afternoon. Highs in the mid-90s. East winds 5 to 10 miles an hour. Tuesday night, mostly cloudy. A 30% chance of showers and thunderstorms in the evening. Lows in the lower 70s. East winds 5 to 10 miles an hour. Wednesday, partly sunny. Highs in the upper 80s. East winds 5 to 10 miles an hour. And now the extended forecast. Wednesday night, partly cloudy. A slight chance of showers and thunderstorms in the evening, then a chance of showers and thunderstorms after midnight. Lows in the lower 70s. Southeast winds 5 to 10 miles an hour. Chance of rain 30%. Thursday, partly sunny with a 50% chance of showers and thunderstorms. Highs in the upper 80s. Thursday night, mostly cloudy with a 40% chance of showers and thunderstorms. Lows in the lower 70s. Friday, mostly cloudy with a slight chance of showers and thunderstorms in the morning, then partly sunny with showers likely with a chance of thunderstorms in the afternoon. Highs in the mid-80s. Chance of rain 60%. Friday night, mostly cloudy with a chance of thunderstorms. Showers likely. Lows in the lower 70s. Chance of rain 70%. Saturday, mostly cloudy in the morning, then becoming partly sunny. Showers likely with a chance of thunderstorms. Highs in the mid-80s. Chance of rain 60%. Saturday night, partly cloudy in the evening, then becoming mostly cloudy. A 50% chance of showers and thunderstorms. Lows in the lower 70s. Sunday, mostly cloudy in the morning, then becoming partly sunny. A chance of showers. A slight chance of thunderstorms in the morning, then a chance of thunderstorms in the afternoon. Highs in the upper 80s. Chance of rain 30%. Sunday night, partly cloudy. A chance of showers and thunderstorms in the evening, then a slight chance of showers and thunderstorms after midnight. Lows in the mid-70s. Chance of rain 30%. Monday, mostly cloudy in the morning, then becoming partly sunny. A 20% chance of showers and thunderstorms. Highs in the lower 90s. The forecast key messages for North and Central Texas. 20 to 30% storm coverage is forecast Tuesday and Wednesday. A few storms could produce strong gusty winds, but widespread severe weather is not expected. Better rain chances arrive area-wide Friday into Saturday. The spotter information statement for North and Central Texas. Spotter activation is not expected at this time. The ultraviolet index forecast for June 2nd is 11, or extreme. The Dallas-Fort Worth climate summary for this evening, as of 7 p.m., June 1st, 2026. Today's high temperature was 94 degrees and the low 75 degrees. No precipitation fell today, which leaves the monthly total at 0.00 inches. The total precipitation for the year still stands at 13.18 inches. The normal high temperature for tomorrow is 89 degrees, and the normal low is 70.
The record high for tomorrow is 104, which occurred in 1910, and the record low is 52, which occurred in 1919. Sunset tonight is at 8:32 p.m. Sunrise tomorrow is at 6:20 a.m. The current time is 9:43 p.m. Central Daylight Time. 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The following reports of weather temperature and wind were made at 9 p.m. DFW Airport, partly cloudy, 87, dew point 70, relative humidity 56%, wind southeast at 10, pressure 29.91 inches and rising. Fort Worth Meacham, clear, 85, south at 8. Dallas Love Field, partly cloudy, 89, southeast at 8. Arlington, clear, 86, southeast at 5. Denton, clear, 86, southeast at 6. Mineral Wells, clear, 81, southeast at 6. Elsewhere around the region, Wichita Falls, clear, 86, southeast at 9. Abilene, clear, 85, south at 9. Waco, clear, 83, southeast at 3. Tyler, clear, 84, calm. Once again at 9 p.m., DFW Airport, partly cloudy, 87, southeast at 10. Now let's check on your local forecast for the Dallas-Fort Worth Metroplex. Tonight, mostly clear. Lows in the mid-70s. South winds around 5 miles an hour. Tuesday, mostly sunny. A 20% chance of showers and thunderstorms in the afternoon. Highs in the mid-90s. East winds 5 to 10 miles an hour. Tuesday night, mostly cloudy. A 30% chance of showers and thunderstorms in the evening. Lows in the lower 70s. East winds 5 to 10 miles an hour. Wednesday, partly sunny. Highs in the upper 80s. East winds 5 to 10 miles an hour. And now the extended forecast. Wednesday night, partly cloudy. A slight chance of showers and thunderstorms in the evening, then a chance of showers and thunderstorms after midnight. Lows in the lower 70s. Southeast winds 5 to 10 miles an hour. Chance of rain 30%. Thursday, partly sunny with a 50% chance of showers and thunderstorms. Highs in the upper 80s. Thursday night, mostly cloudy with a 40% chance of showers and thunderstorms. Lows in the lower 70s. Friday, mostly cloudy with a slight chance of showers and thunderstorms in the morning, then partly sunny with showers likely with a chance of thunderstorms in the afternoon. Highs in the mid-80s. Chance of rain 60%. Friday night, mostly cloudy with a chance of thunderstorms. Showers likely. Lows in the lower 70s. Chance of rain 70%. Saturday, mostly cloudy in the morning, then becoming partly sunny. Showers likely with a chance of thunderstorms. Highs in the mid-80s. Chance of rain 60%. Saturday night, partly cloudy in the evening, then becoming mostly cloudy. A 50% chance of showers and thunderstorms. Lows in the lower 70s. Sunday, mostly cloudy in the morning, then becoming partly sunny. A chance of showers. A slight chance of thunderstorms in the morning, then a chance of thunderstorms in the afternoon. Highs in the upper 80s. Chance of rain 30%. Sunday night, partly cloudy. A chance of showers and thunderstorms in the evening, then a slight chance of showers and thunderstorms after midnight. Lows in the mid-70s. Chance of rain 30%. Monday, mostly cloudy in the morning, then becoming partly sunny. A 20% chance of showers and thunderstorms. Highs in the lower 90s. The forecast key messages for North and Central Texas. 20 to 30% storm coverage is forecast Tuesday and Wednesday. A few storms could produce strong gusty winds, but widespread severe weather is not expected. Better rain chances arrive area-wide Friday into Saturday. The spotter information statement for North and Central Texas. Spotter activation is not expected at this time.
The ultraviolet index forecast for June 2nd is 11, or extreme. The Dallas-Fort Worth climate summary for this evening, as of 7 p.m., June 1st, 2026. Today's high temperature was 94 degrees and the low 75 degrees. No precipitation fell today, which leaves the monthly total at 0.00 inches. The total precipitation for the year still stands at 13.18 inches. The normal high temperature for tomorrow is 89 degrees, and the normal low is 70. The record high for tomorrow is 104, which occurred in 1910, and the record low is 52, which occurred in 1919. Sunset tonight is at 8:32 p.m. Sunrise tomorrow is at 6:20 a.m. The current time is 9:49 p.m. Central Daylight Time. 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The following reports of weather temperature and wind were made at 9 p.m. DFW Airport, partly cloudy, 87, dew point 70, relative humidity 56%, wind southeast at 10, pressure 29.91 inches and rising. Fort Worth Meacham, clear, 85, south at 8. Dallas Love Field, partly cloudy, 89, southeast at 8. Arlington, clear, 86, southeast at 5. Denton, clear, 86, southeast at 6. Mineral Wells, clear, 81, southeast at 6. Elsewhere around the region, Wichita Falls, clear, 86, southeast at 9. Abilene, clear, 85, south at 9. Waco, clear, 83, southeast at 3. Tyler, clear, 84, calm. Once again at 9 p.m., DFW Airport, partly cloudy, 87, southeast at 10. Now let's check on your local forecast for the Dallas-Fort Worth Metroplex. Tonight, mostly clear. Lows in the mid-70s. South winds around 5 miles an hour. Tuesday, mostly sunny. A 20% chance of showers and thunderstorms in the afternoon. Highs in the mid-90s. East winds 5 to 10 miles an hour. Tuesday night, mostly cloudy. A 30% chance of showers and thunderstorms in the evening. Lows in the lower 70s. East winds 5 to 10 miles an hour. Wednesday, partly sunny. Highs in the upper 80s. East winds 5 to 10 miles an hour. And now the extended forecast. Wednesday night, partly cloudy. A slight chance of showers and thunderstorms in the evening, then a chance of showers and thunderstorms after midnight. Lows in the lower 70s. Southeast winds 5 to 10 miles an hour. Chance of rain 30%. Thursday, partly sunny with a 50% chance of showers and thunderstorms. Highs in the upper 80s. Thursday night, mostly cloudy with a 40% chance of showers and thunderstorms. Lows in the lower 70s. Friday, mostly cloudy with a slight chance of showers and thunderstorms in the morning, then partly sunny with showers likely with a chance of thunderstorms in the afternoon. Highs in the mid-80s. Chance of rain 60%. Friday night, mostly cloudy with a chance of thunderstorms. Showers likely. Lows in the lower 70s. Chance of rain 70%. Saturday, mostly cloudy in the morning, then becoming partly sunny. Showers likely with a chance of thunderstorms. Highs in the mid-80s. Chance of rain 60%. Saturday night, partly cloudy in the evening, then becoming mostly cloudy. A 50% chance of showers and thunderstorms. Lows in the lower 70s. Sunday, mostly cloudy in the morning, then becoming partly sunny. A chance of showers. A slight chance of thunderstorms in the morning, then a chance of thunderstorms in the afternoon. Highs in the upper 80s. Chance of rain 30%. Sunday night, partly cloudy. A chance of showers and thunderstorms in the evening, then a slight chance of showers and thunderstorms after midnight. Lows in the mid-70s. Chance of rain 30%. Monday, mostly cloudy in the morning,
then becoming partly sunny. A 20% chance of showers and thunderstorms. Highs in the lower 90s. The forecast key messages for North and Central Texas. 20 to 30% storm coverage is forecast Tuesday and Wednesday. A few storms could produce strong gusty winds, but widespread severe weather is not expected. Better rain chances arrive area-wide Friday into Saturday. The spotter information statement for North and Central Texas. Spotter activation is not expected at this time. The ultraviolet index forecast for June 2nd is 11, or extreme. The Dallas-Fort Worth climate summary for this evening, as of 7 p.m., June 1, 2026. Today's high temperature was 94 degrees and the low 75 degrees. No precipitation fell today, which leaves the monthly total at 0.00 inches. The total precipitation for the year still stands at 13.18 inches. The normal high temperature for tomorrow is 89 degrees, and the normal low is 70. The record high for tomorrow is 104, which occurred in 1910, and the record low is 52, which occurred in 1919. Sunset tonight is at 8:32 p.m. Sunrise tomorrow is at 6:20 a.m. The current time is 9:54 p.m. Central Daylight Time. 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The following reports of weather temperature and wind were made at 9 p.m. DFW Airport, partly cloudy, 87, dew point 70, relative humidity 56%, wind southeast at 10, pressure 29.91 inches and rising. Fort Worth Meacham, clear, 85, south at 8. Dallas Love Field, partly cloudy, 89, southeast at 8. Arlington, clear, 86, southeast at 5. Denton, clear, 86, southeast at 6. Mineral Wells, clear, 81, southeast at 6. Elsewhere around the region, Wichita Falls, clear, 86, southeast at 9. Abilene, clear, 85, south at 9. Waco, clear, 83, southeast at 3. Tyler, clear, 84, calm. Once again at 9 p.m., DFW Airport, partly cloudy, 87, southeast at 10. Now let's check on your local forecast for the Dallas-Fort Worth Metroplex. Tonight, mostly clear. Lows in the mid-70s. South winds around 5 miles an hour. Tuesday, mostly sunny. A 20% chance of showers and thunderstorms in the afternoon. Highs in the mid-90s. East winds 5 to 10 miles an hour. Tuesday night, mostly cloudy. A 30% chance of showers and thunderstorms in the evening. Lows in the lower 70s. East winds 5 to 10 miles an hour. Wednesday, partly sunny. Highs in the upper 80s. East winds 5 to 10 miles an hour. And now the extended forecast. Wednesday night, partly cloudy. A slight chance of showers and thunderstorms in the evening, then a chance of showers and thunderstorms after midnight. Lows in the lower 70s. Southeast winds 5 to 10 miles an hour. Chance of rain 30%. Thursday, partly sunny with a 50% chance of showers and thunderstorms. Highs in the upper 80s. Thursday night, mostly cloudy with a 40% chance of showers and thunderstorms. Lows in the lower 70s. Friday, mostly cloudy with a slight chance of showers and thunderstorms in the morning, then partly sunny with showers likely with a chance of thunderstorms in the afternoon. Highs in the mid-80s. Chance of rain 60%. Friday night, mostly cloudy with a chance of thunderstorms. Showers likely. Lows in the lower 70s. Chance of rain 70%. Saturday, mostly cloudy in the morning, then becoming partly sunny. Showers likely with a chance of thunderstorms. Highs in the mid-80s. Chance of rain 60%. Saturday night, partly cloudy in the evening, then becoming mostly cloudy. A 50% chance of showers and thunderstorms.
lows in the lower 70s. Sunday, mostly cloudy in the morning, then becoming partly sunny. A chance of showers. A slight chance of thunderstorms in the morning, then a chance of thunderstorms in the afternoon. Highs in the upper 80s. Chance of rain 30%. Sunday night, partly cloudy. A chance of showers and thunderstorms in the evening, then a slight chance of showers and thunderstorms after midnight. Lows in the mid-70s. Chance of rain 30%. Monday, mostly cloudy in the morning, then becoming partly sunny. A 20% chance of showers and thunderstorms. Highs in the lower 90s. The forecast key messages for North and Central Texas. 20 to 30% storm coverage is forecast Tuesday and Wednesday. A few storms could produce strong gusty winds, but widespread severe weather is not expected. Better rain chances arrive area-wide Friday into Saturday. The spotter information statement for North and Central Texas. Spotter activation is not expected at this time. The ultraviolet index forecast for June 2nd is 11, or extreme. The Dallas-Fort Worth climate summary for this evening, as of 7 p.m., June 1, 2026. Today's high temperature was 94 degrees and the low 75 degrees. No precipitation fell today, which leaves the monthly total at 0.00 inches. The total precipitation for the year still stands at 13.18 inches. The normal high temperature for tomorrow is 89 degrees, and the normal low is 70. The record high for tomorrow is 104, which occurred in 1910, and the record low is 52, which occurred in 1919. Sunset tonight is at 8:32 p.m. Sunrise tomorrow is at 6:20 a.m. The current time is 10 p.m. Central Daylight Time. 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The following reports of weather temperature and wind were made at 9 p.m. DFW Airport, partly cloudy, 87, dew point 70, relative humidity 56%, wind southeast at 10, pressure 29.91 inches and rising. Fort Worth Meacham, clear, 85, south at 8. Dallas Love Field, partly cloudy, 89, southeast at 8. Arlington, clear, 86, southeast at 5. Denton, clear, 86, southeast at 6. Mineral Wells, clear, 81, southeast at 6. Elsewhere around the region, Wichita Falls, clear, 86, southeast at 9. Abilene, clear, 85, south at 9. Waco, clear, 83, southeast at 3. Tyler, clear, 84, calm. Once again at 9 p.m., DFW Airport, partly cloudy, 87, southeast at 10. The following reports of weather temperature and wind were made at 10 p.m. DFW Airport, partly cloudy, 86, dew point 68, relative humidity 54%, wind south at 8, pressure 29.93 inches and rising. Fort Worth Meacham, clear, 83, south at 8. Dallas Love Field, partly cloudy, 88, south at 7. Arlington, clear, 83, east at 5. Denton, clear, 83, south at 7. Mineral Wells, clear, 79, southeast at 6. Elsewhere around the region, Wichita Falls, clear, 82, south at 12. Abilene, clear, 81, southeast at 7. Waco, clear, 81, east at 3. Tyler, clear, 82, calm. Once again at 10 p.m., DFW Airport, partly cloudy, 86, south at 8. Now let's check on your local forecast for the Dallas-Fort Worth Metroplex. Tonight, mostly clear. Lows in the mid-70s. South winds around 5 miles an hour. Tuesday, mostly sunny. A 20% chance of showers and thunderstorms in the afternoon. Highs in the mid-90s. East winds 5 to 10 miles an hour. Tuesday night, mostly cloudy. A 30% chance of showers and thunderstorms in the evening.
lows in the lower 70s. East winds 5 to 10 miles an hour. Wednesday, partly sunny. Highs in the upper 80s. East winds 5 to 10 miles an hour. And now the extended forecast. Wednesday night, partly cloudy. A slight chance of showers and thunderstorms in the evening, then a chance of showers and thunderstorms after midnight. Lows in the lower 70s. Southeast winds 5 to 10 miles an hour. Chance of rain 30%. Thursday, partly sunny with a 50% chance of showers and thunderstorms. Highs in the upper 80s. Thursday night, mostly cloudy with a 40% chance of showers and thunderstorms. Lows in the lower 70s. Friday, mostly cloudy with a slight chance of showers and thunderstorms in the morning, then partly sunny with showers likely with a chance of thunderstorms in the afternoon. Highs in the mid-80s. Chance of rain 60%. Friday night, mostly cloudy with a chance of thunderstorms. Showers likely. Lows in the lower 70s. Chance of rain 70%. Saturday, mostly cloudy in the morning, then becoming partly sunny. Showers likely with a chance of thunderstorms. Highs in the mid-80s. Chance of rain 60%. Saturday night, partly cloudy in the evening, then becoming mostly cloudy. A 50% chance of showers and thunderstorms. Lows in the lower 70s. Sunday, mostly cloudy in the morning, then becoming partly sunny. A chance of showers. A slight chance of thunderstorms in the morning, then a chance of thunderstorms in the afternoon. Highs in the upper 80s. Chance of rain 30%. Sunday night, partly cloudy. A chance of showers and thunderstorms in the evening, then a slight chance of showers and thunderstorms after midnight. Lows in the mid-70s. Chance of rain 30%. Monday, mostly cloudy in the morning, then becoming partly sunny. A 20% chance of showers and thunderstorms. Highs in the lower 90s. The forecast key messages for North and Central Texas. 20 to 30% storm coverage is forecast Tuesday and Wednesday. A few storms could produce strong gusty winds, but widespread severe weather is not expected. Better rain chances arrive area-wide Friday into Saturday. The spotter information statement for North and Central Texas. Spotter activation is not expected at this time. The ultraviolet index forecast for June 2nd is 11, or extreme. The current time is 10:06 p.m. Central Daylight Time. 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The following reports of weather temperature and wind were made at 10 p.m. DFW Airport, partly cloudy, 86, dew point 68, relative humidity 54%, wind south at 8, pressure 29.93 inches and rising. Fort Worth Meacham, clear, 83, south at 8. Dallas Love Field, partly cloudy, 88, south at 7. Arlington, clear, 83, east at 5. Denton, clear, 83, south at 7. Mineral Wells, clear, 79, southeast at 6. Elsewhere around the region, Wichita Falls, clear, 82, south at 12. Abilene, clear, 81, southeast at 7. Waco, clear, 81, east at 3. Tyler, clear, 82, calm. Once again at 10 p.m., DFW Airport, partly cloudy, 86, south at 8. Now let's check on your local forecast for the Dallas-Fort Worth Metroplex. Tonight, mostly clear. Lows in the mid-70s. South winds around 5 miles an hour. Tuesday, mostly sunny. A 20% chance of showers and thunderstorms in the afternoon. Highs in the mid-90s. East winds 5 to 10 miles an hour. Tuesday night, mostly cloudy. A 30% chance of showers and thunderstorms in the evening. Lows in the lower 70s. East winds 5 to 10 miles an hour. Wednesday, partly sunny. Highs in the upper 80s. East winds 5 to 10 miles an hour.
And now the extended forecast. Wednesday night, partly cloudy. A slight chance of showers and thunderstorms in the evening, then a chance of showers and thunderstorms after midnight. Lows in the lower 70s. Southeast winds 5 to 10 miles an hour. Chance of rain 30%. Thursday, partly sunny with a 50% chance of showers and thunderstorms. Highs in the upper 80s. Thursday night, mostly cloudy with a 40% chance of showers and thunderstorms. Lows in the lower 70s. Friday, mostly cloudy with a slight chance of showers and thunderstorms in the morning, then partly sunny with showers likely with a chance of thunderstorms in the afternoon. Highs in the mid-80s. Chance of rain 60%. Friday night, mostly cloudy with a chance of thunderstorms. Showers likely. Lows in the lower 70s. Chance of rain 70%. Saturday, mostly cloudy in the morning, then becoming partly sunny. Showers likely with a chance of thunderstorms. Highs in the mid-80s. Chance of rain 60%. Saturday night, partly cloudy in the evening, then becoming mostly cloudy. A 50% chance of showers and thunderstorms. Lows in the lower 70s. Sunday, mostly cloudy in the morning, then becoming partly sunny. A chance of showers. A slight chance of thunderstorms in the morning, then a chance of thunderstorms in the afternoon. Highs in the upper 80s. Chance of rain 30%. Sunday night, partly cloudy. A chance of showers and thunderstorms in the evening, then a slight chance of showers and thunderstorms after midnight. Lows in the mid-70s. Chance of rain 30%. Monday, mostly cloudy in the morning, then becoming partly sunny. A 20% chance of showers and thunderstorms. Highs in the lower 90s. The forecast key messages for North and Central Texas. 20 to 30% storm coverage is forecast Tuesday and Wednesday. A few storms could produce strong gusty winds, but widespread severe weather is not expected. Better rain chances arrive area-wide Friday into Saturday. The spotter information statement for North and Central Texas. Spotter activation is not expected at this time. The ultraviolet index forecast for June 2nd is 11, or extreme. The current time is 10:11 p.m. Central Daylight Time. 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The following reports of weather temperature and wind were made at 10 p.m. DFW Airport, partly cloudy, 86, dew point 68, relative humidity 54%, wind south at 8, pressure 29.93 inches and rising. Fort Worth Meacham, clear, 83, south at 8. Dallas Love Field, partly cloudy, 88, south at 7. Arlington, clear, 83, east at 5. Denton, clear, 83, south at 7. Mineral Wells, clear, 79, southeast at 6. Elsewhere around the region, Wichita Falls, clear, 82, south at 12. Abilene, clear, 81, southeast at 7. Waco, clear, 81, east at 3. Tyler, clear, 82, calm. Once again at 10 p.m., DFW Airport, partly cloudy, 86, south at 8. Now let's check on your local forecast for the Dallas-Fort Worth Metroplex. Tonight, mostly clear. Lows in the mid-70s. South winds around 5 miles an hour. Tuesday, mostly sunny. A 20% chance of showers and thunderstorms in the afternoon. Highs in the mid-90s. East winds 5 to 10 miles an hour. Tuesday night, mostly cloudy. A 30% chance of showers and thunderstorms in the evening. Lows in the lower 70s. East winds 5 to 10 miles an hour. Wednesday, partly sunny. Highs in the upper 80s. East winds 5 to 10 miles an hour. And now the extended forecast. Wednesday night, partly cloudy. A slight chance of showers and thunderstorms in the evening, then a chance of showers and thunderstorms after midnight.
lows in the lower 70s. Southeast winds 5 to 10 miles an hour. Chance of rain 30%. Thursday, partly sunny with a 50% chance of showers and thunderstorms. Highs in the upper 80s. Thursday night, mostly cloudy with a 40% chance of showers and thunderstorms. Lows in the lower 70s. Friday, mostly cloudy with a slight chance of showers and thunderstorms in the morning, then partly sunny with showers likely with a chance of thunderstorms in the afternoon. Highs in the mid-80s. Chance of rain 60%. Friday night, mostly cloudy with a chance of thunderstorms. Showers likely. Lows in the lower 70s. Chance of rain 70%. Saturday, mostly cloudy in the morning, then becoming partly sunny. Showers likely with a chance of thunderstorms. Highs in the mid-80s. Chance of rain 60%. Saturday night, partly cloudy in the evening, then becoming mostly cloudy. A 50% chance of showers and thunderstorms. Lows in the lower 70s. Sunday, mostly cloudy in the morning, then becoming partly sunny. A chance of showers. A slight chance of thunderstorms in the morning, then a chance of thunderstorms in the afternoon. Highs in the upper 80s. Chance of rain 30%. Sunday night, partly cloudy. A chance of showers and thunderstorms in the evening, then a slight chance of showers and thunderstorms after midnight. Lows in the mid-70s. Chance of rain 30%. Monday, mostly cloudy in the morning, then becoming partly sunny. A 20% chance of showers and thunderstorms. Highs in the lower 90s. The forecast key messages for North and Central Texas. 20 to 30% storm coverage is forecast Tuesday and Wednesday. A few storms could produce strong gusty winds, but widespread severe weather is not expected. Better rain chances arrive area-wide Friday into Saturday. The spotter information statement for North and Central Texas. Spotter activation is not expected at this time. The ultraviolet index forecast for June 2nd is 11, or extreme. The current time is 10:15 p.m. Central Daylight Time. 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The following reports of weather temperature and wind were made at 10 p.m. DFW Airport, partly cloudy, 86, dew point 68, relative humidity 54%, wind south at 8, pressure 29.93 inches and rising. Fort Worth Meacham, clear, 83, south at 8. Dallas Love Field, partly cloudy, 88, south at 7. Arlington, clear, 83, east at 5. Denton, clear, 83, south at 7. Mineral Wells, clear, 79, southeast at 6. Elsewhere around the region, Wichita Falls, clear, 82, south at 12. Abilene, clear, 81, southeast at 7. Waco, clear, 81, east at 3. Tyler, clear, 82, calm. Once again at 10 p.m., DFW Airport, partly cloudy, 86, south at 8. Now let's check on your local forecast for the Dallas-Fort Worth Metroplex. Tonight, mostly clear. Lows in the mid-70s. South winds around 5 miles an hour. Tuesday, mostly sunny. A 20% chance of showers and thunderstorms in the afternoon. Highs in the mid-90s. East winds 5 to 10 miles an hour. Tuesday night, mostly cloudy. A 30% chance of showers and thunderstorms in the evening. Lows in the lower 70s. East winds 5 to 10 miles an hour. Wednesday, partly sunny. Highs in the upper 80s. East winds 5 to 10 miles an hour. And now the extended forecast. Wednesday night, partly cloudy. A slight chance of showers and thunderstorms in the evening, then a chance of showers and thunderstorms after midnight. Lows in the lower 70s. Southeast winds 5 to 10 miles an hour. Chance of rain 30%. Thursday, partly sunny with a 50% chance of showers and thunderstorms.
highs in the upper 80s. Thursday night, mostly cloudy with a 40% chance of showers and thunderstorms. Lows in the lower 70s. Friday, mostly cloudy with a slight chance of showers and thunderstorms in the morning, then partly sunny with showers likely with a chance of thunderstorms in the afternoon. Highs in the mid-80s. Chance of rain 60%. Friday night, mostly cloudy with a chance of thunderstorms. Showers likely. Lows in the lower 70s. Chance of rain 70%. Saturday, mostly cloudy in the morning, then becoming partly sunny. Showers likely with a chance of thunderstorms. Highs in the mid-80s. Chance of rain 60%. Chance of thunderstorms. Showers likely. Lows in the lower 70s. Chance of rain 70%. Saturday, mostly cloudy in the morning.

of rain 60%. Saturday night, partly cloudy in the evening, then becoming mostly cloudy. A 50% chance of showers and thunderstorms. Lows in the lower 70s. Sunday, mostly cloudy in the morning, then becoming partly sunny. A chance of showers. A slight chance of thunderstorms in the morning, then a chance of thunderstorms in the afternoon. Highs in the upper 80s. Chance of rain 30%. Sunday night, partly cloudy. A chance of showers and thunderstorms in the evening, then a slight chance of showers and thunderstorms after midnight. Lows in the mid-70s. Chance of rain 30%. Monday, mostly cloudy in the morning, then becoming partly sunny. A 20% chance of showers and thunderstorms. Highs in the lower 90s. The forecast key messages for North and Central Texas. 20 to 30% storm coverage is forecast Tuesday and Wednesday. A few storms could produce strong gusty winds, but widespread severe weather is not expected. Better rain chances arrive area-wide Friday into Saturday. The spotter information statement for North and Central Texas. Spotter activation is not expected at this time. The ultraviolet index forecast for June 2nd is 11, or extreme. The current time is 10:20 p.m. Central Daylight Time. 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The following reports of weather temperature and wind were made at 10 p.m. DFW Airport, partly cloudy, 86, dew point 68, relative humidity 54%, wind south at 8, pressure 29.93 inches and rising. Fort Worth Meacham, clear, 83, south at 8. Dallas Love Field, partly cloudy, 88, south at 7. Arlington, clear, 83, east at 5. Denton, clear, 83, south at 7. Mineral Wells, clear, 79, southeast at 6. Elsewhere around the region, Wichita Falls, clear, 82, south at 12. Abilene, clear, 81, southeast at 7. Waco, clear, 81, east at 3. Tyler, clear, 82, calm. Once again at 10 p.m., DFW Airport, partly cloudy, 86, south at 8. Now let's check on your local forecast for the Dallas-Fort Worth Metroplex. Tonight, mostly clear. Lows in the mid-70s. South winds around 5 miles an hour. Tuesday, mostly sunny. A 20% chance of showers and thunderstorms in the afternoon. Highs in the mid-90s. East winds 5 to 10 miles an hour. Tuesday night, mostly cloudy. A 30% chance of showers and thunderstorms in the evening. Lows in the lower 70s. East winds 5 to 10 miles an hour. Wednesday, partly sunny. Highs in the upper 80s. East winds 5 to 10 miles an hour. And now the extended forecast. Wednesday night, partly cloudy. A slight chance of showers and thunderstorms in the evening, then a chance of showers and thunderstorms after midnight. Lows in the lower 70s. Southeast winds 5 to 10 miles an hour. Chance of rain 30%. Thursday, partly sunny with a 50% chance of showers and thunderstorms. Highs in the upper 80s. Thursday night, mostly cloudy with a 40% chance of showers and thunderstorms. Lows in the lower 70s. Friday, mostly cloudy with a slight chance of showers and thunderstorms in the morning, then partly sunny with showers likely with a chance of thunderstorms in the afternoon. Highs in the mid-80s. Chance of rain 60%. Friday night, mostly cloudy with a chance of thunderstorms. Showers likely. Lows in the lower 70s. Chance of rain 70%. Saturday, mostly cloudy in the morning, then becoming partly sunny. Showers likely with a chance of thunderstorms. Highs in the mid-80s. Chance of rain 60%. Saturday night, partly cloudy in the evening, then becoming mostly cloudy. A 50% chance of showers and thunderstorms. Lows in the lower 70s.

Sunday, mostly cloudy in the morning, then becoming partly sunny. A chance of showers. A slight chance of thunderstorms in the morning, then a chance of thunderstorms in the afternoon. Highs in the upper 80s. Chance of rain 30%. Sunday night, partly cloudy. A chance of showers and thunderstorms in the evening, then a slight chance of showers and thunderstorms after midnight. Lows in the mid-70s. Chance of rain 30%. Monday, mostly cloudy in the morning, then becoming partly sunny. A 20% chance of showers and thunderstorms. Highs in the lower 90s. The forecast key messages for North and Central Texas. 20 to 30% storm coverage is forecast Tuesday and Wednesday. A few storms could produce strong gusty winds, but widespread severe weather is not expected. Better rain chances arrive area-wide Friday into Saturday. The spotter information statement for North and Central Texas. Spotter activation is not expected at this time. The ultraviolet index forecast for June 2nd is 11, or extreme. The current time is 10:25 p.m. Central Daylight Time. 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The following reports of weather temperature and wind were made at 10 p.m. DFW Airport, partly cloudy, 86, dew point 68, relative humidity 54%, wind south at 8, pressure 29.93 inches and rising. Fort Worth Meacham, clear, 83, south at 8. Dallas Love Field, partly cloudy, 88, south at 7. Arlington, clear, 83, east at 5. Denton, clear, 83, south at 7. Mineral Wells, clear, 79, southeast at 6. Elsewhere around the region, Wichita Falls, clear, 82, south at 12. Abilene, clear, 81, southeast at 7. Waco, clear, 81, east at 3. Tyler, clear, 82, calm. Once again at 10 p.m., DFW Airport, partly cloudy, 86, south at 8. Now let's check on your local forecast for the Dallas-Fort Worth Metroplex. Tonight, mostly clear. Lows in the mid-70s. South winds around 5 miles an hour. Tuesday, mostly sunny. A 20% chance of showers and thunderstorms in the afternoon. Highs in the mid-90s. East winds 5 to 10 miles an hour. Tuesday night, mostly cloudy. A 30% chance of showers and thunderstorms in the evening. Lows in the lower 70s. East winds 5 to 10 miles an hour. Wednesday, partly sunny. Highs in the upper 80s. East winds 5 to 10 miles an hour. And now the extended forecast. Wednesday night, partly cloudy. A slight chance of showers and thunderstorms in the evening, then a chance of showers and thunderstorms after midnight. Lows in the lower 70s. Southeast winds 5 to 10 miles an hour. Chance of rain 30%. Thursday, partly sunny with a 50% chance of showers and thunderstorms. Highs in the upper 80s. Thursday night, mostly cloudy with a 40% chance of showers and thunderstorms. Lows in the lower 70s. Friday, mostly cloudy with a slight chance of showers and thunderstorms in the morning, then partly sunny with showers likely with a chance of thunderstorms in the afternoon. Highs in the mid-80s. Chance of rain 60%. Friday night, mostly cloudy with a chance of thunderstorms. Showers likely. Lows in the lower 70s. Chance of rain 70%. Saturday, mostly cloudy in the morning, then becoming partly sunny. Showers likely with a chance of thunderstorms. Highs in the mid-80s. Chance of rain 60%. Saturday night, partly cloudy in the evening, then becoming mostly cloudy. A 50% chance of showers and thunderstorms. Lows in the lower 70s. Sunday, mostly cloudy in the morning, then becoming partly sunny. A chance of showers. A slight chance of thunderstorms in the morning, then a chance of thunderstorms in the afternoon.
Highs in the upper 80s. Chance of rain 30%. Sunday night, partly cloudy. A chance of showers and thunderstorms in the evening, then a slight chance of showers and thunderstorms after midnight. Lows in the mid-70s. Chance of rain 30%. Monday, mostly cloudy in the morning, then becoming partly sunny. A 20% chance of showers and thunderstorms. Highs in the lower 90s. The forecast key messages for North and Central Texas. 20 to 30% storm coverage is forecast Tuesday and Wednesday. A few storms could produce strong gusty winds, but widespread severe weather is not expected. Better rain chances arrive area-wide Friday into Saturday. The spotter information statement for North and Central Texas. Spotter activation is not expected at this time. The ultraviolet index forecast for June 2nd is 11, or extreme. The current time is 10:30 p.m. Central Daylight Time. 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The following reports of weather temperature and wind were made at 10 p.m. DFW Airport, partly cloudy, 86, dew point 68, relative humidity 54%, wind south at 8, pressure 29.93 inches and rising. Fort Worth Meacham, clear, 83, south at 8. Dallas Love Field, partly cloudy, 88, south at 7. Arlington, clear, 83, east at 5. Denton, clear, 83, south at 7. Mineral Wells, clear, 79, southeast at 6. Elsewhere around the region, Wichita Falls, clear, 82, south at 12. Abilene, clear, 81, southeast at 7. Waco, clear, 81, east at 3. Tyler, clear, 82, calm. Once again at 10 p.m., DFW Airport, partly cloudy, 86, south at 8. Now let's check on your local forecast for the Dallas-Fort Worth Metroplex. Tonight, mostly clear. Lows in the mid-70s. South winds around 5 miles an hour. Tuesday, mostly sunny. A 20% chance of showers and thunderstorms in the afternoon. Highs in the mid-90s. East winds 5 to 10 miles an hour. Tuesday night, mostly cloudy. A 30% chance of showers and thunderstorms in the evening. Lows in the lower 70s. East winds 5 to 10 miles an hour. Wednesday, partly sunny. Highs in the upper 80s. East winds 5 to 10 miles an hour. And now the extended forecast. Wednesday night, partly cloudy. A slight chance of showers and thunderstorms in the evening, then a chance of showers and thunderstorms after midnight. Lows in the lower 70s. Southeast winds 5 to 10 miles an hour. Chance of rain 30%. Thursday, partly sunny with a 50% chance of showers and thunderstorms. Highs in the upper 80s. Thursday night, mostly cloudy with a 40% chance of showers and thunderstorms. Lows in the lower 70s. Friday, mostly cloudy with a slight chance of showers and thunderstorms in the morning, then partly sunny with showers likely with a chance of thunderstorms in the afternoon. Highs in the mid-80s. Chance of rain 60%. Friday night, mostly cloudy with a chance of thunderstorms. Showers likely. Lows in the lower 70s. Chance of rain 70%. Saturday, mostly cloudy in the morning, then becoming partly sunny. Showers likely with a chance of thunderstorms. Highs in the mid-80s. Chance of rain 60%. Saturday night, partly cloudy in the evening, then becoming mostly cloudy. A 50% chance of showers and thunderstorms. Lows in the lower 70s. Sunday, mostly cloudy in the morning, then becoming partly sunny. A chance of showers. A slight chance of thunderstorms in the morning, then a chance of thunderstorms in the afternoon. Highs in the upper 80s. Chance of rain 30%. Sunday night, partly cloudy.
a chance of showers and thunderstorms in the evening, then a slight chance of showers and thunderstorms after midnight. Lows in the mid-70s. Chance of rain 30%. Monday, mostly cloudy in the morning, then becoming partly sunny. A 20% chance of showers and thunderstorms. Highs in the lower 90s. The forecast key messages for North and Central Texas. 20 to 30% storm coverage is forecast Tuesday and Wednesday. A few storms could produce strong gusty winds, but widespread severe weather is not expected. Better rain chances arrive area-wide Friday into Saturday. The spotter information statement for North and Central Texas. Spotter activation is not expected at this time. The ultraviolet index forecast for June 2nd is 11, or extreme. The current time is 10:35 p.m. Central Daylight Time. 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The following reports of weather temperature and wind were made at 10 p.m. DFW Airport, partly cloudy, 86, dew point 68, relative humidity 54%, wind south at 8, pressure 29.93 inches and rising. Fort Worth Meacham, clear, 83, south at 8. Dallas Love Field, partly cloudy, 88, south at 7. Arlington, clear, 83, east at 5. Denton, clear, 83, south at 7. Mineral Wells, clear, 79, southeast at 6. Elsewhere around the region, Wichita Falls, clear, 82, south at 12. Abilene, clear, 81, southeast at 7. Waco, clear, 81, east at 3. Tyler, clear, 82, calm. Once again at 10 p.m., DFW Airport, partly cloudy, 86, south at 8. Now let's check on your local forecast for the Dallas-Fort Worth Metroplex. Tonight, mostly clear. Lows in the mid-70s. South winds around 5 miles an hour. Tuesday, mostly sunny. A 20% chance of showers and thunderstorms in the afternoon. Highs in the mid-90s. East winds 5 to 10 miles an hour. Tuesday night, mostly cloudy. A 30% chance of showers and thunderstorms in the evening. Lows in the lower 70s. East winds 5 to 10 miles an hour. Wednesday, partly sunny. Highs in the upper 80s. East winds 5 to 10 miles an hour. And now the extended forecast. Wednesday night, partly cloudy. A slight chance of showers and thunderstorms in the evening, then a chance of showers and thunderstorms after midnight. Lows in the lower 70s. Southeast winds 5 to 10 miles an hour. Chance of rain 30%. Thursday, partly sunny with a 50% chance of showers and thunderstorms. Highs in the upper 80s. Thursday night, mostly cloudy with a 40% chance of showers and thunderstorms. Lows in the lower 70s. Friday, mostly cloudy with a slight chance of showers and thunderstorms in the morning, then partly sunny with showers likely with a chance of thunderstorms in the afternoon. Highs in the mid-80s. Chance of rain 60%. Friday night, mostly cloudy with a chance of thunderstorms. Showers likely. Lows in the lower 70s. Chance of rain 70%. Saturday, mostly cloudy in the morning, then becoming partly sunny. Showers likely with a chance of thunderstorms. Highs in the mid-80s. Chance of rain 60%. Saturday night, partly cloudy in the evening, then becoming mostly cloudy. A 50% chance of showers and thunderstorms. Lows in the lower 70s. Sunday, mostly cloudy in the morning, then becoming partly sunny. A chance of showers. A slight chance of thunderstorms in the morning, then a chance of thunderstorms in the afternoon. Highs in the upper 80s. Chance of rain 30%. Sunday night, partly cloudy. A chance of showers and thunderstorms in the evening, then a slight chance of showers and thunderstorms after midnight. Lows in the mid-70s. Chance of rain 30%.
Monday, mostly cloudy in the morning, then becoming partly sunny. A 20% chance of showers and thunderstorms. Highs in the lower 90s. The forecast key messages for North and Central Texas. 20 to 30% storm coverage is forecast Tuesday and Wednesday. A few storms could produce strong gusty winds, but widespread severe weather is not expected. Better rain chances arrive area-wide Friday into Saturday. The spotter information statement for North and Central Texas. Spotter activation is not expected at this time. The ultraviolet index forecast for June 2nd is 11, or extreme. The current time is 10:39 p.m. Central Daylight Time. 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The following reports of weather temperature and wind were made at 10 p.m. DFW Airport, partly cloudy, 86, dew point 68, relative humidity 54%, wind south at 8, pressure 29.93 inches and rising. Fort Worth Meacham, clear, 83, south at 8. Dallas Love Field, partly cloudy, 88, south at 7. Arlington, clear, 83, east at 5. Denton, clear, 83, south at 7. Mineral Wells, clear, 79, southeast at 6. Elsewhere around the region, Wichita Falls, clear, 82, south at 12. Abilene, clear, 81, southeast at 7. Waco, clear, 81, east at 3. Tyler, clear, 82, calm. Once again at 10 p.m., DFW Airport, partly cloudy, 86, south at 8. Now let's check on your local forecast for the Dallas-Fort Worth Metroplex. Tonight, mostly clear. Lows in the mid-70s. South winds around 5 miles an hour. Tuesday, mostly sunny. A 20% chance of showers and thunderstorms in the afternoon. Highs in the mid-90s. East winds 5 to 10 miles an hour. Tuesday night, mostly cloudy. A 30% chance of showers and thunderstorms in the evening. Lows in the lower 70s. East winds 5 to 10 miles an hour. Wednesday, partly sunny. Highs in the upper 80s. East winds 5 to 10 miles an hour. And now the extended forecast. Wednesday night, partly cloudy. A slight chance of showers and thunderstorms in the evening, then a chance of showers and thunderstorms after midnight. Lows in the lower 70s. Southeast winds 5 to 10 miles an hour. Chance of rain 30%. Thursday, partly sunny with a 50% chance of showers and thunderstorms. Highs in the upper 80s. Thursday night, mostly cloudy with a 40% chance of showers and thunderstorms. Lows in the lower 70s. Friday, mostly cloudy with a slight chance of showers and thunderstorms in the morning, then partly sunny with showers likely with a chance of thunderstorms in the afternoon. Highs in the mid-80s. Chance of rain 60%. Friday night, mostly cloudy with a chance of thunderstorms. Showers likely. Lows in the lower 70s. Chance of rain 70%. Saturday, mostly cloudy in the morning, then becoming partly sunny. Showers likely with a chance of thunderstorms. Highs in the mid-80s. Chance of rain 60%. Saturday night, partly cloudy in the evening, then becoming mostly cloudy. A 50% chance of showers and thunderstorms. Lows in the lower 70s. Sunday, mostly cloudy in the morning, then becoming partly sunny. A chance of showers. A slight chance of thunderstorms in the morning, then a chance of thunderstorms in the afternoon. Highs in the upper 80s. Chance of rain 30%. Sunday night, partly cloudy. A chance of showers and thunderstorms in the evening, then a slight chance of showers and thunderstorms after midnight. Lows in the mid-70s. Chance of rain 30%. Monday, mostly cloudy in the morning, then becoming partly sunny. A 20% chance of showers and thunderstorms. Highs in the lower 90s.
the forecast key messages for North and Central Texas. 20 to 30% storm coverage is forecast Tuesday and Wednesday. A few storms could produce strong gusty winds, but widespread severe weather is not expected. Better rain chances arrive area-wide Friday into Saturday. The spotter information statement for North and Central Texas. Spotter activation is not expected at this time. The ultraviolet index forecast for June 2nd is 11, or extreme. The current time is 10:44 p.m. Central Daylight Time. 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The following reports of weather temperature and wind were made at 10 p.m. DFW Airport, partly cloudy, 86, dew point 68, relative humidity 54%, wind south at 8, pressure 29.93 inches and rising. Fort Worth Meacham, clear, 83, south at 8. Dallas Love Field, partly cloudy, 88, south at 7. Arlington, clear, 83, east at 5. Denton, clear, 83, south at 7. Mineral Wells, clear, 79, southeast at 6. Elsewhere around the region, Wichita Falls, clear, 82, south at 12. Abilene, clear, 81, southeast at 7. Waco, clear, 81, east at 3. Tyler, clear, 82, calm. Once again at 10 p.m., DFW Airport, partly cloudy, 86, south at 8. Now let's check on your local forecast for the Dallas-Fort Worth Metroplex. Tonight, mostly clear. Lows in the mid-70s. South winds around 5 miles an hour. Tuesday, mostly sunny. A 20% chance of showers and thunderstorms in the afternoon. Highs in the mid-90s. East winds 5 to 10 miles an hour. Tuesday night, mostly cloudy. A 30% chance of showers and thunderstorms in the evening. Lows in the lower 70s. East winds 5 to 10 miles an hour. Wednesday, partly sunny. Highs in the upper 80s. East winds 5 to 10 miles an hour. And now the extended forecast. Wednesday night, partly cloudy. A slight chance of showers and thunderstorms in the evening, then a chance of showers and thunderstorms after midnight. Lows in the lower 70s. Southeast winds 5 to 10 miles an hour. Chance of rain 30%. Thursday, partly sunny with a 50% chance of showers and thunderstorms. Highs in the upper 80s. Thursday night, mostly cloudy with a 40% chance of showers and thunderstorms. Lows in the lower 70s. Friday, mostly cloudy with a slight chance of showers and thunderstorms in the morning, then partly sunny with showers likely with a chance of thunderstorms in the afternoon. Highs in the mid-80s. Chance of rain 60%. Friday night, mostly cloudy with a chance of thunderstorms. Showers likely. Lows in the lower 70s. Chance of rain 70%. Saturday, mostly cloudy in the morning, then becoming partly sunny. Showers likely with a chance of thunderstorms. Highs in the mid-80s. Chance of rain 60%. Saturday night, partly cloudy in the evening, then becoming mostly cloudy. A 50% chance of showers and thunderstorms. Lows in the lower 70s. Sunday, mostly cloudy in the morning, then becoming partly sunny. A chance of showers. A slight chance of thunderstorms in the morning, then a chance of thunderstorms in the afternoon. Highs in the upper 80s. Chance of rain 30%. Sunday night, partly cloudy. A chance of showers and thunderstorms in the evening, then a slight chance of showers and thunderstorms after midnight. Lows in the mid-70s. Chance of rain 30%. Monday, mostly cloudy in the morning, then becoming partly sunny. A 20% chance of showers and thunderstorms. Highs in the lower 90s. The forecast key messages for North and Central Texas. 20 to 30% storm coverage is forecast Tuesday and Wednesday.
A few storms could produce strong gusty winds, but widespread severe weather is not expected. Better rain chances arrive area-wide Friday into Saturday. The spotter information statement for North and Central Texas. Spotter activation is not expected at this time. The ultraviolet index forecast for June 2nd is 11, or extreme. The current time is 10:49 p.m. Central Daylight Time. 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The following reports of weather temperature and wind were made at 10 p.m. DFW Airport, partly cloudy, 86, dew point 68, relative humidity 54%, wind south at 8, pressure 29.93 inches and rising. Fort Worth Meacham, clear, 83, south at 8. Dallas Love Field, partly cloudy, 88, south at 7. Arlington, clear, 83, east at 5. Denton, clear, 83, south at 7. Mineral Wells, clear, 79, southeast at 6. Elsewhere around the region, Wichita Falls, clear, 82, south at 12. Abilene, clear, 81, southeast at 7. Waco, clear, 81, east at 3. Tyler, clear, 82, calm. Once again at 10 p.m., DFW Airport, partly cloudy, 86, south at 8. Now let's check on your local forecast for the Dallas-Fort Worth Metroplex. Tonight, mostly clear. Lows in the mid-70s. South winds around 5 miles an hour. Tuesday, mostly sunny. A 20% chance of showers and thunderstorms in the afternoon. Highs in the mid-90s. East winds 5 to 10 miles an hour. Tuesday night, mostly cloudy. A 30% chance of showers and thunderstorms in the evening. Lows in the lower 70s. East winds 5 to 10 miles an hour. Wednesday, partly sunny. Highs in the upper 80s. East winds 5 to 10 miles an hour. And now the extended forecast. Wednesday night, partly cloudy. A slight chance of showers and thunderstorms in the evening, then a chance of showers and thunderstorms after midnight. Lows in the lower 70s. Southeast winds 5 to 10 miles an hour. Chance of rain 30%. Thursday, partly sunny with a 50% chance of showers and thunderstorms. Highs in the upper 80s. Thursday night, mostly cloudy with a 40% chance of showers and thunderstorms. Lows in the lower 70s. Friday, mostly cloudy with a slight chance of showers and thunderstorms in the morning, then partly sunny with showers likely with a chance of thunderstorms in the afternoon. Highs in the mid-80s. Chance of rain 60%. Friday night, mostly cloudy with a chance of thunderstorms. Showers likely. Lows in the lower 70s. Chance of rain 70%. Saturday, mostly cloudy in the morning, then becoming partly sunny. Showers likely with a chance of thunderstorms. Highs in the mid-80s. Chance of rain 60%. Saturday night, partly cloudy in the evening, then becoming mostly cloudy. A 50% chance of showers and thunderstorms. Lows in the lower 70s. Sunday, mostly cloudy in the morning, then becoming partly sunny. A chance of showers. A slight chance of thunderstorms in the morning, then a chance of thunderstorms in the afternoon. Highs in the upper 80s. Chance of rain 30%. Sunday night, partly cloudy. A chance of showers and thunderstorms in the evening, then a slight chance of showers and thunderstorms after midnight. Lows in the mid-70s. Chance of rain 30%. Monday, mostly cloudy in the morning, then becoming partly sunny. A 20% chance of showers and thunderstorms. Highs in the lower 90s. The forecast key messages for North and Central Texas. 20 to 30% storm coverage is forecast Tuesday and Wednesday. A few storms could produce strong gusty winds, but widespread severe weather is not expected. Better rain chances arrive area-wide Friday into Saturday.
the spotter information statement for North and Central Texas. Spotter activation is not expected at this time. The ultraviolet index forecast for June 2nd is 11, or extreme. The current time is 10:54 p.m. Central Daylight Time. 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The following reports of weather temperature and wind were made at 10 p.m. DFW Airport, partly cloudy, 86, dew point 68, relative humidity 54%, wind south at 8, pressure 29.93 inches and rising. Fort Worth Meacham, clear, 83, south at 8. Dallas Love Field, partly cloudy, 88, south at 7. Arlington, clear, 83, east at 5. Denton, clear, 83, south at 7. Mineral Wells, clear, 79, southeast at 6. Elsewhere around the region, Wichita Falls, clear, 82, south at 12. Abilene, clear, 81, southeast at 7. Waco, clear, 81, east at 3. Tyler, clear, 82, calm. Once again at 10 p.m., DFW Airport, partly cloudy, 86, south at 8. Now let's check on your local forecast for the Dallas-Fort Worth Metroplex. Tonight, mostly clear. Lows in the mid-70s. South winds around 5 miles an hour. Tuesday, mostly sunny. A 20% chance of showers and thunderstorms in the afternoon. Highs in the mid-90s. East winds 5 to 10 miles an hour. Tuesday night, mostly cloudy. A 30% chance of showers and thunderstorms in the evening. Lows in the lower 70s. East winds 5 to 10 miles an hour. Wednesday, partly sunny. Highs in the upper 80s. East winds 5 to 10 miles an hour. And now the extended forecast. Wednesday night, partly cloudy. A slight chance of showers and thunderstorms in the evening, then a chance of showers and thunderstorms after midnight. Lows in the lower 70s. Southeast winds 5 to 10 miles an hour. Chance of rain 30%. Thursday, partly sunny with a 50% chance of showers and thunderstorms. Highs in the upper 80s. Thursday night, mostly cloudy with a 40% chance of showers and thunderstorms. Lows in the lower 70s. Friday, mostly cloudy with a slight chance of showers and thunderstorms in the morning, then partly sunny with showers likely with a chance of thunderstorms in the afternoon. Highs in the mid-80s. Chance of rain 60%. Friday night, mostly cloudy with a chance of thunderstorms. Showers likely. Lows in the lower 70s. Chance of rain 70%. Saturday, mostly cloudy in the morning, then becoming partly sunny. Showers likely with a chance of thunderstorms. Highs in the mid-80s. Chance of rain 60%. Saturday night, partly cloudy in the evening, then becoming mostly cloudy. A 50% chance of showers and thunderstorms. Lows in the lower 70s. Sunday, mostly cloudy in the morning, then becoming partly sunny. A chance of showers. A slight chance of thunderstorms in the morning, then a chance of thunderstorms in the afternoon. Highs in the upper 80s. Chance of rain 30%. Sunday night, partly cloudy. A chance of showers and thunderstorms in the evening, then a slight chance of showers and thunderstorms after midnight. Lows in the mid-70s. Chance of rain 30%. Monday, mostly cloudy in the morning, then becoming partly sunny. A 20% chance of showers and thunderstorms. Highs in the lower 90s. The forecast key messages for North and Central Texas. 20 to 30% storm coverage is forecast Tuesday and Wednesday. A few storms could produce strong gusty winds, but widespread severe weather is not expected. Better rain chances arrive area-wide Friday into Saturday. The spotter information statement for North and Central Texas. Spotter activation is not expected at this time.
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The current time is 10:58 p.m. Central Daylight Time. 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The following reports of weather temperature and wind were made at 10 p.m. DFW Airport, partly cloudy, 86, dew point 68, relative humidity 54%, wind south at 8, pressure 29.93 inches and rising. Fort Worth Meacham, clear, 83, south at 8. Dallas Love Field, partly cloudy, 88, south at 7. Arlington, clear, 83, east at 5. Denton, clear, 83, south at 7. Mineral Wells, clear, 79, southeast at 6. Elsewhere around the region, Wichita Falls, clear, 82, south at 12. Abilene, clear, 81, southeast at 7. Waco, clear, 81, east at 3. Tyler, clear, 82, calm. Once again at 10 p.m., DFW Airport, partly cloudy, 86, south at 8. Now let's check on your local forecast for the Dallas-Fort Worth Metroplex. Tonight, mostly clear. Lows in the mid-70s. South winds around 5 miles an hour. Tuesday, mostly sunny. A 20% chance of showers and thunderstorms in the afternoon. Highs in the mid-90s. East winds 5 to 10 miles an hour. Tuesday night, mostly cloudy. A 30% chance of showers and thunderstorms in the evening. Lows in the lower 70s. East winds 5 to 10 miles an hour. Wednesday, partly sunny. Highs in the upper 80s. East winds 5 to 10 miles an hour. And now the extended forecast. Wednesday night, partly cloudy. A slight chance of showers and thunderstorms in the evening, then a chance of showers and thunderstorms after midnight. Lows in the lower 70s. Southeast winds 5 to 10 miles an hour. Chance of rain 30%. Thursday, partly sunny with a 50% chance of showers and thunderstorms. Highs in the upper 80s. Thursday night, mostly cloudy with a 40% chance of showers and thunderstorms. Lows in the lower 70s. Friday, mostly cloudy with a slight chance of showers and thunderstorms in the morning, then partly sunny with showers likely with a chance of thunderstorms in the afternoon. Highs in the mid-80s. Chance of rain 60%. Friday night, mostly cloudy with a chance of thunderstorms. Showers likely. Lows in the lower 70s. Chance of rain 70%. Saturday, mostly cloudy in the morning, then becoming partly sunny. Showers likely with a chance of thunderstorms. Highs in the mid-80s. Chance of rain 60%. Saturday night, partly cloudy in the evening, then becoming mostly cloudy. A 50% chance of showers and thunderstorms. Lows in the lower 70s. Sunday, mostly cloudy in the morning, then becoming partly sunny. A chance of showers. A slight chance of thunderstorms in the morning, then a chance of thunderstorms in the afternoon. Highs in the upper 80s. Chance of rain 30%. Sunday night, partly cloudy. A chance of showers and thunderstorms in the evening, then a slight chance of showers and thunderstorms after midnight. Lows in the mid-70s. Chance of rain 30%. Monday, mostly cloudy in the morning, then becoming partly sunny. A 20% chance of showers and thunderstorms. Highs in the lower 90s. The forecast key messages for North and Central Texas. 20 to 30% storm coverage is forecast Tuesday and Wednesday. A few storms could produce strong gusty winds, but widespread severe weather is not expected. Better rain chances arrive area-wide Friday into Saturday. The spotter information statement for North and Central Texas. Spotter activation is not expected at this time. The ultraviolet index forecast for June 2nd is 11, or extreme. The current time is 11:03 p.m. Central Daylight Time.
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The following reports of weather temperature and wind were made at 11 p.m. DFW Airport, partly cloudy, 83, dew point 69, relative humidity 62%, wind south at 6, pressure 29.95 inches and rising. Fort Worth Meacham, clear, 81, south at 6. Dallas Love Field, partly cloudy, 87, south at 3. Arlington, clear, 79, calm. Denton, clear, 83, southeast at 3. Mineral Wells, clear, 77, southeast at 6. Elsewhere around the region, Wichita Falls, clear, 78, south at 9. Abilene, clear, 78, southeast at 6. Waco, clear, 79, east at 5. Tyler, clear, 82, calm. Once again at 11 p.m., DFW Airport, partly cloudy, 83, south at 6. Now let's check on your local forecast for the Dallas-Fort Worth Metroplex. Tonight, mostly clear. Lows in the mid-70s. South winds around 5 miles an hour. Tuesday, mostly sunny. A 20% chance of showers and thunderstorms in the afternoon. Highs in the mid-90s. East winds 5 to 10 miles an hour. Tuesday night, mostly cloudy. A 30% chance of showers and thunderstorms in the evening. Lows in the lower 70s. East winds 5 to 10 miles an hour. Wednesday, partly sunny. Highs in the upper 80s. East winds 5 to 10 miles an hour. And now the extended forecast. Wednesday night, partly cloudy. A slight chance of showers and thunderstorms in the evening, then a chance of showers and thunderstorms after midnight. Lows in the lower 70s. Southeast winds 5 to 10 miles an hour. Chance of rain 30%. Thursday, partly sunny with a 50% chance of showers and thunderstorms. Highs in the upper 80s. Thursday night, mostly cloudy with a 40% chance of showers and thunderstorms. Lows in the lower 70s. Friday, mostly cloudy with a slight chance of showers and thunderstorms in the morning, then partly sunny with showers likely with a chance of thunderstorms in the afternoon. Highs in the mid-80s. Chance of rain 60%. Friday night, mostly cloudy with a chance of thunderstorms. Showers likely. Lows in the lower 70s. Chance of rain 70%. Saturday, mostly cloudy in the morning, then becoming partly sunny. Showers likely with a chance of thunderstorms. Highs in the mid-80s. Chance of rain 60%. Saturday night, partly cloudy in the evening, then becoming mostly cloudy. A 50% chance of showers and thunderstorms. Lows in the lower 70s. Sunday, mostly cloudy in the morning, then becoming partly sunny. A chance of showers. A slight chance of thunderstorms in the morning, then a chance of thunderstorms in the afternoon. Highs in the upper 80s. Chance of rain 30%. Sunday night, partly cloudy. A chance of showers and thunderstorms in the evening, then a slight chance of showers and thunderstorms after midnight. Lows in the mid-70s. Chance of rain 30%. Monday, mostly cloudy in the morning, then becoming partly sunny. A 20% chance of showers and thunderstorms. Highs in the lower 90s. The forecast key messages for North and Central Texas. 20 to 30% storm coverage is forecast Tuesday and Wednesday. A few storms could produce strong gusty winds, but widespread severe weather is not expected. Better rain chances arrive area-wide Friday into Saturday. The spotter information statement for North and Central Texas. Spotter activation is not expected at this time. The ultraviolet index forecast for June 2nd is 11, or extreme. The current time is 11:08 p.m. Central Daylight Time. 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
The following reports of weather temperature and wind were made at 11 p.m. DFW Airport, partly cloudy, 83, dew point 69, relative humidity 62%, wind south at 6, pressure 29.95 inches and rising. Fort Worth Meacham, clear, 81, south at 6. Dallas Love Field, partly cloudy, 87, south at 3. Arlington, clear, 79, calm. Denton, clear, 83, southeast at 3. Mineral Wells, clear, 77, southeast at 6. Elsewhere around the region, Wichita Falls, clear, 78, south at 9. Abilene, clear, 78, southeast at 6. Waco, clear, 79, east at 5. Tyler, clear, 82, calm. Once again at 11 p.m., DFW Airport, partly cloudy, 83, south at 6. Now let's check on your local forecast for the Dallas-Fort Worth Metroplex. Tonight, mostly clear. Lows in the mid-70s. South winds around 5 miles an hour. Tuesday, mostly sunny. A 20% chance of showers and thunderstorms in the afternoon. Highs in the mid-90s. East winds 5 to 10 miles an hour. Tuesday night, mostly cloudy. A 30% chance of showers and thunderstorms in the evening. Lows in the lower 70s. East winds 5 to 10 miles an hour. Wednesday, partly sunny. Highs in the upper 80s. East winds 5 to 10 miles an hour. And now the extended forecast. Wednesday night, partly cloudy. A slight chance of showers and thunderstorms in the evening, then a chance of showers and thunderstorms after midnight. Lows in the lower 70s. Southeast winds 5 to 10 miles an hour. Chance of rain 30%. Thursday, partly sunny with a 50% chance of showers and thunderstorms. Highs in the upper 80s. Thursday night, mostly cloudy with a 40% chance of showers and thunderstorms. Lows in the lower 70s. Friday, mostly cloudy with a slight chance of showers and thunderstorms in the morning, then partly sunny with showers likely with a chance of thunderstorms in the afternoon. Highs in the mid-80s. Chance of rain 60%. Friday night, mostly cloudy with a chance of thunderstorms. Showers likely. Lows in the lower 70s. Chance of rain 70%. Saturday, mostly cloudy in the morning, then becoming partly sunny. Showers likely with a chance of thunderstorms. Highs in the mid-80s. Chance of rain 60%. Saturday night, partly cloudy in the evening, then becoming mostly cloudy. A 50% chance of showers and thunderstorms. Lows in the lower 70s. Sunday, mostly cloudy in the morning, then becoming partly sunny. A chance of showers. A slight chance of thunderstorms in the morning, then a chance of thunderstorms in the afternoon. Highs in the upper 80s. Chance of rain 30%. Sunday night, partly cloudy. A chance of showers and thunderstorms in the evening, then a slight chance of showers and thunderstorms after midnight. Lows in the mid-70s. Chance of rain 30%. Monday, mostly cloudy in the morning, then becoming partly sunny. A 20% chance of showers and thunderstorms. Highs in the lower 90s. The forecast key messages for North and Central Texas. 20 to 30% storm coverage is forecast Tuesday and Wednesday. A few storms could produce strong gusty winds, but widespread severe weather is not expected. Better rain chances arrive area-wide Friday into Saturday. The spotter information statement for North and Central Texas. Spotter activation is not expected at this time. The ultraviolet index forecast for June 2nd is 11, or extreme. The current time is 11:13 p.m. Central Daylight Time. 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The following reports of weather temperature and wind were made at 11 p.m.
DFW Airport, partly cloudy, 83, dew point 69, relative humidity 62%, wind south at 6, pressure 29.95 inches and rising. Fort Worth Meacham, clear, 81, south at 6. Dallas Love Field, partly cloudy, 87, south at 3. Arlington, clear, 79, calm. Denton, clear, 83, southeast at 3. Mineral Wells, clear, 77, southeast at 6. Elsewhere around the region, Wichita Falls, clear, 78, south at 9. Abilene, clear, 78, southeast at 6. Waco, clear, 79, east at 5. Tyler, clear, 82, calm. Once again at 11 p.m., DFW Airport, partly cloudy, 83, south at 6. Now let's check on your local forecast for the Dallas-Fort Worth Metroplex. Tonight, mostly clear. Lows in the mid-70s. South winds around 5 miles an hour. Tuesday, mostly sunny. A 20% chance of showers and thunderstorms in the afternoon. Highs in the mid-90s. East winds 5 to 10 miles an hour. Tuesday night, mostly cloudy. A 30% chance of showers and thunderstorms in the evening. Lows in the lower 70s. East winds 5 to 10 miles an hour. Wednesday, partly sunny. Highs in the upper 80s. East winds 5 to 10 miles an hour. And now the extended forecast. Wednesday night, partly cloudy. A slight chance of showers and thunderstorms in the evening, then a chance of showers and thunderstorms after midnight. Lows in the lower 70s. Southeast winds 5 to 10 miles an hour. Chance of rain 30%. Thursday, partly sunny with a 50% chance of showers and thunderstorms. Highs in the upper 80s. Thursday night, mostly cloudy with a 40% chance of showers and thunderstorms. Lows in the lower 70s. Friday, mostly cloudy with a slight chance of showers and thunderstorms in the morning, then partly sunny with showers likely with a chance of thunderstorms in the afternoon. Highs in the mid-80s. Chance of rain 60%. Friday night, mostly cloudy with a chance of thunderstorms. Showers likely. Lows in the lower 70s. Chance of rain 70%. Saturday, mostly cloudy in the morning, then becoming partly sunny. Showers likely with a chance of thunderstorms. Highs in the mid-80s. Chance of rain 60%. Saturday night, partly cloudy in the evening, then becoming mostly cloudy. A 50% chance of showers and thunderstorms. Lows in the lower 70s. Sunday, mostly cloudy in the morning, then becoming partly sunny. A chance of showers. A slight chance of thunderstorms in the morning, then a chance of thunderstorms in the afternoon. Highs in the upper 80s. Chance of rain 30%. Sunday night, partly cloudy. A chance of showers and thunderstorms in the evening, then a slight chance of showers and thunderstorms after midnight. Lows in the mid-70s. Chance of rain 30%. Monday, mostly cloudy in the morning, then becoming partly sunny. A 20% chance of showers and thunderstorms. Highs in the lower 90s. The forecast key messages for North and Central Texas. 20 to 30% storm coverage is forecast Tuesday and Wednesday. A few storms could produce strong gusty winds, but widespread severe weather is not expected. Better rain chances arrive area-wide Friday into Saturday. The spotter information statement for North and Central Texas. Spotter activation is not expected at this time. The ultraviolet index forecast for June 2nd is 11, or extreme. The current time is 11:18 p.m. Central Daylight Time. 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The following reports of weather temperature and wind were made at 11 p.m. DFW Airport, partly cloudy, 83, dew point 69, relative humidity 62%, wind south at 6,
pressure 29.95 inches and rising. Fort Worth, Meacham, clear, 81, south at 6. Dallas Love Field, partly cloudy, 87, south at 3. Arlington, clear, 79, calm. Denton, clear, 83, southeast at 3. Mineral Wells, clear, 77, southeast at 6. Elsewhere around the region, Wichita Falls, clear, 78, south 9. Abilene, clear, 78, southeast at 6. Waco, clear, 79, east at 5. Tyler, clear, 82, calm. Once again at 11 p.m., DFW Airport, partly cloudy, 83, south at 6. Now let's check on your local forecast for the Dallas-Fort Worth Metroplex. Tonight, mostly clear. Lows in the mid-70s. South winds around 5 miles an hour. Tuesday, mostly sunny. A 20% chance of showers and thunderstorms in the afternoon. Highs in the mid-90s. Now let's check on your local forecast for the Dallas-Fort Worth Metroplex. Tonight, mostly clear. Lows in the mid-70s. South winds around 5 miles an hour.

northeast winds 5 to 10 miles an hour. And now the extended forecast. Wednesday night, partly cloudy. A slight chance of showers and thunderstorms in the evening, then a chance of showers and thunderstorms after midnight. Lows in the lower 70s. Southeast winds 5 to 10 miles an hour. Chance of rain 30%. Thursday, partly sunny with a 50% chance of showers and thunderstorms. Highs in the upper 80s. Thursday night, mostly cloudy with a 40% chance of showers and thunderstorms. Lows in the lower 70s. Friday, mostly cloudy with a slight chance of showers and thunderstorms in the morning, then partly sunny with showers likely with a chance of thunderstorms in the afternoon. Highs in the mid-80s. Chance of rain 60%. Friday night, mostly cloudy with a chance of thunderstorms. Showers likely. Lows in the lower 70s. Chance of rain 70%. Saturday, mostly cloudy in the morning, then becoming partly sunny. Showers likely with a chance of thunderstorms. Highs in the mid-80s. Chance of rain 60%. Saturday night, partly cloudy in the evening, then becoming mostly cloudy. A 50% chance of showers and thunderstorms. Lows in the lower 70s. Sunday, mostly cloudy in the morning, then becoming partly sunny. A chance of showers. A slight chance of thunderstorms in the morning, then a chance of thunderstorms in the afternoon. Highs in the upper 80s. Chance of rain 30%. Sunday night, partly cloudy. A chance of showers and thunderstorms in the evening, then a slight chance of showers and thunderstorms after midnight. Lows in the mid-70s. Chance of rain 30%. Monday, mostly cloudy in the morning, then becoming partly sunny. A 20% chance of showers and thunderstorms. Highs in the lower 90s. The forecast key messages for North and Central Texas. 20 to 30% storm coverage is forecast Tuesday and Wednesday. A few storms could produce strong gusty winds, but widespread severe weather is not expected. Better rain chances arrive area-wide Friday into Saturday. The spotter information statement for North and Central Texas. Spotter activation is not expected at this time. The ultraviolet index forecast for June 2nd is 11, or extreme. The current time is 11:23 p.m. Central Daylight Time. 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The following reports of weather temperature and wind were made at 11 p.m. DFW Airport, partly cloudy, 83, dew point 69, relative humidity 62%, wind south at 6, pressure 29.95 inches and rising. Fort Worth Meacham, clear, 81, south at 6. Dallas Love Field, partly cloudy, 87, south at 3. Arlington, clear, 79, calm. Denton, clear, 83, southeast at 3. Mineral Wells, clear, 77, southeast at 6. Elsewhere around the region, Wichita Falls, clear, 78, south at 9. Abilene, clear, 78, southeast at 6. Waco, clear, 79, east at 5. Tyler, clear, 82, calm. Once again at 11 p.m., DFW Airport, partly cloudy, 83, south at 6. Now let's check on your local forecast for the Dallas-Fort Worth Metroplex. Tonight, mostly clear. Lows in the mid-70s. South winds around 5 miles an hour. Tuesday, mostly sunny. A 20% chance of showers and thunderstorms in the afternoon. Highs in the mid-90s. East winds 5 to 10 miles an hour. Tuesday night, mostly cloudy. A 30% chance of showers and thunderstorms in the evening. Lows in the lower 70s. East winds 5 to 10 miles an hour. Wednesday, partly sunny. Highs in the upper 80s. East winds 5 to 10 miles an hour. And now the extended forecast. Wednesday night, partly cloudy. A slight chance of showers.

gusts and thunderstorms in the evening, then a chance of showers and thunderstorms after midnight. Lows in the lower 70s. Southeast winds 5 to 10 miles an hour. Chance of rain 30%. Thursday, partly sunny with a 50% chance of showers and thunderstorms. Highs in the upper 80s. Thursday night, mostly cloudy with a 40% chance of showers and thunderstorms. Lows in the lower 70s. Friday, mostly cloudy with a slight chance of showers and thunderstorms in the morning, then partly sunny with showers likely with a chance of thunderstorms in the afternoon. Highs in the mid-80s. Chance of rain 60%. Friday night, mostly cloudy with a chance of thunderstorms. Showers likely. Lows in the lower 70s. Chance of rain 70%. Saturday, mostly cloudy in the morning, then becoming partly sunny. Showers likely with a chance of thunderstorms. Highs in the mid-80s. Chance of rain 60%. Saturday night, partly cloudy in the evening, then becoming mostly cloudy. A 50% chance of showers and thunderstorms. Lows in the lower 70s. Sunday, mostly cloudy in the morning, then becoming partly sunny. A chance of showers. A slight chance of thunderstorms in the morning, then a chance of thunderstorms in the afternoon. Highs in the upper 80s. Chance of rain 30%. Sunday night, partly cloudy. A chance of showers and thunderstorms in the evening, then a slight chance of showers and thunderstorms after midnight. Lows in the mid-70s. Chance of rain 30%. Monday, mostly cloudy in the morning, then becoming partly sunny. A 20% chance of showers and thunderstorms. Highs in the lower 90s. The forecast key messages for North and Central Texas. 20 to 30% storm coverage is forecast Tuesday and Wednesday. A few storms could produce strong gusty winds, but widespread severe weather is not expected. Better rain chances arrive area-wide Friday into Saturday. The spotter information statement for North and Central Texas. Spotter activation is not expected at this time. The ultraviolet index forecast for June 2nd is 11, or extreme. The current time is 11:27 p.m. Central Daylight Time. 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The following reports of weather temperature and wind were made at 11 p.m. DFW Airport, partly cloudy, 83, dew point 69, relative humidity 62%, wind south at 6, pressure 29.95 inches and rising. Fort Worth Meacham, clear, 81, south at 6. Dallas Love Field, partly cloudy, 87, south at 3. Arlington, clear, 79, calm. Denton, clear, 83, southeast at 3. Mineral Wells, clear, 77, southeast at 6. Elsewhere around the region, Wichita Falls, clear, 78, south at 9. Abilene, clear, 78, southeast at 6. Waco, clear, 79, east at 5. Tyler, clear, 82, calm. Once again at 11 p.m., DFW Airport, partly cloudy, 83, south at 6. Now let's check on your local forecast for the Dallas-Fort Worth Metroplex. Tonight, mostly clear. Lows in the mid-70s. South winds around 5 miles an hour. Tuesday, mostly sunny. A 20% chance of showers and thunderstorms in the afternoon. Highs in the mid-90s. East winds 5 to 10 miles an hour. Tuesday night, mostly cloudy. A 30% chance of showers and thunderstorms in the evening. Lows in the lower 70s. East winds 5 to 10 miles an hour. Wednesday, partly sunny. Highs in the upper 80s. East winds 5 to 10 miles an hour. And now the extended forecast. Wednesday night, partly cloudy. A slight chance of showers and thunderstorms in the evening, then a chance of showers and thunderstorms after midnight. Lows in the lower 70s. Southeast winds 5 to 10 miles an hour.
chance of rain 30%. Thursday, partly sunny with a 50% chance of showers and thunderstorms. Highs in the upper 80s. Thursday night, mostly cloudy with a 40% chance of showers and thunderstorms. Lows in the lower 70s. Friday, mostly cloudy with a slight chance of showers and thunderstorms in the morning, then partly sunny with showers likely with a chance of thunderstorms in the afternoon. Highs in the mid-80s. Chance of rain 60%. Friday night, mostly cloudy with a chance of thunderstorms. Showers likely. Lows in the lower 70s. Chance of rain 70%. Saturday, mostly cloudy in the morning, then becoming partly sunny. Showers likely with a chance of thunderstorms. Highs in the mid-80s. Chance of rain 60%. Saturday night, partly cloudy in the evening, then becoming mostly cloudy. A 50% chance of showers and thunderstorms. Lows in the lower 70s. Sunday, mostly cloudy in the morning, then becoming partly sunny. A chance of showers. A slight chance of thunderstorms in the morning, then a chance of thunderstorms in the afternoon. Highs in the upper 80s. Chance of rain 30%. Sunday night, partly cloudy. A chance of showers and thunderstorms in the evening, then a slight chance of showers and thunderstorms after midnight. Lows in the mid-70s. Chance of rain 30%. Monday, mostly cloudy in the morning, then becoming partly sunny. A 20% chance of showers and thunderstorms. Highs in the lower 90s. The forecast key messages for North and Central Texas. 20 to 30% storm coverage is forecast Tuesday and Wednesday. A few storms could produce strong gusty winds, but widespread severe weather is not expected. Better rain chances arrive area-wide Friday into Saturday. The spotter information statement for North and Central Texas. Spotter activation is not expected at this time. The ultraviolet index forecast for June 2nd is 11, or extreme. The current time is 11:32 p.m. Central Daylight Time. 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The following reports of weather temperature and wind were made at 11 p.m. DFW Airport, partly cloudy, 83, dew point 69, relative humidity 62%, wind south at 6, pressure 29.95 inches and rising. Fort Worth Meacham, clear, 81, south at 6. Dallas Love Field, partly cloudy, 87, south at 3. Arlington, clear, 79, calm. Denton, clear, 83, southeast at 3. Mineral Wells, clear, 77, southeast at 6. Elsewhere around the region, Wichita Falls, clear, 78, south at 9. Abilene, clear, 78, southeast at 6. Waco, clear, 79, east at 5. Tyler, clear, 82, calm. Once again at 11 p.m., DFW Airport, partly cloudy, 83, south at 6. Now let's check on your local forecast for the Dallas-Fort Worth Metroplex. Tonight, mostly clear. Lows in the mid-70s. South winds around 5 miles an hour. Tuesday, mostly sunny. A 20% chance of showers and thunderstorms in the afternoon. Highs in the mid-90s. East winds 5 to 10 miles an hour. Tuesday night, mostly cloudy. A 30% chance of showers and thunderstorms in the evening. Lows in the lower 70s. East winds 5 to 10 miles an hour. Wednesday, partly sunny. Highs in the upper 80s. East winds 5 to 10 miles an hour. And now the extended forecast. Wednesday night, partly cloudy. A slight chance of showers and thunderstorms in the evening, then a chance of showers and thunderstorms after midnight. Lows in the lower 70s. Southeast winds 5 to 10 miles an hour. Chance of rain 30%. Thursday, partly sunny with a 50% chance of showers and thunderstorms. Highs in the upper 80s.
Thursday night, mostly cloudy with a 40% chance of showers and thunderstorms. Lows in the lower 70s. Friday, mostly cloudy with a slight chance of showers and thunderstorms in the morning, then partly sunny with showers likely with a chance of thunderstorms in the afternoon. Highs in the mid-80s. Chance of rain 60%. Friday night, mostly cloudy with a chance of thunderstorms. Showers likely. Lows in the lower 70s. Chance of rain 70%. Saturday, mostly cloudy in the morning, then becoming partly sunny. Showers likely with a chance of thunderstorms. Highs in the mid-80s. Chance of rain 60%. Saturday night, partly cloudy in the evening, then becoming mostly cloudy. A 50% chance of showers and thunderstorms. Lows in the lower 70s. Sunday, mostly cloudy in the morning, then becoming partly sunny. A chance of showers. A slight chance of thunderstorms in the morning, then a chance of thunderstorms in the afternoon. Highs in the upper 80s. Chance of rain 30%. Sunday night, partly cloudy. A chance of showers and thunderstorms in the evening, then a slight chance of showers and thunderstorms after midnight. Lows in the mid-70s. Chance of rain 30%. Monday, mostly cloudy in the morning, then becoming partly sunny. A 20% chance of showers and thunderstorms. Highs in the lower 90s. The forecast key messages for North and Central Texas. 20 to 30% storm coverage is forecast Tuesday and Wednesday. A few storms could produce strong gusty winds, but widespread severe weather is not expected. Better rain chances arrive area-wide Friday into Saturday. The spotter information statement for North and Central Texas. Spotter activation is not expected at this time. The ultraviolet index forecast for June 2nd is 11, or extreme. The current time is 11:37 p.m. Central Daylight Time. 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The following reports of weather temperature and wind were made at 11 p.m. DFW Airport, partly cloudy, 83, dew point 69, relative humidity 62%, wind south at 6, pressure 29.95 inches and rising. Fort Worth Meacham, clear, 81, south at 6. Dallas Love Field, partly cloudy, 87, south at 3. Arlington, clear, 79, calm. Denton, clear, 83, southeast at 3. Mineral Wells, clear, 77, southeast at 6. Elsewhere around the region, Wichita Falls, clear, 78, south at 9. Abilene, clear, 78, southeast at 6. Waco, clear, 79, east at 5. Tyler, clear, 82, calm. Once again at 11 p.m., DFW Airport, partly cloudy, 83, south at 6. Now let's check on your local forecast for the Dallas-Fort Worth Metroplex. Tonight, mostly clear. Lows in the mid-70s. South winds around 5 miles an hour. Tuesday, mostly sunny. A 20% chance of showers and thunderstorms in the afternoon. Highs in the mid-90s. East winds 5 to 10 miles an hour. Tuesday night, mostly cloudy. A 30% chance of showers and thunderstorms in the evening. Lows in the lower 70s. East winds 5 to 10 miles an hour. Wednesday, partly sunny. Highs in the upper 80s. East winds 5 to 10 miles an hour. And now the extended forecast. Wednesday night, partly cloudy. A slight chance of showers and thunderstorms in the evening, then a chance of showers and thunderstorms after midnight. Lows in the lower 70s. Southeast winds 5 to 10 miles an hour. Chance of rain 30%. Thursday, partly sunny with a 50% chance of showers and thunderstorms. Highs in the upper 80s. Thursday night, mostly cloudy with a 40% chance of showers and thunderstorms. Lows in the lower 70s.
Friday, mostly cloudy with a slight chance of showers and thunderstorms in the morning, then partly sunny with showers likely with a chance of thunderstorms in the afternoon. Highs in the mid-80s. Chance of rain 60%. Friday night, mostly cloudy with a chance of thunderstorms. Showers likely. Lows in the lower 70s. Chance of rain 70%. Saturday, mostly cloudy in the morning, then becoming partly sunny. Showers likely with a chance of thunderstorms. Highs in the mid-80s. Chance of rain 60%. Saturday night, partly cloudy in the evening, then becoming mostly cloudy. A 50% chance of showers and thunderstorms. Lows in the lower 70s. Sunday, mostly cloudy in the morning, then becoming partly sunny. A chance of showers. A slight chance of thunderstorms in the morning, then a chance of thunderstorms in the afternoon. Highs in the upper 80s. Chance of rain 30%. Sunday night, partly cloudy. A chance of showers and thunderstorms in the evening, then a slight chance of showers and thunderstorms after midnight. Lows in the mid-70s. Chance of rain 30%. Monday, mostly cloudy in the morning, then becoming partly sunny. A 20% chance of showers and thunderstorms. Highs in the lower 90s. The forecast key messages for North and Central Texas. 20 to 30% storm coverage is forecast Tuesday and Wednesday. A few storms could produce strong gusty winds, but widespread severe weather is not expected. Better rain chances arrive area-wide Friday into Saturday. The spotter information statement for North and Central Texas. Spotter activation is not expected at this time. The ultraviolet index forecast for June 2nd is 11, or extreme. The current time is 11:42 p.m. Central Daylight Time. 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The following reports of weather temperature and wind were made at 11 p.m. DFW Airport, partly cloudy, 83, dew point 69, relative humidity 62%, wind south at 6, pressure 29.95 inches and rising. Fort Worth Meacham, clear, 81, south at 6. Dallas Love Field, partly cloudy, 87, south at 3. Arlington, clear, 79, calm. Denton, clear, 83, southeast at 3. Mineral Wells, clear, 77, southeast at 6. Elsewhere around the region, Wichita Falls, clear, 78, south at 9. Abilene, clear, 78, southeast at 6. Waco, clear, 79, east at 5. Tyler, clear, 82, calm. Once again at 11 p.m., DFW Airport, partly cloudy, 83, south at 6. Now let's check on your local forecast for the Dallas-Fort Worth Metroplex. Tonight, mostly clear. Lows in the mid-70s. South winds around 5 miles an hour. Tuesday, mostly sunny. A 20% chance of showers and thunderstorms in the afternoon. Highs in the mid-90s. East winds 5 to 10 miles an hour. Tuesday night, mostly cloudy. A 30% chance of showers and thunderstorms in the evening. Lows in the lower 70s. East winds 5 to 10 miles an hour. Wednesday, partly sunny. Highs in the upper 80s. East winds 5 to 10 miles an hour. And now the extended forecast. Wednesday night, partly cloudy. A slight chance of showers and thunderstorms in the evening, then a chance of showers and thunderstorms after midnight. Lows in the lower 70s. Southeast winds 5 to 10 miles an hour. Chance of rain 30%. Thursday, partly sunny with a 50% chance of showers and thunderstorms. Highs in the upper 80s. Thursday night, mostly cloudy with a 40% chance of showers and thunderstorms. Lows in the lower 70s. Friday, mostly cloudy with a slight chance of showers and thunderstorms in the morning, then partly sunny with showers likely with a chance of thunderstorms in the afternoon.
highs in the mid-80s. Chance of rain 60%. Friday night, mostly cloudy with a chance of thunderstorms. Showers likely. Lows in the lower 70s. Chance of rain 70%. Saturday, mostly cloudy in the morning, then becoming partly sunny. Showers likely with a chance of thunderstorms. Highs in the mid-80s. Chance of rain 60%. Saturday night, partly cloudy in the evening, then becoming mostly cloudy. A 50% chance of showers and thunderstorms. Lows in the lower 70s. Sunday, mostly cloudy in the morning, then becoming partly sunny. A chance of showers. A slight chance of thunderstorms in the morning, then a chance of thunderstorms in the afternoon. Highs in the upper 80s. Chance of rain 30%. Sunday night, partly cloudy. A chance of showers and thunderstorms in the evening, then a slight chance of showers and thunderstorms after midnight. Lows in the mid-70s. Chance of rain 30%. Monday, mostly cloudy in the morning, then becoming partly sunny. A 20% chance of showers and thunderstorms. Highs in the lower 90s. The forecast key messages for North and Central Texas. 20 to 30% storm coverage is forecast Tuesday and Wednesday. A few storms could produce strong gusty winds, but widespread severe weather is not expected. Better rain chances arrive area-wide Friday into Saturday. The spotter information statement for North and Central Texas. Spotter activation is not expected at this time. The ultraviolet index forecast for June 2nd is 11, or extreme. The current time is 11:47 p.m. Central Daylight Time. 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The following reports of weather temperature and wind were made at 11 p.m. DFW Airport, partly cloudy, 83, dew point 69, relative humidity 62%, wind south at 6, pressure 29.95 inches and rising. Fort Worth Meacham, clear, 81, south at 6. Dallas Love Field, partly cloudy, 87, south at 3. Arlington, clear, 79, calm. Denton, clear, 83, southeast at 3. Mineral Wells, clear, 77, southeast at 6. Elsewhere around the region, Wichita Falls, clear, 78, south at 9. Abilene, clear, 78, southeast at 6. Waco, clear, 79, east at 5. Tyler, clear, 82, calm. Once again at 11 p.m., DFW Airport, partly cloudy, 83, south at 6. Now let's check on your local forecast for the Dallas-Fort Worth Metroplex. Tonight, mostly clear. Lows in the mid-70s. South winds around 5 miles an hour. Tuesday, mostly sunny. A 20% chance of showers and thunderstorms in the afternoon. Highs in the mid-90s. East winds 5 to 10 miles an hour. Tuesday night, mostly cloudy. A 30% chance of showers and thunderstorms in the evening. Lows in the lower 70s. East winds 5 to 10 miles an hour. Wednesday, partly sunny. Highs in the upper 80s. East winds 5 to 10 miles an hour. And now the extended forecast. Wednesday night, partly cloudy. A slight chance of showers and thunderstorms in the evening, then a chance of showers and thunderstorms after midnight. Lows in the lower 70s. Southeast winds 5 to 10 miles an hour. Chance of rain 30%. Thursday, partly sunny with a 50% chance of showers and thunderstorms. Highs in the upper 80s. Thursday night, mostly cloudy with a 40% chance of showers and thunderstorms. Lows in the lower 70s. Friday, mostly cloudy with a slight chance of showers and thunderstorms in the morning, then partly sunny with showers likely with a chance of thunderstorms in the afternoon. Highs in the mid-80s. Chance of rain 60%. Friday night, mostly cloudy with a chance of thunderstorms. Showers likely.
lows in the lower 70s. Chance of rain 70%. Saturday, mostly cloudy in the morning, then becoming partly sunny. Showers likely with a chance of thunderstorms. Highs in the mid-80s. Chance of rain 60%. Saturday night, partly cloudy in the evening, then becoming mostly cloudy. A 50% chance of showers and thunderstorms. Lows in the lower 70s. Sunday, mostly cloudy in the morning, then becoming partly sunny. A chance of showers. A slight chance of thunderstorms in the morning, then a chance of thunderstorms in the afternoon. Highs in the upper 80s. Chance of rain 30%. Sunday night, partly cloudy. A chance of showers and thunderstorms in the evening, then a slight chance of showers and thunderstorms after midnight. Lows in the mid-70s. Chance of rain 30%. Monday, mostly cloudy in the morning, then becoming partly sunny. A 20% chance of showers and thunderstorms. Highs in the lower 90s. The forecast key messages for North and Central Texas. 20 to 30% storm coverage is forecast Tuesday and Wednesday. A few storms could produce strong gusty winds, but widespread severe weather is not expected. Better rain chances arrive area-wide Friday into Saturday. The spotter information statement for North and Central Texas. Spotter activation is not expected at this time. The ultraviolet index forecast for June 2nd is 11, or extreme. The current time is 11:51 p.m. Central Daylight Time. 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The following reports of weather temperature and wind were made at 11 p.m. DFW Airport, partly cloudy, 83, dew point 69, relative humidity 62%, wind south at 6, pressure 29.95 inches and rising. Fort Worth Meacham, clear, 81, south at 6. Dallas Love Field, partly cloudy, 87, south at 3. Arlington, clear, 79, calm. Denton, clear, 83, southeast at 3. Mineral Wells, clear, 77, southeast at 6. Elsewhere around the region, Wichita Falls, clear, 78, south at 9. Abilene, clear, 78, southeast at 6. Waco, clear, 79, east at 5. Tyler, clear, 82, calm. Once again at 11 p.m., DFW Airport, partly cloudy, 83, south at 6. Now let's check on your local forecast for the Dallas-Fort Worth Metroplex. Tonight, mostly clear. Lows in the mid-70s. South winds around 5 miles an hour. Tuesday, mostly sunny. A 20% chance of showers and thunderstorms in the afternoon. Highs in the mid-90s. East winds 5 to 10 miles an hour. Tuesday night, mostly cloudy. A 30% chance of showers and thunderstorms in the evening. Lows in the lower 70s. East winds 5 to 10 miles an hour. Wednesday, partly sunny. Highs in the upper 80s. East winds 5 to 10 miles an hour. And now the extended forecast. Wednesday night, partly cloudy. A slight chance of showers and thunderstorms in the evening, then a chance of showers and thunderstorms after midnight. Lows in the lower 70s. Southeast winds 5 to 10 miles an hour. Chance of rain 30%. Thursday, partly sunny with a 50% chance of showers and thunderstorms. Highs in the upper 80s. Thursday night, mostly cloudy with a 40% chance of showers and thunderstorms. Lows in the lower 70s. Friday, mostly cloudy with a slight chance of showers and thunderstorms in the morning, then partly sunny with showers likely with a chance of thunderstorms in the afternoon. Highs in the mid-80s. Chance of rain 60%. Friday night, mostly cloudy with a chance of thunderstorms. Showers likely. Lows in the lower 70s. Chance of rain 70%. Saturday, mostly cloudy in the morning, then becoming partly sunny.
showers likely with a chance of thunderstorms. Highs in the mid-80s. Chance of rain 60%. Saturday night, partly cloudy in the evening, then becoming mostly cloudy. A 50% chance of showers and thunderstorms. Lows in the lower 70s. Sunday, mostly cloudy in the morning, then becoming partly sunny. A chance of showers. A slight chance of thunderstorms in the morning, then a chance of thunderstorms in the afternoon. Highs in the upper 80s. Chance of rain 30%. Sunday night, partly cloudy. A chance of showers and thunderstorms in the evening, then a slight chance of showers and thunderstorms after midnight. Lows in the mid-70s. Chance of rain 30%. Monday, mostly cloudy in the morning, then becoming partly sunny. A 20% chance of showers and thunderstorms. Highs in the lower 90s. The forecast key messages for North and Central Texas. 20 to 30% storm coverage is forecast Tuesday and Wednesday. A few storms could produce strong gusty winds, but widespread severe weather is not expected. Better rain chances arrive area-wide Friday into Saturday. The spotter information statement for North and Central Texas. Spotter activation is not expected at this time. The ultraviolet index forecast for June 2nd is 11, or extreme. The current time is 11:56 p.m. Central Daylight Time. 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The following reports of weather temperature and wind were made at 11 p.m. DFW Airport, partly cloudy, 83, dew point 69, relative humidity 62%, wind south at 6, pressure 29.95 inches and rising. Fort Worth Meacham, clear, 81, south at 6. Dallas Love Field, partly cloudy, 87, south at 3. Arlington, clear, 79, calm. Denton, clear, 83, southeast at 3. Mineral Wells, clear, 77, southeast at 6. Elsewhere around the region, Wichita Falls, clear, 78, south at 9. Abilene, clear, 78, southeast at 6. Waco, clear, 79, east at 5. Tyler, clear, 82, calm. Once again at 11 p.m., DFW Airport, partly cloudy, 83, south at 6. Now let's check on your local forecast for the Dallas-Fort Worth Metroplex. Tonight, mostly clear. Lows in the mid-70s. South winds around 5 miles an hour. Tuesday, mostly sunny. A 20% chance of showers and thunderstorms in the afternoon. Highs in the mid-90s. East winds 5 to 10 miles an hour. Tuesday night, mostly cloudy. A 30% chance of showers and thunderstorms in the evening. Lows in the lower 70s. East winds 5 to 10 miles an hour. Wednesday, partly sunny. Highs in the upper 80s. East winds 5 to 10 miles an hour. And now the extended forecast. Wednesday night, partly cloudy. A slight chance of showers and thunderstorms in the evening, then a chance of showers and thunderstorms after midnight. Lows in the lower 70s. Southeast winds 5 to 10 miles an hour. Chance of rain 30%. Thursday, partly sunny with a 50% chance of showers and thunderstorms. Highs in the upper 80s. Thursday night, mostly cloudy with a 40% chance of showers and thunderstorms. Lows in the lower 70s. Friday, mostly cloudy with a slight chance of showers and thunderstorms in the morning, then partly sunny with showers likely with a chance of thunderstorms in the afternoon. Highs in the mid-80s. Chance of rain 60%. Friday night, mostly cloudy with a chance of thunderstorms. Showers likely. Lows in the lower 70s. Chance of rain 70%. Saturday, mostly cloudy in the morning, then becoming partly sunny. Showers likely with a chance of thunderstorms. Highs in the mid-80s. Chance of rain 60%.
Saturday night, partly cloudy in the evening, then becoming mostly cloudy. A 50% chance of showers and thunderstorms. Lows in the lower 70s. Sunday, mostly cloudy in the morning, then becoming partly sunny. A chance of showers. A slight chance of thunderstorms in the morning, then a chance of thunderstorms in the afternoon. Highs in the upper 80s. Chance of rain 30%. Sunday night, partly cloudy. A chance of showers and thunderstorms in the evening, then a slight chance of showers and thunderstorms after midnight. Lows in the mid-70s. Chance of rain 30%. Monday, mostly cloudy in the morning, then becoming partly sunny. A 20% chance of showers and thunderstorms. Highs in the lower 90s. The forecast key messages for North and Central Texas. 20 to 30% storm coverage is forecast Tuesday and Wednesday. A few storms could produce strong gusty winds, but widespread severe weather is not expected. Better rain chances arrive area-wide Friday into Saturday. The spotter information statement for North and Central Texas. Spotter activation is not expected at this time. The ultraviolet index forecast for June 2nd is 11, or extreme. The current time is 12:01 a.m. Central Daylight Time. 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The following reports of weather temperature and wind were made at midnight. DFW Airport, partly cloudy, 82, dew point 69, relative humidity 64%, wind south at 7, pressure 29.96 inches and rising. Fort Worth Meacham, clear, 81, southeast at 7. Dallas Love Field, partly cloudy, 85, south at 5. Arlington, clear, 78, calm. Denton, clear, 75, calm. Mineral Wells, clear, 76, southeast at 7. Elsewhere around the region, Wichita Falls, clear, 77, south at 10. Abilene, clear, 76, southeast at 5. Waco, clear, 78, east at 6. Tyler, clear, 80, calm. Once again at midnight, DFW Airport, partly cloudy, 82, south at 7. Now let's check on your local forecast for the Dallas-Fort Worth Metroplex. Tonight, mostly clear. Lows in the mid-70s. South winds around 5 miles an hour. Tuesday, mostly sunny. A 20% chance of showers and thunderstorms in the afternoon. Highs in the mid-90s. East winds 5 to 10 miles an hour. Tuesday night, mostly cloudy. A 30% chance of showers and thunderstorms in the evening. Lows in the lower 70s. East winds 5 to 10 miles an hour. Wednesday, partly sunny. Highs in the upper 80s. East winds 5 to 10 miles an hour. And now the extended forecast. Wednesday night, partly cloudy. A slight chance of showers and thunderstorms in the evening, then a chance of showers and thunderstorms after midnight. Lows in the lower 70s. Southeast winds 5 to 10 miles an hour. Chance of rain 30%. Thursday, partly sunny with a 50% chance of showers and thunderstorms. Highs in the upper 80s. Thursday night, mostly cloudy with a 40% chance of showers and thunderstorms. Lows in the lower 70s. Friday, mostly cloudy with a slight chance of showers and thunderstorms in the morning, then partly sunny with showers likely with a chance of thunderstorms in the afternoon. Highs in the mid-80s. Chance of rain 60%. Friday night, mostly cloudy with a chance of thunderstorms. Showers likely. Lows in the lower 70s. Chance of rain 70%. Saturday, mostly cloudy in the morning, then becoming partly sunny. Showers likely with a chance of thunderstorms. Highs in the mid-80s. Chance of rain 60%. Saturday night, partly cloudy in the evening, then becoming mostly cloudy. A 50% chance of showers and thunderstorms. Lows in the lower 70s.
Sunday, mostly cloudy in the morning, then becoming partly sunny. A chance of showers. A slight chance of thunderstorms in the morning, then a chance of thunderstorms in the afternoon. Highs in the upper 80s. Chance of rain 30%. Sunday night, partly cloudy. A chance of showers and thunderstorms in the evening, then a slight chance of showers and thunderstorms after midnight. Lows in the mid-70s. Chance of rain 30%. Monday, mostly cloudy in the morning, then becoming partly sunny. A 20% chance of showers and thunderstorms. Highs in the lower 90s. The forecast key messages for North and Central Texas. 20 to 30% storm coverage is forecast Tuesday and Wednesday. A few storms could produce strong gusty winds, but widespread severe weather is not expected. Better rain chances arrive area-wide Friday into Saturday. The spotter information statement for North and Central Texas. Spotter activation is not expected at this time. The ultraviolet index forecast for June 2nd is 11, or extreme. The current time is 12:06 a.m. Central Daylight Time. 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The following reports of weather temperature and wind were made at midnight. DFW Airport, partly cloudy, 82, dew point 69, relative humidity 64%, wind south at 7, pressure 29.96 inches and rising. Fort Worth Meacham, clear, 81, southeast at 7. Dallas Love Field, partly cloudy, 85, south at 5. Arlington, clear, 78, calm. Denton, clear, 75, calm. Mineral Wells, clear, 76, southeast at 7. Elsewhere around the region, Wichita Falls, clear, 77, south at 10. Abilene, clear, 76, southeast at 5. Waco, clear, 78, east at 6. Tyler, clear, 80, calm. Once again at midnight, DFW Airport, partly cloudy, 82, south at 7. Now let's check on your local forecast for the Dallas-Fort Worth Metroplex. Tonight, mostly clear. Lows in the mid-70s. South winds around 5 miles an hour. Tuesday, mostly sunny. A 20% chance of showers and thunderstorms in the afternoon. Highs in the mid-90s. East winds 5 to 10 miles an hour. Tuesday night, mostly cloudy. A 30% chance of showers and thunderstorms in the evening. Lows in the lower 70s. East winds 5 to 10 miles an hour. Wednesday, partly sunny. Highs in the upper 80s. East winds 5 to 10 miles an hour. And now the extended forecast. Wednesday night, partly cloudy. A slight chance of showers and thunderstorms in the evening, then a chance of showers and thunderstorms after midnight. Lows in the lower 70s. Southeast winds 5 to 10 miles an hour. Chance of rain 30%. Thursday, partly sunny with a 50% chance of showers and thunderstorms. Highs in the upper 80s. Thursday night, mostly cloudy with a 40% chance of showers and thunderstorms. Lows in the lower 70s. Friday, mostly cloudy with a slight chance of showers and thunderstorms in the morning, then partly sunny with showers likely with a chance of thunderstorms in the afternoon. Highs in the mid-80s. Chance of rain 60%. Friday night, mostly cloudy with a chance of thunderstorms. Showers likely. Lows in the lower 70s. Chance of rain 70%. Saturday, mostly cloudy in the morning, then becoming partly sunny. Showers likely with a chance of thunderstorms. Highs in the mid-80s. Chance of rain 60%. Saturday night, partly cloudy in the evening, then becoming mostly cloudy. A 50% chance of showers and thunderstorms. Lows in the lower 70s. Sunday, mostly cloudy in the morning, then becoming partly sunny. A chance of showers. A slight chance of thunderstorms in the morning, then a chance of thunderstorms in the afternoon.
highs in the upper 80s. Chance of rain 30%. Sunday night, partly cloudy. A chance of showers and thunderstorms in the evening. Then a slight chance of showers and thunderstorms after midnight. Lows in the mid-70s. Chance of rain 30%. Monday, mostly cloudy in the morning, then becoming partly sunny. A 20% chance of showers and thunderstorms. Highs in the lower 90s. The forecast key messages for North and Central Texas. 20 to 30% storm coverage is forecast Tuesday and Wednesday. A few storms could produce strong gusty winds, but widespread severe weather is not expected. Better rain chances arrive area-wide Friday into Saturday. The spotter information statement for North and Central Texas. Spotter activation is not expected at this time. The ultraviolet index forecast for June 2nd is 11, or extreme. The current time is 12:11 a.m. Central Daylight Time. 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The following reports of weather temperature and wind were made at midnight. DFW Airport, partly cloudy, 82, dew point 69, relative humidity 64%, wind south at 7, pressure 29.96 inches and rising. Fort Worth Meacham, clear, 81, southeast at 7. Dallas Love Field, partly cloudy, 85, south at 5. Arlington, clear, 78, calm. Denton, clear, 75, calm. Mineral Wells, clear, 76, southeast at 7. Elsewhere around the region, Wichita Falls, clear, 77, south at 10. Abilene, clear, 76, southeast at 5. Waco, clear, 78, east at 6. Tyler, clear, 80, calm. Once again at midnight, DFW Airport, partly cloudy, 82, south at 7. Now let's check on your local forecast for the Dallas-Fort Worth Metroplex. Tonight, mostly clear. Lows in the mid-70s. South winds around 5 miles an hour. Tuesday, mostly sunny. A 20% chance of showers and thunderstorms in the afternoon. Highs in the mid-90s. East winds 5 to 10 miles an hour. Tuesday night, mostly cloudy. A 30% chance of showers and thunderstorms in the evening. Lows in the lower 70s. East winds 5 to 10 miles an hour. Wednesday, partly sunny. Highs in the upper 80s. East winds 5 to 10 miles an hour. And now the extended forecast. Wednesday night, partly cloudy. A slight chance of showers and thunderstorms in the evening, then a chance of showers and thunderstorms after midnight. Lows in the lower 70s. Southeast winds 5 to 10 miles an hour. Chance of rain 30%. Thursday, partly sunny with a 50% chance of showers and thunderstorms. Highs in the upper 80s. Thursday night, mostly cloudy with a 40% chance of showers and thunderstorms. Lows in the lower 70s. Friday, mostly cloudy with a slight chance of showers and thunderstorms in the morning, then partly sunny with showers likely with a chance of thunderstorms in the afternoon. Highs in the mid-80s. Chance of rain 60%. Friday night, mostly cloudy with a chance of thunderstorms. Showers likely. Lows in the lower 70s. Chance of rain 70%. Saturday, mostly cloudy in the morning, then becoming partly sunny. Showers likely with a chance of thunderstorms. Highs in the mid-80s. Chance of rain 60%. Saturday night, partly cloudy in the evening, then becoming mostly cloudy. A 50% chance of showers and thunderstorms. Lows in the lower 70s. Sunday, mostly cloudy in the morning, then becoming partly sunny. A chance of showers. A slight chance of thunderstorms in the morning, then a chance of thunderstorms in the afternoon. Highs in the upper 80s. Chance of rain 30%. Sunday night, partly cloudy. A chance of showers and thunderstorms in the evening,
then a slight chance of showers and thunderstorms after midnight. Lows in the mid-70s. Chance of rain 30%. Monday, mostly cloudy in the morning, then becoming partly sunny. A 20% chance of showers and thunderstorms. Highs in the lower 90s. The forecast key messages for North and Central Texas. 20 to 30% storm coverage is forecast Tuesday and Wednesday. A few storms could produce strong gusty winds, but widespread severe weather is not expected. Better rain chances arrive area-wide Friday into Saturday. The spotter information statement for North and Central Texas. Spotter activation is not expected at this time. The ultraviolet index forecast for June 2nd is 11, or extreme. The current time is 12:15 a.m. Central Daylight Time. 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The following reports of weather temperature and wind were made at midnight. DFW Airport, partly cloudy, 82, dew point 69, relative humidity 64%, wind south at 7, pressure 29.96 inches and rising. Fort Worth Meacham, clear, 81, southeast at 7. Dallas Love Field, partly cloudy, 85, south at 5. Arlington, clear, 78, calm. Denton, clear, 75, calm. Mineral Wells, clear, 76, southeast at 7. Elsewhere around the region, Wichita Falls, clear, 77, south at 10. Abilene, clear, 76, southeast at 5. Waco, clear, 78, east at 6. Tyler, clear, 80, calm. Once again at midnight, DFW Airport, partly cloudy, 82, south at 7. Now let's check on your local forecast for the Dallas-Fort Worth Metroplex. Tonight, mostly clear. Lows in the mid-70s. South winds around 5 miles an hour. Tuesday, mostly sunny. A 20% chance of showers and thunderstorms in the afternoon. Highs in the mid-90s. East winds 5 to 10 miles an hour. Tuesday night, mostly cloudy. A 30% chance of showers and thunderstorms in the evening. Lows in the lower 70s. East winds 5 to 10 miles an hour. Wednesday, partly sunny. Highs in the upper 80s. East winds 5 to 10 miles an hour. And now the extended forecast. Wednesday night, partly cloudy. A slight chance of showers and thunderstorms in the evening, then a chance of showers and thunderstorms after midnight. Lows in the lower 70s. Southeast winds 5 to 10 miles an hour. Chance of rain 30%. Thursday, partly sunny with a 50% chance of showers and thunderstorms. Highs in the upper 80s. Thursday night, mostly cloudy with a 40% chance of showers and thunderstorms. Lows in the lower 70s. Friday, mostly cloudy with a slight chance of showers and thunderstorms in the morning, then partly sunny with showers likely with a chance of thunderstorms in the afternoon. Highs in the mid-80s. Chance of rain 60%. Friday night, mostly cloudy with a chance of thunderstorms. Showers likely. Lows in the lower 70s. Chance of rain 70%. Saturday, mostly cloudy in the morning, then becoming partly sunny. Showers likely with a chance of thunderstorms. Highs in the mid-80s. Chance of rain 60%. Saturday night, partly cloudy in the evening, then becoming mostly cloudy. A 50% chance of showers and thunderstorms. Lows in the lower 70s. Sunday, mostly cloudy in the morning, then becoming partly sunny. A chance of showers. A slight chance of thunderstorms in the morning, then a chance of thunderstorms in the afternoon. Highs in the upper 80s. Chance of rain 30%. Sunday night, partly cloudy. A chance of showers and thunderstorms in the evening, then a slight chance of showers and thunderstorms after midnight. Lows in the mid-70s. Chance of rain 30%. Monday, mostly cloudy in the morning, then
then becoming partly sunny. A 20% chance of showers and thunderstorms. Highs in the lower 90s. The forecast key messages for North and Central Texas. 20 to

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The following reports of weather temperature and wind were made at midnight. DFW Airport, partly cloudy, 82, dew point 69, relative humidity 64%, wind south at 7, pressure 29.96 inches and rising. Fort Worth Meacham, clear, 81, southeast at 7. Dallas Love Field, partly cloudy, 85, south at 5. Arlington, clear, 78, calm. Denton, clear, 75, calm. Mineral Wells, clear, 76, southeast at 7. Elsewhere around the region, Wichita Falls, clear, 77, south at 10. Abilene, clear, 76, southeast at 5. Waco, clear, 78, east at 6. Tyler, clear, 80, calm. Once again at midnight, DFW Airport, partly cloudy, 82, south at 7. Now let's check on your local forecast for the Dallas-Fort Worth Metroplex. Tonight, mostly clear. Lows in the mid-70s. South winds around 5 miles an hour. Tuesday, mostly sunny. A 20% chance of showers and thunderstorms in the afternoon. Highs in the mid-90s. East winds 5 to 10 miles an hour. Tuesday night, mostly cloudy. A 30% chance of showers and thunderstorms in the evening. Lows in the lower 70s. East winds 5 to 10 miles an hour. Wednesday, partly sunny. Highs in the upper 80s. East winds 5 to 10 miles an hour. And now the extended forecast. Wednesday night, partly cloudy. A slight chance of showers and thunderstorms in the evening. The chance of showers and thunderstorms after midnight. Lows in the lower 70s. Southeast winds 5 to 10 miles an hour. Chance of rain 30%. Thursday, partly sunny with a 50% chance of showers and thunderstorms. Highs in the upper 80s. Thursday night, mostly cloudy with a 40% chance of showers and thunderstorms. Lows in the lower 70s. Friday, mostly cloudy with a slight chance of showers and thunderstorms in the morning, then partly sunny with showers likely with a chance of thunderstorms in the afternoon. Highs in the mid-80s. Chance of rain 60%. Friday night, mostly cloudy with a chance of thunderstorms. Showers likely. Lows in the lower 70s. Chance of rain 70%. Saturday, mostly cloudy in the morning, then becoming partly sunny. Showers likely with a chance of thunderstorms. Highs in the mid-80s. Chance of rain 60%. Saturday night, partly cloudy in the evening, then becoming mostly cloudy. A 50% chance of showers and thunderstorms. Lows in the lower 70s. Sunday, mostly cloudy in the morning, then becoming partly sunny. A chance of showers. A slight chance of thunderstorms in the morning, then a chance of thunderstorms in the afternoon. Highs in the upper 80s. Chance of rain 30%. Sunday night, partly cloudy. A chance of showers and thunderstorms in the evening, then a slight chance of showers and thunderstorms after midnight. Lows in the mid-70s. Chance of rain 30%. Monday, mostly cloudy in the morning, then becoming partly sunny. A 20% chance of showers and thunderstorms. Highs in the lower 90s. The forecast key messages for North and Central Texas. 20 to 30% storm coverage is forecast Tuesday and Wednesday. A few storms could produce strong gusty winds, but widespread severe weather is not expected. Better rain chances arrive area-wide Friday into Saturday. The spotter information statement for North and Central Texas. Spotter activation is not expected at this time. The ultraviolet index forecast for June 2nd is 11, or extreme. The current time is 12:25 a.m. Central Daylight Time. 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The following reports of weather temperature

and wind were made at midnight. DFW Airport, partly cloudy, 82, dew point 69, relative humidity 64%, wind south at 7, pressure 29.96 inches and rising. Fort Worth Meacham, clear, 81, southeast at 7. Dallas Love Field, partly cloudy, 85, south at 5. Arlington, clear, 78, calm. Denton, clear, 75, calm. Mineral Wells, clear, 76, southeast at 7. Elsewhere around the region, Wichita Falls, clear, 77, south at 10. Abilene, clear, 76, southeast at 5. Waco, clear, 78, east at 6. Tyler, clear, 80, calm. Once again at midnight, DFW Airport, partly cloudy, 82, south at 7. Now let's check on your local forecast for the Dallas-Fort Worth Metroplex. Tonight, mostly clear. Lows in the mid-70s. South winds around 5 miles an hour. Tuesday, mostly sunny. A 20% chance of showers and thunderstorms in the afternoon. Highs in the mid-90s. East winds 5 to 10 miles an hour. Tuesday night, mostly cloudy. A 30% chance of showers and thunderstorms in the evening. Lows in the lower 70s. East winds 5 to 10 miles an hour. Wednesday, partly sunny. Highs in the upper 80s. East winds 5 to 10 miles an hour. And now the extended forecast. Wednesday night, partly cloudy. A slight chance of showers and thunderstorms in the evening, then a chance of showers and thunderstorms after midnight. Lows in the lower 70s. Southeast winds 5 to 10 miles an hour. Chance of rain 30%. Thursday, partly sunny with a 50% chance of showers and thunderstorms. Highs in the upper 80s. Thursday night, mostly cloudy with a 40% chance of showers and thunderstorms. Lows in the lower 70s. Friday, mostly cloudy with a slight chance of showers and thunderstorms in the morning, then partly sunny with showers likely with a chance of thunderstorms in the afternoon. Highs in the mid-80s. Chance of rain 60%. Friday night, mostly cloudy with a chance of thunderstorms. Showers likely. Lows in the lower 70s. Chance of rain 70%. Saturday, mostly cloudy in the morning, then becoming partly sunny. Showers likely with a chance of thunderstorms. Highs in the mid-80s. Chance of rain 60%. Saturday night, partly cloudy in the evening, then becoming mostly cloudy. A 50% chance of showers and thunderstorms. Lows in the lower 70s. Sunday, mostly cloudy in the morning, then becoming partly sunny. A chance of showers. A slight chance of thunderstorms in the morning, then a chance of thunderstorms in the afternoon. Highs in the upper 80s. Chance of rain 30%. Sunday night, partly cloudy. A chance of showers and thunderstorms in the evening, then a slight chance of showers and thunderstorms after midnight. Lows in the mid-70s. Chance of rain 30%. Monday, mostly cloudy in the morning, then becoming partly sunny. A 20% chance of showers and thunderstorms. Highs in the lower 90s. The forecast key messages for North and Central Texas. 20 to 30% storm coverage is forecast Tuesday and Wednesday. A few storms could produce strong gusty winds, but widespread severe weather is not expected. Better rain chances arrive area-wide Friday into Saturday. The spotter information statement for North and Central Texas. Spotter activation is not expected at this time. The ultraviolet index forecast for June 2nd is 11, or extreme. The current time is 12:30 a.m. Central Daylight Time. 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The following reports of weather temperature and wind were made at midnight. DFW Airport, partly cloudy, 82, dew point 69, relative humidity 64%, wind south at 7, pressure 29.96.
inches and rising. Fort Worth, Meacham, clear, 81, southeast at 7. Dallas Love Field, partly cloudy, 85, south at 5. Arlington, clear, 78, calm. Denton, clear, 75, calm. Mineral Wells, clear, 76, southeast at 7. Elsewhere around the region, Wichita Falls, clear, 77, south at 10. Abilene, clear, 76, southeast at 5. Waco, clear, 78, east at 6. Tyler, clear, 80, calm. Once again at midnight, DFW Airport, partly cloudy, 82, south at 7. Now let's check on your local forecast for the Dallas-Fort Worth Metroplex. Tonight, mostly clear. Lows in the mid-70s. South winds around 5 miles an hour. Tuesday, mostly sunny. A 20% chance of showers and thunderstorms in the afternoon. Highs in the mid-90s. East winds 5 to 10 miles an hour. Tuesday night, mostly cloudy. A 30% chance of showers and thunderstorms in the evening. Lows in the lower 70s. East winds 5 to 10 miles an hour. Wednesday, partly sunny. Highs in the upper 80s. East winds 5 to 10 miles an hour. And now the extended forecast. Wednesday night, partly cloudy. A slight chance of showers and thunderstorms in the evening, then a chance of showers and thunderstorms after midnight. Lows in the lower 70s. Southeast winds 5 to 10 miles an hour. Chance of rain 30%. Thursday, partly sunny with a 50% chance of showers and thunderstorms. Highs in the upper 80s. Thursday night, mostly cloudy with a 40% chance of showers and thunderstorms. Lows in the lower 70s. Friday, mostly cloudy with a slight chance of showers and thunderstorms in the morning, then partly sunny with showers likely with a chance of thunderstorms in the afternoon. Highs in the mid-80s. Chance of rain 60%. Friday night, mostly cloudy with a chance of thunderstorms. Showers likely. Lows in the lower 70s. Chance of rain 70%. Saturday, mostly cloudy in the morning, then becoming partly sunny. Showers likely with a chance of thunderstorms. Highs in the mid-80s. Chance of rain 60%. Saturday night, partly cloudy in the evening, then becoming mostly cloudy. A 50% chance of showers and thunderstorms. Lows in the lower 70s. Sunday, mostly cloudy in the morning, then becoming partly sunny. A chance of showers. A slight chance of thunderstorms in the morning, then a chance of thunderstorms in the afternoon. Highs in the upper 80s. Chance of rain 30%. Sunday night, partly cloudy. A chance of showers and thunderstorms in the evening, then a slight chance of showers and thunderstorms after midnight. Lows in the mid-70s. Chance of rain 30%. Monday, mostly cloudy in the morning, then becoming partly sunny. A 20% chance of showers and thunderstorms. Highs in the lower 90s. The forecast key messages for North and Central Texas. 20 to 30% storm coverage is forecast Tuesday and Wednesday. A few storms could produce strong gusty winds, but widespread severe weather is not expected. Better rain chances arrive area-wide Friday into Saturday. The spotter information statement for North and Central Texas. Spotter activation is not expected at this time. The ultraviolet index forecast for June 2nd is 11, or extreme. The current time is 12:35 a.m. Central Daylight Time. 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The following reports of weather temperature and wind were made at midnight. DFW Airport, partly cloudy, 82, dew point 69, relative humidity 64%, wind south at 7, pressure 29.96 inches and rising. Fort Worth Meacham, clear, 81, southeast at 7. Dallas Love Field, partly cloudy, 85, south at 5.
Arlington, clear, 78, calm. Denton, clear, 75, calm. Mineral Wells, clear, 76, southeast at 7. Elsewhere around the region, Wichita Falls, clear, 77, south at 10. Abilene, clear, 76, southeast at 5. Waco, clear, 78, east at 6. Tyler, clear, 80, calm. Once again at midnight, DFW Airport, partly cloudy, 82, south at 7. Now let's check on your local forecast for the Dallas-Fort Worth Metroplex. Tonight, mostly clear. Lows in the mid-70s. South winds around 5 miles an hour. Tuesday, mostly sunny. A 20% chance of showers and thunderstorms in the afternoon. Highs in the mid-90s. East winds 5 to 10 miles an hour. Tuesday night, mostly cloudy. A 30% chance of showers and thunderstorms in the evening. Lows in the lower 70s. East winds 5 to 10 miles an hour. Wednesday, partly sunny. Highs in the upper 80s. East winds 5 to 10 miles an hour. And now the extended forecast. Wednesday night, partly cloudy. A slight chance of showers and thunderstorms in the evening, then a chance of showers and thunderstorms after midnight. Lows in the lower 70s. Southeast winds 5 to 10 miles an hour. Chance of rain 30%. Thursday, partly sunny with a 50% chance of showers and thunderstorms. Highs in the upper 80s. Thursday night, mostly cloudy with a 40% chance of showers and thunderstorms. Lows in the lower 70s. Friday, mostly cloudy with a slight chance of showers and thunderstorms in the morning, then partly sunny with showers likely with a chance of thunderstorms in the afternoon. Highs in the mid-80s. Chance of rain 60%. Friday night, mostly cloudy with a chance of thunderstorms. Showers likely. Lows in the lower 70s. Chance of rain 70%. Saturday, mostly cloudy in the morning, then becoming partly sunny. Showers likely with a chance of thunderstorms. Highs in the mid-80s. Chance of rain 60%. Saturday night, partly cloudy in the evening, then becoming mostly cloudy. A 50% chance of showers and thunderstorms. Lows in the lower 70s. Sunday, mostly cloudy in the morning, then becoming partly sunny. A chance of showers. A slight chance of thunderstorms in the morning, then a chance of thunderstorms in the afternoon. Highs in the upper 80s. Chance of rain 30%. Sunday night, partly cloudy. A chance of showers and thunderstorms in the evening, then a slight chance of showers and thunderstorms after midnight. Lows in the mid-70s. Chance of rain 30%. Monday, mostly cloudy in the morning, then becoming partly sunny. A 20% chance of showers and thunderstorms. Highs in the lower 90s. The forecast key messages for North and Central Texas. 20 to 30% storm coverage is forecast Tuesday and Wednesday. A few storms could produce strong gusty winds, but widespread severe weather is not expected. Better rain chances arrive area-wide Friday into Saturday. The spotter information statement for North and Central Texas. Spotter activation is not expected at this time. The ultraviolet index forecast for June 2nd is 11, or extreme. The current time is 12:39 a.m. Central Daylight Time. 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The following reports of weather temperature and wind were made at midnight. DFW Airport, partly cloudy, 82, dew point 69, relative humidity 64%, wind south at 7, pressure 29.96 inches and rising. Fort Worth Meacham, clear, 81, southeast at 7. Dallas Love Field, partly cloudy, 85, south at 5. Arlington, clear, 78, calm. Denton, clear, 75, calm. Mineral Wells, clear, 76, southeast at 7.
Elsewhere around the region, Wichita Falls, clear, 77, south at 10. Abilene, clear, 76, southeast at 5. Waco, clear, 78, east at 6. Tyler, clear, 80, calm. Once again at midnight, DFW Airport, partly cloudy, 82, south at 7. Now let's check on your local forecast for the Dallas-Fort Worth Metroplex. Tonight, mostly clear. Lows in the mid-70s. South winds around 5 miles an hour. Tuesday, mostly sunny. A 20% chance of showers and thunderstorms in the afternoon. Highs in the mid-90s. East winds 5 to 10 miles an hour. Tuesday night, mostly cloudy. A 30% chance of showers and thunderstorms in the evening. Lows in the lower 70s. East winds 5 to 10 miles an hour. Wednesday, partly sunny. Highs in the upper 80s. East winds 5 to 10 miles an hour. And now the extended forecast. Wednesday night, partly cloudy. A slight chance of showers and thunderstorms in the evening, then a chance of showers and thunderstorms after midnight. Lows in the lower 70s. Southeast winds 5 to 10 miles an hour. Chance of rain 30%. Thursday, partly sunny with a 50% chance of showers and thunderstorms. Highs in the upper 80s. Thursday night, mostly cloudy with a 40% chance of showers and thunderstorms. Lows in the lower 70s. Friday, mostly cloudy with a slight chance of showers and thunderstorms in the morning, then partly sunny with showers likely with a chance of thunderstorms in the afternoon. Highs in the mid-80s. Chance of rain 60%. Friday night, mostly cloudy with a chance of thunderstorms. Showers likely. Lows in the lower 70s. Chance of rain 70%. Saturday, mostly cloudy in the morning, then becoming partly sunny. Showers likely with a chance of thunderstorms. Highs in the mid-80s. Chance of rain 60%. Saturday night, partly cloudy in the evening, then becoming mostly cloudy. A 50% chance of showers and thunderstorms. Lows in the lower 70s. Sunday, mostly cloudy in the morning, then becoming partly sunny. A chance of showers. A slight chance of thunderstorms in the morning, then a chance of thunderstorms in the afternoon. Highs in the upper 80s. Chance of rain 30%. Sunday night, partly cloudy. A chance of showers and thunderstorms in the evening, then a slight chance of showers and thunderstorms after midnight. Lows in the mid-70s. Chance of rain 30%. Monday, mostly cloudy in the morning, then becoming partly sunny. A 20% chance of showers and thunderstorms. Highs in the lower 90s. The forecast key messages for North and Central Texas. 20 to 30% storm coverage is forecast Tuesday and Wednesday. A few storms could produce strong gusty winds, but widespread severe weather is not expected. Better rain chances arrive area-wide Friday into Saturday. The spotter information statement for North and Central Texas. Spotter activation is not expected at this time. The ultraviolet index forecast for June 2nd is 11, or extreme. The current time is 12:44 a.m. Central Daylight Time. 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The following reports of weather temperature and wind were made at midnight. DFW Airport, partly cloudy, 82, dew point 69, relative humidity 64%, wind south at 7, pressure 29.96 inches and rising. Fort Worth Meacham, clear, 81, southeast at 7. Dallas Love Field, partly cloudy, 85, south at 5. Arlington, clear, 78, calm. Denton, clear, 75, calm. Mineral Wells, clear, 76, southeast at 7. Elsewhere around the region, Wichita Falls, clear, 77, south at 10. Abilene, clear, 76, southeast at 5.
Waco, clear, 78, east at 6. Tyler, clear, 80, calm. Once again at midnight, DFW Airport, partly cloudy, 82, south at 7. Now let's check on your local forecast for the Dallas-Fort Worth Metroplex. Tonight, mostly clear. Lows in the mid-70s. South winds around 5 miles an hour. Tuesday, mostly sunny. A 20% chance of showers and thunderstorms in the afternoon. Highs in the mid-90s. East winds 5 to 10 miles an hour. Tuesday night, mostly cloudy. A 30% chance of showers and thunderstorms in the evening. Lows in the lower 70s. East winds 5 to 10 miles an hour. Wednesday, partly sunny. Highs in the upper 80s. East winds 5 to 10 miles an hour. And now the extended forecast. Wednesday night, partly cloudy. A slight chance of showers and thunderstorms in the evening, then a chance of showers and thunderstorms after midnight. Lows in the lower 70s. Southeast winds 5 to 10 miles an hour. Chance of rain 30%. Thursday, partly sunny with a 50% chance of showers and thunderstorms. Highs in the upper 80s. Thursday night, mostly cloudy with a 40% chance of showers and thunderstorms. Lows in the lower 70s. Friday, mostly cloudy with a slight chance of showers and thunderstorms in the morning, then partly sunny with showers likely with a chance of thunderstorms in the afternoon. Highs in the mid-80s. Chance of rain 60%. Friday night, mostly cloudy with a chance of thunderstorms. Showers likely. Lows in the lower 70s. Chance of rain 70%. Saturday, mostly cloudy in the morning, then becoming partly sunny. Showers likely with a chance of thunderstorms. Highs in the mid-80s. Chance of rain 60%. Saturday night, partly cloudy in the evening, then becoming mostly cloudy. A 50% chance of showers and thunderstorms. Lows in the lower 70s. Sunday, mostly cloudy in the morning, then becoming partly sunny. A chance of showers. A slight chance of thunderstorms in the morning, then a chance of thunderstorms in the afternoon. Highs in the upper 80s. Chance of rain 30%. Sunday night, partly cloudy. A chance of showers and thunderstorms in the evening, then a slight chance of showers and thunderstorms after midnight. Lows in the mid-70s. Chance of rain 30%. Monday, mostly cloudy in the morning, then becoming partly sunny. A 20% chance of showers and thunderstorms. Highs in the lower 90s. The forecast key messages for North and Central Texas. 20 to 30% storm coverage is forecast Tuesday and Wednesday. A few storms could produce strong gusty winds, but widespread severe weather is not expected. Better rain chances arrive area-wide Friday into Saturday. The spotter information statement for North and Central Texas. Spotter activation is not expected at this time. The ultraviolet index forecast for June 2nd is 11, or extreme. The current time is 12:49 a.m. Central Daylight Time. 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The following reports of weather temperature and wind were made at midnight. DFW Airport, partly cloudy, 82, dew point 69, relative humidity 64%, wind south at 7, pressure 29.96 inches and rising. Fort Worth Meacham, clear, 81, southeast at 7. Dallas Love Field, partly cloudy, 85, south at 5. Arlington, clear, 78, calm. Denton, clear, 75, calm. Mineral Wells, clear, 76, southeast at 7. Elsewhere around the region, Wichita Falls, clear, 77, south at 10. Abilene, clear, 76, southeast at 5. Waco, clear, 78, east at 6. Tyler, clear, 80, calm. Once again at midnight, DFW Airport, partly cloudy, 82,
south at 7. Now let's check on your local forecast for the Dallas-Fort Worth Metroplex. Tonight, mostly clear. Lows in the mid-70s. South winds around 5 miles an hour. Tuesday, mostly sunny. A 20% chance of showers and thunderstorms in the afternoon. Highs in the mid-90s. East winds 5 to 10 miles an hour. Tuesday night, mostly cloudy. A 30% chance of showers and thunderstorms in the evening. Lows in the lower 70s. East winds 5 to 10 miles an hour. Wednesday, partly sunny. Highs in the upper 80s. East winds 5 to 10 miles an hour. And now the extended forecast. Wednesday night, partly cloudy. A slight chance of showers and thunderstorms in the evening, then a chance of showers and thunderstorms after midnight. Lows in the lower 70s. Southeast winds 5 to 10 miles an hour. Chance of rain 30%. Thursday, partly sunny with a 50% chance of showers and thunderstorms. Highs in the upper 80s. Thursday night, mostly cloudy with a 40% chance of showers and thunderstorms. Lows in the lower 70s. Friday, mostly cloudy with a slight chance of showers and thunderstorms in the morning, then partly sunny with showers likely with a chance of thunderstorms in the afternoon. Highs in the mid-80s. Chance of rain 60%. Friday night, mostly cloudy with a chance of thunderstorms. Showers likely. Lows in the lower 70s. Chance of rain 70%. Saturday, mostly cloudy in the morning, then becoming partly sunny. Showers likely with a chance of thunderstorms. Highs in the mid-80s. Chance of rain 60%. Saturday night, partly cloudy in the evening, then becoming mostly cloudy. A 50% chance of showers and thunderstorms. Lows in the lower 70s. Sunday, mostly cloudy in the morning, then becoming partly sunny. A chance of showers. A slight chance of thunderstorms in the morning, then a chance of thunderstorms in the afternoon. Highs in the upper 80s. Chance of rain 30%. Sunday night, partly cloudy. A chance of showers and thunderstorms in the evening, then a slight chance of showers and thunderstorms after midnight. Lows in the mid-70s. Chance of rain 30%. Monday, mostly cloudy in the morning, then becoming partly sunny. A 20% chance of showers and thunderstorms. Highs in the lower 90s. The forecast key messages for North and Central Texas. 20 to 30% storm coverage is forecast Tuesday and Wednesday. A few storms could produce strong gusty winds, but widespread severe weather is not expected. Better rain chances arrive area-wide Friday into Saturday. The spotter information statement for North and Central Texas. Spotter activation is not expected at this time. The ultraviolet index forecast for June 2nd is 11, or extreme. The current time is 12:54 a.m. Central Daylight Time. 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The following reports of weather temperature and wind were made at midnight. DFW Airport, partly cloudy, 82, dew point 69, relative humidity 64%, wind south at 7, pressure 29.96 inches and rising. Fort Worth Meacham, clear, 81, southeast at 7. Dallas Love Field, partly cloudy, 85, south at 5. Arlington, clear, 78, calm. Denton, clear, 75, calm. Mineral Wells, clear, 76, southeast at 7. Elsewhere around the region, Wichita Falls, clear, 77, south at 10. Abilene, clear, 76, southeast at 5. Waco, clear, 78, east at 6. Tyler, clear, 80, calm. Once again at midnight, DFW Airport, partly cloudy, 82, south at 7. Now let's check on your local forecast for the Dallas-Fort Worth Metroplex. Tonight, mostly clear. Lows in the mid-70s.
South winds around 5 miles an hour. Tuesday, mostly sunny. A 20% chance of showers and thunderstorms in the afternoon. Highs in the mid-90s. East winds 5 to 10 miles an hour. Tuesday night, mostly cloudy. A 30% chance of showers and thunderstorms in the evening. Lows in the lower 70s. East winds 5 to 10 miles an hour. Wednesday, partly sunny. Highs in the upper 80s. East winds 5 to 10 miles an hour. And now the extended forecast. Wednesday night, partly cloudy. A slight chance of showers and thunderstorms in the evening, then a chance of showers and thunderstorms after midnight. Lows in the lower 70s. Southeast winds 5 to 10 miles an hour. Chance of rain 30%. Thursday, partly sunny with a 50% chance of showers and thunderstorms. Highs in the upper 80s. Thursday night, mostly cloudy with a 40% chance of showers and thunderstorms. Lows in the lower 70s. Friday, mostly cloudy with a slight chance of showers and thunderstorms in the morning, then partly sunny with showers likely with a chance of thunderstorms in the afternoon. Highs in the mid-80s. Chance of rain 60%. Friday night, mostly cloudy with a chance of thunderstorms. Showers likely. Lows in the lower 70s. Chance of rain 70%. Saturday, mostly cloudy in the morning, then becoming partly sunny. Showers likely with a chance of thunderstorms. Highs in the mid-80s. Chance of rain 60%. Saturday night, partly cloudy in the evening, then becoming mostly cloudy. A 50% chance of showers and thunderstorms. Lows in the lower 70s. Sunday, mostly cloudy in the morning, then becoming partly sunny. A chance of showers. A slight chance of thunderstorms in the morning, then a chance of thunderstorms in the afternoon. Highs in the upper 80s. Chance of rain 30%. Sunday night, partly cloudy. A chance of showers and thunderstorms in the evening, then a slight chance of showers and thunderstorms after midnight. Lows in the mid-70s. Chance of rain 30%. Monday, mostly cloudy in the morning, then becoming partly sunny. A 20% chance of showers and thunderstorms. Highs in the lower 90s. The forecast key messages for North and Central Texas. 20 to 30% storm coverage is forecast Tuesday and Wednesday. A few storms could produce strong gusty winds, but widespread severe weather is not expected. Better rain chances arrive area-wide Friday into Saturday. The spotter information statement for North and Central Texas. Spotter activation is not expected at this time. The forecast key messages for North and Central Texas. 20 to 40% storm coverage is forecast today and Wednesday. A few storms could produce strong gusty winds and heavy rain, but widespread severe weather is not expected. Better rain chances arrive area-wide Friday into Sunday. The spotter information statement for North and Central Texas. Spotter activation is not expected at this time. The ultraviolet index forecast for June 2nd is 11, or extreme. The current time is 12:59 a.m. Central Daylight Time. 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Serving the Dallas-Fort Worth listening area. The following reports of weather temperature and wind were made at midnight. DFW Airport, partly cloudy, 82, dew point 69, relative humidity 64%, wind south at 7, pressure 29.96 inches and rising. Fort Worth Meacham, clear, 81, southeast at 7. Dallas Love Field, partly cloudy, 85, south at 5. Arlington, clear, 78, calm. Denton, clear, 75, calm. Mineral Wells, clear, 76, southeast at 7. Elsewhere around the region, Wichita Falls, clear, 77, south at 10. Abilene, clear, 76, southeast at 5. Waco, clear, 78, east at 6. Tyler, clear, 80, calm.
Once again at midnight, DFW Airport, partly cloudy, 82, south at 7. Now let's check on your local forecast for the Dallas-Fort Worth Metroplex. Tonight, mostly clear. Lows in the mid-70s. South winds around 5 miles an hour. Tuesday, mostly sunny. A 20% chance of showers and thunderstorms in the afternoon. Highs in the mid-90s. East winds 5 to 10 miles an hour. Tuesday night, mostly cloudy. A 30% chance of showers and thunderstorms in the evening. Lows in the lower 70s. East winds 5 to 10 miles an hour. Wednesday, partly sunny. Highs in the upper 80s. East winds 5 to 10 miles an hour. And now the extended forecast. Wednesday night, partly cloudy. A slight chance of showers and thunderstorms in the evening, then a chance of showers and thunderstorms after midnight. Lows in the lower 70s. Southeast winds 5 to 10 miles an hour. Chance of rain 30%. Thursday, partly sunny with a 50% chance of showers and thunderstorms. Highs in the upper 80s. Thursday night, mostly cloudy with a 40% chance of showers and thunderstorms. Lows in the lower 70s. Friday, mostly cloudy with a slight chance of showers and thunderstorms in the morning, then partly sunny with showers likely with a chance of thunderstorms in the afternoon. Highs in the mid-80s. Chance of rain 60%. Friday night, mostly cloudy with a chance of thunderstorms. Showers likely. Lows in the lower 70s. Chance of rain 70%. Saturday, mostly cloudy in the morning, then becoming partly sunny. Showers likely with a chance of thunderstorms. Highs in the mid-80s. Chance of rain 60%. Saturday night, partly cloudy in the evening, then becoming mostly cloudy. A 50% chance of showers and thunderstorms. Lows in the lower 70s. Sunday, mostly cloudy in the morning, then becoming partly sunny. A chance of showers. A slight chance of thunderstorms in the morning, then a chance of thunderstorms in the afternoon. Highs in the upper 80s. Chance of rain 30%. Sunday night, partly cloudy. A chance of showers and thunderstorms in the evening, then a slight chance of showers and thunderstorms after midnight. Lows in the mid-70s. Chance of rain 30%. Monday, mostly cloudy in the morning, then becoming partly sunny. A 20% chance of showers and thunderstorms. Highs in the lower 90s. The forecast key messages for North and Central Texas. 20 to 40% storm coverage is forecast today and Wednesday. A few storms could produce strong gusty winds and heavy rain, but widespread severe weather is not expected. Better rain chances arrive area-wide Friday into Sunday. The spotter information statement for North and Central Texas. Spotter activation is not expected at this time. The ultraviolet index forecast for June 2nd is 11, or extreme. The current time is 1:04 a.m. Central Daylight Time. 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The following reports of weather temperature and wind were made at 1 a.m. Dallas Love Field, partly cloudy, 83, east at 3. Arlington, clear, 76, southeast at 3. Denton, clear, 74, calm. Mineral Wells, clear, 74, southeast at 5. Elsewhere around the region, Wichita Falls, clear, 75, south at 9. Abilene, clear, 75, southeast at 6. Waco, clear, 75, calm. Tyler, partly cloudy, 80, calm. Once again at 1 a.m. Now let's check on your local forecast for the Dallas-Fort Worth Metroplex. Tonight, mostly clear. Lows in the mid-70s. South winds around 5 miles an hour. Tuesday, mostly sunny. A 20% chance of showers and thunderstorms in the afternoon. Highs in the mid-90s. East winds 5 to 10 miles an hour.
Tuesday night, mostly cloudy. A 30% chance of showers and thunderstorms in the evening. Lows in the lower 70s. East winds 5 to 10 miles an hour. Wednesday, partly sunny. Highs in the upper 80s. East winds 5 to 10 miles an hour. And now the extended forecast. Wednesday night, partly cloudy. A slight chance of showers and thunderstorms in the evening, then a chance of showers and thunderstorms after midnight. Lows in the lower 70s. Southeast winds 5 to 10 miles an hour. Chance of rain 30%. Thursday, partly sunny with a 50% chance of showers and thunderstorms. Highs in the upper 80s. Thursday night, mostly cloudy with a 40% chance of showers and thunderstorms. Lows in the lower 70s. Friday, mostly cloudy with a slight chance of showers and thunderstorms in the morning, then partly sunny with showers likely with a chance of thunderstorms in the afternoon. Highs in the mid-80s. Chance of rain 60%. Friday night, mostly cloudy with a chance of thunderstorms. Showers likely. Lows in the lower 70s. Chance of rain 70%. Saturday, mostly cloudy in the morning, then becoming partly sunny. Showers likely with a chance of thunderstorms. Highs in the mid-80s. Chance of rain 60%. Saturday night, partly cloudy in the evening, then becoming mostly cloudy. A 50% chance of showers and thunderstorms. Lows in the lower 70s. Sunday, mostly cloudy in the morning, then becoming partly sunny. A chance of showers. A slight chance of thunderstorms in the morning, then a chance of thunderstorms in the afternoon. Highs in the upper 80s. Chance of rain 30%. Sunday night, partly cloudy. A chance of showers and thunderstorms in the evening, then a slight chance of showers and thunderstorms after midnight. Lows in the mid-70s. Chance of rain 30%. Monday, mostly cloudy in the morning, then becoming partly sunny. A 20% chance of showers and thunderstorms. Highs in the lower 90s. The forecast key messages for North and Central Texas. 20 to 40% storm coverage is forecast today and Wednesday. A few storms could produce strong gusty winds and heavy rain, but widespread severe weather is not expected. Better rain chances arrive area-wide Friday into Sunday. The spotter information statement for North and Central Texas. Spotter activation is not expected at this time. The ultraviolet index forecast for June 2nd is 11, or extreme. The current time is 1:08 a.m. Central Daylight Time. 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The following reports of weather temperature and wind were made at 1 a.m. Dallas Love Field, partly cloudy, 83, east at 3. Arlington, clear, 76, southeast at 3. Denton, clear, 74, calm. Mineral Wells, clear, 74, southeast at 5. Elsewhere around the region, Wichita Falls, clear, 75, south at 9. Abilene, clear, 75, southeast at 6. Waco, clear, 75, calm. Tyler, partly cloudy, 80, calm. Once again at 1 a.m. Now let's check on your local forecast for the Dallas-Fort Worth Metroplex. Tonight, mostly clear. Lows in the mid-70s. South winds around 5 miles an hour. Tuesday, mostly sunny. A 20% chance of showers and thunderstorms in the afternoon. Highs in the mid-90s. East winds 5 to 10 miles an hour. Tuesday night, mostly cloudy. A 30% chance of showers and thunderstorms in the evening. Lows in the lower 70s. East winds 5 to 10 miles an hour. Wednesday, partly sunny. Highs in the upper 80s. East winds 5 to 10 miles an hour. And now the extended forecast. Wednesday night, partly cloudy. A slight chance of showers and thunderstorms in the evening,
then a chance of showers and thunderstorms after midnight. Lows in the lower 70s. Southeast winds 5 to 10 miles an hour. Chance of rain 30%. Thursday, partly sunny with a 50% chance of showers and thunderstorms. Highs in the upper 80s. Thursday night, mostly cloudy with a 40% chance of showers and thunderstorms. Lows in the lower 70s. Friday, mostly cloudy with a slight chance of showers and thunderstorms in the morning, then partly sunny with showers likely with a chance of thunderstorms in the afternoon. Highs in the mid-80s. Chance of rain 60%. Friday night, mostly cloudy with a chance of thunderstorms. Showers likely. Lows in the lower 70s. Chance of rain 70%. Saturday, mostly cloudy in the morning, then becoming partly sunny. Showers likely with a chance of thunderstorms. Highs in the mid-80s. Chance of rain 60%. Saturday night, partly cloudy in the evening, then becoming mostly cloudy. A 50% chance of showers and thunderstorms. Lows in the lower 70s. Sunday, mostly cloudy in the morning, then becoming partly sunny. A chance of showers. A slight chance of thunderstorms in the morning, then a chance of thunderstorms in the afternoon. Highs in the upper 80s. Chance of rain 30%. Sunday night, partly cloudy. A chance of showers and thunderstorms in the evening, then a slight chance of showers and thunderstorms after midnight. Lows in the mid-70s. Chance of rain 30%. Monday, mostly cloudy in the morning, then becoming partly sunny. A 20% chance of showers and thunderstorms. Highs in the lower 90s. The forecast key messages for North and Central Texas. 20 to 40% storm coverage is forecast today and Wednesday. A few storms could produce strong gusty winds and heavy rain, but widespread severe weather is not expected. Better rain chances arrive area-wide Friday into Sunday. The spotter information statement for North and Central Texas. Spotter activation is not expected at this time. The ultraviolet index forecast for June 2nd is 11, or extreme. The current time is 1:13 a.m. Central Daylight Time. 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The following reports of weather temperature and wind were made at 1 a.m. Dallas Love Field, partly cloudy, 83, east at 3. Arlington, clear, 76, southeast at 3. Denton, clear, 74, calm. Mineral Wells, clear, 74, southeast at 5. Elsewhere around the region, Wichita Falls, clear, 75, south at 9. Abilene, clear, 75, southeast at 6. Waco, clear, 75, calm. Tyler, partly cloudy, 80, calm. Once again at 1 a.m. Now let's check on your local forecast for the Dallas-Fort Worth Metroplex. Tonight, mostly clear. Lows in the mid-70s. South winds around 5 miles an hour. Tuesday, mostly sunny. A 20% chance of showers and thunderstorms in the afternoon. Highs in the mid-90s. East winds 5 to 10 miles an hour. Tuesday night, mostly cloudy. A 30% chance of showers and thunderstorms in the evening. Lows in the lower 70s. East winds 5 to 10 miles an hour. Wednesday, partly sunny. Highs in the upper 80s. East winds 5 to 10 miles an hour. And now the extended forecast. Wednesday night, partly cloudy. A slight chance of showers and thunderstorms in the evening, then a chance of showers and thunderstorms after midnight. Lows in the lower 70s. Southeast winds 5 to 10 miles an hour. Chance of rain 30%. Thursday, partly sunny with a 50% chance of showers and thunderstorms. Highs in the upper 80s. Thursday night, mostly cloudy with a 40% chance of showers and thunderstorms. Lows in the lower 70s.
Friday, mostly cloudy with a slight chance of showers and thunderstorms in the morning, then partly sunny with showers likely with a chance of thunderstorms in the afternoon. Highs in the mid-80s. Chance of rain 60%. Friday night, mostly cloudy with a chance of thunderstorms. Showers likely. Lows in the lower 70s. Chance of rain 70%. Saturday, mostly cloudy in the morning, then becoming partly sunny. Showers likely with a chance of thunderstorms. Highs in the mid-80s. Chance of rain 60%. Saturday night, partly cloudy in the evening, then becoming mostly cloudy. A 50% chance of showers and thunderstorms. Lows in the lower 70s. Sunday, mostly cloudy in the morning, then becoming partly sunny. A chance of showers. A slight chance of thunderstorms in the morning, then a chance of thunderstorms in the afternoon. Highs in the upper 80s. Chance of rain 30%. Sunday night, partly cloudy. A chance of showers and thunderstorms in the evening, then a slight chance of showers and thunderstorms after midnight. Lows in the mid-70s. Chance of rain 30%. Monday, mostly cloudy in the morning, then becoming partly sunny. A 20% chance of showers and thunderstorms. Highs in the lower 90s. The forecast key messages for North and Central Texas. 20 to 40% storm coverage is forecast today and Wednesday. A few storms could produce strong gusty winds and heavy rain, but widespread severe weather is not expected. Better rain chances arrive area-wide Friday into Sunday. The spotter information statement for North and Central Texas. Spotter activation is not expected at this time. The ultraviolet index forecast for June 2nd is 11, or extreme. The current time is 1:17 a.m. Central Daylight Time. 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The following reports of weather temperature and wind were made at 1 a.m. Dallas Love Field, partly cloudy, 83, east at 3. Arlington, clear, 76, southeast at 3. Denton, clear, 74, calm. Mineral Wells, clear, 74, southeast at 5. Elsewhere around the region, Wichita Falls, clear, 75, south at 9. Abilene, clear, 75, southeast at 6. Waco, clear, 75, calm. Tyler, partly cloudy, 80, calm. Once again at 1 a.m. Now let's check on your local forecast for the Dallas-Fort Worth Metroplex. Tonight, mostly clear. Lows in the mid-70s. South winds around 5 miles an hour. Tuesday, mostly sunny. A 20% chance of showers and thunderstorms in the afternoon. Highs in the mid-90s. East winds 5 to 10 miles an hour. Tuesday night, mostly cloudy. A 30% chance of showers and thunderstorms in the evening. Lows in the lower 70s. East winds 5 to 10 miles an hour. Wednesday, partly sunny. Highs in the upper 80s. East winds 5 to 10 miles an hour. And now the extended forecast. Wednesday night, partly cloudy. A slight chance of showers and thunderstorms in the evening, then a chance of showers and thunderstorms after midnight. Lows in the lower 70s. Southeast winds 5 to 10 miles an hour. Chance of rain 30%. Thursday, partly sunny with a 50% chance of showers and thunderstorms. Highs in the upper 80s. Thursday night, mostly cloudy with a 40% chance of showers and thunderstorms. Lows in the lower 70s. Friday, mostly cloudy with a slight chance of showers and thunderstorms in the morning, then partly sunny with showers likely with a chance of thunderstorms in the afternoon. Highs in the mid-80s. Chance of rain 60%. Friday night, mostly cloudy with a chance of thunderstorms. Showers likely. Lows in the lower 70s. Chance of rain 70%. Saturday, mostly cloudy in the morning, then becoming partly sunny.
showers likely with a chance of thunderstorms. Highs in the mid-80s. Chance of rain 60%. Saturday night, partly cloudy in the evening, then becoming mostly cloudy. A 50% chance of showers and thunderstorms. Lows in the lower 70s. Sunday, mostly cloudy in the morning, then becoming partly sunny. A chance of showers. A slight chance of thunderstorms in the morning, then a chance of thunderstorms in the afternoon. Highs in the upper 80s. Chance of rain 30%. Chance of rain 70%. Saturday, mostly cloudy in the morning, then becoming partly sunny. Showers likely with a chance of thunderstorms. Highs in the mid-80s. Chance of rain 60%. Saturday night, partly cloudy in the evening, then becoming mostly cloudy. A 50% chance of showers and thunderstorms. Lows in the lower 70s. Sunday, mostly cloudy in the morning, then becoming partly sunny. A chance of showers.

highs in the lower 90s. The forecast key messages for North and Central Texas. 20 to 40% storm coverage is forecast today and Wednesday. A few storms could produce strong gusty winds and heavy rain, but widespread severe weather is not expected. Better rain chances arrive area-wide Friday into Sunday. The spotter information statement for North and Central Texas. Spotter activation is not expected at this time. The ultraviolet index forecast for June 2nd is 11, or extreme. The current time is 1:22 a.m. Central Daylight Time. 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The following reports of weather temperature and wind were made at 1 a.m. Dallas Love Field, partly cloudy, 83, east at 3. Arlington, clear, 76, southeast at 3. Denton, clear, 74, calm. Mineral Wells, clear, 74, southeast at 5. Elsewhere around the region, Wichita Falls, clear, 75, south at 9. Abilene, clear, 75, southeast at 6. Waco, clear, 75, calm. Tyler, partly cloudy, 80, calm. Once again at 1 a.m. Now let's check on your local forecast for the Dallas-Fort Worth Metroplex. Tonight, mostly clear. Lows in the mid-70s. South winds around 5 miles an hour. Tuesday, mostly sunny. A 20% chance of showers and thunderstorms in the afternoon. Highs in the mid-90s. East winds 5 to 10 miles an hour. Tuesday night, mostly cloudy. A 30% chance of showers and thunderstorms in the evening. Lows in the lower 70s. East winds 5 to 10 miles an hour. Wednesday, partly sunny. Highs in the upper 80s. East winds 5 to 10 miles an hour. And now the extended forecast. Wednesday night, partly cloudy. A slight chance of showers and thunderstorms in the evening, then a chance of showers and thunderstorms after midnight. Lows in the lower 70s. Southeast winds 5 to 10 miles an hour. Chance of rain 30%. Thursday, partly sunny with a 50% chance of showers and thunderstorms. Highs in the upper 80s. Thursday night, mostly cloudy with a 40% chance of showers and thunderstorms. Lows in the lower 70s. Friday, mostly cloudy with a slight chance of showers and thunderstorms in the morning, then partly sunny with showers likely with a chance of thunderstorms in the afternoon. Highs in the mid-80s. Chance of rain 60%. Friday night, mostly cloudy with a chance of thunderstorms. Showers likely. Lows in the lower 70s. Chance of rain 70%. Saturday, mostly cloudy in the morning, then becoming partly sunny. Showers likely with a chance of thunderstorms. Highs in the mid-80s. Chance of rain 60%. Saturday night, partly cloudy in the evening, then becoming mostly cloudy. A 50% chance of showers and thunderstorms. Lows in the lower 70s. Sunday, mostly cloudy in the morning. Being partly sunny. A chance of showers. A slight chance of thunderstorms in the morning, then a chance of thunderstorms in the afternoon. Highs in the upper 80s. Chance of rain 30%. Sunday night, partly cloudy. A chance of showers and thunderstorms in the evening, then a slight chance of showers and thunderstorms after midnight. Lows in the mid-70s. Chance of rain 30%. Monday, mostly cloudy in the morning, then becoming partly sunny. A 20% chance of showers and thunderstorms. Highs in the lower 90s. The forecast key messages for North and Central Texas. 20 to 40% storm coverage is forecast today and Wednesday. A few storms could produce strong gusty winds and heavy rain, but widespread severe weather is not expected. Better rain chances arrive area-wide Friday into Sunday. The spotter information statement for North and Central Texas. Spotter activation is not expected at this time.

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The current time is 1:26 a.m. Central Daylight Time. 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The following reports of weather temperature and wind were made at 1 a.m. Dallas Love Field, partly cloudy, 83, east at 3. Arlington, clear, 76, southeast at 3. Denton, clear, 74, calm. Mineral Wells, clear, 74, southeast at 5. Elsewhere around the region, Wichita Falls, clear, 75, south at 9. Abilene, clear, 75, southeast at 6. Waco, clear, 75, calm. Tyler, partly cloudy, 80, calm. Once again at 1 a.m. Now let's check on your local forecast for the Dallas-Fort Worth Metroplex. Rest of tonight, mostly clear. Lows in the mid-70s. South winds around 5 miles an hour. Tuesday, sunny. A 30% chance of showers and thunderstorms in the afternoon. Highs in the mid-90s. East winds 5 to 10 miles an hour. Tuesday night, partly cloudy with a 20% chance of showers and thunderstorms in the evening, then mostly cloudy after midnight. Lows in the mid-70s. East winds 5 to 10 miles an hour. Wednesday, mostly sunny. A 20% chance of showers and thunderstorms in the afternoon. Highs in the upper 80s. East winds 5 to 10 miles an hour. And now the extended forecast. Wednesday night, partly cloudy. A 20% chance of showers and thunderstorms after midnight. Lows in the lower 70s. East winds 5 to 10 miles an hour. Thursday, mostly sunny. A slight chance of showers and thunderstorms in the morning, then a chance of showers and thunderstorms in the afternoon. Highs in the upper 80s. Chance of rain 40%. Thursday night, partly cloudy in the evening, then mostly cloudy with a 30% chance of showers and thunderstorms after midnight. Lows in the lower 70s. Friday, mostly cloudy. A slight chance of showers and thunderstorms in the morning, then a chance of showers and thunderstorms in the afternoon. Highs in the upper 80s. Chance of rain 50%. Friday night, mostly cloudy with showers likely. A chance of thunderstorms in the evening, then a slight chance of thunderstorms after midnight. Lows in the lower 70s. Chance of rain 60%. Saturday, mostly cloudy in the morning, then becoming partly sunny. Showers likely with a chance of thunderstorms. Highs in the upper 80s. Chance of rain 70%. Saturday night, partly cloudy in the evening, then becoming mostly cloudy. A chance of thunderstorms. Showers likely in the evening, then a chance of showers after midnight. Lows in the lower 70s. Chance of rain 60%. Sunday, mostly cloudy in the morning, then becoming partly sunny. A chance of showers. A slight chance of thunderstorms in the morning, then a chance of thunderstorms in the afternoon. Highs in the upper 80s. Chance of rain 40%. Sunday night, partly cloudy. A chance of showers and thunderstorms in the evening, then a slight chance of showers and thunderstorms after midnight. Lows in the mid-70s. Chance of rain 40%. Monday, partly sunny with a 20% chance of showers and thunderstorms. Highs in the lower 90s. The forecast key messages for North and Central Texas. 20 to 40% storm coverage is forecast today and Wednesday. A few storms could produce strong gusty winds and heavy rain, but widespread severe weather is not expected. Better rain chances arrive area-wide Friday into Sunday. The spotter information statement for North and Central Texas. Spotter activation is not expected at this time. The ultraviolet index forecast for June 2nd is 11, or extreme. The current time is 1:31 a.m. Central Daylight Time. 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

KC55, serving the Dallas-Fort Worth listening area. The following reports of weather temperature and wind were made at 1 a.m. Dallas Love Field, partly cloudy, 83, east at 3. Arlington, clear, 76, southeast at 3. Denton, clear, 74, calm. Mineral Wells, clear, 74, southeast at 5. Elsewhere around the region, Wichita Falls, clear, 75, south at 9. Abilene, clear, 75, southeast at 6. Waco, clear, 75, calm. Tyler, partly cloudy, 80, calm. Once again at 1 a.m. Now let's check on your local forecast for the Dallas-Fort Worth Metroplex. Rest of tonight, mostly clear. Lows in the mid-70s. South winds around 5 miles an hour. Tuesday, sunny. A 30% chance of showers and thunderstorms in the afternoon. Highs in the mid-90s. East winds 5 to 10 miles an hour. Tuesday night, partly cloudy with a 20% chance of showers and thunderstorms in the evening, then mostly cloudy after midnight. Lows in the mid-70s. East winds 5 to 10 miles an hour. Wednesday, mostly sunny. A 20% chance of showers and thunderstorms in the afternoon. Highs in the upper 80s. East winds 5 to 10 miles an hour. And now the extended forecast. Wednesday night, partly cloudy. A 20% chance of showers and thunderstorms after midnight. Lows in the lower 70s. East winds 5 to 10 miles an hour. Thursday, mostly sunny. A slight chance of showers and thunderstorms in the morning, then a chance of showers and thunderstorms in the afternoon. Highs in the upper 80s. Chance of rain 40%. Thursday night, partly cloudy in the evening, then mostly cloudy with a 30% chance of showers and thunderstorms after midnight. Lows in the lower 70s. Friday, mostly cloudy. A slight chance of showers and thunderstorms in the morning, then a chance of showers and thunderstorms in the afternoon. Highs in the upper 80s. Chance of rain 50%. Friday night, mostly cloudy with showers likely. A chance of thunderstorms in the evening, then a slight chance of thunderstorms after midnight. Lows in the lower 70s. Chance of rain 60%. Saturday, mostly cloudy in the morning, then becoming partly sunny. Showers likely with a chance of thunderstorms. Highs in the upper 80s. Chance of rain 70%. Saturday night, partly cloudy in the evening, then becoming mostly cloudy. A chance of thunderstorms. Showers likely in the evening, then a chance of showers after midnight. Lows in the lower 70s. Chance of rain 60%. Sunday, mostly cloudy in the morning, then becoming partly sunny. A chance of showers. A slight chance of thunderstorms in the morning, then a chance of thunderstorms in the afternoon. Highs in the upper 80s. Chance of rain 40%. Sunday night, partly cloudy. A chance of showers and thunderstorms in the evening, then a slight chance of showers and thunderstorms after midnight. Lows in the mid-70s. Chance of rain 40%. Monday, partly sunny with a 20% chance of showers and thunderstorms. Highs in the lower 90s. The forecast key messages for North and Central Texas. 20 to 40% storm coverage is forecast today and Wednesday. A few storms could produce strong gusty winds and heavy rain, but widespread severe weather is not expected. Better rain chances arrive area-wide Friday into Sunday. The spotter information statement for North and Central Texas. Spotter activation is not expected at this time. The ultraviolet index forecast for June 2nd is 11, or extreme. The current time is 1:36 a.m. Central Daylight Time. 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The following reports of weather temperature and wind were made at 1 a.m. Dallas Love Field, partly cloudy, 83, east at 3. Arlington, clear, 76.
southeast at 3. Denton, clear, 74, calm. Mineral Wells, clear, 74, southeast at 5. Elsewhere around the region, Wichita Falls, clear, 75, south at 9. Abilene, clear, 75, southeast at 6. Waco, clear, 75, calm. Tyler, partly cloudy, 80, calm. Once again at 1 a.m. Now let's check on your local forecast for the Dallas-Fort Worth Metroplex. Rest of tonight, mostly clear. Lows in the mid-70s. South winds around 5 miles an hour. Tuesday, sunny. A 30% chance of showers and thunderstorms in the afternoon. Highs in the mid-90s. East winds 5 to 10 miles an hour. Tuesday night, partly cloudy with a 20% chance of showers and thunderstorms in the evening, then mostly cloudy after midnight. Lows in the mid-70s. East winds 5 to 10 miles an hour. Wednesday, mostly sunny. A 20% chance of showers and thunderstorms in the afternoon. Highs in the upper 80s. East winds 5 to 10 miles an hour. And now the extended forecast. Wednesday night, partly cloudy. A 20% chance of showers and thunderstorms after midnight. Lows in the lower 70s. East winds 5 to 10 miles an hour. Thursday, mostly sunny. A slight chance of showers and thunderstorms in the morning, then a chance of showers and thunderstorms in the afternoon. Highs in the upper 80s. Chance of rain 40%. Thursday night, partly cloudy in the evening, then mostly cloudy with a 30% chance of showers and thunderstorms after midnight. Lows in the lower 70s. Friday, mostly cloudy. A slight chance of showers and thunderstorms in the morning, then a chance of showers and thunderstorms in the afternoon. Highs in the upper 80s. Chance of rain 50%. Friday night, mostly cloudy with showers likely. A chance of thunderstorms in the evening, then a slight chance of thunderstorms after midnight. Lows in the lower 70s. Chance of rain 60%. Saturday, mostly cloudy in the morning, then becoming partly sunny. Showers likely with a chance of thunderstorms. Highs in the upper 80s. Chance of rain 70%. Saturday night, partly cloudy in the evening, then becoming mostly cloudy. A chance of thunderstorms. Showers likely in the evening, then a chance of showers after midnight. Lows in the lower 70s. Chance of rain 60%. Sunday, mostly cloudy in the morning, then becoming partly sunny. A chance of showers. A slight chance of thunderstorms in the morning, then a chance of thunderstorms in the afternoon. Highs in the upper 80s. Chance of rain 40%. Sunday night, partly cloudy. A chance of showers and thunderstorms in the evening, then a slight chance of showers and thunderstorms after midnight. Lows in the mid-70s. Chance of rain 40%. Monday, partly sunny with a 20% chance of showers and thunderstorms. Highs in the lower 90s. The forecast key messages for North and Central Texas. 20 to 40% storm coverage is forecast today and Wednesday. A few storms could produce strong gusty winds and heavy rain, but widespread severe weather is not expected. Better rain chances arrive area-wide Friday into Sunday. The spotter information statement for North and Central Texas. Spotter activation is not expected at this time. The ultraviolet index forecast for June 2nd is 11, or extreme. The current time is 1:40 a.m. Central Daylight Time. 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The following reports of weather temperature and wind were made at 1 a.m. Dallas Love Field, partly cloudy, 83, east at 3. Arlington, clear, 76, southeast at 3. Denton, clear, 74, calm. Mineral Wells, clear, 74, southeast at 5. Elsewhere around the region, Wichita Falls, clear, 75, south at 9. Abilene, clear.
clear, 75, southeast at 6. Waco, clear, 75, calm. Tyler, partly cloudy, 80, calm. Once again at 1 a.m. Now let's check on your local forecast for the Dallas-Fort Worth Metroplex. Rest of tonight, mostly clear. Lows in the mid-70s. South winds around 5 miles an hour. Tuesday, sunny. A 30% chance of showers and thunderstorms in the afternoon. Highs in the mid-90s. East winds 5 to 10 miles an hour. Tuesday night, partly cloudy with a 20% chance of showers and thunderstorms in the evening, then mostly cloudy after midnight. Lows in the mid-70s. East winds 5 to 10 miles an hour. Wednesday, mostly sunny. A 20% chance of showers and thunderstorms in the afternoon. Highs in the upper 80s. East winds 5 to 10 miles an hour. And now the extended forecast. Wednesday night, partly cloudy. A 20% chance of showers and thunderstorms after midnight. Lows in the lower 70s. East winds 5 to 10 miles an hour. Thursday, mostly sunny. A slight chance of showers and thunderstorms in the morning, then a chance of showers and thunderstorms in the afternoon. Highs in the upper 80s. Chance of rain 40%. Thursday night, partly cloudy in the evening, then mostly cloudy with a 30% chance of showers and thunderstorms after midnight. Lows in the lower 70s. Friday, mostly cloudy. A slight chance of showers and thunderstorms in the morning, then a chance of showers and thunderstorms in the afternoon. Highs in the upper 80s. Chance of rain 50%. Friday night, mostly cloudy with showers likely. A chance of thunderstorms in the evening, then a slight chance of thunderstorms after midnight. Lows in the lower 70s. Chance of rain 60%. Saturday, mostly cloudy in the morning, then becoming partly sunny. Showers likely with a chance of thunderstorms. Highs in the upper 80s. Chance of rain 70%. Saturday night, partly cloudy in the evening, then becoming mostly cloudy. A chance of thunderstorms. Showers likely in the evening, then a chance of showers after midnight. Lows in the lower 70s. Chance of rain 60%. Sunday, mostly cloudy in the morning, then becoming partly sunny. A chance of showers. A slight chance of thunderstorms in the morning, then a chance of thunderstorms in the afternoon. Highs in the upper 80s. Chance of rain 40%. Sunday night, partly cloudy. A chance of showers and thunderstorms in the evening, then a slight chance of showers and thunderstorms after midnight. Lows in the mid-70s. Chance of rain 40%. Monday, partly sunny with a 20% chance of showers and thunderstorms. Highs in the lower 90s. The forecast key messages for North and Central Texas. 20 to 40% storm coverage is forecast today and Wednesday. A few storms could produce strong gusty winds and heavy rain, but widespread severe weather is not expected. Better rain chances arrive area-wide Friday into Sunday. The spotter information statement for North and Central Texas. Spotter activation is not expected at this time. The ultraviolet index forecast for June 2nd is 11, or extreme. The current time is 1:45 a.m. Central Daylight Time. 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The following reports of weather temperature and wind were made at 1 a.m. Dallas Love Field, partly cloudy, 83, east at 3. Arlington, clear, 76, southeast at 3. Denton, clear, 74, calm. Mineral Wells, clear, 74, southeast at 5. Elsewhere around the region, Wichita Falls, clear, 75, south at 9. Abilene, clear, 75, southeast at 6. Waco, clear, 75, calm. Tyler, partly cloudy, 80, calm. Once again at 1 a.m.
Now let's check on your local forecast for the Dallas-Fort Worth Metroplex. Rest of tonight, mostly clear. Lows in the mid-70s. South winds around 5 miles an hour. Tuesday, sunny. A 30% chance of showers and thunderstorms in the afternoon. Highs in the mid-90s. East winds 5 to 10 miles an hour. Tuesday night, partly cloudy with a 20% chance of showers and thunderstorms in the evening, then mostly cloudy after midnight. Lows in the mid-70s. East winds 5 to 10 miles an hour. Wednesday, mostly sunny. A 20% chance of showers and thunderstorms in the afternoon. Highs in the upper 80s. East winds 5 to 10 miles an hour. And now the extended forecast. Wednesday night, partly cloudy. A 20% chance of showers and thunderstorms after midnight. Lows in the lower 70s. East winds 5 to 10 miles an hour. Thursday, mostly sunny. A slight chance of showers and thunderstorms in the morning, then a chance of showers and thunderstorms in the afternoon. Highs in the upper 80s. Chance of rain 40%. Thursday night, partly cloudy in the evening, then mostly cloudy with a 30% chance of showers and thunderstorms after midnight. Lows in the lower 70s. Friday, mostly cloudy. A slight chance of showers and thunderstorms in the morning, then a chance of showers and thunderstorms in the afternoon. Highs in the upper 80s. Chance of rain 50%. Friday night, mostly cloudy with showers likely. A chance of thunderstorms in the evening, then a slight chance of thunderstorms after midnight. Lows in the lower 70s. Chance of rain 60%. Saturday, mostly cloudy in the morning, then becoming partly sunny. Showers likely with a chance of thunderstorms. Highs in the upper 80s. Chance of rain 70%. Saturday night, partly cloudy in the evening, then becoming mostly cloudy. A chance of thunderstorms. Showers likely in the evening, then a chance of showers after midnight. Lows in the lower 70s. Chance of rain 60%. Sunday, mostly cloudy in the morning, then becoming partly sunny. A chance of showers. A slight chance of thunderstorms in the morning, then a chance of thunderstorms in the afternoon. Highs in the upper 80s. Chance of rain 40%. Sunday night, partly cloudy. A chance of showers and thunderstorms in the evening, then a slight chance of showers and thunderstorms after midnight. Lows in the mid-70s. Chance of rain 40%. Monday, partly sunny with a 20% chance of showers and thunderstorms. Highs in the lower 90s. The forecast key messages for North and Central Texas. 20 to 40% storm coverage is forecast today and Wednesday. A few storms could produce strong gusty winds and heavy rain, but widespread severe weather is not expected. Better rain chances arrive area-wide Friday into Sunday. The spotter information statement for North and Central Texas. Spotter activation is not expected at this time. The ultraviolet index forecast for June 2nd is 11, or extreme. The current time is 1:50 a.m. Central Daylight Time. 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The following reports of weather temperature and wind were made at 1 a.m. Dallas Love Field, partly cloudy, 83, east at 3. Arlington, clear, 76, southeast at 3. Denton, clear, 74, calm. Mineral Wells, clear, 74, southeast at 5. Elsewhere around the region, Wichita Falls, clear, 75, south at 9. Abilene, clear, 75, southeast at 6. Waco, clear, 75, calm. Tyler, partly cloudy, 80, calm. Once again at 1 a.m. Now let's check on your local forecast for the Dallas-Fort Worth Metroplex. Rest of tonight, mostly clear. Lows in the mid-70s. South winds around 5 miles an hour. Tuesday, sunny.
a 30% chance of showers and thunderstorms in the afternoon. Highs in the mid-90s. East winds 5 to 10 miles an hour. Tuesday night, partly cloudy with a 20% chance of showers and thunderstorms in the evening, then mostly cloudy after midnight. Lows in the mid-70s. East winds 5 to 10 miles an hour. Wednesday, mostly sunny. A 20% chance of showers and thunderstorms in the afternoon. Highs in the upper 80s. East winds 5 to 10 miles an hour. And now the extended forecast. Wednesday night, partly cloudy. A 20% chance of showers and thunderstorms after midnight. Lows in the lower 70s. East winds 5 to 10 miles an hour. Thursday, mostly sunny. A slight chance of showers and thunderstorms in the morning, then a chance of showers and thunderstorms in the afternoon. Highs in the upper 80s. Chance of rain 40%. Thursday night, partly cloudy in the evening, then mostly cloudy with a 30% chance of showers and thunderstorms after midnight. Lows in the lower 70s. Friday, mostly cloudy. A slight chance of showers and thunderstorms in the morning, then a chance of showers and thunderstorms in the afternoon. Highs in the upper 80s. Chance of rain 50%. Friday night, mostly cloudy with showers likely. A chance of thunderstorms in the evening, then a slight chance of thunderstorms after midnight. Lows in the lower 70s. Chance of rain 60%. Saturday, mostly cloudy in the morning, then becoming partly sunny. Showers likely with a chance of thunderstorms. Highs in the upper 80s. Chance of rain 70%. Saturday night, partly cloudy in the evening, then becoming mostly cloudy. A chance of thunderstorms. Showers likely in the evening, then a chance of showers after midnight. Lows in the lower 70s. Chance of rain 60%. Sunday, mostly cloudy in the morning, then becoming partly sunny. A chance of showers. A slight chance of thunderstorms in the morning, then a chance of thunderstorms in the afternoon. Highs in the upper 80s. Chance of rain 40%. Sunday night, partly cloudy. A chance of showers and thunderstorms in the evening, then a slight chance of showers and thunderstorms after midnight. Lows in the mid-70s. Chance of rain 40%. Monday, partly sunny with a 20% chance of showers and thunderstorms. Highs in the lower 90s. The forecast key messages for North and Central Texas. 20 to 40% storm coverage is forecast today and Wednesday. A few storms could produce strong gusty winds and heavy rain, but widespread severe weather is not expected. Better rain chances arrive area-wide Friday into Sunday. The spotter information statement for North and Central Texas. Spotter activation is not expected at this time. The ultraviolet index forecast for June 2nd is 11, or extreme. The current time is 1:54 a.m. Central Daylight Time. 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The following reports of weather temperature and wind were made at 1 a.m. Dallas Love Field, partly cloudy, 83, east at 3. Arlington, clear, 76, southeast at 3. Denton, clear, 74, calm. Mineral Wells, clear, 74, southeast at 5. Elsewhere around the region, Wichita Falls, clear, 75, south at 9. Abilene, clear, 75, southeast at 6. Waco, clear, 75, calm. Tyler, partly cloudy, 80, calm. Once again at 1 a.m. Now let's check on your local forecast for the Dallas-Fort Worth Metroplex. Rest of tonight, mostly clear. Lows in the mid-70s. South winds around 5 miles an hour. Tuesday, sunny. A 30% chance of showers and thunderstorms in the afternoon. Highs in the mid-90s. East winds 5 to 10 miles an hour. Tuesday night,
partly cloudy with a 20% chance of showers and thunderstorms in the evening, then mostly cloudy after midnight. Lows in the mid-70s. East winds 5 to 10 miles an hour. Wednesday, mostly sunny. A 20% chance of showers and thunderstorms in the afternoon. Highs in the upper 80s. East winds 5 to 10 miles an hour. And now the extended forecast. Wednesday night, partly cloudy. A 20% chance of showers and thunderstorms after midnight. Lows in the lower 70s. East winds 5 to 10 miles an hour. Thursday, mostly sunny. A slight chance of showers and thunderstorms in the morning, then a chance of showers and thunderstorms in the afternoon. Highs in the upper 80s. Chance of rain 40%. Thursday night, partly cloudy in the evening, then mostly cloudy with a 30% chance of showers and thunderstorms after midnight. Lows in the lower 70s. Friday, mostly cloudy. A slight chance of showers and thunderstorms in the morning, then a chance of showers and thunderstorms in the afternoon. Highs in the upper 80s. Chance of rain 50%. Friday night, mostly cloudy with showers likely. A chance of thunderstorms in the evening, then a slight chance of thunderstorms after midnight. Lows in the lower 70s. Chance of rain 60%. Saturday, mostly cloudy in the morning, then becoming partly sunny. Showers likely with a chance of thunderstorms. Highs in the upper 80s. Chance of rain 70%. Saturday night, partly cloudy in the evening, then becoming mostly cloudy. A chance of thunderstorms. Showers likely in the evening, then a chance of showers after midnight. Lows in the lower 70s. Chance of rain 60%. Sunday, mostly cloudy in the morning, then becoming partly sunny. A chance of showers. A slight chance of thunderstorms in the morning, then a chance of thunderstorms in the afternoon. Highs in the upper 80s. Chance of rain 40%. Sunday night, partly cloudy. A chance of showers and thunderstorms in the evening, then a slight chance of showers and thunderstorms after midnight. Lows in the mid-70s. Chance of rain 40%. Monday, partly sunny with a 20% chance of showers and thunderstorms. Highs in the lower 90s. The forecast key messages for North and Central Texas. 20 to 40% storm coverage is forecast today and Wednesday. A few storms could produce strong gusty winds and heavy rain, but widespread severe weather is not expected. Better rain chances arrive area-wide Friday into Sunday. The spotter information statement for North and Central Texas. Spotter activation is not expected at this time. The ultraviolet index forecast for June 2nd is 11, or extreme. The current time is 1:59 a.m. Central Daylight Time. 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The following reports of weather temperature and wind were made at 1 a.m. Dallas Love Field, partly cloudy, 83, east at 3. Arlington, clear, 76, southeast at 3. Denton, clear, 74, calm. Mineral Wells, clear, 74, southeast at 5. Elsewhere around the region, Wichita Falls, clear, 75, south at 9. Abilene, clear, 75, southeast at 6. Waco, clear, 75, calm. Tyler, partly cloudy, 80, calm. Once again at 1 a.m. Now let's check on your local forecast for the Dallas-Fort Worth Metroplex. Rest of tonight, mostly clear. Lows in the mid-70s. South winds around 5 miles an hour. Tuesday, sunny. A 30% chance of showers and thunderstorms in the afternoon. Highs in the mid-90s. East winds 5 to 10 miles an hour. Tuesday night, partly cloudy with a 20% chance of showers and thunderstorms in the evening, then mostly cloudy after midnight. Lows in the mid-70s. East winds 5 to 10 miles an hour. Wednesday, mostly sunny.
a 20% chance of showers and thunderstorms in the afternoon. Highs in the upper 80s. East winds 5 to 10 miles an hour. And now the extended forecast. Wednesday night, partly cloudy. A 20% chance of showers and thunderstorms after midnight. Lows in the lower 70s. East winds 5 to 10 miles an hour. Thursday, mostly sunny. A slight chance of showers and thunderstorms in the morning, then a chance of showers and thunderstorms in the afternoon. Highs in the upper 80s. Chance of rain 40%. Thursday night, partly cloudy in the evening, then mostly cloudy with a 30% chance of showers and thunderstorms after midnight. Lows in the lower 70s. Friday, mostly cloudy. A slight chance of showers and thunderstorms in the morning, then a chance of showers and thunderstorms in the afternoon. Highs in the upper 80s. Chance of rain 50%. Friday night, mostly cloudy with showers likely. A chance of thunderstorms in the evening, then a slight chance of thunderstorms after midnight. Lows in the lower 70s. Chance of rain 60%. Saturday, mostly cloudy in the morning, then becoming partly sunny. Showers likely with a chance of thunderstorms. Highs in the upper 80s. Chance of rain 70%. Saturday night, partly cloudy in the evening, then becoming mostly cloudy. A chance of thunderstorms. Showers likely in the evening, then a chance of showers after midnight. Lows in the lower 70s. Chance of rain 60%. Sunday, mostly cloudy in the morning, then becoming partly sunny. A chance of showers. A slight chance of thunderstorms in the morning, then a chance of thunderstorms in the afternoon. Highs in the upper 80s. Chance of rain 40%. Sunday night, partly cloudy. A chance of showers and thunderstorms in the evening, then a slight chance of showers and thunderstorms after midnight. Lows in the mid-70s. Chance of rain 40%. Monday, partly sunny with a 20% chance of showers and thunderstorms. Highs in the lower 90s. The forecast key messages for North and Central Texas. 20 to 40% storm coverage is forecast today and Wednesday. A few storms could produce strong gusty winds and heavy rain, but widespread severe weather is not expected. Better rain chances arrive area-wide Friday into Sunday. The spotter information statement for North and Central Texas. Spotter activation is not expected at this time. The ultraviolet index forecast for June 2nd is 11, or extreme. The current time is 2:04 a.m. Central Daylight Time. 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The following reports of weather temperature and wind were made at 2 a.m. DFW Airport, partly cloudy, 81, dew point 69, relative humidity 67%, wind south at 3, pressure 29.97 inches and steady. Fort Worth Meacham, clear, 79, southeast at 6. Dallas Love Field, partly cloudy, 82, southeast at 5. Arlington, clear, 75, south at 3. Denton, clear, 75, south at 3. Mineral Wells, clear, 73, southeast at 5. Elsewhere around the region, Wichita Falls, clear, 74, south at 7. Abilene, clear, 73, southeast at 6. Waco, clear, 77, calm. Tyler, clear, 80, calm. Once again at 2 a.m., DFW Airport, partly cloudy, 81, south at 3. Now let's check on your local forecast for the Dallas-Fort Worth Metroplex. Rest of tonight, mostly clear. Lows in the mid-70s. South winds around 5 miles an hour. Tuesday, sunny. A 30% chance of showers and thunderstorms in the afternoon. Highs in the mid-90s. East winds 5 to 10 miles an hour. Tuesday night, partly cloudy with a 20% chance of showers and thunderstorms in the evening, then mostly cloudy after midnight. Lows in the mid-70s.
northeast winds 5 to 10 miles an hour. Wednesday, mostly sunny. A 20% chance of showers and thunderstorms in the afternoon. Highs in the upper 80s. East winds 5 to 10 miles an hour. And now the extended forecast. Wednesday night, partly cloudy. A 20% chance of showers and thunderstorms after midnight. Lows in the lower 70s. East winds 5 to 10 miles an hour. Thursday, mostly sunny. A slight chance of showers and thunderstorms in the morning, then a chance of showers and thunderstorms in the afternoon. Highs in the upper 80s. Chance of rain 40%. Thursday night, partly cloudy in the evening, then mostly cloudy with a 30% chance of showers and thunderstorms after midnight. Lows in the lower 70s. Friday, mostly cloudy. A slight chance of showers and thunderstorms in the morning, then a chance of showers and thunderstorms in the afternoon. Highs in the upper 80s. Chance of rain 50%. Friday night, mostly cloudy with showers likely. A chance of thunderstorms in the evening, then a slight chance of thunderstorms after midnight. Lows in the lower 70s. Chance of rain 60%. Saturday, mostly cloudy in the morning, then becoming partly sunny. Showers likely with a chance of thunderstorms. Highs in the upper 80s. Chance of rain 70%. Saturday night, partly cloudy in the evening, then becoming mostly cloudy. A chance of thunderstorms. Showers likely in the evening, then a chance of showers after midnight. Lows in the lower 70s. Chance of rain 60%. Sunday, mostly cloudy in the morning, then becoming partly sunny. A chance of showers. A slight chance of thunderstorms in the morning, then a chance of thunderstorms in the afternoon. Highs in the upper 80s. Chance of rain 40%. Sunday night, partly cloudy. A chance of showers and thunderstorms in the evening, then a slight chance of showers and thunderstorms after midnight. Lows in the mid-70s. Chance of rain 40%. Monday, partly sunny with a 20% chance of showers and thunderstorms. Highs in the lower 90s. The forecast key messages for North and Central Texas. 20 to 40% storm coverage is forecast today and Wednesday. A few storms could produce strong gusty winds and heavy rain, but widespread severe weather is not expected. Better rain chances arrive area-wide Friday into Sunday. The spotter information statement for North and Central Texas. Spotter activation is not expected at this time. The ultraviolet index forecast for June 2nd is 11, or extreme. The current time is 2:09 a.m. Central Daylight Time. 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The following reports of weather temperature and wind were made at 2 a.m. DFW Airport, partly cloudy, 81, dew point 69, relative humidity 67%, wind south at 3, pressure 29.97 inches and steady. Fort Worth Meacham, clear, 79, southeast at 6. Dallas Love Field, partly cloudy, 82, southeast at 5. Arlington, clear, 75, south at 3. Denton, clear, 75, south at 3. Mineral Wells, clear, 73, southeast at 5. Elsewhere around the region, Wichita Falls, clear, 74, south at 7. Abilene, clear, 73, southeast at 6. Waco, clear, 77, calm. Tyler, clear, 80, calm. Once again at 2 a.m., DFW Airport, partly cloudy, 81, south at 3. The following reports of weather temperature and wind were made at 2 a.m. DFW Airport, partly cloudy, 81, dew point 69, relative humidity 67%, wind south at 3, pressure 29.97 inches and steady. Fort Worth Meacham, clear, 79, southeast at 6. Dallas Love Field, partly cloudy, 82, southeast at 5.
Arlington, clear, 75, south at 3. Denton, clear, 75, south at 3. Mineral Wells, clear, 73, southeast at 5. Elsewhere around the region, Wichita Falls, clear, 74, south at 7. Abilene, clear, 73, southeast at 6. Waco, partly cloudy, 77, calm. Tyler, clear, 80, calm. Once again at 2 a.m., DFW Airport, partly cloudy, 81, south at 3. Now let's check on your local forecast for the Dallas-Fort Worth Metroplex. Today, sunny. A 30% chance of showers and thunderstorms this afternoon. Highs in the mid-90s. East winds 5 to 10 miles an hour. Tonight, partly cloudy with a 20% chance of showers and thunderstorms in the evening, then mostly cloudy after midnight. Lows in the mid-70s. East winds 5 to 10 miles an hour. Wednesday, mostly sunny. A 20% chance of showers and thunderstorms in the afternoon. Highs in the upper 80s. East winds 5 to 10 miles an hour. Wednesday night, partly cloudy. A 20% chance of showers and thunderstorms after midnight. Lows in the lower 70s. East winds 5 to 10 miles an hour. And now the extended forecast. Thursday, mostly sunny. A slight chance of showers and thunderstorms in the morning, then a chance of showers and thunderstorms in the afternoon. Highs in the upper 80s. Southeast winds 5 to 10 miles an hour. Chance of rain 40%. Thursday night, partly cloudy in the evening, then mostly cloudy with a 30% chance of showers and thunderstorms after midnight. Lows in the lower 70s. Friday, mostly cloudy. A slight chance of showers and thunderstorms in the morning, then a chance of showers and thunderstorms in the afternoon. Highs in the upper 80s. Chance of rain 50%. Friday night, mostly cloudy with showers likely. A chance of thunderstorms in the evening, then a slight chance of thunderstorms after midnight. Lows in the lower 70s. Chance of rain 60%. Saturday, mostly cloudy in the morning, then becoming partly sunny. Showers likely with a chance of thunderstorms. Highs in the upper 80s. Chance of rain 70%. Saturday night, partly cloudy in the evening, then becoming mostly cloudy. A chance of thunderstorms. Showers likely in the evening, then a chance of showers after midnight. Lows in the lower 70s. Chance of rain 60%. Sunday, mostly cloudy in the morning, then becoming partly sunny. A chance of showers. A slight chance of thunderstorms in the morning, then a chance of thunderstorms in the afternoon. Highs in the upper 80s. Chance of rain 40%. Sunday night, partly cloudy. A chance of showers and thunderstorms in the evening, then a slight chance of showers and thunderstorms after midnight. Lows in the mid-70s. Chance of rain 40%. Monday, partly sunny with a 20% chance of showers and thunderstorms. Highs in the lower 90s. The forecast key messages for North and Central Texas. 20 to 40% storm coverage is forecast today and Wednesday. A few storms could produce strong gusty winds and heavy rain, but widespread severe weather is not expected. Better rain chances arrive area-wide Friday into Sunday. The spotter information statement for North and Central Texas. Spotter activation is not expected at this time. The ultraviolet index forecast for June 2nd is 11, or extreme. The current time is 2:15 a.m. Central Daylight Time. 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The following reports of weather temperature and wind were made at 2 a.m. DFW Airport, partly cloudy, 81, dew point 69, relative humidity 67%, wind south at 3, pressure 29.97 inches and steady. Fort Worth Meacham, clear, 79, southeast at 6. Dallas Love Field, partly cloudy, 82, southeast at 5.
Arlington, clear, 75, south at 3. Denton, clear, 75, south at 3. Mineral Wells, clear, 73, southeast at 5. Elsewhere around the region, Wichita Falls, clear, 74, south at 7. Abilene, clear, 73, southeast at 6. Waco, partly cloudy, 77, calm. Tyler, clear, 80, calm. Once again at 2 a.m., DFW Airport, partly cloudy, 81, south at 3. Now let's check on your local forecast for the Dallas-Fort Worth Metroplex. Today, sunny. A 30% chance of showers and thunderstorms this afternoon. Highs in the mid-90s. East winds 5 to 10 miles an hour. Tonight, partly cloudy with a 20% chance of showers and thunderstorms in the evening, then mostly cloudy after midnight. Lows in the mid-70s. East winds 5 to 10 miles an hour. Wednesday, mostly sunny. A 20% chance of showers and thunderstorms in the afternoon. Highs in the upper 80s. East winds 5 to 10 miles an hour. Wednesday night, partly cloudy. A 20% chance of showers and thunderstorms after midnight. Lows in the lower 70s. East winds 5 to 10 miles an hour. And now the extended forecast. Thursday, mostly sunny. A slight chance of showers and thunderstorms in the morning, then a chance of showers and thunderstorms in the afternoon. Highs in the upper 80s. Southeast winds 5 to 10 miles an hour. Chance of rain 40%. Thursday night, partly cloudy in the evening, then mostly cloudy with a 30% chance of showers and thunderstorms after midnight. Lows in the lower 70s. Friday, mostly cloudy. A slight chance of showers and thunderstorms in the morning, then a chance of showers and thunderstorms in the afternoon. Highs in the upper 80s. Chance of rain 50%. Friday night, mostly cloudy with showers likely. A chance of thunderstorms in the evening, then a slight chance of thunderstorms after midnight. Lows in the lower 70s. Chance of rain 60%. Saturday, mostly cloudy in the morning, then becoming partly sunny. Showers likely with a chance of thunderstorms. Highs in the upper 80s. Chance of rain 70%. Saturday night, partly cloudy in the evening, then becoming mostly cloudy. A chance of thunderstorms. Showers likely in the evening, then a chance of showers after midnight. Lows in the lower 70s. Chance of rain 60%. Sunday, mostly cloudy in the morning, then becoming partly sunny. A chance of showers. A slight chance of thunderstorms in the morning, then a chance of thunderstorms in the afternoon. Highs in the upper 80s. Chance of rain 40%. Sunday night, partly cloudy. A chance of showers and thunderstorms in the evening, then a slight chance of showers and thunderstorms after midnight. Lows in the mid-70s. Chance of rain 40%. Monday, partly sunny with a 20% chance of showers and thunderstorms. Highs in the lower 90s. The forecast key messages for North and Central Texas. 20 to 40% storm coverage is forecast today and Wednesday. A few storms could produce strong gusty winds and heavy rain, but widespread severe weather is not expected. Better rain chances arrive area-wide Friday into Sunday. The spotter information statement for North and Central Texas. Spotter activation is not expected at this time. The ultraviolet index forecast for June 2nd is 11, or extreme. The current time is 2:20 a.m. Central Daylight Time. 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The following reports of weather temperature and wind were made at 2 a.m. DFW Airport, partly cloudy, 81, dew point 69, relative humidity 67%, wind south at 3, pressure 29.97 inches and steady. Fort Worth Meacham, clear, 79, southeast at 6. Dallas Love Field, partly cloudy, 82, southeast at 5.
Arlington, clear, 75, south at 3. Denton, clear, 75, south at 3. Mineral Wells, clear, 73, southeast at 5. Elsewhere around the region, Wichita Falls, clear, 74, south at 7.

showers and thunderstorms in the evening, then mostly cloudy after midnight. Lows in the mid-70s. East winds 5 to 10 miles an hour. Wednesday, mostly sunny. A 20% chance of showers and thunderstorms in the afternoon. Highs in the upper 80s. East winds 5 to 10 miles an hour. Wednesday night, partly cloudy. A 20% chance of showers and thunderstorms after midnight. Lows in the lower 70s. East winds 5 to 10 miles an hour. And now the extended forecast. Thursday, mostly sunny. A slight chance of showers and thunderstorms in the morning, then a chance of showers and thunderstorms in the afternoon. Highs in the upper 80s. Southeast winds 5 to 10 miles an hour. Chance of rain 40%. Thursday night, partly cloudy in the evening, then mostly cloudy with a 30% chance of showers and thunderstorms after midnight. Lows in the lower 70s. Friday, mostly cloudy. A slight chance of showers and thunderstorms in the morning, then a chance of showers and thunderstorms in the afternoon. Highs in the upper 80s. Chance of rain 50%. Friday night, mostly cloudy with showers likely. A chance of thunderstorms in the evening, then a slight chance of thunderstorms after midnight. Lows in the lower 70s. Chance of rain 60%. Saturday, mostly cloudy in the morning, then becoming partly sunny. Showers likely with a chance of thunderstorms. Highs in the upper 80s. Chance of rain 70%. Saturday night, partly cloudy in the evening, then becoming mostly cloudy. A chance of thunderstorms. Showers likely in the evening, then a chance of showers after midnight. Lows in the lower 70s. Chance of rain 60%. Sunday, mostly cloudy in the morning, then becoming partly sunny. A chance of showers. A slight chance of thunderstorms in the morning, then a chance of thunderstorms in the afternoon. Highs in the upper 80s. Chance of rain 40%. Sunday night, partly cloudy. A chance of showers and thunderstorms in the evening, then a slight chance of showers and thunderstorms after midnight. Lows in the mid-70s. Chance of rain 40%. Monday, partly sunny with a 20% chance of showers and thunderstorms. Highs in the lower 90s. The forecast key messages for North and Central Texas. 20 to 40% storm coverage is forecast today and Wednesday. A few storms could produce strong gusty winds and heavy rain, but widespread severe weather is not expected. Better rain chances arrive area-wide Friday into Sunday. The spotter information statement for North and Central Texas. Spotter activation is not expected at this time. The ultraviolet index forecast for June 2nd is 11, or extreme. The current time is 2:25 a.m. Central Daylight Time. 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The following reports of weather temperature and wind were made at 2 a.m. DFW Airport, partly cloudy, 81, dew point 69, relative humidity 67%, wind south at 3, pressure 29.97 inches and steady. Fort Worth Meacham, clear, 79, southeast at 6. Dallas Love Field, partly cloudy, 82, southeast at 5. Arlington, clear, 75, south at 3. Denton, clear, 75, south at 3. Mineral Wells, clear, 73, southeast at 5. Elsewhere around the region, Wichita Falls, clear, 74, south at 7. Abilene, clear, 73, southeast at 6. Waco, partly cloudy, 77, calm. Tyler, clear, 80, calm. Once again at 2 a.m., DFW Airport, partly cloudy, 81, south at 3. Now let's check on your local forecast for the Dallas-Fort Worth Metroplex. Today, sunny. A 30% chance of showers and thunderstorms this afternoon. Highs in the mid-90s. East winds 5 to 10 miles an hour. Tonight, partly cloudy with a 20% chance.

The showers and thunderstorms in the evening, then mostly cloudy after midnight. Lows in the mid-70s. East winds 5 to 10 miles an hour. Wednesday, mostly sunny. A 20% chance of showers and thunderstorms in the afternoon. Highs in the upper 80s. East winds 5 to 10 miles an hour. Wednesday night, partly cloudy. A 20% chance of showers and thunderstorms after midnight. Lows in the lower 70s. East winds 5 to 10 miles an hour. And now the extended forecast. Thursday, mostly sunny. A slight chance of showers and thunderstorms in the morning, then a chance of showers and thunderstorms in the afternoon. Highs in the upper 80s. Southeast winds 5 to 10 miles an hour. Chance of rain 40%. Thursday night, partly cloudy in the evening, then mostly cloudy with a 30% chance of showers and thunderstorms after midnight. Lows in the lower 70s. Friday, mostly cloudy. A slight chance of showers and thunderstorms in the morning, then a chance of showers and thunderstorms in the afternoon. Highs in the upper 80s. Chance of rain 50%. Friday night, mostly cloudy with showers likely. A chance of thunderstorms in the evening, then a slight chance of thunderstorms after midnight. Lows in the lower 70s. Chance of rain 60%. Saturday, mostly cloudy in the morning, then becoming partly sunny. Showers likely with a chance of thunderstorms. Highs in the upper 80s. Chance of rain 70%. Saturday night, partly cloudy in the evening, then becoming mostly cloudy. A chance of thunderstorms. Showers likely in the evening, then a chance of showers after midnight. Lows in the lower 70s. Chance of rain 60%. Sunday, mostly cloudy in the morning, then becoming partly sunny. A chance of showers. A slight chance of thunderstorms in the morning, then a chance of thunderstorms in the afternoon. Highs in the upper 80s. Chance of rain 40%. Sunday night, partly cloudy. A chance of showers and thunderstorms in the evening, then a slight chance of showers and thunderstorms after midnight. Lows in the mid-70s. Chance of rain 40%. Monday, partly sunny with a 20% chance of showers and thunderstorms. Highs in the lower 90s. The forecast key messages for North and Central Texas. 20 to 40% storm coverage is forecast today and Wednesday. A few storms could produce strong gusty winds and heavy rain, but widespread severe weather is not expected. Better rain chances arrive area-wide Friday into Sunday. The spotter information statement for North and Central Texas. Spotter activation is not expected at this time. The ultraviolet index forecast for June 2nd is 11, or extreme. The current time is 2:30 a.m. Central Daylight Time. 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The following reports of weather temperature and wind were made at 2 a.m. DFW Airport, partly cloudy, 81, dew point 69, relative humidity 67%, wind south at 3, pressure 29.97 inches and steady. Fort Worth Meacham, clear, 79, southeast at 6. Dallas Love Field, partly cloudy, 82, southeast at 5. Arlington, clear, 75, south at 3. Denton, clear, 75, south at 3. Mineral Wells, clear, 73, southeast at 5. Elsewhere around the region, Wichita Falls, clear, 74, south at 7. Abilene, clear, 73, southeast at 6. Waco, partly cloudy, 77, calm. Tyler, clear, 80, calm. Once again at 2 a.m., DFW Airport, partly cloudy, 81, south at 3. Now let's check on your local forecast for the Dallas-Fort Worth Metroplex. Today, sunny. A 30% chance of showers and thunderstorms this afternoon. Highs in the mid-90s. East winds 5 to 10 miles an hour.
Tonight, partly cloudy with a 20% chance of showers and thunderstorms in the evening, then mostly cloudy after midnight. Lows in the mid-70s. East winds 5 to 10 miles an hour. Wednesday, mostly sunny. A 20% chance of showers and thunderstorms in the afternoon. Highs in the upper 80s. East winds 5 to 10 miles an hour. Wednesday night, partly cloudy. A 20% chance of showers and thunderstorms after midnight. Lows in the lower 70s. East winds 5 to 10 miles an hour. And now the extended forecast. Thursday, mostly sunny. A slight chance of showers and thunderstorms in the morning, then a chance of showers and thunderstorms in the afternoon. Highs in the upper 80s. Southeast winds 5 to 10 miles an hour. Chance of rain 40%. Thursday night, partly cloudy in the evening, then mostly cloudy with a 30% chance of showers and thunderstorms after midnight. Lows in the lower 70s. Friday, mostly cloudy. A slight chance of showers and thunderstorms in the morning, then a chance of showers and thunderstorms in the afternoon. Highs in the upper 80s. Chance of rain 50%. Friday night, mostly cloudy with showers likely. A chance of thunderstorms in the evening, then a slight chance of thunderstorms after midnight. Lows in the lower 70s. Chance of rain 60%. Saturday, mostly cloudy in the morning, then becoming partly sunny. Showers likely with a chance of thunderstorms. Highs in the upper 80s. Chance of rain 70%. Saturday night, partly cloudy in the evening, then becoming mostly cloudy. A chance of thunderstorms. Showers likely in the evening, then a chance of showers after midnight. Lows in the lower 70s. Chance of rain 60%. Sunday, mostly cloudy in the morning, then becoming partly sunny. A chance of showers. A slight chance of thunderstorms in the morning, then a chance of thunderstorms in the afternoon. Highs in the upper 80s. Chance of rain 40%. Sunday night, partly cloudy. A chance of showers and thunderstorms in the evening, then a slight chance of showers and thunderstorms after midnight. Lows in the mid-70s. Chance of rain 40%. Monday, partly sunny with a 20% chance of showers and thunderstorms. Highs in the lower 90s. The forecast key messages for North and Central Texas. 20 to 40% storm coverage is forecast today and Wednesday. A few storms could produce strong gusty winds and heavy rain, but widespread severe weather is not expected. Better rain chances arrive area-wide Friday into Sunday. The spotter information statement for North and Central Texas. Spotter activation is not expected at this time. The ultraviolet index forecast for June 2nd is 11, or extreme. The current time is 2:35 a.m. Central Daylight Time. 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The following reports of weather temperature and wind were made at 2 a.m. DFW Airport, partly cloudy, 81, dew point 69, relative humidity 67%, wind south at 3, pressure 29.97 inches and steady. Fort Worth Meacham, clear, 79, southeast at 6. Dallas Love Field, partly cloudy, 82, southeast at 5. Arlington, clear, 75, south at 3. Denton, clear, 75, south at 3. Mineral Wells, clear, 73, southeast at 5. Elsewhere around the region, Wichita Falls, clear, 74, south at 7. Abilene, clear, 73, southeast at 6. Waco, partly cloudy, 77, calm. Tyler, clear, 80, calm. Once again at 2 a.m., DFW Airport, partly cloudy, 81, south at 3. Now let's check on your local forecast for the Dallas-Fort Worth Metroplex. Today, sunny. A 30% chance of showers and thunderstorms this afternoon. Highs in the mid-90s. East winds 5 to 10 miles an hour.
Tonight, partly cloudy with a 20% chance of showers and thunderstorms in the evening, then mostly cloudy after midnight. Lows in the mid-70s. East winds 5 to 10 miles an hour. Wednesday, mostly sunny. A 20% chance of showers and thunderstorms in the afternoon. Highs in the upper 80s. East winds 5 to 10 miles an hour. Wednesday night, partly cloudy. A 20% chance of showers and thunderstorms after midnight. Lows in the lower 70s. East winds 5 to 10 miles an hour. And now the extended forecast. Thursday, mostly sunny. A slight chance of showers and thunderstorms in the morning, then a chance of showers and thunderstorms in the afternoon. Highs in the upper 80s. Southeast winds 5 to 10 miles an hour. Chance of rain 40%. Thursday night, partly cloudy in the evening, then mostly cloudy with a 30% chance of showers and thunderstorms after midnight. Lows in the lower 70s. Friday, mostly cloudy. A slight chance of showers and thunderstorms in the morning, then a chance of showers and thunderstorms in the afternoon. Highs in the upper 80s. Chance of rain 50%. Friday night, mostly cloudy with showers likely. A chance of thunderstorms in the evening, then a slight chance of thunderstorms after midnight. Lows in the lower 70s. Chance of rain 60%. Saturday, mostly cloudy in the morning, then becoming partly sunny. Showers likely with a chance of thunderstorms. Highs in the upper 80s. Chance of rain 70%. Saturday night, partly cloudy in the evening, then becoming mostly cloudy. A chance of thunderstorms. Showers likely in the evening, then a chance of showers after midnight. Lows in the lower 70s. Chance of rain 60%. Sunday, mostly cloudy in the morning, then becoming partly sunny. A chance of showers. A slight chance of thunderstorms in the morning, then a chance of thunderstorms in the afternoon. Highs in the upper 80s. Chance of rain 40%. Sunday night, partly cloudy. A chance of showers and thunderstorms in the evening, then a slight chance of showers and thunderstorms after midnight. Lows in the mid-70s. Chance of rain 40%. Monday, partly sunny with a 20% chance of showers and thunderstorms. Highs in the lower 90s. The forecast key messages for North and Central Texas. 20 to 40% storm coverage is forecast today and Wednesday. A few storms could produce strong gusty winds and heavy rain, but widespread severe weather is not expected. Better rain chances arrive area-wide Friday into Sunday. The spotter information statement for North and Central Texas. Spotter activation is not expected at this time. The ultraviolet index forecast for June 2nd is 11, or extreme. The current time is 2:40 a.m. Central Daylight Time. 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The following reports of weather temperature and wind were made at 2 a.m. DFW Airport, partly cloudy, 81, dew point 69, relative humidity 67%, wind south at 3, pressure 29.97 inches and steady. Fort Worth Meacham, clear, 79, southeast at 6. Dallas Love Field, partly cloudy, 82, southeast at 5. Arlington, clear, 75, south at 3. Denton, clear, 75, south at 3. Mineral Wells, clear, 73, southeast at 5. Elsewhere around the region, Wichita Falls, clear, 74, south at 7. Abilene, clear, 73, southeast at 6. Waco, partly cloudy, 77, calm. Tyler, clear, 80, calm. Once again at 2 a.m., DFW Airport, partly cloudy, 81, south at 3. Now let's check on your local forecast for the Dallas-Fort Worth Metroplex. Today, sunny. A 30% chance of showers and thunderstorms this afternoon. Highs in the mid-90s. East winds 5 to 10 miles an hour.
Tonight, partly cloudy with a 20% chance of showers and thunderstorms in the evening, then mostly cloudy after midnight. Lows in the mid-70s. East winds 5 to 10 miles an hour. Wednesday, mostly sunny. A 20% chance of showers and thunderstorms in the afternoon. Highs in the upper 80s. East winds 5 to 10 miles an hour. Wednesday night, partly cloudy. A 20% chance of showers and thunderstorms after midnight. Lows in the lower 70s. East winds 5 to 10 miles an hour. And now the extended forecast. Thursday, mostly sunny. A slight chance of showers and thunderstorms in the morning, then a chance of showers and thunderstorms in the afternoon. Highs in the upper 80s. Southeast winds 5 to 10 miles an hour. Chance of rain 40%. Thursday night, partly cloudy in the evening, then mostly cloudy with a 30% chance of showers and thunderstorms after midnight. Lows in the lower 70s. Friday, mostly cloudy. A slight chance of showers and thunderstorms in the morning, then a chance of showers and thunderstorms in the afternoon. Highs in the upper 80s. Chance of rain 50%. Friday night, mostly cloudy with showers likely. A chance of thunderstorms in the evening, then a slight chance of thunderstorms after midnight. Lows in the lower 70s. Chance of rain 60%. Saturday, mostly cloudy in the morning, then becoming partly sunny. Showers likely with a chance of thunderstorms. Highs in the upper 80s. Chance of rain 70%. Saturday night, partly cloudy in the evening, then becoming mostly cloudy. A chance of thunderstorms. Showers likely in the evening, then a chance of showers after midnight. Lows in the lower 70s. Chance of rain 60%. Sunday, mostly cloudy in the morning, then becoming partly sunny. A chance of showers. A slight chance of thunderstorms in the morning, then a chance of thunderstorms in the afternoon. Highs in the upper 80s. Chance of rain 40%. Sunday night, partly cloudy. A chance of showers and thunderstorms in the evening, then a slight chance of showers and thunderstorms after midnight. Lows in the mid-70s. Chance of rain 40%. Monday, partly sunny with a 20% chance of showers and thunderstorms. Highs in the lower 90s. The forecast key messages for North and Central Texas. 20 to 40% storm coverage is forecast today and Wednesday. A few storms could produce strong gusty winds and heavy rain, but widespread severe weather is not expected. Better rain chances arrive area-wide Friday into Sunday. The spotter information statement for North and Central Texas. Spotter activation is not expected at this time. The ultraviolet index forecast for June 2nd is 11, or extreme. The current time is 2:45 a.m. Central Daylight Time. 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The following reports of weather temperature and wind were made at 2 a.m. DFW Airport, partly cloudy, 81, dew point 69, relative humidity 67%, wind south at 3, pressure 29.97 inches and steady. Fort Worth Meacham, clear, 79, southeast at 6. Dallas Love Field, partly cloudy, 82, southeast at 5. Arlington, clear, 75, south at 3. Denton, clear, 75, south at 3. Mineral Wells, clear, 73, southeast at 5. Elsewhere around the region, Wichita Falls, clear, 74, south at 7. Abilene, clear, 73, southeast at 6. Waco, partly cloudy, 77, calm. Tyler, clear, 80, calm. Once again at 2 a.m., DFW Airport, partly cloudy, 81, south at 3. Now let's check on your local forecast for the Dallas-Fort Worth Metroplex. Today, sunny. A 30% chance of showers and thunderstorms this afternoon. Highs in the mid-90s. East winds 5 to 10 miles an hour.
Tonight, partly cloudy with a 20% chance of showers and thunderstorms in the evening, then mostly cloudy after midnight. Lows in the mid-70s. East winds 5 to 10 miles an hour. Wednesday, mostly sunny. A 20% chance of showers and thunderstorms in the afternoon. Highs in the upper 80s. East winds 5 to 10 miles an hour. Wednesday night, partly cloudy. A 20% chance of showers and thunderstorms after midnight. Lows in the lower 70s. East winds 5 to 10 miles an hour. And now the extended forecast. Thursday, mostly sunny. A slight chance of showers and thunderstorms in the morning, then a chance of showers and thunderstorms in the afternoon. Highs in the upper 80s. Southeast winds 5 to 10 miles an hour. Chance of rain 40%. Thursday night, partly cloudy in the evening, then mostly cloudy with a 30% chance of showers and thunderstorms after midnight. Lows in the lower 70s. Friday, mostly cloudy. A slight chance of showers and thunderstorms in the morning, then a chance of showers and thunderstorms in the afternoon. Highs in the upper 80s. Chance of rain 50%. Friday night, mostly cloudy with showers likely. A chance of thunderstorms in the evening, then a slight chance of thunderstorms after midnight. Lows in the lower 70s. Chance of rain 60%. Saturday, mostly cloudy in the morning, then becoming partly sunny. Showers likely with a chance of thunderstorms. Highs in the upper 80s. Chance of rain 70%. Saturday night, partly cloudy in the evening, then becoming mostly cloudy. A chance of thunderstorms. Showers likely in the evening, then a chance of showers after midnight. Lows in the lower 70s. Chance of rain 60%. Sunday, mostly cloudy in the morning, then becoming partly sunny. A chance of showers. A slight chance of thunderstorms in the morning, then a chance of thunderstorms in the afternoon. Highs in the upper 80s. Chance of rain 40%. Sunday night, partly cloudy. A chance of showers and thunderstorms in the evening, then a slight chance of showers and thunderstorms after midnight. Lows in the mid-70s. Chance of rain 40%. Monday, partly sunny with a 20% chance of showers and thunderstorms. Highs in the lower 90s. The forecast key messages for North and Central Texas. 20 to 40% storm coverage is forecast today and Wednesday. A few storms could produce strong gusty winds and heavy rain, but widespread severe weather is not expected. Better rain chances arrive area-wide Friday into Sunday. The spotter information statement for North and Central Texas. Spotter activation is not expected at this time. The ultraviolet index forecast for June 2nd is 11, or extreme. The current time is 2:50 a.m. Central Daylight Time. 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The following reports of weather temperature and wind were made at 2 a.m. DFW Airport, partly cloudy, 81, dew point 69, relative humidity 67%, wind south at 3, pressure 29.97 inches and steady. Fort Worth Meacham, clear, 79, southeast at 6. Dallas Love Field, partly cloudy, 82, southeast at 5. Arlington, clear, 75, south at 3. Denton, clear, 75, south at 3. Mineral Wells, clear, 73, southeast at 5. Elsewhere around the region, Wichita Falls, clear, 74, south at 7. Abilene, clear, 73, southeast at 6. Waco, partly cloudy, 77, calm. Tyler, clear, 80, calm. Once again at 2 a.m., DFW Airport, partly cloudy, 81, south at 3. Now let's check on your local forecast for the Dallas-Fort Worth Metroplex. Today, sunny. A 30% chance of showers and thunderstorms this afternoon. Highs in the mid-90s. East winds 5 to 10 miles an hour.
Tonight, partly cloudy with a 20% chance of showers and thunderstorms in the evening, then mostly cloudy after midnight. Lows in the mid-70s. East winds 5 to 10 miles an hour. Wednesday, mostly sunny. A 20% chance of showers and thunderstorms in the afternoon. Highs in the upper 80s. East winds 5 to 10 miles an hour. Wednesday night, partly cloudy. A 20% chance of showers and thunderstorms after midnight. Lows in the lower 70s. East winds 5 to 10 miles an hour. And now the extended forecast. Thursday, mostly sunny. A slight chance of showers and thunderstorms in the morning, then a chance of showers and thunderstorms in the afternoon. Highs in the upper 80s. Southeast winds 5 to 10 miles an hour. Chance of rain 40%. Thursday night, partly cloudy in the evening, then mostly cloudy with a 30% chance of showers and thunderstorms after midnight. Lows in the lower 70s. Friday, mostly cloudy. A slight chance of showers and thunderstorms in the morning, then a chance of showers and thunderstorms in the afternoon. Highs in the upper 80s. Chance of rain 50%. Friday night, mostly cloudy with showers likely. A chance of thunderstorms in the evening, then a slight chance of thunderstorms after midnight. Lows in the lower 70s. Chance of rain 60%. Saturday, mostly cloudy in the morning, then becoming partly sunny. Showers likely with a chance of thunderstorms. Highs in the upper 80s. Chance of rain 70%. Saturday night, partly cloudy in the evening, then becoming mostly cloudy. A chance of thunderstorms. Showers likely in the evening, then a chance of showers after midnight. Lows in the lower 70s. Chance of rain 60%. Sunday, mostly cloudy in the morning, then becoming partly sunny. A chance of showers. A slight chance of thunderstorms in the morning, then a chance of thunderstorms in the afternoon. Highs in the upper 80s. Chance of rain 40%. Sunday night, partly cloudy. A chance of showers and thunderstorms in the evening, then a slight chance of showers and thunderstorms after midnight. Lows in the mid-70s. Chance of rain 40%. Monday, partly sunny with a 20% chance of showers and thunderstorms. Highs in the lower 90s. The forecast key messages for North and Central Texas. 20 to 40% storm coverage is forecast today and Wednesday. A few storms could produce strong gusty winds and heavy rain, but widespread severe weather is not expected. Better rain chances arrive area-wide Friday into Sunday. The spotter information statement for North and Central Texas. Spotter activation is not expected at this time. The ultraviolet index forecast for June 2nd is 11, or extreme. The current time is 2:55 a.m. Central Daylight Time. 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The following reports of weather temperature and wind were made at 2 a.m. DFW Airport, partly cloudy, 81, dew point 69, relative humidity 67%, wind south at 3, pressure 29.97 inches and steady. Fort Worth Meacham, clear, 79, southeast at 6. Dallas Love Field, partly cloudy, 82, southeast at 5. Arlington, clear, 75, south at 3. Denton, clear, 75, south at 3. Mineral Wells, clear, 73, southeast at 5. Elsewhere around the region, Wichita Falls, clear, 74, south at 7. Abilene, clear, 73, southeast at 6. Waco, partly cloudy, 77, calm. Tyler, clear, 80, calm. Once again at 2 a.m., DFW Airport, partly cloudy, 81, south at 3. Now let's check on your local forecast for the Dallas-Fort Worth Metroplex. Today, sunny. A 30% chance of showers and thunderstorms this afternoon. Highs in the mid-90s. East winds 5 to 10 miles an hour.
Tonight, partly cloudy with a 20% chance of showers and thunderstorms in the evening, then mostly cloudy after midnight. Lows in the mid-70s. East winds 5 to 10 miles an hour. Wednesday, mostly sunny. A 20% chance of showers and thunderstorms in the afternoon. Highs in the upper 80s. East winds 5 to 10 miles an hour. Wednesday night, partly cloudy. A 20% chance of showers and thunderstorms after midnight. Lows in the lower 70s. East winds 5 to 10 miles an hour. And now the extended forecast. Thursday, mostly sunny. A slight chance of showers and thunderstorms in the morning, then a chance of showers and thunderstorms in the afternoon. Highs in the upper 80s. Southeast winds 5 to 10 miles an hour. Chance of rain 40%. Thursday night, partly cloudy in the evening, then mostly cloudy with a 30% chance of showers and thunderstorms after midnight. Lows in the lower 70s. Friday, mostly cloudy. A slight chance of showers and thunderstorms in the morning, then a chance of showers and thunderstorms in the afternoon. Highs in the upper 80s. Chance of rain 50%. Friday night, mostly cloudy with showers likely. A chance of thunderstorms in the evening, then a slight chance of thunderstorms after midnight. Lows in the lower 70s. Chance of rain 60%. Saturday, mostly cloudy in the morning, then becoming partly sunny. Showers likely with a chance of thunderstorms. Highs in the upper 80s. Chance of rain 70%. Saturday night, partly cloudy in the evening, then becoming mostly cloudy. A chance of thunderstorms. Showers likely in the evening, then a chance of showers after midnight. Lows in the lower 70s. Chance of rain 60%. Sunday, mostly cloudy in the morning, then becoming partly sunny. A chance of showers. A slight chance of thunderstorms in the morning, then a chance of thunderstorms in the afternoon. Highs in the upper 80s. Chance of rain 40%. Sunday night, partly cloudy. A chance of showers and thunderstorms in the evening, then a slight chance of showers and thunderstorms after midnight. Lows in the mid-70s. Chance of rain 40%. Monday, partly sunny with a 20% chance of showers and thunderstorms. Highs in the lower 90s. The forecast key messages for North and Central Texas. 20 to 40% storm coverage is forecast today and Wednesday. A few storms could produce strong gusty winds and heavy rain, but widespread severe weather is not expected. Better rain chances arrive area-wide Friday into Sunday. The spotter information statement for North and Central Texas. Spotter activation is not expected at this time. The ultraviolet index forecast for June 2nd is 11, or extreme. The current time is 3 a.m. Central Daylight Time. 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The following reports of weather temperature and wind were made at 2 a.m. DFW Airport, partly cloudy, 81, dew point 69, relative humidity 67%, wind south at 3, pressure 29.97 inches and steady. Fort Worth Meacham, clear, 79, southeast at 6. Dallas Love Field, partly cloudy, 82, southeast at 5. Arlington, clear, 75, south at 3. Denton, clear, 75, south at 3. Mineral Wells, clear, 73, southeast at 5. Elsewhere around the region, Wichita Falls, clear, 74, south at 7. Abilene, clear, 73, southeast at 6. Waco, partly cloudy, 77, calm. Tyler, clear, 80, calm. Once again at 2 a.m., DFW Airport, partly cloudy, 81, south at 3. The following reports of weather temperature and wind were made at 3 a.m. DFW Airport, partly cloudy, 80, dew point 70, relative humidity 71%, wind southwest at 7, pressure 29.96 inches and falling.
Fort Worth, Meacham, clear, 77, calm. Dallas Love Field, partly cloudy, 82, south at 3. Arlington, clear, 75, calm. Denton, clear, 72, calm. Mineral Wells, clear, 72, southeast at 8. Elsewhere around the region, Wichita Falls, clear, 73, south at 7. Abilene, clear, 73, southeast at 7. Waco, partly cloudy, 74, calm. Tyler, clear, 76, south at 5. Once again at 3 a.m., DFW Airport, partly cloudy, 80, southwest at 7. Now let's check on your local forecast for the Dallas-Fort Worth Metroplex. Today, sunny. A 30% chance of showers and thunderstorms this afternoon. Highs in the mid-90s. East winds 5 to 10 miles an hour. Tonight, partly cloudy with a 20% chance of showers and thunderstorms in the evening, then mostly cloudy after midnight. Lows in the mid-70s. East winds 5 to 10 miles an hour. Wednesday, mostly sunny. A 20% chance of showers and thunderstorms in the afternoon. Highs in the upper 80s. East winds 5 to 10 miles an hour. Wednesday night, partly cloudy. A 20% chance of showers and thunderstorms after midnight. Lows in the lower 70s. East winds 5 to 10 miles an hour. And now the extended forecast. Thursday, mostly sunny. A slight chance of showers and thunderstorms in the morning, then a chance of showers and thunderstorms in the afternoon. Highs in the upper 80s. Southeast winds 5 to 10 miles an hour. Chance of rain 40%. Thursday night, partly cloudy in the evening, then mostly cloudy with a 30% chance of showers and thunderstorms after midnight. Lows in the lower 70s. Friday, mostly cloudy. A slight chance of showers and thunderstorms in the morning, then a chance of showers and thunderstorms in the afternoon. Highs in the upper 80s. Chance of rain 50%. Friday night, mostly cloudy with showers likely. A chance of thunderstorms in the evening, then a slight chance of thunderstorms after midnight. Lows in the lower 70s. Chance of rain 60%. Saturday, mostly cloudy in the morning, then becoming partly sunny. Showers likely with a chance of thunderstorms. Highs in the upper 80s. Chance of rain 70%. Saturday night, partly cloudy in the evening, then becoming mostly cloudy. A chance of thunderstorms. Showers likely in the evening, then a chance of showers after midnight. Lows in the lower 70s. Chance of rain 60%. Sunday, mostly cloudy in the morning, then becoming partly sunny. A chance of showers. A slight chance of thunderstorms in the morning, then a chance of thunderstorms in the afternoon. Highs in the upper 80s. Chance of rain 40%. Sunday night, partly cloudy. A chance of showers and thunderstorms in the evening, then a slight chance of showers and thunderstorms after midnight. Lows in the mid-70s. Chance of rain 40%. Monday, partly sunny with a 20% chance of showers and thunderstorms. Highs in the lower 90s. The forecast key messages for North and Central Texas. 20 to 40% storm coverage is forecast today and Wednesday. A few storms could produce strong gusty winds and heavy rain, but widespread severe weather is not expected. Better rain chances arrive area-wide Friday into Sunday. The spotter information statement for North and Central Texas. Spotter activation is not expected at this time. The ultraviolet index forecast for June 2nd is 11, or extreme. The current time is 3:06 a.m. Central Daylight Time. 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The following reports of weather temperature and wind were made at 3 a.m. DFW Airport, partly cloudy, 80, dew point 70, relative humidity 71%, wind southwest at 7, pressure 29.96 inches and falling.
Fort Worth, Meacham, clear, 77, calm. Dallas Love Field, partly cloudy, 82, south at 3. Arlington, clear, 75, calm. Denton, clear, 72, calm. Mineral Wells, clear, 72, southeast at 8. Elsewhere around the region, Wichita Falls, clear, 73, south at 7. Abilene, clear, 73, southeast at 7. Waco, partly cloudy, 74, calm. Tyler, clear, 76, south at 5. Once again at 3 a.m., DFW Airport, partly cloudy, 80, southwest at 7. Now let's check on your local forecast for the Dallas-Fort Worth Metroplex. Today, sunny. A 30% chance of showers and thunderstorms this afternoon. Highs in the mid-90s. East winds 5 to 10 miles an hour. Tonight, partly cloudy with a 20% chance of showers and thunderstorms in the evening, then mostly cloudy after midnight. Lows in the mid-70s. East winds 5 to 10 miles an hour. Wednesday, mostly sunny. A 20% chance of showers and thunderstorms in the afternoon. Highs in the upper 80s. East winds 5 to 10 miles an hour. Wednesday night, partly cloudy. A 20% chance of showers and thunderstorms after midnight. Lows in the lower 70s. East winds 5 to 10 miles an hour. And now the extended forecast. Thursday, mostly sunny. A slight chance of showers and thunderstorms in the morning, then a chance of showers and thunderstorms in the afternoon. Highs in the upper 80s. Southeast winds 5 to 10 miles an hour. Chance of rain 40%. Thursday night, partly cloudy in the evening, then mostly cloudy with a 30% chance of showers and thunderstorms after midnight. Lows in the lower 70s. Friday, mostly cloudy. A slight chance of showers and thunderstorms in the morning, then a chance of showers and thunderstorms in the afternoon. Highs in the upper 80s. Chance of rain 50%. Friday night, mostly cloudy with showers likely. A chance of thunderstorms in the evening, then a slight chance of thunderstorms after midnight. Lows in the lower 70s. Chance of rain 60%. Saturday, mostly cloudy in the morning, then becoming partly sunny. Showers likely with a chance of thunderstorms. Highs in the upper 80s. Chance of rain 70%. Saturday night, partly cloudy in the evening, then becoming mostly cloudy. A chance of thunderstorms. Showers likely in the evening, then a chance of showers after midnight. Lows in the lower 70s. Chance of rain 60%. Sunday, mostly cloudy in the morning, then becoming partly sunny. A chance of showers. A slight chance of thunderstorms in the morning, then a chance of thunderstorms in the afternoon. Highs in the upper 80s. Chance of rain 40%. Sunday night, partly cloudy. A chance of showers and thunderstorms in the evening, then a slight chance of showers and thunderstorms after midnight. Lows in the mid-70s. Chance of rain 40%. Monday, partly sunny with a 20% chance of showers and thunderstorms. Highs in the lower 90s. The forecast key messages for North and Central Texas. 20 to 40% storm coverage is forecast today and Wednesday. A few storms could produce strong gusty winds and heavy rain, but widespread severe weather is not expected. Better rain chances arrive area-wide Friday into Sunday. The spotter information statement for North and Central Texas. Spotter activation is not expected at this time. The ultraviolet index forecast for June 2nd is 11, or extreme. The current time is 3:11 a.m. Central Daylight Time. 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The following reports of weather temperature and wind were made at 3 a.m. DFW Airport, partly cloudy, 80, dew point 70, relative humidity 71%, wind southwest at 7, pressure 29.96 inches and falling.
Fort Worth, Meacham, clear, 77, calm. Dallas Love Field, partly cloudy, 82, south at 3. Arlington, clear, 75, calm. Denton, clear, 72, calm. Mineral Wells, partly cloudy, 72, southeast at 8. Elsewhere around the region, Wichita Falls, clear, 73, south at 7. Abilene, clear, 73, southeast at 7. Waco, partly cloudy, 74, calm. Tyler, clear, 76, south at 5. Once again at 3 a.m., DFW Airport, partly cloudy, 80, southwest at 7. Now let's check on your local forecast for the Dallas-Fort Worth Metroplex. Today, sunny. A 30% chance of showers and thunderstorms this afternoon. Highs in the mid-90s. East winds 5 to 10 miles an hour. Tonight, partly cloudy with a 20% chance of showers and thunderstorms in the evening, then mostly cloudy after midnight. Lows in the mid-70s. East winds 5 to 10 miles an hour. Wednesday, mostly sunny. A 20% chance of showers and thunderstorms in the afternoon. Highs in the upper 80s. East winds 5 to 10 miles an hour. Wednesday night, partly cloudy. A 20% chance of showers and thunderstorms after midnight. Lows in the lower 70s. East winds 5 to 10 miles an hour. And now the extended forecast. Thursday, mostly sunny. A slight chance of showers and thunderstorms in the morning, then a chance of showers and thunderstorms in the afternoon. Highs in the upper 80s. Southeast winds 5 to 10 miles an hour. Chance of rain 40%. Thursday night, partly cloudy in the evening, then mostly cloudy with a 30% chance of showers and thunderstorms after midnight. Lows in the lower 70s. Friday, mostly cloudy. A slight chance of showers and thunderstorms in the morning, then a chance of showers and thunderstorms in the afternoon. Highs in the upper 80s. Chance of rain 50%. Friday night, mostly cloudy with showers likely. A chance of thunderstorms in the evening, then a slight chance of thunderstorms after midnight. Lows in the lower 70s. Chance of rain 60%. Saturday, mostly cloudy in the morning, then becoming partly sunny. Showers likely with a chance of thunderstorms. Highs in the upper 80s. Chance of rain 70%. Saturday night, partly cloudy in the evening, then becoming mostly cloudy. A chance of thunderstorms. Showers likely in the evening, then a chance of showers after midnight. Lows in the lower 70s. Chance of rain 60%. Sunday, mostly cloudy in the morning, then becoming partly sunny. A chance of showers. A slight chance of thunderstorms in the morning, then a chance of thunderstorms in the afternoon. Highs in the upper 80s. Chance of rain 40%. Sunday night, partly cloudy. A chance of showers and thunderstorms in the evening, then a slight chance of showers and thunderstorms after midnight. Lows in the mid-70s. Chance of rain 40%. Monday, partly sunny with a 20% chance of showers and thunderstorms. Highs in the lower 90s. The forecast key messages for North and Central Texas. 20 to 40% storm coverage is forecast today and Wednesday. A few storms could produce strong gusty winds and heavy rain, but widespread severe weather is not expected. Better rain chances arrive area-wide Friday into Sunday. The spotter information statement for North and Central Texas. Spotter activation is not expected at this time. The ultraviolet index forecast for June 2nd is 11, or extreme. The current time is 3:16 a.m. Central Daylight Time. 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The following reports of weather temperature and wind were made at 3 a.m. DFW Airport, partly cloudy, 80, dew point 70, relative humidity 71%, wind southwest at 7, pressure 29.96 inches and falling.
Fort Worth, Meacham, clear, 77, calm. Dallas, Love Field, partly cloudy, 82, south at 3. Arlington, clear, 75, calm. Denton, clear, 72, calm. Mineral Wells, partly cloudy, 72, southeast at 8. Elsewhere around the region, Wichita Falls, clear, 73, south at 7. Abilene, clear, 73, southeast at 7. Waco, partly cloudy, 74, calm. Tyler, clear, 76, south at 5. Once again at 3 a.m., DFW Airport, partly cloudy, 80, southwest at 7. Now let's check on your local forecast for the Dallas-Fort Worth Metroplex. Today, sunny. A 30% chance of showers and thunderstorms this afternoon. Highs in the mid-90s. East winds 5 to 10 miles an hour. Tonight, partly cloudy with a 20% chance of showers and thunderstorms in the evening, then mostly cloudy after midnight. Lows in the mid-70s. East winds 5 to 10 miles an hour. Wednesday, mostly sunny. A 20% chance of showers and thunderstorms in the afternoon. Highs in the upper 80s. East winds 5 to 10 miles an hour. Wednesday night, partly cloudy. A 20% chance of showers and thunderstorms after midnight. Lows in the lower 70s. East winds 5 to 10 miles an hour. And now the extended forecast. Thursday, mostly sunny. A slight chance of showers and thunderstorms in the morning, then a chance of showers and thunderstorms in the afternoon. Highs in the upper 80s. Southeast winds 5 to 10 miles an hour. Chance of rain 40%. Thursday night, partly cloudy in the evening, then mostly cloudy with a 30% chance of showers and thunderstorms after midnight. Lows in the lower 70s. Friday, mostly cloudy. A slight chance of showers and thunderstorms in the morning, then a chance of showers and thunderstorms in the afternoon. Highs in the upper 80s. Chance of rain 50%. Friday night, mostly cloudy with showers likely. A chance of thunderstorms in the evening, then a slight chance of thunderstorms after midnight. Lows in the lower 70s. Chance of rain 60%. Saturday, mostly cloudy in the morning, then becoming partly sunny. Showers likely with a chance of thunderstorms. Highs in the upper 80s. Chance of rain 70%. Saturday night, partly cloudy in the evening, then becoming mostly cloudy. A chance of thunderstorms. Showers likely in the evening, then a chance of showers after midnight. Lows in the lower 70s. Chance of rain 60%. Sunday, mostly cloudy in the morning, then becoming partly sunny. A chance of showers. A slight chance of thunderstorms in the morning, then a chance of thunderstorms in the afternoon. Highs in the upper 80s. Chance of rain 40%. Sunday night, partly cloudy. A chance of showers and thunderstorms in the evening, then a slight chance of showers and thunderstorms after midnight. Lows in the mid-70s. Chance of rain 40%. Monday, partly sunny with a 20% chance of showers and thunderstorms. Highs in the lower 90s. The forecast key messages for North and Central Texas. 20 to 40% storm coverage is forecast today and Wednesday. A few storms could produce strong gusty winds and heavy rain, but widespread severe weather is not expected. Better rain chances arrive area-wide Friday into Sunday. The spotter information statement for North and Central Texas. Spotter activation is not expected at this time. The ultraviolet index forecast for June 2nd is 11, or extreme. The current time is 3:21 a.m. Central Daylight Time. 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The following reports of weather temperature and wind were made at 3 a.m. DFW Airport, partly cloudy, 80, dew point 70, relative humidity 71%, wind southwest at 7, pressure 29.96 inches and falling.
Fort Worth, Meacham, clear, 77, calm. Dallas, Love.

Once again at 3 a.m., DFW Airport, partly cloudy, 80, southwest at 7. Now let's check on your local forecast for the Dallas-Fort Worth Metroplex. Today, sunny. A 30% chance of showers and thunderstorms this afternoon. Highs in the mid-90s. East winds 5 to 10 miles an hour. Tonight, partly cloudy with a 20% chance of showers and thunderstorms in the evening, then mostly cloudy after midnight. Lows in the mid-70s. East winds 5 to 10 miles an hour. Wednesday, mostly sunny. A 20% chance of showers and thunderstorms in the afternoon. Highs in the upper 80s. East winds 5 to 10 miles an hour. Wednesday night, partly cloudy. A 20% chance of showers and thunderstorms after midnight. Lows in the lower 70s. East winds 5 to 10 miles an hour. And now the extended forecast. Thursday, mostly sunny. A slight chance of showers and thunderstorms in the morning, then a chance of showers and thunderstorms in the afternoon. Highs in the upper 80s. Southeast winds 5 to 10 miles an hour. Chance of rain 40%. Thursday night, partly cloudy in the evening, then mostly cloudy with a 30% chance of showers and thunderstorms after midnight. Lows in the lower 70s. Friday, mostly cloudy. A slight chance of showers and thunderstorms in the morning, then a chance of showers and thunderstorms in the afternoon. Highs in the upper 80s. Chance of rain 50%. Friday night, mostly cloudy with showers likely. A chance of thunderstorms in the evening, then a slight chance of thunderstorms after midnight. Lows in the lower 70s. Chance of rain 60%. Saturday, mostly cloudy in the morning, then becoming partly sunny. Showers likely with a chance of thunderstorms. Highs in the upper 80s. Chance of rain 70%. Saturday night, partly cloudy in the evening, then becoming mostly cloudy. A chance of thunderstorms. Showers likely in the evening, then a chance of showers after midnight. Lows in the lower 70s. Chance of rain 60%. Sunday, mostly cloudy in the morning, then becoming partly sunny. A chance of showers. A slight chance of thunderstorms in the morning, then a chance of thunderstorms in the afternoon. Highs in the upper 80s. Chance of rain 40%. Sunday night, partly cloudy. A chance of showers and thunderstorms in the evening, then a slight chance of showers and thunderstorms after midnight. Lows in the mid-70s. Chance of rain 40%. Monday, partly sunny with a 20% chance of showers and thunderstorms. Highs in the lower 90s. The forecast key messages for North and Central Texas. 20 to 40% storm coverage is forecast today and Wednesday. A few storms could produce strong gusty winds and heavy rain, but widespread severe weather is not expected. Better rain chances arrive area-wide Friday into Sunday. The spotter information statement for North and Central Texas. Spotter activation is not expected at this time. The ultraviolet index forecast for June 2nd is 11, or extreme. The current time is 3:26 a.m. Central Daylight Time. 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The following reports of weather temperature and wind were made at 3 a.m. DFW Airport, partly cloudy, 80, dew point 70, relative humidity 71%, wind southwest at 7, pressure 29.96 inches and falling. Fort Worth Meacham, clear, 77, calm. Dallas Love Field, partly cloudy, 82, south at 3. Arlington, clear, 75, calm. Denton, clear, 72, calm. Mineral Wells, partly cloudy, 72, southeast at 8. Elsewhere around the region, Wichita Falls, clear, 73, south at 7. Abilene, clear, 73, southeast at 7. Waco, partly cloudy, 74, calm. Tyler, clear, 76, south at 5.

Once again at 3 a.m., DFW Airport, partly cloudy, 80, southwest at 7. Now let's check on your local forecast for the Dallas-Fort Worth Metroplex. Today, sunny. A 30% chance of showers and thunderstorms this afternoon. Highs in the mid-90s. East winds 5 to 10 miles an hour. Tonight, partly cloudy with a 20% chance of showers and thunderstorms in the evening, then mostly cloudy after midnight. Lows in the mid-70s. East winds 5 to 10 miles an hour. Wednesday, mostly sunny. A 20% chance of showers and thunderstorms in the afternoon. Highs in the upper 80s. East winds 5 to 10 miles an hour. Wednesday night, partly cloudy. A 20% chance of showers and thunderstorms after midnight. Lows in the lower 70s. East winds 5 to 10 miles an hour. And now the extended forecast. Thursday, mostly sunny. A slight chance of showers and thunderstorms in the morning, then a chance of showers and thunderstorms in the afternoon. Highs in the upper 80s. Southeast winds 5 to 10 miles an hour. Chance of rain 40%. Thursday night, partly cloudy in the evening, then mostly cloudy with a 30% chance of showers and thunderstorms after midnight. Lows in the lower 70s. Friday, mostly cloudy. A slight chance of showers and thunderstorms in the morning, then a chance of showers and thunderstorms in the afternoon. Highs in the upper 80s. Chance of rain 50%. Friday night, mostly cloudy with showers likely. A chance of thunderstorms in the evening, then a slight chance of thunderstorms after midnight. Lows in the lower 70s. Chance of rain 60%. Saturday, mostly cloudy in the morning, then becoming partly sunny. Showers likely with a chance of thunderstorms. Highs in the upper 80s. Chance of rain 70%. Saturday night, partly cloudy in the evening, then becoming mostly cloudy. A chance of thunderstorms. Showers likely in the evening, then a chance of showers after midnight. Lows in the lower 70s. Chance of rain 60%. Sunday, mostly cloudy in the morning, then becoming partly sunny. A chance of showers. A slight chance of thunderstorms in the morning, then a chance of thunderstorms in the afternoon. Highs in the upper 80s. Chance of rain 40%. Sunday night, partly cloudy. A chance of showers and thunderstorms in the evening, then a slight chance of showers and thunderstorms after midnight. Lows in the mid-70s. Chance of rain 40%. Monday, partly sunny with a 20% chance of showers and thunderstorms. Highs in the lower 90s. The forecast key messages for North and Central Texas. 20 to 40% storm coverage is forecast today and Wednesday. A few storms could produce strong gusty winds and heavy rain, but widespread severe weather is not expected. Better rain chances arrive area-wide Friday into Sunday. The spotter information statement for North and Central Texas. Spotter activation is not expected at this time. The ultraviolet index forecast for June 2nd is 11, or extreme. The current time is 3:31 a.m. Central Daylight Time. 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The following reports of weather temperature and wind were made at 3 a.m. DFW Airport, partly cloudy, 80, dew point 70, relative humidity 71%, wind southwest at 7, pressure 29.96 inches and falling. Fort Worth Meacham, clear, 77, calm. Dallas Love Field, partly cloudy, 82, south at 3. Arlington, clear, 75, calm. Denton, clear, 72, calm. Mineral Wells, partly cloudy, 72, southeast at 8. Elsewhere around the region, Wichita Falls, clear, 73, south at 7. Abilene, clear, 73, southeast at 7. Waco, partly cloudy, 74, calm. Tyler, clear, 76, south at 5.
Once again at 3 a.m., DFW Airport, partly cloudy, 80, southwest at 7. Now let's check on your local forecast for the Dallas-Fort Worth Metroplex. Today, sunny. A 30% chance of showers and thunderstorms this afternoon. Highs in the mid-90s. East winds 5 to 10 miles an hour. Tonight, partly cloudy with a 20% chance of showers and thunderstorms in the evening, then mostly cloudy after midnight. Lows in the mid-70s. East winds 5 to 10 miles an hour. Wednesday, mostly sunny. A 20% chance of showers and thunderstorms in the afternoon. Highs in the upper 80s. East winds 5 to 10 miles an hour. Wednesday night, partly cloudy. A 20% chance of showers and thunderstorms after midnight. Lows in the lower 70s. East winds 5 to 10 miles an hour. And now the extended forecast. Thursday, mostly sunny. A slight chance of showers and thunderstorms in the morning, then a chance of showers and thunderstorms in the afternoon. Highs in the upper 80s. Southeast winds 5 to 10 miles an hour. Chance of rain 40%. Thursday night, partly cloudy in the evening, then mostly cloudy with a 30% chance of showers and thunderstorms after midnight. Lows in the lower 70s. Friday, mostly cloudy. A slight chance of showers and thunderstorms in the morning, then a chance of showers and thunderstorms in the afternoon. Highs in the upper 80s. Chance of rain 50%. Friday night, mostly cloudy with showers likely. A chance of thunderstorms in the evening, then a slight chance of thunderstorms after midnight. Lows in the lower 70s. Chance of rain 60%. Saturday, mostly cloudy in the morning, then becoming partly sunny. Showers likely with a chance of thunderstorms. Highs in the upper 80s. Chance of rain 70%. Saturday night, partly cloudy in the evening, then becoming mostly cloudy. A chance of thunderstorms. Showers likely in the evening, then a chance of showers after midnight. Lows in the lower 70s. Chance of rain 60%. Sunday, mostly cloudy in the morning, then becoming partly sunny. A chance of showers. A slight chance of thunderstorms in the morning, then a chance of thunderstorms in the afternoon. Highs in the upper 80s. Chance of rain 40%. Sunday night, partly cloudy. A chance of showers and thunderstorms in the evening, then a slight chance of showers and thunderstorms after midnight. Lows in the mid-70s. Chance of rain 40%. Monday, partly sunny with a 20% chance of showers and thunderstorms. Highs in the lower 90s. The forecast key messages for North and Central Texas. 20 to 40% storm coverage is forecast today and Wednesday. A few storms could produce strong gusty winds and heavy rain, but widespread severe weather is not expected. Better rain chances arrive area-wide Friday into Sunday. The spotter information statement for North and Central Texas. Spotter activation is not expected at this time. The ultraviolet index forecast for June 2nd is 11, or extreme. The current time is 3:36 a.m. Central Daylight Time. 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The following reports of weather temperature and wind were made at 3 a.m. DFW Airport, partly cloudy, 80, dew point 70, relative humidity 71%, wind southwest at 7, pressure 29.96 inches and falling. Fort Worth Meacham, clear, 77, calm. Dallas Love Field, partly cloudy, 82, south at 3. Arlington, clear, 75, calm. Denton, clear, 72, calm. Mineral Wells, partly cloudy, 72, southeast at 8. Elsewhere around the region, Wichita Falls, clear, 73, south at 7. Abilene, clear, 73, southeast at 7. Waco, partly cloudy, 74, calm. Tyler, clear, 76, south at 5.
Once again at 3 a.m., DFW Airport, partly cloudy, 80, southwest at 7. Now let's check on your local forecast for the Dallas-Fort Worth Metroplex. Today, sunny. A 30% chance of showers and thunderstorms this afternoon. Highs in the mid-90s. East winds 5 to 10 miles an hour. Tonight, partly cloudy with a 20% chance of showers and thunderstorms in the evening, then mostly cloudy after midnight. Lows in the mid-70s. East winds 5 to 10 miles an hour. Wednesday, mostly sunny. A 20% chance of showers and thunderstorms in the afternoon. Highs in the upper 80s. East winds 5 to 10 miles an hour. Wednesday night, partly cloudy. A 20% chance of showers and thunderstorms after midnight. Lows in the lower 70s. East winds 5 to 10 miles an hour. And now the extended forecast. Thursday, mostly sunny. A slight chance of showers and thunderstorms in the morning, then a chance of showers and thunderstorms in the afternoon. Highs in the upper 80s. Southeast winds 5 to 10 miles an hour. Chance of rain 40%. Thursday night, partly cloudy in the evening, then mostly cloudy with a 30% chance of showers and thunderstorms after midnight. Lows in the lower 70s. Friday, mostly cloudy. A slight chance of showers and thunderstorms in the morning, then a chance of showers and thunderstorms in the afternoon. Highs in the upper 80s. Chance of rain 50%. Friday night, mostly cloudy with showers likely. A chance of thunderstorms in the evening, then a slight chance of thunderstorms after midnight. Lows in the lower 70s. Chance of rain 60%. Saturday, mostly cloudy in the morning, then becoming partly sunny. Showers likely with a chance of thunderstorms. Highs in the upper 80s. Chance of rain 70%. Saturday night, partly cloudy in the evening, then becoming mostly cloudy. A chance of thunderstorms. Showers likely in the evening, then a chance of showers after midnight. Lows in the lower 70s. Chance of rain 60%. Sunday, mostly cloudy in the morning, then becoming partly sunny. A chance of showers. A slight chance of thunderstorms in the morning, then a chance of thunderstorms in the afternoon. Highs in the upper 80s. Chance of rain 40%. Sunday night, partly cloudy. A chance of showers and thunderstorms in the evening, then a slight chance of showers and thunderstorms after midnight. Lows in the mid-70s. Chance of rain 40%. Monday, partly sunny with a 20% chance of showers and thunderstorms. Highs in the lower 90s. The forecast key messages for North and Central Texas. 20 to 40% storm coverage is forecast today and Wednesday. A few storms could produce strong gusty winds and heavy rain, but widespread severe weather is not expected. Better rain chances arrive area-wide Friday into Sunday. The spotter information statement for North and Central Texas. Spotter activation is not expected at this time. The ultraviolet index forecast for June 2nd is 11, or extreme. The current time is 3:41 a.m. Central Daylight Time. 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The following reports of weather temperature and wind were made at 3 a.m. DFW Airport, partly cloudy, 80, dew point 70, relative humidity 71%, wind southwest at 7, pressure 29.96 inches and falling. Fort Worth Meacham, clear, 77, calm. Dallas Love Field, partly cloudy, 82, south at 3. Arlington, clear, 75, calm. Denton, clear, 72, calm. Mineral Wells, partly cloudy, 72, southeast at 8. Elsewhere around the region, Wichita Falls, clear, 73, south at 7. Abilene, clear, 73, southeast at 7. Waco, partly cloudy, 74, calm. Tyler, clear, 76, south at 5.
Once again at 3 a.m., DFW Airport, partly cloudy, 80, southwest at 7. Now let's check on your local forecast for the Dallas-Fort Worth Metroplex. Today, sunny. A 30% chance of showers and thunderstorms this afternoon. Highs in the mid-90s. East winds 5 to 10 miles an hour. Tonight, partly cloudy with a 20% chance of showers and thunderstorms in the evening, then mostly cloudy after midnight. Lows in the mid-70s. East winds 5 to 10 miles an hour. Wednesday, mostly sunny. A 20% chance of showers and thunderstorms in the afternoon. Highs in the upper 80s. East winds 5 to 10 miles an hour. Wednesday night, partly cloudy. A 20% chance of showers and thunderstorms after midnight. Lows in the lower 70s. East winds 5 to 10 miles an hour. And now the extended forecast. Thursday, mostly sunny. A slight chance of showers and thunderstorms in the morning, then a chance of showers and thunderstorms in the afternoon. Highs in the upper 80s. Southeast winds 5 to 10 miles an hour. Chance of rain 40%. Thursday night, partly cloudy in the evening, then mostly cloudy with a 30% chance of showers and thunderstorms after midnight. Lows in the lower 70s. Friday, mostly cloudy. A slight chance of showers and thunderstorms in the morning, then a chance of showers and thunderstorms in the afternoon. Highs in the upper 80s. Chance of rain 50%. Friday night, mostly cloudy with showers likely. A chance of thunderstorms in the evening, then a slight chance of thunderstorms after midnight. Lows in the lower 70s. Chance of rain 60%. Saturday, mostly cloudy in the morning, then becoming partly sunny. Showers likely with a chance of thunderstorms. Highs in the upper 80s. Chance of rain 70%. Saturday night, partly cloudy in the evening, then becoming mostly cloudy. A chance of thunderstorms. Showers likely in the evening, then a chance of showers after midnight. Lows in the lower 70s. Chance of rain 60%. Sunday, mostly cloudy in the morning, then becoming partly sunny. A chance of showers. A slight chance of thunderstorms in the morning, then a chance of thunderstorms in the afternoon. Highs in the upper 80s. Chance of rain 40%. Sunday night, partly cloudy. A chance of showers and thunderstorms in the evening, then a slight chance of showers and thunderstorms after midnight. Lows in the mid-70s. Chance of rain 40%. Monday, partly sunny with a 20% chance of showers and thunderstorms. Highs in the lower 90s. The forecast key messages for North and Central Texas. 20 to 40% storm coverage is forecast today and Wednesday. A few storms could produce strong gusty winds and heavy rain, but widespread severe weather is not expected. Better rain chances arrive area-wide Friday into Sunday. The spotter information statement for North and Central Texas. Spotter activation is not expected at this time. The ultraviolet index forecast for June 2nd is 11, or extreme. The current time is 3:46 a.m. Central Daylight Time. 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The following reports of weather temperature and wind were made at 3 a.m. DFW Airport, partly cloudy, 80, dew point 70, relative humidity 71%, wind southwest at 7, pressure 29.96 inches and falling. Fort Worth Meacham, clear, 77, calm. Dallas Love Field, partly cloudy, 82, south at 3. Arlington, clear, 75, calm. Denton, clear, 72, calm. Mineral Wells, partly cloudy, 72, southeast at 8. Elsewhere around the region, Wichita Falls, clear, 73, south at 7. Abilene, clear, 73, southeast at 7. Waco, partly cloudy, 74, calm. Tyler, clear, 76, south at 5.
Once again at 3 a.m., DFW Airport, partly cloudy, 80, southwest at 7. Now let's check on your local forecast for the Dallas-Fort Worth Metroplex. Today, sunny. A 30% chance of showers and thunderstorms this afternoon. Highs in the mid-90s. East winds 5 to 10 miles an hour. Tonight, partly cloudy with a 20% chance of showers and thunderstorms in the evening, then mostly cloudy after midnight. Lows in the mid-70s. East winds 5 to 10 miles an hour. Wednesday, mostly sunny. A 20% chance of showers and thunderstorms in the afternoon. Highs in the upper 80s. East winds 5 to 10 miles an hour. Wednesday night, partly cloudy. A 20% chance of showers and thunderstorms after midnight. Lows in the lower 70s. East winds 5 to 10 miles an hour. And now the extended forecast. Thursday, mostly sunny. A slight chance of showers and thunderstorms in the morning, then a chance of showers and thunderstorms in the afternoon. Highs in the upper 80s. Southeast winds 5 to 10 miles an hour. Chance of rain 40%. Thursday night, partly cloudy in the evening, then mostly cloudy with a 30% chance of showers and thunderstorms after midnight. Lows in the lower 70s. Friday, mostly cloudy. A slight chance of showers and thunderstorms in the morning, then a chance of showers and thunderstorms in the afternoon. Highs in the upper 80s. Chance of rain 50%. Friday night, mostly cloudy with showers likely. A chance of thunderstorms in the evening, then a slight chance of thunderstorms after midnight. Lows in the lower 70s. Chance of rain 60%. Saturday, mostly cloudy in the morning, then becoming partly sunny. Showers likely with a chance of thunderstorms. Highs in the upper 80s. Chance of rain 70%. Saturday night, partly cloudy in the evening, then becoming mostly cloudy. A chance of thunderstorms. Showers likely in the evening, then a chance of showers after midnight. Lows in the lower 70s. Chance of rain 60%. Sunday, mostly cloudy in the morning, then becoming partly sunny. A chance of showers. A slight chance of thunderstorms in the morning, then a chance of thunderstorms in the afternoon. Highs in the upper 80s. Chance of rain 40%. Sunday night, partly cloudy. A chance of showers and thunderstorms in the evening, then a slight chance of showers and thunderstorms after midnight. Lows in the mid-70s. Chance of rain 40%. Monday, partly sunny with a 20% chance of showers and thunderstorms. Highs in the lower 90s. The forecast key messages for North and Central Texas. 20 to 40% storm coverage is forecast today and Wednesday. A few storms could produce strong gusty winds and heavy rain, but widespread severe weather is not expected. Better rain chances arrive area-wide Friday into Sunday. The spotter information statement for North and Central Texas. Spotter activation is not expected at this time. The ultraviolet index forecast for June 2nd is 11, or extreme. The current time is 3:51 a.m. Central Daylight Time. 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The following reports of weather temperature and wind were made at 3 a.m. DFW Airport, partly cloudy, 80, dew point 70, relative humidity 71%, wind southwest at 7, pressure 29.96 inches and falling. Fort Worth Meacham, clear, 77, calm. Dallas Love Field, partly cloudy, 82, south at 3. Arlington, clear, 75, calm. Denton, clear, 72, calm. Mineral Wells, partly cloudy, 72, southeast at 8. Elsewhere around the region, Wichita Falls, clear, 73, south at 7. Abilene, clear, 73, southeast at 7. Waco, partly cloudy, 74, calm. Tyler, clear, 76, south at 5.
Once again at 3 a.m., DFW Airport, partly cloudy, 80, southwest at 7. Now let's check on your local forecast for the Dallas-Fort Worth Metroplex. Today, sunny. A 30% chance of showers and thunderstorms this afternoon. Highs in the mid-90s. East winds 5 to 10 miles an hour. Tonight, partly cloudy with a 20% chance of showers and thunderstorms in the evening, then mostly cloudy after midnight. Lows in the mid-70s. East winds 5 to 10 miles an hour. Wednesday, mostly sunny. A 20% chance of showers and thunderstorms in the afternoon. Highs in the upper 80s. East winds 5 to 10 miles an hour. Wednesday night, partly cloudy. A 20% chance of showers and thunderstorms after midnight. Lows in the lower 70s. East winds 5 to 10 miles an hour. And now the extended forecast. Thursday, mostly sunny. A slight chance of showers and thunderstorms in the morning, then a chance of showers and thunderstorms in the afternoon. Highs in the upper 80s. Southeast winds 5 to 10 miles an hour. Chance of rain 40%. Thursday night, partly cloudy in the evening, then mostly cloudy with a 30% chance of showers and thunderstorms after midnight. Lows in the lower 70s. Friday, mostly cloudy. A slight chance of showers and thunderstorms in the morning, then a chance of showers and thunderstorms in the afternoon. Highs in the upper 80s. Chance of rain 50%. Friday night, mostly cloudy with showers likely. A chance of thunderstorms in the evening, then a slight chance of thunderstorms after midnight. Lows in the lower 70s. Chance of rain 60%. Saturday, mostly cloudy in the morning, then becoming partly sunny. Showers likely with a chance of thunderstorms. Highs in the upper 80s. Chance of rain 70%. Saturday night, partly cloudy in the evening, then becoming mostly cloudy. A chance of thunderstorms. Showers likely in the evening, then a chance of showers after midnight. Lows in the lower 70s. Chance of rain 60%. Sunday, mostly cloudy in the morning, then becoming partly sunny. A chance of showers. A slight chance of thunderstorms in the morning, then a chance of thunderstorms in the afternoon. Highs in the upper 80s. Chance of rain 40%. Sunday night, partly cloudy. A chance of showers and thunderstorms in the evening, then a slight chance of showers and thunderstorms after midnight. Lows in the mid-70s. Chance of rain 40%. Monday, partly sunny with a 20% chance of showers and thunderstorms. Highs in the lower 90s. The forecast key messages for North and Central Texas. 20 to 40% storm coverage is forecast today and Wednesday. A few storms could produce strong gusty winds and heavy rain, but widespread severe weather is not expected. Better rain chances arrive area-wide Friday into Sunday. The spotter information statement for North and Central Texas. Spotter activation is not expected at this time. The ultraviolet index forecast for June 2nd is 11, or extreme. The current time is 3:56 a.m. Central Daylight Time. 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The following reports of weather temperature and wind were made at 3 a.m. DFW Airport, partly cloudy, 80, dew point 70, relative humidity 71%, wind southwest at 7, pressure 29.96 inches and falling. Fort Worth Meacham, clear, 77, calm. Dallas Love Field, partly cloudy, 82, south at 3. Arlington, clear, 75, calm. Denton, clear, 72, calm. Mineral Wells, partly cloudy, 72, southeast at 8. Elsewhere around the region, Wichita Falls, clear, 73, south at 7. Abilene, clear, 73, southeast at 7. Waco, partly cloudy, 74, calm. Tyler, clear, 76, south at 5.
Once again at 3 a.m., DFW Airport, partly cloudy, 80, southwest at 7. Now let's check on your local forecast for the Dallas-Fort Worth Metroplex. Today, sunny. A 30% chance of showers and thunderstorms this afternoon. Highs in the mid-90s. East winds 5 to 10 miles an hour. Tonight, partly cloudy with a 20% chance of showers and thunderstorms in the evening, then mostly cloudy after midnight. Lows in the mid-70s. East winds 5 to 10 miles an hour. Wednesday, mostly sunny. A 20% chance of showers and thunderstorms in the afternoon. Highs in the upper 80s. East winds 5 to 10 miles an hour. Wednesday night, partly cloudy. A 20% chance of showers and thunderstorms after midnight. Lows in the lower 70s. East winds 5 to 10 miles an hour. And now the extended forecast. Thursday, mostly sunny. A slight chance of showers and thunderstorms in the morning, then a chance of showers and thunderstorms in the afternoon. Highs in the upper 80s. Southeast winds 5 to 10 miles an hour. Chance of rain 40%. Thursday night, partly cloudy in the evening, then mostly cloudy with a 30% chance of showers and thunderstorms after midnight. Lows in the lower 70s. Friday, mostly cloudy. A slight chance of showers and thunderstorms in the morning, then a chance of showers and thunderstorms in the afternoon. Highs in the upper 80s. Chance of rain 50%. Friday night, mostly cloudy with showers likely. A chance of thunderstorms in the evening, then a slight chance of thunderstorms after midnight. Lows in the lower 70s. Chance of rain 60%. Saturday, mostly cloudy in the morning, then becoming partly sunny. Showers likely with a chance of thunderstorms. Highs in the upper 80s. Chance of rain 70%. Saturday night, partly cloudy in the evening, then becoming mostly cloudy. A chance of thunderstorms. Showers likely in the evening, then a chance of showers after midnight. Lows in the lower 70s. Chance of rain 60%. Sunday, mostly cloudy in the morning, then becoming partly sunny. A chance of showers. A slight chance of thunderstorms in the morning, then a chance of thunderstorms in the afternoon. Highs in the upper 80s. Chance of rain 40%. Sunday night, partly cloudy. A chance of showers and thunderstorms in the evening, then a slight chance of showers and thunderstorms after midnight. Lows in the mid-70s. Chance of rain 40%. Monday, partly sunny with a 20% chance of showers and thunderstorms. Highs in the lower 90s. The forecast key messages for North and Central Texas. 20 to 40% storm coverage is forecast today and Wednesday. A few storms could produce strong gusty winds and heavy rain, but widespread severe weather is not expected. Better rain chances arrive area-wide Friday into Sunday. The spotter information statement for North and Central Texas. Spotter activation is not expected at this time. The ultraviolet index forecast for June 2nd is 11, or extreme. The current time is 4:01 a.m. Central Daylight Time. 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The following reports of weather temperature and wind were made at 4 a.m. DFW Airport, partly cloudy, 77, dew point 69, relative humidity 76%, wind calm, pressure 29.96 inches and steady. Fort Worth Meacham, clear, 77, calm. Dallas Love Field, partly cloudy, 81, southeast at 3. Arlington, clear, 74, calm. Denton, clear, 72, calm. Mineral Wells, partly cloudy, 71, southeast at 7. Elsewhere around the region, Wichita Falls, clear, 72, southeast at 3. Abilene, clear, 71, southeast at 5. Waco, partly cloudy, 75, calm. Tyler, clear, 77, calm.
Once again at 4 a.m., DFW Airport, partly cloudy, 77, calm. Now let's check on your local forecast for the Dallas-Fort Worth Metroplex. Today, sunny. A 30% chance of showers and thunderstorms this afternoon. Highs in the mid-90s. East winds 5 to 10 miles an hour. Tonight, partly cloudy with a 20% chance of showers and thunderstorms in the evening, then mostly cloudy after midnight. Lows in the mid-70s. East winds 5 to 10 miles an hour. Wednesday, mostly sunny. A 20% chance of showers and thunderstorms in the afternoon. Highs in the upper 80s. East winds 5 to 10 miles an hour. Wednesday night, partly cloudy. A 20% chance of showers and thunderstorms after midnight. Lows in the lower 70s. East winds 5 to 10 miles an hour. And now the extended forecast. Thursday, mostly sunny. A slight chance of showers and thunderstorms in the morning, then a chance of showers and thunderstorms in the afternoon. Highs in the upper 80s. Southeast winds 5 to 10 miles an hour. Chance of rain 40%. Thursday night, partly cloudy in the evening, then mostly cloudy with a 30% chance of showers and thunderstorms after midnight. Lows in the lower 70s. Friday, mostly cloudy. A slight chance of showers and thunderstorms in the morning, then a chance of showers and thunderstorms in the afternoon. Highs in the upper 80s. Chance of rain 50%. Friday night, mostly cloudy with showers likely. A chance of thunderstorms in the evening, then a slight chance of thunderstorms after midnight. Lows in the lower 70s. Chance of rain 60%. Saturday, mostly cloudy in the morning, then becoming partly sunny. Showers likely with a chance of thunderstorms. Highs in the upper 80s. Chance of rain 70%. Saturday night, partly cloudy in the evening, then becoming mostly cloudy. A chance of thunderstorms. Showers likely in the evening, then a chance of showers after midnight. Lows in the lower 70s. Chance of rain 60%. Sunday, mostly cloudy in the morning, then becoming partly sunny. A chance of showers. A slight chance of thunderstorms in the morning, then a chance of thunderstorms in the afternoon. Highs in the upper 80s. Chance of rain 40%. Sunday night, partly cloudy. A chance of showers and thunderstorms in the evening, then a slight chance of showers and thunderstorms after midnight. Lows in the mid-70s. Chance of rain 40%. Monday, partly sunny with a 20% chance of showers and thunderstorms. Highs in the lower 90s. The forecast key messages for North and Central Texas. 20 to 40% storm coverage is forecast today and Wednesday. A few storms could produce strong gusty winds and heavy rain, but widespread severe weather is not expected. Better rain chances arrive area-wide Friday into Sunday. The spotter information statement for North and Central Texas. Spotter activation is not expected at this time. The ultraviolet index forecast for June 2nd is 11, or extreme. The current time is 4:06 a.m. Central Daylight Time. 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The following reports of weather temperature and wind were made at 4 a.m. DFW Airport, partly cloudy, 77, dew point 69, relative humidity 76%, wind calm, pressure 29.96 inches and steady. Fort Worth Meacham, clear, 77, calm. Dallas Love Field, partly cloudy, 81, southeast at 3. Arlington, clear, 74, calm. Denton, clear, 72, calm. Mineral Wells, partly cloudy, 71, southeast at 7. Elsewhere around the region, Wichita Falls, clear, 72, southeast at 3. Abilene, clear, 71, southeast at 5. Waco, partly cloudy, 75, calm. Tyler, clear, 77, calm.
once again at 4 a.m., DFW Airport, partly cloudy, 77, calm. Now let's check on your local forecast for the Dallas-Fort Worth Metroplex. Today, sunny. A 30% chance of showers and thunderstorms this afternoon. Highs in the mid-90s. East winds 5 to 10 miles an hour. Tonight, partly cloudy with a 20% chance of showers and thunderstorms in the evening, then mostly cloudy after midnight. Lows in the mid-70s. East winds 5 to 10 miles an hour. Wednesday, mostly sunny. A 20% chance of showers and thunderstorms in the afternoon. Highs in the upper 80s. East winds 5 to 10 miles an hour. Wednesday night, partly cloudy. A 20% chance of showers and thunderstorms after midnight. Lows in the lower 70s. East winds 5 to 10 miles an hour. And now the extended forecast. Thursday, mostly sunny. A slight chance of showers and thunderstorms in the morning, then a chance of showers and thunderstorms in the afternoon. Highs in the upper 80s. Southeast winds 5 to 10 miles an hour. Chance of rain 40%. Thursday night, partly cloudy in the evening, then mostly cloudy with a 30% chance of showers and thunderstorms after midnight. Lows in the lower 70s. Friday, mostly cloudy. A slight chance of showers and thunderstorms in the morning, then a chance of showers and thunderstorms in the afternoon. Highs in the upper 80s. Chance of rain 50%. Friday night, mostly cloudy with showers likely. A chance of thunderstorms in the evening, then a slight chance of thunderstorms after midnight. Lows in the lower 70s. Chance of rain 60%. Saturday, mostly cloudy in the morning, then becoming partly sunny. Showers likely with a chance of thunderstorms. Highs in the upper 80s. Chance of rain 70%. Saturday night, partly cloudy in the evening, then becoming mostly cloudy. A chance of thunderstorms. Showers likely in the evening, then a chance of showers after midnight. Lows in the lower 70s. Chance of rain 60%. Sunday, mostly cloudy in the morning, then becoming partly sunny. A chance of showers. A slight chance of thunderstorms in the morning, then a chance of thunderstorms in the afternoon. Highs in the upper 80s. Chance of rain 40%. Sunday night, partly cloudy. A chance of showers and thunderstorms in the evening, then a slight chance of showers and thunderstorms after midnight. Lows in the mid-70s. Chance of rain 40%. Monday, partly sunny with a 20% chance of showers and thunderstorms. Highs in the lower 90s. The forecast key messages for North and Central Texas. 20 to 40% storm coverage is forecast today and Wednesday. A few storms could produce strong gusty winds and heavy rain, but widespread severe weather is not expected. Better rain chances arrive area-wide Friday into Sunday. The spotter information statement for North and Central Texas. Spotter activation is not expected at this time. The ultraviolet index forecast for June 2nd is 11, or extreme. The current time is 4:11 a.m. Central Daylight Time. 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The following reports of weather temperature and wind were made at 4 a.m. DFW Airport, partly cloudy, 77, dew point 69, relative humidity 76%, wind calm, pressure 29.96 inches and steady. Fort Worth Meacham, clear, 77, calm. Dallas Love Field, partly cloudy, 81, southeast at 3. Arlington, clear, 74, calm. Denton, clear, 72, calm. Mineral Wells, clear, 71, southeast at 7. Elsewhere around the region, Wichita Falls, clear, 72, southeast at 3. Abilene, clear, 71, southeast at 5. Waco, partly cloudy, 75, calm. Tyler, clear, 77, calm.
Once again at 4 a.m., DFW Airport, partly cloudy, 77, calm. Now let's check on your local forecast for the Dallas-Fort Worth Metroplex. Today, sunny. A 30% chance of showers and thunderstorms this afternoon. Highs in the mid-90s. East winds 5 to 10 miles an hour. Tonight, partly cloudy with a 20% chance of showers and thunderstorms in the evening, then mostly cloudy after midnight. Lows in the mid-70s. East winds 5 to 10 miles an hour. Wednesday, mostly sunny. A 20% chance of showers and thunderstorms in the afternoon. Highs in the upper 80s. East winds 5 to 10 miles an hour. Wednesday night, partly cloudy. A 20% chance of showers and thunderstorms after midnight. Lows in the lower 70s. East winds 5 to 10 miles an hour. And now the extended forecast. Thursday, mostly sunny. A slight chance of showers and thunderstorms in the morning, then a chance of showers and thunderstorms in the afternoon. Highs in the upper 80s. Southeast winds 5 to 10 miles an hour. Chance of rain 40%. Thursday night, partly cloudy in the evening, then mostly cloudy with a 30% chance of showers and thunderstorms after midnight. Lows in the lower 70s. Friday, mostly cloudy. A slight chance of showers and thunderstorms in the morning, then a chance of showers and thunderstorms in the afternoon. Highs in the upper 80s. Chance of rain 50%. Friday night, mostly cloudy with showers likely. A chance of thunderstorms in the evening, then a slight chance of thunderstorms after midnight. Lows in the lower 70s. Chance of rain 60%. Saturday, mostly cloudy in the morning, then becoming partly sunny. Showers likely with a chance of thunderstorms. Highs in the upper 80s. Chance of rain 70%. Saturday night, partly cloudy in the evening, then becoming mostly cloudy. A chance of thunderstorms. Showers likely in the evening, then a chance of showers after midnight. Lows in the lower 70s. Chance of rain 60%. Sunday, mostly cloudy in the morning, then becoming partly sunny. A chance of showers. A slight chance of thunderstorms in the morning, then a chance of thunderstorms in the afternoon. Highs in the upper 80s. Chance of rain 40%. Sunday night, partly cloudy. A chance of showers and thunderstorms in the evening, then a slight chance of showers and thunderstorms after midnight. Lows in the mid-70s. Chance of rain 40%. Monday, partly sunny with a 20% chance of showers and thunderstorms. Highs in the lower 90s. The forecast key messages for North and Central Texas. 20 to 40% storm coverage is forecast today and Wednesday. A few storms could produce strong gusty winds and heavy rain, but widespread severe weather is not expected. Better rain chances arrive area-wide Friday into Sunday. The spotter information statement for North and Central Texas. Spotter activation is not expected at this time. The ultraviolet index forecast for June 2nd is 11, or extreme. The current time is 4:16 a.m. Central Daylight Time. 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The following reports of weather temperature and wind were made at 4 a.m. DFW Airport, partly cloudy, 77, dew point 69, relative humidity 76%, wind calm, pressure 29.96 inches and steady. Fort Worth Meacham, clear, 77, calm. Dallas Love Field, partly cloudy, 81, southeast at 3. Arlington, clear, 74, calm. Denton, clear, 72, calm. Mineral Wells, clear, 71, southeast at 7. Elsewhere around the region, Wichita Falls, clear, 72, southeast at 3. Abilene, clear, 71, southeast at 5. Waco, partly cloudy, 75, calm. Tyler, clear, 77, calm.
Once again at 4 a.m., DFW Airport, partly cloudy, 77, calm. Now let's check on your local forecast for the Dallas-Fort Worth Metroplex. Today, sunny. A 30% chance of showers and thunderstorms this afternoon. Highs in the mid-90s. East winds 5 to 10 miles an hour. Tonight, partly cloudy with a 20% chance of showers and thunderstorms in the evening, then mostly cloudy after midnight. Lows in the mid-70s. East winds 5 to 10 miles an hour. Wednesday, mostly sunny. A 20% chance of showers and thunderstorms in the afternoon. Highs in the upper 80s. East winds 5 to 10 miles an hour. Wednesday night, partly cloudy. A 20% chance of showers and thunderstorms after midnight. Lows in the lower 70s. East winds 5 to 10 miles an hour. And now the extended forecast. Thursday, mostly sunny. A slight chance of showers and thunderstorms in the morning, then a chance of showers and thunderstorms in the afternoon. Highs in the upper 80s. Southeast winds 5 to 10 miles an hour. Chance of rain 40%. Thursday night, partly cloudy in the evening, then mostly cloudy with a 30% chance of showers and thunderstorms after midnight. Lows in the lower 70s. Friday, mostly cloudy. A slight chance of showers and thunderstorms in the morning, then a chance of showers and thunderstorms in the afternoon. Highs in the upper 80s. Chance of rain 50%. Friday night, mostly cloudy with showers likely. A chance of thunderstorms in the evening, then a slight chance of thunderstorms after midnight. Lows in the lower 70s. Chance of rain 60%. Saturday, mostly cloudy in the morning, then becoming partly sunny. Showers likely with a chance of thunderstorms. Highs in the upper 80s. Chance of rain 70%. Saturday night, partly cloudy in the evening, then becoming mostly cloudy. A chance of thunderstorms. Showers likely in the evening, then a chance of showers after midnight. Lows in the lower 70s. Chance of rain 60%. Sunday, mostly cloudy in the morning, then becoming partly sunny. A chance of showers. A slight chance of thunderstorms in the morning, then a chance of thunderstorms in the afternoon. Highs in the upper 80s. Chance of rain 40%. Sunday night, partly cloudy. A chance of showers and thunderstorms in the evening, then a slight chance of showers and thunderstorms after midnight. Lows in the mid-70s. Chance of rain 40%. Monday, partly sunny with a 20% chance of showers and thunderstorms. Highs in the lower 90s. The forecast key messages for North and Central Texas. 20 to 40% storm coverage is forecast today and Wednesday. A few storms could produce strong gusty winds and heavy rain, but widespread severe weather is not expected. Better rain chances arrive area-wide Friday into Sunday. The spotter information statement for North and Central Texas. Spotter activation is not expected at this time. The ultraviolet index forecast for June 2nd is 11, or extreme. The current time is 4:21 a.m. Central Daylight Time. 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The following reports of weather temperature and wind were made at 4 a.m. DFW Airport, partly cloudy, 77, dew point 69, relative humidity 76%, wind calm, pressure 29.96 inches and steady. Fort Worth Meacham, clear, 77, calm. Dallas Love Field, partly cloudy, 81, southeast at 3. Arlington, clear, 74, calm. Denton, clear, 72, calm. Mineral Wells, clear, 71, southeast at 7. Elsewhere around the region, Wichita Falls, clear, 72, southeast at 3. Abilene, clear, 71, southeast at 5. Waco, partly cloudy, 75, calm. Tyler, clear, 77, calm.
Once again at 4 a.m., DFW Airport, partly cloudy, 77, calm. Now let's check on your local 4.

Night, partly cloudy with a 20% chance of showers and thunderstorms in the evening, then mostly cloudy after midnight. Lows in the mid-70s. East winds 5 to 10 miles an hour. Wednesday, mostly sunny. A 20% chance of showers and thunderstorms in the afternoon. Highs in the upper 80s. East winds 5 to 10 miles an hour. Wednesday night, partly cloudy. A 20% chance of showers and thunderstorms after midnight. Lows in the lower 70s. East winds 5 to 10 miles an hour. And now the extended forecast. Thursday, mostly sunny. A slight chance of showers and thunderstorms in the morning, then a chance of showers and thunderstorms in the afternoon. Highs in the upper 80s. Southeast winds 5 to 10 miles an hour. Chance of rain 40%. Thursday night, partly cloudy in the evening, then mostly cloudy with a 30% chance of showers and thunderstorms after midnight. Lows in the lower 70s. Friday, mostly cloudy. A slight chance of showers and thunderstorms in the morning, then a chance of showers and thunderstorms in the afternoon. Highs in the upper 80s. Chance of rain 50%. Friday night, mostly cloudy with showers likely. A chance of thunderstorms in the evening, then a slight chance of thunderstorms after midnight. Lows in the lower 70s. Chance of rain 60%. Saturday, mostly cloudy in the morning, then becoming partly sunny. Showers likely with a chance of thunderstorms. Highs in the upper 80s. Chance of rain 70%. Saturday night, partly cloudy in the evening, then becoming mostly cloudy. A chance of thunderstorms. Showers likely in the evening, then a chance of showers after midnight. Lows in the lower 70s. Chance of rain 60%. Sunday, mostly cloudy in the morning, then becoming partly sunny. A chance of showers. A slight chance of thunderstorms in the morning, then a chance of thunderstorms in the afternoon. Highs in the upper 80s. Chance of rain 40%. Sunday night, partly cloudy. A chance of showers and thunderstorms in the evening, then a slight chance of showers and thunderstorms after midnight. Lows in the mid-70s. Chance of rain 40%. Monday, partly sunny with a 20% chance of showers and thunderstorms. Highs in the lower 90s. The forecast key messages for North and Central Texas. 20 to 40% storm coverage is forecast today and Wednesday. A few storms could produce strong gusty winds and heavy rain, but widespread severe weather is not expected. Better rain chances arrive area-wide Friday into Sunday. The spotter information statement for North and Central Texas. Spotter activation is not expected at this time. The ultraviolet index forecast for June 2nd is 11, or extreme. The current time is 4:26 a.m. Central Daylight Time. 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The following reports of weather temperature and wind were made at 4 a.m. DFW Airport, partly cloudy, 77, dew point 69, relative humidity 76%, wind calm, pressure 29.96 inches and steady. Fort Worth Meacham, clear, 77, calm. Dallas Love Field, partly cloudy, 81, southeast at 3. Arlington, clear, 74, calm. Denton, clear, 72, calm. Mineral Wells, clear, 71, southeast at 7. Elsewhere around the region, Wichita Falls, clear, 72, southeast at 3. Abilene, clear, 71, southeast at 5. Waco, partly cloudy, 75, calm. Tyler, clear, 77, calm. Once again at 4 a.m., DFW Airport, partly cloudy, 77, calm. Now let's check on your local forecast for the Dallas-Fort Worth Metroplex. Today, sunny. A 30% chance of showers and thunderstorms this afternoon. Highs in the mid-90s. East winds 5 to 10 miles an hour.
Tonight, partly cloudy with

20% chance of showers and thunderstorms in the evening, then mostly cloudy after midnight. Lows in the mid-70s. East winds 5 to 10 miles an hour. Wednesday, mostly sunny. A 20% chance of showers and thunderstorms in the afternoon. Highs in the upper 80s. East winds 5 to 10 miles an hour. Wednesday night, partly cloudy. A 20% chance of showers and thunderstorms after midnight. Lows in the lower 70s. East winds 5 to 10 miles an hour. And now the extended forecast. Thursday, mostly sunny. A slight chance of showers and thunderstorms in the morning, then a chance of showers and thunderstorms in the afternoon. Highs in the upper 80s. Southeast winds 5 to 10 miles an hour. Chance of rain 40%. Thursday night, partly cloudy in the evening, then mostly cloudy with a 30% chance of showers and thunderstorms after midnight. Lows in the lower 70s. Friday, mostly cloudy. A slight chance of showers and thunderstorms in the morning, then a chance of showers and thunderstorms in the afternoon. Highs in the upper 80s. Chance of rain 50%. Friday night, mostly cloudy with showers likely. A chance of thunderstorms in the evening, then a slight chance of thunderstorms after midnight. Lows in the lower 70s. Chance of rain 60%. Saturday, mostly cloudy in the morning, then becoming partly sunny. Showers likely with a chance of thunderstorms. Highs in the upper 80s. Chance of rain 70%. Saturday night, partly cloudy in the evening, then becoming mostly cloudy. A chance of thunderstorms. Showers likely in the evening, then a chance of showers after midnight. Lows in the lower 70s. Chance of rain 60%. Sunday, mostly cloudy in the morning, then becoming partly sunny. A chance of showers. A slight chance of thunderstorms in the morning, then a chance of thunderstorms in the afternoon. Highs in the upper 80s. Chance of rain 40%. Sunday night, partly cloudy. A chance of showers and thunderstorms in the evening, then a slight chance of showers and thunderstorms after midnight. Lows in the mid-70s. Chance of rain 40%. Monday, partly sunny with a 20% chance of showers and thunderstorms. Highs in the lower 90s. The forecast key messages for North and Central Texas. 20 to 40% storm coverage is forecast today and Wednesday. A few storms could produce strong gusty winds and heavy rain, but widespread severe weather is not expected. Better rain chances arrive area-wide Friday into Sunday. The spotter information statement for North and Central Texas. Spotter activation is not expected at this time. The ultraviolet index forecast for June 2nd is 11, or extreme. The current time is 4:31 a.m. Central Daylight Time. 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The following reports of weather temperature and wind were made at 4 a.m. DFW Airport, partly cloudy, 77, dew point 69, relative humidity 76%, wind calm, pressure 29.96 inches and steady. Fort Worth Meacham, clear, 77, calm. Dallas Love Field, partly cloudy, 81, southeast at 3. Arlington, clear, 74, calm. Denton, clear, 72, calm. Mineral Wells, clear, 71, southeast at 7. Elsewhere around the region, Wichita Falls, clear, 72, southeast at 3. Abilene, clear, 71, southeast at 5. Waco, partly cloudy, 75, calm. Tyler, clear, 77, calm. Once again at 4 a.m., DFW Airport, partly cloudy, 77, calm. Now let's check on your local forecast for the Dallas-Fort Worth Metroplex. Today, sunny. A 30% chance of showers and thunderstorms this afternoon. Highs in the mid-90s. East winds 5 to 10 miles an hour. Tonight,
partly cloudy with a 20% chance of showers and thunderstorms in the evening, then mostly cloudy after midnight. Lows in the mid-70s. East winds 5 to 10 miles an hour. Wednesday, mostly sunny. A 20% chance of showers and thunderstorms in the afternoon. Highs in the upper 80s. East winds 5 to 10 miles an hour. Wednesday night, partly cloudy. A 20% chance of showers and thunderstorms after midnight. Lows in the lower 70s. East winds 5 to 10 miles an hour. And now the extended forecast. Thursday, mostly sunny. A slight chance of showers and thunderstorms in the morning, then a chance of showers and thunderstorms in the afternoon. Highs in the upper 80s. Southeast winds 5 to 10 miles an hour. Chance of rain 40%. Thursday night, partly cloudy in the evening, then mostly cloudy with a 30% chance of showers and thunderstorms after midnight. Lows in the lower 70s. Friday, mostly cloudy. A slight chance of showers and thunderstorms in the morning, then a chance of showers and thunderstorms in the afternoon. Highs in the upper 80s. Chance of rain 50%. Friday night, mostly cloudy with showers likely. A chance of thunderstorms in the evening, then a slight chance of thunderstorms after midnight. Lows in the lower 70s. Chance of rain 60%. Saturday, mostly cloudy in the morning, then becoming partly sunny. Showers likely with a chance of thunderstorms. Highs in the upper 80s. Chance of rain 70%. Saturday night, partly cloudy in the evening, then becoming mostly cloudy. A chance of thunderstorms. Showers likely in the evening, then a chance of showers after midnight. Lows in the lower 70s. Chance of rain 60%. Sunday, mostly cloudy in the morning, then becoming partly sunny. A chance of showers. A slight chance of thunderstorms in the morning, then a chance of thunderstorms in the afternoon. Highs in the upper 80s. Chance of rain 40%. Sunday night, partly cloudy. A chance of showers and thunderstorms in the evening, then a slight chance of showers and thunderstorms after midnight. Lows in the mid-70s. Chance of rain 40%. Monday, partly sunny with a 20% chance of showers and thunderstorms. Highs in the lower 90s. The forecast key messages for North and Central Texas. 20 to 40% storm coverage is forecast today and Wednesday. A few storms could produce strong gusty winds and heavy rain, but widespread severe weather is not expected. Better rain chances arrive area-wide Friday into Sunday. The spotter information statement for North and Central Texas. Spotter activation is not expected at this time. The ultraviolet index forecast for June 2nd is 11, or extreme. The current time is 4:36 a.m. Central Daylight Time. 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The following reports of weather temperature and wind were made at 4 a.m. DFW Airport, partly cloudy, 77, dew point 69, relative humidity 76%, wind calm, pressure 29.96 inches and steady. Fort Worth Meacham, clear, 77, calm. Dallas Love Field, partly cloudy, 81, southeast at 3. Arlington, clear, 74, calm. Denton, clear, 72, calm. Mineral Wells, clear, 71, southeast at 7. Elsewhere around the region, Wichita Falls, clear, 72, southeast at 3. Abilene, clear, 71, southeast at 5. Waco, partly cloudy, 75, calm. Tyler, clear, 77, calm. Once again at 4 a.m., DFW Airport, partly cloudy, 77, calm. Now let's check on your local forecast for the Dallas-Fort Worth Metroplex. Today, sunny. A 30% chance of showers and thunderstorms this afternoon. Highs in the mid-90s. East winds 5 to 10 miles an hour.
Tonight, partly cloudy with a 20% chance of showers and thunderstorms in the evening, then mostly cloudy after midnight. Lows in the mid-70s. East winds 5 to 10 miles an hour. Wednesday, mostly sunny. A 20% chance of showers and thunderstorms in the afternoon. Highs in the upper 80s. East winds 5 to 10 miles an hour. Wednesday night, partly cloudy. A 20% chance of showers and thunderstorms after midnight. Lows in the lower 70s. East winds 5 to 10 miles an hour. And now the extended forecast. Thursday, mostly sunny. A slight chance of showers and thunderstorms in the morning, then a chance of showers and thunderstorms in the afternoon. Highs in the upper 80s. Southeast winds 5 to 10 miles an hour. Chance of rain 40%. Thursday night, partly cloudy in the evening, then mostly cloudy with a 30% chance of showers and thunderstorms after midnight. Lows in the lower 70s. Friday, mostly cloudy. A slight chance of showers and thunderstorms in the morning, then a chance of showers and thunderstorms in the afternoon. Highs in the upper 80s. Chance of rain 50%. Friday night, mostly cloudy with showers likely. A chance of thunderstorms in the evening, then a slight chance of thunderstorms after midnight. Lows in the lower 70s. Chance of rain 60%. Saturday, mostly cloudy in the morning, then becoming partly sunny. Showers likely with a chance of thunderstorms. Highs in the upper 80s. Chance of rain 70%. Saturday night, partly cloudy in the evening, then becoming mostly cloudy. A chance of thunderstorms. Showers likely in the evening, then a chance of showers after midnight. Lows in the lower 70s. Chance of rain 60%. Sunday, mostly cloudy in the morning, then becoming partly sunny. A chance of showers. A slight chance of thunderstorms in the morning, then a chance of thunderstorms in the afternoon. Highs in the upper 80s. Chance of rain 40%. Sunday night, partly cloudy. A chance of showers and thunderstorms in the evening, then a slight chance of showers and thunderstorms after midnight. Lows in the mid-70s. Chance of rain 40%. Monday, partly sunny with a 20% chance of showers and thunderstorms. Highs in the lower 90s. The forecast key messages for North and Central Texas. 20 to 40% storm coverage is forecast today and Wednesday. A few storms could produce strong gusty winds and heavy rain, but widespread severe weather is not expected. Better rain chances arrive area-wide Friday into Sunday. The spotter information statement for North and Central Texas. Spotter activation is not expected at this time. The ultraviolet index forecast for June 2nd is 11, or extreme. The current time is 4:41 a.m. Central Daylight Time. 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The following reports of weather temperature and wind were made at 4 a.m. DFW Airport, partly cloudy, 77, dew point 69, relative humidity 76%, wind calm, pressure 29.96 inches and steady. Fort Worth Meacham, clear, 77, calm. Dallas Love Field, partly cloudy, 81, southeast at 3. Arlington, clear, 74, calm. Denton, clear, 72, calm. Mineral Wells, clear, 71, southeast at 7. Elsewhere around the region, Wichita Falls, clear, 72, southeast at 3. Abilene, clear, 71, southeast at 5. Waco, partly cloudy, 75, calm. Tyler, clear, 77, calm. Once again at 4 a.m., DFW Airport, partly cloudy, 77, calm. Now let's check on your local forecast for the Dallas-Fort Worth Metroplex. Today, sunny. A 30% chance of showers and thunderstorms this afternoon. Highs in the mid-90s. East winds 5 to 10 miles an hour.
Tonight, partly cloudy with a 20% chance of showers and thunderstorms in the evening, then mostly cloudy after midnight. Lows in the mid-70s. East winds 5 to 10 miles an hour. Wednesday, mostly sunny. A 20% chance of showers and thunderstorms in the afternoon. Highs in the upper 80s. East winds 5 to 10 miles an hour. Wednesday night, partly cloudy. A 20% chance of showers and thunderstorms after midnight. Lows in the lower 70s. East winds 5 to 10 miles an hour. And now the extended forecast. Thursday, mostly sunny. A slight chance of showers and thunderstorms in the morning, then a chance of showers and thunderstorms in the afternoon. Highs in the upper 80s. Southeast winds 5 to 10 miles an hour. Chance of rain 40%. Thursday night, partly cloudy in the evening, then mostly cloudy with a 30% chance of showers and thunderstorms after midnight. Lows in the lower 70s. Friday, mostly cloudy. A slight chance of showers and thunderstorms in the morning, then a chance of showers and thunderstorms in the afternoon. Highs in the upper 80s. Chance of rain 50%. Friday night, mostly cloudy with showers likely. A chance of thunderstorms in the evening, then a slight chance of thunderstorms after midnight. Lows in the lower 70s. Chance of rain 60%. Saturday, mostly cloudy in the morning, then becoming partly sunny. Showers likely with a chance of thunderstorms. Highs in the upper 80s. Chance of rain 70%. Saturday night, partly cloudy in the evening, then becoming mostly cloudy. A chance of thunderstorms. Showers likely in the evening, then a chance of showers after midnight. Lows in the lower 70s. Chance of rain 60%. Sunday, mostly cloudy in the morning, then becoming partly sunny. A chance of showers. A slight chance of thunderstorms in the morning, then a chance of thunderstorms in the afternoon. Highs in the upper 80s. Chance of rain 40%. Sunday night, partly cloudy. A chance of showers and thunderstorms in the evening, then a slight chance of showers and thunderstorms after midnight. Lows in the mid-70s. Chance of rain 40%. Monday, partly sunny with a 20% chance of showers and thunderstorms. Highs in the lower 90s. The forecast key messages for North and Central Texas. 20 to 40% storm coverage is forecast today and Wednesday. A few storms could produce strong gusty winds and heavy rain, but widespread severe weather is not expected. Better rain chances arrive area-wide Friday into Sunday. The spotter information statement for North and Central Texas. Spotter activation is not expected at this time. The ultraviolet index forecast for June 2nd is 11, or extreme. The current time is 4:46 a.m. Central Daylight Time. 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The following reports of weather temperature and wind were made at 4 a.m. DFW Airport, partly cloudy, 77, dew point 69, relative humidity 76%, wind calm, pressure 29.96 inches and steady. Fort Worth Meacham, clear, 77, calm. Dallas Love Field, partly cloudy, 81, southeast at 3. Arlington, clear, 74, calm. Denton, clear, 72, calm. Mineral Wells, clear, 71, southeast at 7. Elsewhere around the region, Wichita Falls, clear, 72, southeast at 3. Abilene, clear, 71, southeast at 5. Waco, partly cloudy, 75, calm. Tyler, clear, 77, calm. Once again at 4 a.m., DFW Airport, partly cloudy, 77, calm. Now let's check on your local forecast for the Dallas-Fort Worth Metroplex. Today, sunny. A 30% chance of showers and thunderstorms this afternoon. Highs in the mid-90s. East winds 5 to 10 miles an hour. Tonight, partly cloudy.
partly cloudy with a 20% chance of showers and thunderstorms in the evening, then mostly cloudy after midnight. Lows in the mid-70s. East winds 5 to 10 miles an hour. Wednesday, mostly sunny. A 20% chance of showers and thunderstorms in the afternoon. Highs in the upper 80s. East winds 5 to 10 miles an hour. Wednesday night, partly cloudy. A 20% chance of showers and thunderstorms after midnight. Lows in the lower 70s. East winds 5 to 10 miles an hour. And now the extended forecast. Thursday, mostly sunny. A slight chance of showers and thunderstorms in the morning, then a chance of showers and thunderstorms in the afternoon. Highs in the upper 80s. Southeast winds 5 to 10 miles an hour. Chance of rain 40%. Thursday night, partly cloudy in the evening, then mostly cloudy with a 30% chance of showers and thunderstorms after midnight. Lows in the lower 70s. Friday, mostly cloudy. A slight chance of showers and thunderstorms in the morning, then a chance of showers and thunderstorms in the afternoon. Highs in the upper 80s. Chance of rain 50%. Friday night, mostly cloudy with showers likely. A chance of thunderstorms in the evening, then a slight chance of thunderstorms after midnight. Lows in the lower 70s. Chance of rain 60%. Saturday, mostly cloudy in the morning, then becoming partly sunny. Showers likely with a chance of thunderstorms. Highs in the upper 80s. Chance of rain 70%. Saturday night, partly cloudy in the evening, then becoming mostly cloudy. A chance of thunderstorms. Showers likely in the evening, then a chance of showers after midnight. Lows in the lower 70s. Chance of rain 60%. Sunday, mostly cloudy in the morning, then becoming partly sunny. A chance of showers. A slight chance of thunderstorms in the morning, then a chance of thunderstorms in the afternoon. Highs in the upper 80s. Chance of rain 40%. Sunday night, partly cloudy. A chance of showers and thunderstorms in the evening, then a slight chance of showers and thunderstorms after midnight. Lows in the mid-70s. Chance of rain 40%. Monday, partly sunny with a 20% chance of showers and thunderstorms. Highs in the lower 90s. The forecast key messages for North and Central Texas. 20 to 40% storm coverage is forecast today and Wednesday. A few storms could produce strong gusty winds and heavy rain, but widespread severe weather is not expected. Better rain chances arrive area-wide Friday into Sunday. The spotter information statement for North and Central Texas. Spotter activation is not expected at this time. The ultraviolet index forecast for June 2nd is 11, or extreme. The current time is 4:51 a.m. Central Daylight Time. 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The following reports of weather temperature and wind were made at 4 a.m. DFW Airport, partly cloudy, 77, dew point 69, relative humidity 76%, wind calm, pressure 29.96 inches and steady. Fort Worth Meacham, clear, 77, calm. Dallas Love Field, partly cloudy, 81, southeast at 3. Arlington, clear, 74, calm. Denton, clear, 72, calm. Mineral Wells, clear, 71, southeast at 7. Elsewhere around the region, Wichita Falls, clear, 72, southeast at 3. Abilene, clear, 71, southeast at 5. Waco, partly cloudy, 75, calm. Tyler, clear, 77, calm. Once again at 4 a.m., DFW Airport, partly cloudy, 77, calm. Now let's check on your local forecast for the Dallas-Fort Worth Metroplex. Today, sunny. A 30% chance of showers and thunderstorms this afternoon. Highs in the mid-90s. East winds 5 to 10 miles an hour. Tonight,
partly cloudy with a 20% chance of showers and thunderstorms in the evening, then mostly cloudy after midnight. Lows in the mid-70s. East winds 5 to 10 miles an hour. Wednesday, mostly sunny. A 20% chance of showers and thunderstorms in the afternoon. Highs in the upper 80s. East winds 5 to 10 miles an hour. Wednesday night, partly cloudy. A 20% chance of showers and thunderstorms after midnight. Lows in the lower 70s. East winds 5 to 10 miles an hour. And now the extended forecast. Thursday, mostly sunny. A slight chance of showers and thunderstorms in the morning, then a chance of showers and thunderstorms in the afternoon. Highs in the upper 80s. Southeast winds 5 to 10 miles an hour. Chance of rain 40%. Thursday night, partly cloudy in the evening, then mostly cloudy with a 30% chance of showers and thunderstorms after midnight. Lows in the lower 70s. Friday, mostly cloudy. A slight chance of showers and thunderstorms in the morning, then a chance of showers and thunderstorms in the afternoon. Highs in the upper 80s. Chance of rain 50%. Friday night, mostly cloudy with showers likely. A chance of thunderstorms in the evening, then a slight chance of thunderstorms after midnight. Lows in the lower 70s. Chance of rain 60%. Saturday, mostly cloudy in the morning, then becoming partly sunny. Showers likely with a chance of thunderstorms. Highs in the upper 80s. Chance of rain 70%. Saturday night, partly cloudy in the evening, then becoming mostly cloudy. A chance of thunderstorms. Showers likely in the evening, then a chance of showers after midnight. Lows in the lower 70s. Chance of rain 60%. Sunday, mostly cloudy in the morning, then becoming partly sunny. A chance of showers. A slight chance of thunderstorms in the morning, then a chance of thunderstorms in the afternoon. Highs in the upper 80s. Chance of rain 40%. Sunday night, partly cloudy. A chance of showers and thunderstorms in the evening, then a slight chance of showers and thunderstorms after midnight. Lows in the mid-70s. Chance of rain 40%. Monday, partly sunny with a 20% chance of showers and thunderstorms. Highs in the lower 90s. The forecast key messages for North and Central Texas. 20 to 40% storm coverage is forecast today and Wednesday. A few storms could produce strong gusty winds and heavy rain, but widespread severe weather is not expected. Better rain chances arrive area-wide Friday into Sunday. The spotter information statement for North and Central Texas. Spotter activation is not expected at this time. The ultraviolet index forecast for June 2nd is 11, or extreme. The current time is 4:56 a.m. Central Daylight Time. 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The following reports of weather temperature and wind were made at 4 a.m. DFW Airport, partly cloudy, 77, dew point 69, relative humidity 76%, wind calm, pressure 29.96 inches and steady. Fort Worth Meacham, clear, 77, calm. Dallas Love Field, partly cloudy, 81, southeast at 3. Arlington, clear, 74, calm. Denton, clear, 72, calm. Mineral Wells, clear, 71, southeast at 7. Elsewhere around the region, Wichita Falls, clear, 72, southeast at 3. Abilene, clear, 71, southeast at 5. Waco, partly cloudy, 75, calm. Tyler, clear, 77, calm. Once again at 4 a.m., DFW Airport, partly cloudy, 77, calm. Now let's check on your local forecast for the Dallas-Fort Worth Metroplex. Today, sunny. A 30% chance of showers and thunderstorms this afternoon. Highs in the mid-90s. East winds 5 to 10 miles an hour. Tonight,
partly cloudy with a 20% chance of showers and thunderstorms in the evening, then mostly cloudy after midnight. Lows in the mid-70s. East winds 5 to 10 miles an hour. Wednesday, mostly sunny. A 20% chance of showers and thunderstorms in the afternoon. Highs in the upper 80s. East winds 5 to 10 miles an hour. Wednesday night, partly cloudy. A 20% chance of showers and thunderstorms after midnight. Lows in the lower 70s. East winds 5 to 10 miles an hour. And now the extended forecast. Thursday, mostly sunny. A slight chance of showers and thunderstorms in the morning, then a chance of showers and thunderstorms in the afternoon. Highs in the upper 80s. Southeast winds 5 to 10 miles an hour. Chance of rain 40%. Thursday night, partly cloudy in the evening, then mostly cloudy with a 30% chance of showers and thunderstorms after midnight. Lows in the lower 70s. Friday, mostly cloudy. A slight chance of showers and thunderstorms in the morning, then a chance of showers and thunderstorms in the afternoon. Highs in the upper 80s. Chance of rain 50%. Friday night, mostly cloudy with showers likely. A chance of thunderstorms in the evening, then a slight chance of thunderstorms after midnight. Lows in the lower 70s. Chance of rain 60%. Saturday, mostly cloudy in the morning, then becoming partly sunny. Showers likely with a chance of thunderstorms. Highs in the upper 80s. Chance of rain 70%. Saturday night, partly cloudy in the evening, then becoming mostly cloudy. A chance of thunderstorms. Showers likely in the evening, then a chance of showers after midnight. Lows in the lower 70s. Chance of rain 60%. Sunday, mostly cloudy in the morning, then becoming partly sunny. A chance of showers. A slight chance of thunderstorms in the morning, then a chance of thunderstorms in the afternoon. Highs in the upper 80s. Chance of rain 40%. Sunday night, partly cloudy. A chance of showers and thunderstorms in the evening, then a slight chance of showers and thunderstorms after midnight. Lows in the mid-70s. Chance of rain 40%. Monday, partly sunny with a 20% chance of showers and thunderstorms. Highs in the lower 90s. The forecast key messages for North and Central Texas. 20 to 40% storm coverage is forecast today and Wednesday. A few storms could produce strong gusty winds and heavy rain, but widespread severe weather is not expected. Better rain chances arrive area-wide Friday into Sunday. The spotter information statement for North and Central Texas. Spotter activation is not expected at this time. The ultraviolet index forecast for June 2nd is 11, or extreme. The current time is 5:01 a.m. Central Daylight Time. 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The following reports of weather temperature and wind were made at 4 a.m. DFW Airport, partly cloudy, 77, dew point 69, relative humidity 76%, wind calm, pressure 29.96 inches and steady. Fort Worth Meacham, clear, 77, calm. Dallas Love Field, partly cloudy, 81, southeast at 3. Arlington, clear, 74, calm. Denton, clear, 72, calm. Mineral Wells, clear, 71, southeast at 7. Elsewhere around the region, Wichita Falls, clear, 72, southeast at 3. Abilene, clear, 71, southeast at 5. Waco, partly cloudy, 75, calm. Tyler, clear, 77, calm. Once again at 4 a.m., DFW Airport, partly cloudy, 77, calm. The following reports of weather temperature and wind were made at 5 a.m. DFW Airport, partly cloudy, 79, dew point 69, relative humidity 71%, wind calm, pressure 29.97 inches and rising. Fort Worth Meacham, clear,
77, calm. Dallas Love Field, partly cloudy, 80, calm. Arlington, clear, 73, calm. Denton, clear, 72, calm. Mineral Wells, clear, 72, calm. Elsewhere around the region, Wichita Falls, clear, 69, east at 5. Abilene, clear, 71, southeast at 8. Waco, partly cloudy, 72, southwest at 5. Tyler, clear, 76, southeast at 6. Once again at 5 a.m., DFW Airport, partly cloudy, 79, calm. Now let's check on your local forecast for the Dallas-Fort Worth Metroplex. Today, sunny. A 30% chance of showers and thunderstorms this afternoon. Highs in the mid-90s. East winds 5 to 10 miles an hour. Tonight, partly cloudy with a 20% chance of showers and thunderstorms in the evening, then mostly cloudy after midnight. Lows in the mid-70s. East winds 5 to 10 miles an hour. Wednesday, mostly sunny. A 20% chance of showers and thunderstorms in the afternoon. Highs in the upper 80s. East winds 5 to 10 miles an hour. Wednesday night, partly cloudy. A 20% chance of showers and thunderstorms after midnight. Lows in the lower 70s. East winds 5 to 10 miles an hour. And now the extended forecast. Thursday, mostly sunny. A slight chance of showers and thunderstorms in the morning, then a chance of showers and thunderstorms in the afternoon. Highs in the upper 80s. Southeast winds 5 to 10 miles an hour. Chance of rain 40%. Thursday night, partly cloudy in the evening, then mostly cloudy with a 30% chance of showers and thunderstorms after midnight. Lows in the lower 70s. Friday, mostly cloudy. A slight chance of showers and thunderstorms in the morning, then a chance of showers and thunderstorms in the afternoon. Highs in the upper 80s. Chance of rain 50%. Friday night, mostly cloudy with showers likely. A chance of thunderstorms in the evening, then a slight chance of thunderstorms after midnight. Lows in the lower 70s. Chance of rain 60%. Saturday, mostly cloudy in the morning, then becoming partly sunny. Showers likely with a chance of thunderstorms. Highs in the upper 80s. Chance of rain 70%. Saturday night, partly cloudy in the evening, then becoming mostly cloudy. A chance of thunderstorms. Showers likely in the evening, then a chance of showers after midnight. Lows in the lower 70s. Chance of rain 60%. Sunday, mostly cloudy in the morning, then becoming partly sunny. A chance of showers. A slight chance of thunderstorms in the morning, then a chance of thunderstorms in the afternoon. Highs in the upper 80s. Chance of rain 40%. Sunday night, partly cloudy. A chance of showers and thunderstorms in the evening, then a slight chance of showers and thunderstorms after midnight. Lows in the mid-70s. Chance of rain 40%. Monday, partly sunny with a 20% chance of showers and thunderstorms. Highs in the lower 90s. The forecast key messages for North and Central Texas. 20 to 40% storm coverage is forecast today and Wednesday. A few storms could produce strong gusty winds and heavy rain, but widespread severe weather is not expected. Better rain chances arrive area-wide Friday into Sunday. The spotter information statement for North and Central Texas. Spotter activation is not expected at this time. The ultraviolet index forecast for June 2nd is 11, or extreme. The current time is 5:07 a.m. Central Daylight Time. 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The following reports of weather temperature and wind were made at 5 a.m. DFW Airport, partly cloudy, 79, dew point 69, relative humidity 71%, wind calm, pressure 29.97 inches and rising. Fort Worth Meacham, clear, 77, calm.
Dallas Love Field, partly cloudy, 80, calm. Arlington, clear, 73, calm. Denton, clear, 72, calm. Mineral Wells, clear, 72, calm. Elsewhere around the region, Wichita Falls, clear, 69, east at 5. Abilene, clear, 71, southeast at 8. Waco, partly cloudy, 72, southwest at 5. Tyler, clear, 76, southeast at 6. Once again at 5 a.m., DFW Airport, partly cloudy, 79, calm. Now let's check on your local forecast for the Dallas-Fort Worth Metroplex. Today, mostly sunny. A 30% chance of showers and thunderstorms this afternoon. Highs in the lower 90s. East winds 5 to 10 miles an hour. Tonight, mostly cloudy with a 20% chance of showers and thunderstorms in the evening, then partly cloudy after midnight. Lows in the lower 70s. East winds 5 to 10 miles an hour. Wednesday, mostly sunny. Highs in the upper 80s. East winds 5 to 10 miles an hour. Wednesday night, partly cloudy. A 20% chance of showers and thunderstorms after midnight. Lows in the lower 70s. East winds 5 to 10 miles an hour. And now the extended forecast. Thursday, mostly sunny. A slight chance of showers and thunderstorms in the morning, then a chance of showers and thunderstorms in the afternoon. Highs in the upper 80s. Southeast winds 5 to 10 miles an hour. Chance of rain 40%. Thursday night, partly cloudy in the evening, then mostly cloudy with a 30% chance of showers and thunderstorms after midnight. Lows in the lower 70s. Friday, mostly cloudy. A slight chance of showers and thunderstorms in the morning, then a chance of showers and thunderstorms in the afternoon. Highs in the upper 80s. Chance of rain 50%. Friday night, mostly cloudy with showers likely. A chance of thunderstorms in the evening, then a slight chance of thunderstorms after midnight. Lows in the lower 70s. Chance of rain 60%. Saturday, mostly cloudy in the morning, then becoming partly sunny. Showers likely with a chance of thunderstorms. Highs in the upper 80s. Chance of rain 70%. Saturday night, partly cloudy in the evening, then becoming mostly cloudy. A chance of thunderstorms. Showers likely in the evening, then a chance of showers after midnight. Lows in the lower 70s. Chance of rain 60%. Sunday, mostly cloudy in the morning, then becoming partly sunny. A chance of showers. A slight chance of thunderstorms in the morning, then a chance of thunderstorms in the afternoon. Highs in the upper 80s. Chance of rain 40%. Sunday night, partly cloudy. A chance of showers and thunderstorms in the evening, then a slight chance of showers and thunderstorms after midnight. Lows in the mid-70s. Chance of rain 40%. Monday, partly sunny with a 20% chance of showers and thunderstorms. Highs in the lower 90s. The forecast key messages for North and Central Texas. 20 to 40% storm coverage is forecast today and Wednesday. A few storms could produce strong gusty winds and heavy rain, but widespread severe weather is not expected. Better rain chances arrive area-wide Friday into Sunday. The spotter information statement for North and Central Texas. Spotter activation is not expected at this time. The ultraviolet index forecast for June 2nd is 11, or extreme. The current time is 5:12 a.m. Central Daylight Time. 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The following reports of weather temperature and wind were made at 5 a.m. DFW Airport, partly cloudy, 79, dew point 69, relative humidity 71%, wind calm, pressure 29.97 inches and rising. Fort Worth Meacham, clear, 77, calm. Dallas Love Field, partly cloudy, 80, calm.
Arlington, clear, 73, calm. Denton, partly cloudy, 72, calm. Mineral Wells, clear, 72, calm. Elsewhere around the region, Wichita Falls, clear, 69, east at 5. Abilene, clear, 71, southeast at 8. Waco, partly cloudy, 72, southwest at 5. Tyler, clear, 76, southeast at 6. Once again at 5 a.m., DFW Airport, partly cloudy, 79, calm. Now let's check on your local forecast for the Dallas-Fort Worth Metroplex. Today, mostly sunny. A 30% chance of showers and thunderstorms this afternoon. Highs in the lower 90s. East winds 5 to 10 miles an hour. Tonight, mostly cloudy with a 20% chance of showers and thunderstorms in the evening, then partly cloudy after midnight. Lows in the lower 70s. East winds 5 to 10 miles an hour. Wednesday, mostly sunny. Highs in the upper 80s. East winds 5 to 10 miles an hour. Wednesday night, partly cloudy. A 20% chance of showers and thunderstorms after midnight. Lows in the lower 70s. East winds 5 to 10 miles an hour. And now the extended forecast. Thursday, mostly sunny. A slight chance of showers and thunderstorms in the morning, then a chance of showers and thunderstorms in the afternoon. Highs in the upper 80s. Southeast winds 5 to 10 miles an hour. Chance of rain 40%. Thursday night, partly cloudy in the evening, then mostly cloudy with a 30% chance of showers and thunderstorms after midnight. Lows in the lower 70s. Friday, mostly cloudy. A slight chance of showers and thunderstorms in the morning, then a chance of showers and thunderstorms in the afternoon. Highs in the upper 80s. Chance of rain 50%. Friday night, mostly cloudy with showers likely. A chance of thunderstorms in the evening, then a slight chance of thunderstorms after midnight. Lows in the lower 70s. Chance of rain 60%. Saturday, mostly cloudy in the morning, then becoming partly sunny. Showers likely with a chance of thunderstorms. Highs in the upper 80s. Chance of rain 70%. Saturday night, partly cloudy in the evening, then becoming mostly cloudy. A chance of thunderstorms. Showers likely in the evening, then a chance of showers after midnight. Lows in the lower 70s. Chance of rain 60%. Sunday, mostly cloudy in the morning, then becoming partly sunny. A chance of showers. A slight chance of thunderstorms in the morning, then a chance of thunderstorms in the afternoon. Highs in the upper 80s. Chance of rain 40%. Sunday night, partly cloudy. A chance of showers and thunderstorms in the evening, then a slight chance of showers and thunderstorms after midnight. Lows in the mid-70s. Chance of rain 40%. Monday, partly sunny with a 20% chance of showers and thunderstorms. Highs in the lower 90s. The forecast key messages for North and Central Texas. 20 to 40% storm coverage is forecast today and Wednesday. A few storms could produce strong gusty winds and heavy rain, but widespread severe weather is not expected. Better rain chances arrive area-wide Friday into Sunday. The spotter information statement for North and Central Texas. Spotter activation is not expected at this time. The ultraviolet index forecast for June 2nd is 11, or extreme. The current time is 5:16 a.m. Central Daylight Time. 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The following reports of weather temperature and wind were made at 5 a.m. DFW Airport, partly cloudy, 79, dew point 69, relative humidity 71%, wind calm, pressure 29.97 inches and rising. Fort Worth Meacham, clear, 77, calm. Dallas Love Field, partly cloudy, 80, calm. Arlington, clear, 73, calm. Denton, partly cloudy,
72, calm. Mineral Wells, clear, 72, calm. Elsewhere around the region, Wichita Falls, clear, 69, east at 5. Abilene, clear, 71, southeast at 8. Waco, partly cloudy, 72, southwest at 5. Tyler, clear, 76, southeast at 6. Once again at 5 a.m., DFW Airport, partly cloudy, 79, calm. Now let's check on your local forecast for the Dallas-Fort Worth Metroplex. Today, mostly sunny. A 30% chance of showers and thunderstorms this afternoon. Highs in the lower 90s. East winds 5 to 10 miles an hour. Tonight, mostly cloudy with a 20% chance of showers and thunderstorms in the evening, then partly cloudy after midnight. Lows in the lower 70s. East winds 5 to 10 miles an hour. Wednesday, mostly sunny. Highs in the upper 80s. East winds 5 to 10 miles an hour. Wednesday night, partly cloudy. A 20% chance of showers and thunderstorms after midnight. Lows in the lower 70s. East winds 5 to 10 miles an hour. And now the extended forecast. Thursday, mostly sunny. A slight chance of showers and thunderstorms in the morning, then a chance of showers and thunderstorms in the afternoon. Highs in the upper 80s. Southeast winds 5 to 10 miles an hour. Chance of rain 40%. Thursday night, partly cloudy in the evening, then mostly cloudy with a 30% chance of showers and thunderstorms after midnight. Lows in the lower 70s. Friday, mostly cloudy. A slight chance of showers and thunderstorms in the morning, then a chance of showers and thunderstorms in the afternoon. Highs in the upper 80s. Chance of rain 50%. Friday night, mostly cloudy with showers likely. A chance of thunderstorms in the evening, then a slight chance of thunderstorms after midnight. Lows in the lower 70s. Chance of rain 60%. Saturday, mostly cloudy in the morning, then becoming partly sunny. Showers likely with a chance of thunderstorms. Highs in the upper 80s. Chance of rain 70%. Saturday night, partly cloudy in the evening, then becoming mostly cloudy. A chance of thunderstorms. Showers likely in the evening, then a chance of showers after midnight. Lows in the lower 70s. Chance of rain 60%. Sunday, mostly cloudy in the morning, then becoming partly sunny. A chance of showers. A slight chance of thunderstorms in the morning, then a chance of thunderstorms in the afternoon. Highs in the upper 80s. Chance of rain 40%. Sunday night, partly cloudy. A chance of showers and thunderstorms in the evening, then a slight chance of showers and thunderstorms after midnight. Lows in the mid-70s. Chance of rain 40%. Monday, partly sunny with a 20% chance of showers and thunderstorms. Highs in the lower 90s. The forecast key messages for North and Central Texas. 20 to 40% storm coverage is forecast today and Wednesday. A few storms could produce strong gusty winds and heavy rain, but widespread severe weather is not expected. Better rain chances arrive area-wide Friday into Sunday. The spotter information statement for North and Central Texas. Spotter activation is not expected at this time. The ultraviolet index forecast for June 2nd is 11, or extreme. The current time is 5:21 a.m. Central Daylight Time. 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The following reports of weather temperature and wind were made at 5 a.m. DFW Airport, partly cloudy, 79, dew point 69, relative humidity 71%, wind calm, pressure 29.97 inches and rising. Fort Worth Meacham, clear, 77, calm. Dallas Love Field, partly cloudy, 80, calm. Arlington, clear, 73, calm. Denton, partly cloudy, 72, calm. Mineral Wells, clear, 72, calm.
elsewhere around the region. Wichita Falls, clear, 69, east at 5. Abilene, clear, 71, southeast at 8. Waco, partly cloudy, 72, southwest at 5. Tyler, clear, 76, southeast at 6. Once again at 5 a.m., DFW Airport, partly cloudy, 79, calm. Now let's check on your local forecast for the Dallas-Fort Worth Metroplex. Today, mostly sunny. A 30% chance of showers and thunderstorms this afternoon. Highs in the lower 90s. East winds 5 to 10 miles an hour. Tonight, mostly cloudy with a 20% chance of showers and thunderstorms in the evening, then partly cloudy after midnight. Lows in the lower 70s. East wind, partly cloudy, 72, southwest at 5. Tyler, clear, 76, southeast at 6. Once again at 5 a.m., DFW.

and thunderstorms after midnight. Lows in the lower 70s. East winds 5 to 10 miles an hour. And now the extended forecast. Thursday, mostly sunny. A slight chance of showers and thunderstorms in the morning, then a chance of showers and thunderstorms in the afternoon. Highs in the upper 80s. Southeast winds 5 to 10 miles an hour. Chance of rain 40%. Thursday night, partly cloudy in the evening, then mostly cloudy with a 30% chance of showers and thunderstorms after midnight. Lows in the lower 70s. Friday, mostly cloudy. A slight chance of showers and thunderstorms in the morning, then a chance of showers and thunderstorms in the afternoon. Highs in the upper 80s. Chance of rain 50%. Friday night, mostly cloudy with showers likely. A chance of thunderstorms in the evening, then a slight chance of thunderstorms after midnight. Lows in the lower 70s. Chance of rain 60%. Saturday, mostly cloudy in the morning, then becoming partly sunny. Showers likely with a chance of thunderstorms. Highs in the upper 80s. Chance of rain 70%. Saturday night, partly cloudy in the evening, then becoming mostly cloudy. A chance of thunderstorms. Showers likely in the evening, then a chance of showers after midnight. Lows in the lower 70s. Chance of rain 60%. Sunday, mostly cloudy in the morning, then becoming partly sunny. A chance of showers. A slight chance of thunderstorms in the morning, then a chance of thunderstorms in the afternoon. Highs in the upper 80s. Chance of rain 40%. Sunday night, partly cloudy. A chance of showers and thunderstorms in the evening, then a slight chance of showers and thunderstorms after midnight. Lows in the mid-70s. Chance of rain 40%. Monday, partly sunny with a 20% chance of showers and thunderstorms. Highs in the lower 90s. The forecast key messages for North and Central Texas. 20 to 40% storm coverage is forecast today and Wednesday. A few storms could produce strong gusty winds and heavy rain, but widespread severe weather is not expected. Better rain chances arrive area-wide Friday into Sunday. The spotter information statement for North and Central Texas. Spotter activation is not expected at this time. The ultraviolet index forecast for June 2nd is 11, or extreme. The current time is 5:26 a.m. Central Daylight Time. 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The following reports of weather temperature and wind were made at 5 a.m. DFW Airport, partly cloudy, 79, dew point 69, relative humidity 71%, wind calm, pressure 29.97 inches and rising. Fort Worth Meacham, clear, 77, calm. Dallas Love Field, partly cloudy, 80, calm. Arlington, clear, 73, calm. Denton, partly cloudy, 72, calm. Mineral Wells, clear, 72, calm. Elsewhere around the region, Wichita Falls, clear, 69, east at 5. Abilene, clear, 71, southeast at 8. Waco, partly cloudy, 72, southwest at 5. Tyler, clear, 76, southeast at 6. Once again at 5 a.m., DFW Airport, partly cloudy, 79, calm. Now let's check on your local forecast for the Dallas-Fort Worth Metroplex. Today, mostly sunny. A 30% chance of showers and thunderstorms this afternoon. Highs in the lower 90s. East winds 5 to 10 miles an hour. Tonight, mostly cloudy with a 20% chance of showers and thunderstorms in the evening, then partly cloudy after midnight. Lows in the lower 70s. East winds 5 to 10 miles an hour. Wednesday, mostly sunny. Highs in the upper 80s. East winds 5 to 10 miles an hour. Wednesday night, partly cloudy. A 20% chance of showers and thunderstorms after midnight. Lows in the lower 70s.

winds 5 to 10 miles an hour. And now the extended forecast. Thursday, mostly sunny. A slight chance of showers and thunderstorms in the morning, then a chance of showers and thunderstorms in the afternoon. Highs in the upper 80s. Southeast winds 5 to 10 miles an hour. Chance of rain 40%. Thursday night, partly cloudy in the evening, then mostly cloudy with a 30% chance of showers and thunderstorms after midnight. Lows in the lower 70s. Friday, mostly cloudy. A slight chance of showers and thunderstorms in the morning, then a chance of showers and thunderstorms in the afternoon. Highs in the upper 80s. Chance of rain 50%. Friday night, mostly cloudy with showers likely. A chance of thunderstorms in the evening, then a slight chance of thunderstorms after midnight. Lows in the lower 70s. Chance of rain 60%. Saturday, mostly cloudy in the morning, then becoming partly sunny. Showers likely with a chance of thunderstorms. Highs in the upper 80s. Chance of rain 70%. Saturday night, partly cloudy in the evening, then becoming mostly cloudy. A chance of thunderstorms. Showers likely in the evening, then a chance of showers after midnight. Lows in the lower 70s. Chance of rain 60%. Sunday, mostly cloudy in the morning, then becoming partly sunny. A chance of showers. A slight chance of thunderstorms in the morning, then a chance of thunderstorms in the afternoon. Highs in the upper 80s. Chance of rain 40%. Sunday night, partly cloudy. A chance of showers and thunderstorms in the evening, then a slight chance of showers and thunderstorms after midnight. Lows in the mid-70s. Chance of rain 40%. Monday, partly sunny with a 20% chance of showers and thunderstorms. Highs in the lower 90s. The forecast key messages for North and Central Texas. 20 to 40% storm coverage is forecast today and Wednesday. A few storms could produce strong gusty winds and heavy rain, but widespread severe weather is not expected. Better rain chances arrive area-wide Friday into Sunday. The spotter information statement for North and Central Texas. Spotter activation is not expected at this time. The ultraviolet index forecast for June 2nd is 11, or extreme. The current time is 5:31 a.m. Central Daylight Time. 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The following reports of weather temperature and wind were made at 5 a.m. DFW Airport, partly cloudy, 79, dew point 69, relative humidity 71%, wind calm, pressure 29.97 inches and rising. Fort Worth Meacham, clear, 77, calm. Dallas Love Field, partly cloudy, 80, calm. Arlington, clear, 73, calm. Denton, partly cloudy, 72, calm. Mineral Wells, clear, 72, calm. Elsewhere around the region, Wichita Falls, clear, 69, east at 5. Abilene, clear, 71, southeast at 8. Waco, partly cloudy, 72, southwest at 5. Tyler, clear, 76, southeast at 6. Once again at 5 a.m., DFW Airport, partly cloudy, 79, calm. Now let's check on your local forecast for the Dallas-Fort Worth Metroplex. Today, mostly sunny. A 30% chance of showers and thunderstorms this afternoon. Highs in the lower 90s. East winds 5 to 10 miles an hour. Tonight, mostly cloudy with a 20% chance of showers and thunderstorms in the evening, then partly cloudy after midnight. Lows in the lower 70s. East winds 5 to 10 miles an hour. Wednesday, mostly sunny. Highs in the upper 80s. East winds 5 to 10 miles an hour. Wednesday night, partly cloudy. A 20% chance of showers and thunderstorms after midnight. Lows in the lower 70s. East winds 5 to 10 miles an hour. And now the extended forecast.

Thursday, mostly sunny. A slight chance of showers and thunderstorms in the morning, then a chance of showers and thunderstorms in the afternoon. Highs in the upper 80s. Southeast winds 5 to 10 miles an hour. Chance of rain 40%. Thursday night, partly cloudy in the evening, then mostly cloudy with a 30% chance of showers and thunderstorms after midnight. Lows in the lower 70s. Friday, mostly cloudy. A slight chance of showers and thunderstorms in the morning, then a chance of showers and thunderstorms in the afternoon. Highs in the upper 80s. Chance of rain 50%. Friday night, mostly cloudy with showers likely. A chance of thunderstorms in the evening, then a slight chance of thunderstorms after midnight. Lows in the lower 70s. Chance of rain 60%. Saturday, mostly cloudy in the morning, then becoming partly sunny. Showers likely with a chance of thunderstorms. Highs in the upper 80s. Chance of rain 70%. Saturday night, partly cloudy in the evening, then becoming mostly cloudy. A chance of thunderstorms. Showers likely in the evening, then a chance of showers after midnight. Lows in the lower 70s. Chance of rain 60%. Sunday, mostly cloudy in the morning, then becoming partly sunny. A chance of showers. A slight chance of thunderstorms in the morning, then a chance of thunderstorms in the afternoon. Highs in the upper 80s. Chance of rain 40%. Sunday night, partly cloudy. A chance of showers and thunderstorms in the evening, then a slight chance of showers and thunderstorms after midnight. Lows in the mid-70s. Chance of rain 40%. Monday, partly sunny with a 20% chance of showers and thunderstorms. Highs in the lower 90s. The forecast key messages for North and Central Texas. 20 to 40% storm coverage is forecast today and Wednesday. A few storms could produce strong gusty winds and heavy rain, but widespread severe weather is not expected. Better rain chances arrive area-wide Friday into Sunday. The spotter information statement for North and Central Texas. Spotter activation is not expected at this time. The ultraviolet index forecast for June 2nd is 11, or extreme. The current time is 5:36 a.m. Central Daylight Time. 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The following reports of weather temperature and wind were made at 5 a.m. DFW Airport, partly cloudy, 79, dew point 69, relative humidity 71%, wind calm, pressure 29.97 inches and rising. Fort Worth Meacham, clear, 77, calm. Dallas Love Field, partly cloudy, 80, calm. Arlington, clear, 73, calm. Denton, partly cloudy, 72, calm. Mineral Wells, clear, 72, calm. Elsewhere around the region, Wichita Falls, clear, 69, east at 5. Abilene, clear, 71, southeast at 8. Waco, partly cloudy, 72, southwest at 5. Tyler, clear, 76, southeast at 6. Once again at 5 a.m., DFW Airport, partly cloudy, 79, calm. Now let's check on your local forecast for the Dallas-Fort Worth Metroplex. Today, mostly sunny. A 30% chance of showers and thunderstorms this afternoon. Highs in the lower 90s. East winds 5 to 10 miles an hour. Tonight, mostly cloudy with a 20% chance of showers and thunderstorms in the evening, then partly cloudy after midnight. Lows in the lower 70s. East winds 5 to 10 miles an hour. Wednesday, mostly sunny. Highs in the upper 80s. East winds 5 to 10 miles an hour. Wednesday night, partly cloudy. A 20% chance of showers and thunderstorms after midnight. Lows in the lower 70s. East winds 5 to 10 miles an hour. And now the extended forecast. Thursday, mostly sunny.
A slight chance of showers and thunderstorms in the morning, then a chance of showers and thunderstorms in the afternoon. Highs in the upper 80s. Southeast winds 5 to 10 miles an hour. Chance of rain 40%. Thursday night, partly cloudy in the evening, then mostly cloudy with a 30% chance of showers and thunderstorms after midnight. Lows in the lower 70s. Friday, mostly cloudy. A slight chance of showers and thunderstorms in the morning, then a chance of showers and thunderstorms in the afternoon. Highs in the upper 80s. Chance of rain 50%. Friday night, mostly cloudy with showers likely. A chance of thunderstorms in the evening, then a slight chance of thunderstorms after midnight. Lows in the lower 70s. Chance of rain 60%. Saturday, mostly cloudy in the morning, then becoming partly sunny. Showers likely with a chance of thunderstorms. Highs in the upper 80s. Chance of rain 70%. Saturday night, partly cloudy in the evening, then becoming mostly cloudy. A chance of thunderstorms. Showers likely in the evening, then a chance of showers after midnight. Lows in the lower 70s. Chance of rain 60%. Sunday, mostly cloudy in the morning, then becoming partly sunny. A chance of showers. A slight chance of thunderstorms in the morning, then a chance of thunderstorms in the afternoon. Highs in the upper 80s. Chance of rain 40%. Sunday night, partly cloudy. A chance of showers and thunderstorms in the evening, then a slight chance of showers and thunderstorms after midnight. Lows in the mid-70s. Chance of rain 40%. Monday, partly sunny with a 20% chance of showers and thunderstorms. Highs in the lower 90s. The forecast key messages for North and Central Texas. 20 to 40% storm coverage is forecast today and Wednesday. A few storms could produce strong gusty winds and heavy rain, but widespread severe weather is not expected. Better rain chances arrive area-wide Friday into Sunday. The spotter information statement for North and Central Texas. Spotter activation is not expected at this time. The ultraviolet index forecast for June 2nd is 11, or extreme. The current time is 5:41 a.m. Central Daylight Time. 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The following reports of weather temperature and wind were made at 5 a.m. DFW Airport, partly cloudy, 79, dew point 69, relative humidity 71%, wind calm, pressure 29.97 inches and rising. Fort Worth Meacham, clear, 77, calm. Dallas Love Field, partly cloudy, 80, calm. Arlington, clear, 73, calm. Denton, partly cloudy, 72, calm. Mineral Wells, clear, 72, calm. Elsewhere around the region, Wichita Falls, clear, 69, east at 5. Abilene, clear, 71, southeast at 8. Waco, partly cloudy, 72, southwest at 5. Tyler, clear, 76, southeast at 6. Once again at 5 a.m., DFW Airport, partly cloudy, 79, calm. Now let's check on your local forecast for the Dallas-Fort Worth Metroplex. Today, mostly sunny. A 30% chance of showers and thunderstorms this afternoon. Highs in the lower 90s. East winds 5 to 10 miles an hour. Tonight, mostly cloudy with a 20% chance of showers and thunderstorms in the evening, then partly cloudy after midnight. Lows in the lower 70s. East winds 5 to 10 miles an hour. Wednesday, mostly sunny. Highs in the upper 80s. East winds 5 to 10 miles an hour. Wednesday night, partly cloudy. A 20% chance of showers and thunderstorms after midnight. Lows in the lower 70s. East winds 5 to 10 miles an hour. And now the extended forecast. Thursday, mostly sunny.
A slight chance of showers and thunderstorms in the morning, then a chance of showers and thunderstorms in the afternoon. Highs in the upper 80s. Southeast winds 5 to 10 miles an hour. Chance of rain 40%. Thursday night, partly cloudy in the evening, then mostly cloudy with a 30% chance of showers and thunderstorms after midnight. Lows in the lower 70s. Friday, mostly cloudy. A slight chance of showers and thunderstorms in the morning, then a chance of showers and thunderstorms in the afternoon. Highs in the upper 80s. Chance of rain 50%. Friday night, mostly cloudy with showers likely. A chance of thunderstorms in the evening, then a slight chance of thunderstorms after midnight. Lows in the lower 70s. Chance of rain 60%. Saturday, mostly cloudy in the morning, then becoming partly sunny. Showers likely with a chance of thunderstorms. Highs in the upper 80s. Chance of rain 70%. Saturday night, partly cloudy in the evening, then becoming mostly cloudy. A chance of thunderstorms. Showers likely in the evening, then a chance of showers after midnight. Lows in the lower 70s. Chance of rain 60%. Sunday, mostly cloudy in the morning, then becoming partly sunny. A chance of showers. A slight chance of thunderstorms in the morning, then a chance of thunderstorms in the afternoon. Highs in the upper 80s. Chance of rain 40%. Sunday night, partly cloudy. A chance of showers and thunderstorms in the evening, then a slight chance of showers and thunderstorms after midnight. Lows in the mid-70s. Chance of rain 40%. Monday, partly sunny with a 20% chance of showers and thunderstorms. Highs in the lower 90s. The forecast key messages for North and Central Texas. 20 to 40% storm coverage is forecast today and Wednesday. A few storms could produce strong gusty winds and heavy rain, but widespread severe weather is not expected. Better rain chances arrive area-wide Friday into Sunday. The spotter information statement for North and Central Texas. Spotter activation is not expected at this time. The ultraviolet index forecast for June 2nd is 11, or extreme. The current time is 5:46 a.m. Central Daylight Time. 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The following reports of weather temperature and wind were made at 5 a.m. DFW Airport, partly cloudy, 79, dew point 69, relative humidity 71%, wind calm, pressure 29.97 inches and rising. Fort Worth Meacham, clear, 77, calm. Dallas Love Field, partly cloudy, 80, calm. Arlington, clear, 73, calm. Denton, partly cloudy, 72, calm. Mineral Wells, clear, 72, calm. Elsewhere around the region, Wichita Falls, clear, 69, east at 5. Abilene, clear, 71, southeast at 8. Waco, partly cloudy, 72, southwest at 5. Tyler, clear, 76, southeast at 6. Once again at 5 a.m., DFW Airport, partly cloudy, 79, calm. Now let's check on your local forecast for the Dallas-Fort Worth Metroplex. Today, mostly sunny. A 30% chance of showers and thunderstorms this afternoon. Highs in the lower 90s. East winds 5 to 10 miles an hour. Tonight, mostly cloudy with a 20% chance of showers and thunderstorms in the evening, then partly cloudy after midnight. Lows in the lower 70s. East winds 5 to 10 miles an hour. Wednesday, mostly sunny. Highs in the upper 80s. East winds 5 to 10 miles an hour. Wednesday night, partly cloudy. A 20% chance of showers and thunderstorms after midnight. Lows in the lower 70s. East winds 5 to 10 miles an hour. And now the extended forecast. Thursday, mostly sunny. A slight chance of showers and thunderstorms in the morning,
then a chance of showers and thunderstorms in the afternoon. Highs in the upper 80s. Southeast winds 5 to 10 miles an hour. Chance of rain 40%. Thursday night, partly cloudy in the evening, then mostly cloudy with a 30% chance of showers and thunderstorms after midnight. Lows in the lower 70s. Friday, mostly cloudy. A slight chance of showers and thunderstorms in the morning, then a chance of showers and thunderstorms in the afternoon. Highs in the upper 80s. Chance of rain 50%. Friday night, mostly cloudy with showers likely. A chance of thunderstorms in the evening, then a slight chance of thunderstorms after midnight. Lows in the lower 70s. Chance of rain 60%. Saturday, mostly cloudy in the morning, then becoming partly sunny. Showers likely with a chance of thunderstorms. Highs in the upper 80s. Chance of rain 70%. Saturday night, partly cloudy in the evening, then becoming mostly cloudy. A chance of thunderstorms. Showers likely in the evening, then a chance of showers after midnight. Lows in the lower 70s. Chance of rain 60%. Sunday, mostly cloudy in the morning, then becoming partly sunny. A chance of showers. A slight chance of thunderstorms in the morning, then a chance of thunderstorms in the afternoon. Highs in the upper 80s. Chance of rain 40%. Sunday night, partly cloudy. A chance of showers and thunderstorms in the evening, then a slight chance of showers and thunderstorms after midnight. Lows in the mid-70s. Chance of rain 40%. Monday, partly sunny with a 20% chance of showers and thunderstorms. Highs in the lower 90s. The forecast key messages for North and Central Texas. 20 to 40% storm coverage is forecast today and Wednesday. A few storms could produce strong gusty winds and heavy rain, but widespread severe weather is not expected. Better rain chances arrive area-wide Friday into Sunday. The spotter information statement for North and Central Texas. Spotter activation is not expected at this time. The ultraviolet index forecast for June 2nd is 11, or extreme. The current time is 5:51 a.m. Central Daylight Time. 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The following reports of weather temperature and wind were made at 5 a.m. DFW Airport, partly cloudy, 79, dew point 69, relative humidity 71%, wind calm, pressure 29.97 inches and rising. Fort Worth Meacham, clear, 77, calm. Dallas Love Field, partly cloudy, 80, calm. Arlington, clear, 73, calm. Denton, partly cloudy, 72, calm. Mineral Wells, clear, 72, calm. Elsewhere around the region, Wichita Falls, clear, 69, east at 5. Abilene, clear, 71, southeast at 8. Waco, partly cloudy, 72, southwest at 5. Tyler, clear, 76, southeast at 6. Once again at 5 a.m., DFW Airport, partly cloudy, 79, calm. Now let's check on your local forecast for the Dallas-Fort Worth Metroplex. Today, mostly sunny. A 30% chance of showers and thunderstorms this afternoon. Highs in the lower 90s. East winds 5 to 10 miles an hour. Tonight, mostly cloudy with a 20% chance of showers and thunderstorms in the evening, then partly cloudy after midnight. Lows in the lower 70s. East winds 5 to 10 miles an hour. Wednesday, mostly sunny. Highs in the upper 80s. East winds 5 to 10 miles an hour. Wednesday night, partly cloudy. A 20% chance of showers and thunderstorms after midnight. Lows in the lower 70s. East winds 5 to 10 miles an hour. And now the extended forecast. Thursday, mostly sunny. A slight chance of showers and thunderstorms in the morning, then a chance of showers and thunderstorms in the afternoon.
Highs in the upper 80s. Southeast winds 5 to 10 miles an hour. Chance of rain 40%. Thursday night, partly cloudy in the evening, then mostly cloudy with a 30% chance of showers and thunderstorms after midnight. Lows in the lower 70s. Friday, mostly cloudy. A slight chance of showers and thunderstorms in the morning, then a chance of showers and thunderstorms in the afternoon. Highs in the upper 80s. Chance of rain 50%. Friday night, mostly cloudy with showers likely. A chance of thunderstorms in the evening, then a slight chance of thunderstorms after midnight. Lows in the lower 70s. Chance of rain 60%. Saturday, mostly cloudy in the morning, then becoming partly sunny. Showers likely with a chance of thunderstorms. Highs in the upper 80s. Chance of rain 70%. Saturday night, partly cloudy in the evening, then becoming mostly cloudy. A chance of thunderstorms. Showers likely in the evening, then a chance of showers after midnight. Lows in the lower 70s. Chance of rain 60%. Sunday, mostly cloudy in the morning, then becoming partly sunny. A chance of showers. A slight chance of thunderstorms in the morning, then a chance of thunderstorms in the afternoon. Highs in the upper 80s. Chance of rain 40%. Sunday night, partly cloudy. A chance of showers and thunderstorms in the evening, then a slight chance of showers and thunderstorms after midnight. Lows in the mid-70s. Chance of rain 40%. Monday, partly sunny with a 20% chance of showers and thunderstorms. Highs in the lower 90s. The forecast key messages for North and Central Texas. 20 to 40% storm coverage is forecast today and Wednesday. A few storms could produce strong gusty winds and heavy rain, but widespread severe weather is not expected. Better rain chances arrive area-wide Friday into Sunday. The spotter information statement for North and Central Texas. Spotter activation is not expected at this time. The ultraviolet index forecast for June 2nd is 11, or extreme. The current time is 5:56 a.m. Central Daylight Time. 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The following reports of weather temperature and wind were made at 5 a.m. DFW Airport, partly cloudy, 79, dew point 69, relative humidity 71%, wind calm, pressure 29.97 inches and rising. Fort Worth Meacham, clear, 77, calm. Dallas Love Field, partly cloudy, 80, calm. Arlington, clear, 73, calm. Denton, partly cloudy, 72, calm. Mineral Wells, clear, 72, calm. Elsewhere around the region, Wichita Falls, clear, 69, east at 5. Abilene, clear, 71, southeast at 8. Waco, partly cloudy, 72, southwest at 5. Tyler, clear, 76, southeast at 6. Once again at 5 a.m., DFW Airport, partly cloudy, 79, calm. Now let's check on your local forecast for the Dallas-Fort Worth Metroplex. Today, mostly sunny. A 30% chance of showers and thunderstorms this afternoon. Highs in the lower 90s. East winds 5 to 10 miles an hour. Tonight, mostly cloudy with a 20% chance of showers and thunderstorms in the evening, then partly cloudy after midnight. Lows in the lower 70s. East winds 5 to 10 miles an hour. Wednesday, mostly sunny. Highs in the upper 80s. East winds 5 to 10 miles an hour. Wednesday night, partly cloudy. A 20% chance of showers and thunderstorms after midnight. Lows in the lower 70s. East winds 5 to 10 miles an hour. And now the extended forecast. Thursday, mostly sunny. A slight chance of showers and thunderstorms in the morning, then a chance of showers and thunderstorms in the afternoon. Highs in the upper 80s. Southeast winds 5 to 10 miles an hour.
chance of rain 40%. Thursday night, partly cloudy in the evening, then mostly cloudy with a 30% chance of showers and thunderstorms after midnight. Lows in the lower 70s. Friday, mostly cloudy. A slight chance of showers and thunderstorms in the morning, then a chance of showers and thunderstorms in the afternoon. Highs in the upper 80s. Chance of rain 50%. Friday night, mostly cloudy with showers likely. A chance of thunderstorms in the evening, then a slight chance of thunderstorms after midnight. Lows in the lower 70s. Chance of rain 60%. Saturday, mostly cloudy in the morning, then becoming partly sunny. Showers likely with a chance of thunderstorms. Highs in the upper 80s. Chance of rain 70%. Saturday night, partly cloudy in the evening, then becoming mostly cloudy. A chance of thunderstorms. Showers likely in the evening, then a chance of showers after midnight. Lows in the lower 70s. Chance of rain 60%. Sunday, mostly cloudy in the morning, then becoming partly sunny. A chance of showers. A slight chance of thunderstorms in the morning, then a chance of thunderstorms in the afternoon. Highs in the upper 80s. Chance of rain 40%. Sunday night, partly cloudy. A chance of showers and thunderstorms in the evening, then a slight chance of showers and thunderstorms after midnight. Lows in the mid-70s. Chance of rain 40%. Monday, partly sunny with a 20% chance of showers and thunderstorms. Highs in the lower 90s. The forecast key messages for North and Central Texas. 20 to 40% storm coverage is forecast today and Wednesday. A few storms could produce strong gusty winds and heavy rain, but widespread severe weather is not expected. Better rain chances arrive area-wide Friday into Sunday. The spotter information statement for North and Central Texas. Spotter activation is not expected at this time. The ultraviolet index forecast for June 2nd is 11, or extreme. The current time is 6:01 a.m. Central Daylight Time. 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Serving the Dallas-Fort Worth listening area. The following reports of weather temperature and wind were made at 6 a.m. DFW Airport, partly cloudy, 76, dew point 69, relative humidity 79%, wind southeast at 3, pressure 29.98 inches and rising. Fort Worth Meacham, clear, 76, calm. Dallas Love Field, partly cloudy, 79, calm. Arlington, clear, 72, calm. Denton, partly cloudy, 70, calm. Mineral Wells, clear, 70, east at 6. Elsewhere around the region, Wichita Falls, clear, 69, east at 3. Abilene, clear, 70, southeast at 7. Waco, partly cloudy, 72, calm. Tyler, clear, 76, calm. Once again at 6 a.m., DFW Airport, partly cloudy, 76, southeast at 3. Now let's check on your local forecast for the Dallas-Fort Worth Metroplex. Today, mostly sunny. A 30% chance of showers and thunderstorms this afternoon. Highs in the lower 90s. East winds 5 to 10 miles an hour. Tonight, mostly cloudy with a 20% chance of showers and thunderstorms in the evening, then partly cloudy after midnight. Lows in the lower 70s. East winds 5 to 10 miles an hour. Wednesday, mostly sunny. Highs in the upper 80s. East winds 5 to 10 miles an hour. Wednesday night, partly cloudy. A 20% chance of showers and thunderstorms after midnight. Lows in the lower 70s. East winds 5 to 10 miles an hour. And now the extended forecast. Thursday, mostly sunny. A slight chance of showers and thunderstorms in the morning, then a chance of showers and thunderstorms in the afternoon. Highs in the upper 80s. Southeast winds 5 to 10 miles an hour. Chance of rain 40%.
Thursday night, partly cloudy in the evening, then mostly cloudy with a 30% chance of showers and thunderstorms after midnight. Lows in the lower 70s. Friday, mostly cloudy. A slight chance of showers and thunderstorms in the morning, then a chance of showers and thunderstorms in the afternoon. Highs in the upper 80s. Chance of rain 50%. Friday night, mostly cloudy with showers likely. A chance of thunderstorms in the evening, then a slight chance of thunderstorms after midnight. Lows in the lower 70s. Chance of rain 60%. Saturday, mostly cloudy in the morning, then becoming partly sunny. Showers likely with a chance of thunderstorms. Highs in the upper 80s. Chance of rain 70%. Saturday night, partly cloudy in the evening, then becoming mostly cloudy. A chance of thunderstorms. Showers likely in the evening, then a chance of showers after midnight. Lows in the lower 70s. Chance of rain 60%. Sunday, mostly cloudy in the morning, then becoming partly sunny. A chance of showers. A slight chance of thunderstorms in the morning, then a chance of thunderstorms in the afternoon. Highs in the upper 80s. Chance of rain 40%. Sunday night, partly cloudy. A chance of showers and thunderstorms in the evening, then a slight chance of showers and thunderstorms after midnight. Lows in the mid-70s. Chance of rain 40%. Monday, partly sunny with a 20% chance of showers and thunderstorms. Highs in the lower 90s. The forecast key messages for North and Central Texas. 20 to 40% storm coverage is forecast today and Wednesday. A few storms could produce strong gusty winds and heavy rain, but widespread severe weather is not expected. Better rain chances arrive area-wide Friday into Sunday. The spotter information statement for North and Central Texas. Spotter activation is not expected at this time. The ultraviolet index forecast for June 2nd is 11, or extreme. The current time is 6:06 a.m. Central Daylight Time. 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The following reports of weather temperature and wind were made at 6 a.m. DFW Airport, partly cloudy, 76, dew point 69, relative humidity 79%, wind southeast at 3, pressure 29.98 inches and rising. Fort Worth Meacham, clear, 76, calm. Dallas Love Field, partly cloudy, 79, calm. Arlington, clear, 72, calm. Denton, partly cloudy, 70, calm. Mineral Wells, clear, 70, east at 6. Elsewhere around the region, Wichita Falls, clear, 69, east at 3. Abilene, clear, 70, southeast at 7. Waco, partly cloudy, 72, calm. Tyler, clear, 76, calm. Once again at 6 a.m., DFW Airport, partly cloudy, 76, southeast at 3. Now let's check on your local forecast for the Dallas-Fort Worth Metroplex. Today, mostly sunny. A 30% chance of showers and thunderstorms this afternoon. Highs in the lower 90s. East winds 5 to 10 miles an hour. Tonight, mostly cloudy with a 20% chance of showers and thunderstorms in the evening, then partly cloudy after midnight. Lows in the lower 70s. East winds 5 to 10 miles an hour. Wednesday, mostly sunny. Highs in the upper 80s. East winds 5 to 10 miles an hour. Wednesday night, partly cloudy. A 20% chance of showers and thunderstorms after midnight. Lows in the lower 70s. East winds 5 to 10 miles an hour. And now the extended forecast. Thursday, mostly sunny. A slight chance of showers and thunderstorms in the morning, then a chance of showers and thunderstorms in the afternoon. Highs in the upper 80s. Southeast winds 5 to 10 miles an hour. Chance of rain 40%. Thursday night, partly cloudy in the evening, then
and mostly cloudy with a 30% chance of showers and thunderstorms after midnight. Lows in the lower 70s. Friday, mostly cloudy. A slight chance of showers and thunderstorms in the morning, then a chance of showers and thunderstorms in the afternoon. Highs in the upper 80s. Chance of rain 50%. Friday night, mostly cloudy with showers likely. A chance of thunderstorms in the evening, then a slight chance of thunderstorms after midnight. Lows in the lower 70s. Chance of rain 60%. Saturday, mostly cloudy in the morning, then becoming partly sunny. Showers likely with a chance of thunderstorms. Highs in the upper 80s. Chance of rain 70%. Saturday night, partly cloudy in the evening, then becoming mostly cloudy. A chance of thunderstorms. Showers likely in the evening, then a chance of showers after midnight. Lows in the lower 70s. Chance of rain 60%. Sunday, mostly cloudy in the morning, then becoming partly sunny. A chance of showers. A slight chance of thunderstorms in the morning, then a chance of thunderstorms in the afternoon. Highs in the upper 80s. Chance of rain 40%. Sunday night, partly cloudy. A chance of showers and thunderstorms in the evening, then a slight chance of showers and thunderstorms after midnight. Lows in the mid-70s. Chance of rain 40%. Monday, partly sunny with a 20% chance of showers and thunderstorms. Highs in the lower 90s. The forecast key messages for North and Central Texas. 20 to 40% storm coverage is forecast today and Wednesday. A few storms could produce strong gusty winds and heavy rain, but widespread severe weather is not expected. Better rain chances arrive area-wide Friday into Sunday. The spotter information statement for North and Central Texas. Spotter activation is not expected at this time. The ultraviolet index forecast for June 2nd is 11, or extreme. The current time is 6:11 a.m. Central Daylight Time. 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The following reports of weather temperature and wind were made at 6 a.m. DFW Airport, partly cloudy, 76, dew point 69, relative humidity 79%, wind southeast at 3, pressure 29.98 inches and rising. Fort Worth Meacham, clear, 76, calm. Dallas Love Field, partly cloudy, 79, calm. Arlington, clear, 72, calm. Denton, clear, 70, calm. Mineral Wells, clear, 70, east at 6. Elsewhere around the region, Wichita Falls, clear, 69, east at 3. Abilene, partly cloudy, 70, southeast at 7. Waco, partly cloudy, 72, calm. Tyler, clear, 76, calm. Once again at 6 a.m., DFW Airport, partly cloudy, 76, southeast at 3. Now let's check on your local forecast for the Dallas-Fort Worth Metroplex. Today, mostly sunny. A 30% chance of showers and thunderstorms this afternoon. Highs in the lower 90s. East winds 5 to 10 miles an hour. Tonight, mostly cloudy with a 20% chance of showers and thunderstorms in the evening, then partly cloudy after midnight. Lows in the lower 70s. East winds 5 to 10 miles an hour. Wednesday, mostly sunny. Highs in the upper 80s. East winds 5 to 10 miles an hour. Wednesday night, partly cloudy. A 20% chance of showers and thunderstorms after midnight. Lows in the lower 70s. East winds 5 to 10 miles an hour. And now the extended forecast. Thursday, mostly sunny. A slight chance of showers and thunderstorms in the morning, then a chance of showers and thunderstorms in the afternoon. Highs in the upper 80s. Southeast winds 5 to 10 miles an hour. Chance of rain 40%. Thursday night, partly cloudy in the evening, then mostly cloudy with a 30% chance of showers and thunderstorms after midnight.
lows in the lower 70s. Friday, mostly cloudy. A slight chance of showers and thunderstorms in the morning, then a chance of showers and thunderstorms in the afternoon. Highs in the upper 80s. Chance of rain 50%. Friday night, mostly cloudy with showers likely. A chance of thunderstorms in the evening, then a slight chance of thunderstorms after midnight. Lows in the lower 70s. Chance of rain 60%. Saturday, mostly cloudy in the morning, then becoming partly sunny. Showers likely with a chance of thunderstorms. Highs in the upper 80s. Chance of rain 70%. Saturday night, partly cloudy in the evening, then becoming mostly cloudy. A chance of thunderstorms. Showers likely in the evening, then a chance of showers after midnight. Lows in the lower 70s. Chance of rain 60%. Sunday, mostly cloudy in the morning, then becoming partly sunny. A chance of showers. A slight chance of thunderstorms in the morning, then a chance of thunderstorms in the afternoon. Highs in the upper 80s. Chance of rain 40%. Sunday night, partly cloudy. A chance of showers and thunderstorms in the evening, then a slight chance of showers and thunderstorms after midnight. Lows in the mid-70s. Chance of rain 40%. Monday, partly sunny with a 20% chance of showers and thunderstorms. Highs in the lower 90s. The forecast key messages for North and Central Texas. 20 to 40% storm coverage is forecast today and Wednesday. A few storms could produce strong gusty winds and heavy rain, but widespread severe weather is not expected. Better rain chances arrive area-wide Friday into Sunday. The spotter information statement for North and Central Texas. Spotter activation is not expected at this time. The ultraviolet index forecast for June 2nd is 11, or extreme. The current time is 6:15 a.m. Central Daylight Time. 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Serving the Dallas-Fort Worth listening area. The following reports of weather temperature and wind were made at 6 a.m. DFW Airport, partly cloudy, 76, dew point 69, relative humidity 79%, wind southeast at 3, pressure 29.98 inches and rising. Fort Worth Meacham, clear, 76, calm. Dallas Love Field, partly cloudy, 79, calm. Arlington, clear, 72, calm. Denton, clear, 70, calm. Mineral Wells, clear, 70, east at 6. Elsewhere around the region, Wichita Falls, clear, 69, east at 3. Abilene, partly cloudy, 70, southeast at 7. Waco, partly cloudy, 72, calm. Tyler, clear, 76, calm. Once again at 6 a.m., DFW Airport, partly cloudy, 76, southeast at 3. Now let's check on your local forecast for the Dallas-Fort Worth Metroplex. Today, mostly sunny. A 30% chance of showers and thunderstorms this afternoon. Highs in the lower 90s. East winds 5 to 10 miles an hour. Tonight, mostly cloudy with a 20% chance of showers and thunderstorms in the evening, then partly cloudy after midnight. Lows in the lower 70s. East winds 5 to 10 miles an hour. Wednesday, mostly sunny. Highs in the upper 80s. East winds 5 to 10 miles an hour. Wednesday night, partly cloudy. A 20% chance of showers and thunderstorms after midnight. Lows in the lower 70s. East winds 5 to 10 miles an hour. And now the extended forecast. Thursday, mostly sunny. A slight chance of showers and thunderstorms in the morning, then a chance of showers and thunderstorms in the afternoon. Highs in the upper 80s. Southeast winds 5 to 10 miles an hour. Chance of rain 40%. Thursday night, partly cloudy in the evening, then mostly cloudy with a 30% chance of showers and thunderstorms after midnight. Lows in the lower 70s. Friday, mostly cloudy.
A slight chance of showers and thunderstorms in the morning, then a chance of showers and thunderstorms in the afternoon. Highs in the upper 80s. Chance of rain 50%. Friday night, mostly cloudy with showers likely. A chance of thunderstorms in the evening, then a slight chance of thunderstorms after midnight. Lows in the lower 70s. Chance of rain 60%. Saturday, mostly cloudy in the morning, then becoming partly sunny. Showers likely with a chance of thunderstorms. Highs in the upper 80s. Chance of rain 70%. Saturday night, partly cloudy in the evening, then becoming mostly cloudy. A chance of thunderstorms. Showers likely in the evening, then a chance of showers after midnight. Lows in the lower 70s. Chance of rain 60%. Sunday, mostly cloudy in the morning, then becoming partly sunny. A chance of showers. A slight chance of thunderstorms in the morning, then a chance of thunderstorms in the afternoon. Highs in the upper 80s. Chance of rain 40%. Sunday night, partly cloudy. A chance of showers and thunderstorms in the evening, then a slight chance of showers and thunderstorms after midnight. Lows in the mid-70s. Chance of rain 40%. Monday, partly sunny with a 20% chance of showers and thunderstorms. Highs in the lower 90s. The forecast key messages for North and Central Texas. 20 to 40% storm coverage is forecast today and Wednesday. A few storms could produce strong gusty winds and heavy rain, but widespread severe weather is not expected. Better rain chances arrive area-wide Friday into Sunday. The spotter information statement for North and Central Texas. Spotter activation is not expected at this time. The ultraviolet index forecast for June 2nd is 11, or extreme. The current time is 6:20 a.m. Central Daylight Time. 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The following reports of weather temperature and wind were made at 6 a.m. DFW Airport, partly cloudy, 76, dew point 69, relative humidity 79%, wind southeast at 3, pressure 29.98 inches and rising. Fort Worth Meacham, clear, 76, calm. Dallas Love Field, partly cloudy, 79, calm. Arlington, clear, 72, calm. Denton, clear, 70, calm. Mineral Wells, clear, 70, east at 6. Elsewhere around the region, Wichita Falls, clear, 69, east at 3. Abilene, partly cloudy, 70, southeast at 7. Waco, partly cloudy, 72, calm. Tyler, clear, 76, calm. Once again at 6 a.m., DFW Airport, partly cloudy, 76, southeast at 3. Now let's check on your local forecast for the Dallas-Fort Worth Metroplex. Today, mostly sunny. A 30% chance of showers and thunderstorms this afternoon. Highs in the lower 90s. East winds 5 to 10 miles an hour. Tonight, mostly cloudy with a 20% chance of showers and thunderstorms in the evening, then partly cloudy after midnight. Lows in the lower 70s. East winds 5 to 10 miles an hour. Wednesday, mostly sunny. Highs in the upper 80s. East winds 5 to 10 miles an hour. Wednesday night, partly cloudy. A 20% chance of showers and thunderstorms after midnight. Lows in the lower 70s. East winds 5 to 10 miles an hour. And now the extended forecast. Thursday, mostly sunny. A slight chance of showers and thunderstorms in the morning, then a chance of showers and thunderstorms in the afternoon. Highs in the upper 80s. Southeast winds 5 to 10 miles an hour. Chance of rain 40%. Thursday night, partly cloudy in the evening, then mostly cloudy with a 30% chance of showers and thunderstorms after midnight. Lows in the lower 70s. Friday, mostly cloudy.
a slight chance of showers and thunderstorms in the morning, then a chance of showers and thunderstorms in the afternoon. Highs in the upper 80s. Chance of rain 50%. Friday night, mostly cloudy with showers likely. A chance of thunderstorms in the evening, then a slight chance of thunderstorms after midnight. Lows in the lower 70s. Chance of rain 60%. Saturday, mostly cloudy in the morning, then becoming partly sunny. Showers likely with a chance of thunderstorms. Highs in the upper 80s. Chance of rain 70%. Saturday night, partly cloudy in the evening, then becoming mostly cloudy. Chance of showers and thunderstorms in the morning, then a chance of showers and thunderstorms in the afternoon. Highs in the upper 80s. Chance of rain 50%. Friday night, mostly cloudy with showers likely. A chance of thunderstorms in the evening, then a slight chance of thunderstorms after midnight. Lows in the lower 70s. Chance of rain 60%. Saturday, mostly cloudy in the morning, then becoming partly sunny. Showers likely with a chance

a slight chance of thunderstorms in the morning, then a chance of thunderstorms in the afternoon. Highs in the upper 80s. Chance of rain 40%. Sunday night, partly cloudy. A chance of showers and thunderstorms in the evening, then a slight chance of showers and thunderstorms after midnight. Lows in the mid-70s. Chance of rain 40%. Monday, partly sunny with a 20% chance of showers and thunderstorms. Highs in the lower 90s. The forecast key messages for North and Central Texas. 20 to 40% storm coverage is forecast today and Wednesday. A few storms could produce strong gusty winds and heavy rain, but widespread severe weather is not expected. Better rain chances arrive area-wide Friday into Sunday. The spotter information statement for North and Central Texas. Spotter activation is not expected at this time. The ultraviolet index forecast for June 2nd is 11, or extreme. The current time is 6:25 a.m. Central Daylight Time. 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The following reports of weather temperature and wind were made at 6 a.m. DFW Airport, partly cloudy, 76, dew point 69, relative humidity 79%, wind southeast at 3, pressure 29.98 inches and rising. Fort Worth Meacham, clear, 76, calm. Dallas Love Field, partly cloudy, 79, calm. Arlington, clear, 72, calm. Denton, clear, 70, calm. Mineral Wells, clear, 70, east at 6. Elsewhere around the region, Wichita Falls, clear, 69, east at 3. Abilene, partly cloudy, 70, southeast at 7. Waco, partly cloudy, 72, calm. Tyler, clear, 76, calm. Once again at 6 a.m., DFW Airport, partly cloudy, 76, southeast at 3. Now let's check on your local forecast for the Dallas-Fort Worth Metroplex. Today, mostly sunny. A 30% chance of showers and thunderstorms this afternoon. Highs in the lower 90s. East winds 5 to 10 miles an hour. Tonight, mostly cloudy with a 20% chance of showers and thunderstorms in the evening, then partly cloudy after midnight. Lows in the lower 70s. East winds 5 to 10 miles an hour. Wednesday, mostly sunny. Highs in the upper 80s. East winds 5 to 10 miles an hour. Wednesday night, partly cloudy. A 20% chance of showers and thunderstorms after midnight. Lows in the lower 70s. East winds 5 to 10 miles an hour. And now the extended forecast. Thursday, mostly sunny. A slight chance of showers and thunderstorms in the morning, then a chance of showers and thunderstorms in the afternoon. Highs in the upper 80s. Southeast winds 5 to 10 miles an hour. Chance of rain 40%. Thursday night, partly cloudy in the evening, then mostly cloudy with a 30% chance of showers and thunderstorms after midnight. Lows in the lower 70s. Friday, mostly cloudy. A slight chance of showers and thunderstorms in the morning, then a chance of showers and thunderstorms in the afternoon. Highs in the upper 80s. Chance of rain 50%. Friday night, mostly cloudy with showers likely. A chance of thunderstorms in the evening, then a slight chance of thunderstorms after midnight. Lows in the lower 70s. Chance of rain 60%. Saturday, mostly cloudy in the morning, then becoming partly sunny. Showers likely with a chance of thunderstorms. Highs in the upper 80s. Chance of rain 70%. Saturday night, partly cloudy in the evening, then becoming mostly cloudy. A chance of thunderstorms. Showers likely in the evening, then a chance of showers after midnight. Lows in the lower 70s. Chance of rain 60%. Sunday, mostly cloudy in the morning, then becoming partly sunny. A chance of showers. A slight chance of thunderstorms in the morning, then a chance of thunderstorms.

the afternoon. Highs in the upper 80s. Chance of rain 40%. Sunday night, partly cloudy. A chance of showers and thunderstorms in the evening, then a slight chance of showers and thunderstorms after midnight. Lows in the mid-70s. Chance of rain 40%. Monday, partly sunny with a 20% chance of showers and thunderstorms. Highs in the lower 90s. The forecast key messages for North and Central Texas. 20 to 40% storm coverage is forecast today and Wednesday. A few storms could produce strong gusty winds and heavy rain, but widespread severe weather is not expected. Better rain chances arrive area-wide Friday into Sunday. The spotter information statement for North and Central Texas. Spotter activation is not expected at this time. The ultraviolet index forecast for June 2nd is 11, or extreme. The current time is 6:30 a.m. Central Daylight Time. 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The following reports of weather temperature and wind were made at 6 a.m. DFW Airport, partly cloudy, 76, dew point 69, relative humidity 79%, wind southeast at 3, pressure 29.98 inches and rising. Fort Worth Meacham, clear, 76, calm. Dallas Love Field, partly cloudy, 79, calm. Arlington, clear, 72, calm. Denton, clear, 70, calm. Mineral Wells, clear, 70, east at 6. Elsewhere around the region, Wichita Falls, clear, 69, east at 3. Abilene, partly cloudy, 70, southeast at 7. Waco, partly cloudy, 72, calm. Tyler, clear, 76, calm. Once again at 6 a.m., DFW Airport, partly cloudy, 76, southeast at 3. Now let's check on your local forecast for the Dallas-Fort Worth Metroplex. Today, mostly sunny. A 30% chance of showers and thunderstorms this afternoon. Highs in the lower 90s. East winds 5 to 10 miles an hour. Tonight, mostly cloudy with a 20% chance of showers and thunderstorms in the evening, then partly cloudy after midnight. Lows in the lower 70s. East winds 5 to 10 miles an hour. Wednesday, mostly sunny. Highs in the upper 80s. East winds 5 to 10 miles an hour. Wednesday night, partly cloudy. A 20% chance of showers and thunderstorms after midnight. Lows in the lower 70s. East winds 5 to 10 miles an hour. And now the extended forecast. Thursday, mostly sunny. A slight chance of showers and thunderstorms in the morning, then a chance of showers and thunderstorms in the afternoon. Highs in the upper 80s. Southeast winds 5 to 10 miles an hour. Chance of rain 40%. Thursday night, partly cloudy in the evening, then mostly cloudy with a 30% chance of showers and thunderstorms after midnight. Lows in the lower 70s. Friday, mostly cloudy. A slight chance of showers and thunderstorms in the morning, then a chance of showers and thunderstorms in the afternoon. Highs in the upper 80s. Chance of rain 50%. Friday night, mostly cloudy with showers likely. A chance of thunderstorms in the evening, then a slight chance of thunderstorms after midnight. Lows in the lower 70s. Chance of rain 60%. Saturday, mostly cloudy in the morning, then becoming partly sunny. Showers likely with a chance of thunderstorms. Highs in the upper 80s. Chance of rain 70%. Saturday night, partly cloudy in the evening, then becoming mostly cloudy. A chance of thunderstorms. Showers likely in the evening, then a chance of showers after midnight. Lows in the lower 70s. Chance of rain 60%. Sunday, mostly cloudy in the morning, then becoming partly sunny. A chance of showers. A slight chance of thunderstorms in the morning, then a chance of thunderstorms in the afternoon. Highs in the upper 80s. Chance of rain 40%.
Sunday night, partly cloudy. A chance of showers and thunderstorms in the evening, then a slight chance of showers and thunderstorms after midnight. Lows in the mid-70s. Chance of rain 40%. Monday, partly sunny with a 20% chance of showers and thunderstorms. Highs in the lower 90s. The forecast key messages for North and Central Texas. 20 to 40% storm coverage is forecast today and Wednesday. A few storms could produce strong gusty winds and heavy rain, but widespread severe weather is not expected. Better rain chances arrive area-wide Friday into Sunday. The spotter information statement for North and Central Texas. Spotter activation is not expected at this time. The ultraviolet index forecast for June 2nd is 11, or extreme. The current time is 6:35 a.m. Central Daylight Time. 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The following reports of weather temperature and wind were made at 6 a.m. DFW Airport, partly cloudy, 76, dew point 69, relative humidity 79%, wind southeast at 3, pressure 29.98 inches and rising. Fort Worth Meacham, clear, 76, calm. Dallas Love Field, partly cloudy, 79, calm. Arlington, clear, 72, calm. Denton, clear, 70, calm. Mineral Wells, clear, 70, east at 6. Elsewhere around the region, Wichita Falls, clear, 69, east at 3. Abilene, partly cloudy, 70, southeast at 7. Waco, partly cloudy, 72, calm. Tyler, clear, 76, calm. Once again at 6 a.m., DFW Airport, partly cloudy, 76, southeast at 3. Now let's check on your local forecast for the Dallas-Fort Worth Metroplex. Today, mostly sunny. A 30% chance of showers and thunderstorms this afternoon. Highs in the lower 90s. East winds 5 to 10 miles an hour. Tonight, mostly cloudy with a 20% chance of showers and thunderstorms in the evening, then partly cloudy after midnight. Lows in the lower 70s. East winds 5 to 10 miles an hour. Wednesday, mostly sunny. Highs in the upper 80s. East winds 5 to 10 miles an hour. Wednesday night, partly cloudy. A 20% chance of showers and thunderstorms after midnight. Lows in the lower 70s. East winds 5 to 10 miles an hour. And now the extended forecast. Thursday, mostly sunny. A slight chance of showers and thunderstorms in the morning, then a chance of showers and thunderstorms in the afternoon. Highs in the upper 80s. Southeast winds 5 to 10 miles an hour. Chance of rain 40%. Thursday night, partly cloudy in the evening, then mostly cloudy with a 30% chance of showers and thunderstorms after midnight. Lows in the lower 70s. Friday, mostly cloudy. A slight chance of showers and thunderstorms in the morning, then a chance of showers and thunderstorms in the afternoon. Highs in the upper 80s. Chance of rain 50%. Friday night, mostly cloudy with showers likely. A chance of thunderstorms in the evening, then a slight chance of thunderstorms after midnight. Lows in the lower 70s. Chance of rain 60%. Saturday, mostly cloudy in the morning, then becoming partly sunny. Showers likely with a chance of thunderstorms. Highs in the upper 80s. Chance of rain 70%. Saturday night, partly cloudy in the evening, then becoming mostly cloudy. A chance of thunderstorms. Showers likely in the evening, then a chance of showers after midnight. Lows in the lower 70s. Chance of rain 60%. Sunday, mostly cloudy in the morning, then becoming partly sunny. A chance of showers. A slight chance of thunderstorms in the morning, then a chance of thunderstorms in the afternoon. Highs in the upper 80s. Chance of rain 40%. Sunday night, partly cloudy. A chance of showers and thunderstorms.
thunderstorms in the evening, then a slight chance of showers and thunderstorms after midnight. Lows in the mid-70s. Chance of rain 40%. Monday, partly sunny with a 20% chance of showers and thunderstorms. Highs in the lower 90s. The forecast key messages for North and Central Texas. 20 to 40% storm coverage is forecast today and Wednesday. A few storms could produce strong gusty winds and heavy rain, but widespread severe weather is not expected. Better rain chances arrive area-wide Friday into Sunday. The spotter information statement for North and Central Texas. Spotter activation is not expected at this time. The ultraviolet index forecast for June 2nd is 11, or extreme. The current time is 6:40 a.m. Central Daylight Time. 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Serving the Dallas-Fort Worth listening area. The following reports of weather temperature and wind were made at 6 a.m. DFW Airport, partly cloudy, 76, dew point 69, relative humidity 79%, wind southeast at 3, pressure 29.98 inches and rising. Fort Worth Meacham, clear, 76, calm. Dallas Love Field, partly cloudy, 79, calm. Arlington, clear, 72, calm. Denton, clear, 70, calm. Mineral Wells, clear, 70, east at 6. Elsewhere around the region, Wichita Falls, clear, 69, east at 3. Abilene, partly cloudy, 70, southeast at 7. Waco, partly cloudy, 72, calm. Tyler, clear, 76, calm. Once again at 6 a.m., DFW Airport, partly cloudy, 76, southeast at 3. Now let's check on your local forecast for the Dallas-Fort Worth Metroplex. Today, mostly sunny. A 30% chance of showers and thunderstorms this afternoon. Highs in the lower 90s. East winds 5 to 10 miles an hour. Tonight, mostly cloudy with a 20% chance of showers and thunderstorms in the evening, then partly cloudy after midnight. Lows in the lower 70s. East winds 5 to 10 miles an hour. Wednesday, mostly sunny. Highs in the upper 80s. East winds 5 to 10 miles an hour. Wednesday night, partly cloudy. A 20% chance of showers and thunderstorms after midnight. Lows in the lower 70s. East winds 5 to 10 miles an hour. And now the extended forecast. Thursday, mostly sunny. A slight chance of showers and thunderstorms in the morning, then a chance of showers and thunderstorms in the afternoon. Highs in the upper 80s. Southeast winds 5 to 10 miles an hour. Chance of rain 40%. Thursday night, partly cloudy in the evening, then mostly cloudy with a 30% chance of showers and thunderstorms after midnight. Lows in the lower 70s. Friday, mostly cloudy. A slight chance of showers and thunderstorms in the morning, then a chance of showers and thunderstorms in the afternoon. Highs in the upper 80s. Chance of rain 50%. Friday night, mostly cloudy with showers likely. A chance of thunderstorms in the evening, then a slight chance of thunderstorms after midnight. Lows in the lower 70s. Chance of rain 60%. Saturday, mostly cloudy in the morning, then becoming partly sunny. Showers likely with a chance of thunderstorms. Highs in the upper 80s. Chance of rain 70%. Saturday night, partly cloudy in the evening, then becoming mostly cloudy. A chance of thunderstorms. Showers likely in the evening, then a chance of showers after midnight. Lows in the lower 70s. Chance of rain 60%. Sunday, mostly cloudy in the morning, then becoming partly sunny. A chance of showers. A slight chance of thunderstorms in the morning, then a chance of thunderstorms in the afternoon. Highs in the upper 80s. Chance of rain 40%. Sunday night, partly cloudy. A chance of showers and thunderstorms in the evening, then a slight chance of showers and thunderstorms after midnight.
Lows in the mid-70s. Chance of rain 40%. Monday, partly sunny with a 20% chance of showers and thunderstorms. Highs in the lower 90s. The forecast key messages for North and Central Texas. 20 to 40% storm coverage is forecast today and Wednesday. A few storms could produce strong gusty winds and heavy rain, but widespread severe weather is not expected. Better rain chances arrive area-wide Friday into Sunday. The spotter information statement for North and Central Texas. Spotter activation is not expected at this time. The ultraviolet index forecast for June 2nd is 11, or extreme. The current time is 6:45 a.m. Central Daylight Time. 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The following reports of weather temperature and wind were made at 6 a.m. DFW Airport, partly cloudy, 76, dew point 69, relative humidity 79%, wind southeast at 3, pressure 29.98 inches and rising. Fort Worth Meacham, clear, 76, calm. Dallas Love Field, partly cloudy, 79, calm. Arlington, clear, 72, calm. Denton, clear, 70, calm. Mineral Wells, clear, 70, east at 6. Elsewhere around the region, Wichita Falls, clear, 69, east at 3. Abilene, partly cloudy, 70, southeast at 7. Waco, partly cloudy, 72, calm. Tyler, clear, 76, calm. Once again at 6 a.m., DFW Airport, partly cloudy, 76, southeast at 3. Now let's check on your local forecast for the Dallas-Fort Worth Metroplex. Today, mostly sunny. A 30% chance of showers and thunderstorms this afternoon. Highs in the lower 90s. East winds 5 to 10 miles an hour. Tonight, mostly cloudy with a 20% chance of showers and thunderstorms in the evening, then partly cloudy after midnight. Lows in the lower 70s. East winds 5 to 10 miles an hour. Wednesday, mostly sunny. Highs in the upper 80s. East winds 5 to 10 miles an hour. Wednesday night, partly cloudy. A 20% chance of showers and thunderstorms after midnight. Lows in the lower 70s. East winds 5 to 10 miles an hour. And now the extended forecast. Thursday, mostly sunny. A slight chance of showers and thunderstorms in the morning, then a chance of showers and thunderstorms in the afternoon. Highs in the upper 80s. Southeast winds 5 to 10 miles an hour. Chance of rain 40%. Thursday night, partly cloudy in the evening, then mostly cloudy with a 30% chance of showers and thunderstorms after midnight. Lows in the lower 70s. Friday, mostly cloudy. A slight chance of showers and thunderstorms in the morning, then a chance of showers and thunderstorms in the afternoon. Highs in the upper 80s. Chance of rain 50%. Friday night, mostly cloudy with showers likely. A chance of thunderstorms in the evening, then a slight chance of thunderstorms after midnight. Lows in the lower 70s. Chance of rain 60%. Saturday, mostly cloudy in the morning, then becoming partly sunny. Showers likely with a chance of thunderstorms. Highs in the upper 80s. Chance of rain 70%. Saturday night, partly cloudy in the evening, then becoming mostly cloudy. A chance of thunderstorms. Showers likely in the evening, then a chance of showers after midnight. Lows in the lower 70s. Chance of rain 60%. Sunday, mostly cloudy in the morning, then becoming partly sunny. A chance of showers. A slight chance of thunderstorms in the morning, then a chance of thunderstorms in the afternoon. Highs in the upper 80s. Chance of rain 40%. Sunday night, partly cloudy. A chance of showers and thunderstorms in the evening, then a slight chance of showers and thunderstorms after midnight. Lows in the mid-70s. Chance of rain 40%. Monday,
partly sunny with a 20% chance of showers and thunderstorms. Highs in the lower 90s. The forecast key messages for North and Central Texas. 20 to 40% storm coverage is forecast today and Wednesday. A few storms could produce strong gusty winds and heavy rain, but widespread severe weather is not expected. Better rain chances arrive area-wide Friday into Sunday. The spotter information statement for North and Central Texas. Spotter activation is not expected at this time. The ultraviolet index forecast for June 2nd is 11, or extreme. The current time is 6:50 a.m. Central Daylight Time. 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Serving the Dallas-Fort Worth listening area. The following reports of weather temperature and wind were made at 6 a.m. DFW Airport, partly cloudy, 76, dew point 69, relative humidity 79%, wind southeast at 3, pressure 29.98 inches and rising. Fort Worth Meacham, clear, 76, calm. Dallas Love Field, partly cloudy, 79, calm. Arlington, clear, 72, calm. Denton, clear, 70, calm. Mineral Wells, clear, 70, east at 6. Elsewhere around the region, Wichita Falls, clear, 69, east at 3. Abilene, partly cloudy, 70, southeast at 7. Waco, partly cloudy, 72, calm. Tyler, clear, 76, calm. Once again at 6 a.m., DFW Airport, partly cloudy, 76, southeast at 3. Now let's check on your local forecast for the Dallas-Fort Worth Metroplex. Today, mostly sunny. A 30% chance of showers and thunderstorms this afternoon. Highs in the lower 90s. East winds 5 to 10 miles an hour. Tonight, mostly cloudy with a 20% chance of showers and thunderstorms in the evening, then partly cloudy after midnight. Lows in the lower 70s. East winds 5 to 10 miles an hour. Wednesday, mostly sunny. Highs in the upper 80s. East winds 5 to 10 miles an hour. Wednesday night, partly cloudy. A 20% chance of showers and thunderstorms after midnight. Lows in the lower 70s. East winds 5 to 10 miles an hour. And now the extended forecast. Thursday, mostly sunny. A slight chance of showers and thunderstorms in the morning, then a chance of showers and thunderstorms in the afternoon. Highs in the upper 80s. Southeast winds 5 to 10 miles an hour. Chance of rain 40%. Thursday night, partly cloudy in the evening, then mostly cloudy with a 30% chance of showers and thunderstorms after midnight. Lows in the lower 70s. Friday, mostly cloudy. A slight chance of showers and thunderstorms in the morning, then a chance of showers and thunderstorms in the afternoon. Highs in the upper 80s. Chance of rain 50%. Friday night, mostly cloudy with showers likely. A chance of thunderstorms in the evening, then a slight chance of thunderstorms after midnight. Lows in the lower 70s. Chance of rain 60%. Saturday, mostly cloudy in the morning, then becoming partly sunny. Showers likely with a chance of thunderstorms. Highs in the upper 80s. Chance of rain 70%. Saturday night, partly cloudy in the evening, then becoming mostly cloudy. A chance of thunderstorms. Showers likely in the evening, then a chance of showers after midnight. Lows in the lower 70s. Chance of rain 60%. Sunday, mostly cloudy in the morning, then becoming partly sunny. A chance of showers. A slight chance of thunderstorms in the morning, then a chance of thunderstorms in the afternoon. Highs in the upper 80s. Chance of rain 40%. Sunday night, partly cloudy. A chance of showers and thunderstorms in the evening, then a slight chance of showers and thunderstorms after midnight. Lows in the mid-70s. Chance of rain 40%. Monday, partly sunny with a 20% chance of showers and thunderstorms.
highs in the lower 90s. The forecast key messages for North and Central Texas. 20 to 40% storm coverage is forecast today and Wednesday. A few storms could produce strong gusty winds and heavy rain, but widespread severe weather is not expected. Better rain chances arrive area-wide Friday into Sunday. The spotter information statement for North and Central Texas. Spotter activation is not expected at this time. The ultraviolet index forecast for June 2nd is 11, or extreme. The current time is 6:55 a.m. Central Daylight Time. 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Serving the Dallas-Fort Worth listening area. The following reports of weather temperature and wind were made at 6 a.m. DFW Airport, partly cloudy, 76, dew point 69, relative humidity 79%, wind southeast at 3, pressure 29.98 inches and rising. Fort Worth Meacham, clear, 76, calm. Dallas Love Field, partly cloudy, 79, calm. Arlington, clear, 72, calm. Denton, clear, 70, calm. Mineral Wells, clear, 70, east at 6. Elsewhere around the region, Wichita Falls, clear, 69, east at 3. Abilene, partly cloudy, 70, southeast at 7. Waco, partly cloudy, 72, calm. Tyler, clear, 76, calm. Once again at 6 a.m., DFW Airport, partly cloudy, 76, southeast at 3. Now let's check on your local forecast for the Dallas-Fort Worth Metroplex. Today, mostly sunny. A 30% chance of showers and thunderstorms this afternoon. Highs in the lower 90s. East winds 5 to 10 miles an hour. Tonight, mostly cloudy with a 20% chance of showers and thunderstorms in the evening, then partly cloudy after midnight. Lows in the lower 70s. East winds 5 to 10 miles an hour. Wednesday, mostly sunny. Highs in the upper 80s. East winds 5 to 10 miles an hour. Wednesday night, partly cloudy. A 20% chance of showers and thunderstorms after midnight. Lows in the lower 70s. East winds 5 to 10 miles an hour. And now the extended forecast. Thursday, mostly sunny. A slight chance of showers and thunderstorms in the morning, then a chance of showers and thunderstorms in the afternoon. Highs in the upper 80s. Southeast winds 5 to 10 miles an hour. Chance of rain 40%. Thursday night, partly cloudy in the evening, then mostly cloudy with a 30% chance of showers and thunderstorms after midnight. Lows in the lower 70s. Friday, mostly cloudy. A slight chance of showers and thunderstorms in the morning, then a chance of showers and thunderstorms in the afternoon. Highs in the upper 80s. Chance of rain 50%. Friday night, mostly cloudy with showers likely. A chance of thunderstorms in the evening, then a slight chance of thunderstorms after midnight. Lows in the lower 70s. Chance of rain 60%. Saturday, mostly cloudy in the morning, then becoming partly sunny. Showers likely with a chance of thunderstorms. Highs in the upper 80s. Chance of rain 70%. Saturday night, partly cloudy in the evening, then becoming mostly cloudy. A chance of thunderstorms. Showers likely in the evening, then a chance of showers after midnight. Lows in the lower 70s. Chance of rain 60%. Sunday, mostly cloudy in the morning, then becoming partly sunny. A chance of showers. A slight chance of thunderstorms in the morning, then a chance of thunderstorms in the afternoon. Highs in the upper 80s. Chance of rain 40%. Sunday night, partly cloudy. A chance of showers and thunderstorms in the evening, then a slight chance of showers and thunderstorms after midnight. Lows in the mid-70s. Chance of rain 40%. Monday, partly sunny with a 20% chance of showers and thunderstorms. Highs in the lower 90s.
The forecast key messages for North and Central Texas. 20 to 40% storm coverage is forecast today and Wednesday. A few storms could produce strong gusty winds and heavy rain, but widespread severe weather is not expected. Better rain chances arrive area-wide Friday into Sunday. The spotter information statement for North and Central Texas. Spotter activation is not expected at this time. The ultraviolet index forecast for June 2nd is 11, or extreme. The Dallas-Fort Worth climate summary for yesterday, June 1, 2026. Yesterday's high temperature was 94 degrees and the low 75 degrees. No precipitation fell yesterday, which leaves the monthly total at 0.00 is. The total precipitation for the year still stands at 13.18 inches. There were no heating degree days yesterday and there were 20 cooling degree days yesterday. The normal high temperature for today is 89 degrees, and the normal low is 70. The record high for today is 104, which occurred in 1910, and the record low is 52, which occurred in 1919. Sunrise today is at 6:20 a.m. and sunset is at 8:32 p.m. The current time is 7 a.m. Central Daylight Time. 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The following reports of weather temperature and wind were made at 6 a.m. DFW Airport, partly cloudy, 76, dew point 69, relative humidity 79%, wind southeast at 3, pressure 29.98 inches and rising. Fort Worth Meacham, clear, 76, calm. Dallas Love Field, partly cloudy, 79, calm. Arlington, clear, 72, calm. Denton, clear, 70, calm. Mineral Wells, clear, 70, east at 6. Elsewhere around the region, Wichita Falls, clear, 69, east at 3. Abilene, partly cloudy, 70, southeast at 7. Waco, partly cloudy, 72, calm. Tyler, clear, 76, calm. Once again at 6 a.m., DFW Airport, partly cloudy, 76, southeast at 3. The following reports of weather temperature and wind were made at 7 a.m. DFW Airport, mostly cloudy, 77, dew point 69, relative humidity 76%, wind calm, pressure 29.99 inches and rising. Fort Worth Meacham, clear, 76, southwest at 3. Dallas Love Field, partly cloudy, 79, calm. Arlington, clear, 73, calm. Denton, clear, 71, calm. Mineral Wells, fog, 70, calm. Elsewhere around the region, Wichita Falls, clear, 68, calm. Abilene, partly cloudy, 69, southeast at 6. Waco, partly cloudy, 73, northwest at 3. Tyler, clear, 76, calm. Once again at 7 a.m., DFW Airport, mostly cloudy, 77, calm. The following reports of weather temperature and wind were made at 7 a.m. DFW Airport, mostly cloudy, 77, dew point 69, relative humidity 76%, wind calm, pressure 29.99 inches and rising. Fort Worth Meacham, clear, 76, southwest at 3. Dallas Love Field, partly cloudy, 79, calm. Arlington, clear, 73, calm. Denton, clear, 71, calm. Mineral Wells, fog, 70, calm. Elsewhere around the region, Wichita Falls, clear, 68, calm. Abilene, partly cloudy, 69, southeast at 6. Waco, partly cloudy, 73, northwest at 3. Tyler, clear, 76, calm. Once again at 7 a.m., DFW Airport, mostly cloudy, 77, calm. Now let's check on your local forecast for the Dallas-Fort Worth Metroplex. Today, mostly sunny. A 30% chance of showers and thunderstorms this afternoon.
Highs in the lower 90s. East winds 5 to 10 miles an hour. Tonight, mostly cloudy with a 20% chance of showers and thunderstorms in the evening, then partly cloudy after midnight. Lows in the lower 70s. East winds 5 to 10 miles an hour. Wednesday, mostly sunny. Highs in the upper 80s. East winds 5 to 10 miles an hour. Wednesday night, partly cloudy. A 20% chance of showers and thunderstorms after midnight. Lows in the lower 70s. East winds 5 to 10 miles an hour. And now the extended forecast. Thursday, mostly sunny. A slight chance of showers and thunderstorms in the morning, then a chance of showers and thunderstorms in the afternoon. Highs in the upper 80s. Southeast winds 5 to 10 miles an hour. Chance of rain 40%. Thursday night, partly cloudy in the evening, then mostly cloudy with a 30% chance of showers and thunderstorms after midnight. Lows in the lower 70s. Friday, mostly cloudy. A slight chance of showers and thunderstorms in the morning, then a chance of showers and thunderstorms in the afternoon. Highs in the upper 80s. Chance of rain 50%. Friday night, mostly cloudy with showers likely. A chance of thunderstorms in the evening, then a slight chance of thunderstorms after midnight. Lows in the lower 70s. Chance of rain 60%. Saturday, mostly cloudy in the morning, then becoming partly sunny. Showers likely with a chance of thunderstorms. Highs in the upper 80s. Chance of rain 70%. Saturday night, partly cloudy in the evening, then becoming mostly cloudy. A chance of thunderstorms. Showers likely in the evening, then a chance of showers after midnight. Lows in the lower 70s. Chance of rain 60%. Sunday, mostly cloudy in the morning, then becoming partly sunny. A chance of showers. A slight chance of thunderstorms in the morning, then a chance of thunderstorms in the afternoon. Highs in the upper 80s. Chance of rain 40%. Sunday night, partly cloudy. A chance of showers and thunderstorms in the evening, then a slight chance of showers and thunderstorms after midnight. Lows in the mid-70s. Chance of rain 40%. Monday, partly sunny with a 20% chance of showers and thunderstorms. Highs in the lower 90s. The forecast key messages for North and Central Texas. 20 to 40% storm coverage is forecast today and Wednesday. A few storms could produce strong gusty winds and heavy rain, but widespread severe weather is not expected. Better rain chances arrive area-wide Friday into Sunday. The spotter information statement for North and Central Texas. Spotter activation is not expected at this time. The ultraviolet index forecast for June 2nd is 11, or extreme. The Dallas-Fort Worth climate summary for yesterday, June 1, 2026. Yesterday's high temperature was 94 degrees and the low 75 degrees. No precipitation fell yesterday, which leaves the monthly total at 0.00 inches. The total precipitation for the year still stands at 13.18 inches. There were no heating degree days yesterday and there were 20 cooling degree days yesterday. The normal high temperature for today is 89 degrees, and the normal low is 70. The record high for today is 104, which occurred in 1910, and the record low is 52, which occurred in 1919. Sunrise today is at 6:20 a.m. and sunset is at 8:32 p.m. The current time is 7:08 a.m. Central Daylight Time. 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The following reports of weather temperature and wind were made at 7 a.m. DFW Airport, mostly cloudy, 77, dew point 69, relative humidity 76%, wind calm, pressure 29.99 inches and rising. Fort Worth Meacham, clear, 76, southwest at 3. Dallas Love Field, partly cloudy, 79, calm. Arlington, clear, 73, calm. Denton,
clear, 71, calm. Mineral Wells, fog, 70, calm. Elsewhere around the region, Wichita Falls, clear, 68, calm. Abilene, partly cloudy, 69, southeast at 6. Waco, partly cloudy, 73, northwest at 3. Tyler, clear, 76, calm. Once again at 7 a.m., DFW Airport, mostly cloudy, 77, calm. Now let's check on your local forecast for the Dallas-Fort Worth Metroplex. Today, mostly sunny. A 30% chance of showers and thunderstorms this afternoon. Highs in the lower 90s. East winds 5 to 10 miles an hour. Tonight, mostly cloudy with a 20% chance of showers and thunderstorms in the evening, then partly cloudy after midnight. Lows in the lower 70s. East winds 5 to 10 miles an hour. Wednesday, mostly sunny. Highs in the upper 80s. East winds 5 to 10 miles an hour. Wednesday night, partly cloudy. A 20% chance of showers and thunderstorms after midnight. Lows in the lower 70s. East winds 5 to 10 miles an hour. And now the extended forecast. Thursday, mostly sunny. A slight chance of showers and thunderstorms in the morning, then a chance of showers and thunderstorms in the afternoon. Highs in the upper 80s. Southeast winds 5 to 10 miles an hour. Chance of rain 40%. Thursday night, partly cloudy in the evening, then mostly cloudy with a 30% chance of showers and thunderstorms after midnight. Lows in the lower 70s. Friday, mostly cloudy. A slight chance of showers and thunderstorms in the morning, then a chance of showers and thunderstorms in the afternoon. Highs in the upper 80s. Chance of rain 50%. Friday night, mostly cloudy with showers likely. A chance of thunderstorms in the evening, then a slight chance of thunderstorms after midnight. Lows in the lower 70s. Chance of rain 60%. Saturday, mostly cloudy in the morning, then becoming partly sunny. Showers likely with a chance of thunderstorms. Highs in the upper 80s. Chance of rain 70%. Saturday night, partly cloudy in the evening, then becoming mostly cloudy. A chance of thunderstorms. Showers likely in the evening, then a chance of showers after midnight. Lows in the lower 70s. Chance of rain 60%. Sunday, mostly cloudy in the morning, then becoming partly sunny. A chance of showers. A slight chance of thunderstorms in the morning, then a chance of thunderstorms in the afternoon. Highs in the upper 80s. Chance of rain 40%. Sunday night, partly cloudy. A chance of showers and thunderstorms in the evening, then a slight chance of showers and thunderstorms after midnight. Lows in the mid-70s. Chance of rain 40%. Monday, partly sunny with a 20% chance of showers and thunderstorms. Highs in the lower 90s. The forecast key messages for North and Central Texas. 20 to 40% storm coverage is forecast today and Wednesday. A few storms could produce strong gusty winds and heavy rain, but widespread severe weather is not expected. Better rain chances arrive area-wide Friday into Sunday. The spotter information statement for North and Central Texas. Spotter activation is not expected at this time. The ultraviolet index forecast for June 2nd is 11, or extreme. The Dallas-Fort Worth climate summary for yesterday, June 1, 2026. Yesterday's high temperature was 94 degrees and the low 75 degrees. No precipitation fell yesterday, which leaves the monthly total at 0.00 inches. The total precipitation for the year still stands at 13.18 inches. There were no heating degree days yesterday and there were 20 cooling degree days yesterday. The normal high temperature for today is 89 degrees, and the normal low is 70. The record high for today is 104, which occurred in 1910, and the record low is 52, which occurred in 1919. Sunrise today is at 6:20 a.m. and sunset is at 8:32 p.m. The current time is 7:14 a.m. Central Daylight Time.
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The following reports of weather temperature and wind were made at 7 a.m. DFW Airport, mostly cloudy, 77, dew point 69, relative humidity 76%, wind calm, pressure 29.99 inches and rising. Fort Worth Meacham, clear, 76, southwest at 3. Dallas Love Field, partly cloudy, 79, calm. Arlington, clear, 73, calm. Denton, clear, 71, calm. Mineral Wells, fog 70, calm. Elsewhere around the region, Wichita Falls, clear, 68, calm. Abilene, clear, 69, southeast at 6. Waco, partly cloudy, 73, northwest at 3. Tyler, clear, 76, calm. Once again at 7 a.m., DFW Airport, mostly cloudy, 77, calm. Now let's check on your local forecast for the Dallas-Fort Worth Metroplex. Today, mostly sunny. A 30% chance of showers and thunderstorms this afternoon. Highs in the lower 90s. East winds 5 to 10 miles an hour. Tonight, mostly cloudy with a 20% chance of showers and thunderstorms in the evening, then partly cloudy after midnight. Lows in the lower 70s. East winds 5 to 10 miles an hour. Wednesday, mostly sunny. Highs in the upper 80s. East winds 5 to 10 miles an hour. Wednesday night, partly cloudy. A 20% chance of showers and thunderstorms after midnight. Lows in the lower 70s. East winds 5 to 10 miles an hour. And now the extended forecast. Thursday, mostly sunny. A slight chance of showers and thunderstorms in the morning, then a chance of showers and thunderstorms in the afternoon. Highs in the upper 80s. Southeast winds 5 to 10 miles an hour. Chance of rain 40%. Thursday night, partly cloudy in the evening, then mostly cloudy with a 30% chance of showers and thunderstorms after midnight. Lows in the lower 70s. Friday, mostly cloudy. A slight chance of showers and thunderstorms in the morning, then a chance of showers and thunderstorms in the afternoon. Highs in the upper 80s. Chance of rain 50%. Friday night, mostly cloudy with showers likely. A chance of thunderstorms in the evening, then a slight chance of thunderstorms after midnight. Lows in the lower 70s. Chance of rain 60%. Saturday, mostly cloudy in the morning, then becoming partly sunny. Showers likely with a chance of thunderstorms. Highs in the upper 80s. Chance of rain 70%. Saturday night, partly cloudy in the evening, then becoming mostly cloudy. A chance of thunderstorms. Showers likely in the evening, then a chance of showers after midnight. Lows in the lower 70s. Chance of rain 60%. Sunday, mostly cloudy in the morning, then becoming partly sunny. A chance of showers. A slight chance of thunderstorms in the morning, then a chance of thunderstorms in the afternoon. Highs in the upper 80s. Chance of rain 40%. Sunday night, partly cloudy. A chance of showers and thunderstorms in the evening, then a slight chance of showers and thunderstorms after midnight. Lows in the mid-70s. Chance of rain 40%. Monday, partly sunny with a 20% chance of showers and thunderstorms. Highs in the lower 90s. The forecast key messages for North and Central Texas. 20 to 40% storm coverage is forecast today and Wednesday. A few storms could produce strong gusty winds and heavy rain, but widespread severe weather is not expected. Better rain chances arrive area-wide Friday into Sunday. The spotter information statement for North and Central Texas. Spotter activation is not expected at this time. The ultraviolet index forecast for June 2nd is 11, or extreme. The Dallas-Fort Worth climate summary for yesterday, June 1, 2026. Yesterday's high temperature was 94 degrees and the low 75 degrees.
No precipitation fell yesterday, which leaves the monthly total at 0.00 inches. The total precipitation for the year still stands at 13.18 inches. There were no heating degree days yesterday, and there were 20 cooling degree days yesterday. The normal high temperature for today is 89 degrees, and the normal low is 70. The record high for today is 104, which occurred in 1910, and the record low is 52, which occurred in 1919. Sunrise today is at 6:20 a.m. and sunset is at 8:32 p.m. The current time is 7:20 a.m. Central Daylight Time. 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The following reports of weather temperature and wind were made at 7 a.m. DFW Airport, mostly cloudy, 77, dew point 69, relative humidity 76%, wind calm, pressure 29.99 inches and rising. Fort Worth Meacham, clear, 76, southwest at 3. Dallas Love Field, partly cloudy, 79, calm. Arlington, clear, 73, calm. Denton, clear, 71, calm. Mineral Wells, fog, 70, calm. Elsewhere around the region, Wichita Falls, clear, 68, calm. Abilene, clear, 69, southeast at 6. Waco, partly cloudy, 73, northwest at 3. Tyler, clear, 76, calm. Once again at 7 a.m., DFW Airport, mostly cloudy, 77, calm. Now let's check on your local forecast for the Dallas-Fort Worth Metroplex. Today, mostly sunny. A 30% chance of showers and thunderstorms this afternoon. Highs in the lower 90s. East winds 5 to 10 miles an hour. Tonight, mostly cloudy with a 20% chance of showers and thunderstorms in the evening, then partly cloudy after midnight. Lows in the lower 70s. East winds 5 to 10 miles an hour. Wednesday, mostly sunny. Highs in the upper 80s. East winds 5 to 10 miles an hour. Wednesday night, partly cloudy. A 20% chance of showers and thunderstorms after midnight. Lows in the lower 70s. East winds 5 to 10 miles an hour. And now the extended forecast. Thursday, mostly sunny. A slight chance of showers and thunderstorms in the morning, then a chance of showers and thunderstorms in the afternoon. Highs in the upper 80s. Southeast winds 5 to 10 miles an hour. Chance of rain 40%. Thursday night, partly cloudy in the evening, then mostly cloudy with a 30% chance of showers and thunderstorms after midnight. Lows in the lower 70s. Friday, mostly cloudy. A slight chance of showers and thunderstorms in the morning, then a chance of showers and thunderstorms in the afternoon. Highs in the upper 80s. Chance of rain 50%. Friday night, mostly cloudy with showers likely. A chance of thunderstorms in the evening, then a slight chance of thunderstorms after midnight. Lows in the lower 70s. Chance of rain 60%. Saturday, mostly cloudy in the morning, then becoming partly sunny. Showers likely with a chance of thunderstorms. Highs in the upper 80s. Chance of rain 70%. Saturday night, partly cloudy in the evening, then becoming mostly cloudy. A chance of thunderstorms. Showers likely in the evening, then a chance of showers after midnight. Lows in the lower 70s. Chance of rain 60%. Sunday, mostly cloudy in the morning, then becoming partly sunny. A chance of showers. A slight chance of thunderstorms in the morning, then a chance of thunderstorms in the afternoon. Highs in the upper 80s. Chance of rain 40%. Sunday night, partly cloudy. A chance of showers and thunderstorms in the evening, then a slight chance of showers and thunderstorms after midnight. Lows in the mid-70s. Chance of rain 40%. Monday, partly sunny with a 20% chance of showers and thunderstorms. Highs in the lower 90s.
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Activation statement for North and Central Texas. Spotter activation is not expected at this time. The ultraviolet index forecast for June 2nd is 11, or extreme. The Dallas-Fort Worth climate summary for yesterday, June 1, 2026. Yesterday's high temperature was 94 degrees and the low 75 degrees. No precipitation fell yesterday, which leaves the monthly total at 0.00 inches. The total precipitation for the year still stands at 13.18 inches. There were no heating degree days yesterday and there were 20 cooling degree days yesterday. The normal high temperature for today is 89 degrees and the normal low is 70. The record high for today is 104, which occurred in 1910, and the record low is 52, which occurred in 1919. Sunrise today is at 6:20 a.m. and sunset is at 8:32 p.m. The current time is 7:25 a.m. Central Daylight Time. 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The following reports of weather temperature and wind were made at 7 a.m. DFW Airport, mostly cloudy, 77, dew point 69, relative humidity 76%, wind calm, pressure 29.99 inches and rising. Fort Worth Meacham, clear, 76, southwest at 3. Dallas Love Field, partly cloudy, 79, calm. Arlington, clear, 73, calm. Denton, clear, 71, calm. Mineral Wells, fog, 70, calm. Elsewhere around the region, Wichita Falls, clear, 68, calm. Abilene, clear, 69, southeast at 6. Waco, partly cloudy, 73, northwest at 3. Tyler, clear, 76, calm. Once again at 7 a.m., DFW Airport, mostly cloudy, 77, calm. Now let's check on your local forecast for the Dallas-Fort Worth Metroplex. Today, mostly sunny. A 30% chance of showers and thunderstorms this afternoon. Highs in the lower 90s. East winds 5 to 10 miles an hour. Tonight, mostly cloudy with a 20% chance of showers and thunderstorms in the evening, then partly cloudy after midnight. Lows in the lower 70s. East winds 5 to 10 miles an hour. Wednesday, mostly sunny. Highs in the upper 80s. East winds 5 to 10 miles an hour. Wednesday night, partly cloudy. A 20% chance of showers and thunderstorms after midnight. Lows in the lower 70s. East winds 5 to 10 miles an hour. And now the extended forecast. Thursday, mostly sunny. A slight chance of showers and thunderstorms in the morning, then a chance of showers and thunderstorms in the afternoon. Highs in the upper 80s. Southeast winds 5 to 10 miles an hour. Chance of rain 40%. Thursday night, partly cloudy in the evening, then mostly cloudy with a 30% chance of showers and thunderstorms after midnight. Lows in the lower 70s. Friday, mostly cloudy. A slight chance of showers and thunderstorms in the morning, then a chance of showers and thunderstorms in the afternoon. Highs in the upper 80s. Chance of rain 50%. Friday night, mostly cloudy with showers likely. A chance of thunderstorms in the evening, then a slight chance of thunderstorms after midnight. Lows in the lower 70s. Chance of rain 60%. Saturday, mostly cloudy in the morning, then becoming partly sunny. Showers likely with a chance of thunderstorms. Highs in the upper 80s. Chance of rain 70%. Saturday night, partly cloudy in the evening, then becoming mostly cloudy. A chance of thunderstorms. Showers likely in the evening, then a chance of showers after midnight. Lows in the lower 70s. Chance of rain 60%. Sunday, mostly cloudy in the morning, then becoming partly sunny. A chance of showers. A slight chance of thunderstorms in the morning, then a chance of thunderstorms in the afternoon. Highs in the upper 80s. Chance of rain 40%.

night, partly cloudy. A chance of showers and thunderstorms in the evening, then a slight chance of showers and thunderstorms after midnight. Lows in the mid-70s. Chance of rain 40%. Monday, partly sunny with a 20% chance of showers and thunderstorms. Highs in the lower 90s. The forecast key messages for North and Central Texas. 20 to 40% storm coverage is forecast today and Wednesday. A few storms could produce strong gusty winds and heavy rain, but widespread severe weather is not expected. Better rain chances arrive area-wide Friday into Sunday. The spotter information statement for North and Central Texas. Spotter activation is not expected at this time. The ultraviolet index forecast for June 2nd is 11, or extreme. The Dallas-Fort Worth climate summary for yesterday, June 1, 2026. Yesterday's high temperature was 94 degrees and the low 75 degrees. No precipitation fell yesterday, which leaves the monthly total at 0.00 inches. The total precipitation for the year still stands at 13.18 inches. There were no heating degree days yesterday and there were 20 cooling degree days yesterday. The normal high temperature for today is 89 degrees, and the normal low is 70. The record high for today is 104, which occurred in 1910, and the record low is 52, which occurred in 1919. Sunrise today is at 6:20 a.m. and sunset is at 8:32 p.m. The current time is 7:31 a.m. Central Daylight Time. 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The following reports of weather temperature and wind were made at 7 a.m. DFW Airport, mostly cloudy, 77, dew point 69, relative humidity 76%, wind calm, pressure 29.99 inches and rising. Fort Worth Meacham, clear, 76, southwest at 3. Dallas Love Field, partly cloudy, 79, calm. Arlington, clear, 73, calm. Denton, clear, 71, calm. Mineral Wells, fog, 70, calm. Elsewhere around the region, Wichita Falls, clear, 68, calm. Abilene, clear, 69, southeast at 6. Waco, partly cloudy, 73, northwest at 3. Tyler, clear, 76, calm. Once again at 7 a.m., DFW Airport, mostly cloudy, 77, calm. Now let's check on your local forecast for the Dallas-Fort Worth Metroplex. Today, mostly sunny. A 30% chance of showers and thunderstorms this afternoon. Highs in the lower 90s. East winds 5 to 10 miles an hour. Tonight, mostly cloudy with a 20% chance of showers and thunderstorms in the evening, then partly cloudy after midnight. Lows in the lower 70s. East winds 5 to 10 miles an hour. Wednesday, mostly sunny. Highs in the upper 80s. East winds 5 to 10 miles an hour. Wednesday night, partly cloudy. A 20% chance of showers and thunderstorms after midnight. Lows in the lower 70s. East winds 5 to 10 miles an hour. And now the extended forecast. Thursday, mostly sunny. A slight chance of showers and thunderstorms in the morning, then a chance of showers and thunderstorms in the afternoon. Highs in the upper 80s. Southeast winds 5 to 10 miles an hour. Chance of rain 40%. Thursday night, partly cloudy in the evening, then mostly cloudy with a 30% chance of showers and thunderstorms after midnight. Lows in the lower 70s. Friday, mostly cloudy. A slight chance of showers and thunderstorms in the morning, then a chance of showers and thunderstorms in the afternoon. Highs in the upper 80s. Chance of rain 50%. Friday night, mostly cloudy with showers likely. A chance of thunderstorms in the evening, then a slight chance of thunderstorms after midnight. Lows in the lower 70s. Chance of rain 60%. Saturday, mostly cloudy in the morning, then becoming partly sunny.
showers likely with a chance of thunderstorms. Highs in the upper 80s. Chance of rain 70%. Saturday night, partly cloudy in the evening, then becoming mostly cloudy. A chance of thunderstorms. Showers likely in the evening, then a chance of showers after midnight. Lows in the lower 70s. Chance of rain 60%. Sunday, mostly cloudy in the morning, then becoming partly sunny. A chance of showers. A slight chance of thunderstorms in the morning, then a chance of thunderstorms in the afternoon. Highs in the upper 80s. Chance of rain 40%. Sunday night, partly cloudy. A chance of showers and thunderstorms in the evening, then a slight chance of showers and thunderstorms after midnight. Lows in the mid-70s. Chance of rain 40%. Monday, partly sunny with a 20% chance of showers and thunderstorms. Highs in the lower 90s. The forecast key messages for North and Central Texas. 20 to 40% storm coverage is forecast today and Wednesday. A few storms could produce strong gusty winds and heavy rain, but widespread severe weather is not expected. Better rain chances arrive area-wide Friday into Sunday. The spotter information statement for North and Central Texas. Spotter activation is not expected at this time. The ultraviolet index forecast for June 2nd is 11, or extreme. The Dallas-Fort Worth climate summary for yesterday, June 1, 2026. Yesterday's high temperature was 94 degrees and the low 75 degrees. No precipitation fell yesterday, which leaves the monthly total at 0.00 inches. The total precipitation for the year still stands at 13.18 inches. There were no heating degree days yesterday and there were 20 cooling degree days yesterday. The normal high temperature for today is 89 degrees and the normal low is 70. The record high for today is 104, which occurred in 1910, and the record low is 52, which occurred in 1919. Sunrise today is at 6:20 a.m. and sunset is at 8:32 p.m. The current time is 7:37 a.m. Central Daylight Time. 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The following reports of weather temperature and wind were made at 7 a.m. DFW Airport, mostly cloudy, 77, dew point 69, relative humidity 76%, wind calm, pressure 29.99 inches and rising. Fort Worth Meacham, clear, 76, southwest at 3. Dallas Love Field, partly cloudy, 79, calm. Arlington, clear, 73, calm. Denton, clear, 71, calm. Mineral Wells, fog, 70, calm. Elsewhere around the region, Wichita Falls, clear, 68, calm. Abilene, clear, 69, southeast at 6. Waco, partly cloudy, 73, northwest at 3. Tyler, clear, 76, calm. Once again at 7 a.m., DFW Airport, mostly cloudy, 77, calm. Now let's check on your local forecast for the Dallas-Fort Worth Metroplex. Today, mostly sunny. A 30% chance of showers and thunderstorms this afternoon. Highs in the lower 90s. East winds 5 to 10 miles an hour. Tonight, mostly cloudy with a 20% chance of showers and thunderstorms in the evening, then partly cloudy after midnight. Lows in the lower 70s. East winds 5 to 10 miles an hour. Wednesday, mostly sunny. Highs in the upper 80s. East winds 5 to 10 miles an hour. Wednesday night, partly cloudy. A 20% chance of showers and thunderstorms after midnight. Lows in the lower 70s. East winds 5 to 10 miles an hour. And now the extended forecast. Thursday, mostly sunny. A slight chance of showers and thunderstorms in the morning, then a chance of showers and thunderstorms in the afternoon. Highs in the upper 80s. Southeast winds 5 to 10 miles an hour. Chance of rain 40%.
Thursday night, partly cloudy in the evening, then mostly cloudy with a 30% chance of showers and thunderstorms after midnight. Lows in the lower 70s. Friday, mostly cloudy. A slight chance of showers and thunderstorms in the morning, then a chance of showers and thunderstorms in the afternoon. Highs in the upper 80s. Chance of rain 50%. Friday night, mostly cloudy with showers likely. A chance of thunderstorms in the evening, then a slight chance of thunderstorms after midnight. Lows in the lower 70s. Chance of rain 60%. Saturday, mostly cloudy in the morning, then becoming partly sunny. Showers likely with a chance of thunderstorms. Highs in the upper 80s. Chance of rain 70%. Saturday night, partly cloudy in the evening, then becoming mostly cloudy. A chance of thunderstorms. Showers likely in the evening, then a chance of showers after midnight. Lows in the lower 70s. Chance of rain 60%. Sunday, mostly cloudy in the morning, then becoming partly sunny. A chance of showers. A slight chance of thunderstorms in the morning, then a chance of thunderstorms in the afternoon. Highs in the upper 80s. Chance of rain 40%. Sunday night, partly cloudy. A chance of showers and thunderstorms in the evening, then a slight chance of showers and thunderstorms after midnight. Lows in the mid-70s. Chance of rain 40%. Monday, partly sunny with a 20% chance of showers and thunderstorms. Highs in the lower 90s. The forecast key messages for North and Central Texas. 20 to 40% storm coverage is forecast today and Wednesday. A few storms could produce strong gusty winds and heavy rain, but widespread severe weather is not expected. Better rain chances arrive area-wide Friday into Sunday. The spotter information statement for North and Central Texas. Spotter activation is not expected at this time. The ultraviolet index forecast for June 2nd is 11, or extreme. The Dallas-Fort Worth climate summary for yesterday, June 1, 2026. Yesterday's high temperature was 94 degrees and the low 75 degrees. No precipitation fell yesterday, which leaves the monthly total at 0.00 inches. The total precipitation for the year still stands at 13.18 inches. There were no heating degree days yesterday and there were 20 cooling degree days yesterday. The normal high temperature for today is 89 degrees and the normal low is 70. The record high for today is 104, which occurred in 1910, and the record low is 52, which occurred in 1919. Sunrise today is at 6:20 a.m. and sunset is at 8:32 p.m. The current time is 7:43 a.m. Central Daylight Time. 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The following reports of weather temperature and wind were made at 7 a.m. DFW Airport, mostly cloudy, 77, dew point 69, relative humidity 76%, wind calm, pressure 29.99 inches and rising. Fort Worth Meacham, clear, 76, southwest at 3. Dallas Love Field, partly cloudy, 79, calm. Arlington, clear, 73, calm. Denton, clear, 71, calm. Mineral Wells, fog, 70, calm. Elsewhere around the region, Wichita Falls, clear, 68, calm. Abilene, clear, 69, southeast at 6. Waco, partly cloudy, 73, northwest at 3. Tyler, clear, 76, calm. Once again at 7 a.m., DFW Airport, mostly cloudy, 77, calm. Now let's check on your local forecast for the Dallas-Fort Worth Metroplex. Today, mostly sunny. A 30% chance of showers and thunderstorms this afternoon. Highs in the lower 90s. East winds 5 to 10 miles an hour. Tonight, mostly cloudy with a 20% chance of showers and thunderstorms in the evening, then partly cloudy after midnight. Lows in the lower 70s.
east winds 5 to 10 miles an hour. Wednesday, mostly sunny. Highs in the upper 80s. East winds 5 to 10 miles an hour. Wednesday night, partly cloudy. A 20% chance of showers and thunderstorms after midnight. Lows in the lower 70s. East winds 5 to 10 miles an hour. And now the extended forecast. Thursday, mostly sunny. A slight chance of showers and thunderstorms in the morning, then a chance of showers and thunderstorms in the afternoon. Highs in the upper 80s. Southeast winds 5 to 10 miles an hour. Chance of rain 40%. Thursday night, partly cloudy in the evening, then mostly cloudy with a 30% chance of showers and thunderstorms after midnight. Lows in the lower 70s. Friday, mostly cloudy. A slight chance of showers and thunderstorms in the morning, then a chance of showers and thunderstorms in the afternoon. Highs in the upper 80s. Chance of rain 50%. Friday night, mostly cloudy with showers likely. A chance of thunderstorms in the evening, then a slight chance of thunderstorms after midnight. Lows in the lower 70s. Chance of rain 60%. Saturday, mostly cloudy in the morning, then becoming partly sunny. Showers likely with a chance of thunderstorms. Highs in the upper 80s. Chance of rain 70%. Saturday night, partly cloudy in the evening, then becoming mostly cloudy. A chance of thunderstorms. Showers likely in the evening, then a chance of showers after midnight. Lows in the lower 70s. Chance of rain 60%. Sunday, mostly cloudy in the morning, then becoming partly sunny. A chance of showers. A slight chance of thunderstorms in the morning, then a chance of thunderstorms in the afternoon. Highs in the upper 80s. Chance of rain 40%. Sunday night, partly cloudy. A chance of showers and thunderstorms in the evening, then a slight chance of showers and thunderstorms after midnight. Lows in the mid-70s. Chance of rain 40%. Monday, partly sunny with a 20% chance of showers and thunderstorms. Highs in the lower 90s. The forecast key messages for North and Central Texas. 20 to 40% storm coverage is forecast today and Wednesday. A few storms could produce strong gusty winds and heavy rain, but widespread severe weather is not expected. Better rain chances arrive area-wide Friday into Sunday. The spotter information statement for North and Central Texas. Spotter activation is not expected at this time. The ultraviolet index forecast for June 2nd is 11, or extreme. The Dallas-Fort Worth climate summary for yesterday, June 1, 2026. Yesterday's high temperature was 94 degrees and the low 75 degrees. No precipitation fell yesterday, which leaves the monthly total at 0.00 inches. The total precipitation for the year still stands at 13.18 inches. There were no heating degree days yesterday and there were 20 cooling degree days yesterday. The normal high temperature for today is 89 degrees, and the normal low is 70. The record high for today is 104, which occurred in 1910, and the record low is 52, which occurred in 1919. Sunrise today is at 6:20 a.m. and sunset is at 8:32 p.m. The current time is 7:48 a.m. Central Daylight Time. 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The following reports of weather temperature and wind were made at 7 a.m. DFW Airport, mostly cloudy, 77, dew point 69, relative humidity 76%, wind calm, pressure 29.99 inches and rising. Fort Worth Meacham, clear, 76, southwest at 3. Dallas Love Field, partly cloudy, 79, calm. Arlington, clear, 73, calm. Denton, clear, 71, calm. Mineral Wells, fog, 70, calm. Elsewhere around the region, Wichita Falls, clear, 68, calm. Abilene, clear, 69, southeast at 6.
Waco, partly cloudy, 73, northwest at 3. Tyler, clear, 76, calm. Once again at 7 a.m., DFW Airport, mostly cloudy, 77, calm. Now let's check on your local forecast for the Dallas-Fort Worth Metroplex. Today, mostly sunny. A 30% chance of showers and thunderstorms this afternoon. Highs in the lower 90s. East winds 5 to 10 miles an hour. Tonight, mostly cloudy with a 20% chance of showers and thunderstorms in the evening, then partly cloudy after midnight. Lows in the lower 70s. East winds 5 to 10 miles an hour. Wednesday, mostly sunny. Highs in the upper 80s. East winds 5 to 10 miles an hour. Wednesday night, partly cloudy. A 20% chance of showers and thunderstorms after midnight. Lows in the lower 70s. East winds 5 to 10 miles an hour. And now the extended forecast. Thursday, mostly sunny. A slight chance of showers and thunderstorms in the morning, then a chance of showers and thunderstorms in the afternoon. Highs in the upper 80s. Southeast winds 5 to 10 miles an hour. Chance of rain 40%. Thursday night, partly cloudy in the evening, then mostly cloudy with a 30% chance of showers and thunderstorms after midnight. Lows in the lower 70s. Friday, mostly cloudy. A slight chance of showers and thunderstorms in the morning, then a chance of showers and thunderstorms in the afternoon. Highs in the upper 80s. Chance of rain 50%. Friday night, mostly cloudy with showers likely. A chance of thunderstorms in the evening, then a slight chance of thunderstorms after midnight. Lows in the lower 70s. Chance of rain 60%. Saturday, mostly cloudy in the morning, then becoming partly sunny. Showers likely with a chance of thunderstorms. Highs in the upper 80s. Chance of rain 70%. Saturday night, partly cloudy in the evening, then becoming mostly cloudy. A chance of thunderstorms. Showers likely in the evening, then a chance of showers after midnight. Lows in the lower 70s. Chance of rain 60%. Sunday, mostly cloudy in the morning, then becoming partly sunny. A chance of showers. A slight chance of thunderstorms in the morning, then a chance of thunderstorms in the afternoon. Highs in the upper 80s. Chance of rain 40%. Sunday night, partly cloudy. A chance of showers and thunderstorms in the evening, then a slight chance of showers and thunderstorms after midnight. Lows in the mid-70s. Chance of rain 40%. Monday, partly sunny with a 20% chance of showers and thunderstorms. Highs in the lower 90s. The forecast key messages for North and Central Texas. 20 to 40% storm coverage is forecast today and Wednesday. A few storms could produce strong gusty winds and heavy rain, but widespread severe weather is not expected. Better rain chances arrive area-wide Friday into Sunday. The spotter information statement for North and Central Texas. Spotter activation is not expected at this time. The ultraviolet index forecast for June 2nd is 11, or extreme. The Dallas-Fort Worth climate summary for yesterday, June 1, 2026. Yesterday's high temperature was 94 degrees and the low 75 degrees. No precipitation fell yesterday, which leaves the monthly total at 0.00 inches. The total precipitation for the year still stands at 13.18 inches. There were no heating degree days yesterday and there were 20 cooling degree days yesterday. The normal high temperature for today is 89 degrees, and the normal low is 70. The record high for today is 104, which occurred in 1910, and the record low is 52, which occurred in 1919. Sunrise today is at 6:20 a.m. and sunset is at 8:32 p.m. The current time is 7:54 a.m. Central Daylight Time. 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The following reports of weather temperature and wind were made at 7 a.m.
DFW Airport, mostly cloudy, 77, dew point 69, relative humidity 76%, wind calm, pressure 29.99 inches and rising. Fort Worth Meacham, clear, 76, southwest at 3. Dallas Love Field, partly cloudy, 79, calm. Arlington, clear, 73, calm. Denton, clear, 71, calm. Mineral Wells, fog 70, calm. Elsewhere around the region, Wichita Falls, clear, 68, calm. Abilene, clear, 69, southeast at 6. Waco, partly cloudy, 73, northwest at 3. Tyler, clear, 76, calm. Once again at 7 a.m., DFW Airport, mostly cloudy, 77, calm. Now let's check on your local forecast for the Dallas-Fort Worth Metroplex. Today, mostly sunny. A 30% chance of showers and thunderstorms this afternoon. Highs in the lower 90s. East winds 5 to 10 miles an hour. Tonight, mostly cloudy with a 20% chance of showers and thunderstorms in the evening, then partly cloudy after midnight. Lows in the lower 70s. East winds 5 to 10 miles an hour. Wednesday, mostly sunny. Highs in the upper 80s. East winds 5 to 10 miles an hour. Wednesday night, partly cloudy. A 20% chance of showers and thunderstorms after midnight. Lows in the lower 70s. East winds 5 to 10 miles an hour. And now the extended forecast. Thursday, mostly sunny. A slight chance of showers and thunderstorms in the morning, then a chance of showers and thunderstorms in the afternoon. Highs in the upper 80s. Southeast winds 5 to 10 miles an hour. Chance of rain 40%. Thursday night, partly cloudy in the evening, then mostly cloudy with a 30% chance of showers and thunderstorms after midnight. Lows in the lower 70s. Friday, mostly cloudy. A slight chance of showers and thunderstorms in the morning, then a chance of showers and thunderstorms in the afternoon. Highs in the upper 80s. Chance of rain 50%. Friday night, mostly cloudy with showers likely. A chance of thunderstorms in the evening, then a slight chance of thunderstorms after midnight. Lows in the lower 70s. Chance of rain 60%. Saturday, mostly cloudy in the morning, then becoming partly sunny. Showers likely with a chance of thunderstorms. Highs in the upper 80s. Chance of rain 70%. Saturday night, partly cloudy in the evening, then becoming mostly cloudy. A chance of thunderstorms. Showers likely in the evening, then a chance of showers after midnight. Lows in the lower 70s. Chance of rain 60%. Sunday, mostly cloudy in the morning, then becoming partly sunny. A chance of showers. A slight chance of thunderstorms in the morning, then a chance of thunderstorms in the afternoon. Highs in the upper 80s. Chance of rain 40%. Sunday night, partly cloudy. A chance of showers and thunderstorms in the evening, then a slight chance of showers and thunderstorms after midnight. Lows in the mid-70s. Chance of rain 40%. Monday, partly sunny with a 20% chance of showers and thunderstorms. Highs in the lower 90s. The forecast key messages for North and Central Texas. 20 to 40% storm coverage is forecast today and Wednesday. A few storms could produce strong gusty winds and heavy rain, but widespread severe weather is not expected. Better rain chances arrive area-wide Friday into Sunday. The spotter information statement for North and Central Texas. Spotter activation is not expected at this time. The ultraviolet index forecast for June 2nd is 11, or extreme. The Dallas-Fort Worth climate summary for yesterday, June 1st, 2026. Yesterday's high temperature was 94 degrees and the low 75 degrees. No precipitation fell yesterday, which leaves the monthly total at 0.00 inches. The total precipitation for the year still stands at 13.18 inches. There were no heating degree days yesterday and there were 20 cooling degree days yesterday.
The normal high temperature for today is 89 degrees, and the normal low is 70. The record high for today is 104, which occurred in 1910, and the record low is 52, which occurred in 1919. Sunrise today is at 6:20 a.m. and sunset is at 8:32 p.m. The current time is 8 a.m. Central Daylight Time. 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The following reports of weather temperature and wind were made at 7 a.m. DFW Airport, mostly cloudy, 77, dew point 69, relative humidity 76%, wind calm, pressure 29.99 inches and rising. Fort Worth Meacham, clear, 76, southwest at 3. Dallas Love Field, partly cloudy, 79, calm. Arlington, clear, 73, calm. Denton, clear, 71, calm. Mineral Wells, fog, 70, calm. Elsewhere around the region, Wichita Falls, clear, 68, calm. Abilene, clear, 69, southeast at 6. Waco, partly cloudy, 73, northwest at 3. Tyler, clear, 76, calm. Once again at 7 a.m., DFW Airport, mostly cloudy, 77, calm. The following reports of weather temperature and wind were made at 8 a.m. DFW Airport, mostly sunny, 81, dew point 70, relative humidity 69%, wind south at 5, pressure 29.99 inches and steady. Fort Worth Meacham, sunny, 79, south at 3. Dallas Love Field, mostly sunny, 82, south at 5. Arlington, sunny, 78, calm. Denton, sunny, 79, calm. Mineral Wells, sunny, 75, calm. Elsewhere around the region, Wichita Falls, sunny, 75, northeast at 7. Abilene, sunny, 74, southeast at 6. Waco, mostly sunny, 77, calm. Tyler, sunny, 80, south at 5. Once again at 8 a.m., DFW Airport, mostly sunny, 81, south at 5. Now let's check on your local forecast for the Dallas-Fort Worth Metroplex. Today, mostly sunny. A 30% chance of showers and thunderstorms this afternoon. Highs in the lower 90s. East winds 5 to 10 miles an hour. Tonight, mostly cloudy with a 20% chance of showers and thunderstorms in the evening, then partly cloudy after midnight. Lows in the lower 70s. East winds 5 to 10 miles an hour. Wednesday, mostly sunny. Highs in the upper 80s. East winds 5 to 10 miles an hour. Wednesday night, partly cloudy. A 20% chance of showers and thunderstorms after midnight. Lows in the lower 70s. East winds 5 to 10 miles an hour. And now the extended forecast. Thursday, mostly sunny. A slight chance of showers and thunderstorms in the morning, then a chance of showers and thunderstorms in the afternoon. Highs in the upper 80s. Southeast winds 5 to 10 miles an hour. Chance of rain 40%. Thursday night, partly cloudy in the evening, then mostly cloudy with a 30% chance of showers and thunderstorms after midnight. Lows in the lower 70s. Friday, mostly cloudy. A slight chance of showers and thunderstorms in the morning, then a chance of showers and thunderstorms in the afternoon. Highs in the upper 80s. Chance of rain 50%. Friday night, mostly cloudy with showers likely. A chance of thunderstorms in the evening, then a slight chance of thunderstorms after midnight. Lows in the lower 70s. Chance of rain 60%. Saturday, mostly cloudy in the morning, then becoming partly sunny. Showers likely with a chance of thunderstorms. Highs in the upper 80s. Chance of rain 70%. Saturday night, partly cloudy in the evening, then becoming mostly cloudy. A chance of thunderstorms. Showers likely in the evening, then a chance of showers after midnight.
Lows in the lower 70s. Chance of rain 60%. Sunday, mostly cloudy in the morning, then becoming partly sunny. A chance of showers. A slight chance of thunderstorms in the morning, then a chance of thunderstorms in the afternoon. Highs in the upper 80s. Chance of rain 40%. Sunday night, partly cloudy. A chance of showers and thunderstorms in the evening, then a slight chance of showers and thunderstorms after midnight. Lows in the mid-70s. Chance of rain 40%. Monday, partly sunny with a 20% chance of showers and thunderstorms. Highs in the lower 90s. The forecast key messages for North and Central Texas. 20 to 40% storm coverage is forecast today and Wednesday. A few storms could produce strong gusty winds and heavy rain, but widespread severe weather is not expected. Better rain chances arrive area-wide Friday into Sunday. The spotter information statement for North and Central Texas. Spotter activation is not expected at this time. The ultraviolet index forecast for June 2nd is 11, or extreme. The Dallas-Fort Worth climate summary for yesterday, June 1, 2026. Yesterday's high temperature was 94 degrees and the low 75 degrees. No precipitation fell yesterday, which leaves the monthly total at 0.00 inches. The total precipitation for the year still stands at 13.18 inches. There were no heating degree days yesterday and there were 20 cooling degree days yesterday. The normal high temperature for today is 89 degrees and the normal low is 70. The record high for today is 104, which occurred in 1910, and the record low is 52, which occurred in 1919. Sunrise today is at 6:20 a.m. and sunset is at 8:32 p.m. The current time is 8:06 a.m. Central Daylight Time. 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The following reports of weather temperature and wind were made at 8 a.m. DFW Airport, mostly sunny, 81, dew point 70, relative humidity 69%, wind south at 5, pressure 29.99 inches and steady. Fort Worth Meacham, sunny, 79, south at 3. Dallas Love Field, mostly sunny, 82, south at 5. Arlington, sunny, 78, calm. Denton, sunny, 79, calm. Mineral Wells, sunny, 75, calm. Elsewhere around the region, Wichita Falls, sunny, 75, northeast at 7. Abilene, sunny, 74, southeast at 6. Waco, mostly sunny, 77, calm. Tyler, sunny, 80, south at 5. Once again at 8 a.m., DFW Airport, mostly sunny, 81, south at 5. Now let's check on your local forecast for the Dallas-Fort Worth Metroplex. Today, mostly sunny. A 30% chance of showers and thunderstorms this afternoon. Highs in the lower 90s. East winds 5 to 10 miles an hour. Tonight, mostly cloudy with a 20% chance of showers and thunderstorms in the evening, then partly cloudy after midnight. Lows in the lower 70s. East winds 5 to 10 miles an hour. Wednesday, mostly sunny. Highs in the upper 80s. East winds 5 to 10 miles an hour. Wednesday night, partly cloudy. A 20% chance of showers and thunderstorms after midnight. Lows in the lower 70s. East winds 5 to 10 miles an hour. And now the extended forecast. Thursday, mostly sunny. A slight chance of showers and thunderstorms in the morning, then a chance of showers and thunderstorms in the afternoon. Highs in the upper 80s. Southeast winds 5 to 10 miles an hour. Chance of rain 40%. Thursday night, partly cloudy in the evening, then mostly cloudy with a 30% chance of showers and thunderstorms after midnight. Lows in the lower 70s. Friday, mostly cloudy. A slight chance of showers and thunderstorms in the morning, then a chance of showers and thunderstorms in the afternoon.
Highs in the upper 80s. Chance of rain 50%. Friday night, mostly cloudy with showers likely. A chance of thunderstorms in the evening, then a slight chance of thunderstorms after midnight. Lows in the lower 70s. Chance of rain 60%. Saturday, mostly cloudy in the morning, then becoming partly sunny. Showers likely with a chance of thunderstorms. Highs in the upper 80s. Chance of rain 70%. Saturday night, partly cloudy in the evening, then becoming mostly cloudy. A chance of thunderstorms. Showers likely in the evening, then a chance of showers after midnight. Lows in the lower 70s. Chance of rain 60%. Sunday, mostly cloudy in the morning, then becoming partly sunny. A chance of showers. A slight chance of thunderstorms in the morning, then a chance of thunderstorms in the afternoon. Highs in the upper 80s. Chance of rain 40%. Sunday night, partly cloudy. A chance of showers and thunderstorms in the evening, then a slight chance of showers and thunderstorms after midnight. Lows in the mid-70s. Chance of rain 40%. Monday, partly sunny with a 20% chance of showers and thunderstorms. Highs in the lower 90s. The forecast key messages for North and Central Texas. 20 to 40% storm coverage is forecast today and Wednesday. A few storms could produce strong gusty winds and heavy rain, but widespread severe weather is not expected. Better rain chances arrive area-wide Friday into Sunday. The spotter information statement for North and Central Texas. Spotter activation is not expected at this time. The ultraviolet index forecast for June 2nd is 11, or extreme. The Dallas-Fort Worth climate summary for yesterday, June 1, 2026. Yesterday's high temperature was 94 degrees and the low 75 degrees. No precipitation fell yesterday, which leaves the monthly total at 0.00 inches. The total precipitation for the year still stands at 13.18 inches. There were no heating degree days yesterday and there were 20 cooling degree days yesterday. The normal high temperature for today is 89 degrees, and the normal low is 70. The record high for today is 104, which occurred in 1910, and the record low is 52, which occurred in 1919. Sunrise today is at 6:20 a.m. and sunset is at 8:32 p.m. The current time is 8:12 a.m. Central Daylight Time. 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The following reports of weather temperature and wind were made at 8 a.m. DFW Airport, mostly sunny, 81, dew point 70, relative humidity 69%, wind south at 5, pressure 29.99 inches and steady. Fort Worth Meacham, sunny, 79, south at 3. Dallas Love Field, mostly sunny, 82, south at 5. Arlington, sunny, 78, calm. Denton, sunny, 79, calm. Mineral Wells, sunny, 75, calm. Elsewhere around the region, Wichita Falls, sunny, 75, northeast at 7. Abilene, sunny, 74, southeast at 6. Waco, sunny, 77, calm. Tyler, sunny, 80, south at 5. Once again at 8 a.m., DFW Airport, mostly sunny, 81, south at 5. Now let's check on your local forecast for the Dallas-Fort Worth Metroplex. Today, mostly sunny. A 30% chance of showers and thunderstorms this afternoon. Highs in the lower 90s. East winds 5 to 10 miles an hour. Tonight, mostly cloudy with a 20% chance of showers and thunderstorms in the evening, then partly cloudy after midnight. Lows in the lower 70s. East winds 5 to 10 miles an hour. Wednesday, mostly sunny. Highs in the upper 80s. East winds 5 to 10 miles an hour. Wednesday night, partly cloudy. A 20% chance of showers and thunderstorms after midnight. Lows in the lower 70s.
southeast winds 5 to 10 miles an hour. And now the extended forecast. Thursday, mostly sunny. A slight chance of showers and thunderstorms in the morning, then a chance of showers and thunderstorms in the afternoon. Highs in the upper 80s. Southeast winds 5 to 10 miles an hour. Chance of rain 40%. Thursday night, partly cloudy in the evening, then mostly cloudy with a 30% chance of showers and thunderstorms after midnight. Lows in the lower 70s. Friday, mostly cloudy. A slight chance of showers and thunderstorms in the morning, then a chance of showers and thunderstorms in the afternoon. Highs in the upper 80s. Chance of rain 50%. Friday night, mostly cloudy with showers likely. A chance of thunderstorms in the evening, then a slight chance of thunderstorms after midnight. Lows in the lower 70s. Chance of rain 60%. Saturday, mostly cloudy in the morning, then becoming partly sunny. Showers likely with a chance of thunderstorms. Highs in the upper 80s. Chance of rain 70%. Saturday night, partly cloudy in the evening, then becoming mostly cloudy. A chance of thunderstorms. Showers likely in the evening, then a chance of showers after midnight. Lows in the lower 70s. Chance of rain 60%. Sunday, mostly cloudy in the morning, then becoming partly sunny. A chance of showers. A slight chance of thunderstorms in the morning, then a chance of thunderstorms in the afternoon. Highs in the upper 80s. Chance of rain 40%. Sunday night, partly cloudy. A chance of showers and thunderstorms in the evening, then a slight chance of showers and thunderstorms after midnight. Lows in the mid-70s. Chance of rain 40%. Monday, partly sunny with a 20% chance of showers and thunderstorms. Highs in the lower 90s. The forecast key messages for North and Central Texas. 20 to 40% storm coverage is forecast today and Wednesday. A few storms could produce strong gusty winds and heavy rain, but widespread severe weather is not expected. Better rain chances arrive area-wide Friday into Sunday. The spotter information statement for North and Central Texas. Spotter activation is not expected at this time. The ultraviolet index forecast for June 2nd is 11, or extreme. The Dallas-Fort Worth climate summary for yesterday, June 1, 2026. Yesterday's high temperature was 94 degrees and the low 75 degrees. No precipitation fell yesterday, which leaves the monthly total at 0.00 inches. The total precipitation for the year still stands at 13.18 inches. There were no heating degree days yesterday and there were 20 cooling degree days yesterday. The normal high temperature for today is 89 degrees, and the normal low is 70. The record high for today is 104, which occurred in 1910, and the record low is 52, which occurred in 1919. Sunrise today is at 6:20 a.m. and sunset is at 8:32 p.m. The current time is 8:18 a.m. Central Daylight Time. 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The following reports of weather temperature and wind were made at 8 a.m. DFW Airport, mostly sunny, 81, dew point 70, relative humidity 69%, wind south at 5, pressure 29.99 inches and steady. Fort Worth Meacham, sunny, 79, south at 3. Dallas Love Field, mostly sunny, 82, south at 5. Arlington, sunny, 78, calm. Denton, sunny, 79, calm. Mineral Wells, sunny, 75, calm. Elsewhere around the region, Wichita Falls, sunny, 75, northeast at 7. Abilene, sunny, 74, southeast at 6. Waco, sunny, 77, calm. Tyler, sunny, 80, south at 5. Once again at 8 a.m., DFW Airport, mostly sunny, 81, south at 5.
Now let's check on your local forecast for the Dallas-Fort Worth Metroplex. Today, mostly sunny. A 30% chance of showers and thunderstorms this afternoon. Highs in the lower 90s. East winds 5 to 10 miles an hour. Tonight, mostly cloudy with a 20% chance of showers and thunderstorms in the evening, then partly cloudy after midnight. Lows in the lower 70s. East winds 5 to 10 miles an hour. Wednesday, mostly sunny. Highs in the upper 80s. East winds 5 to 10 miles an hour. Wednesday night, partly cloudy. A 20% chance of showers and thunderstorms after midnight. Lows in the lower 70s. East winds 5 to 10 miles an hour. And now the extended forecast. Thursday, mostly sunny. A slight chance of showers and thunderstorms in the morning, then a chance of showers and thunderstorms in the afternoon. Highs in the upper 80s. Southeast winds 5 to 10 miles an hour. Chance of rain 40%. Thursday night, partly cloudy in the evening, then mostly cloudy with a 30% chance of showers and thunderstorms after midnight. Lows in the lower 70s. Friday, mostly cloudy. A slight chance of showers and thunderstorms in the morning, then a chance of showers and thunderstorms in the afternoon. Highs in the upper 80s. Chance of rain 50%. Friday night, mostly cloudy with showers likely. A chance of thunderstorms in the evening, then a slight chance of thunderstorms after midnight. Lows in the lower 70s. Chance of rain 60%. Saturday, mostly cloudy in the morning, then becoming partly sunny. Showers likely with a chance of thunderstorms. Highs in the upper 80s. Chance of rain 70%. Saturday night, partly cloudy in the evening, then becoming mostly cloudy. A chance of thunderstorms. Showers likely in the evening, then a chance of showers after midnight. Lows in the lower 70s. Chance of rain 60%. Sunday, mostly cloudy in the morning, then becoming partly sunny. A chance of showers. A slight chance of thunderstorms in the morning, then a chance of thunderstorms in the afternoon. Highs in the upper 80s. Chance of rain 40%. Sunday night, partly cloudy. A chance of showers and thunderstorms in the evening, then a slight chance of showers and thunderstorms after midnight. Lows in the mid-70s. Chance of rain 40%. Monday, partly sunny with a 20% chance of showers and thunderstorms. Highs in the lower 90s. The forecast key messages for North and Central Texas. 20 to 40% storm coverage is forecast today and Wednesday. A few storms could produce strong gusty winds and heavy rain, but widespread severe weather is not expected. Better rain chances arrive area-wide Friday into Sunday. The spotter information statement for North and Central Texas. Spotter activation is not expected at this time. The ultraviolet index forecast for June 2nd is 11, or extreme. The Dallas-Fort Worth climate summary for yesterday, June 1, 2026. Yesterday's high temperature was 94 degrees and the low 75 degrees. No precipitation fell yesterday, which leaves the monthly total at 0.00 inches. The total precipitation for the year still stands at 13.18 inches. There were no heating degree days yesterday and there were 20 cooling degree days yesterday. The normal high temperature for today is 89 degrees, and the normal low is 70. The record high for today is 104, which occurred in 1910, and the record low is 52, which occurred in 1919. Sunrise today is at 6:20 a.m. and sunset is at 8:32 p.m. The current time is 8:24 a.m. Central Daylight Time. 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The following reports of weather temperature and wind were made at 8 a.m. DFW Airport, mostly sunny, 81, dew point 70, relative humidity 69%, wind south at 5, pressure 29.99 inches and steady. Fort Worth Meacham, sunny, 79, south at 3,
Dallas Love Field, mostly sunny, 82, south at 5. Arlington, sunny, 78, calm. Denton, sunny, 79, calm. Mineral Wells, sunny, 75, calm. Elsewhere around the region, Wichita Falls, sunny, 75, northeast at 7. Abilene, sunny, 74, southeast at 6. Waco, sunny, 77, calm. Tyler, sunny, 80, south at 5. Once again at 8 a.m., DFW Airport, mostly sunny, 81, south at 5. Now let's check on your local forecast for the Dallas-Fort Worth Metroplex. Today, mostly sunny. A 30% chance of showers and thunderstorms this afternoon. High 79, calm. Mineral Wells, sunny, 75, calm. Elsewhere around the region, Wichita Falls, sunny, 75, northeast at

highs in the upper 80s. East winds 5 to 10 miles an hour. Wednesday night, partly cloudy. A 20% chance of showers and thunderstorms after midnight. Lows in the lower 70s. East winds 5 to 10 miles an hour. And now the extended forecast. Thursday, mostly sunny. A slight chance of showers and thunderstorms in the morning, then a chance of showers and thunderstorms in the afternoon. Highs in the upper 80s. Southeast winds 5 to 10 miles an hour. Chance of rain 40%. Thursday night, partly cloudy in the evening, then mostly cloudy with a 30% chance of showers and thunderstorms after midnight. Lows in the lower 70s. Friday, mostly cloudy. A slight chance of showers and thunderstorms in the morning, then a chance of showers and thunderstorms in the afternoon. Highs in the upper 80s. Chance of rain 50%. Friday night, mostly cloudy with showers likely. A chance of thunderstorms in the evening, then a slight chance of thunderstorms after midnight. Lows in the lower 70s. Chance of rain 60%. Saturday, mostly cloudy in the morning, then becoming partly sunny. Showers likely with a chance of thunderstorms. Highs in the upper 80s. Chance of rain 70%. Saturday night, partly cloudy in the evening, then becoming mostly cloudy. A chance of thunderstorms. Showers likely in the evening, then a chance of showers after midnight. Lows in the lower 70s. Chance of rain 60%. Sunday, mostly cloudy in the morning, then becoming partly sunny. A chance of showers. A slight chance of thunderstorms in the morning, then a chance of thunderstorms in the afternoon. Highs in the upper 80s. Chance of rain 40%. Sunday night, partly cloudy. A chance of showers and thunderstorms in the evening, then a slight chance of showers and thunderstorms after midnight. Lows in the mid-70s. Chance of rain 40%. Monday, partly sunny with a 20% chance of showers and thunderstorms. Highs in the lower 90s. The forecast key messages for North and Central Texas. 20 to 40% storm coverage is forecast today and Wednesday. A few storms could produce strong gusty winds and heavy rain, but widespread severe weather is not expected. Better rain chances arrive area-wide Friday into Sunday. The spotter information statement for North and Central Texas. Spotter activation is not expected at this time. The ultraviolet index forecast for June 2nd is 11, or extreme. The Dallas-Fort Worth climate summary for yesterday, June 1, 2026. Yesterday's high temperature was 94 degrees and the low 75 degrees. No precipitation fell yesterday, which leaves the monthly total at 0.00 inches. The total precipitation for the year still stands at 13.18 inches. There were no heating degree days yesterday and there were 20 cooling degree days yesterday. The normal high temperature for today is 89 degrees and the normal low is 70. The record high for today is 104, which occurred in 1910, and the record low is 52, which occurred in 1919. Sunrise today is at 6:20 a.m. and sunset is at 8:32 p.m. The current time is 8:29 a.m. Central Daylight Time. 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The following reports of weather temperature and wind were made at 8 a.m. DFW Airport, mostly sunny, 81, dew point 70, relative humidity 69%, wind south at 5, pressure 29.99 inches and steady. Fort Worth Meacham, sunny, 79, south at 3. Dallas Love Field, mostly sunny, 82, south at 5. Arlington, sunny, 78, calm. Denton, sunny, 79, calm. Mineral Wells, sunny, 75, calm. Elsewhere around the region, Wichita Falls, sunny, 75, northeast at 7. Abilene, sunny, 74, southeast at 6. Waco, sunny, 77, calm.

80, south at 5. Once again at 8 a.m., DFW Airport, mostly sunny, 81, south at 5. Now let's check on your local forecast for the Dallas-Fort Worth Metroplex. Today, mostly sunny. A 30% chance of showers and thunderstorms this afternoon. Highs in the lower 90s. East winds 5 to 10 miles an hour. Tonight, mostly cloudy with a 20% chance of showers and thunderstorms in the evening, then partly cloudy after midnight. Lows in the lower 70s. East winds 5 to 10 miles an hour. Wednesday, mostly sunny. Highs in the upper 80s. East winds 5 to 10 miles an hour. Wednesday night, partly cloudy. A 20% chance of showers and thunderstorms after midnight. Lows in the lower 70s. East winds 5 to 10 miles an hour. And now the extended forecast. Thursday, mostly sunny. A slight chance of showers and thunderstorms in the morning, then a chance of showers and thunderstorms in the afternoon. Highs in the upper 80s. Southeast winds 5 to 10 miles an hour. Chance of rain 40%. Thursday night, partly cloudy in the evening, then mostly cloudy with a 30% chance of showers and thunderstorms after midnight. Lows in the lower 70s. Friday, mostly cloudy. A slight chance of showers and thunderstorms in the morning, then a chance of showers and thunderstorms in the afternoon. Highs in the upper 80s. Chance of rain 50%. Friday night, mostly cloudy with showers likely. A chance of thunderstorms in the evening, then a slight chance of thunderstorms after midnight. Lows in the lower 70s. Chance of rain 60%. Saturday, mostly cloudy in the morning, then becoming partly sunny. Showers likely with a chance of thunderstorms. Highs in the upper 80s. Chance of rain 70%. Saturday night, partly cloudy in the evening, then becoming mostly cloudy. A chance of thunderstorms. Showers likely in the evening, then a chance of showers after midnight. Lows in the lower 70s. Chance of rain 60%. Sunday, mostly cloudy in the morning, then becoming partly sunny. A chance of showers. A slight chance of thunderstorms in the morning, then a chance of thunderstorms in the afternoon. Highs in the upper 80s. Chance of rain 40%. Sunday night, partly cloudy. A chance of showers and thunderstorms in the evening, then a slight chance of showers and thunderstorms after midnight. Lows in the mid-70s. Chance of rain 40%. Monday, partly sunny with a 20% chance of showers and thunderstorms. Highs in the lower 90s. The forecast key messages for North and Central Texas. 20 to 40% storm coverage is forecast today and Wednesday. A few storms could produce strong gusty winds and heavy rain, but widespread severe weather is not expected. Better rain chances arrive area-wide Friday into Sunday. The spotter information statement for North and Central Texas. Spotter activation is not expected at this time. The ultraviolet index forecast for June 2nd is 11, or extreme. The Dallas-Fort Worth climate summary for yesterday, June 1, 2026. Yesterday's high temperature was 94 degrees and the low 75 degrees. No precipitation fell yesterday, which leaves the monthly total at 0.00 inches. The total precipitation for the year still stands at 13.18 inches. There were no heating degree days yesterday and there were 20 cooling degree days yesterday. The normal high temperature for today is 89 degrees and the normal low is 70. The record high for today is 104, which occurred in 1910, and the record low is 52, which occurred in 1919. Sunrise today is at 6:20 a.m. and sunset is at 8:32 p.m. The current time is 8:35 a.m. Central Daylight Time. 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The following reports of weather temperature and wind were made at 8 a.m. DFW Airport, mostly sunny, 81, dew point 70, relative humidity 69.
10%, wind south at 5, pressure 29.99 inches and steady. Fort Worth, Meacham, sunny, 79, south at 3. Dallas Love Field, mostly sunny, 82, south at 5. Arlington, sunny, 78, calm. Denton, sunny, 79, calm. Mineral Wells, sunny, 75, calm. Elsewhere around the region, Wichita Falls, sunny, 75, northeast at 7. Abilene, sunny, 74, southeast at 6. Waco, sunny, 77, calm. Tyler, sunny, 80, south at 5. Once again at 8 a.m., DFW Airport, mostly sunny, 81, south at 5. Now let's check on your local forecast for the Dallas-Fort Worth Metroplex. Today, mostly sunny. A 30% chance of showers and thunderstorms this afternoon. Highs in the lower 90s. East winds 5 to 10 miles an hour. Tonight, mostly cloudy with a 20% chance of showers and thunderstorms in the evening, then partly cloudy after midnight. Lows in the lower 70s. East winds 5 to 10 miles an hour. Wednesday, mostly sunny. Highs in the upper 80s. East winds 5 to 10 miles an hour. Wednesday night, partly cloudy. A 20% chance of showers and thunderstorms after midnight. Lows in the lower 70s. East winds 5 to 10 miles an hour. And now the extended forecast. Thursday, mostly sunny. A slight chance of showers and thunderstorms in the morning, then a chance of showers and thunderstorms in the afternoon. Highs in the upper 80s. Southeast winds 5 to 10 miles an hour. Chance of rain 40%. Thursday night, partly cloudy in the evening, then mostly cloudy with a 30% chance of showers and thunderstorms after midnight. Lows in the lower 70s. Friday, mostly cloudy. A slight chance of showers and thunderstorms in the morning, then a chance of showers and thunderstorms in the afternoon. Highs in the upper 80s. Chance of rain 50%. Friday night, mostly cloudy with showers likely. A chance of thunderstorms in the evening, then a slight chance of thunderstorms after midnight. Lows in the lower 70s. Chance of rain 60%. Saturday, mostly cloudy in the morning, then becoming partly sunny. Showers likely with a chance of thunderstorms. Highs in the upper 80s. Chance of rain 70%. Saturday night, partly cloudy in the evening, then becoming mostly cloudy. A chance of thunderstorms. Showers likely in the evening, then a chance of showers after midnight. Lows in the lower 70s. Chance of rain 60%. Sunday, mostly cloudy in the morning, then becoming partly sunny. A chance of showers. A slight chance of thunderstorms in the morning, then a chance of thunderstorms in the afternoon. Highs in the upper 80s. Chance of rain 40%. Sunday night, partly cloudy. A chance of showers and thunderstorms in the evening, then a slight chance of showers and thunderstorms after midnight. Lows in the mid-70s. Chance of rain 40%. Monday, partly sunny with a 20% chance of showers and thunderstorms. Highs in the lower 90s. The forecast key messages for North and Central Texas. 20 to 40% storm coverage is forecast today and Wednesday. A few storms could produce strong gusty winds and heavy rain, but widespread severe weather is not expected. Better rain chances arrive area-wide Friday into Sunday. The spotter information statement for North and Central Texas. Spotter activation is not expected at this time. The ultraviolet index forecast for June 2nd is 11, or extreme. The Dallas-Fort Worth climate summary for yesterday, June 1, 2026. Yesterday's high temperature was 94 degrees and the low 75 degrees. No precipitation fell yesterday, which leaves the monthly total at 0.00 inches. The total precipitation for the year still stands at 13.18 inches. There were no heating degree days yesterday and there were 20 cooling degree days yesterday. The normal high temperature for today is 89 degrees, and the normal low is 70.
The record high for today is 104, which occurred in 1910, and the record low is 52, which occurred in 1919. Sunrise today is at 6:20 a.m. and sunset is at 8:32 p.m. The current time is 8:41 a.m. Central Daylight Time. 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The following reports of weather temperature and wind were made at 8 a.m. DFW Airport, mostly sunny, 81, dew point 70, relative humidity 69%, wind south at 5, pressure 29.99 inches and steady. Fort Worth Meacham, sunny, 79, south at 3. Dallas Love Field, mostly sunny, 82, south at 5. Arlington, sunny, 78, calm. Denton, sunny, 79, calm. Mineral Wells, sunny, 75, calm. Elsewhere around the region, Wichita Falls, sunny, 75, northeast at 7. Abilene, sunny, 74, southeast at 6. Waco, sunny, 77, calm. Tyler, sunny, 80, south at 5. Once again at 8 a.m., DFW Airport, mostly sunny, 81, south at 5. Now let's check on your local forecast for the Dallas-Fort Worth Metroplex. Today, mostly sunny. A 30% chance of showers and thunderstorms this afternoon. Highs in the lower 90s. East winds 5 to 10 miles an hour. Tonight, mostly cloudy with a 20% chance of showers and thunderstorms in the evening, then partly cloudy after midnight. Lows in the lower 70s. East winds 5 to 10 miles an hour. Wednesday, mostly sunny. Highs in the upper 80s. East winds 5 to 10 miles an hour. Wednesday night, partly cloudy. A 20% chance of showers and thunderstorms after midnight. Lows in the lower 70s. East winds 5 to 10 miles an hour. And now the extended forecast. Thursday, mostly sunny. A slight chance of showers and thunderstorms in the morning, then a chance of showers and thunderstorms in the afternoon. Highs in the upper 80s. Southeast winds 5 to 10 miles an hour. Chance of rain 40%. Thursday night, partly cloudy in the evening, then mostly cloudy with a 30% chance of showers and thunderstorms after midnight. Lows in the lower 70s. Friday, mostly cloudy. A slight chance of showers and thunderstorms in the morning, then a chance of showers and thunderstorms in the afternoon. Highs in the upper 80s. Chance of rain 50%. Friday night, mostly cloudy with showers likely. A chance of thunderstorms in the evening, then a slight chance of thunderstorms after midnight. Lows in the lower 70s. Chance of rain 60%. Saturday, mostly cloudy in the morning, then becoming partly sunny. Showers likely with a chance of thunderstorms. Highs in the upper 80s. Chance of rain 70%. Saturday night, partly cloudy in the evening, then becoming mostly cloudy. A chance of thunderstorms. Showers likely in the evening, then a chance of showers after midnight. Lows in the lower 70s. Chance of rain 60%. Sunday, mostly cloudy in the morning, then becoming partly sunny. A chance of showers. A slight chance of thunderstorms in the morning, then a chance of thunderstorms in the afternoon. Highs in the upper 80s. Chance of rain 40%. Sunday night, partly cloudy. A chance of showers and thunderstorms in the evening, then a slight chance of showers and thunderstorms after midnight. Lows in the mid-70s. Chance of rain 40%. Monday, partly sunny with a 20% chance of showers and thunderstorms. Highs in the lower 90s. The forecast key messages for North and Central Texas. 20 to 40% storm coverage is forecast today and Wednesday. A few storms could produce strong gusty winds and heavy rain, but widespread severe weather is not expected. Better rain chances arrive area-wide Friday into Sunday. The Spotter Information Statement for North and Central Texas. Spotter activation
is not expected at this time. The ultraviolet index forecast for June 2nd is 11, or extreme. The Dallas-Fort Worth climate summary for yesterday, June 1, 2026. Yesterday's high temperature was 94 degrees and the low 75 degrees. No precipitation fell yesterday, which leaves the monthly total at 0.00 inches. The total precipitation for the year still stands at 13.18 inches. There were no heating degree days yesterday and there were 20 cooling degree days yesterday. The normal high temperature for today is 89 degrees and the normal low is 70. The record high for today is 104, which occurred in 1910, and the record low is 52, which occurred in 1919. Sunrise today is at 6:20 a.m. and sunset is at 8:32 p.m. The current time is 8:46 a.m. Central Daylight Time. 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The following reports of weather temperature and wind were made at 8 a.m. DFW Airport, mostly sunny, 81, dew point 70, relative humidity 69%, wind south at 5, pressure 29.99 inches and steady. Fort Worth Meacham, sunny, 79, south at 3. Dallas Love Field, mostly sunny, 82, south at 5. Arlington, sunny, 78, calm. Denton, sunny, 79, calm. Mineral Wells, sunny, 75, calm. Elsewhere around the region, Wichita Falls, sunny, 75, northeast at 7. Abilene, sunny, 74, southeast at 6. Waco, sunny, 77, calm. Tyler, sunny, 80, south at 5. Once again at 8 a.m., DFW Airport, mostly sunny, 81, south at 5. Now let's check on your local forecast for the Dallas-Fort Worth Metroplex. Today, mostly sunny. A 30% chance of showers and thunderstorms this afternoon. Highs in the lower 90s. East winds 5 to 10 miles an hour. Tonight, mostly cloudy with a 20% chance of showers and thunderstorms in the evening, then partly cloudy after midnight. Lows in the lower 70s. East winds 5 to 10 miles an hour. Wednesday, mostly sunny. Highs in the upper 80s. East winds 5 to 10 miles an hour. Wednesday night, partly cloudy. A 20% chance of showers and thunderstorms after midnight. Lows in the lower 70s. East winds 5 to 10 miles an hour. And now the extended forecast. Thursday, mostly sunny. A slight chance of showers and thunderstorms in the morning, then a chance of showers and thunderstorms in the afternoon. Highs in the upper 80s. Southeast winds 5 to 10 miles an hour. Chance of rain 40%. Thursday night, partly cloudy in the evening, then mostly cloudy with a 30% chance of showers and thunderstorms after midnight. Lows in the lower 70s. Friday, mostly cloudy. A slight chance of showers and thunderstorms in the morning, then a chance of showers and thunderstorms in the afternoon. Highs in the upper 80s. Chance of rain 50%. Friday night, mostly cloudy with showers likely. A chance of thunderstorms in the evening, then a slight chance of thunderstorms after midnight. Lows in the lower 70s. Chance of rain 60%. Saturday, mostly cloudy in the morning, then becoming partly sunny. Showers likely with a chance of thunderstorms. Highs in the upper 80s. Chance of rain 70%. Saturday night, partly cloudy in the evening, then becoming mostly cloudy. A chance of thunderstorms. Showers likely in the evening, then a chance of showers after midnight. Lows in the lower 70s. Chance of rain 60%. Sunday, mostly cloudy in the morning, then becoming partly sunny. A chance of showers. A slight chance of thunderstorms in the morning, then a chance of thunderstorms in the afternoon. Highs in the upper 80s. Chance of rain 40%. Sunday night, partly cloudy.
a chance of showers and thunderstorms in the evening, then a slight chance of showers and thunderstorms after midnight. Lows in the mid-70s. Chance of rain 40%. Monday, partly sunny with a 20% chance of showers and thunderstorms. Highs in the lower 90s. The forecast key messages for North and Central Texas. 20 to 40% storm coverage is forecast today and Wednesday. A few storms could produce strong gusty winds and heavy rain, but widespread severe weather is not expected. Better rain chances arrive area-wide Friday into Sunday. The spotter information statement for North and Central Texas. Spotter activation is not expected at this time. The ultraviolet index forecast for June 2nd is 11, or extreme. The Dallas-Fort Worth climate summary for yesterday, June 1, 2026. Yesterday's high temperature was 94 degrees and the low 75 degrees. No precipitation fell yesterday, which leaves the monthly total at 0.00 inches. The total precipitation for the year still stands at 13.18 inches. There were no heating degree days yesterday and there were 20 cooling degree days yesterday. The normal high temperature for today is 89 degrees, and the normal low is 70. The record high for today is 104, which occurred in 1910, and the record low is 52, which occurred in 1919. Sunrise today is at 6:20 a.m. and sunset is at 8:32 p.m. The current time is 8:52 a.m. Central Daylight Time. 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The following reports of weather temperature and wind were made at 8 a.m. DFW Airport, mostly sunny, 81, dew point 70, relative humidity 69%, wind south at 5, pressure 29.99 inches and steady. Fort Worth Meacham, sunny, 79, south at 3. Dallas Love Field, mostly sunny, 82, south at 5. Arlington, sunny, 78, calm. Denton, sunny, 79, calm. Mineral Wells, sunny, 75, calm. Elsewhere around the region, Wichita Falls, sunny, 75, northeast at 7. Abilene, sunny, 74, southeast at 6. Waco, sunny, 77, calm. Tyler, sunny, 80, south at 5. Once again at 8 a.m., DFW Airport, mostly sunny, 81, south at 5. Now let's check on your local forecast for the Dallas-Fort Worth Metroplex. Today, mostly sunny. A 30% chance of showers and thunderstorms this afternoon. Highs in the lower 90s. East winds 5 to 10 miles an hour. Tonight, mostly cloudy with a 20% chance of showers and thunderstorms in the evening, then partly cloudy after midnight. Lows in the lower 70s. East winds 5 to 10 miles an hour. Wednesday, mostly sunny. Highs in the upper 80s. East winds 5 to 10 miles an hour. Wednesday night, partly cloudy. A 20% chance of showers and thunderstorms after midnight. Lows in the lower 70s. East winds 5 to 10 miles an hour. And now the extended forecast. Thursday, mostly sunny. A slight chance of showers and thunderstorms in the morning, then a chance of showers and thunderstorms in the afternoon. Highs in the upper 80s. Southeast winds 5 to 10 miles an hour. Chance of rain 40%. Thursday night, partly cloudy in the evening, then mostly cloudy with a 30% chance of showers and thunderstorms after midnight. Lows in the lower 70s. Friday, mostly cloudy. A slight chance of showers and thunderstorms in the morning, then a chance of showers and thunderstorms in the afternoon. Highs in the upper 80s. Chance of rain 50%. Friday night, mostly cloudy with showers likely. A chance of thunderstorms in the evening, then a slight chance of thunderstorms after midnight. Lows in the lower 70s. Chance of rain 60%. Saturday, mostly cloudy in the morning, then becoming partly sunny.
showers likely with a chance of thunderstorms. Highs in the upper 80s. Chance of rain 70%. Saturday night, partly cloudy in the evening, then becoming mostly cloudy. A chance of thunderstorms. Showers likely in the evening, then a chance of showers after midnight. Lows in the lower 70s. Chance of rain 60%. Sunday, mostly cloudy in the morning, then becoming partly sunny. A chance of showers. A slight chance of thunderstorms in the morning, then a chance of thunderstorms in the afternoon. Highs in the upper 80s. Chance of rain 40%. Sunday night, partly cloudy. A chance of showers and thunderstorms in the evening, then a slight chance of showers and thunderstorms after midnight. Lows in the mid-70s. Chance of rain 40%. Monday, partly sunny with a 20% chance of showers and thunderstorms. Highs in the lower 90s. The forecast key messages for North and Central Texas. 20 to 40% storm coverage is forecast today and Wednesday. A few storms could produce strong gusty winds and heavy rain, but widespread severe weather is not expected. Better rain chances arrive area-wide Friday into Sunday. The spotter information statement for North and Central Texas. Spotter activation is not expected at this time. The ultraviolet index forecast for June 2nd is 11, or extreme. The Dallas-Fort Worth climate summary for yesterday, June 1, 2026. Yesterday's high temperature was 94 degrees and the low 75 degrees. No precipitation fell yesterday, which leaves the monthly total at 0.00 inches. The total precipitation for the year still stands at 13.18 inches. There were no heating degree days yesterday and there were 20 cooling degree days yesterday. The normal high temperature for today is 89 degrees and the normal low is 70. The record high for today is 104, which occurred in 1910, and the record low is 52, which occurred in 1919. Sunrise today is at 6:20 a.m. and sunset is at 8:32 p.m. The current time is 8:58 a.m. Central Daylight Time. 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The following reports of weather temperature and wind were made at 8 a.m. DFW Airport, mostly sunny, 81, dew point 70, relative humidity 69%, wind south at 5, pressure 29.99 inches and steady. Fort Worth Meacham, sunny, 79, south at 3. Dallas Love Field, mostly sunny, 82, south at 5. Arlington, sunny, 78, calm. Denton, sunny, 79, calm. Mineral Wells, sunny, 75, calm. Elsewhere around the region, Wichita Falls, sunny, 75, northeast at 7. Abilene, sunny, 74, southeast at 6. Waco, sunny, 77, calm. Tyler, sunny, 80, south at 5. Once again at 8 a.m., DFW Airport, mostly sunny, 81, south at 5. Now let's check on your local forecast for the Dallas-Fort Worth Metroplex. Today, mostly sunny. A 30% chance of showers and thunderstorms this afternoon. Highs in the lower 90s. East winds 5 to 10 miles an hour. Tonight, mostly cloudy with a 20% chance of showers and thunderstorms in the evening, then partly cloudy after midnight. Lows in the lower 70s. East winds 5 to 10 miles an hour. Wednesday, mostly sunny. Highs in the upper 80s. East winds 5 to 10 miles an hour. Wednesday night, partly cloudy. A 20% chance of showers and thunderstorms after midnight. Lows in the lower 70s. East winds 5 to 10 miles an hour. And now the extended forecast. Thursday, mostly sunny. A slight chance of showers and thunderstorms in the morning, then a chance of showers and thunderstorms in the afternoon. Highs in the upper 80s. Southeast winds 5 to 10 miles an hour. Chance of rain 40%.
Thursday night, partly cloudy in the evening, then mostly cloudy with a 30% chance of showers and thunderstorms after midnight. Lows in the lower 70s. Friday, mostly cloudy. A slight chance of showers and thunderstorms in the morning, then a chance of showers and thunderstorms in the afternoon. Highs in the upper 80s. Chance of rain 50%. Friday night, mostly cloudy with showers likely. A chance of thunderstorms in the evening, then a slight chance of thunderstorms after midnight. Lows in the lower 70s. Chance of rain 60%. Saturday, mostly cloudy in the morning, then becoming partly sunny. Showers likely with a chance of thunderstorms. Highs in the upper 80s. Chance of rain 70%. Saturday night, partly cloudy in the evening, then becoming mostly cloudy. A chance of thunderstorms. Showers likely in the evening, then a chance of showers after midnight. Lows in the lower 70s. Chance of rain 60%. Sunday, mostly cloudy in the morning, then becoming partly sunny. A chance of showers. A slight chance of thunderstorms in the morning, then a chance of thunderstorms in the afternoon. Highs in the upper 80s. Chance of rain 40%. Sunday night, partly cloudy. A chance of showers and thunderstorms in the evening, then a slight chance of showers and thunderstorms after midnight. Lows in the mid-70s. Chance of rain 40%. Monday, partly sunny with a 20% chance of showers and thunderstorms. Highs in the lower 90s. The forecast key messages for North and Central Texas. 20 to 40% storm coverage is forecast today and Wednesday. A few storms could produce strong gusty winds and heavy rain, but widespread severe weather is not expected. Better rain chances arrive area-wide Friday into Sunday. The spotter information statement for North and Central Texas. Spotter activation is not expected at this time. The ultraviolet index forecast for June 2nd is 11, or extreme. The Dallas-Fort Worth climate summary for yesterday, June 1, 2026. Yesterday's high temperature was 94 degrees and the low 75 degrees. No precipitation fell yesterday, which leaves the monthly total at 0.00 inches. The total precipitation for the year still stands at 13.18 inches. There were no heating degree days yesterday and there were 20 cooling degree days yesterday. The normal high temperature for today is 89 degrees, and the normal low is 70. The record high for today is 104, which occurred in 1910, and the record low is 52, which occurred in 1919. Sunrise today is at 6:20 a.m. and sunset is at 8:32 p.m. The current time is 9:03 a.m. Central Daylight Time. 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The following reports of weather temperature and wind were made at 9 a.m. DFW Airport, partly sunny, 86, dew point 70, relative humidity 58%, wind northeast at 5, pressure 30.02 inches and rising. Fort Worth Meacham, sunny, 83, calm. Dallas Love Field, mostly sunny, 85, calm. Arlington, sunny, 83, calm. Denton, sunny, 83, north at 10. Mineral Wells, sunny, 80, calm. Elsewhere around the region, Wichita Falls, partly sunny, 82, northeast at 14. Abilene, sunny, 80, south at 8. Waco, sunny, 82, calm. Tyler, sunny, 83, calm. Once again at 9 a.m., DFW Airport, partly sunny, 86, northeast at 5. Now let's check on your local forecast for the Dallas-Fort Worth Metroplex. Today, mostly sunny. A 30% chance of showers and thunderstorms this afternoon. Highs in the lower 90s. East winds 5 to 10 miles an hour. Tonight, mostly cloudy with a 20% chance of showers and thunderstorms in the evening, then partly cloudy after midnight. Lows in the lower 70s. East winds 5 to 10 miles an hour.
Wednesday, mostly sunny. Highs in the upper 80s. East winds 5 to 10 miles an hour. Wednesday night, partly cloudy. A 20% chance of showers and thunderstorms after midnight. Lows in the lower 70s. East winds 5 to 10 miles an hour. And now the extended forecast. Thursday, mostly sunny. A slight chance of showers and thunderstorms in the morning, then a chance of showers and thunderstorms in the afternoon. Highs in the upper 80s. Southeast winds 5 to 10 miles an hour. Chance of rain 40%. Thursday night, partly cloudy in the evening, then mostly cloudy with a 30% chance of showers and thunderstorms after midnight. Lows in the lower 70s. Friday, mostly cloudy. A slight chance of showers and thunderstorms in the morning, then a chance of showers and thunderstorms in the afternoon. Highs in the upper 80s. Chance of rain 50%. Friday night, mostly cloudy with showers likely. A chance of thunderstorms in the evening, then a slight chance of thunderstorms after midnight. Lows in the lower 70s. Chance of rain 60%. Saturday, mostly cloudy in the morning, then becoming partly sunny. Showers likely with a chance of thunderstorms. Highs in the upper 80s. Chance of rain 70%. Saturday night, partly cloudy in the evening, then becoming mostly cloudy. A chance of thunderstorms. Showers likely in the evening, then a chance of showers after midnight. Lows in the lower 70s. Chance of rain 60%. Sunday, mostly cloudy in the morning, then becoming partly sunny. A chance of showers. A slight chance of thunderstorms in the morning, then a chance of thunderstorms in the afternoon. Highs in the upper 80s. Chance of rain 40%. Sunday night, partly cloudy. A chance of showers and thunderstorms in the evening, then a slight chance of showers and thunderstorms after midnight. Lows in the mid-70s. Chance of rain 40%. Monday, partly sunny with a 20% chance of showers and thunderstorms. Highs in the lower 90s. The forecast key messages for North and Central Texas. 20 to 40% storm coverage is forecast today and Wednesday. A few storms could produce strong gusty winds and heavy rain, but widespread severe weather is not expected. Better rain chances arrive area-wide Friday into Sunday. The spotter information statement for North and Central Texas. Spotter activation is not expected at this time. The ultraviolet index forecast for June 2nd is 11, or extreme. The Dallas-Fort Worth climate summary for yesterday, June 1st, 2026. Yesterday's high temperature was 94 degrees and the low 75 degrees. No precipitation fell yesterday, which leaves the monthly total at 0.00 inches. The total precipitation for the year still stands at 13.18 inches. There were no heating degree days yesterday and there were 20 cooling degree days yesterday. The normal high temperature for today is 89 degrees and the normal low is 70. The record high for today is 104, which occurred in 1910, and the record low is 52, which occurred in 1919. Sunrise today is at 6:20 a.m. and sunset is at 8:32 p.m. The current time is 9:09 a.m. Central Daylight Time. 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The following reports of weather temperature and wind were made at 9 a.m. DFW Airport, partly sunny, 86, dew point 70, relative humidity 58%, wind northeast at 5, pressure 30.02 inches and rising. Fort Worth Meacham, sunny, 83, calm. Dallas Love Field, mostly sunny, 85, calm. Arlington, sunny, 83, calm. Denton, sunny, 83, north at 10. Mineral Wells, sunny, 80, calm. Elsewhere around the region, Wichita Falls, partly sunny, 82, northeast at 14. Abilene, sunny, 80, south at 8. Waco, sunny, 82, calm. Tyler,
sunny, 83, calm. Once again at 9 a.m., DFW Airport, partly sunny, 86, northeast at 5. The following reports of weather temperature and wind were made at 9 a.m. DFW Airport, partly sunny, 86, dew point 70, relative humidity 58%, wind northeast at 5, pressure 30.02 inches and rising. Fort Worth Meacham, sunny, 83, calm. Dallas Love Field, mostly sunny, 85, calm. Arlington, sunny, 83, calm. Denton, sunny, 83, north at 10. Mineral Wells, sunny, 80, calm. Elsewhere around the region, Wichita Falls, partly sunny, 82, northeast at 14. Abilene, sunny, 80, south at 8. Waco, sunny, 82, calm. Tyler, sunny, 83, calm. Once again at 9 a.m., DFW Airport, partly sunny, 86, northeast at 5. Now let's check on your local forecast for the Dallas-Fort Worth Metroplex. Today, mostly sunny. A 30% chance of showers and thunderstorms this afternoon. Highs in the lower 90s. East winds 5 to 10 miles an hour. Tonight, mostly cloudy with a 20% chance of showers and thunderstorms in the evening, then partly cloudy after midnight. Lows in the lower 70s. East winds 5 to 10 miles an hour. Wednesday, mostly sunny. Highs in the upper 80s. East winds 5 to 10 miles an hour. Wednesday night, partly cloudy. A 20% chance of showers and thunderstorms after midnight. Lows in the lower 70s. East winds 5 to 10 miles an hour. And now the extended forecast. Thursday, mostly sunny. A slight chance of showers and thunderstorms in the morning, then a chance of showers and thunderstorms in the afternoon. Highs in the upper 80s. Southeast winds 5 to 10 miles an hour. Chance of rain 40%. Thursday night, partly cloudy in the evening, then mostly cloudy with a 30% chance of showers and thunderstorms after midnight. Lows in the lower 70s. Friday, mostly cloudy. A slight chance of showers and thunderstorms in the morning, then a chance of showers and thunderstorms in the afternoon. Highs in the upper 80s. Chance of rain 50%. Friday night, mostly cloudy with showers likely. A chance of thunderstorms in the evening, then a slight chance of thunderstorms after midnight. Lows in the lower 70s. Chance of rain 60%. Saturday, mostly cloudy in the morning, then becoming partly sunny. Showers likely with a chance of thunderstorms. Highs in the upper 80s. Chance of rain 70%. Saturday night, partly cloudy in the evening, then becoming mostly cloudy. A chance of thunderstorms. Showers likely in the evening, then a chance of showers after midnight. Lows in the lower 70s. Chance of rain 60%. Sunday, mostly cloudy in the morning, then becoming partly sunny. A chance of showers. A slight chance of thunderstorms in the morning, then a chance of thunderstorms in the afternoon. Highs in the upper 80s. Chance of rain 40%. Sunday night, partly cloudy. A chance of showers and thunderstorms in the evening, then a slight chance of showers and thunderstorms after midnight. Lows in the mid-70s. Chance of rain 40%. Monday, partly sunny with a 20% chance of showers and thunderstorms. Highs in the lower 90s. The forecast key messages for North and Central Texas. 20 to 40% storm coverage is forecast today and Wednesday. A few storms could produce strong gusty winds and heavy rain, but widespread severe weather is not expected. Better rain chances arrive area-wide Friday into Sunday. The spotter information statement for North and Central Texas. Spotter activation is not expected at this time. The ultraviolet index forecast for June 2nd is 11, or extreme. The Dallas-Fort Worth climate summary for yesterday, June 1, 2026. Yesterday's high temperature was 94 degrees and the low 75 degrees.
No precipitation fell yesterday, which leaves the monthly total at 0.00 inches. The total precipitation for the year still stands at 13.18 inches. There were no heating degree days yesterday, and there were 20 cooling degree days yesterday. The normal high temperature for today is 89 degrees, and the normal low is 70. The record high for today is 104, which occurred in 1910, and the record low is 52, which occurred in 1919. Sunrise today is at 6:20 a.m. and sunset is at 8:32 p.m. The current time is 9:16 a.m. Central Daylight Time. 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The following reports of weather temperature and wind were made at 9 a.m. DFW Airport, partly sunny, 86, dew point 70, relative humidity 58%, wind northeast at 5, pressure 30.02 inches and rising. Fort Worth Meacham, sunny, 83, calm. Dallas Love Field, mostly sunny, 85, calm. Arlington, sunny, 83, calm. Denton, sunny, 83, north at 10. Mineral Wells, sunny, 80, calm. Elsewhere around the region, Wichita Falls, partly sunny, 82, northeast at 14. Abilene, sunny, 80, south at 8. Waco, sunny, 82, calm. Tyler, sunny, 83, calm. Once again at 9 a.m., DFW Airport, partly sunny, 86, northeast at 5. Now let's check on your local forecast for the Dallas-Fort Worth Metroplex. Today, mostly sunny. A 30% chance of showers and thunderstorms this afternoon. Highs in the lower 90s. East winds 5 to 10 miles an hour. Tonight, mostly cloudy with a 20% chance of showers and thunderstorms in the evening, then partly cloudy after midnight. Lows in the lower 70s. East winds 5 to 10 miles an hour. Wednesday, mostly sunny. Highs in the upper 80s. East winds 5 to 10 miles an hour. Wednesday night, partly cloudy. A 20% chance of showers and thunderstorms after midnight. Lows in the lower 70s. East winds 5 to 10 miles an hour. And now the extended forecast. Thursday, mostly sunny. A slight chance of showers and thunderstorms in the morning, then a chance of showers and thunderstorms in the afternoon. Highs in the upper 80s. Southeast winds 5 to 10 miles an hour. Chance of rain 40%. Thursday night, partly cloudy in the evening, then mostly cloudy with a 30% chance of showers and thunderstorms after midnight. Lows in the lower 70s. Friday, mostly cloudy. A slight chance of showers and thunderstorms in the morning, then a chance of showers and thunderstorms in the afternoon. Highs in the upper 80s. Chance of rain 50%. Friday night, mostly cloudy with showers likely. A chance of thunderstorms in the evening, then a slight chance of thunderstorms after midnight. Lows in the lower 70s. Chance of rain 60%. Saturday, mostly cloudy in the morning, then becoming partly sunny. Showers likely with a chance of thunderstorms. Highs in the upper 80s. Chance of rain 70%. Saturday night, partly cloudy in the evening, then becoming mostly cloudy. A chance of thunderstorms. Showers likely in the evening, then a chance of showers after midnight. Lows in the lower 70s. Chance of rain 60%. Sunday, mostly cloudy in the morning, then becoming partly sunny. A chance of showers. A slight chance of thunderstorms in the morning, then a chance of thunderstorms in the afternoon. Highs in the upper 80s. Chance of rain 40%. Sunday night, partly cloudy. A chance of showers and thunderstorms in the evening, then a slight chance of showers and thunderstorms after midnight. Lows in the mid-70s. Chance of rain 40%. Monday, partly sunny with a 20% chance of showers and thunderstorms. Highs in the lower 90s. The forecast key messages for North and Central Texas.
20 to 40% storm coverage is forecast today and Wednesday. A few storms could produce strong gusty winds and heavy rain, but widespread severe weather is not expected. Better rain chances arrive area-wide Friday into Sunday. The spotter information statement for North and Central Texas. Spotter activation is not expected at this time. The ultraviolet index forecast for June 2nd is 11, or extreme. The Dallas-Fort Worth climate summary for yesterday, June 1, 2026. Yesterday's high temperature was 94 degrees and the low 75 degrees. No precipitation fell yesterday, which leaves the monthly total at 0.00 inches. The total precipitation for the year still stands at 13.18 inches. There were no heating degree days yesterday and there were 20 cooling degree days yesterday. The normal high temperature for today is 89 degrees, and the normal low is 70. The record high for today is 104, which occurred in 1910, and the record low is 52, which occurred in 1919. Sunrise today is at 6:20 a.m. and sunset is at 8:32 p.m. The current time is 9:22 a.m. Central Daylight Time. 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The following reports of weather temperature and wind were made at 9 a.m. DFW Airport, partly sunny, 86, dew point 70, relative humidity 58%, wind northeast at 5, pressure 30.02 inches and rising. Fort Worth Meacham, sunny, 83, calm. Dallas Love Field, mostly sunny, 85, calm. Arlington, sunny, 83, calm. Denton, sunny, 83, north at 10. Mineral Wells, sunny, 80, calm. Elsewhere around the region, Wichita Falls, partly sunny, 82, northeast at 14. Abilene, sunny, 80, south at 8. Waco, sunny, 82, calm. Tyler, sunny, 83, calm. Once again at 9 a.m., DFW Airport, partly sunny, 86, northeast at 5. Now let's check on your local forecast for the Dallas-Fort Worth Metroplex. Today, mostly sunny. A 30% chance of showers and thunderstorms this afternoon. Highs in the lower 90s. East winds 5 to 10 miles an hour. Tonight, mostly cloudy with a 20% chance of showers and thunderstorms in the evening, then partly cloudy after midnight. Lows in the lower 70s. East winds 5 to 10 miles an hour. Wednesday, mostly sunny. Highs in the upper 80s. East winds 5 to 10 miles an hour. Wednesday night, partly cloudy. A 20% chance of showers and thunderstorms after midnight. Lows in the lower 70s. East winds 5 to 10 miles an hour. And now the extended forecast. Thursday, mostly sunny. A slight chance of showers and thunderstorms in the morning, then a chance of showers and thunderstorms in the afternoon. Highs in the upper 80s. Southeast winds 5 to 10 miles an hour. Chance of rain 40%. Thursday night, partly cloudy in the evening, then mostly cloudy with a 30% chance of showers and thunderstorms after midnight. Lows in the lower 70s. Friday, mostly cloudy. A slight chance of showers and thunderstorms in the morning, then a chance of showers and thunderstorms in the afternoon. Highs in the upper 80s. Chance of rain 50%. Friday night, mostly cloudy with showers likely. A chance of thunderstorms in the evening, then a slight chance of thunderstorms after midnight. Lows in the lower 70s. Chance of rain 60%. Saturday, mostly cloudy in the morning, then becoming partly sunny. Showers likely with a chance of thunderstorms. Highs in the upper 80s. Chance of rain 70%. Saturday night, partly cloudy in the evening, then becoming mostly cloudy. A chance of thunderstorms. Showers likely in the evening, then a chance of showers after midnight. Lows in the lower 70s. Chance of rain 60%.
Sunday, mostly cloudy in the morning, then becoming partly sunny. A chance of showers. A slight chance of thunderstorms in the morning, then a chance of thunderstorms in the afternoon. Highs in the upper 80s.

severe weather is not expected. Better rain chances arrive area-wide Friday into Sunday. The spotter information statement for North and Central Texas. Spotter activation is not expected at this time. The ultraviolet index forecast for June 2nd is 11, or extreme. The Dallas-Fort Worth climate summary for yesterday, June 1, 2026. Yesterday's high temperature was 94 degrees and the low 75 degrees. No precipitation fell yesterday, which leaves the monthly total at 0.00 inches. The total precipitation for the year still stands at 13.18 inches. There were no heating degree days yesterday and there were 20 cooling degree days yesterday. The normal high temperature for today is 89 degrees and the normal low is 70. The record high for today is 104, which occurred in 1910, and the record low is 52, which occurred in 1919. Sunrise today is at 6:20 a.m. and sunset is at 8:32 p.m. The current time is 9:27 a.m. Central Daylight Time. 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The following reports of weather temperature and wind were made at 9 a.m. DFW Airport, partly sunny, 86, dew point 70, relative humidity 58%, wind northeast at 5, pressure 30.02 inches and rising. Fort Worth Meacham, sunny, 83, calm. Dallas Love Field, mostly sunny, 85, calm. Arlington, sunny, 83, calm. Denton, sunny, 83, north at 10. Mineral Wells, sunny, 80, calm. Elsewhere around the region, Wichita Falls, partly sunny, 82, northeast at 14. Abilene, sunny, 80, south at 8. Waco, sunny, 82, calm. Tyler, sunny, 83, calm. Once again at 9 a.m., DFW Airport, partly sunny, 86, northeast at 5. Now let's check on your local forecast for the Dallas-Fort Worth Metroplex. Today, mostly sunny. A 30% chance of showers and thunderstorms this afternoon. Highs in the lower 90s. East winds 5 to 10 miles an hour. Tonight, mostly cloudy with a 20% chance of showers and thunderstorms in the evening, then partly cloudy after midnight. Lows in the lower 70s. East winds 5 to 10 miles an hour. Wednesday, mostly sunny. Highs in the upper 80s. East winds 5 to 10 miles an hour. Wednesday night, partly cloudy. A 20% chance of showers and thunderstorms after midnight. Lows in the lower 70s. East winds 5 to 10 miles an hour. And now the extended forecast. Thursday, mostly sunny. A slight chance of showers and thunderstorms in the morning, then a chance of showers and thunderstorms in the afternoon. Highs in the upper 80s. Southeast winds 5 to 10 miles an hour. Chance of rain 40%. Thursday night, partly cloudy in the evening, then mostly cloudy with a 30% chance of showers and thunderstorms after midnight. Lows in the lower 70s. Friday, mostly cloudy. A slight chance of showers and thunderstorms in the morning, then a chance of showers and thunderstorms in the afternoon. Highs in the upper 80s. Chance of rain 50%. Friday night, mostly cloudy with showers likely. A chance of thunderstorms in the evening, then a slight chance of thunderstorms after midnight. Lows in the lower 70s. Chance of rain 60%. Saturday, mostly cloudy in the morning, then becoming partly sunny. Showers likely with a chance of thunderstorms. Highs in the upper 80s. Chance of rain 70%. Saturday night, partly cloudy in the evening, then becoming mostly cloudy. A chance of thunderstorms. Showers likely in the evening, then a chance of showers after midnight. Lows in the lower 70s. Chance of rain 60%. Sunday, mostly cloudy in the morning, then becoming partly sunny. A chance of showers. A slight chance of thunderstorms in the morning, then a chance of thunderstorms in the afternoon.

highs in the upper 80s. Chance of rain 40%. Sunday night, partly cloudy. A chance of showers and thunderstorms in the evening, then a slight chance of showers and thunderstorms after midnight. Lows in the mid-70s. Chance of rain 40%. Monday, partly sunny with a 20% chance of showers and thunderstorms. Highs in the lower 90s. The forecast key messages for North and Central Texas. 20 to 40% storm coverage is forecast today and Wednesday. A few storms could produce strong gusty winds and heavy rain, but widespread severe weather is not expected. Better rain chances arrive area-wide Friday into Sunday. The spotter information statement for North and Central Texas. Spotter activation is not expected at this time. The ultraviolet index forecast for June 2nd is 11, or extreme. The Dallas-Fort Worth climate summary for yesterday, June 1, 2026. Yesterday's high temperature was 94 degrees and the low 75 degrees. No precipitation fell yesterday, which leaves the monthly total at 0.00 inches. The total precipitation for the year still stands at 13.18 inches. There were no heating degree days yesterday and there were 20 cooling degree days yesterday. The normal high temperature for today is 89 degrees, and the normal low is 70. The record high for today is 104, which occurred in 1910, and the record low is 52, which occurred in 1919. Sunrise today is at 6:20 a.m. and sunset is at 8:32 p.m. The current time is 9:33 a.m. Central Daylight Time. 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The following reports of weather temperature and wind were made at 9 a.m. DFW Airport, partly sunny, 86, dew point 70, relative humidity 58%, wind northeast at 5, pressure 30.02 inches and rising. Fort Worth Meacham, sunny, 83, calm. Dallas Love Field, mostly sunny, 85, calm. Arlington, sunny, 83, calm. Denton, sunny, 83, north at 10. Mineral Wells, sunny, 80, calm. Elsewhere around the region, Wichita Falls, partly sunny, 82, northeast at 14. Abilene, sunny, 80, south at 8. Waco, sunny, 82, calm. Tyler, sunny, 83, calm. Once again at 9 a.m., DFW Airport, partly sunny, 86, northeast at 5. Now let's check on your local forecast for the Dallas-Fort Worth Metroplex. Today, mostly sunny. A 30% chance of showers and thunderstorms this afternoon. Highs in the lower 90s. East winds 5 to 10 miles an hour. Tonight, mostly cloudy with a 20% chance of showers and thunderstorms in the evening, then partly cloudy after midnight. Lows in the lower 70s. East winds 5 to 10 miles an hour. Wednesday, mostly sunny. Highs in the upper 80s. East winds 5 to 10 miles an hour. Wednesday night, partly cloudy. A 20% chance of showers and thunderstorms after midnight. Lows in the lower 70s. East winds 5 to 10 miles an hour. And now the extended forecast. Thursday, mostly sunny. A slight chance of showers and thunderstorms in the morning, then a chance of showers and thunderstorms in the afternoon. Highs in the upper 80s. Southeast winds 5 to 10 miles an hour. Chance of rain 40%. Thursday night, partly cloudy in the evening, then mostly cloudy with a 30% chance of showers and thunderstorms after midnight. Lows in the lower 70s. Friday, mostly cloudy. A slight chance of showers and thunderstorms in the morning, then a chance of showers and thunderstorms in the afternoon. Highs in the upper 80s. Chance of rain 50%. Friday night, mostly cloudy with showers likely. A chance of thunderstorms in the evening, then a slight chance of thunderstorms after midnight. Lows in the lower 70s. Chance of rain 60%. Saturday, mostly
mostly cloudy in the morning, then becoming partly sunny. Showers likely with a chance of thunderstorms. Highs in the upper 80s. Chance of rain 70%. Saturday night, partly cloudy in the evening, then becoming mostly cloudy. A chance of thunderstorms. Showers likely in the evening, then a chance of showers after midnight. Lows in the lower 70s. Chance of rain 60%. Sunday, mostly cloudy in the morning, then becoming partly sunny. A chance of showers. A slight chance of thunderstorms in the morning, then a chance of thunderstorms in the afternoon. Highs in the upper 80s. Chance of rain 40%. Sunday night, partly cloudy. A chance of showers and thunderstorms in the evening, then a slight chance of showers and thunderstorms after midnight. Lows in the mid-70s. Chance of rain 40%. Monday, partly sunny with a 20% chance of showers and thunderstorms. Highs in the lower 90s. The forecast key messages for North and Central Texas. 20 to 40% storm coverage is forecast today and Wednesday. A few storms could produce strong gusty winds and heavy rain, but widespread severe weather is not expected. Better rain chances arrive area-wide Friday into Sunday. The spotter information statement for North and Central Texas. Spotter activation is not expected at this time. The ultraviolet index forecast for June 2nd is 11, or extreme. The Dallas-Fort Worth climate summary for yesterday, June 1, 2026. Yesterday's high temperature was 94 degrees and the low 75 degrees. No precipitation fell yesterday, which leaves the monthly total at 0.00 inches. The total precipitation for the year still stands at 13.18 inches. There were no heating degree days yesterday and there were 20 cooling degree days yesterday. The normal high temperature for today is 89 degrees and the normal low is 70. The record high for today is 104, which occurred in 1910, and the record low is 52, which occurred in 1919. Sunrise today is at 6:20 a.m. and sunset is at 8:32 p.m. The current time is 9:39 a.m. Central Daylight Time. 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The following reports of weather temperature and wind were made at 9 a.m. DFW Airport, partly sunny, 86, dew point 70, relative humidity 58%, wind northeast at 5, pressure 30.02 inches and rising. Fort Worth Meacham, sunny, 83, calm. Dallas Love Field, mostly sunny, 85, calm. Arlington, sunny, 83, calm. Denton, sunny, 83, north at 10. Mineral Wells, sunny, 80, calm. Elsewhere around the region, Wichita Falls, partly sunny, 82, northeast at 14. Abilene, sunny, 80, south at 8. Waco, sunny, 82, calm. Tyler, sunny, 83, calm. Once again at 9 a.m., DFW Airport, partly sunny, 86, northeast at 5. Now let's check on your local forecast for the Dallas-Fort Worth Metroplex. Today, mostly sunny. A 30% chance of showers and thunderstorms this afternoon. Highs in the lower 90s. East winds 5 to 10 miles an hour. Tonight, mostly cloudy with a 20% chance of showers and thunderstorms in the evening, then partly cloudy after midnight. Lows in the lower 70s. East winds 5 to 10 miles an hour. Wednesday, mostly sunny. Highs in the upper 80s. East winds 5 to 10 miles an hour. Wednesday night, partly cloudy. A 20% chance of showers and thunderstorms after midnight. Lows in the lower 70s. East winds 5 to 10 miles an hour. And now the extended forecast. Thursday, mostly sunny. A slight chance of showers and thunderstorms in the morning, then a chance of showers and thunderstorms in the afternoon. Highs in the upper 80s. Southeast winds 5 to 10 miles an hour. Chance of rain 40%.
Thursday night, partly cloudy in the evening, then mostly cloudy with a 30% chance of showers and thunderstorms after midnight. Lows in the lower 70s. Friday, mostly cloudy. A slight chance of showers and thunderstorms in the morning, then a chance of showers and thunderstorms in the afternoon. Highs in the upper 80s. Chance of rain 50%. Friday night, mostly cloudy with showers likely. A chance of thunderstorms in the evening, then a slight chance of thunderstorms after midnight. Lows in the lower 70s. Chance of rain 60%. Saturday, mostly cloudy in the morning, then becoming partly sunny. Showers likely with a chance of thunderstorms. Highs in the upper 80s. Chance of rain 70%. Saturday night, partly cloudy in the evening, then becoming mostly cloudy. A chance of thunderstorms. Showers likely in the evening, then a chance of showers after midnight. Lows in the lower 70s. Chance of rain 60%. Sunday, mostly cloudy in the morning, then becoming partly sunny. A chance of showers. A slight chance of thunderstorms in the morning, then a chance of thunderstorms in the afternoon. Highs in the upper 80s. Chance of rain 40%. Sunday night, partly cloudy. A chance of showers and thunderstorms in the evening, then a slight chance of showers and thunderstorms after midnight. Lows in the mid-70s. Chance of rain 40%. Monday, partly sunny with a 20% chance of showers and thunderstorms. Highs in the lower 90s. The forecast key messages for North and Central Texas. 20 to 40% storm coverage is forecast today and Wednesday. A few storms could produce strong gusty winds and heavy rain, but widespread severe weather is not expected. Better rain chances arrive area-wide Friday into Sunday. The spotter information statement for North and Central Texas. Spotter activation is not expected at this time. The ultraviolet index forecast for June 2nd is 11, or extreme. The Dallas-Fort Worth climate summary for yesterday, June 1, 2026. Yesterday's high temperature was 94 degrees and the low 75 degrees. No precipitation fell yesterday, which leaves the monthly total at 0.00 inches. The total precipitation for the year still stands at 13.18 inches. There were no heating degree days yesterday and there were 20 cooling degree days yesterday. The normal high temperature for today is 89 degrees, and the normal low is 70. The record high for today is 104, which occurred in 1910, and the record low is 52, which occurred in 1919. Sunrise today is at 6:20 a.m. and sunset is at 8:32 p.m. The current time is 9:44 a.m. Central Daylight Time. 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The following reports of weather temperature and wind were made at 9 a.m. DFW Airport, partly sunny, 86, dew point 70, relative humidity 58%, wind northeast at 5, pressure 30.02 inches and rising. Fort Worth Meacham, sunny, 83, calm. Dallas Love Field, mostly sunny, 85, calm. Arlington, sunny, 83, calm. Denton, sunny, 83, north at 10. Mineral Wells, sunny, 80, calm. Elsewhere around the region, Wichita Falls, partly sunny, 82, northeast at 14. Abilene, sunny, 80, south at 8. Waco, sunny, 82, calm. Tyler, sunny, 83, calm. Once again at 9 a.m., DFW Airport, partly sunny, 86, northeast at 5. Now let's check on your local forecast for the Dallas-Fort Worth Metroplex. Today, mostly sunny. A 30% chance of showers and thunderstorms this afternoon. Highs in the lower 90s. East winds 5 to 10 miles an hour. Tonight, mostly cloudy with a 20% chance of showers and thunderstorms in the evening, then partly cloudy after midnight. Lows in the lower 70s. East winds 5 to 10 miles an hour. Wednesday,
mostly sunny. Highs in the upper 80s. East winds 5 to 10 miles an hour. Wednesday night, partly cloudy. A 20% chance of showers and thunderstorms after midnight. Lows in the lower 70s. East winds 5 to 10 miles an hour. And now the extended forecast. Thursday, mostly sunny. A slight chance of showers and thunderstorms in the morning, then a chance of showers and thunderstorms in the afternoon. Highs in the upper 80s. Southeast winds 5 to 10 miles an hour. Chance of rain 40%. Thursday night, partly cloudy in the evening, then mostly cloudy with a 30% chance of showers and thunderstorms after midnight. Lows in the lower 70s. Friday, mostly cloudy. A slight chance of showers and thunderstorms in the morning, then a chance of showers and thunderstorms in the afternoon. Highs in the upper 80s. Chance of rain 50%. Friday night, mostly cloudy with showers likely. A chance of thunderstorms in the evening, then a slight chance of thunderstorms after midnight. Lows in the lower 70s. Chance of rain 60%. Saturday, mostly cloudy in the morning, then becoming partly sunny. Showers likely with a chance of thunderstorms. Highs in the upper 80s. Chance of rain 70%. Saturday night, partly cloudy in the evening, then becoming mostly cloudy. A chance of thunderstorms. Showers likely in the evening, then a chance of showers after midnight. Lows in the lower 70s. Chance of rain 60%. Sunday, mostly cloudy in the morning, then becoming partly sunny. A chance of showers. A slight chance of thunderstorms in the morning, then a chance of thunderstorms in the afternoon. Highs in the upper 80s. Chance of rain 40%. Sunday night, partly cloudy. A chance of showers and thunderstorms in the evening, then a slight chance of showers and thunderstorms after midnight. Lows in the mid-70s. Chance of rain 40%. Monday, partly sunny with a 20% chance of showers and thunderstorms. Highs in the lower 90s. The forecast key messages for North and Central Texas. 20 to 40% storm coverage is forecast today and Wednesday. A few storms could produce strong gusty winds and heavy rain, but widespread severe weather is not expected. Better rain chances arrive area-wide Friday into Sunday. The spotter information statement for North and Central Texas. Spotter activation is not expected at this time. The ultraviolet index forecast for June 2nd is 11, or extreme. The Dallas-Fort Worth climate summary for yesterday, June 1, 2026. Yesterday's high temperature was 94 degrees and the low 75 degrees. No precipitation fell yesterday, which leaves the monthly total at 0.00 inches. The total precipitation for the year still stands at 13.18 inches. There were no heating degree days yesterday and there were 20 cooling degree days yesterday. The normal high temperature for today is 89 degrees, and the normal low is 70. The record high for today is 104, which occurred in 1910, and the record low is 52, which occurred in 1919. Sunrise today is at 6:20 a.m. and sunset is at 8:32 p.m. The current time is 9:50 a.m. Central Daylight Time. 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The following reports of weather temperature and wind were made at 9 a.m. DFW Airport, partly sunny, 86, dew point 70, relative humidity 58%, wind northeast at 5, pressure 30.02 inches and rising. Fort Worth Meacham, sunny, 83, calm. Dallas Love Field, mostly sunny, 85, calm. Arlington, sunny, 83, calm. Denton, sunny, 83, north at 10. Mineral Wells, sunny, 80, calm. Elsewhere around the region, Wichita Falls, partly sunny, 82, northeast at 14. Abilene, sunny, 80, south at 8. Waco, sunny, 82, calm. Tyler, sunny,
83, calm. Once again at 9 a.m., DFW Airport, partly sunny, 86, northeast at 5. Now let's check on your local forecast for the Dallas-Fort Worth Metroplex. Today, mostly sunny. A 30% chance of showers and thunderstorms this afternoon. Highs in the lower 90s. East winds 5 to 10 miles an hour. Tonight, mostly cloudy with a 20% chance of showers and thunderstorms in the evening, then partly cloudy after midnight. Lows in the lower 70s. East winds 5 to 10 miles an hour. Wednesday, mostly sunny. Highs in the upper 80s. East winds 5 to 10 miles an hour. Wednesday night, partly cloudy. A 20% chance of showers and thunderstorms after midnight. Lows in the lower 70s. East winds 5 to 10 miles an hour. And now the extended forecast. Thursday, mostly sunny. A slight chance of showers and thunderstorms in the morning, then a chance of showers and thunderstorms in the afternoon. Highs in the upper 80s. Southeast winds 5 to 10 miles an hour. Chance of rain 40%. Thursday night, partly cloudy in the evening, then mostly cloudy with a 30% chance of showers and thunderstorms after midnight. Lows in the lower 70s. Friday, mostly cloudy. A slight chance of showers and thunderstorms in the morning, then a chance of showers and thunderstorms in the afternoon. Highs in the upper 80s. Chance of rain 50%. Friday night, mostly cloudy with showers likely. A chance of thunderstorms in the evening, then a slight chance of thunderstorms after midnight. Lows in the lower 70s. Chance of rain 60%. Saturday, mostly cloudy in the morning, then becoming partly sunny. Showers likely with a chance of thunderstorms. Highs in the upper 80s. Chance of rain 70%. Saturday night, partly cloudy in the evening, then becoming mostly cloudy. A chance of thunderstorms. Showers likely in the evening, then a chance of showers after midnight. Lows in the lower 70s. Chance of rain 60%. Sunday, mostly cloudy in the morning, then becoming partly sunny. A chance of showers. A slight chance of thunderstorms in the morning, then a chance of thunderstorms in the afternoon. Highs in the upper 80s. Chance of rain 40%. Sunday night, partly cloudy. A chance of showers and thunderstorms in the evening, then a slight chance of showers and thunderstorms after midnight. Lows in the mid-70s. Chance of rain 40%. Monday, partly sunny with a 20% chance of showers and thunderstorms. Highs in the lower 90s. The forecast key messages for North and Central Texas. 20 to 40% storm coverage is forecast today and Wednesday. A few storms could produce strong gusty winds and heavy rain, but widespread severe weather is not expected. Better rain chances arrive area-wide Friday into Sunday. The spotter information statement for North and Central Texas. Spotter activation is not expected at this time. The ultraviolet index forecast for June 2nd is 11, or extreme. The Dallas-Fort Worth climate summary for yesterday, June 1, 2026. Yesterday's high temperature was 94 degrees and the low 75 degrees. No precipitation fell yesterday, which leaves the monthly total at 0.00 inches. The total precipitation for the year still stands at 13.18 inches. There were no heating degree days yesterday and there were 20 cooling degree days yesterday. The normal high temperature for today is 89 degrees and the normal low is 70. The record high for today is 104, which occurred in 1910, and the record low is 52, which occurred in 1919. Sunrise today is at 6:20 a.m. and sunset is at 8:32 p.m. The current time is 9:56 a.m. Central Daylight Time. 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The following reports of weather temperature and wind were made at 9 a.m.
DFW Airport, partly sunny, 86, dew point 70, relative humidity 58%, wind northeast at 5, pressure 30.02 inches and rising. Fort Worth Meacham, sunny, 83, calm. Dallas Love Field, mostly sunny, 85, calm. Arlington, sunny, 83, calm. Denton, sunny, 83, north at 10. Mineral Wells, sunny, 80, calm. Elsewhere around the region, Wichita Falls, partly sunny, 82, northeast at 14. Abilene, sunny, 80, south at 8. Waco, sunny, 82, calm. Tyler, sunny, 83, calm. Once again at 9 a.m., DFW Airport, partly sunny, 86, northeast at 5. Now let's check on your local forecast for the Dallas-Fort Worth Metroplex. Today, mostly sunny. A 30% chance of showers and thunderstorms this afternoon. Highs in the lower 90s. East winds 5 to 10 miles an hour. Tonight, mostly cloudy with a 20% chance of showers and thunderstorms in the evening, then partly cloudy after midnight. Lows in the lower 70s. East winds 5 to 10 miles an hour. Wednesday, mostly sunny. Highs in the upper 80s. East winds 5 to 10 miles an hour. Wednesday night, partly cloudy. A 20% chance of showers and thunderstorms after midnight. Lows in the lower 70s. East winds 5 to 10 miles an hour. And now the extended forecast. Thursday, mostly sunny. A slight chance of showers and thunderstorms in the morning, then a chance of showers and thunderstorms in the afternoon. Highs in the upper 80s. Southeast winds 5 to 10 miles an hour. Chance of rain 40%. Thursday night, partly cloudy in the evening, then mostly cloudy with a 30% chance of showers and thunderstorms after midnight. Lows in the lower 70s. Friday, mostly cloudy. A slight chance of showers and thunderstorms in the morning, then a chance of showers and thunderstorms in the afternoon. Highs in the upper 80s. Chance of rain 50%. Friday night, mostly cloudy with showers likely. A chance of thunderstorms in the evening, then a slight chance of thunderstorms after midnight. Lows in the lower 70s. Chance of rain 60%. Saturday, mostly cloudy in the morning, then becoming partly sunny. Showers likely with a chance of thunderstorms. Highs in the upper 80s. Chance of rain 70%. Saturday night, partly cloudy in the evening, then becoming mostly cloudy. A chance of thunderstorms. Showers likely in the evening, then a chance of showers after midnight. Lows in the lower 70s. Chance of rain 60%. Sunday, mostly cloudy in the morning, then becoming partly sunny. A chance of showers. A slight chance of thunderstorms in the morning, then a chance of thunderstorms in the afternoon. Highs in the upper 80s. Chance of rain 40%. Sunday night, partly cloudy. A chance of showers and thunderstorms in the evening, then a slight chance of showers and thunderstorms after midnight. Lows in the mid-70s. Chance of rain 40%. Monday, partly sunny with a 20% chance of showers and thunderstorms. Highs in the lower 90s. The forecast key messages for North and Central Texas. 20 to 40% storm coverage is forecast today and Wednesday. A few storms could produce strong gusty winds and heavy rain, but widespread severe weather is not expected. Better rain chances arrive area-wide Friday into Sunday. The spotter information statement for North and Central Texas. Spotter activation is not expected at this time. The ultraviolet index forecast for June 2nd is 11, or extreme. The current time is 10 a.m. Central Daylight Time. 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The following reports of weather temperature and wind were made at 9 a.m. DFW Airport.
partly sunny, 86, dew point 70, relative humidity 58%, wind northeast at 5, pressure 30.02 inches and rising. Fort Worth, Meacham, sunny, 83, calm. Dallas Love Field, mostly sunny, 85, calm. Arlington, sunny, 83, calm. Denton, sunny, 83, north at 10. Mineral Wells, sunny, 80, calm. Elsewhere around the region, Wichita Falls, partly sunny, 82, northeast at 14. Abilene, sunny, 80, south at 8. Waco, sunny, 82, calm. Tyler, sunny, 83, calm. Once again at 9 a.m., DFW Airport, partly sunny, 86, northeast at 5. The following reports of weather temperature and wind were made at 10 a.m. DFW Airport, mostly sunny, 88, dew point 71, relative humidity 57%, wind north at 10, pressure 30.05 inches and rising. Fort Worth, Meacham, sunny, 87, variable at 3. Dallas Love Field, mostly sunny, 88, north at 6. Arlington, sunny, 89, variable at 5. Denton, sunny, 86, north at 8. Mineral Wells, sunny, 84, north at 5. Elsewhere around the region, Wichita Falls, cloudy, 81, northeast at 16. Abilene, mostly sunny, 84, south at 10. Waco, sunny, 86, variable at 3. Tyler, sunny, 88, calm. Once again at 10 a.m., DFW Airport, mostly sunny, 88, north at 10. Now let's check on your local forecast for the Dallas-Fort Worth Metroplex. Today, mostly sunny. A 30% chance of showers and thunderstorms this afternoon. Highs in the lower 90s. East winds 5 to 10 miles an hour. Tonight, mostly cloudy with a 20% chance of showers and thunderstorms in the evening, then partly cloudy after midnight. Lows in the lower 70s. East winds 5 to 10 miles an hour. Wednesday, mostly sunny. Highs in the upper 80s. East winds 5 to 10 miles an hour. Wednesday night, partly cloudy. A 20% chance of showers and thunderstorms after midnight. Lows in the lower 70s. East winds 5 to 10 miles an hour. And now the extended forecast. Thursday, mostly sunny. A slight chance of showers and thunderstorms in the morning, then a chance of showers and thunderstorms in the afternoon. Highs in the upper 80s. Southeast winds 5 to 10 miles an hour. Chance of rain 40%. Thursday night, partly cloudy in the evening, then mostly cloudy with a 30% chance of showers and thunderstorms after midnight. Lows in the lower 70s. Friday, mostly cloudy. A slight chance of showers and thunderstorms in the morning, then a chance of showers and thunderstorms in the afternoon. Highs in the upper 80s. Chance of rain 50%. Friday night, mostly cloudy with showers likely. A chance of thunderstorms in the evening, then a slight chance of thunderstorms after midnight. Lows in the lower 70s. Chance of rain 60%. Saturday, mostly cloudy in the morning, then becoming partly sunny. Showers likely with a chance of thunderstorms. Highs in the upper 80s. Chance of rain 70%. Saturday night, partly cloudy in the evening, then becoming mostly cloudy. A chance of thunderstorms. Showers likely in the evening, then a chance of showers after midnight. Lows in the lower 70s. Chance of rain 60%. Sunday, mostly cloudy in the morning, then becoming partly sunny. A chance of showers. A slight chance of thunderstorms in the morning, then a chance of thunderstorms in the afternoon. Highs in the upper 80s. Chance of rain 40%. Sunday night, partly cloudy. A chance of showers and thunderstorms in the evening, then a slight chance of showers and thunderstorms after midnight. Lows in the mid-70s. Chance of rain 40%. Monday, partly sunny with a 20% chance of showers and thunderstorms. Highs in the lower 90s.
the forecast key messages for North and Central Texas. 20 to 40% storm coverage is forecast today and Wednesday. A few storms could produce strong gusty winds and heavy rain, but widespread severe weather is not expected. Better rain chances arrive area-wide Friday into Sunday. The spotter information statement for North and Central Texas. Spotter activation is not expected at this time. The ultraviolet index forecast for June 2nd is 11, or extreme. The current time is 10:06 a.m. Central Daylight Time. 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The following reports of weather temperature and wind were made at 10 a.m. DFW Airport, mostly sunny, 88, dew point 71, relative humidity 57%, wind north at 10, pressure 30.05 inches and rising. Fort Worth Meacham, sunny, 87, variable at 3. Dallas Love Field, mostly sunny, 88, north at 6. Arlington, sunny, 89, variable at 5. Denton, sunny, 86, north at 8. Mineral Wells, sunny, 84, north at 5. Elsewhere around the region, Wichita Falls, cloudy, 81, northeast at 16. Abilene, mostly sunny, 84, south at 10. Waco, sunny, 86, variable at 3. Tyler, sunny, 88, calm. Once again at 10 a.m., DFW Airport, mostly sunny, 88, north at 10. Now let's check on your local forecast for the Dallas-Fort Worth Metroplex. Today, mostly sunny. A 30% chance of showers and thunderstorms this afternoon. Highs in the lower 90s. East winds 5 to 10 miles an hour. Tonight, mostly cloudy with a 20% chance of showers and thunderstorms in the evening, then partly cloudy after midnight. Lows in the lower 70s. East winds 5 to 10 miles an hour. Wednesday, mostly sunny. Highs in the upper 80s. East winds 5 to 10 miles an hour. Wednesday night, partly cloudy. A 20% chance of showers and thunderstorms after midnight. Lows in the lower 70s. East winds 5 to 10 miles an hour. And now the extended forecast. Thursday, mostly sunny. A slight chance of showers and thunderstorms in the morning, then a chance of showers and thunderstorms in the afternoon. Highs in the upper 80s. Southeast winds 5 to 10 miles an hour. Chance of rain 40%. Thursday night, partly cloudy in the evening, then mostly cloudy with a 30% chance of showers and thunderstorms after midnight. Lows in the lower 70s. Friday, mostly cloudy. A slight chance of showers and thunderstorms in the morning, then a chance of showers and thunderstorms in the afternoon. Highs in the upper 80s. Chance of rain 50%. Friday night, mostly cloudy with showers likely. A chance of thunderstorms in the evening, then a slight chance of thunderstorms after midnight. Lows in the lower 70s. Chance of rain 60%. Saturday, mostly cloudy in the morning, then becoming partly sunny. Showers likely with a chance of thunderstorms. Highs in the upper 80s. Chance of rain 70%. Saturday night, partly cloudy in the evening, then becoming mostly cloudy. A chance of thunderstorms. Showers likely in the evening, then a chance of showers after midnight. Lows in the lower 70s. Chance of rain 60%. Sunday, mostly cloudy in the morning, then becoming partly sunny. A chance of showers. A slight chance of thunderstorms in the morning, then a chance of thunderstorms in the afternoon. Highs in the upper 80s. Chance of rain 40%. Sunday night, partly cloudy. A chance of showers and thunderstorms in the evening, then a slight chance of showers and thunderstorms after midnight. Lows in the mid-70s. Chance of rain 40%. Monday, partly sunny with a 20% chance of showers and thunderstorms. Highs in the lower 90s. The forecast key messages for North and Central Texas.
20 to 40% storm coverage is forecast today and Wednesday. A few storms could produce strong gusty winds and heavy rain, but widespread severe weather is not expected. Better rain chances arrive area-wide Friday into Sunday. The spotter information statement for North and Central Texas. Spotter activation is not expected at this time. The ultraviolet index forecast for June 2nd is 11, or extreme. The current time is 10:11 a.m. Central Daylight Time. 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The following reports of weather temperature and wind were made at 10 a.m. DFW Airport, mostly sunny, 88, dew point 71, relative humidity 57%, wind north at 10, pressure 30.05 inches and rising. Fort Worth Meacham, sunny, 87, variable at 3. Dallas Love Field, mostly sunny, 88, north at 6. Arlington, sunny, 89, variable at 5. Denton, sunny, 86, north at 8. Mineral Wells, sunny, 84, north at 5. Elsewhere around the region, Wichita Falls, cloudy, 81, northeast at 16. Abilene, mostly sunny, 84, south at 10. Waco, sunny, 86, variable at 3. Tyler, sunny, 88, calm. Once again at 10 a.m., DFW Airport, mostly sunny, 88, north at 10. Now let's check on your local forecast for the Dallas-Fort Worth Metroplex. Today, mostly sunny. A 30% chance of showers and thunderstorms this afternoon. Highs in the lower 90s. East winds 5 to 10 miles an hour. Tonight, mostly cloudy with a 20% chance of showers and thunderstorms in the evening, then partly cloudy after midnight. Lows in the lower 70s. East winds 5 to 10 miles an hour. Wednesday, mostly sunny. Highs in the upper 80s. East winds 5 to 10 miles an hour. Wednesday night, partly cloudy. A 20% chance of showers and thunderstorms after midnight. Lows in the lower 70s. East winds 5 to 10 miles an hour. And now the extended forecast. Thursday, mostly sunny. A slight chance of showers and thunderstorms in the morning, then a chance of showers and thunderstorms in the afternoon. Highs in the upper 80s. Southeast winds 5 to 10 miles an hour. Chance of rain 40%. Thursday night, partly cloudy in the evening, then mostly cloudy with a 30% chance of showers and thunderstorms after midnight. Lows in the lower 70s. Friday, mostly cloudy. A slight chance of showers and thunderstorms in the morning, then a chance of showers and thunderstorms in the afternoon. Highs in the upper 80s. Chance of rain 50%. Friday night, mostly cloudy with showers likely. A chance of thunderstorms in the evening, then a slight chance of thunderstorms after midnight. Lows in the lower 70s. Chance of rain 60%. Saturday, mostly cloudy in the morning, then becoming partly sunny. Showers likely with a chance of thunderstorms. Highs in the upper 80s. Chance of rain 70%. Saturday night, partly cloudy in the evening, then becoming mostly cloudy. A chance of thunderstorms. Showers likely in the evening, then a chance of showers after midnight. Lows in the lower 70s. Chance of rain 60%. Sunday, mostly cloudy in the morning, then becoming partly sunny. A chance of showers. A slight chance of thunderstorms in the morning, then a chance of thunderstorms in the afternoon. Highs in the upper 80s. Chance of rain 40%. Sunday night, partly cloudy. A chance of showers and thunderstorms in the evening, then a slight chance of showers and thunderstorms after midnight. Lows in the mid-70s. Chance of rain 40%. Monday, partly sunny with a 20% chance of showers and thunderstorms. Highs in the lower 90s. The forecast key messages for North and Central Texas. 20 to 40% storm coverage is forecast today and Wednesday.
A few storms could produce strong gusty winds and heavy rain, but widespread severe weather is not expected. Better rain chances arrive area-wide Friday into Sunday. The spotter information statement for North and Central Texas. Spotter activation is not expected at this time. The ultraviolet index forecast for June 2nd is 11, or extreme. The current time is 10:16 a.m. Central Daylight Time. 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The following reports of weather temperature and wind were made at 10 a.m. DFW Airport, mostly sunny, 88, dew point 71, relative humidity 57%, wind north at 10, pressure 30.05 inches and rising. Fort Worth Meacham, sunny, 87, variable at 3. Dallas Love Field, mostly sunny, 88, north at 6. Arlington, sunny, 89, variable at 5. Denton, sunny, 86, north at 8. Mineral Wells, sunny, 84, north at 5. Elsewhere around the region, Wichita Falls, cloudy, 81, northeast at 16. Abilene, mostly sunny, 84, south at 10. Waco, sunny, 86, variable at 3. Tyler, sunny, 88, calm. Once again at 10 a.m., DFW Airport, mostly sunny, 88, north at 10. Now let's check on your local forecast for the Dallas-Fort Worth Metroplex. Today, mostly sunny. A 30% chance of showers and thunderstorms this afternoon. Highs in the lower 90s. East winds 5 to 10 miles an hour. Tonight, mostly cloudy with a 20% chance of showers and thunderstorms in the evening, then partly cloudy after midnight. Lows in the lower 70s. East winds 5 to 10 miles an hour. Wednesday, mostly sunny. Highs in the upper 80s. East winds 5 to 10 miles an hour. Wednesday night, partly cloudy. A 20% chance of showers and thunderstorms after midnight. Lows in the lower 70s. East winds 5 to 10 miles an hour. And now the extended forecast. Thursday, mostly sunny. A slight chance of showers and thunderstorms in the morning, then a chance of showers and thunderstorms in the afternoon. Highs in the upper 80s. Southeast winds 5 to 10 miles an hour. Chance of rain 40%. Thursday night, partly cloudy in the evening, then mostly cloudy with a 30% chance of showers and thunderstorms after midnight. Lows in the lower 70s. Friday, mostly cloudy. A slight chance of showers and thunderstorms in the morning, then a chance of showers and thunderstorms in the afternoon. Highs in the upper 80s. Chance of rain 50%. Friday night, mostly cloudy with showers likely. A chance of thunderstorms in the evening, then a slight chance of thunderstorms after midnight. Lows in the lower 70s. Chance of rain 60%. Saturday, mostly cloudy in the morning, then becoming partly sunny. Showers likely with a chance of thunderstorms. Highs in the upper 80s. Chance of rain 70%. Saturday night, partly cloudy in the evening, then becoming mostly cloudy. A chance of thunderstorms. Showers likely in the evening, then a chance of showers after midnight. Lows in the lower 70s. Chance of rain 60%. Sunday, mostly cloudy in the morning, then becoming partly sunny. A chance of showers. A slight chance of thunderstorms in the morning, then a chance of thunderstorms in the afternoon. Highs in the upper 80s. Chance of rain 40%. Sunday night, partly cloudy. A chance of showers and thunderstorms in the evening, then a slight chance of showers and thunderstorms after midnight. Lows in the mid-70s. Chance of rain 40%. Monday, partly sunny with a 20% chance of showers and thunderstorms. Highs in the lower 90s. The forecast key messages for North and Central Texas. 20 to 40% storm coverage is forecast today and Wednesday.
A few storms could produce strong gusty winds and heavy rain, but widespread severe weather is not expected. Better rain chances arrive area-wide Friday into Sunday. The spotter information statement for North and Central Texas. Spotter activation is not expected at this time. The ultraviolet index forecast for June 2nd is 11, or extreme. The current time is 10:21 a.m. Central Daylight Time. 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The following reports of weather temperature and wind were made at 10 a.m. DFW Airport, mostly sunny, 88, dew point 71, relative humidity 57%, wind north at 10, pressure 30.05 inches and rising. Fort Worth Meacham, sunny, 87, variable at 3. Dallas Love Field, mostly sunny, 88, north at 6. Arlington, sunny, 89, variable at 5. Denton, sunny, 86, north at 8. Mineral Wells, sunny, 84, north at 5. Elsewhere around the region, Wichita Falls, cloudy, 81, northeast at 16. Abilene, mostly sunny, 84, south at 10. Waco, sunny, 86, variable at 3. Tyler, sunny, 88, calm. Once again at 10 a.m., DFW Airport, mostly sunny, 88, north at 10. Now let's check on your local forecast for the Dallas-Fort Worth Metroplex. Today, mostly sunny. A 30% chance of showers and thunderstorms this afternoon. Highs in the lower 90s. East winds 5 to 10 miles an hour. Tonight, mostly cloudy with a 20% chance of showers and thunderstorms in the evening, then partly cloudy after midnight. Lows in the lower 70s. East winds 5 to 10 miles an hour. Wednesday, mostly sunny. Highs in the upper 80s. East winds 5 to 10 miles an hour. Wednesday night, partly cloudy. A 20% chance of showers and thunderstorms after midnight. Lows in the lower 70s. East winds 5 to 10 miles an hour. And now the extended forecast. Thursday, mostly sunny. A slight chance of showers and thunderstorms in the morning, then a chance of showers and thunderstorms in the afternoon. Highs in the upper 80s. Southeast winds 5 to 10 miles an hour. Chance of rain 40%. Thursday night, partly cloudy in the evening, then mostly cloudy with a 30% chance of showers and thunderstorms after midnight. Lows in the lower 70s. Friday, mostly cloudy. A slight chance of showers and thunderstorms in the morning, then a chance of showers and thunderstorms in the afternoon. Highs in the upper 80s. Chance of rain 50%. Friday night, mostly cloudy with showers likely. A chance of thunderstorms in the evening, then a slight chance of thunderstorms after midnight. Lows in the lower 70s. Chance of rain 60%. Saturday, mostly cloudy in the morning, then becoming partly sunny. Showers likely with a chance of thunderstorms. Highs in the upper 80s. Chance of rain 70%. Saturday night, partly cloudy in the evening, then becoming mostly cloudy. A chance of thunderstorms. Showers likely in the evening, then a chance of showers after midnight. Lows in the lower 70s. Chance of rain 60%. Sunday, mostly cloudy in the morning, then becoming partly sunny. A chance of showers. A slight chance of thunderstorms in the morning, then a chance of thunderstorms in the afternoon. Highs in the upper 80s. Chance of rain 40%. Sunday night, partly cloudy. A chance of showers and thunderstorms in the evening, then a slight chance of showers and thunderstorms after midnight. Lows in the mid-70s. Chance of rain 40%. Monday, partly sunny with a 20% chance of showers and thunderstorms. Highs in the lower 90s. The forecast key messages for North and Central Texas. 20 to 40% storm coverage is forecast today and Wednesday.
A few storms could produce strong gusty winds and heavy rain, but widespread severe weather is not expected. Better rain chances arrive area-wide Friday into Sunday. The spotter information statement for North and Central Texas. Spotter activation is not expected at this time. The ultraviolet index forecast for June 2nd is 11, or extreme. The current time is 10:26 a.m. Central Daylight Time. 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The following reports of weather temperature and wind were made at 10 a.m. Widespread severe weather is not expected. Better rain chances arrive area-wide Friday into Sunday. The spotter information statement for North and Central Texas. Spotter activation is not expected at this time. The ultraviolet index forecast for June 2nd is 11, or extreme. The current time is 10:26 a.m. Central Daylight Time. 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Stay

Dallas Love Field, mostly sunny, 88, north at 6. Arlington, sunny, 89, variable at 5. Denton, sunny, 86, north at 8. Mineral Wells, sunny, 84, north at 5. Elsewhere around the region, Wichita Falls, cloudy, 81, northeast at 16. Abilene, mostly sunny, 84, south at 10. Waco, sunny, 86, variable at 3. Tyler, sunny, 88, calm. Once again at 10 a.m., DFW Airport, mostly sunny, 88, north at 10. Now let's check on your local forecast for the Dallas-Fort Worth Metroplex. Today, mostly sunny. A 30% chance of showers and thunderstorms this afternoon. Highs in the lower 90s. East winds 5 to 10 miles an hour. Tonight, mostly cloudy with a 20% chance of showers and thunderstorms in the evening, then partly cloudy after midnight. Lows in the lower 70s. East winds 5 to 10 miles an hour. Wednesday, mostly sunny. Highs in the upper 80s. East winds 5 to 10 miles an hour. Wednesday night, partly cloudy. A 20% chance of showers and thunderstorms after midnight. Lows in the lower 70s. East winds 5 to 10 miles an hour. And now the extended forecast. Thursday, mostly sunny. A slight chance of showers and thunderstorms in the morning, then a chance of showers and thunderstorms in the afternoon. Highs in the upper 80s. Southeast winds 5 to 10 miles an hour. Chance of rain 40%. Thursday night, partly cloudy in the evening, then mostly cloudy with a 30% chance of showers and thunderstorms after midnight. Lows in the lower 70s. Friday, mostly cloudy. A slight chance of showers and thunderstorms in the morning, then a chance of showers and thunderstorms in the afternoon. Highs in the upper 80s. Chance of rain 50%. Friday night, mostly cloudy with showers likely. A chance of thunderstorms in the evening, then a slight chance of thunderstorms after midnight. Lows in the lower 70s. Chance of rain 60%. Saturday, mostly cloudy in the morning, then becoming partly sunny. Showers likely with a chance of thunderstorms. Highs in the upper 80s. Chance of rain 70%. Saturday night, partly cloudy in the evening, then becoming mostly cloudy. A chance of thunderstorms. Showers likely in the evening, then a chance of showers after midnight. Lows in the lower 70s. Chance of rain 60%. Sunday, mostly cloudy in the morning, then becoming partly sunny. A chance of showers. A slight chance of thunderstorms in the morning, then a chance of thunderstorms in the afternoon. Highs in the upper 80s. Chance of rain 40%. Sunday night, partly cloudy. A chance of showers and thunderstorms in the evening, then a slight chance of showers and thunderstorms after midnight. Lows in the mid-70s. Chance of rain 40%. Monday, partly sunny with a 20% chance of showers and thunderstorms. Highs in the lower 90s. The forecast key messages for North and Central Texas. 20 to 40% storm coverage is forecast today and Wednesday. A few storms could produce strong gusty winds and heavy rain, but widespread severe weather is not expected. Better rain chances arrive area-wide Friday into Sunday. The spotter information statement for North and Central Texas. Spotter activation is not expected at this time. The ultraviolet index forecast for June 2nd is 11, or extreme. The current time is 10:31 a.m. Central Daylight Time. 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The following reports of weather temperature and wind were made at 10 a.m. DFW Airport, mostly sunny, 88, dew point 71, relative humidity 57%, wind north at 10, pressure 30.05 inches and rising. Fort Worth Meacham, sunny, 87, variable at 3. Dallas Love Field, mostly sunny, 88, north at 6.

Arlington, sunny, 89, variable at 5. Denton, sunny, 86, north at 8. Mineral Wells, sunny, 84, north at 5. Elsewhere around the region, Wichita Falls, cloudy, 81, northeast at 16. Abilene, mostly sunny, 84, south at 10. Waco, sunny, 86, variable at 3. Tyler, sunny, 88, calm. Once again at 10 a.m., DFW Airport, mostly sunny, 88, north at 10. Now let's check on your local forecast for the Dallas-Fort Worth Metroplex. Today, mostly sunny. A 30% chance of showers and thunderstorms this afternoon. Highs in the lower 90s. East winds 5 to 10 miles an hour. Tonight, mostly cloudy with a 20% chance of showers and thunderstorms in the evening, then partly cloudy after midnight. Lows in the lower 70s. East winds 5 to 10 miles an hour. Wednesday, mostly sunny. Highs in the upper 80s. East winds 5 to 10 miles an hour. Wednesday night, partly cloudy. A 20% chance of showers and thunderstorms after midnight. Lows in the lower 70s. East winds 5 to 10 miles an hour. And now the extended forecast. Thursday, mostly sunny. A slight chance of showers and thunderstorms in the morning, then a chance of showers and thunderstorms in the afternoon. Highs in the upper 80s. Southeast winds 5 to 10 miles an hour. Chance of rain 40%. Thursday night, partly cloudy in the evening, then mostly cloudy with a 30% chance of showers and thunderstorms after midnight. Lows in the lower 70s. Friday, mostly cloudy. A slight chance of showers and thunderstorms in the morning, then a chance of showers and thunderstorms in the afternoon. Highs in the upper 80s. Chance of rain 50%. Friday night, mostly cloudy with showers likely. A chance of thunderstorms in the evening, then a slight chance of thunderstorms after midnight. Lows in the lower 70s. Chance of rain 60%. Saturday, mostly cloudy in the morning, then becoming partly sunny. Showers likely with a chance of thunderstorms. Highs in the upper 80s. Chance of rain 70%. Saturday night, partly cloudy in the evening, then becoming mostly cloudy. A chance of thunderstorms. Showers likely in the evening, then a chance of showers after midnight. Lows in the lower 70s. Chance of rain 60%. Sunday, mostly cloudy in the morning, then becoming partly sunny. A chance of showers. A slight chance of thunderstorms in the morning, then a chance of thunderstorms in the afternoon. Highs in the upper 80s. Chance of rain 40%. Sunday night, partly cloudy. A chance of showers and thunderstorms in the evening, then a slight chance of showers and thunderstorms after midnight. Lows in the mid-70s. Chance of rain 40%. Monday, partly sunny with a 20% chance of showers and thunderstorms. Highs in the lower 90s. The forecast key messages for North and Central Texas. 20 to 40% storm coverage is forecast today and Wednesday. A few storms could produce strong gusty winds and heavy rain, but widespread severe weather is not expected. Better rain chances arrive area-wide Friday into Sunday. The spotter information statement for North and Central Texas. Spotter activation is not expected at this time. The ultraviolet index forecast for June 2nd is 11, or extreme. The current time is 10:36 a.m. Central Daylight Time. 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The following reports of weather temperature and wind were made at 10 a.m. DFW Airport, mostly sunny, 88, dew point 71, relative humidity 57%, wind north at 10, pressure 30.05 inches and rising. Fort Worth Meacham, sunny, 87, variable at 3. Dallas Love Field, mostly sunny, 88, north at 6. Arlington, sunny, 89, variable at 5.
Denton, sunny, 86, north at 8. Mineral Wells, sunny, 84, north at 5. Elsewhere around the region, Wichita Falls, cloudy, 81, northeast at 16. Abilene, mostly sunny, 84, south at 10. Waco, sunny, 86, variable at 3. Tyler, sunny, 88, calm. Once again at 10 a.m., DFW Airport, mostly sunny, 88, north at 10. Now let's check on your local forecast for the Dallas-Fort Worth Metroplex. Today, mostly sunny. A 30% chance of showers and thunderstorms this afternoon. Highs in the lower 90s. East winds 5 to 10 miles an hour. Tonight, mostly cloudy with a 20% chance of showers and thunderstorms in the evening, then partly cloudy after midnight. Lows in the lower 70s. East winds 5 to 10 miles an hour. Wednesday, mostly sunny. Highs in the upper 80s. East winds 5 to 10 miles an hour. Wednesday night, partly cloudy. A 20% chance of showers and thunderstorms after midnight. Lows in the lower 70s. East winds 5 to 10 miles an hour. And now the extended forecast. Thursday, mostly sunny. A slight chance of showers and thunderstorms in the morning, then a chance of showers and thunderstorms in the afternoon. Highs in the upper 80s. Southeast winds 5 to 10 miles an hour. Chance of rain 40%. Thursday night, partly cloudy in the evening, then mostly cloudy with a 30% chance of showers and thunderstorms after midnight. Lows in the lower 70s. Friday, mostly cloudy. A slight chance of showers and thunderstorms in the morning, then a chance of showers and thunderstorms in the afternoon. Highs in the upper 80s. Chance of rain 50%. Friday night, mostly cloudy with showers likely. A chance of thunderstorms in the evening, then a slight chance of thunderstorms after midnight. Lows in the lower 70s. Chance of rain 60%. Saturday, mostly cloudy in the morning, then becoming partly sunny. Showers likely with a chance of thunderstorms. Highs in the upper 80s. Chance of rain 70%. Saturday night, partly cloudy in the evening, then becoming mostly cloudy. A chance of thunderstorms. Showers likely in the evening, then a chance of showers after midnight. Lows in the lower 70s. Chance of rain 60%. Sunday, mostly cloudy in the morning, then becoming partly sunny. A chance of showers. A slight chance of thunderstorms in the morning, then a chance of thunderstorms in the afternoon. Highs in the upper 80s. Chance of rain 40%. Sunday night, partly cloudy. A chance of showers and thunderstorms in the evening, then a slight chance of showers and thunderstorms after midnight. Lows in the mid-70s. Chance of rain 40%. Monday, partly sunny with a 20% chance of showers and thunderstorms. Highs in the lower 90s. The forecast key messages for North and Central Texas. 20 to 40% storm coverage is forecast today and Wednesday. A few storms could produce strong gusty winds and heavy rain, but widespread severe weather is not expected. Better rain chances arrive area-wide Friday into Sunday. The spotter information statement for North and Central Texas. Spotter activation is not expected at this time. The ultraviolet index forecast for June 2nd is 11, or extreme. The current time is 10:41 a.m. Central Daylight Time. 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The following reports of weather temperature and wind were made at 10 a.m. DFW Airport, mostly sunny, 88, dew point 71, relative humidity 57%, wind north at 10, pressure 30.05 inches and rising. Fort Worth Meacham, sunny, 87, variable at 3. Dallas Love Field, mostly sunny, 88, north at 6. Arlington, sunny, 89, variable at 5. Denton, sunny, 86, north at 8.
Mineral Wells, sunny, 84, north at 5. Elsewhere around the region, Wichita Falls, cloudy, 81, northeast at 16. Abilene, mostly sunny, 84, south at 10. Waco, sunny, 86, variable at 3. Tyler, sunny, 88, calm. Once again at 10 a.m., DFW Airport, mostly sunny, 88, north at 10. Now let's check on your local forecast for the Dallas-Fort Worth Metroplex. Today, mostly sunny. A 30% chance of showers and thunderstorms this afternoon. Highs in the lower 90s. East winds 5 to 10 miles an hour. Tonight, mostly cloudy with a 20% chance of showers and thunderstorms in the evening, then partly cloudy after midnight. Lows in the lower 70s. East winds 5 to 10 miles an hour. Wednesday, mostly sunny. Highs in the upper 80s. East winds 5 to 10 miles an hour. Wednesday night, partly cloudy. A 20% chance of showers and thunderstorms after midnight. Lows in the lower 70s. East winds 5 to 10 miles an hour. And now the extended forecast. Thursday, mostly sunny. A slight chance of showers and thunderstorms in the morning, then a chance of showers and thunderstorms in the afternoon. Highs in the upper 80s. Southeast winds 5 to 10 miles an hour. Chance of rain 40%. Thursday night, partly cloudy in the evening, then mostly cloudy with a 30% chance of showers and thunderstorms after midnight. Lows in the lower 70s. Friday, mostly cloudy. A slight chance of showers and thunderstorms in the morning, then a chance of showers and thunderstorms in the afternoon. Highs in the upper 80s. Chance of rain 50%. Friday night, mostly cloudy with showers likely. A chance of thunderstorms in the evening, then a slight chance of thunderstorms after midnight. Lows in the lower 70s. Chance of rain 60%. Saturday, mostly cloudy in the morning, then becoming partly sunny. Showers likely with a chance of thunderstorms. Highs in the upper 80s. Chance of rain 70%. Saturday night, partly cloudy in the evening, then becoming mostly cloudy. A chance of thunderstorms. Showers likely in the evening, then a chance of showers after midnight. Lows in the lower 70s. Chance of rain 60%. Sunday, mostly cloudy in the morning, then becoming partly sunny. A chance of showers. A slight chance of thunderstorms in the morning, then a chance of thunderstorms in the afternoon. Highs in the upper 80s. Chance of rain 40%. Sunday night, partly cloudy. A chance of showers and thunderstorms in the evening, then a slight chance of showers and thunderstorms after midnight. Lows in the mid-70s. Chance of rain 40%. Monday, partly sunny with a 20% chance of showers and thunderstorms. Highs in the lower 90s. The forecast key messages for North and Central Texas. 20 to 40% storm coverage is forecast today and Wednesday. A few storms could produce strong gusty winds and heavy rain, but widespread severe weather is not expected. Better rain chances arrive area-wide Friday into Sunday. The spotter information statement for North and Central Texas. Spotter activation is not expected at this time. The ultraviolet index forecast for June 2nd is 11, or extreme. The current time is 10:46 a.m. Central Daylight Time. 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The following reports of weather temperature and wind were made at 10 a.m. DFW Airport, mostly sunny, 88, dew point 71, relative humidity 57%, wind north at 10, pressure 30.05 inches and rising. Fort Worth Meacham, sunny, 87, variable at 3. Dallas Love Field, mostly sunny, 88, north at 6. Arlington, sunny, 89, variable at 5. Denton, sunny, 86, north at 8. Mineral Wells, sunny, 84, north at 5.
Elsewhere around the region, Wichita Falls, cloudy, 81, northeast at 16. Abilene, mostly sunny, 84, south at 10. Waco, sunny, 86, variable at 3. Tyler, sunny, 88, calm. Once again at 10 a.m., DFW Airport, mostly sunny, 88, north at 10. Now let's check on your local forecast for the Dallas-Fort Worth Metroplex. Today, mostly sunny. A 30% chance of showers and thunderstorms this afternoon. Highs in the lower 90s. East winds 5 to 10 miles an hour. Tonight, mostly cloudy with a 20% chance of showers and thunderstorms in the evening, then partly cloudy after midnight. Lows in the lower 70s. East winds 5 to 10 miles an hour. Wednesday, mostly sunny. Highs in the upper 80s. East winds 5 to 10 miles an hour. Wednesday night, partly cloudy. A 20% chance of showers and thunderstorms after midnight. Lows in the lower 70s. East winds 5 to 10 miles an hour. And now the extended forecast. Thursday, mostly sunny. A slight chance of showers and thunderstorms in the morning, then a chance of showers and thunderstorms in the afternoon. Highs in the upper 80s. Southeast winds 5 to 10 miles an hour. Chance of rain 40%. Thursday night, partly cloudy in the evening, then mostly cloudy with a 30% chance of showers and thunderstorms after midnight. Lows in the lower 70s. Friday, mostly cloudy. A slight chance of showers and thunderstorms in the morning, then a chance of showers and thunderstorms in the afternoon. Highs in the upper 80s. Chance of rain 50%. Friday night, mostly cloudy with showers likely. A chance of thunderstorms in the evening, then a slight chance of thunderstorms after midnight. Lows in the lower 70s. Chance of rain 60%. Saturday, mostly cloudy in the morning, then becoming partly sunny. Showers likely with a chance of thunderstorms. Highs in the upper 80s. Chance of rain 70%. Saturday night, partly cloudy in the evening, then becoming mostly cloudy. A chance of thunderstorms. Showers likely in the evening, then a chance of showers after midnight. Lows in the lower 70s. Chance of rain 60%. Sunday, mostly cloudy in the morning, then becoming partly sunny. A chance of showers. A slight chance of thunderstorms in the morning, then a chance of thunderstorms in the afternoon. Highs in the upper 80s. Chance of rain 40%. Sunday night, partly cloudy. A chance of showers and thunderstorms in the evening, then a slight chance of showers and thunderstorms after midnight. Lows in the mid-70s. Chance of rain 40%. Monday, partly sunny with a 20% chance of showers and thunderstorms. Highs in the lower 90s. The forecast key messages for North and Central Texas. 20 to 40% storm coverage is forecast today and Wednesday. A few storms could produce strong gusty winds and heavy rain, but widespread severe weather is not expected. Better rain chances arrive area-wide Friday into Sunday. The spotter information statement for North and Central Texas. Spotter activation is not expected at this time. The ultraviolet index forecast for June 2nd is 11, or extreme. The current time is 10:51 a.m. Central Daylight Time. 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The following reports of weather temperature and wind were made at 10 a.m. DFW Airport, mostly sunny, 88, dew point 71, relative humidity 57%, wind north at 10, pressure 30.05 inches and rising. Fort Worth Meacham, sunny, 87, variable at 3. Dallas Love Field, mostly sunny, 88, north at 6. Arlington, sunny, 89, variable at 5. Denton, sunny, 86, north at 8. Mineral Wells, sunny, 84, north at 5.
Elsewhere around the region, Wichita Falls, cloudy, 81, northeast at 16. Abilene, mostly sunny, 84, south at 10. Waco, sunny, 86, variable at 3. Tyler, sunny, 88, calm. Once again at 10 a.m., DFW Airport, mostly sunny, 88, north at 10. Now let's check on your local forecast for the Dallas-Fort Worth Metroplex. Today, mostly sunny. A 30% chance of showers and thunderstorms this afternoon. Highs in the lower 90s. East winds 5 to 10 miles an hour. Tonight, mostly cloudy with a 20% chance of showers and thunderstorms in the evening, then partly cloudy after midnight. Lows in the lower 70s. East winds 5 to 10 miles an hour. Wednesday, mostly sunny. Highs in the upper 80s. East winds 5 to 10 miles an hour. Wednesday night, partly cloudy. A 20% chance of showers and thunderstorms after midnight. Lows in the lower 70s. East winds 5 to 10 miles an hour. And now the extended forecast. Thursday, mostly sunny. A slight chance of showers and thunderstorms in the morning, then a chance of showers and thunderstorms in the afternoon. Highs in the upper 80s. Southeast winds 5 to 10 miles an hour. Chance of rain 40%. Thursday night, partly cloudy in the evening, then mostly cloudy. A 30% chance of showers and thunderstorms after midnight. Lows in the lower 70s. Friday, mostly cloudy. A slight chance of showers and thunderstorms in the morning, then a chance of showers and thunderstorms in the afternoon. Highs in the upper 80s. Chance of rain 50%. Friday night, mostly cloudy with showers likely. A chance of thunderstorms in the evening, then a slight chance of thunderstorms after midnight. Lows in the lower 70s. Chance of rain 60%. Saturday, mostly cloudy in the morning, then becoming partly sunny. Showers likely with a chance of thunderstorms. Highs in the upper 80s. Chance of rain 70%. Saturday night, partly cloudy in the evening, then becoming mostly cloudy. A chance of thunderstorms. Showers likely in the evening, then a chance of showers after midnight. Lows in the lower 70s. Chance of rain 60%. Sunday, mostly cloudy in the morning, then becoming partly sunny. A chance of showers. A slight chance of thunderstorms in the morning, then a chance of thunderstorms in the afternoon. Highs in the upper 80s. Chance of rain 40%. Sunday night, partly cloudy. A chance of showers and thunderstorms in the evening, then a slight chance of showers and thunderstorms after midnight. Lows in the mid-70s. Chance of rain 40%. Monday, partly sunny with a 20% chance of showers and thunderstorms. Highs in the lower 90s. The forecast key messages for North and Central Texas. 20 to 40% storm coverage is forecast today and Wednesday. A few storms could produce strong gusty winds and heavy rain, but widespread severe weather is not expected. Better rain chances arrive area-wide Friday into Sunday. The spotter information statement for North and Central Texas. Spotter activation is not expected at this time. The ultraviolet index forecast for June 2nd is 11, or extreme. The current time is 10:56 a.m. Central Daylight Time. 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The following reports of weather temperature and wind were made at 10 a.m. DFW Airport, mostly sunny, 88, dew point 71, relative humidity 57%, wind north at 10, pressure 30.05 inches and rising. Fort Worth Meacham, sunny, 87, variable at 3. Dallas Love Field, mostly sunny, 88, north at 6. Arlington, sunny, 89, variable at 5. Denton, sunny, 86, north at 8. Mineral Wells, sunny, 84, north at 5.
Elsewhere around the region, Wichita Falls, cloudy, 81, northeast at 16. Abilene, mostly sunny, 84, south at 10. Waco, sunny, 86, variable at 3. Tyler, sunny, 88, calm. Once again at 10 a.m., DFW Airport, mostly sunny, 88, north at 10. Now let's check on your local forecast for the Dallas-Fort Worth Metroplex. Today, mostly sunny. A 30% chance of showers and thunderstorms this afternoon. Highs in the lower 90s. East winds 5 to 10 miles an hour. Tonight, mostly cloudy with a 20% chance of showers and thunderstorms in the evening, then partly cloudy after midnight. Lows in the lower 70s. East winds 5 to 10 miles an hour. Wednesday, mostly sunny. Highs in the upper 80s. East winds 5 to 10 miles an hour. Wednesday night, partly cloudy. A 20% chance of showers and thunderstorms after midnight. Lows in the lower 70s. East winds 5 to 10 miles an hour. And now the extended forecast. Thursday, mostly sunny. A slight chance of showers and thunderstorms in the morning, then a chance of showers and thunderstorms in the afternoon. Highs in the upper 80s. Southeast winds 5 to 10 miles an hour. Chance of rain 40%. Thursday night, partly cloudy in the evening, then mostly cloudy with a 30% chance of showers and thunderstorms after midnight. Lows in the lower 70s. Friday, mostly cloudy. A slight chance of showers and thunderstorms in the morning, then a chance of showers and thunderstorms in the afternoon. Highs in the upper 80s. Chance of rain 50%. Friday night, mostly cloudy with showers likely. A chance of thunderstorms in the evening, then a slight chance of thunderstorms after midnight. Lows in the lower 70s. Chance of rain 60%. Saturday, mostly cloudy in the morning, then becoming partly sunny. Showers likely with a chance of thunderstorms. Highs in the upper 80s. Chance of rain 70%. Saturday night, partly cloudy in the evening, then becoming mostly cloudy. A chance of thunderstorms. Showers likely in the evening, then a chance of showers after midnight. Lows in the lower 70s. Chance of rain 60%. Sunday, mostly cloudy in the morning, then becoming partly sunny. A chance of showers. A slight chance of thunderstorms in the morning, then a chance of thunderstorms in the afternoon. Highs in the upper 80s. Chance of rain 40%. Sunday night, partly cloudy. A chance of showers and thunderstorms in the evening, then a slight chance of showers and thunderstorms after midnight. Lows in the mid-70s. Chance of rain 40%. Monday, partly sunny with a 20% chance of showers and thunderstorms. Highs in the lower 90s. The forecast key messages for North and Central Texas. 20 to 40% storm coverage is forecast today and Wednesday. A few storms could produce strong gusty winds and heavy rain, but widespread severe weather is not expected. Better rain chances arrive area-wide Friday into Sunday. The spotter information statement for North and Central Texas. Spotter activation is not expected at this time. The ultraviolet index forecast for June 2nd is 11, or extreme. The current time is 11 a.m. Central Daylight Time. 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The following reports of weather temperature and wind were made at 10 a.m. DFW Airport, mostly sunny, 88, dew point 71, relative humidity 57%, wind north at 10, pressure 30.05 inches and rising. Fort Worth Meacham, sunny, 87, variable at 3. Dallas Love Field, mostly sunny, 88, north at 6. Arlington, sunny, 89, variable at 5. Denton, sunny, 86, north at 8. Mineral Wells, sunny, 84, north at 5.
Elsewhere around the region, Wichita Falls, cloudy, 81, northeast at 16. Abilene, mostly sunny, 84, south at 10. Waco, sunny, 86, variable at 3. Tyler, sunny, 88, calm. Once again at 10 a.m., DFW Airport, mostly sunny, 88, north at 10. The following reports of weather temperature and wind were made at 11 a.m. DFW Airport, mostly sunny, 89, dew point 72, relative humidity 56%, wind north at 6, pressure 30.04 inches and falling. Fort Worth Meacham, mostly sunny, 89, variable at 6. Dallas Love Field, partly sunny, 89, north at 8. Arlington, partly sunny, 88, north at 9. Denton, sunny, 88, northeast at 9. Mineral Wells, sunny, 87, northeast at 3. Elsewhere around the region, Wichita Falls, mostly sunny, 85, northeast at 15, gusting to 23. Abilene, partly sunny, 84, south at 3. Waco, mostly sunny, 87, calm. Tyler, mostly sunny, 93, heat index 101, variable at 5. Once again at 11 a.m., DFW Airport, mostly sunny, 89, north at 6. The following reports of weather temperature and wind were made at 11 a.m. DFW Airport, mostly sunny, 89, dew point 72, relative humidity 56%, wind north at 6, pressure 30.04 inches and falling. Fort Worth Meacham, mostly sunny, 89, variable at 6. Dallas Love Field, partly sunny, 89, north at 8. Arlington, partly sunny, 88, north at 9. Denton, sunny, 88, northeast at 9. Mineral Wells, sunny, 87, northeast at 3. Elsewhere around the region, Wichita Falls, mostly sunny, 85, northeast at 15, gusting to 23. Abilene, partly sunny, 84, south at 3. Waco, mostly sunny, 87, calm. Tyler, mostly sunny, 93, heat index 101, variable at 5. Once again at 11 a.m., DFW Airport, mostly sunny, 89, north at 6. Now let's check on your local forecast for the Dallas-Fort Worth Metroplex. Today, mostly sunny. A 30% chance of showers and thunderstorms this afternoon. Highs in the lower 90s. East winds 5 to 10 miles an hour. Tonight, mostly cloudy with a 20% chance of showers and thunderstorms in the evening, then partly cloudy after midnight. Lows in the lower 70s. East winds 5 to 10 miles an hour. Wednesday, mostly sunny. Highs in the upper 80s. East winds 5 to 10 miles an hour. Wednesday night, partly cloudy. A 20% chance of showers and thunderstorms after midnight. Lows in the lower 70s. East winds 5 to 10 miles an hour. And now the extended forecast. Thursday, mostly sunny. A slight chance of showers and thunderstorms in the morning, then a chance of showers and thunderstorms in the afternoon. Highs in the upper 80s. Southeast winds 5 to 10 miles an hour. Chance of rain 40%. Thursday night, partly cloudy in the evening, then mostly cloudy with a 30% chance of showers and thunderstorms after midnight. Lows in the lower 70s. Friday, mostly cloudy. A slight chance of showers and thunderstorms in the morning, then a chance of showers and thunderstorms in the afternoon. Highs in the upper 80s. Chance of rain 50%. Friday night, mostly cloudy with showers likely. A chance of thunderstorms in the evening, then a slight chance of thunderstorms after midnight. Lows in the lower 70s. Chance of rain 60%. Saturday, mostly cloudy in the morning, then becoming partly sunny. Showers likely with a chance of thunderstorms. Highs in the upper 80s. Chance of rain 70%. Saturday night, partly cloudy in the evening, then becoming mostly cloudy. A chance of thunderstorms.
showers likely in the evening, then a chance of showers after midnight. Lows in the lower 70s. Chance of rain 60%. Sunday, mostly cloudy in the morning, then becoming partly sunny. A chance of showers. A slight chance of thunderstorms in the morning, then a chance of thunderstorms in the afternoon. Highs in the upper 80s. Chance of rain 40%. Sunday night, partly cloudy. A chance of showers and thunderstorms in the evening, then a slight chance of showers and thunderstorms after midnight. Lows in the mid-70s. Chance of rain 40%. Monday, partly sunny with a 20% chance of showers and thunderstorms. Highs in the lower 90s. The forecast key messages for North and Central Texas. 20 to 40% storm coverage is forecast today and Wednesday. A few storms could produce strong gusty winds and heavy rain, but widespread severe weather is not expected. Better rain chances arrive area-wide Friday into Sunday. The spotter information statement for North and Central Texas. Spotter activation is not expected at this time. The ultraviolet index forecast for June 2nd is 11, or extreme. The current time is 11:08 a.m. Central Daylight Time. 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The following reports of weather temperature and wind were made at 11 a.m. DFW Airport, mostly sunny, 89, dew point 72, relative humidity 56%, wind north at 6, pressure 30.04 inches and falling. Fort Worth Meacham, mostly sunny, 89, variable at 6. Dallas Love Field, partly sunny, 89, north at 8. Arlington, partly sunny, 88, north at 9. Denton, sunny, 88, northeast at 9. Mineral Wells, sunny, 87, northeast at 3. Elsewhere around the region, Wichita Falls, mostly sunny, 85, northeast at 15, gusting to 23. Abilene, partly sunny, 84, south at 3. Waco, mostly sunny, 87, calm. Tyler, mostly sunny, 93, heat index 101, variable at 5. Once again at 11 a.m., DFW Airport, mostly sunny, 89, north at 6. Now let's check on your local forecast for the Dallas-Fort Worth Metroplex. Today, mostly sunny. A 30% chance of showers and thunderstorms this afternoon. Highs in the lower 90s. East winds 5 to 10 miles an hour. Tonight, mostly cloudy with a 20% chance of showers and thunderstorms in the evening, then partly cloudy after midnight. Lows in the lower 70s. East winds 5 to 10 miles an hour. Wednesday, mostly sunny. Highs in the upper 80s. East winds 5 to 10 miles an hour. Wednesday night, partly cloudy. A 20% chance of showers and thunderstorms after midnight. Lows in the lower 70s. East winds 5 to 10 miles an hour. And now the extended forecast. Thursday, mostly sunny. A slight chance of showers and thunderstorms in the morning, then a chance of showers and thunderstorms in the afternoon. Highs in the upper 80s. Southeast winds 5 to 10 miles an hour. Chance of rain 40%. Thursday night, partly cloudy in the evening, then mostly cloudy with a 30% chance of showers and thunderstorms after midnight. Lows in the lower 70s. Friday, mostly cloudy. A slight chance of showers and thunderstorms in the morning, then a chance of showers and thunderstorms in the afternoon. Highs in the upper 80s. Chance of rain 50%. Friday night, mostly cloudy with showers likely. A chance of thunderstorms in the evening, then a slight chance of thunderstorms after midnight. Lows in the lower 70s. Chance of rain 60%. Saturday, mostly cloudy in the morning, then becoming partly sunny. Showers likely with a chance of thunderstorms. Highs in the upper 80s. Chance of rain 70%. Saturday night, partly cloudy in the evening, then becoming mostly cloudy.
a chance of thunderstorms. Showers likely in the evening, then a chance of showers after midnight. Lows in the lower 70s. Chance of rain 60%. Sunday, mostly cloudy in the morning, then becoming partly sunny. A chance of showers. A slight chance of thunderstorms in the morning, and a chance of thunderstorms in the afternoon. Highs in the upper 80s. Chance of rain 40%. Sunday night, partly cloudy. A chance of showers and thunderstorms in the evening, then a slight chance of showers and thunderstorms after midnight. Lows in the mid-70s. Chance of rain 40%. Monday, partly sunny with a 20% chance of showers and thunderstorms. Highs in the lower 90s. The forecast key messages for North and Central Texas. 20 to 40% storm coverage is forecast today and Wednesday. A few storms could produce strong gusty winds and heavy rain, but widespread severe weather is not expected. Better rain chances arrive area-wide Friday into Sunday. The spotter information statement for North and Central Texas. Spotter activation is not expected at this time. The ultraviolet index forecast for June 2nd is 11, or extreme. The current time is 11:13 a.m. Central Daylight Time. 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The following reports of weather temperature and wind were made at 11 a.m. DFW Airport, mostly sunny, 89, dew point 72, relative humidity 56%, wind north at 6, pressure 30.04 inches and falling. Fort Worth Meacham, mostly sunny, 89, variable at 6. Dallas Love Field, partly sunny, 89, north at 8. Arlington, partly sunny, 88, north at 9. Denton, sunny, 88, northeast at 9. Mineral Wells, sunny, 87, northeast at 3. Elsewhere around the region, Wichita Falls, mostly sunny, 85, northeast at 15, gusting to 23. Abilene, partly sunny, 84, south at 3. Waco, mostly sunny, 87, calm. Tyler, mostly sunny, 93, heat index 101, variable at 5. Once again at 11 a.m., DFW Airport, mostly sunny, 89, north at 6. Now let's check on your local forecast for the Dallas-Fort Worth Metroplex. Today, mostly sunny. A 30% chance of showers and thunderstorms this afternoon. Highs in the lower 90s. East winds 5 to 10 miles an hour. Tonight, mostly cloudy with a 20% chance of showers and thunderstorms in the evening, then partly cloudy after midnight. Lows in the lower 70s. East winds 5 to 10 miles an hour. Wednesday, mostly sunny. Highs in the upper 80s. East winds 5 to 10 miles an hour. Wednesday night, partly cloudy. A 20% chance of showers and thunderstorms after midnight. Lows in the lower 70s. East winds 5 to 10 miles an hour. And now the extended forecast. Thursday, mostly sunny. A slight chance of showers and thunderstorms in the morning, then a chance of showers and thunderstorms in the afternoon. Highs in the upper 80s. Southeast winds 5 to 10 miles an hour. Chance of rain 40%. Thursday night, partly cloudy in the evening, then mostly cloudy with a 30% chance of showers and thunderstorms after midnight. Lows in the lower 70s. Friday, mostly cloudy. A slight chance of showers and thunderstorms in the morning, then a chance of showers and thunderstorms in the afternoon. Highs in the upper 80s. Chance of rain 50%. Friday night, mostly cloudy with showers likely. A chance of thunderstorms in the evening, then a slight chance of thunderstorms after midnight. Lows in the lower 70s. Chance of rain 60%. Saturday, mostly cloudy in the morning, then becoming partly sunny. Showers likely with a chance of thunderstorms. Highs in the upper 80s. Chance of rain 70%.
Saturday night, partly cloudy in the evening, then becoming mostly cloudy. A chance of thunderstorms. Showers likely in the evening, then a chance of showers after midnight. Lows in the lower 70s. Chance of rain 60%. Sunday, mostly cloudy in the morning, then becoming partly sunny. A chance of showers. A slight chance of thunderstorms in the morning, then a chance of thunderstorms in the afternoon. Highs in the upper 80s. Chance of rain 40%. Sunday night, partly cloudy. A chance of showers and thunderstorms in the evening, then a slight chance of showers and thunderstorms after midnight. Lows in the mid-70s. Chance of rain 40%. Monday, partly sunny with a 20% chance of showers and thunderstorms. Highs in the lower 90s. The forecast key messages for North and Central Texas. 20 to 40% storm coverage is forecast today and Wednesday. A few storms could produce strong gusty winds and heavy rain, but widespread severe weather is not expected. Better rain chances arrive area-wide Friday into Sunday. The spotter information statement for North and Central Texas. Spotter activation is not expected at this time. The ultraviolet index forecast for June 2nd is 11, or extreme. The current time is 11:18 a.m. Central Daylight Time. 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Serving the Dallas-Fort Worth listening area. The following reports of weather temperature and wind were made at 11 a.m. DFW Airport, mostly sunny, 89, dew point 72, relative humidity 56%, wind north at 6, pressure 30.04 inches and falling. Fort Worth Meacham, mostly sunny, 89, variable at 6. Dallas Love Field, partly sunny, 89, north at 8. Arlington, partly sunny, 88, north at 9. Denton, sunny, 88, northeast at 9. Mineral Wells, sunny, 87, northeast at 3. Elsewhere around the region, Wichita Falls, mostly sunny, 85, northeast at 15, gusting to 23. Abilene, partly sunny, 84, south at 3. Waco, mostly sunny, 87, calm. Tyler, mostly sunny, 93, heat index 101, variable at 5. Once again at 11 a.m., DFW Airport, mostly sunny, 89, north at 6. Now let's check on your local forecast for the Dallas-Fort Worth Metroplex. Today, mostly sunny. A 30% chance of showers and thunderstorms this afternoon. Highs in the lower 90s. East winds 5 to 10 miles an hour. Tonight, mostly cloudy with a 20% chance of showers and thunderstorms in the evening, then partly cloudy after midnight. Lows in the lower 70s. East winds 5 to 10 miles an hour. Wednesday, mostly sunny. Highs in the upper 80s. East winds 5 to 10 miles an hour. Wednesday night, partly cloudy. A 20% chance of showers and thunderstorms after midnight. Lows in the lower 70s. East winds 5 to 10 miles an hour. And now the extended forecast. Thursday, mostly sunny. A slight chance of showers and thunderstorms in the morning, then a chance of showers and thunderstorms in the afternoon. Highs in the upper 80s. Southeast winds 5 to 10 miles an hour. Chance of rain 40%. Thursday night, partly cloudy in the evening, then mostly cloudy with a 30% chance of showers and thunderstorms after midnight. Lows in the lower 70s. Friday, mostly cloudy. A slight chance of showers and thunderstorms in the morning, then a chance of showers and thunderstorms in the afternoon. Highs in the upper 80s. Chance of rain 50%. Friday night, mostly cloudy with showers likely. A chance of thunderstorms in the evening, then a slight chance of thunderstorms after midnight. Lows in the lower 70s. Chance of rain 60%. Saturday, mostly cloudy in the morning, then becoming partly sunny. Showers likely with a chance of thunderstorms. Highs in the upper 80s.
chance of rain 70%. Saturday night, partly cloudy in the evening, then becoming mostly cloudy. A chance of thunderstorms. Showers likely in the evening, then a chance of showers after midnight. Lows in the lower 70s. Chance of rain 60%. Sunday, mostly cloudy in the morning, then becoming partly sunny. A chance of showers. A slight chance of thunderstorms in the morning, then a chance of thunderstorms in the afternoon. Highs in the upper 80s. Chance of rain 40%. Sunday night, partly cloudy. A chance of showers and thunderstorms in the evening, then a slight chance of showers and thunderstorms after midnight. Lows in the mid-70s. Chance of rain 40%. Monday, partly sunny with a 20% chance of showers and thunderstorms. Highs in the lower 90s. The forecast key messages for North and Central Texas. 20 to 40% storm coverage is forecast today and Wednesday. A few storms could produce strong gusty winds and heavy rain, but widespread severe weather is not expected. Better rain chances arrive area-wide Friday into Sunday. The spotter information statement for North and Central Texas. Spotter activation is not expected at this time. The ultraviolet index forecast for June 2nd is 11, or extreme. The current time is 11:23 a.m. Central Daylight Time. 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The following reports of weather temperature and wind were made at 11 a.m. DFW Airport, mostly sunny, 89, dew point 72, relative humidity 56%, wind north at 6, pressure 30.04 inches and falling. Fort Worth Meacham, mostly sunny, 89, variable at 6. Dallas Love Field, partly sunny, 89, north at 8. Arlington, partly sunny, 88, north at 9. Denton, sunny, 88, northeast at 9. Mineral Wells, sunny, 87, northeast at 3. Elsewhere around the region, Wichita Falls, mostly sunny, 85, northeast at 15, gusting to 23. Abilene, partly sunny, 84, south at 3. Waco, mostly sunny, 87, calm. Tyler, mostly sunny, 93, heat index 101, variable at 5. Once again at 11 a.m., DFW Airport, mostly sunny, 89, north at 6. Now let's check on your local forecast for the Dallas-Fort Worth Metroplex. Today, mostly sunny. A 30% chance of showers and thunderstorms this afternoon. Highs in the lower 90s. East winds 5 to 10 miles an hour. Tonight, mostly cloudy with a 20% chance of showers and thunderstorms in the evening, then partly cloudy after midnight. Lows in the lower 70s. East winds 5 to 10 miles an hour. Wednesday, mostly sunny. Highs in the upper 80s. East winds 5 to 10 miles an hour. Wednesday night, partly cloudy. A 20% chance of showers and thunderstorms after midnight. Lows in the lower 70s. East winds 5 to 10 miles an hour. And now the extended forecast. Thursday, mostly sunny. A slight chance of showers and thunderstorms in the morning, then a chance of showers and thunderstorms in the afternoon. Highs in the upper 80s. Southeast winds 5 to 10 miles an hour. Chance of rain 40%. Thursday night, partly cloudy in the evening, then mostly cloudy with a 30% chance of showers and thunderstorms after midnight. Lows in the lower 70s. Friday, mostly cloudy. A slight chance of showers and thunderstorms in the morning, then a chance of showers and thunderstorms in the afternoon. Highs in the upper 80s. Chance of rain 50%. Friday night, mostly cloudy with showers likely. A chance of thunderstorms in the evening, then a slight chance of thunderstorms after midnight. Lows in the lower 70s. Chance of rain 60%. Saturday, mostly cloudy in the morning, then becoming partly sunny. Showers likely with a chance of thunderstorms.
highs in the upper 80s. Chance of rain 70%. Saturday night, partly cloudy in the evening, then becoming mostly cloudy. A chance of thunderstorms. Showers likely in the evening, then a chance of showers after midnight. Lows in the lower 70s. Chance of rain 60%. Sunday, mostly cloudy in the morning, then becoming partly sunny. A chance of showers. A slight chance of thunderstorms in the morning, then a chance of thunderstorms in the afternoon. Highs in the upper 80s. Chance of rain 40%. Sunday night, partly cloudy. A chance of showers and thunderstorms in the evening, then a slight chance of showers and thunderstorms after midnight. Saturday night, partly cloudy in the evening, then becoming mostly cloudy. A chance of thunderstorms. Showers likely in the evening, then a chance of showers after midnight. Lows in the lower 70s. Chance of rain 60%. Sunday, mostly cloudy in the morning, then becoming partly sunny. A chance of showers. A slight chance of thunderstorms in the morning, then a chance of thunderstorms in the afternoon. Highs in the upper 80s. Chance of rain

A few storms could produce strong gusty winds and heavy rain, but widespread severe weather is not expected. Better rain chances arrive area-wide Friday into Sunday. The spotter information statement for North and Central Texas. Spotter activation is not expected at this time. The ultraviolet index forecast for June 2nd is 11, or extreme. The current time is 11:28 a.m. Central Daylight Time. 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The following reports of weather temperature and wind were made at 11 a.m. DFW Airport, mostly sunny, 89, dew point 72, relative humidity 56%, wind north at 6, pressure 30.04 inches and falling. Fort Worth Meacham, mostly sunny, 89, variable at 6. Dallas Love Field, partly sunny, 89, north at 8. Arlington, partly sunny, 88, north at 9. Denton, sunny, 88, northeast at 9. Mineral Wells, sunny, 87, northeast at 3. Elsewhere around the region, Wichita Falls, mostly sunny, 85, northeast at 15, gusting to 23. Abilene, partly sunny, 84, south at 3. Waco, mostly sunny, 87, calm. Tyler, mostly sunny, 93, heat index 101, variable at 5. Once again at 11 a.m., DFW Airport, mostly sunny, 89, north at 6. Now let's check on your local forecast for the Dallas-Fort Worth Metroplex. Today, mostly sunny. A 30% chance of showers and thunderstorms this afternoon. Highs in the lower 90s. East winds 5 to 10 miles an hour. Tonight, mostly cloudy with a 20% chance of showers and thunderstorms in the evening, then partly cloudy after midnight. Lows in the lower 70s. East winds 5 to 10 miles an hour. Wednesday, mostly sunny. Highs in the upper 80s. East winds 5 to 10 miles an hour. Wednesday night, partly cloudy. A 20% chance of showers and thunderstorms after midnight. Lows in the lower 70s. East winds 5 to 10 miles an hour. And now the extended forecast. Thursday, mostly sunny. A slight chance of showers and thunderstorms in the morning, then a chance of showers and thunderstorms in the afternoon. Highs in the upper 80s. Southeast winds 5 to 10 miles an hour. Chance of rain 40%. Thursday night, partly cloudy in the evening, then mostly cloudy with a 30% chance of showers and thunderstorms after midnight. Lows in the lower 70s. Friday, mostly cloudy. A slight chance of showers and thunderstorms in the morning, then a chance of showers and thunderstorms in the afternoon. Highs in the upper 80s. Chance of rain 50%. Friday night, mostly cloudy with showers likely. A chance of thunderstorms in the evening, then a slight chance of thunderstorms after midnight. Lows in the lower 70s. Chance of rain 60%. Saturday, mostly cloudy in the morning, then becoming partly sunny. Showers likely with a chance of thunderstorms. Highs in the upper 80s. Chance of rain 70%. Saturday night, partly cloudy in the evening, then becoming mostly cloudy. A chance of thunderstorms. Showers likely in the evening, then a chance of showers after midnight. Lows in the lower 70s. Chance of rain 60%. Sunday, mostly cloudy in the morning, then becoming partly sunny. A chance of showers. A slight chance of thunderstorms in the morning, then a chance of thunderstorms in the afternoon. Highs in the upper 80s. Chance of rain 40%. Sunday night, partly cloudy. A chance of showers and thunderstorms in the evening, then a slight chance of showers and thunderstorms after midnight. Lows in the mid-70s. Chance of rain 40%. Monday, partly sunny with a 20% chance of showers and thunderstorms. Highs in the lower 90s. The forecast key messages for North and Central Texas. 20 to 40% storm coverage is forecast.

Day and Wednesday. A few storms could produce strong gusty winds and heavy rain, but widespread severe weather is not expected. Better rain chances arrive a rewide Friday into Sunday. The spotter information statement for North and Central Texas. Spotter activation is not expected at this time. The ultraviolet index forecast for June 2nd is 11, or extreme. The current time is 11:33 a.m. Central Daylight Time. 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Serving the Dallas-Fort Worth listening area. The following reports of weather temperature and wind were made at 11 a.m. DFW Airport, mostly sunny, 89, dew point 72, relative humidity 56%, wind north at 6, pressure 30.04 inches and falling. Fort Worth Meacham, mostly sunny, 89, variable at 6. Dallas Love Field, partly sunny, 89, north at 8. Arlington, partly sunny, 88, north at 9. Denton, sunny, 88, northeast at 9. Mineral Wells, sunny, 87, northeast at 3. Elsewhere around the region, Wichita Falls, mostly sunny, 85, northeast at 15, gusting to 23. Abilene, partly sunny, 84, south at 3. Waco, mostly sunny, 87, calm. Tyler, mostly sunny, 93, heat index 101, variable at 5. Once again at 11 a.m., DFW Airport, mostly sunny, 89, north at 6. Now let's check on your local forecast for the Dallas-Fort Worth Metroplex. Today, mostly sunny. A 30% chance of showers and thunderstorms this afternoon. Highs in the lower 90s. East winds 5 to 10 miles an hour. Tonight, mostly cloudy with a 20% chance of showers and thunderstorms in the evening, then partly cloudy after midnight. Lows in the lower 70s. East winds 5 to 10 miles an hour. Wednesday, mostly sunny. Highs in the upper 80s. East winds 5 to 10 miles an hour. Wednesday night, partly cloudy. A 20% chance of showers and thunderstorms after midnight. Lows in the lower 70s. East winds 5 to 10 miles an hour. And now the extended forecast. Thursday, mostly sunny. A slight chance of showers and thunderstorms in the morning, then a chance of showers and thunderstorms in the afternoon. Highs in the upper 80s. Southeast winds 5 to 10 miles an hour. Chance of rain 40%. Thursday night, partly cloudy in the evening, then mostly cloudy with a 30% chance of showers and thunderstorms after midnight. Lows in the lower 70s. Friday, mostly cloudy. A slight chance of showers and thunderstorms in the morning, then a chance of showers and thunderstorms in the afternoon. Highs in the upper 80s. Chance of rain 50%. Friday night, mostly cloudy with showers likely. A chance of thunderstorms in the evening, then a slight chance of thunderstorms after midnight. Lows in the lower 70s. Chance of rain 60%. Saturday, mostly cloudy in the morning, then becoming partly sunny. Showers likely with a chance of thunderstorms. Highs in the upper 80s. Chance of rain 70%. Saturday night, partly cloudy in the evening, then becoming mostly cloudy. A chance of thunderstorms. Showers likely in the evening, then a chance of showers after midnight. Lows in the lower 70s. Chance of rain 60%. Sunday, mostly cloudy in the morning, then becoming partly sunny. A chance of showers. A slight chance of thunderstorms in the morning, then a chance of thunderstorms in the afternoon. Highs in the upper 80s. Chance of rain 40%. Sunday night, partly cloudy. A chance of showers and thunderstorms in the evening, then a slight chance of showers and thunderstorms after midnight. Lows in the mid-70s. Chance of rain 40%. Monday, partly sunny with a 20% chance of showers and thunderstorms. Highs in the lower 90s. The forecast key messages for North and Central Texas.
20 to 40% storm coverage is forecast today and Wednesday. A few storms could produce strong gusty winds and heavy rain, but widespread severe weather is not expected. Better rain chances arrive area-wide Friday into Sunday. The spotter information statement for North and Central Texas. Spotter activation is not expected at this time. The ultraviolet index forecast for June 2nd is 11, or extreme. The current time is 11:38 a.m. Central Daylight Time. 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The following reports of weather temperature and wind were made at 11 a.m. DFW Airport, mostly sunny, 89, dew point 72, relative humidity 56%, wind north at 6, pressure 30.04 inches and falling. Fort Worth Meacham, mostly sunny, 89, variable at 6. Dallas Love Field, partly sunny, 89, north at 8. Arlington, partly sunny, 88, north at 9. Denton, sunny, 88, northeast at 9. Mineral Wells, sunny, 87, northeast at 3. Elsewhere around the region, Wichita Falls, mostly sunny, 85, northeast at 15, gusting to 23. Abilene, partly sunny, 84, south at 3. Waco, mostly sunny, 87, calm. Tyler, mostly sunny, 93, heat index 101, variable at 5. Once again at 11 a.m., DFW Airport, mostly sunny, 89, north at 6. Now let's check on your local forecast for the Dallas-Fort Worth Metroplex. Today, mostly sunny. A 30% chance of showers and thunderstorms this afternoon. Highs in the lower 90s. East winds 5 to 10 miles an hour. Tonight, mostly cloudy with a 20% chance of showers and thunderstorms in the evening, then partly cloudy after midnight. Lows in the lower 70s. East winds 5 to 10 miles an hour. Wednesday, mostly sunny. Highs in the upper 80s. East winds 5 to 10 miles an hour. Wednesday night, partly cloudy. A 20% chance of showers and thunderstorms after midnight. Lows in the lower 70s. East winds 5 to 10 miles an hour. And now the extended forecast. Thursday, mostly sunny. A slight chance of showers and thunderstorms in the morning, then a chance of showers and thunderstorms in the afternoon. Highs in the upper 80s. Southeast winds 5 to 10 miles an hour. Chance of rain 40%. Thursday night, partly cloudy in the evening, then mostly cloudy with a 30% chance of showers and thunderstorms after midnight. Lows in the lower 70s. Friday, mostly cloudy. A slight chance of showers and thunderstorms in the morning, then a chance of showers and thunderstorms in the afternoon. Highs in the upper 80s. Chance of rain 50%. Friday night, mostly cloudy with showers likely. A chance of thunderstorms in the evening, then a slight chance of thunderstorms after midnight. Lows in the lower 70s. Chance of rain 60%. Saturday, mostly cloudy in the morning, then becoming partly sunny. Showers likely with a chance of thunderstorms. Highs in the upper 80s. Chance of rain 70%. Saturday night, partly cloudy in the evening, then becoming mostly cloudy. A chance of thunderstorms. Showers likely in the evening, then a chance of showers after midnight. Lows in the lower 70s. Chance of rain 60%. Sunday, mostly cloudy in the morning, then becoming partly sunny. A chance of showers. A slight chance of thunderstorms in the morning, then a chance of thunderstorms in the afternoon. Highs in the upper 80s. Chance of rain 40%. Sunday night, partly cloudy. A chance of showers and thunderstorms in the evening, then a slight chance of showers and thunderstorms after midnight. Lows in the mid-70s. Chance of rain 40%. Monday, partly sunny with a 20% chance of showers and thunderstorms. Highs in the lower 90s.
The forecast key messages for North and Central Texas. 20 to 40% storm coverage is forecast today and Wednesday. A few storms could produce strong gusty winds and heavy rain, but widespread severe weather is not expected. Better rain chances arrive area-wide Friday into Sunday. The spotter information statement for North and Central Texas. Spotter activation is not expected at this time. The ultraviolet index forecast for June 2nd is 11, or extreme. The current time is 11:43 a.m. Central Daylight Time. 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The following reports of weather temperature and wind were made at 11 a.m. DFW Airport, mostly sunny, 89, dew point 72, relative humidity 56%, wind north at 6, pressure 30.04 inches and falling. Fort Worth Meacham, mostly sunny, 89, variable at 6. Dallas Love Field, partly sunny, 89, north at 8. Arlington, partly sunny, 88, north at 9. Denton, sunny, 88, northeast at 9. Mineral Wells, sunny, 87, northeast at 3. Elsewhere around the region, Wichita Falls, mostly sunny, 85, northeast at 15, gusting to 23. Abilene, partly sunny, 84, south at 3. Waco, mostly sunny, 87, calm. Tyler, mostly sunny, 93, heat index 101, variable at 5. Once again at 11 a.m., DFW Airport, mostly sunny, 89, north at 6. Now let's check on your local forecast for the Dallas-Fort Worth Metroplex. Today, mostly sunny. A 30% chance of showers and thunderstorms this afternoon. Highs in the lower 90s. East winds 5 to 10 miles an hour. Tonight, mostly cloudy with a 20% chance of showers and thunderstorms in the evening, then partly cloudy after midnight. Lows in the lower 70s. East winds 5 to 10 miles an hour. Wednesday, mostly sunny. Highs in the upper 80s. East winds 5 to 10 miles an hour. Wednesday night, partly cloudy. A 20% chance of showers and thunderstorms after midnight. Lows in the lower 70s. East winds 5 to 10 miles an hour. And now the extended forecast. Thursday, mostly sunny. A slight chance of showers and thunderstorms in the morning, then a chance of showers and thunderstorms in the afternoon. Highs in the upper 80s. Southeast winds 5 to 10 miles an hour. Chance of rain 40%. Thursday night, partly cloudy in the evening, then mostly cloudy with a 30% chance of showers and thunderstorms after midnight. Lows in the lower 70s. Friday, mostly cloudy. A slight chance of showers and thunderstorms in the morning, then a chance of showers and thunderstorms in the afternoon. Highs in the upper 80s. Chance of rain 50%. Friday night, mostly cloudy with showers likely. A chance of thunderstorms in the evening, then a slight chance of thunderstorms after midnight. Lows in the lower 70s. Chance of rain 60%. Saturday, mostly cloudy in the morning, then becoming partly sunny. Showers likely with a chance of thunderstorms. Highs in the upper 80s. Chance of rain 70%. Saturday night, partly cloudy in the evening, then becoming mostly cloudy. A chance of thunderstorms. Showers likely in the evening, then a chance of showers after midnight. Lows in the lower 70s. Chance of rain 60%. Sunday, mostly cloudy in the morning, then becoming partly sunny. A chance of showers. A slight chance of thunderstorms in the morning, then a chance of thunderstorms in the afternoon. Highs in the upper 80s. Chance of rain 40%. Sunday night, partly cloudy. A chance of showers and thunderstorms in the evening, then a slight chance of showers and thunderstorms after midnight. Lows in the mid-70s. Chance of rain 40%. Monday, partly sunny with a 20% chance of showers and thunderstorms.
highs in the lower 90s. The forecast key messages for North and Central Texas. 20 to 40% storm coverage is forecast today and Wednesday. A few storms could produce strong gusty winds and heavy rain, but widespread severe weather is not expected. Better rain chances arrive area-wide Friday into Sunday. The spotter information statement for North and Central Texas. Spotter activation is not expected at this time. The ultraviolet index forecast for June 2nd is 11, or extreme. The current time is 11:48 a.m. Central Daylight Time. 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The following reports of weather temperature and wind were made at 11 a.m. DFW Airport, mostly sunny, 89, dew point 72, relative humidity 56%, wind north at 6, pressure 30.04 inches and falling. Fort Worth Meacham, mostly sunny, 89, variable at 6. Dallas Love Field, partly sunny, 89, north at 8. Arlington, partly sunny, 88, north at 9. Denton, sunny, 88, northeast at 9. Mineral Wells, sunny, 87, northeast at 3. Elsewhere around the region, Wichita Falls, mostly sunny, 85, northeast at 15, gusting to 23. Abilene, partly sunny, 84, south at 3. Waco, mostly sunny, 87, calm. Tyler, mostly sunny, 93, heat index 101, variable at 5. Once again at 11 a.m., DFW Airport, mostly sunny, 89, north at 6. Now let's check on your local forecast for the Dallas-Fort Worth Metroplex. Today, mostly sunny. A 30% chance of showers and thunderstorms this afternoon. Highs in the lower 90s. East winds 5 to 10 miles an hour. Tonight, mostly cloudy with a 20% chance of showers and thunderstorms in the evening, then partly cloudy after midnight. Lows in the lower 70s. East winds 5 to 10 miles an hour. Wednesday, mostly sunny. Highs in the upper 80s. East winds 5 to 10 miles an hour. Wednesday night, partly cloudy. A 20% chance of showers and thunderstorms after midnight. Lows in the lower 70s. East winds 5 to 10 miles an hour. And now the extended forecast. Thursday, mostly sunny. A slight chance of showers and thunderstorms in the morning, then a chance of showers and thunderstorms in the afternoon. Highs in the upper 80s. Southeast winds 5 to 10 miles an hour. Chance of rain 40%. Thursday night, partly cloudy in the evening, then mostly cloudy with a 30% chance of showers and thunderstorms after midnight. Lows in the lower 70s. Friday, mostly cloudy. A slight chance of showers and thunderstorms in the morning, then a chance of showers and thunderstorms in the afternoon. Highs in the upper 80s. Chance of rain 50%. Friday night, mostly cloudy with showers likely. A chance of thunderstorms in the evening, then a slight chance of thunderstorms after midnight. Lows in the lower 70s. Chance of rain 60%. Saturday, mostly cloudy in the morning, then becoming partly sunny. Showers likely with a chance of thunderstorms. Highs in the upper 80s. Chance of rain 70%. Saturday night, partly cloudy in the evening, then becoming mostly cloudy. A chance of thunderstorms. Showers likely in the evening, then a chance of showers after midnight. Lows in the lower 70s. Chance of rain 60%. Sunday, mostly cloudy in the morning, then becoming partly sunny. A chance of showers. A slight chance of thunderstorms in the morning, then a chance of thunderstorms in the afternoon. Highs in the upper 80s. Chance of rain 40%. Sunday night, partly cloudy. A chance of showers and thunderstorms in the evening, then a slight chance of showers and thunderstorms after midnight. Lows in the mid-70s. Chance of rain 40%.
Monday, partly sunny with a 20% chance of showers and thunderstorms. Highs in the lower 90s. The forecast key messages for North and Central Texas. 20 to 40% storm coverage is forecast today and Wednesday. A few storms could produce strong gusty winds and heavy rain, but widespread severe weather is not expected. Better rain chances arrive area-wide Friday into Sunday. The spotter information statement for North and Central Texas. Spotter activation is not expected at this time. The ultraviolet index forecast for June 2nd is 11, or extreme. The current time is 11:53 a.m. Central Daylight Time. 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The following reports of weather temperature and wind were made at 11 a.m. DFW Airport, mostly sunny, 89, dew point 72, relative humidity 56%, wind north at 6, pressure 30.04 inches and falling. Fort Worth Meacham, mostly sunny, 89, variable at 6. Dallas Love Field, partly sunny, 89, north at 8. Arlington, partly sunny, 88, north at 9. Denton, sunny, 88, northeast at 9. Mineral Wells, sunny, 87, northeast at 3. Elsewhere around the region, Wichita Falls, mostly sunny, 85, northeast at 15, gusting to 23. Abilene, partly sunny, 84, south at 3. Waco, mostly sunny, 87, calm. Tyler, mostly sunny, 93, heat index 101, variable at 5. Once again at 11 a.m., DFW Airport, mostly sunny, 89, north at 6. Now let's check on your local forecast for the Dallas-Fort Worth Metroplex. Today, mostly sunny. A 30% chance of showers and thunderstorms this afternoon. Highs in the lower 90s. East winds 5 to 10 miles an hour. Tonight, mostly cloudy with a 20% chance of showers and thunderstorms in the evening, then partly cloudy after midnight. Lows in the lower 70s. East winds 5 to 10 miles an hour. Wednesday, mostly sunny. Highs in the upper 80s. East winds 5 to 10 miles an hour. Wednesday night, partly cloudy. A 20% chance of showers and thunderstorms after midnight. Lows in the lower 70s. East winds 5 to 10 miles an hour. And now the extended forecast. Thursday, mostly sunny. A slight chance of showers and thunderstorms in the morning, then a chance of showers and thunderstorms in the afternoon. Highs in the upper 80s. Southeast winds 5 to 10 miles an hour. Chance of rain 40%. Thursday night, partly cloudy in the evening, then mostly cloudy with a 30% chance of showers and thunderstorms after midnight. Lows in the lower 70s. Friday, mostly cloudy. A slight chance of showers and thunderstorms in the morning, then a chance of showers and thunderstorms in the afternoon. Highs in the upper 80s. Chance of rain 50%. Friday night, mostly cloudy with showers likely. A chance of thunderstorms in the evening, then a slight chance of thunderstorms after midnight. Lows in the lower 70s. Chance of rain 60%. Saturday, mostly cloudy in the morning, then becoming partly sunny. Showers likely with a chance of thunderstorms. Highs in the upper 80s. Chance of rain 70%. Saturday night, partly cloudy in the evening, then becoming mostly cloudy. A chance of thunderstorms. Showers likely in the evening, then a chance of showers after midnight. Lows in the lower 70s. Chance of rain 60%. Sunday, mostly cloudy in the morning, then becoming partly sunny. A chance of showers. A slight chance of thunderstorms in the morning, then a chance of thunderstorms in the afternoon. Highs in the upper 80s. Chance of rain 40%. Sunday night, partly cloudy. A chance of showers and thunderstorms in the evening, then a slight chance of showers and thunderstorms after midnight. Lows in the mid-70s.
chance of rain 40%. Monday, partly sunny with a 20% chance of showers and thunderstorms. Highs in the lower 90s. The forecast key messages for North and Central Texas. 20 to 40% storm coverage is forecast today and Wednesday. A few storms could produce strong gusty winds and heavy rain, but widespread severe weather is not expected. Better rain chances arrive area-wide Friday into Sunday. The spotter information statement for North and Central Texas. Spotter activation is not expected at this time. The ultraviolet index forecast for June 2nd is 11, or extreme. The current time is 11:58 a.m. Central Daylight Time. 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The following reports of weather temperature and wind were made at 11 a.m. DFW Airport, mostly sunny, 89, dew point 72, relative humidity 56%, wind north at 6, pressure 30.04 inches and falling. Fort Worth Meacham, mostly sunny, 89, variable at 6. Dallas Love Field, partly sunny, 89, north at 8. Arlington, partly sunny, 88, north at 9. Denton, sunny, 88, northeast at 9. Mineral Wells, sunny, 87, northeast at 3. Elsewhere around the region, Wichita Falls, mostly sunny, 85, northeast at 15, gusting to 23. Abilene, partly sunny, 84, south at 3. Waco, mostly sunny, 87, calm. Tyler, mostly sunny, 93, heat index 101, variable at 5. Once again at 11 a.m., DFW Airport, mostly sunny, 89, north at 6. Now let's check on your local forecast for the Dallas-Fort Worth Metroplex. Today, mostly sunny. A 30% chance of showers and thunderstorms this afternoon. Highs in the lower 90s. East winds 5 to 10 miles an hour. Tonight, mostly cloudy with a 20% chance of showers and thunderstorms in the evening, then partly cloudy after midnight. Lows in the lower 70s. East winds 5 to 10 miles an hour. Wednesday, mostly sunny. Highs in the upper 80s. East winds 5 to 10 miles an hour. Wednesday night, partly cloudy. A 20% chance of showers and thunderstorms after midnight. Lows in the lower 70s. East winds 5 to 10 miles an hour. And now the extended forecast. Thursday, mostly sunny. A slight chance of showers and thunderstorms in the morning, then a chance of showers and thunderstorms in the afternoon. Highs in the upper 80s. Southeast winds 5 to 10 miles an hour. Chance of rain 40%. Thursday night, partly cloudy in the evening, then mostly cloudy with a 30% chance of showers and thunderstorms after midnight. Lows in the lower 70s. Friday, mostly cloudy. A slight chance of showers and thunderstorms in the morning, then a chance of showers and thunderstorms in the afternoon. Highs in the upper 80s. Chance of rain 50%. Friday night, mostly cloudy with showers likely. A chance of thunderstorms in the evening, then a slight chance of thunderstorms after midnight. Lows in the lower 70s. Chance of rain 60%. Saturday, mostly cloudy in the morning, then becoming partly sunny. Showers likely with a chance of thunderstorms. Highs in the upper 80s. Chance of rain 70%. Saturday night, partly cloudy in the evening, then becoming mostly cloudy. A chance of thunderstorms. Showers likely in the evening, then a chance of showers after midnight. Lows in the lower 70s. Chance of rain 60%. Sunday, mostly cloudy in the morning, then becoming partly sunny. A chance of showers. A slight chance of thunderstorms in the morning, then a chance of thunderstorms in the afternoon. Highs in the upper 80s. Chance of rain 40%. Sunday night, partly cloudy. A chance of showers and thunderstorms in the evening, then a slight chance of showers and thunderstorms after midnight.
lows in the mid-70s. Chance of rain 40%. Monday, partly sunny with a 20% chance of showers and thunderstorms. Highs in the lower 90s. The forecast key messages for North and Central Texas. 20 to 40% storm coverage is forecast today and Wednesday. A few storms could produce strong gusty winds and heavy rain, but widespread severe weather is not expected. Better rain chances arrive area-wide Friday into Sunday. The spotter information statement for North and Central Texas. Spotter activation is not expected at this time. The ultraviolet index forecast for June 2nd is 11, or extreme. The current time is 12:03 p.m. Central Daylight Time. 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The following reports of weather temperature and wind were made at noon. DFW Airport, mostly sunny, 90, dew point 69, relative humidity 50%, wind north at 7, pressure 30.04 inches and steady. At Fort Worth Meacham, partly sunny, 90, dew point 70, relative humidity 51%, pressure 30.05 inches and steady. Dallas Love Field, partly sunny, 91, northeast at 6. Arlington, mostly sunny, 91, northwest at 5. Denton, mostly sunny, 89, northeast at 6. Mineral Wells, mostly sunny, 89, east at 8. Elsewhere around the region, Wichita Falls, sunny, 88, east at 9, gusting to 20. Abilene, partly sunny, 87, south at 5. Waco, partly sunny, 88, northeast at 7. Once again at noon, DFW Airport, mostly sunny, 90, north at 7. Now let's check on your local forecast for the Dallas-Fort Worth Metroplex. Today, mostly sunny. A 30% chance of showers and thunderstorms this afternoon. Highs in the lower 90s. East winds 5 to 10 miles an hour. Tonight, mostly cloudy with a 20% chance of showers and thunderstorms in the evening, then partly cloudy after midnight. Lows in the lower 70s. East winds 5 to 10 miles an hour. Wednesday, mostly sunny. Highs in the upper 80s. East winds 5 to 10 miles an hour. Wednesday night, partly cloudy. A 20% chance of showers and thunderstorms after midnight. Lows in the lower 70s. East winds 5 to 10 miles an hour. And now the extended forecast. Thursday, mostly sunny. A slight chance of showers and thunderstorms in the morning, then a chance of showers and thunderstorms in the afternoon. Highs in the upper 80s. Southeast winds 5 to 10 miles an hour. Chance of rain 40%. Thursday night, partly cloudy in the evening, then mostly cloudy with a 30% chance of showers and thunderstorms after midnight. Lows in the lower 70s. Friday, mostly cloudy. A slight chance of showers and thunderstorms in the morning, then a chance of showers and thunderstorms in the afternoon. Highs in the upper 80s. Chance of rain 50%. Friday night, mostly cloudy with showers likely. A chance of thunderstorms in the evening, then a slight chance of thunderstorms after midnight. Lows in the lower 70s. Chance of rain 60%. Saturday, mostly cloudy in the morning, then becoming partly sunny. Showers likely with a chance of thunderstorms. Highs in the upper 80s. Chance of rain 70%. Saturday night, partly cloudy in the evening, then becoming mostly cloudy. A chance of thunderstorms. Showers likely in the evening, then a chance of showers after midnight. Lows in the lower 70s. Chance of rain 60%. Sunday, mostly cloudy in the morning, then becoming partly sunny. A chance of showers. A slight chance of thunderstorms in the morning, then a chance of thunderstorms in the afternoon. Highs in the upper 80s. Chance of rain 40%. Sunday night, partly cloudy. A chance of showers and thunderstorms in the evening, then a slight chance of showers and thunderstorms after midnight.
lows in the mid-70s. Chance of rain 40%. Monday, partly sunny with a 20% chance of showers and thunderstorms. Highs in the lower 90s. The forecast key messages for North and Central Texas. 20 to 40% storm coverage is forecast today and Wednesday. A few storms could produce strong gusty winds and heavy rain, but widespread severe weather is not expected. Better rain chances arrive area-wide Friday into Sunday. The spotter information statement for North and Central Texas. Spotter activation is not expected at this time. The ultraviolet index forecast for June 2nd is 11, or extreme. The current time is 12:08 p.m. Central Daylight Time. 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The following reports of weather temperature and wind were made at noon. DFW Airport, mostly sunny, 90, dew point 69, relative humidity 50%, wind north at 7, pressure 30.04 inches and steady. At Fort Worth Meacham, partly sunny, 90, dew point 70, relative humidity 51%, pressure 30.05 inches and steady. Dallas Love Field, partly sunny, 91, northeast at 6. Arlington, mostly sunny, 91, northwest at 5. Denton, mostly sunny, 89, northeast at 6. Mineral Wells, mostly sunny, 89, east at 8. Elsewhere around the region, Wichita Falls, sunny, 88, east at 9, gusting to 20. Abilene, partly sunny, 87, south at 5. Waco, partly sunny, 88, northeast at 7. Once again at noon, DFW Airport, mostly sunny, 90, north at 7. Now let's check on your local forecast for the Dallas-Fort Worth Metroplex. Today, mostly sunny. A 30% chance of showers and thunderstorms this afternoon. Highs in the lower 90s. East winds 5 to 10 miles an hour. Tonight, mostly cloudy with a 20% chance of showers and thunderstorms in the evening, then partly cloudy after midnight. Lows in the lower 70s. East winds 5 to 10 miles an hour. Wednesday, mostly sunny. Highs in the upper 80s. East winds 5 to 10 miles an hour. Wednesday night, partly cloudy. A 20% chance of showers and thunderstorms after midnight. Lows in the lower 70s. East winds 5 to 10 miles an hour. And now the extended forecast. Thursday, mostly sunny. A slight chance of showers and thunderstorms in the morning, then a chance of showers and thunderstorms in the afternoon. Highs in the upper 80s. Southeast winds 5 to 10 miles an hour. Chance of rain 40%. Thursday night, partly cloudy in the evening, then mostly cloudy with a 30% chance of showers and thunderstorms after midnight. Lows in the lower 70s. Friday, mostly cloudy. A slight chance of showers and thunderstorms in the morning, then a chance of showers and thunderstorms in the afternoon. Highs in the upper 80s. Chance of rain 50%. Friday night, mostly cloudy with showers likely. A chance of thunderstorms in the evening, then a slight chance of thunderstorms after midnight. Lows in the lower 70s. Chance of rain 60%. Saturday, mostly cloudy in the morning, then becoming partly sunny. Showers likely with a chance of thunderstorms. Highs in the upper 80s. Chance of rain 70%. Saturday night, partly cloudy in the evening, then becoming mostly cloudy. A chance of thunderstorms. Showers likely in the evening, then a chance of showers after midnight. Lows in the lower 70s. Chance of rain 60%. Sunday, mostly cloudy in the morning, then becoming partly sunny. A chance of showers. A slight chance of thunderstorms in the morning, then a chance of thunderstorms in the afternoon. Highs in the upper 80s. Chance of rain 40%. Sunday night, partly cloudy. A chance of showers and thunderstorms in the evening, then a slight chance of showers and thunderstorms after midnight. Lows in the mid-70s.
chance of rain 40%. Monday, partly sunny with a 20% chance of showers and thunderstorms. Highs in the lower 90s. The forecast key messages for North and Central Texas. 20 to 40% storm coverage is forecast today and Wednesday. A few storms could produce strong gusty winds and heavy rain, but widespread severe weather is not expected. Better rain chances arrive area-wide Friday into Sunday. The spotter information statement for North and Central Texas. Spotter activation is not expected at this time. The ultraviolet index forecast for June 2nd is 11, or extreme. The current time is 12:13 p.m. Central Daylight Time. 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The following reports of weather temperature and wind were made at noon. DFW Airport, mostly sunny, 90, dew point 69, relative humidity 50%, wind north at 7, pressure 30.04 inches and steady. At Fort Worth Meacham, partly sunny, 90, dew point 70, relative humidity 51%, pressure 30.05 inches and steady. Dallas Love Field, partly sunny, 91, northeast at 6. Arlington, mostly sunny, 91, northwest at 5. Denton, mostly sunny, 89, northeast at 6. Mineral Wells, mostly sunny, 89, east at 8. Elsewhere around the region, Wichita Falls, mostly sunny, 88, east at 9, gusting to 20. Abilene, partly sunny, 87, south at 5. Waco, partly sunny, 88, northeast at 7. Once again at noon, DFW Airport, mostly sunny, 90, north at 7. Now let's check on your local forecast for the Dallas-Fort Worth Metroplex. Today, mostly sunny. A 30% chance of showers and thunderstorms this afternoon. Highs in the lower 90s. East winds 5 to 10 miles an hour. Tonight, mostly cloudy with a 20% chance of showers and thunderstorms in the evening, then partly cloudy after midnight. Lows in the lower 70s. East winds 5 to 10 miles an hour. Wednesday, mostly sunny. Highs in the upper 80s. East winds 5 to 10 miles an hour. Wednesday night, partly cloudy. A 20% chance of showers and thunderstorms after midnight. Lows in the lower 70s. East winds 5 to 10 miles an hour. And now the extended forecast. Thursday, mostly sunny. A slight chance of showers and thunderstorms in the morning, then a chance of showers and thunderstorms in the afternoon. Highs in the upper 80s. Southeast winds 5 to 10 miles an hour. Chance of rain 40%. Thursday night, partly cloudy in the evening, then mostly cloudy with a 30% chance of showers and thunderstorms after midnight. Lows in the lower 70s. Friday, mostly cloudy. A slight chance of showers and thunderstorms in the morning, then a chance of showers and thunderstorms in the afternoon. Highs in the upper 80s. Chance of rain 50%. Friday night, mostly cloudy with showers likely. A chance of thunderstorms in the evening, then a slight chance of thunderstorms after midnight. Lows in the lower 70s. Chance of rain 60%. Saturday, mostly cloudy in the morning, then becoming partly sunny. Showers likely with a chance of thunderstorms. Highs in the upper 80s. Chance of rain 70%. Saturday night, partly cloudy in the evening, then becoming mostly cloudy. A chance of thunderstorms. Showers likely in the evening, then a chance of showers after midnight. Lows in the lower 70s. Chance of rain 60%. Sunday, mostly cloudy in the morning, then becoming partly sunny. A chance of showers. A slight chance of thunderstorms in the morning, then a chance of thunderstorms in the afternoon. Highs in the upper 80s. Chance of rain 40%. Sunday night, partly cloudy. A chance of showers and thunderstorms in the evening, then a slight chance of showers and thunderstorms after midnight. Lows in the mid-70s.
chance of rain 40%. Monday, partly sunny with a 20% chance of showers and thunderstorms. Highs in the lower 90s. The forecast key messages for North and Central Texas. 20 to 40% storm coverage is forecast today and Wednesday. A few storms could produce strong gusty winds and heavy rain, but widespread severe weather is not expected. Better rain chances arrive area-wide Friday into Sunday. The spotter information statement for North and Central Texas. Spotter activation is not expected at this time. The ultraviolet index forecast for June 2nd is 11, or extreme. The current time is 12:18 p.m. Central Daylight Time. 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The following reports of weather temperature and wind were made at noon. DFW Airport, mostly sunny, 90, dew point 69, relative humidity 50%, wind north at 7, pressure 30.04 inches and steady. At Fort Worth Meacham, partly sunny, 90, dew point 70, relative humidity 51%, pressure 30.05 inches and steady. Dallas Love Field, partly sunny, 91, northeast at 6. Arlington, mostly sunny, 91, northwest at 5. Denton, mostly sunny, 89, northeast at 6. Mineral Wells, mostly sunny, 89, east at 8. Elsewhere around the region, Wichita Falls, mostly sunny, 88, east at 9, gusting to 20. Abilene, partly sunny, 87, south at 5. Waco, partly sunny, 88, northeast at 7. Once again at noon, DFW Airport, mostly sunny, 90, north at 7. Now let's check on your local forecast for the Dallas-Fort Worth Metroplex. Today, mostly sunny. A 30% chance of showers and thunderstorms this afternoon. Highs in the lower 90s. East winds 5 to 10 miles an hour. Tonight, mostly cloudy with a 20% chance of showers and thunderstorms in the evening, then partly cloudy after midnight. Lows in the lower 70s. East winds 5 to 10 miles an hour. Wednesday, mostly sunny. Highs in the upper 80s. East winds 5 to 10 miles an hour. Wednesday night, partly cloudy. A 20% chance of showers and thunderstorms after midnight. Lows in the lower 70s. East winds 5 to 10 miles an hour. And now the extended forecast. Thursday, mostly sunny. A slight chance of showers and thunderstorms in the morning, then a chance of showers and thunderstorms in the afternoon. Highs in the upper 80s. Southeast winds 5 to 10 miles an hour. Chance of rain 40%. Thursday night, partly cloudy in the evening, then mostly cloudy with a 30% chance of showers and thunderstorms after midnight. Lows in the lower 70s. Friday, mostly cloudy. A slight chance of showers and thunderstorms in the morning, then a chance of showers and thunderstorms in the afternoon. Highs in the upper 80s. Chance of rain 50%. Friday night, mostly cloudy with showers likely. A chance of thunderstorms in the evening, then a slight chance of thunderstorms after midnight. Lows in the lower 70s. Chance of rain 60%. Saturday, mostly cloudy in the morning, then becoming partly sunny. Showers likely with a chance of thunderstorms. Highs in the upper 80s. Chance of rain 70%. Saturday night, partly cloudy in the evening, then becoming mostly cloudy. A chance of thunderstorms. Showers likely in the evening, then a chance of showers after midnight. Lows in the lower 70s. Chance of rain 60%. Sunday, mostly cloudy in the morning, then becoming partly sunny. A chance of showers. A slight chance of thunderstorms in the morning, then a chance of thunderstorms in the afternoon. Highs in the upper 80s. Chance of rain 40%. Sunday night, partly cloudy. A chance of showers and thunderstorms in the evening, then a slight chance of showers and thunderstorms after midnight. Lows in the mid-70s.
chance of rain 40%. Monday, partly sunny with a 20% chance of showers and thunderstorms. Highs in the lower 90s. The forecast key messages for North and Central Texas. 20 to 40% storm coverage is forecast today and Wednesday. A few storms could produce strong gusty winds and heavy rain, but widespread severe weather is not expected. Better rain chances arrive area-wide Friday into Sunday. The spotter information statement for North and Central Texas. Spotter activation is not expected at this time. The ultraviolet index forecast for June 2nd is 11, or extreme. The current time is 12:23 p.m. Central Daylight Time. 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The following reports of weather temperature and wind were made at noon. DFW Airport, mostly sunny, 90, dew point 69, relative humidity 50%, wind north at 7, pressure 30.04 inches and steady. At Fort Worth Meacham, partly sunny, 90, dew point 70, relative humidity 51%, pressure 30.05 inches and steady. Dallas Love Field, partly sunny, 91, northeast at 6. Arlington, mostly sunny, 91, northwest at 5. Denton, mostly sunny, 89, northeast at 6. Mineral Wells, mostly sunny, 89, east at 8. Elsewhere around the region, Wichita Falls, mostly sunny, 88, east at 9, gusting to 20. Abilene, partly sunny, 87, south at 5. Waco, partly sunny, 88, northeast at 7. Once again at noon, DFW Airport, mostly sunny, 90, north at 7. Now let's check on your local forecast for the Dallas-Fort Worth Metroplex. Today, mostly sunny. A 30% chance of showers and thunderstorms this afternoon. Highs in the lower 90s. East winds 5 to 10 miles an hour. Tonight, mostly cloudy with a 20% chance of showers and thunderstorms in the evening, then partly cloudy after midnight. Lows in the lower 70s. East winds 5 to 10 miles an hour. Wednesday, mostly sunny. Highs in the upper 80s. East winds 5 to 10 miles an hour. Wednesday night, partly cloudy. A 20% chance of showers and thunderstorms after midnight. Lows in the lower 70s. East winds 5 to 10 miles an hour. And now the extended forecast. Thursday, mostly sunny. A slight chance of showers and thunderstorms in the morning, then a chance of showers and thunderstorms in the afternoon. Highs in the upper 80s. Southeast winds 5 to 10 miles an hour. Chance of rain 40%. Thursday night, partly cloudy in the evening, then mostly cloudy with a 30% chance of showers and thunderstorms after midnight. Lows in the lower 70s. Friday, mostly cloudy. A slight chance of showers and thunderstorms in the morning, then a chance of showers and thunderstorms in the afternoon. Highs in the upper 80s. Chance of rain 50%. Friday night, mostly cloudy with showers likely. A chance of thunderstorms in the evening, then a slight chance of thunderstorms after midnight. Lows in the lower 70s. Chance of rain 60%. Saturday, mostly cloudy in the morning, then becoming partly sunny. Showers likely with a chance of thunderstorms. Highs in the upper 80s. Chance of rain 70%. Saturday night, partly cloudy in the evening, then becoming mostly cloudy. A chance of thunderstorms. Showers likely in the evening, then a chance of showers after midnight. Lows in the lower 70s. Chance of rain 60%. Sunday, mostly cloudy in the morning, then becoming partly sunny. A chance of showers. A slight chance of thunderstorms in the morning, then a chance of thunderstorms in the afternoon. Highs in the upper 80s. Chance of rain 40%. Sunday night, partly cloudy. A chance of showers and thunderstorms in the evening, then a slight chance of showers and thunderstorms after midnight. Lows in the mid-70s.
chance of rain 40%. Monday, partly sunny with a 20% chance of showers and thunderstorms. Highs in the lower 90s. The forecast key messages for North and Central Texas. 20.

National Weather Service, station KEC 55, serving the Dallas-Fort Worth listening area. The following reports of weather temperature and wind were made at noon. DFW Airport, mostly sunny, 90, dew point 69, relative humidity 50%, wind north at 7, pressure 30.04 inches and steady. At Fort Worth Meacham, partly sunny, 90, dew point 70, relative humidity 51%, pressure 30.05 inches and steady. Dallas Love Field, partly sunny, 91, northeast at 6. Arlington, mostly sunny, 91, northwest at 5. Denton, mostly sunny, 89, northeast at 6. Mineral Wells, mostly sunny, 89, east at 8. Elsewhere around the region, Wichita Falls, mostly sunny, 88, east at 9, gusting to 20. Abilene, partly sunny, 87, south at 5. Waco, partly sunny, 88, northeast at 7. Once again at noon, DFW Airport, mostly sunny, 90, north at 7. Now let's check on your local forecast for the Dallas-Fort Worth Metroplex. Today, mostly sunny. A 30% chance of showers and thunderstorms this afternoon. Highs in the lower 90s. East winds 5 to 10 miles an hour. Tonight, mostly cloudy with a 20% chance of showers and thunderstorms in the evening, then partly cloudy after midnight. Lows in the lower 70s. East winds 5 to 10 miles an hour. Wednesday, mostly sunny. Highs in the upper 80s. East winds 5 to 10 miles an hour. Wednesday night, partly cloudy. A 20% chance of showers and thunderstorms after midnight. Lows in the lower 70s. East winds 5 to 10 miles an hour. And now the extended forecast. Thursday, mostly sunny. A slight chance of showers and thunderstorms in the morning, then a chance of showers and thunderstorms in the afternoon. Highs in the upper 80s. Southeast winds 5 to 10 miles an hour. Chance of rain 40%. Thursday night, partly cloudy in the evening, then mostly cloudy with a 30% chance of showers and thunderstorms after midnight. Lows in the lower 70s. Friday, mostly cloudy. A slight chance of showers and thunderstorms in the morning, then a chance of showers and thunderstorms in the afternoon. Highs in the upper 80s. Chance of rain 50%. Friday night, mostly cloudy with showers likely. A chance of thunderstorms in the evening, then a slight chance of thunderstorms after midnight. Lows in the lower 70s. Chance of rain 60%. Saturday, mostly cloudy in the morning, then becoming partly sunny. Showers likely with a chance of thunderstorms. Highs in the upper 80s. Chance of rain 70%. Saturday night, partly cloudy in the evening, then becoming mostly cloudy. A chance of thunderstorms. Showers likely in the evening, then a chance of showers after midnight. Lows in the lower 70s. Chance of rain 60%. Sunday, mostly cloudy in the morning, then becoming partly sunny. A chance of showers. A slight chance of thunderstorms in the morning, then a chance of thunderstorms in the afternoon. Highs in the upper 80s. Chance of rain 40%. Sunday night, partly cloudy. A chance of showers and thunderstorms in the evening, then a slight chance of showers and thunderstorms after midnight. Lows in the mid-70s. Chance of rain 40%. Monday, partly sunny with a 20% chance of showers and thunderstorms. Highs in the lower 90s. The forecast key messages for North and Central Texas. 20 to 40% storm coverage is forecast today and Wednesday. A few storms could produce strong gusty winds and heavy rain, but widespread severe weather is not expected. Better rain chances arrive area-wide Friday into Sunday. The spotter information statement for North and Central Texas. Spotter activation is not expected at this time. The ultraviolet index forecast for June 2nd is 11, or extreme. The current time is 12:33 p.m. Central Daylight Time. 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

station KEC 55, serving the Dallas-Fort Worth listening area. The following reports of weather temperature and wind were made at noon. DFW Airport, mostly sunny, 90, dew point 69, relative humidity 50%, wind north at 7, pressure 30.04 inches and steady. At Fort Worth Meacham, partly sunny, 90, dew point 70, relative humidity 51%, pressure 30.05 inches and steady. Dallas Love Field, partly sunny, 91, northeast at 6. Arlington, mostly sunny, 91, northwest at 5. Denton, mostly sunny, 89, northeast at 6. Mineral Wells, mostly sunny, 89, east at 8. Elsewhere around the region, Wichita Falls, mostly sunny, 88, east at 9, gusting to 20. Abilene, partly sunny, 87, south at 5. Waco, partly sunny, 88, northeast at 7. Once again at noon, DFW Airport, mostly sunny, 90, north at 7. Now let's check on your local forecast for the Dallas-Fort Worth Metroplex. Today, mostly sunny. A 30% chance of showers and thunderstorms this afternoon. Highs in the lower 90s. East winds 5 to 10 miles an hour. Tonight, mostly cloudy with a 20% chance of showers and thunderstorms in the evening, then partly cloudy after midnight. Lows in the lower 70s. East winds 5 to 10 miles an hour. Wednesday, mostly sunny. Highs in the upper 80s. East winds 5 to 10 miles an hour. Wednesday night, partly cloudy. A 20% chance of showers and thunderstorms after midnight. Lows in the lower 70s. East winds 5 to 10 miles an hour. And now the extended forecast. Thursday, mostly sunny. A slight chance of showers and thunderstorms in the morning, then a chance of showers and thunderstorms in the afternoon. Highs in the upper 80s. Southeast winds 5 to 10 miles an hour. Chance of rain 40%. Thursday night, partly cloudy in the evening, then mostly cloudy with a 30% chance of showers and thunderstorms after midnight. Lows in the lower 70s. Friday, mostly cloudy. A slight chance of showers and thunderstorms in the morning, then a chance of showers and thunderstorms in the afternoon. Highs in the upper 80s. Chance of rain 50%. Friday night, mostly cloudy with showers likely. A chance of thunderstorms in the evening, then a slight chance of thunderstorms after midnight. Lows in the lower 70s. Chance of rain 60%. Saturday, mostly cloudy in the morning, then becoming partly sunny. Showers likely with a chance of thunderstorms. Highs in the upper 80s. Chance of rain 70%. Saturday night, partly cloudy in the evening, then becoming mostly cloudy. A chance of thunderstorms. Showers likely in the evening, then a chance of showers after midnight. Lows in the lower 70s. Chance of rain 60%. Sunday, mostly cloudy in the morning, then becoming partly sunny. A chance of showers. A slight chance of thunderstorms in the morning, then a chance of thunderstorms in the afternoon. Highs in the upper 80s. Chance of rain 40%. Sunday night, partly cloudy. A chance of showers and thunderstorms in the evening, then a slight chance of showers and thunderstorms after midnight. Lows in the mid-70s. Chance of rain 40%. Monday, partly sunny with a 20% chance of showers and thunderstorms. Highs in the lower 90s. The forecast key messages for North and Central Texas. 20 to 40% storm coverage is forecast today and Wednesday. A few storms could produce strong gusty winds and heavy rain, but widespread severe weather is not expected. Better rain chances arrive area-wide Friday into Sunday. The spotter information statement for North and Central Texas. Spotter activation is not expected at this time. The ultraviolet index forecast for June 2nd is 11, or extreme. The current time is 12:38 p.m. Central Daylight Time.
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The following reports of weather temperature and wind were made at noon. DFW Airport, mostly sunny, 90, dew point 69, relative humidity 50%, wind north at 7, pressure 30.04 inches and steady. At Fort Worth Meacham, partly sunny, 90, dew point 70, relative humidity 51%, pressure 30.05 inches and steady. Dallas Love Field, partly sunny, 91, northeast at 6. Arlington, mostly sunny, 91, northwest at 5. Denton, mostly sunny, 89, northeast at 6. Mineral Wells, mostly sunny, 89, east at 8. Elsewhere around the region, Wichita Falls, mostly sunny, 88, east at 9, gusting to 20. Abilene, partly sunny, 87, south at 5. Waco, partly sunny, 88, northeast at 7. Once again at noon, DFW Airport, mostly sunny, 90, north at 7. Now let's check on your local forecast for the Dallas-Fort Worth Metroplex. Today, mostly sunny. A 30% chance of showers and thunderstorms this afternoon. Highs in the lower 90s. East winds 5 to 10 miles an hour. Tonight, mostly cloudy with a 20% chance of showers and thunderstorms in the evening, then partly cloudy after midnight. Lows in the lower 70s. East winds 5 to 10 miles an hour. Wednesday, mostly sunny. Highs in the upper 80s. East winds 5 to 10 miles an hour. Wednesday night, partly cloudy. A 20% chance of showers and thunderstorms after midnight. Lows in the lower 70s. East winds 5 to 10 miles an hour. And now the extended forecast. Thursday, mostly sunny. A slight chance of showers and thunderstorms in the morning, then a chance of showers and thunderstorms in the afternoon. Highs in the upper 80s. Southeast winds 5 to 10 miles an hour. Chance of rain 40%. Thursday night, partly cloudy in the evening, then mostly cloudy with a 30% chance of showers and thunderstorms after midnight. Lows in the lower 70s. Friday, mostly cloudy. A slight chance of showers and thunderstorms in the morning, then a chance of showers and thunderstorms in the afternoon. Highs in the upper 80s. Chance of rain 50%. Friday night, mostly cloudy with showers likely. A chance of thunderstorms in the evening, then a slight chance of thunderstorms after midnight. Lows in the lower 70s. Chance of rain 60%. Saturday, mostly cloudy in the morning, then becoming partly sunny. Showers likely with a chance of thunderstorms. Highs in the upper 80s. Chance of rain 70%. Saturday night, partly cloudy in the evening, then becoming mostly cloudy. A chance of thunderstorms. Showers likely in the evening, then a chance of showers after midnight. Lows in the lower 70s. Chance of rain 60%. Sunday, mostly cloudy in the morning, then becoming partly sunny. A chance of showers. A slight chance of thunderstorms in the morning, then a chance of thunderstorms in the afternoon. Highs in the upper 80s. Chance of rain 40%. Sunday night, partly cloudy. A chance of showers and thunderstorms in the evening, then a slight chance of showers and thunderstorms after midnight. Lows in the mid-70s. Chance of rain 40%. Monday, partly sunny with a 20% chance of showers and thunderstorms. Highs in the lower 90s. The forecast key messages for North and Central Texas. 20 to 40% storm coverage is forecast today and Wednesday. A few storms could produce strong gusty winds and heavy rain, but widespread severe weather is not expected. Better rain chances arrive area-wide Friday into Sunday. The spotter information statement for North and Central Texas. Spotter activation is not expected at this time. The ultraviolet index forecast for June 2nd is 11, or extreme. The current time is 12:43 p.m. Central Daylight Time.
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The following reports of weather temperature and wind were made at noon. DFW Airport, mostly sunny, 90, dew point 69, relative humidity 50%, wind north at 7, pressure 30.04 inches and steady. At Fort Worth Meacham, partly sunny, 90, dew point 70, relative humidity 51%, pressure 30.05 inches and steady. Dallas Love Field, partly sunny, 91, northeast at 6. Arlington, mostly sunny, 91, northwest at 5. Denton, mostly sunny, 89, northeast at 6. Mineral Wells, mostly sunny, 89, east at 8. Elsewhere around the region, Wichita Falls, mostly sunny, 88, east at 9, gusting to 20. Abilene, partly sunny, 87, south at 5. Waco, partly sunny, 88, northeast at 7. Once again at noon, DFW Airport, mostly sunny, 90, north at 7. Now let's check on your local forecast for the Dallas-Fort Worth Metroplex. Today, mostly sunny. A 30% chance of showers and thunderstorms this afternoon. Highs in the lower 90s. East winds 5 to 10 miles an hour. Tonight, mostly cloudy with a 20% chance of showers and thunderstorms in the evening, then partly cloudy after midnight. Lows in the lower 70s. East winds 5 to 10 miles an hour. Wednesday, mostly sunny. Highs in the upper 80s. East winds 5 to 10 miles an hour. Wednesday night, partly cloudy. A 20% chance of showers and thunderstorms after midnight. Lows in the lower 70s. East winds 5 to 10 miles an hour. And now the extended forecast. Thursday, mostly sunny. A slight chance of showers and thunderstorms in the morning, then a chance of showers and thunderstorms in the afternoon. Highs in the upper 80s. Southeast winds 5 to 10 miles an hour. Chance of rain 40%. Thursday night, partly cloudy in the evening, then mostly cloudy with a 30% chance of showers and thunderstorms after midnight. Lows in the lower 70s. Friday, mostly cloudy. A slight chance of showers and thunderstorms in the morning, then a chance of showers and thunderstorms in the afternoon. Highs in the upper 80s. Chance of rain 50%. Friday night, mostly cloudy with showers likely. A chance of thunderstorms in the evening, then a slight chance of thunderstorms after midnight. Lows in the lower 70s. Chance of rain 60%. Saturday, mostly cloudy in the morning, then becoming partly sunny. Showers likely with a chance of thunderstorms. Highs in the upper 80s. Chance of rain 70%. Saturday night, partly cloudy in the evening, then becoming mostly cloudy. A chance of thunderstorms. Showers likely in the evening, then a chance of showers after midnight. Lows in the lower 70s. Chance of rain 60%. Sunday, mostly cloudy in the morning, then becoming partly sunny. A chance of showers. A slight chance of thunderstorms in the morning, then a chance of thunderstorms in the afternoon. Highs in the upper 80s. Chance of rain 40%. Sunday night, partly cloudy. A chance of showers and thunderstorms in the evening, then a slight chance of showers and thunderstorms after midnight. Lows in the mid-70s. Chance of rain 40%. Monday, partly sunny with a 20% chance of showers and thunderstorms. Highs in the lower 90s. The forecast key messages for North and Central Texas. 20 to 40% storm coverage is forecast today and Wednesday. A few storms could produce strong gusty winds and heavy rain, but widespread severe weather is not expected. Better rain chances arrive area-wide Friday into Sunday. The spotter information statement for North and Central Texas. Spotter activation is not expected at this time. The ultraviolet index forecast for June 2nd is 11, or extreme. The current time is 12:48 p.m. Central Daylight Time.
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The following reports of weather temperature and wind were made at noon. DFW Airport, mostly sunny, 90, dew point 69, relative humidity 50%, wind north at 7, pressure 30.04 inches and steady. At Fort Worth Meacham, partly sunny, 90, dew point 70, relative humidity 51%, pressure 30.05 inches and steady. Dallas Love Field, partly sunny, 91, northeast at 6. Arlington, mostly sunny, 91, northwest at 5. Denton, mostly sunny, 89, northeast at 6. Mineral Wells, mostly sunny, 89, east at 8. Elsewhere around the region, Wichita Falls, mostly sunny, 88, east at 9, gusting to 20. Abilene, partly sunny, 87, south at 5. Waco, partly sunny, 88, northeast at 7. Once again at noon, DFW Airport, mostly sunny, 90, north at 7. Now let's check on your local forecast for the Dallas-Fort Worth Metroplex. Today, mostly sunny. A 30% chance of showers and thunderstorms this afternoon. Highs in the lower 90s. East winds 5 to 10 miles an hour. Tonight, mostly cloudy with a 20% chance of showers and thunderstorms in the evening, then partly cloudy after midnight. Lows in the lower 70s. East winds 5 to 10 miles an hour. Wednesday, mostly sunny. Highs in the upper 80s. East winds 5 to 10 miles an hour. Wednesday night, partly cloudy. A 20% chance of showers and thunderstorms after midnight. Lows in the lower 70s. East winds 5 to 10 miles an hour. And now the extended forecast. Thursday, mostly sunny. A slight chance of showers and thunderstorms in the morning, then a chance of showers and thunderstorms in the afternoon. Highs in the upper 80s. Southeast winds 5 to 10 miles an hour. Chance of rain 40%. Thursday night, partly cloudy in the evening, then mostly cloudy with a 30% chance of showers and thunderstorms after midnight. Lows in the lower 70s. Friday, mostly cloudy. A slight chance of showers and thunderstorms in the morning, then a chance of showers and thunderstorms in the afternoon. Highs in the upper 80s. Chance of rain 50%. Friday night, mostly cloudy with showers likely. A chance of thunderstorms in the evening, then a slight chance of thunderstorms after midnight. Lows in the lower 70s. Chance of rain 60%. Saturday, mostly cloudy in the morning, then becoming partly sunny. Showers likely with a chance of thunderstorms. Highs in the upper 80s. Chance of rain 70%. Saturday night, partly cloudy in the evening, then becoming mostly cloudy. A chance of thunderstorms. Showers likely in the evening, then a chance of showers after midnight. Lows in the lower 70s. Chance of rain 60%. Sunday, mostly cloudy in the morning, then becoming partly sunny. A chance of showers. A slight chance of thunderstorms in the morning, then a chance of thunderstorms in the afternoon. Highs in the upper 80s. Chance of rain 40%. Sunday night, partly cloudy. A chance of showers and thunderstorms in the evening, then a slight chance of showers and thunderstorms after midnight. Lows in the mid-70s. Chance of rain 40%. Monday, partly sunny with a 20% chance of showers and thunderstorms. Highs in the lower 90s. The forecast key messages for North and Central Texas. 20 to 40% storm coverage is forecast today and Wednesday. A few storms could produce strong gusty winds and heavy rain, but widespread severe weather is not expected. Better rain chances arrive area-wide Friday into Sunday. The spotter information statement for North and Central Texas. Spotter activation is not expected at this time. The ultraviolet index forecast for June 2nd is 11, or extreme. The current time is 12:53 p.m. Central Daylight Time.
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The following reports of weather temperature and wind were made at noon. DFW Airport, mostly sunny, 90, dew point 69, relative humidity 50%, wind north at 7, pressure 30.04 inches and steady. At Fort Worth Meacham, partly sunny, 90, dew point 70, relative humidity 51%, pressure 30.05 inches and steady. Dallas Love Field, partly sunny, 91, northeast at 6. Arlington, mostly sunny, 91, northwest at 5. Denton, mostly sunny, 89, northeast at 6. Mineral Wells, mostly sunny, 89, east at 8. Elsewhere around the region, Wichita Falls, mostly sunny, 88, east at 9, gusting to 20. Abilene, partly sunny, 87, south at 5. Waco, partly sunny, 88, northeast at 7. Once again at noon, DFW Airport, mostly sunny, 90, north at 7. Now let's check on your local forecast for the Dallas-Fort Worth Metroplex. Today, mostly sunny. A 30% chance of showers and thunderstorms this afternoon. Highs in the lower 90s. East winds 5 to 10 miles an hour. Tonight, mostly cloudy with a 20% chance of showers and thunderstorms in the evening, then partly cloudy after midnight. Lows in the lower 70s. East winds 5 to 10 miles an hour. Wednesday, mostly sunny. Highs in the upper 80s. East winds 5 to 10 miles an hour. Wednesday night, partly cloudy. A 20% chance of showers and thunderstorms after midnight. Lows in the lower 70s. East winds 5 to 10 miles an hour. And now the extended forecast. Thursday, mostly sunny. A slight chance of showers and thunderstorms in the morning, then a chance of showers and thunderstorms in the afternoon. Highs in the upper 80s. Southeast winds 5 to 10 miles an hour. Chance of rain 40%. Thursday night, partly cloudy in the evening, then mostly cloudy with a 30% chance of showers and thunderstorms after midnight. Lows in the lower 70s. Friday, mostly cloudy. A slight chance of showers and thunderstorms in the morning, then a chance of showers and thunderstorms in the afternoon. Highs in the upper 80s. Chance of rain 50%. Friday night, mostly cloudy with showers likely. A chance of thunderstorms in the evening, then a slight chance of thunderstorms after midnight. Lows in the lower 70s. Chance of rain 60%. Saturday, mostly cloudy in the morning, then becoming partly sunny. Showers likely with a chance of thunderstorms. Highs in the upper 80s. Chance of rain 70%. Saturday night, partly cloudy in the evening, then becoming mostly cloudy. A chance of thunderstorms. Showers likely in the evening, then a chance of showers after midnight. Lows in the lower 70s. Chance of rain 60%. Sunday, mostly cloudy in the morning, then becoming partly sunny. A chance of showers. A slight chance of thunderstorms in the morning, then a chance of thunderstorms in the afternoon. Highs in the upper 80s. Chance of rain 40%. Sunday night, partly cloudy. A chance of showers and thunderstorms in the evening, then a slight chance of showers and thunderstorms after midnight. Lows in the mid-70s. Chance of rain 40%. Monday, partly sunny with a 20% chance of showers and thunderstorms. Highs in the lower 90s. The forecast key messages for North and Central Texas. 20 to 40% storm coverage is forecast today and Wednesday. A few storms could produce strong gusty winds and heavy rain, but widespread severe weather is not expected. Better rain chances arrive area-wide Friday into Sunday. The spotter information statement for North and Central Texas. Spotter activation is not expected at this time. The ultraviolet index forecast for June 2nd is 11, or extreme. The current time is 12:58 p.m. Central Daylight Time. 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
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The following reports of weather temperature and wind were made at noon. DFW Airport, mostly sunny, 90, dew point 69, relative humidity 50%, wind north at 7, pressure 30.04 inches and steady. At Fort Worth Meacham, partly sunny, 90, dew point 70, relative humidity 51%, pressure 30.05 inches and steady. Dallas Love Field, partly sunny, 91, northeast at 6. Arlington, mostly sunny, 91, northwest at 5. Denton, mostly sunny, 89, northeast at 6. Mineral Wells, mostly sunny, 89, east at 8. Elsewhere around the region, Wichita Falls, mostly sunny, 88, east at 9, gusting to 20. Abilene, partly sunny, 87, south at 5. Waco, partly sunny, 88, northeast at 7. Once again at noon, DFW Airport, mostly sunny, 90, north at 7. Now let's check on your local forecast for the Dallas-Fort Worth Metroplex. Today, mostly sunny. A 30% chance of showers and thunderstorms this afternoon. Highs in the lower 90s. East winds 5 to 10 miles an hour. Tonight, mostly cloudy with a 20% chance of showers and thunderstorms in the evening, then partly cloudy after midnight. Lows in the lower 70s. East winds 5 to 10 miles an hour. Wednesday, mostly sunny. Highs in the upper 80s. East winds 5 to 10 miles an hour. Wednesday night, partly cloudy. A 20% chance of showers and thunderstorms after midnight. Lows in the lower 70s. East winds 5 to 10 miles an hour. And now the extended forecast. Thursday, mostly sunny. A slight chance of showers and thunderstorms in the morning, then a chance of showers and thunderstorms in the afternoon. Highs in the upper 80s. Southeast winds 5 to 10 miles an hour. Chance of rain 40%. Thursday night, partly cloudy in the evening, then mostly cloudy with a 30% chance of showers and thunderstorms after midnight. Lows in the lower 70s. Friday, mostly cloudy. A slight chance of showers and thunderstorms in the morning, then a chance of showers and thunderstorms in the afternoon. Highs in the upper 80s. Chance of rain 50%. Friday night, mostly cloudy with showers likely. A chance of thunderstorms in the evening, then a slight chance of thunderstorms after midnight. Lows in the lower 70s. Chance of rain 60%. Saturday, mostly cloudy in the morning, then becoming partly sunny. Showers likely with a chance of thunderstorms. Highs in the upper 80s. Chance of rain 70%. Saturday night, partly cloudy in the evening, then becoming mostly cloudy. A chance of thunderstorms. Showers likely in the evening, then a chance of showers after midnight. Lows in the lower 70s. Chance of rain 60%. Sunday, mostly cloudy in the morning, then becoming partly sunny. A chance of showers. A slight chance of thunderstorms in the morning, then a chance of thunderstorms in the afternoon. Highs in the upper 80s. Chance of rain 40%. Sunday night, partly cloudy. A chance of showers and thunderstorms in the evening, then a slight chance of showers and thunderstorms after midnight. Lows in the mid-70s. Chance of rain 40%. Monday, partly sunny with a 20% chance of showers and thunderstorms. Highs in the lower 90s. The forecast key messages for North and Central Texas. 20 to 40% storm coverage is forecast today and Wednesday. A few storms could produce strong gusty winds and heavy rain, but widespread severe weather is not expected. Better rain chances arrive area-wide Friday into Sunday. The spotter information statement for North and Central Texas. Spotter activation is not expected at this time.
A strong thunderstorm will impact portions of southeastern Johnson and northwestern Hill counties through 1:15 p.m. at 12:46 p.m. Doppler radar was tracking a strong thunderstorm near Itasca and another near Covington, moving southwest at 5 miles an hour. Hazard, winds in excess of 40 miles an hour. Source, radar indicated. Impact, gusty winds could knock down tree limbs and blow around unsecured objects. Locations impacted include Itasca, Grandview, Covington, Parker, Rio Vista, Osceola, Lovelace, and Mayfield. This includes Interstate 35W between mile markers 2 and 16. If outdoors, consider seeking shelter inside a building. Max hail size, 0.00 in max wind gust, 40 miles an hour. The ultraviolet index forecast for June 2nd is 11, or extreme. The current time is 1:04 p.m. Central Daylight Time. 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The following reports of weather temperature and wind were made at 1 p.m. DFW Airport, mostly sunny, 91, dew point 70, relative humidity 49%, wind northeast at 12, pressure 30.04 inches and steady. Fort Worth Meacham, partly sunny, 90, northeast at 10. Dallas Love Field, partly sunny, 92, variable at 5. Arlington, thunder, 92, north at 7. Denton, mostly sunny, 93, heat index 101, northeast at 9. Mineral Wells, mostly sunny, 89, northeast at 9, gusting to 20. Elsewhere around the region, Wichita Falls, mostly sunny, 90, east at 14. Abilene, mostly sunny, 91, southeast at 9. Waco, mostly sunny, 87, east at 8. Tyler, thunder, 91, variable at 5. Once again at 1 p.m., DFW Airport, mostly sunny, 91, northeast at 12. Now let's check on your local forecast for the Dallas-Fort Worth Metroplex. Today, mostly sunny. A 30% chance of showers and thunderstorms this afternoon. Highs in the lower 90s. East winds 5 to 10 miles an hour. Tonight, mostly cloudy with a 20% chance of showers and thunderstorms in the evening, then partly cloudy after midnight. Lows in the lower 70s. East winds 5 to 10 miles an hour. Wednesday, mostly sunny. Highs in the upper 80s. East winds 5 to 10 miles an hour. Wednesday night, partly cloudy. A 20% chance of showers and thunderstorms after midnight. Lows in the lower 70s. East winds 5 to 10 miles an hour. And now the extended forecast. Thursday, mostly sunny. A slight chance of showers and thunderstorms in the morning, then a chance of showers and thunderstorms in the afternoon. Highs in the upper 80s. Southeast winds 5 to 10 miles an hour. Chance of rain 40%. Thursday night, partly cloudy in the evening, then mostly cloudy with a 30% chance of showers and thunderstorms after midnight. Lows in the lower 70s. Friday, mostly cloudy. A slight chance of showers and thunderstorms in the morning, then a chance of showers and thunderstorms in the afternoon. Highs in the upper 80s. Chance of rain 50%. Friday night, mostly cloudy with showers likely. A chance of thunderstorms in the evening, then a slight chance of thunderstorms after midnight. Lows in the lower 70s. Chance of rain 60%. Saturday, mostly cloudy in the morning, then becoming partly sunny. Showers likely with a chance of thunderstorms. Highs in the upper 80s. Chance of rain 70%. Saturday night, partly cloudy in the evening, then becoming mostly cloudy. A chance of thunderstorms. Showers likely in the evening, then a chance of showers after midnight. Lows in the lower 70s. Chance of rain 60%. Sunday, mostly cloudy in the morning, then becoming partly sunny. A chance of showers. A slight chance of thunderstorms in the morning,
then a chance of thunderstorms in the afternoon. Highs in the upper 80s. Chance of rain 40%. Sunday night, partly cloudy. A chance of showers and thunderstorms in the evening, then a slight chance of showers and thunderstorms after midnight. Lows in the mid-70s. Chance of rain 40%. Monday, partly sunny with a 20% chance of showers and thunderstorms. Highs in the lower 90s. The forecast key messages for North and Central Texas. 20 to 40% storm coverage is forecast today and Wednesday. A few storms could produce strong gusty winds and heavy rain, but widespread severe weather is not expected. Better rain chances arrive area-wide Friday into Sunday. The spotter information statement for North and Central Texas. Spotter activation is not expected at this time. The ultraviolet index forecast for June 2nd is 11, or extreme. The current time is 1:09 p.m. Central Daylight Time. 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The following reports of weather temperature and wind were made at 1 p.m. DFW Airport, mostly sunny, 91, dew point 70, relative humidity 49%, wind northeast at 12, pressure 30.04 inches and steady. Fort Worth Meacham, partly sunny, 90, northeast at 10. Dallas Love Field, partly sunny, 92, variable at 5. Arlington, thunder, 92, north at 7. Denton, mostly sunny, 93, heat index 101, northeast at 9. Mineral Wells, mostly sunny, 89, northeast at 9, gusting to 20. Elsewhere around the region, Wichita Falls, mostly sunny, 90, east at 14. Abilene, mostly sunny, 91, southeast at 9. Waco, mostly sunny, 87, east at 8. Tyler, thunder, 91, variable at 5. Once again at 1 p.m., DFW Airport, mostly sunny, 91, northeast at 12. The following reports of weather temperature and wind were made at 1 p.m. DFW Airport, mostly sunny, 91, dew point 70, relative humidity 49%, wind northeast at 12, pressure 30.04 inches and steady. Fort Worth Meacham, mostly sunny, 93, heat index 100, northeast at 12. Dallas Love Field, partly sunny, 92, variable at 5. Arlington, thunder, 92, north at 7. Denton, mostly sunny, 93, heat index 101, northeast at 9. Mineral Wells, mostly sunny, 89, northeast at 9, gusting to 20. Elsewhere around the region, Wichita Falls, mostly sunny, 90, east at 14. Abilene, mostly sunny, 91, southeast at 9. Waco, partly sunny, 87, east at 8. Tyler, thunder, 91, variable at 5. Once again at 1 p.m., DFW Airport, mostly sunny, 91, northeast at 12. Now let's check on your local forecast for the Dallas-Fort Worth Metroplex. Today, mostly sunny. A 30% chance of showers and thunderstorms this afternoon. Highs in the lower 90s. East winds 5 to 10 miles an hour. Tonight, mostly cloudy with a 20% chance of showers and thunderstorms in the evening, then partly cloudy after midnight. Lows in the lower 70s. East winds 5 to 10 miles an hour. Wednesday, mostly sunny. Highs in the upper 80s. East winds 5 to 10 miles an hour. Wednesday night, partly cloudy. A 20% chance of showers and thunderstorms after midnight. Lows in the lower 70s. East winds 5 to 10 miles an hour. And now the extended forecast. Thursday, mostly sunny. A slight chance of showers and thunderstorms in the morning, then a chance of showers and thunderstorms in the afternoon. Highs in the upper 80s. Southeast winds 5 to 10 miles an hour. Chance of rain 40%.
Thursday night, partly cloudy in the evening, then mostly cloudy with a 30% chance of showers and thunderstorms after midnight. Lows in the lower 70s. Friday, mostly cloudy. A slight chance of showers and thunderstorms in the morning, then a chance of showers and thunderstorms in the afternoon. Highs in the upper 80s. Chance of rain 50%. Friday night, mostly cloudy with showers likely. A chance of thunderstorms in the evening, then a slight chance of thunderstorms after midnight. Lows in the lower 70s. Chance of rain 60%. Saturday, mostly cloudy in the morning, then becoming partly sunny. Showers likely with a chance of thunderstorms. Highs in the upper 80s. Chance of rain 70%. Saturday night, partly cloudy in the evening, then becoming mostly cloudy. A chance of thunderstorms. Showers likely in the evening, then a chance of showers after midnight. Lows in the lower 70s. Chance of rain 60%. Sunday, mostly cloudy in the morning, then becoming partly sunny. A chance of showers. A slight chance of thunderstorms in the morning, then a chance of thunderstorms in the afternoon. Highs in the upper 80s. Chance of rain 40%. Sunday night, partly cloudy. A chance of showers and thunderstorms in the evening, then a slight chance of showers and thunderstorms after midnight. Lows in the mid-70s. Chance of rain 40%. Monday, partly sunny with a 20% chance of showers and thunderstorms. Highs in the lower 90s. The forecast key messages for North and Central Texas. 20 to 40% storm coverage is forecast today and Wednesday. A few storms could produce strong gusty winds and heavy rain, but widespread severe weather is not expected. Better rain chances arrive area-wide Friday into Sunday. The spotter information statement for North and Central Texas. Spotter activation is not expected at this time. The ultraviolet index forecast for June 2nd is 11, or extreme. The current time is 1:15 p.m. Central Daylight Time. 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The following reports of weather temperature and wind were made at 1 p.m. DFW Airport, mostly sunny, 91, dew point 70, relative humidity 49%, wind northeast at 12, pressure 30.04 inches and steady. Fort Worth Meacham, mostly sunny, 93, heat index 100, northeast at 12. Dallas Love Field, partly sunny, 92, variable at 5. Arlington, thunder, 92, north at 7. Denton, mostly sunny, 93, heat index 101, northeast at 9. Mineral Wells, mostly sunny, 89, northeast at 9, gusting to 20. Elsewhere around the region, Wichita Falls, mostly sunny, 90, east at 14. Abilene, mostly sunny, 91, southeast at 9. Waco, partly sunny, 87, east at 8. Tyler, thunder, 91, variable at 5. Once again at 1 p.m., DFW Airport, mostly sunny, 91, northeast at 12. Now let's check on your local forecast for the Dallas-Fort Worth Metroplex. Today, mostly sunny. A 30% chance of showers and thunderstorms this afternoon. Highs in the lower 90s. East winds 5 to 10 miles an hour. Tonight, mostly cloudy with a 20% chance of showers and thunderstorms in the evening, then partly cloudy after midnight. Lows in the lower 70s. East winds 5 to 10 miles an hour. Wednesday, mostly sunny. Highs in the upper 80s. East winds 5 to 10 miles an hour. Wednesday night, partly cloudy. A 20% chance of showers and thunderstorms after midnight. Lows in the lower 70s. East winds 5 to 10 miles an hour. And now the extended forecast. Thursday, mostly sunny. A slight chance of showers and thunderstorms in the morning, then a chance of showers and thunderstorms in the afternoon. Highs in the upper 80s.
Southeast winds 5 to 10 miles an hour. Chance of rain 40%. Thursday night, partly cloudy in the evening, then mostly cloudy with a 30% chance of showers and thunderstorms after midnight. Lows in the lower 70s. Friday, mostly cloudy. A slight chance of showers and thunderstorms in the morning, then a chance of showers and thunderstorms in the afternoon. Highs in the upper 80s. Chance of rain 50%. Friday night, mostly cloudy with showers likely. A chance of thunderstorms in the evening, then a slight chance of thunderstorms after midnight. Lows in the lower 70s. Chance of rain 60%. Saturday, mostly cloudy in the morning, then becoming partly sunny. Showers likely with a chance of thunderstorms. Highs in the upper 80s. Chance of rain 70%. Saturday night, partly cloudy in the evening, then becoming mostly cloudy. A chance of thunderstorms. Showers likely in the evening, then a chance of showers after midnight. Lows in the lower 70s. Chance of rain 60%. Sunday, mostly cloudy in the morning, then becoming partly sunny. A chance of showers. A slight chance of thunderstorms in the morning, then a chance of thunderstorms in the afternoon. Highs in the upper 80s. Chance of rain 40%. Sunday night, partly cloudy. A chance of showers and thunderstorms in the evening, then a slight chance of showers and thunderstorms after midnight. Lows in the mid-70s. Chance of rain 40%. Monday, partly sunny with a 20% chance of showers and thunderstorms. Highs in the lower 90s. The forecast key messages for North and Central Texas. 20 to 40% storm coverage is forecast today and Wednesday. A few storms could produce strong gusty winds and heavy rain, but widespread severe weather is not expected. Better rain chances arrive area-wide Friday into Sunday. The spotter information statement for North and Central Texas. Spotter activation is not expected at this time. The ultraviolet index forecast for June 2nd is 11, or extreme. The current time is 1:20 p.m. Central Daylight Time. 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The following reports of weather temperature and wind were made at 1 p.m. DFW Airport, mostly sunny, 91, dew point 70, relative humidity 49%, wind northeast at 12, pressure 30.04 inches and steady. Fort Worth Meacham, mostly sunny, 93, heat index 100, northeast at 12. Dallas Love Field, partly sunny, 92, variable at 5. Arlington, thunder, 92, north at 7. Denton, mostly sunny, 93, heat index 101, northeast at 9. Mineral Wells, mostly sunny, 89, northeast at 9, gusting to 20. Elsewhere around the region, Wichita Falls, mostly sunny, 90, east at 14. Abilene, mostly sunny, 91, southeast at 9. Waco, partly sunny, 87, east at 8. Tyler, thunder, 91, variable at 5. Once again at 1 p.m., DFW Airport, mostly sunny, 91, northeast at 12. Now let's check on your local forecast for the Dallas-Fort Worth Metroplex. Today, mostly sunny. A 30% chance of showers and thunderstorms this afternoon. Highs in the lower 90s. East winds 5 to 10 miles an hour. Tonight, mostly cloudy with a 20% chance of showers and thunderstorms in the evening, then partly cloudy after midnight. Lows in the lower 70s. East winds 5 to 10 miles an hour. Wednesday, mostly sunny. Highs in the upper 80s. East winds 5 to 10 miles an hour. Wednesday night, partly cloudy. A 20% chance of showers and thunderstorms after midnight. Lows in the lower 70s. East winds 5 to 10 miles an hour. And now the extended forecast. Thursday, mostly sunny. A slight chance of showers and thunderstorms in the morning,
then a chance of showers and thunderstorms in the afternoon. Highs in the upper 80s. Southeast winds 5 to 10 miles an hour. Chance of rain 40%. Thursday night, partly cloudy in the evening, then mostly cloudy with a 30% chance of showers and thunderstorms after midnight. Lows in the lower 70s. Friday, mostly cloudy. A slight chance of showers and thunderstorms in the morning, then a chance of showers and thunderstorms in the afternoon. Highs in the upper 80s. Chance of rain 50%. Friday night, mostly cloudy with showers likely. A chance of thunderstorms in the evening, then a slight chance of thunderstorms after midnight. Lows in the lower 70s. Chance of rain 60%. Saturday, mostly cloudy in the morning, then becoming partly sunny. Showers likely with a chance of thunderstorms. Highs in the upper 80s. Chance of rain 70%. Saturday night, partly cloudy in the evening, then becoming mostly cloudy. A chance of thunderstorms. Showers likely in the evening, then a chance of showers after midnight. Lows in the lower 70s. Chance of rain 60%. Sunday, mostly cloudy in the morning, then becoming partly sunny. A chance of showers. A slight chance of thunderstorms in the morning, then a chance of thunderstorms in the afternoon. Highs in the upper 80s. Chance of rain 40%. Sunday night, partly cloudy. A chance of showers and thunderstorms in the evening, then a slight chance of showers and thunderstorms after midnight. Lows in the mid-70s. Chance of rain 40%. Monday, partly sunny with a 20% chance of showers and thunderstorms. Highs in the lower 90s. The forecast key messages for North and Central Texas. 20 to 40% storm coverage is forecast today and Wednesday. A few storms could produce strong gusty winds and heavy rain, but widespread severe weather is not expected. Better rain chances arrive area-wide Friday into Sunday. The spotter information statement for North and Central Texas. Spotter activation is not expected at this time. The current time is 1:25 p.m. Central Daylight Time. 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The following reports of weather temperature and wind were made at 1 p.m. DFW Airport, mostly sunny, 91, dew point 70, relative humidity 49%, wind northeast at 12, pressure 30.04 inches and steady. Fort Worth Meacham, mostly sunny, 93, heat index 100, northeast at 12. Dallas Love Field, partly sunny, 92, variable at 5. Arlington, thunder, 92, north at 7. Denton, mostly sunny, 93, heat index 101, northeast at 9. Mineral Wells, mostly sunny, 89, northeast at 9, gusting to 20. Elsewhere around the region, Wichita Falls, mostly sunny, 90, east at 14. Abilene, mostly sunny, 91, southeast at 9. Waco, partly sunny, 87, east at 8. Tyler, thunder, 91, variable at 5. Once again at 1 p.m., DFW Airport, mostly sunny, 91, northeast at 12. Now let's check on your local forecast for the Dallas-Fort Worth Metroplex. Today, mostly sunny. A 30% chance of showers and thunderstorms this afternoon. Highs in the lower 90s. East winds 5 to 10 miles an hour. Tonight, mostly cloudy with a 20% chance of showers and thunderstorms in the evening, then partly cloudy after midnight. Lows in the lower 70s. East winds 5 to 10 miles an hour. Wednesday, mostly sunny. Highs in the upper 80s. East winds 5 to 10 miles an hour. Wednesday night, partly cloudy. A 20% chance of showers and thunderstorms after midnight. Lows in the lower 70s. East winds 5 to 10 miles an hour. And now the extended forecast. Thursday, mostly sunny.
a slight chance of showers and thunderstorms in the morning, then a chance of showers and thunderstorms in the afternoon. Highs in the upper 80s. Southeast winds 5 to 10 miles an hour. Chance of rain 40%. Thursday night, partly cloudy in the evening, then mostly cloudy with a 30% chance of showers and thunderstorms after midnight. Lows in the lower 70s. Friday, mostly cloudy. A slight chance of showers and thunderstorms in the morning, then a chance of showers and thunderstorms in the afternoon. Highs in the upper 80s. Chance of rain 50%.

a chance of showers after midnight. Lows in the lower 70s. Chance of rain 60%. Sunday, mostly cloudy in the morning, then becoming partly sunny. A chance of showers. A slight chance of thunderstorms in the morning, then a chance of thunderstorms in the afternoon. Highs in the upper 80s. Chance of rain 40%. Sunday night, partly cloudy. A chance of showers and thunderstorms in the evening, then a slight chance of showers and thunderstorms after midnight. Lows in the mid-70s. Chance of rain 40%. Monday, partly sunny with a 20% chance of showers and thunderstorms. Highs in the lower 90s. The forecast key messages for North and Central Texas. 20 to 40% storm coverage is forecast today and Wednesday. A few storms could produce strong gusty winds and heavy rain, but widespread severe weather is not expected. Better rain chances arrive area-wide Friday into Sunday. The spotter information statement for North and Central Texas. Spotter activation is not expected at this time. The ultraviolet index forecast for June 3rd is 10, or very high. The current time is 1:30 p.m. Central Daylight Time. 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The following reports of weather temperature and wind were made at 1 p.m. DFW Airport, mostly sunny, 91, dew point 70, relative humidity 49%, wind northeast at 12, pressure 30.04 inches and steady. Fort Worth Meacham, mostly sunny, 93, heat index 100, northeast at 12. Dallas Love Field, partly sunny, 92, variable at 5. Arlington, thunder, 92, north at 7. Denton, mostly sunny, 93, heat index 101, northeast at 9. Mineral Wells, mostly sunny, 89, northeast at 9, gusting to 20. Elsewhere around the region, Wichita Falls, mostly sunny, 90, east at 14. Abilene, mostly sunny, 91, southeast at 9. Waco, partly sunny, 87, east at 8. Tyler, thunder, 91, variable at 5. Once again at 1 p.m., DFW Airport, mostly sunny, 91, northeast at 12. Now let's check on your local forecast for the Dallas-Fort Worth Metroplex. This afternoon, partly sunny with a 30% chance of showers and thunderstorms. Highs in the mid-90s. Northeast winds 5 to 10 miles an hour. Tonight, mostly cloudy in the evening, then becoming partly cloudy. Lows in the mid-70s. East winds 5 to 10 miles an hour. Wednesday, mostly sunny. Highs in the upper 80s. East winds 5 to 10 miles an hour. Wednesday night, mostly clear in the evening, then partly cloudy with a 20% chance of showers and thunderstorms after midnight. Lows in the lower 70s. Southeast winds 5 to 10 miles an hour. And now the extended forecast. Thursday, partly sunny. A slight chance of showers and thunderstorms in the morning, then a chance of showers and thunderstorms in the afternoon. Highs in the upper 80s. Southeast winds 5 to 10 miles an hour. Chance of rain 40%. Thursday night, partly cloudy in the evening, then becoming mostly cloudy. A 20% chance of showers and thunderstorms. Lows in the lower 70s. Friday, mostly cloudy. A 30% chance of showers and thunderstorms in the afternoon. Highs in the upper 80s. Friday night, mostly cloudy with a 50% chance of showers and thunderstorms. Lows in the lower 70s. Saturday, mostly cloudy in the morning, then becoming partly sunny. Showers likely with a chance of thunderstorms. Highs in the upper 80s. Chance of rain 70%. Saturday night, partly cloudy with showers likely with a chance of thunderstorms. Lows in the lower 70s. Chance of rain 60%. Sunday, partly sunny with a 50% chance of showers and thunderstorms. Highs in the upper 80s. Sunday night, partly cloudy with a chance of

Thunderstorms. A chance of showers. Lows in the lower 70s. Chance of rain 50%. Monday, partly sunny with a 20% chance of showers and thunderstorms. Highs around 90. The forecast key messages for North and Central Texas. 20 to 40% storm coverage is forecast today and Wednesday. A few storms could produce strong gusty winds and heavy rain, but widespread severe weather is not expected. Better rain chances arrive area-wide Friday into Sunday. The spotter information statement for North and Central Texas. Spotter activation is not expected at this time. The ultraviolet index forecast for June 3rd is 10, or very high. The current time is 1:34 p.m. Central Daylight Time. 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The following reports of weather temperature and wind were made at 1 p.m. DFW Airport, mostly sunny, 91, dew point 70, relative humidity 49%, wind northeast at 12, pressure 30.04 inches and steady. Fort Worth Meacham, mostly sunny, 93, heat index 100, northeast at 12. Dallas Love Field, partly sunny, 92, variable at 5. Arlington, thunder, 92, north at 7. Denton, mostly sunny, 93, heat index 101, northeast at 9. Mineral Wells, mostly sunny, 89, northeast at 9, gusting to 20. Elsewhere around the region, Wichita Falls, mostly sunny, 90, east at 14. Abilene, mostly sunny, 91, southeast at 9. Waco, partly sunny, 87, east at 8. Tyler, thunder, 91, variable at 5. Once again at 1 p.m., DFW Airport, mostly sunny, 91, northeast at 12. Now let's check on your local forecast for the Dallas-Fort Worth Metroplex. This afternoon, partly sunny with a 30% chance of showers and thunderstorms. Highs in the mid-90s. Northeast winds 5 to 10 miles an hour. Tonight, mostly cloudy in the evening, then becoming partly cloudy. Lows in the mid-70s. East winds 5 to 10 miles an hour. Wednesday, mostly sunny. Highs in the upper 80s. East winds 5 to 10 miles an hour. Wednesday night, mostly clear in the evening, then partly cloudy with a 20% chance of showers and thunderstorms after midnight. Lows in the lower 70s. Southeast winds 5 to 10 miles an hour. And now the extended forecast. Thursday, partly sunny. A slight chance of showers and thunderstorms in the morning, then a chance of showers and thunderstorms in the afternoon. Highs in the upper 80s. Southeast winds 5 to 10 miles an hour. Chance of rain 40%. Thursday night, partly cloudy in the evening, then becoming mostly cloudy. A 20% chance of showers and thunderstorms. Lows in the lower 70s. Friday, mostly cloudy. A 30% chance of showers and thunderstorms in the afternoon. Highs in the upper 80s. Friday night, mostly cloudy with a 50% chance of showers and thunderstorms. Lows in the lower 70s. Saturday, mostly cloudy in the morning, then becoming partly sunny. Showers likely with a chance of thunderstorms. Highs in the upper 80s. Chance of rain 70%. Saturday night, partly cloudy with showers likely with a chance of thunderstorms. Lows in the lower 70s. Chance of rain 60%. Sunday, partly sunny with a 50% chance of showers and thunderstorms. Highs in the upper 80s. Sunday night, partly cloudy with a chance of thunderstorms. A chance of showers. Lows in the lower 70s. Chance of rain 50%. Monday, partly sunny with a 20% chance of showers and thunderstorms. Highs around 90. The forecast key messages for North and Central Texas. 20 to 40% storm coverage is forecast today and Wednesday.
A few storms could produce strong gusty winds and heavy rain, but widespread severe weather is not expected. Better rain chances arrive area-wide Friday into Sunday. The spotter information statement for North and Central Texas. Spotter activation is not expected at this time. The ultraviolet index forecast for June 3rd is 10, or very high. The current time is 1:39 p.m. Central Daylight Time. 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The following reports of weather temperature and wind were made at 1 p.m. DFW Airport, mostly sunny, 91, dew point 70, relative humidity 49%, wind northeast at 12, pressure 30.04 inches and steady. Fort Worth Meacham, mostly sunny, 93, heat index 100, northeast at 12. Dallas Love Field, partly sunny, 92, variable at 5. Arlington, thunder, 92, north at 7. Denton, mostly sunny, 93, heat index 101, northeast at 9. Mineral Wells, mostly sunny, 89, northeast at 9, gusting to 20. Elsewhere around the region, Wichita Falls, mostly sunny, 90, east at 14. Abilene, mostly sunny, 91, southeast at 9. Waco, partly sunny, 87, east at 8. Tyler, thunder, 91, variable at 5. Once again at 1 p.m., DFW Airport, mostly sunny, 91, northeast at 12. Now let's check on your local forecast for the Dallas-Fort Worth Metroplex. This afternoon, partly sunny with a 30% chance of showers and thunderstorms. Highs in the mid-90s. Northeast winds 5 to 10 miles an hour. Tonight, mostly cloudy in the evening, then becoming partly cloudy. Lows in the mid-70s. East winds 5 to 10 miles an hour. Wednesday, mostly sunny. Highs in the upper 80s. East winds 5 to 10 miles an hour. Wednesday night, mostly clear in the evening, then partly cloudy with a 20% chance of showers and thunderstorms after midnight. Lows in the lower 70s. Southeast winds 5 to 10 miles an hour. And now the extended forecast. Thursday, partly sunny. A slight chance of showers and thunderstorms in the morning, then a chance of showers and thunderstorms in the afternoon. Highs in the upper 80s. Southeast winds 5 to 10 miles an hour. Chance of rain 40%. Thursday night, partly cloudy in the evening, then becoming mostly cloudy. A 20% chance of showers and thunderstorms. Lows in the lower 70s. Friday, mostly cloudy. A 30% chance of showers and thunderstorms in the afternoon. Highs in the upper 80s. Friday night, mostly cloudy with a 50% chance of showers and thunderstorms. Lows in the lower 70s. Saturday, mostly cloudy in the morning, then becoming partly sunny. Showers likely with a chance of thunderstorms. Highs in the upper 80s. Chance of rain 70%. Saturday night, partly cloudy with showers likely with a chance of thunderstorms. Lows in the lower 70s. Chance of rain 60%. Sunday, partly sunny with a 50% chance of showers and thunderstorms. Highs in the upper 80s. Sunday night, partly cloudy with a chance of thunderstorms. A chance of showers. Lows in the lower 70s. Chance of rain 50%. Monday, partly sunny with a 20% chance of showers and thunderstorms. Highs around 90. The forecast key messages for North and Central Texas. 20 to 40% storm coverage is forecast today and Wednesday. A few storms could produce strong gusty winds and heavy rain, but widespread severe weather is not expected. Better rain chances arrive area-wide Friday into Sunday. The spotter information statement for North and Central Texas. Spotter activation is not expected at this time. The ultraviolet index forecast for June 3rd is 10, or very high. The current time is 1:43 p.m. Central Daylight Time.
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The following reports of weather temperature and wind were made at 1 p.m. DFW Airport, mostly sunny, 91, dew point 70, relative humidity 49%, wind northeast at 12, pressure 30.04 inches and steady. Fort Worth Meacham, mostly sunny, 93, heat index 100, northeast at 12. Dallas Love Field, partly sunny, 92, variable at 5. Arlington, Thunder, 92, north at 7. Denton, mostly sunny, 93, heat index 101, northeast at 9. Mineral Wells, mostly sunny, 89, northeast at 9, gusting to 20. Elsewhere around the region, Wichita Falls, mostly sunny, 90, east at 14. Abilene, mostly sunny, 91, southeast at 9. Waco, partly sunny, 87, east at 8. Tyler, Thunder, 91, variable at 5. Once again at 1 p.m., DFW Airport, mostly sunny, 91, northeast at 12. Now let's check on your local forecast for the Dallas-Fort Worth Metroplex. This afternoon, partly sunny with a 30% chance of showers and thunderstorms. Highs in the mid-90s. Northeast winds 5 to 10 miles an hour. Tonight, mostly cloudy in the evening, then becoming partly cloudy. Lows in the mid-70s. East winds 5 to 10 miles an hour. Wednesday, mostly sunny. Highs in the upper 80s. East winds 5 to 10 miles an hour. Wednesday night, mostly clear in the evening, then partly cloudy with a 20% chance of showers and thunderstorms after midnight. Lows in the lower 70s. Southeast winds 5 to 10 miles an hour. And now the extended forecast. Thursday, partly sunny. A slight chance of showers and thunderstorms in the morning, then a chance of showers and thunderstorms in the afternoon. Highs in the upper 80s. Southeast winds 5 to 10 miles an hour. Chance of rain 40%. Thursday night, partly cloudy in the evening, then becoming mostly cloudy. A 20% chance of showers and thunderstorms. Lows in the lower 70s. Friday, mostly cloudy. A 30% chance of showers and thunderstorms in the afternoon. Highs in the upper 80s. Friday night, mostly cloudy with a 50% chance of showers and thunderstorms. Lows in the lower 70s. Saturday, mostly cloudy in the morning, then becoming partly sunny. Showers likely with a chance of thunderstorms. Highs in the upper 80s. Chance of rain 70%. Saturday night, partly cloudy with showers likely with a chance of thunderstorms. Lows in the lower 70s. Chance of rain 60%. Sunday, partly sunny with a 50% chance of showers and thunderstorms. Highs in the upper 80s. Sunday night, partly cloudy with a chance of thunderstorms. A chance of showers. Lows in the lower 70s. Chance of rain 50%. Monday, partly sunny with a 20% chance of showers and thunderstorms. Highs around 90. The forecast key messages for North and Central Texas. 20 to 40% storm coverage is forecast today and Wednesday. A few storms could produce strong gusty winds and heavy rain, but widespread severe weather is not expected. Better rain chances arrive area-wide Friday into Sunday. The spotter information statement for North and Central Texas. Spotter activation is not expected at this time. The ultraviolet index forecast for June 3rd is 10, or very high. The current time is 1:48 p.m. Central Daylight Time. 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The following reports of weather temperature and wind were made at 1 p.m. DFW Airport, mostly sunny, 91, dew point 70, relative humidity 49%, wind northeast at 12, pressure 30.04 inches and steady.
Fort Worth, Meacham, mostly sunny, 93, heat index 100, northeast at 12. Dallas, Love Field, partly sunny, 92, variable at 5. Arlington, Thunder, 92, north at 7. Denton, mostly sunny, 93, heat index 101, northeast at 9. Mineral Wells, mostly sunny, 89, northeast at 9, gusting to 20. Elsewhere around the region, Wichita Falls, mostly sunny, 90, east at 14. Abilene, mostly sunny, 91, southeast at 9. Waco, partly sunny, 87, east at 8. Tyler, Thunder, 91, variable at 5. Once again at 1 p.m., DFW Airport, mostly sunny, 91, northeast at 12. Now let's check on your local forecast for the Dallas-Fort Worth Metroplex. This afternoon, partly sunny with a 30% chance of showers and thunderstorms. Highs in the mid-90s. Northeast winds 5 to 10 miles an hour. Tonight, mostly cloudy in the evening, then becoming partly cloudy. Lows in the mid-70s. East winds 5 to 10 miles an hour. Wednesday, mostly sunny. Highs in the upper 80s. East winds 5 to 10 miles an hour. Wednesday night, mostly clear in the evening, then partly cloudy with a 20% chance of showers and thunderstorms after midnight. Lows in the lower 70s. Southeast winds 5 to 10 miles an hour. And now the extended forecast. Thursday, partly sunny. A slight chance of showers and thunderstorms in the morning, then a chance of showers and thunderstorms in the afternoon. Highs in the upper 80s. Southeast winds 5 to 10 miles an hour. Chance of rain 40%. Thursday night, partly cloudy in the evening, then becoming mostly cloudy. A 20% chance of showers and thunderstorms. Lows in the lower 70s. Friday, mostly cloudy. A 30% chance of showers and thunderstorms in the afternoon. Highs in the upper 80s. Friday night, mostly cloudy with a 50% chance of showers and thunderstorms. Lows in the lower 70s. Saturday, mostly cloudy in the morning, then becoming partly sunny. Showers likely with a chance of thunderstorms. Highs in the upper 80s. Chance of rain 70%. Saturday night, partly cloudy with showers likely with a chance of thunderstorms. Lows in the lower 70s. Chance of rain 60%. Sunday, partly sunny with a 50% chance of showers and thunderstorms. Highs in the upper 80s. Sunday night, partly cloudy with a chance of thunderstorms. A chance of showers. Lows in the lower 70s. Chance of rain 50%. Monday, partly sunny with a 20% chance of showers and thunderstorms. Highs around 90. The forecast key messages for North and Central Texas. 20 to 40% storm coverage is forecast today and Wednesday. A few storms could produce strong gusty winds and heavy rain, but widespread severe weather is not expected. Better rain chances arrive area-wide Friday into Sunday. The spotter information statement for North and Central Texas. Spotter activation is not expected at this time. The ultraviolet index forecast for June 3rd is 10, or very high. The current time is 1:52 p.m. Central Daylight Time. 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The following reports of weather temperature and wind were made at 1 p.m. DFW Airport, mostly sunny, 91, dew point 70, relative humidity 49%, wind northeast at 12, pressure 30.04 inches and steady. Fort Worth, Meacham, mostly sunny, 93, heat index 100, northeast at 12. Dallas, Love Field, partly sunny, 92, variable at 5. Arlington, Thunder, 92, north at 7. Denton, mostly sunny, 93, heat index 101, northeast at 9. Mineral Wells, mostly sunny, 89, northeast at 9, gusting to 20.
Elsewhere around the region, Wichita Falls, mostly sunny, 90, east at 14. Abilene, mostly sunny, 91, southeast at 9. Waco, partly sunny, 87, east at 8. Tyler, thunder, 91, variable at 5. Once again at 1 p.m., DFW Airport, mostly sunny, 91, northeast at 12. Now let's check on your local forecast for the Dallas-Fort Worth Metroplex. This afternoon, partly sunny with a 30% chance of showers and thunderstorms. Highs in the mid-90s. Northeast winds 5 to 10 miles an hour. Tonight, mostly cloudy in the evening, then becoming partly cloudy. Lows in the mid-70s. East winds 5 to 10 miles an hour. Wednesday, mostly sunny. Highs in the upper 80s. East winds 5 to 10 miles an hour. Wednesday night, mostly clear in the evening, then partly cloudy with a 20% chance of showers and thunderstorms after midnight. Lows in the lower 70s. Southeast winds 5 to 10 miles an hour. And now the extended forecast. Thursday, partly sunny. A slight chance of showers and thunderstorms in the morning, then a chance of showers and thunderstorms in the afternoon. Highs in the upper 80s. Southeast winds 5 to 10 miles an hour. Chance of rain 40%. Thursday night, partly cloudy in the evening, then becoming mostly cloudy. A 20% chance of showers and thunderstorms. Lows in the lower 70s. Friday, mostly cloudy. A 30% chance of showers and thunderstorms in the afternoon. Highs in the upper 80s. Friday night, mostly cloudy with a 50% chance of showers and thunderstorms. Lows in the lower 70s. Saturday, mostly cloudy in the morning, then becoming partly sunny. Showers likely with a chance of thunderstorms. Highs in the upper 80s. Chance of rain 70%. Saturday night, partly cloudy with showers likely with a chance of thunderstorms. Lows in the lower 70s. Chance of rain 60%. Sunday, partly sunny with a 50% chance of showers and thunderstorms. Highs in the upper 80s. Sunday night, partly cloudy with a chance of thunderstorms. A chance of showers. Lows in the lower 70s. Chance of rain 50%. Monday, partly sunny with a 20% chance of showers and thunderstorms. Highs around 90. The forecast key messages for North and Central Texas. 20 to 40% storm coverage is forecast today and Wednesday. A few storms could produce strong gusty winds and heavy rain, but widespread severe weather is not expected. Better rain chances arrive area-wide Friday into Sunday. The spotter information statement for North and Central Texas. Spotter activation is not expected at this time. The ultraviolet index forecast for June 3rd is 10, or very high. The current time is 1:57 p.m. Central Daylight Time. 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The following reports of weather temperature and wind were made at 1 p.m. DFW Airport, mostly sunny, 91, dew point 70, relative humidity 49%, wind northeast at 12, pressure 30.04 inches and steady. Fort Worth Meacham, mostly sunny, 93, heat index 100, northeast at 12. Dallas Love Field, partly sunny, 92, variable at 5. Arlington, thunder, 92, north at 7. Denton, mostly sunny, 93, heat index 101, northeast at 9. Mineral Wells, mostly sunny, 89, northeast at 9, gusting to 20. Elsewhere around the region, Wichita Falls, mostly sunny, 90, east at 14. Abilene, mostly sunny, 91, southeast at 9. Waco, partly sunny, 87, east at 8. Tyler, thunder, 91, variable at 5. Once again at 1 p.m., DFW Airport, mostly sunny, 91, northeast at 12.
Now let's check on your local forecast for the Dallas-Fort Worth Metroplex. This afternoon, partly sunny with a 30% chance of showers and thunderstorms. Highs in the mid-90s. Northeast winds 5 to 10 miles an hour. Tonight, mostly cloudy in the evening, then becoming partly cloudy. Lows in the mid-70s. East winds 5 to 10 miles an hour. Wednesday, mostly sunny. Highs in the upper 80s. East winds 5 to 10 miles an hour. Wednesday night, mostly clear in the evening, then partly cloudy with a 20% chance of showers and thunderstorms after midnight. Lows in the lower 70s. Southeast winds 5 to 10 miles an hour. And now the extended forecast. Thursday, partly sunny. A slight chance of showers and thunderstorms in the morning, then a chance of showers and thunderstorms in the afternoon. Highs in the upper 80s. Southeast winds 5 to 10 miles an hour. Chance of rain 40%. Thursday night, partly cloudy in the evening, then becoming mostly cloudy. A 20% chance of showers and thunderstorms. Lows in the lower 70s. Friday, mostly cloudy. A 30% chance of showers and thunderstorms in the afternoon. Highs in the upper 80s. Friday night, mostly cloudy with a 50% chance of showers and thunderstorms. Lows in the lower 70s. Saturday, mostly cloudy in the morning, then becoming partly sunny. Showers likely with a chance of thunderstorms. Highs in the upper 80s. Chance of rain 70%. Saturday night, partly cloudy with showers likely with a chance of thunderstorms. Lows in the lower 70s. Chance of rain 60%. Sunday, partly sunny with a 50% chance of showers and thunderstorms. Highs in the upper 80s. Sunday night, partly cloudy with a chance of thunderstorms. A chance of showers. Lows in the lower 70s. Chance of rain 50%. Monday, partly sunny with a 20% chance of showers and thunderstorms. Highs around 90. The forecast key messages for North and Central Texas. 20 to 40% storm coverage is forecast today and Wednesday. A few storms could produce strong gusty winds and heavy rain, but widespread severe weather is not expected. Better rain chances arrive area-wide Friday into Sunday. The spotter information statement for North and Central Texas. Spotter activation is not expected at this time. A strong thunderstorm will impact portions of southeastern Bosque and southwestern Hill counties through 2:15 p.m. At 1:37 p.m., Doppler radar was tracking a strong thunderstorm over Lake Whitney, or 15 miles east of Clifton. This storm was nearly stationary. Hazard, winds in excess of 40 miles an hour and pea-sized hail. Source, radar indicated. Impact, gusty winds could knock down tree limbs and blow around unsecured objects. Minor damage to outdoor objects is possible. Locations impacted include Whitney, Laguna Park, Lake Whitney State Park, Lake Whitney, Lakewood Harbor, Aquila, Womack, and Coyote. If outdoors, consider seeking shelter inside a building. Max hail size, 0.25 and max wind gust, 40 miles an hour. A strong thunderstorm will impact portions of northeastern Somerville, northwestern Johnson, and east central Hood counties through 2:15 p.m. At 1:47 p.m., Doppler radar was tracking a strong thunderstorm near Godley, or 8 miles northwest of Cleburne, moving southwest at 15 miles an hour. Hazard, wind gusts up to 50 miles an hour and pea-sized hail. Source, radar indicated. Impact, gusty winds could knock down tree limbs and blow around unsecured objects. Minor damage to outdoor objects is possible. Locations impacted include Cleburne, Pecan Plantation, Godley, Cleburne State Park, DeCordova, Mambrino, Nemo, Acton, and Lake Granbury. If outdoors, consider seeking shelter inside a building. Max hail size, 0.25 and max wind gust, 50 miles an hour. Strong thunderstorms will impact portions of northern McLennan, southeastern Bosque, and southwestern Hill counties through 2:30 p.m. Central Daylight Time. At 1:53 p.m.,
Doppler radar was tracking strong thunderstorms along a line extending from Laguna Park to near west. Movement was southwest at 10 miles an hour. Hazard, winds in excess of 40 miles an hour and pea-size hail. Source, radar indicated. Impact, gusty winds could knock down tree limbs and blow around unsecured objects. Minor damage to outdoor objects is possible. Locations impacted include Waco, Robinson, Belmed, Lacey Lakeview, Clifton, West, Beverly Hills, Laguna Park, Valley Mills, Hallsburg, Lake Waco, Trading House Creek Reservoir, Lake Whitney, North Crest, Aquila Lake, China Spring, Golson, Leroy, Ross, and Lakewood Harbor. This includes Interstate 35 between mile markers 332 and 355. If outdoors, consider seeking shelter inside a building. Max hail size, 0.25, and max wind gust, 40 miles an hour. The ultraviolet index forecast for June 3rd is 10, or very high. The current time is 2:05 p.m. Central Daylight Time. 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The following reports of weather temperature and wind were made at 2 p.m. DFW Airport, partly sunny, 94, dew point 70, relative humidity 45%, heat index 100, wind calm, pressure 30.01 inches and falling. Fort Worth Meacham, mostly sunny, 93, northeast at 7. Dallas Love Field, partly sunny, 93, east at 6. Arlington, mostly sunny, 91, northwest at 7. Denton, mostly sunny, 93, heat index 102, northeast at 13, gusting to 18. Mineral Wells, sunny, 92, east at 10. Elsewhere around the region, Wichita Falls, mostly sunny, 91, east at 8, gusting to 23. Abilene, mostly sunny, 91, variable at 3. Waco, partly sunny, 85, calm. Tyler, a thunderstorm, 79, south at 10. Once again at 2 p.m., DFW Airport, partly sunny, 94, heat index 100, calm. Now let's check on your local forecast for the Dallas-Fort Worth Metroplex. This afternoon, partly sunny with a 30% chance of showers and thunderstorms. Highs in the mid-90s. Northeast winds 5 to 10 miles an hour. Tonight, mostly cloudy in the evening, then becoming partly cloudy. Lows in the mid-70s. East winds 5 to 10 miles an hour. Wednesday, mostly sunny. Highs in the upper 80s. East winds 5 to 10 miles an hour. Wednesday night, mostly clear in the evening, then partly cloudy with a 20% chance of showers and thunderstorms after midnight. Lows in the lower 70s. Southeast winds 5 to 10 miles an hour. And now the extended forecast. Thursday, partly sunny. A slight chance of showers and thunderstorms in the morning, then a chance of showers and thunderstorms in the afternoon. Highs in the upper 80s. Southeast winds 5 to 10 miles an hour. Chance of rain 40%. Thursday night, partly cloudy in the evening, then becoming mostly cloudy. A 20% chance of showers and thunderstorms. Lows in the lower 70s. Friday, mostly cloudy. A 30% chance of showers and thunderstorms in the afternoon. Highs in the upper 80s. Friday night, mostly cloudy with a 50% chance of showers and thunderstorms. Lows in the lower 70s. Saturday, mostly cloudy in the morning, then becoming partly sunny. Showers likely with a chance of thunderstorms. Highs in the upper 80s. Chance of rain 70%. Saturday night, partly cloudy with showers likely with a chance of thunderstorms. Lows in the lower 70s. Chance of rain 60%. Sunday, partly sunny with a 50% chance of showers and thunderstorms. Highs in the upper 80s. Sunday night, partly cloudy with a chance of thunderstorms. A chance of showers. Lows in the lower 70s. Chance of rain 50%.
Monday, partly sunny with a 20% chance of showers and thunderstorms. Highs around 90. The forecast key messages for North and Central Texas. 20 to 40% storm coverage is forecast today and Wednesday. A few storms could produce strong to marginally severe wind gusts and heavy rain, but widespread severe weather is not expected. Better rain chances arrive area-wide Friday into Sunday. The spotter information statement for North and Central Texas. Spotter activation is not expected at this time, but reports of hail, wind damage, strong to severe wind gusts, or flooding are appreciated. The ultraviolet index forecast for June 3rd is 10, or very high. The current time is 2:09 p.m. Central Daylight Time. 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The following reports of weather temperature and wind were made at 2 p.m. DFW Airport, partly sunny, 94, dew point 70, relative humidity 45%, heat index 100, wind calm, pressure 30.01 inches and falling. Fort Worth Meacham, mostly sunny, 93, northeast at 7. Dallas Love Field, partly sunny, 93, east at 6. Arlington, mostly sunny, 91, northwest at 7. Denton, mostly sunny, 93, heat index 102, northeast at 13, gusting to 18. Mineral Wells, sunny, 92, east at 10. Elsewhere around the region, Wichita Falls, mostly sunny, 91, east at 8, gusting to 23. Abilene, mostly sunny, 91, variable at 3. Waco, partly sunny, 85, calm. Tyler, a thunderstorm, 79, south at 10. Once again at 2 p.m., DFW Airport, partly sunny, 94, heat index 100, calm. The following reports of weather temperature and wind were made at 2 p.m. DFW Airport, partly sunny, 94, dew point 70, relative humidity 45%, heat index 100, wind calm, pressure 30.01 inches and falling. Fort Worth Meacham, mostly sunny, 93, northeast at 7. Dallas Love Field, partly sunny, 93, east at 6. Arlington, partly sunny, 91, northwest at 7. Denton, mostly sunny, 93, heat index 102, northeast at 13, gusting to 18. Mineral Wells, sunny, 92, east at 10. Elsewhere around the region, Wichita Falls, mostly sunny, 91, east at 8, gusting to 23. Abilene, mostly sunny, 91, variable at 3. Waco, partly sunny, 81, southwest at 13, gusting to 18. Tyler, a thunderstorm, 79, south at 10. Once again at 2 p.m., DFW Airport, partly sunny, 94, heat index 100, calm. Now let's check on your local forecast for the Dallas-Fort Worth Metroplex. This afternoon, partly sunny with a 30% chance of showers and thunderstorms. Highs in the mid-90s. Northeast winds 5 to 10 miles an hour. Tonight, mostly cloudy in the evening, then becoming partly cloudy. Lows in the mid-70s. East winds 5 to 10 miles an hour. Wednesday, mostly sunny. Highs in the upper 80s. East winds 5 to 10 miles an hour. Wednesday night, mostly clear in the evening, then partly cloudy with a 20% chance of showers and thunderstorms after midnight. Lows in the lower 70s. Southeast winds 5 to 10 miles an hour. And now the extended forecast. Thursday, partly sunny. A slight chance of showers and thunderstorms in the morning, then a chance of showers and thunderstorms in the afternoon. Highs in the upper 80s. Southeast winds 5 to 10 miles an hour. Chance of rain 40%. Thursday night, partly cloudy in the evening, then becoming mostly cloudy. A 20% chance of showers and thunderstorms. Lows in the lower 70s. Friday, mostly cloudy.
A 30% chance of showers and thunderstorms in the afternoon. Highs in the upper 80s. Friday night, mostly cloudy with a 50% chance of showers and thunderstorms. Lows in the lower 70s. Saturday, mostly cloudy in the morning, then becoming partly sunny. Showers likely with a chance of thunderstorms. Highs in the upper 80s. Chance of rain 70%. Saturday night, partly cloudy with showers likely with a chance of thunderstorms. Lows in the lower 70s. Chance of rain 60%. Sunday, partly sunny with a 50% chance of showers and thunderstorms. Highs in the upper 80s. Sunday night, partly cloudy with a chance of thunderstorms. A chance of showers. Lows in the lower 70s. Chance of rain 50%. Monday, partly sunny with a 20% chance of showers and thunderstorms. Highs around 90. The forecast key messages for North and Central Texas. 20 to 40% storm coverage is forecast today and Wednesday. A few storms could produce strong to marginally severe wind gusts and heavy rain, but widespread severe weather is not expected. Better rain chances arrive area-wide Friday into Sunday. The spotter information statement for North and Central Texas. Spotter activation is not expected at this time, but reports of hail, wind damage, strong to severe wind gusts, or flooding are appreciated. The ultraviolet index forecast for June 3rd is 10, or very high. The current time is 2:15 p.m. Central Daylight Time. 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The following reports of weather temperature and wind were made at 2 p.m. DFW Airport, partly sunny, 94, dew point 70, relative humidity 45%, heat index 100, wind calm, pressure 30.01 inches and falling. Fort Worth Meacham, mostly sunny, 93, northeast at 7. Dallas Love Field, partly sunny, 93, east at 6. Arlington, partly sunny, 91, northwest at 7. Denton, mostly sunny, 93, heat index 102, northeast at 13, gusting to 18. Mineral Wells, sunny, 92, east at 10. Elsewhere around the region, Wichita Falls, mostly sunny, 91, east at 8, gusting to 23. Abilene, mostly sunny, 91, variable at 3. Waco, partly sunny, 81, southwest at 13, gusting to 18. Tyler, a thunderstorm, 79, south at 10. Once again at 2 p.m., DFW Airport, partly sunny, 94, heat index 100, calm. Now let's check on your local forecast for the Dallas-Fort Worth Metroplex. This afternoon, partly sunny with a 30% chance of showers and thunderstorms. Highs in the mid-90s. Northeast winds 5 to 10 miles an hour. Tonight, mostly cloudy in the evening, then becoming partly cloudy. Lows in the mid-70s. East winds 5 to 10 miles an hour. Wednesday, mostly sunny. Highs in the upper 80s. East winds 5 to 10 miles an hour. Wednesday night, mostly clear in the evening, then partly cloudy with a 20% chance of showers and thunderstorms after midnight. Lows in the lower 70s. Southeast winds 5 to 10 miles an hour. And now the extended forecast. Thursday, partly sunny. A slight chance of showers and thunderstorms in the morning, then a chance of showers and thunderstorms in the afternoon. Highs in the upper 80s. Southeast winds 5 to 10 miles an hour. Chance of rain 40%. Thursday night, partly cloudy in the evening, then becoming mostly cloudy. A 20% chance of showers and thunderstorms. Lows in the lower 70s. Friday, mostly cloudy. A 30% chance of showers and thunderstorms in the afternoon. Highs in the upper 80s. Friday night, mostly cloudy with a 50% chance of showers and thunderstorms. Lows in the lower 70s. Saturday, mostly cloudy in the morning, then becoming partly sunny.
showers likely with a chance of thunderstorms. Highs in the upper 80s. Chance of rain 70%. Saturday night, partly cloudy with showers likely with a chance of thunderstorms. Lows in the lower 70s. Chance of rain 60%. Sunday, partly sunny with a 50% chance of showers and thunderstorms. Highs in the upper 80s. Sunday night, partly cloudy with a chance of thunderstorms. A chance of showers. Lows in the lower 70s. Chance of rain 50%. Monday, partly sunny with a 20% chance of showers and thunderstorms. Highs around 90. The forecast key messages for North and Central Texas. 20 to 40% storm coverage is forecast today and Wednesday. A few storms could produce strong to marginally severe wind gusts and heavy rain, but widespread severe weather is not expected. Better rain chances arrive area-wide Friday into Sunday. The spotter information statement for North and Central Texas. Spotter activation is not expected at this time, but reports of hail, wind damage, strong to severe wind gusts, or flooding are appreciated. The ultraviolet index forecast for June 3rd is 10, or very high. The current time is 2:20 p.m. Central Daylight Time. 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The following reports of weather temperature and wind were made at 2 p.m. DFW Airport, partly sunny, 94, dew point 70, relative humidity 45%, heat index 100, wind calm, pressure 30.01 inches and falling. Fort Worth Meacham, mostly sunny, 93, northeast at 7. Dallas Love Field, partly sunny, 93, east at 6. Arlington, partly sunny, 91, northwest at 7. Denton, mostly sunny, 93, heat index 102, northeast at 13, gusting to 18. Mineral Wells, sunny, 92, east at 10. Elsewhere around the region, Wichita Falls, mostly sunny, 91, east at 8, gusting to 23. Abilene, mostly sunny, 91, variable at 3. Waco, partly sunny, 81, southwest at 13, gusting to 18. Tyler, a thunderstorm, 79, south at 10. Once again at 2 p.m., DFW Airport, partly sunny, 94, heat index 100, calm. Now let's check on your local forecast for the Dallas-Fort Worth Metroplex. This afternoon, partly sunny with a 30% chance of showers and thunderstorms. Highs in the mid-90s. Northeast winds 5 to 10 miles an hour. Tonight, mostly cloudy in the evening, then becoming partly cloudy. Lows in the mid-70s. East winds 5 to 10 miles an hour. Wednesday, mostly sunny. Highs in the upper 80s. East winds 5 to 10 miles an hour. Wednesday night, mostly clear in the evening, then partly cloudy with a 20% chance of showers and thunderstorms after midnight. Lows in the lower 70s. Southeast winds 5 to 10 miles an hour. And now the extended forecast. Thursday, partly sunny. A slight chance of showers and thunderstorms in the morning, then a chance of showers and thunderstorms in the afternoon. Highs in the upper 80s. Southeast winds 5 to 10 miles an hour. Chance of rain 40%. Thursday night, partly cloudy in the evening, then becoming mostly cloudy. A 20% chance of showers and thunderstorms. Lows in the lower 70s. Friday, mostly cloudy. A 30% chance of showers and thunderstorms in the afternoon. Highs in the upper 80s. Friday night, mostly cloudy with a 50% chance of showers and thunderstorms. Lows in the lower 70s. Saturday, mostly cloudy in the morning, then becoming partly sunny. Showers likely with a chance of thunderstorms. Highs in the upper 80s. Chance of rain 70%. Saturday night, partly cloudy with showers likely with a chance of thunderstorms. Lows in the lower 70s. Chance of rain 60%.
Sunday, partly sunny with a 50% chance of showers and thunderstorms. Highs in the upper 80s. Sunday night, partly cloudy with a chance of thunderstorms. A chance of showers. Lows in the lower 70s. Chance of rain 50%. Monday, partly sunny with a 20% chance of showers and thunderstorms. Highs around 90. The forecast key messages for North and Central Texas. 20 to 40% storm coverage is forecast today and Wednesday. A few storms could produce strong to marginally severe wind gusts and heavy rain, but widespread severe weather is not expected. Better rain chances arrive area-wide Friday into Sunday. The spotter information statement for North and Central Texas. Spotter activation is not expected at this time, but reports of hail, wind damage, strong to severe wind gusts, or flooding are appreciated. The ultraviolet index forecast for June 3rd is 10, or very high. The current time is 2:24 p.m. Central Daylight Time. 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The following reports of weather temperature and wind were made at 2 p.m. DFW Airport, partly sunny, 94, dew point 70, relative humidity 45%, heat index 100, wind calm, pressure 30.01 inches and falling. Fort Worth Meacham, mostly sunny, 93, northeast at 7. Dallas Love Field, partly sunny, 93, east at 6. Arlington, partly sunny, 91, northwest at 7. Denton, mostly sunny, 93, heat index 102, northeast at 13, gusting to 18. Mineral Wells, sunny, 92, east at 10. Elsewhere around the region, Wichita Falls, mostly sunny, 91, east at 8, gusting to 23. Abilene, mostly sunny, 91, variable at 3. Waco, partly sunny, 81, southwest at 13, gusting to 18. Tyler, a thunderstorm, 79, south at 10. Once again at 2 p.m., DFW Airport, partly sunny, 94, heat index 100, calm. Now let's check on your local forecast for the Dallas-Fort Worth Metroplex. This afternoon, partly sunny with a 30% chance of showers and thunderstorms. Highs in the mid-90s. Northeast winds 5 to 10 miles an hour. Tonight, mostly cloudy in the evening, then becoming partly cloudy. Lows in the mid-70s. East winds 5 to 10 miles an hour. Wednesday, mostly sunny. Highs in the upper 80s. East winds 5 to 10 miles an hour. Wednesday night, mostly clear in the evening, then partly cloudy with a 20% chance of showers and thunderstorms after midnight. Lows in the lower 70s. Southeast winds 5 to 10 miles an hour. And now the extended forecast. Thursday, partly sunny. A slight chance of showers and thunderstorms in the morning, then a chance of showers and thunderstorms in the afternoon. Highs in the upper 80s. Southeast winds 5 to 10 miles an hour. Chance of rain 40%. Thursday night, partly cloudy in the evening, then becoming mostly cloudy. A 20% chance of showers and thunderstorms. Lows in the lower 70s. Friday, mostly cloudy. A 30% chance of showers and thunderstorms in the afternoon. Highs in the upper 80s. Friday night, mostly cloudy with a 50% chance of showers and thunderstorms. Lows in the lower 70s. Saturday, mostly cloudy in the morning, then becoming partly sunny. Showers likely with a chance of thunderstorms. Highs in the upper 80s. Chance of rain 70%. Saturday night, partly cloudy with showers likely with a chance of thunderstorms. Lows in the lower 70s. Chance of rain 60%. Sunday, partly sunny with a 50% chance of showers and thunderstorms. Highs in the upper 80s. Sunday night, partly cloudy with a chance of thunderstorms. A chance of showers. Lows in the lower 70s. Chance of rain 50%.
Monday, partly sunny with a 20% chance of showers and thunderstorms. Highs around 90. The forecast key messages for North and Central Texas. 20 to 40% storm coverage is forecast today and Wednesday. A few storms could produce strong to marginally severe wind gusts and heavy rain, but widespread severe weather is not expected.

Strong thunderstorms will impact portions of northern McLennan, southeastern Bosque, and southwestern Hill counties through 2:30 p.m. Central Daylight Time at 1:53 p.m. Doppler radar was tracking strong thunderstorms along a line extending from Laguna Park to Near West. Movement was southwest at 10 miles an hour. Hazard, winds in excess of 40 miles an hour and pea-sized hail. Source, radar indicated. Impact, gusty winds could knock down tree limbs and blow around unsecured objects. Minor damage to outdoor objects is possible. Locations impacted include Waco, Robinson, Belmed, Lacey Lakeview, Clifton, West, Beverly Hills, Laguna Park, Valley Mills, Hallsburg, Lake Waco, Trading House Creek Reservoir, Lake Whitney, North Crest, Aquila Lake, China Spring, Golson, Leroy, Ross, and Lakewood Harbor. This includes Interstate 35 between mile markers 332 and 355. If outdoors, consider seeking shelter inside a building. Max hail size, 0.25 and max wind gust, 40 miles an hour. The ultraviolet index forecast for June 3rd is 10, or very high. The current time is 2:30 p.m. Central Daylight Time. 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The following reports of weather temperature and wind were made at 2 p.m. DFW Airport, partly sunny, 94, dew point 70, relative humidity 45%, heat index 100, wind calm, pressure 30.01 inches and falling. Fort Worth Meacham, mostly sunny, 93, northeast at 7. Dallas Love Field, partly sunny, 93, east at 6. Arlington, partly sunny, 91, northwest at 7. Denton, mostly sunny, 93, heat index 102, northeast at 13, gusting to 18. Mineral Wells, sunny, 92, east at 10. Elsewhere around the region, Wichita Falls, mostly sunny, 91, east at 8, gusting to 23. Abilene, mostly sunny, 91, variable at 3. Waco, partly sunny, 81, southwest at 13, gusting to 18. Tyler, a thunderstorm, 79, south at 10. Once again at 2 p.m., DFW Airport, partly sunny, 94, heat index 100, calm. Now let's check on your local forecast for the Dallas-Fort Worth Metroplex. This afternoon, partly sunny with a 30% chance of showers and thunderstorms. Highs in the mid-90s. Northeast winds 5 to 10 miles an hour. Tonight, mostly cloudy in the evening, then becoming partly cloudy. Lows in the mid-70s. East winds 5 to 10 miles an hour. Wednesday, mostly sunny. Highs in the upper 80s. East winds 5 to 10 miles an hour. Wednesday night, mostly clear in the evening, then partly cloudy with a 20% chance of showers and thunderstorms after midnight. Lows in the lower 70s. Southeast winds 5 to 10 miles an hour. And now the extended forecast. Thursday, partly sunny. A slight chance of showers and thunderstorms in the morning, then a chance of showers and thunderstorms in the afternoon. Highs in the upper 80s. Southeast winds 5 to 10 miles an hour. Chance of rain 40%. Thursday night, partly cloudy in the evening, then becoming mostly cloudy. A 20% chance of showers and thunderstorms. Lows in the lower 70s. Friday, mostly cloudy. A 30% chance of showers and thunderstorms in the afternoon. Highs in the upper 80s. Friday night, mostly cloudy with a 50% chance of showers and thunderstorms. Lows in the lower 70s. Saturday, mostly cloudy in the morning, then becoming partly sunny. Showers likely with a chance of thunderstorms. Highs in the upper 80s. Chance of rain 70%. Saturday night, partly cloudy with showers likely with a chance of thunderstorms. Lows in the lower 70s. Chance of rain 60%. Sunday, partly sunny with a 50% chance of showers and

Thunderstorms. Highs in the upper 80s. Sunday night, partly cloudy with a chance of thunderstorms. A chance of showers. Lows in the lower 70s. Chance of rain 50%. Monday, partly sunny with a 20% chance of showers and thunderstorms. Highs around 90. The forecast key messages for North and Central Texas. 20 to 40% storm coverage is forecast today and Wednesday. A few storms could produce strong to marginally severe wind gusts and heavy rain, but widespread severe weather is not expected. Better rain chances arrive area-wide Friday into Sunday. The spotter information statement for North and Central Texas. Spotter activation is not expected at this time, but reports of hail, wind damage, strong to severe wind gusts, or flooding are appreciated. The ultraviolet index forecast for June 3rd is 10, or very high. The current time is 2:35 p.m. Central Daylight Time. 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The following reports of weather temperature and wind were made at 2 p.m. DFW Airport, partly sunny, 94, dew point 70, relative humidity 45%, heat index 100, wind calm, pressure 30.01 inches and falling. Fort Worth Meacham, mostly sunny, 93, northeast at 7. Dallas Love Field, partly sunny, 93, east at 6. Arlington, partly sunny, 91, northwest at 7. Denton, mostly sunny, 93, heat index 102, northeast at 13, gusting to 18. Mineral Wells, sunny, 92, east at 10. Elsewhere around the region, Wichita Falls, mostly sunny, 91, east at 8, gusting to 23. Abilene, mostly sunny, 91, variable at 3. Waco, partly sunny, 81, southwest at 13, gusting to 18. Tyler, a thunderstorm, 79, south at 10. Once again at 2 p.m., DFW Airport, partly sunny, 94, heat index 100, calm. Now let's check on your local forecast for the Dallas-Fort Worth Metroplex. This afternoon, partly sunny with a 30% chance of showers and thunderstorms. Highs in the mid-90s. Northeast winds 5 to 10 miles an hour. Tonight, mostly cloudy in the evening, then becoming partly cloudy. Lows in the mid-70s. East winds 5 to 10 miles an hour. Wednesday, mostly sunny. Highs in the upper 80s. East winds 5 to 10 miles an hour. Wednesday night, mostly clear in the evening, then partly cloudy with a 20% chance of showers and thunderstorms after midnight. Lows in the lower 70s. Southeast winds 5 to 10 miles an hour. And now the extended forecast. Thursday, partly sunny. A slight chance of showers and thunderstorms in the morning, then a chance of showers and thunderstorms in the afternoon. Highs in the upper 80s. Southeast winds 5 to 10 miles an hour. Chance of rain 40%. Thursday night, partly cloudy in the evening, then becoming mostly cloudy. A 20% chance of showers and thunderstorms. Lows in the lower 70s. Friday, mostly cloudy. A 30% chance of showers and thunderstorms in the afternoon. Highs in the upper 80s. Friday night, mostly cloudy with a 50% chance of showers and thunderstorms. Lows in the lower 70s. Saturday, mostly cloudy in the morning, then becoming partly sunny. Showers likely with a chance of thunderstorms. Highs in the upper 80s. Chance of rain 70%. Saturday night, partly cloudy with showers likely with a chance of thunderstorms. Lows in the lower 70s. Chance of rain 60%. Sunday, partly sunny with a 50% chance of showers and thunderstorms. Highs in the upper 80s. Sunday night, partly cloudy with a chance of thunderstorms. A chance of showers. Lows in the lower 70s. Chance of rain 50%. Monday, partly sunny with a 20% chance of showers and thunderstorms.
highs around 90. The forecast key messages for North and Central Texas. 20 to 40% storm coverage is forecast today and Wednesday. A few storms could produce strong to marginally severe wind gusts and heavy rain, but widespread severe weather is not expected. Better rain chances arrive area-wide Friday into Sunday. The spotter information statement for North and Central Texas. Spotter activation is not expected at this time, but reports of hail, wind damage, strong to severe wind gusts, or flooding are appreciated. The ultraviolet index forecast for June 3rd is 10, or very high. The current time is 2:40 p.m. Central Daylight Time. 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The following reports of weather temperature and wind were made at 2 p.m. DFW Airport, partly sunny, 94, dew point 70, relative humidity 45%, heat index 100, wind calm, pressure 30.01 inches and falling. Fort Worth Meacham, mostly sunny, 93, northeast at 7. Dallas Love Field, partly sunny, 93, east at 6. Arlington, partly sunny, 91, northwest at 7. Denton, mostly sunny, 93, heat index 102, northeast at 13, gusting to 18. Mineral Wells, sunny, 92, east at 10. Elsewhere around the region, Wichita Falls, mostly sunny, 91, east at 8, gusting to 23. Abilene, mostly sunny, 91, variable at 3. Waco, partly sunny, 81, southwest at 13, gusting to 18. Tyler, a thunderstorm, 79, south at 10. Once again at 2 p.m., DFW Airport, partly sunny, 94, heat index 100, calm. Now let's check on your local forecast for the Dallas-Fort Worth Metroplex. This afternoon, partly sunny with a 30% chance of showers and thunderstorms. Highs in the mid-90s. Northeast winds 5 to 10 miles an hour. Tonight, mostly cloudy in the evening, then becoming partly cloudy. Lows in the mid-70s. East winds 5 to 10 miles an hour. Wednesday, mostly sunny. Highs in the upper 80s. East winds 5 to 10 miles an hour. Wednesday night, mostly clear in the evening, then partly cloudy with a 20% chance of showers and thunderstorms after midnight. Lows in the lower 70s. Southeast winds 5 to 10 miles an hour. And now the extended forecast. Thursday, partly sunny. A slight chance of showers and thunderstorms in the morning, then a chance of showers and thunderstorms in the afternoon. Highs in the upper 80s. Southeast winds 5 to 10 miles an hour. Chance of rain 40%. Thursday night, partly cloudy in the evening, then becoming mostly cloudy. A 20% chance of showers and thunderstorms. Lows in the lower 70s. Friday, mostly cloudy. A 30% chance of showers and thunderstorms in the afternoon. Highs in the upper 80s. Friday night, mostly cloudy with a 50% chance of showers and thunderstorms. Lows in the lower 70s. Saturday, mostly cloudy in the morning, then becoming partly sunny. Showers likely with a chance of thunderstorms. Highs in the upper 80s. Chance of rain 70%. Saturday night, partly cloudy with showers likely with a chance of thunderstorms. Lows in the lower 70s. Chance of rain 60%. Sunday, partly sunny with a 50% chance of showers and thunderstorms. Highs in the upper 80s. Sunday night, partly cloudy with a chance of thunderstorms. A chance of showers. Lows in the lower 70s. Chance of rain 50%. Monday, partly sunny with a 20% chance of showers and thunderstorms. Highs around 90. The forecast key messages for North and Central Texas. 20 to 40% storm coverage is forecast today and Wednesday. A few storms could produce strong to marginally severe wind gusts and heavy rain, but widespread severe weather is not expected.
Better rain chances arrive a rewide Friday into Sunday. The spotter information statement for North and Central Texas. Spotter activation is not expected at this time, but reports of hail, wind damage, strong to severe wind gusts, or flooding are appreciated. The ultraviolet index forecast for June 3rd is 10, or very high. The current time is 2:44 p.m. Central Daylight Time. 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The following reports of weather temperature and wind were made at 2 p.m. DFW Airport, partly sunny, 94, dew point 70, relative humidity 45%, heat index 100, wind calm, pressure 30.01 inches and falling. Fort Worth Meacham, mostly sunny, 93, northeast at 7. Dallas Love Field, partly sunny, 93, east at 6. Arlington, partly sunny, 91, northwest at 7. Denton, mostly sunny, 93, heat index 102, northeast at 13, gusting to 18. Mineral Wells, sunny, 92, east at 10. Elsewhere around the region, Wichita Falls, mostly sunny, 91, east at 8, gusting to 23. Abilene, mostly sunny, 91, variable at 3. Waco, partly sunny, 81, southwest at 13, gusting to 18. Tyler, a thunderstorm, 79, south at 10. Once again at 2 p.m., DFW Airport, partly sunny, 94, heat index 100, calm. Now let's check on your local forecast for the Dallas-Fort Worth Metroplex. This afternoon, partly sunny with a 30% chance of showers and thunderstorms. Highs in the mid-90s. Northeast winds 5 to 10 miles an hour. Tonight, mostly cloudy in the evening, then becoming partly cloudy. Lows in the mid-70s. East winds 5 to 10 miles an hour. Wednesday, mostly sunny. Highs in the upper 80s. East winds 5 to 10 miles an hour. Wednesday night, mostly clear in the evening, then partly cloudy with a 20% chance of showers and thunderstorms after midnight. Lows in the lower 70s. Southeast winds 5 to 10 miles an hour. And now the extended forecast. Thursday, partly sunny. A slight chance of showers and thunderstorms in the morning, then a chance of showers and thunderstorms in the afternoon. Highs in the upper 80s. Southeast winds 5 to 10 miles an hour. Chance of rain 40%. Thursday night, partly cloudy in the evening, then becoming mostly cloudy. A 20% chance of showers and thunderstorms. Lows in the lower 70s. Friday, mostly cloudy. A 30% chance of showers and thunderstorms in the afternoon. Highs in the upper 80s. Friday night, mostly cloudy with a 50% chance of showers and thunderstorms. Lows in the lower 70s. Saturday, mostly cloudy in the morning, then becoming partly sunny. Showers likely with a chance of thunderstorms. Highs in the upper 80s. Chance of rain 70%. Saturday night, partly cloudy with showers likely with a chance of thunderstorms. Lows in the lower 70s. Chance of rain 60%. Sunday, partly sunny with a 50% chance of showers and thunderstorms. Highs in the upper 80s. Sunday night, partly cloudy with a chance of thunderstorms. A chance of showers. Lows in the lower 70s. Chance of rain 50%. Monday, partly sunny with a 20% chance of showers and thunderstorms. Highs around 90. The forecast key messages for North and Central Texas. 20 to 40% storm coverage is forecast today and Wednesday. A few storms could produce strong to marginally severe wind gusts and heavy rain, but widespread severe weather is not expected. Better rain chances arrive a rewide Friday into Sunday. The spotter information statement for North and Central Texas. Spotter activation is not expected at this time, but reports of hail, wind damage, strong to severe wind gusts, or flooding are appreciated.
The ultraviolet index forecast for June 3rd is 10, or very high. The current time is 2:49 p.m. Central Daylight Time. 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The following reports of weather temperature and wind were made at 2 p.m. DFW Airport, partly sunny, 94, dew point 70, relative humidity 45%, heat index 100, wind calm, pressure 30.01 inches and falling. Fort Worth Meacham, mostly sunny, 93, northeast at 7. Dallas Love Field, partly sunny, 93, east at 6. Arlington, partly sunny, 91, northwest at 7. Denton, mostly sunny, 93, heat index 102, northeast at 13, gusting to 18. Mineral Wells, sunny, 92, east at 10. Elsewhere around the region, Wichita Falls, mostly sunny, 91, east at 8, gusting to 23. Abilene, mostly sunny, 91, variable at 3. Waco, partly sunny, 81, southwest at 13, gusting to 18. Tyler, a thunderstorm, 79, south at 10. Once again at 2 p.m., DFW Airport, partly sunny, 94, heat index 100, calm. Now let's check on your local forecast for the Dallas-Fort Worth Metroplex. This afternoon, partly sunny with a 30% chance of showers and thunderstorms. Highs in the mid-90s. Northeast winds 5 to 10 miles an hour. Tonight, mostly cloudy in the evening, then becoming partly cloudy. Lows in the mid-70s. East winds 5 to 10 miles an hour. Wednesday, mostly sunny. Highs in the upper 80s. East winds 5 to 10 miles an hour. Wednesday night, mostly clear in the evening, then partly cloudy with a 20% chance of showers and thunderstorms after midnight. Lows in the lower 70s. Southeast winds 5 to 10 miles an hour. And now the extended forecast. Thursday, partly sunny. A slight chance of showers and thunderstorms in the morning, then a chance of showers and thunderstorms in the afternoon. Highs in the upper 80s. Southeast winds 5 to 10 miles an hour. Chance of rain 40%. Thursday night, partly cloudy in the evening, then becoming mostly cloudy. A 20% chance of showers and thunderstorms. Lows in the lower 70s. Friday, mostly cloudy. A 30% chance of showers and thunderstorms in the afternoon. Highs in the upper 80s. Friday night, mostly cloudy with a 50% chance of showers and thunderstorms. Lows in the lower 70s. Saturday, mostly cloudy in the morning, then becoming partly sunny. Showers likely with a chance of thunderstorms. Highs in the upper 80s. Chance of rain 70%. Saturday night, partly cloudy with showers likely with a chance of thunderstorms. Lows in the lower 70s. Chance of rain 60%. Sunday, partly sunny with a 50% chance of showers and thunderstorms. Highs in the upper 80s. Sunday night, partly cloudy with a chance of thunderstorms. A chance of showers. Lows in the lower 70s. Chance of rain 50%. Monday, partly sunny with a 20% chance of showers and thunderstorms. Highs around 90. The forecast key messages for North and Central Texas. 20 to 40% storm coverage is forecast today and Wednesday. A few storms could produce strong to marginally severe wind gusts and heavy rain, but widespread severe weather is not expected. Better rain chances arrive area-wide Friday into Sunday. The spotter information statement for North and Central Texas. Spotter activation is not expected at this time, but reports of hail, wind damage, strong to severe wind gusts, or flooding are appreciated. The ultraviolet index forecast for June 3rd is 10, or very high. The current time is 2:54 p.m. Central Daylight Time. 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
serving the Dallas-Fort Worth listening area. The following reports of weather temperature and wind were made at 2 p.m. DFW Airport, partly sunny, 94, dew point 70, relative humidity 45%, heat index 100, wind calm, pressure 30.01 inches and falling. Fort Worth Meacham, mostly sunny, 93, northeast at 7. Dallas Love Field, partly sunny, 93, east at 6. Arlington, partly sunny, 91, northwest at 7. Denton, mostly sunny, 93, heat index 102, northeast at 13, gusting to 18. Mineral Wells, sunny, 92, east at 10. Elsewhere around the region, Wichita Falls, mostly sunny, 91, east at 8, gusting to 23. Abilene, mostly sunny, 91, variable at 3. Waco, partly sunny, 81, southwest at 13, gusting to 18. Tyler, a thunderstorm, 79, south at 10. Once again at 2 p.m., DFW Airport, partly sunny, 94, heat index 100, calm. Now let's check on your local forecast for the Dallas-Fort Worth Metroplex. This afternoon, partly sunny with a 30% chance of showers and thunderstorms. Highs in the mid-90s. Northeast winds 5 to 10 miles an hour. Tonight, mostly cloudy in the evening, then becoming partly cloudy. Lows in the mid-70s. East winds 5 to 10 miles an hour. Wednesday, mostly sunny. Highs in the upper 80s. East winds 5 to 10 miles an hour. Wednesday night, mostly clear in the evening, then partly cloudy with a 20% chance of showers and thunderstorms after midnight. Lows in the lower 70s. Southeast winds 5 to 10 miles an hour. And now the extended forecast. Thursday, partly sunny. A slight chance of showers and thunderstorms in the morning, then a chance of showers and thunderstorms in the afternoon. Highs in the upper 80s. Southeast winds 5 to 10 miles an hour. Chance of rain 40%. Thursday night, partly cloudy in the evening, then becoming mostly cloudy. A 20% chance of showers and thunderstorms. Lows in the lower 70s. Friday, mostly cloudy. A 30% chance of showers and thunderstorms in the afternoon. Highs in the upper 80s. Friday night, mostly cloudy with a 50% chance of showers and thunderstorms. Lows in the lower 70s. Saturday, mostly cloudy in the morning, then becoming partly sunny. Showers likely with a chance of thunderstorms. Highs in the upper 80s. Chance of rain 70%. Saturday night, partly cloudy with showers likely with a chance of thunderstorms. Lows in the lower 70s. Chance of rain 60%. Sunday, partly sunny with a 50% chance of showers and thunderstorms. Highs in the upper 80s. Sunday night, partly cloudy with a chance of thunderstorms. A chance of showers. Lows in the lower 70s. Chance of rain 50%. Monday, partly sunny with a 20% chance of showers and thunderstorms. Highs around 90. The forecast key messages for North and Central Texas. 20 to 40% storm coverage is forecast today and Wednesday. A few storms could produce strong to marginally severe wind gusts and heavy rain, but widespread severe weather is not expected. Better rain chances arrive area-wide Friday into Sunday. The spotter information statement for North and Central Texas. Spotter activation is not expected at this time, but reports of hail, wind damage, strong to severe wind gusts, or flooding are appreciated. The ultraviolet index forecast for June 3rd is 10, or very high. The current time is 2:58 p.m. Central Daylight Time. 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The following reports of weather temperature and wind were made at 2 p.m.
DFW Airport, partly sunny, 94, dew point 70, relative humidity 45%, heat index 100, wind calm, pressure 30.01 inches and falling. Fort Worth Meacham, mostly sunny, 93, northeast at 7. Dallas Love Field, partly sunny, 93, east at 6. Arlington, partly sunny, 91, northwest at 7. Denton, mostly sunny, 93, heat index 102, northeast at 13, gusting to 18. Mineral Wells, sunny, 92, east at 10. Elsewhere around the region, Wichita Falls, mostly sunny, 91, east at 8, gusting to 23. Abilene, mostly sunny, 91, variable at 3. Waco, partly sunny, 81, southwest at 13, gusting to 18. Tyler, a thunderstorm, 79, south at 10. Once again at 2 p.m., DFW Airport, partly sunny, 94, heat index 100, calm. Now let's check on your local forecast for the Dallas-Fort Worth Metroplex. This afternoon, partly sunny with a 30% chance of showers and thunderstorms. Highs in the mid-90s. Northeast winds 5 to 10 miles an hour. Tonight, mostly cloudy in the evening, then becoming partly cloudy. Lows in the mid-70s. East winds 5 to 10 miles an hour. Wednesday, mostly sunny. Highs in the upper 80s. East winds 5 to 10 miles an hour. Wednesday night, mostly clear in the evening, then partly cloudy with a 20% chance of showers and thunderstorms after midnight. Lows in the lower 70s. Southeast winds 5 to 10 miles an hour. And now the extended forecast. Thursday, partly sunny. A slight chance of showers and thunderstorms in the morning, then a chance of showers and thunderstorms in the afternoon. Highs in the upper 80s. Southeast winds 5 to 10 miles an hour. Chance of rain 40%. Thursday night, partly cloudy in the evening, then becoming mostly cloudy. A 20% chance of showers and thunderstorms. Lows in the lower 70s. Friday, mostly cloudy. A 30% chance of showers and thunderstorms in the afternoon. Highs in the upper 80s. Friday night, mostly cloudy with a 50% chance of showers and thunderstorms. Lows in the lower 70s. Saturday, mostly cloudy in the morning, then becoming partly sunny. Showers likely with a chance of thunderstorms. Highs in the upper 80s. Chance of rain 70%. Saturday night, partly cloudy with showers likely with a chance of thunderstorms. Lows in the lower 70s. Chance of rain 60%. Sunday, partly sunny with a 50% chance of showers and thunderstorms. Highs in the upper 80s. Sunday night, partly cloudy with a chance of thunderstorms. A chance of showers. Lows in the lower 70s. Chance of rain 50%. Monday, partly sunny with a 20% chance of showers and thunderstorms. Highs around 90. The forecast key messages for North and Central Texas. 20 to 40% storm coverage is forecast today and Wednesday. A few storms could produce strong to marginally severe wind gusts and heavy rain, but widespread severe weather is not expected. Better rain chances arrive area-wide Friday into Sunday. The spotter information statement for North and Central Texas. Spotter activation is not expected at this time, but reports of hail, wind damage, strong to severe wind gusts, or flooding are appreciated. Strong thunderstorms will impact portions of northeastern McLennan, northwestern Limestone, southeastern Hill and north central Falls counties through 3:15 p.m. At 2:35 p.m., Doppler radar was tracking strong thunderstorms along a line extending from near Coolidge to Mark. Movement was west at 15 miles an hour. Hazard, wind gusts up to 50 miles an hour and pea-size hail. Source, radar indicated. Impact, gusty winds could knock down tree limbs and blow around unsecured objects. Minor damage to outdoor objects is possible. Locations impacted include Waco, Grosbeck, West, Mark, Riesel, Carlsberg, Trading House Creek Reservoir, Lake Creek Lake,
Leroy, Mount Calm, Ben-Hur, Watt, Otto, Tours, Prairie Hill, Harry, Sutton, and Excel. If outdoors, consider seeking shelter inside a building. Max hail size, 0.25, and max wind gust, 50 miles an hour. A strong thunderstorm will impact portions of northeastern Hamilton and southwestern Bosque counties through 3:30 p.m. At 2:43 p.m., Doppler radar was tracking a strong thunderstorm over Cranfalls Gap, or 13 miles west of Clifton, moving west at 5 miles an hour. Hazard, winds in excess of 40 miles an hour and pea-sized hail. Source, radar indicated. Impact, gusty winds could knock down tree limbs and blow around unsecured objects. Minor damage to outdoor objects is possible. Locations impacted include Meridian, Cranfalls Gap, Meridian State Park, and Ferry. If outdoors, consider seeking shelter inside a building. Max hail size, 0.25, and max wind gust, 40 miles an hour. The ultraviolet index forecast for June 3rd is 10, or very high. The current time is 3:05 p.m. Central Daylight Time. 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The following reports of weather temperature and wind were made at 3 p.m. DFW Airport, partly sunny, 92, dew point 70, relative humidity 48%, wind north at 12, pressure 29.98 inches and falling. Fort Worth Meacham, partly sunny, 94, heat index 100, north at 12, gusting to 20. Dallas Love Field, partly sunny, 94, heat index 100, north at 12, gusting to 18. Arlington, partly sunny, 95, heat index 100, north at 10. Denton, mostly sunny, 92, heat index 99, north at 16, gusting to 24. Mineral Wells, mostly sunny, 92, north at 8. Elsewhere around the region, Wichita Falls, mostly sunny, 92, northeast at 12. Abilene, partly sunny, 93, east at 13. Waco, partly sunny, 79, north at 9. Tyler, light rain and fog, 73, northwest at 6, gusting to 17. Once again at 3 p.m., DFW Airport, partly sunny, 92, north at 12. Now let's check on your local forecast for the Dallas-Fort Worth Metroplex. This afternoon, partly sunny with a 30% chance of showers and thunderstorms. Highs in the mid-90s. Northeast winds 5 to 10 miles an hour. Tonight, mostly cloudy in the evening, then becoming partly cloudy. Lows in the mid-70s. East winds 5 to 10 miles an hour. Wednesday, mostly sunny. Highs in the upper 80s. East winds 5 to 10 miles an hour. Wednesday night, mostly clear in the evening, then partly cloudy with a 20% chance of showers and thunderstorms after midnight. Lows in the lower 70s. Southeast winds 5 to 10 miles an hour. And now the extended forecast. Thursday, partly sunny. A slight chance of showers and thunderstorms in the morning, then a chance of showers and thunderstorms in the afternoon. Highs in the upper 80s. Southeast winds 5 to 10 miles an hour. Chance of rain 40%. Thursday night, partly cloudy in the evening, then becoming mostly cloudy. A 20% chance of showers and thunderstorms. Lows in the lower 70s. Friday, mostly cloudy. A 30% chance of showers and thunderstorms in the afternoon. Highs in the upper 80s. Friday night, mostly cloudy with a 50% chance of showers and thunderstorms. Lows in the lower 70s. Saturday, mostly cloudy in the morning, then becoming partly sunny. Showers likely with a chance of thunderstorms. Highs in the upper 80s. Chance of rain 70%. Saturday night, partly cloudy with showers likely with a chance of thunderstorms. Lows in the lower 70s. Chance of rain 60%. Sunday, partly sunny with a 50% chance of showers and thunderstorms.
Highs in the upper 80s. Sunday night, partly cloudy with a chance of thunderstorms. A chance of showers. Lows in the lower 70s. Chance of rain 50%. Monday, partly sunny with a 20% chance of showers and thunderstorms. Highs around 90. The forecast key messages for North and Central Texas. 20 to 40% storm coverage is forecast today and Wednesday. A few storms could produce strong to marginally severe wind gusts and heavy rain, but widespread severe weather is not expected. Better rain chances arrive area-wide Friday into Sunday. The spotter information statement for North and Central Texas. Spotter activation is not expected at this time, but reports of hail, wind damage, strong to severe wind gusts, or flooding are appreciated. The ultraviolet index forecast for June 3rd is 10, or very high. The current time is 3:10 p.m. Central Daylight Time. 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The following reports of weather temperature and wind were made at 3 p.m. DFW Airport, partly sunny, 92, dew point 70, relative humidity 48%, wind north at 12, pressure 29.98 inches and falling. Fort Worth Meacham, partly sunny, 94, heat index 100, north at 12, gusting to 20. Dallas Love Field, partly sunny, 94, heat index 100, north at 12, gusting to 18. Arlington, partly sunny, 95, heat index 100, north at 10. Denton, mostly sunny, 92, heat index 99, north at 16, gusting to 24. Mineral Wells, mostly sunny, 92, north at 8. Elsewhere around the region, Wichita Falls, mostly sunny, 92, northeast at 12. Abilene, partly sunny, 93, east at 13. Waco, partly sunny, 79, north at 9. Tyler, partly sunny, 73, southwest at 5. Once again at 3 p.m., DFW Airport, partly sunny, 92, north at 12. Now let's check on your local forecast for the Dallas-Fort Worth Metroplex. This afternoon, partly sunny with a 30% chance of showers and thunderstorms. Highs in the mid-90s. Northeast winds 5 to 10 miles an hour. Tonight, mostly cloudy in the evening, then becoming partly cloudy. Lows in the mid-70s. East winds 5 to 10 miles an hour. Wednesday, mostly sunny. Highs in the upper 80s. East winds 5 to 10 miles an hour. Wednesday night, mostly clear in the evening, then partly cloudy with a 20% chance of showers and thunderstorms after midnight. Lows in the lower 70s. Southeast winds 5 to 10 miles an hour. And now the extended forecast. Thursday, partly sunny. A slight chance of showers and thunderstorms in the morning, then a chance of showers and thunderstorms in the afternoon. Highs in the upper 80s. Southeast winds 5 to 10 miles an hour. Chance of rain 40%. Thursday night, partly cloudy in the evening, then becoming mostly cloudy. A 20% chance of showers and thunderstorms. Lows in the lower 70s. Friday, mostly cloudy. A 30% chance of showers and thunderstorms in the afternoon. Highs in the upper 80s. Friday night, mostly cloudy with a 50% chance of showers and thunderstorms. Lows in the lower 70s. Saturday, mostly cloudy in the morning, then becoming partly sunny. Showers likely with a chance of thunderstorms. Highs in the upper 80s. Chance of rain 70%. Saturday night, partly cloudy with showers likely with a chance of thunderstorms. Lows in the lower 70s. Chance of rain 60%. Sunday, partly sunny with a 50% chance of showers and thunderstorms. Highs in the upper 80s. Sunday night, partly cloudy with a chance of thunderstorms. A chance of showers. Lows in the lower 70s. Chance of rain 50%. Monday, partly sunny with a 20% chance of showers and thunderstorms.
highs around 90. The forecast key messages for North and Central Texas. 20 to 40% storm coverage is forecast today and Wednesday. A few storms could produce strong to marginally severe wind gusts and heavy rain, but widespread severe weather is not expected. Better rain chances arrive area-wide Friday into Sunday. The spotter information statement for North and Central Texas. Spotter activation is not expected at this time, but reports of hail, wind damage, strong to severe wind gusts, or flooding are appreciated. The ultraviolet index forecast for June 3rd is 10, or very high. The current time is 3:14 p.m. Central Daylight Time. 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The following reports of weather temperature and wind were made at 3 p.m. DFW Airport, partly sunny, 92, dew point 70, relative humidity 48%, wind north at 12, pressure 29.98 inches and falling. Fort Worth Meacham, partly sunny, 94, heat index 100, north at 12, gusting to 20. Dallas Love Field, partly sunny, 94, heat index 100, north at 12, gusting to 18. Arlington, partly sunny, 95, heat index 100, north at 10. Denton, mostly sunny, 92, heat index 99, north at 16, gusting to 24. Mineral Wells, mostly sunny, 92, north at 8. Elsewhere around the region, Wichita Falls, mostly sunny, 92, northeast at 12. Abilene, partly sunny, 93, east at 13. Waco, partly sunny, 79, north at 9. Tyler, partly sunny, 73, southwest at 5. Once again at 3 p.m., DFW Airport, partly sunny, 92, north at 12. Now let's check on your local forecast for the Dallas-Fort Worth Metroplex. This afternoon, partly sunny with a 30% chance of showers and thunderstorms. Highs in the mid-90s. Northeast winds 5 to 10 miles an hour. Tonight, mostly cloudy in the evening, then becoming partly cloudy. Lows in the mid-70s. East winds 5 to 10 miles an hour. Wednesday, mostly sunny. Highs in the upper 80s. East winds 5 to 10 miles an hour. Wednesday night, mostly clear in the evening, then partly cloudy with a 20% chance of showers and thunderstorms after midnight. Lows in the lower 70s. Southeast winds 5 to 10 miles an hour. And now the extended forecast. Thursday, partly sunny. A slight chance of showers and thunderstorms in the morning, then a chance of showers and thunderstorms in the afternoon. Highs in the upper 80s. Southeast winds 5 to 10 miles an hour. Chance of rain 40%. Thursday night, partly cloudy in the evening, then becoming mostly cloudy. A 20% chance of showers and thunderstorms. Lows in the lower 70s. Friday, mostly cloudy. A 30% chance of showers and thunderstorms in the afternoon. Highs in the upper 80s. Friday night, mostly cloudy with a 50% chance of showers and thunderstorms. Lows in the lower 70s. Saturday, mostly cloudy in the morning, then becoming partly sunny. Showers likely with a chance of thunderstorms. Highs in the upper 80s. Chance of rain 70%. Saturday night, partly cloudy with showers likely with a chance of thunderstorms. Lows in the lower 70s. Chance of rain 60%. Sunday, partly sunny with a 50% chance of showers and thunderstorms. Highs in the upper 80s. Sunday night, partly cloudy with a chance of thunderstorms. A chance of showers. Lows in the lower 70s. Chance of rain 50%. Monday, partly sunny with a 20% chance of showers and thunderstorms. Highs around 90. The forecast key messages for North and Central Texas. 20 to 40% storm coverage is forecast today and Wednesday. A few storms could produce strong to marginally severe wind gusts and heavy rain,
but widespread severe weather is not expected. Better rain chances arrive area-wide Friday into Sunday. The spotter information statement for North and Central Texas. Spotter activation is not expected at this time, but reports of hail, wind damage, strong to severe wind gusts, or flooding are appreciated. The ultraviolet index forecast for June 3rd is 10, or very high. The current time is 3:19 p.m. Central Daylight Time. 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The following reports of weather temperature and wind were made at 3 p.m. DFW Airport, partly sunny, 92, dew point 70, relative humidity 48%, wind north at 12, pressure 29.98 inches and falling. Fort Worth Meacham, partly sunny, 94, heat index 100, north at 12, gusting to 20. Dallas Love Field, partly sunny, 94, heat index 100, north at 12, gusting to 18. Arlington, partly sunny, 95, heat index 100, north at 10. Denton, mostly sunny, 92, heat index 99, north at 16, gusting to 24. Mineral Wells, mostly sunny, 92, north at 8. Elsewhere around the region, Wichita Falls, mostly sunny, 92, northeast at 12. Abilene, partly sunny, 93, east at 13. Waco, partly sunny, 79, north at 9. Tyler, partly sunny, 73, southwest at 5. Once again at 3 p.m., DFW Airport, partly sunny, 92, north at 12. Now let's check on your local forecast for the Dallas-Fort Worth Metroplex. This afternoon, partly sunny with a 30% chance of showers and thunderstorms. Highs in the mid-90s. Northeast winds 5 to 10 miles an hour. Tonight, mostly cloudy in the evening, then becoming partly cloudy. Lows in the mid-70s. East winds 5 to 10 miles an hour. Wednesday, mostly sunny. Highs in the upper 80s. East winds 5 to 10 miles an hour. Wednesday night, mostly clear in the evening, then partly cloudy with a 20% chance of showers and thunderstorms after midnight. Lows in the lower 70s. Southeast winds 5 to 10 miles an hour. And now the extended forecast. Thursday, partly sunny. A slight chance of showers and thunderstorms in the morning, then a chance of showers and thunderstorms in the afternoon. Highs in the upper 80s. Southeast winds 5 to 10 miles an hour. Chance of rain 40%. Thursday night, partly cloudy in the evening, then becoming mostly cloudy. A 20% chance of showers and thunderstorms. Lows in the lower 70s. Friday, mostly cloudy. A 30% chance of showers and thunderstorms in the afternoon. Highs in the upper 80s. Friday night, mostly cloudy with a 50% chance of showers and thunderstorms. Lows in the lower 70s. Saturday, mostly cloudy in the morning, then becoming partly sunny. Showers likely with a chance of thunderstorms. Highs in the upper 80s. Chance of rain 70%. Saturday night, partly cloudy with showers likely with a chance of thunderstorms. Lows in the lower 70s. Chance of rain 60%. Sunday, partly sunny with a 50% chance of showers and thunderstorms. Highs in the upper 80s. Sunday night, partly cloudy with a chance of thunderstorms. A chance of showers. Lows in the lower 70s. Chance of rain 50%. Monday, partly sunny with a 20% chance of showers and thunderstorms. Highs around 90. The forecast key messages for North and Central Texas. 20 to 40% storm coverage is forecast today and Wednesday. A few storms could produce strong to marginally severe wind gusts and heavy rain, but widespread severe weather is not expected. Better rain chances arrive area-wide Friday into Sunday. The spotter information statement for North and Central Texas.
Spotter activation is not expected at this time, but reports of hail, wind damage, strong to severe wind gusts, or flooding are appreciated. The ultraviolet index forecast for June 3rd is 10, or very high. The current time is 3:24 p.m. Central Daylight Time. 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The following reports of weather temperature and wind were made at 3 p.m. DFW Airport, partly sunny, 92, dew point 70, relative humidity 48%, wind north at 12, pressure 29.98 inches and falling. Fort Worth Meacham, partly sunny, 94, heat index 100, north at 12, gusting to 20. Dallas Love Field, partly sunny, 94, heat index 100, north at 12, gusting to 18. Arlington, partly sunny, 95, heat index 100, north at 10. Denton, mostly sunny, 92, heat index 99, north at 16, gusting to 24. Mineral Wells, mostly sunny, 92, north at 8. Elsewhere around the region, Wichita Falls, mostly sunny, 92, northeast at 12. Abilene, partly sunny, 93, east at 13. Waco, partly sunny, 79, north at 9. Tyler, partly sunny, 73, southwest at 5. Once again at 3 p.m., DFW Airport, partly sunny, 92, north at 12. Now let's check on your local forecast for the Dallas-Fort Worth Metroplex. This afternoon, partly sunny with a 30% chance of showers and thunderstorms. Highs in the mid-90s. Northeast winds 5 to 10 miles an hour. Tonight, mostly cloudy in the evening, then becoming partly cloudy. Lows in the mid-70s. East winds 5 to 10 miles an hour. Wednesday, mostly sunny. Highs in the upper 80s. East winds 5 to 10 miles an hour. Wednesday night, mostly clear in the evening, then partly cloudy with a 20% chance of showers and thunderstorms after midnight. Lows in the lower 70s. Southeast winds 5 to 10 miles an hour. And now the extended forecast. Thursday, partly sunny. A slight chance of showers and thunderstorms in the morning, then a chance of showers and thunderstorms in the afternoon. Highs in the upper 80s. Southeast winds 5 to 10 miles an hour. Chance of rain 40%. Thursday night, partly cloudy in the evening, then becoming mostly cloudy. A 20% chance of showers and thunderstorms. Lows in the lower 70s. Friday, mostly cloudy. A 30% chance of showers and thunderstorms in the afternoon. Highs in the upper 80s. Friday night, mostly cloudy with a 50% chance of showers and thunderstorms. Lows in the lower 70s. Saturday, mostly cloudy in the morning, then becoming partly sunny. Showers likely with a chance of thunderstorms. Highs in the upper 80s. Chance of rain 70%. Saturday night, partly cloudy with showers likely with a chance of thunderstorms. Lows in the lower 70s. Chance of rain 60%. Sunday, partly sunny with a 50% chance of showers and thunderstorms. Highs in the upper 80s. Sunday night, partly cloudy with a chance of thunderstorms. A chance of showers. Lows in the lower 70s. Chance of rain 50%. Monday, partly sunny with a 20% chance of showers and thunderstorms. Highs around 90. The forecast key messages for North and Central Texas. 20 to 40% storm coverage is forecast today and Wednesday. A few storms could produce strong to marginally severe wind gusts and heavy rain, but widespread severe weather is not expected. Better rain chances arrive area-wide Friday into Sunday. The spotter information statement for North and Central Texas. Spotter activation is not expected at this time, but reports of hail, wind damage, strong to severe wind gusts, or flooding are appreciated. The ultraviolet index forecast for June 3rd is 10, or very high.
The current time is 3:28 p.m. Central Daylight Time. A strong thunderstorm will impact portions of northeastern Hamilton and southwestern Bosque counties through 3:30 p.m. At 2:43 p.m., Doppler radar was tracking a strong thunderstorm over Cranfalls Gap, or 13 miles west of Clifton, moving west at 5 miles an hour. Hazard, winds in excess of 40 miles an hour and pea-sized hail. Source, radar indicated. Impact, gusty winds could knock down tree limbs and blow around unsecured objects. Minor damage to outdoor objects is possible. Locations impacted include Meridian, Cranfalls Gap, Meridian State Park, and Ferry. If outdoors, consider seeking shelter inside a building. Max hail size, 0.25 and max wind gust, 40 miles an hour. 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Max hail size, 0.25 and max wind gust, 40 miles an hour. 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

The following reports of weather, temperature, and wind were made at 3 p.m. DFW Airport, partly sunny, 92, dew point 70, relative humidity 48%, wind north at 12, pressure 29.98 inches and falling. Fort Worth Meacham, partly sunny, 94, heat index 100, north at 12, gusting to 20. Dallas Love Field, partly sunny, 94, heat index 100, north at 12, gusting to 18. Arlington, partly sunny, 95, heat index 100, north at 10. Denton, mostly sunny, 92, heat index 99, north at 16, gusting to 24. Mineral Wells, mostly sunny, 92, north at 8. Elsewhere around the region, Wichita Falls, mostly sunny, 92, northeast at 12. Abilene, partly sunny, 93, east at 13. Waco, partly sunny, 79, north at 9. Tyler, partly sunny, 73, southwest at 5. Once again at 3 p.m., DFW Airport, partly sunny, 92, north at 12. Now let's check on your local forecast for the Dallas-Fort Worth Metroplex. This afternoon, partly sunny with a 30% chance of showers and thunderstorms. Highs in the mid-90s. Northeast winds 5 to 10 miles an hour. Tonight, mostly cloudy in the evening, then becoming partly cloudy. Lows in the mid-70s. East winds 5 to 10 miles an hour. Wednesday, mostly sunny. Highs in the upper 80s. East winds 5 to 10 miles an hour. Wednesday night, mostly clear in the evening, then partly cloudy with a 20% chance of showers and thunderstorms after midnight. Lows in the lower 70s. Southeast winds 5 to 10 miles an hour. And now the extended forecast. Thursday, partly sunny. A slight chance of showers and thunderstorms in the morning, then a chance of showers and thunderstorms in the afternoon. Highs in the upper 80s. Southeast winds 5 to 10 miles an hour. Chance of rain 40%. Thursday night, partly cloudy in the evening, then becoming mostly cloudy. A 20% chance of showers and thunderstorms. Lows in the lower 70s. Friday, mostly cloudy. A 30% chance of showers and thunderstorms in the afternoon. Highs in the upper 80s. Friday night, mostly cloudy with a 50% chance of showers and thunderstorms. Lows in the lower 70s. Saturday, mostly cloudy in the morning, then becoming partly sunny. Showers likely with a chance of thunderstorms. Highs in the upper 80s. Chance of rain 70%. Saturday night, partly cloudy with showers likely with a chance of thunderstorms. Lows in the lower 70s. Chance of rain 60%. Sunday, partly sunny with a 50% chance of showers and thunderstorms. Highs in the upper 80s. Sunday night, partly cloudy with a chance of thunderstorms. A chance of showers. Lows in the lower 70s. Chance of rain 50%. Monday, partly sunny with a 20% chance of showers and thunderstorms. Highs around 90. The forecast key messages for North and Central Texas. 20 to 40% storm coverage is forecast today and Wednesday. A few storms could produce strong to marginally severe wind gusts and heavy rain, but widespread severe weather is not expected. Better rain chances arrive area-wide Friday into Sunday. The spotter information statement for North and Central Texas. Spotter activation is not expected at this time, but reports of hail, wind damage, strong to severe wind gusts, or flooding are appreciated. A strong thunderstorm will impact portions of southwestern Kaufman, northwestern Henderson, northeastern Ellis, and north-central Navarro counties through 3:45 p.m. At 3:01 p.m., Doppler radar was tracking a strong thunderstorm over Gray's Prairie, or 9 miles south of Kaufman, moving southwest at 10 miles an hour. Hazard, winds in excess of 40 miles an hour and pea-sized hail. Source, radar indicated. Impact, gusty winds could knock down tree limbs and blow around unsecured objects. Minor damage to outdoor objects is possible. Locations impacted include

Dennis Kaufman, 7 points. Camp, Gray's Prairie, Cottonwood, Cedar Creek Reservoir, Scurry, Oak Grove, Rosser, Chatfield, Stubbs, Tolosa, Lively, Pealtown, Tolico, and Roan. If outdoors, consider seeking shelter inside a building. Max hail size, 0.25, and max wind gust, 40 miles an hour. The ultraviolet index forecast for June 3rd is 10, or very high. The current time is 3:35 p.m. Central Daylight Time. 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The following reports of weather temperature and wind were made at 3 p.m. DFW Airport, partly sunny, 92, dew point 70, relative humidity 48%, wind north at 12, pressure 29.98 inches and falling. Fort Worth Meacham, partly sunny, 94, heat index 100, north at 12, gusting to 20. Dallas Love Field, partly sunny, 94, heat index 100, north at 12, gusting to 18. Arlington, partly sunny, 95, heat index 100, north at 10. Denton, mostly sunny, 92, heat index 99, north at 16, gusting to 24. Mineral Wells, mostly sunny, 92, north at 8. Elsewhere around the region, Wichita Falls, mostly sunny, 92, northeast at 12. Abilene, partly sunny, 93, east at 13. Waco, partly sunny, 79, north at 9. Tyler, partly sunny, 73, southwest at 5. Once again at 3 p.m., DFW Airport, partly sunny, 92, north at 12. Now let's check on your local forecast for the Dallas-Fort Worth Metroplex. This afternoon, partly sunny with a 30% chance of showers and thunderstorms. Highs in the mid-90s. Northeast winds 5 to 10 miles an hour. Tonight, mostly cloudy in the evening, then becoming partly cloudy. Lows in the mid-70s. East winds 5 to 10 miles an hour. Wednesday, mostly sunny. Highs in the upper 80s. East winds 5 to 10 miles an hour. Wednesday night, mostly clear in the evening, then partly cloudy with a 20% chance of showers and thunderstorms after midnight. Lows in the lower 70s. Southeast winds 5 to 10 miles an hour. And now the extended forecast. Thursday, partly sunny. A slight chance of showers and thunderstorms in the morning, then a chance of showers and thunderstorms in the afternoon. Highs in the upper 80s. Southeast winds 5 to 10 miles an hour. Chance of rain 40%. Thursday night, partly cloudy in the evening, then becoming mostly cloudy. A 20% chance of showers and thunderstorms. Lows in the lower 70s. Friday, mostly cloudy. A 30% chance of showers and thunderstorms in the afternoon. Highs in the upper 80s. Friday night, mostly cloudy with a 50% chance of showers and thunderstorms. Lows in the lower 70s. Saturday, mostly cloudy in the morning, then becoming partly sunny. Showers likely with a chance of thunderstorms. Highs in the upper 80s. Chance of rain 70%. Saturday night, partly cloudy with showers likely with a chance of thunderstorms. Lows in the lower 70s. Chance of rain 60%. Sunday, partly sunny with a 50% chance of showers and thunderstorms. Highs in the upper 80s. Sunday night, partly cloudy with a chance of thunderstorms. A chance of showers. Lows in the lower 70s. Chance of rain 50%. Monday, partly sunny with a 20% chance of showers and thunderstorms. Highs around 90. The forecast key messages for North and Central Texas. 20 to 40% storm coverage is forecast today and Wednesday. A few storms could produce strong to marginally severe wind gusts and heavy rain, but widespread severe weather is not expected. Better rain chances arrive area-wide Friday into Sunday. The spotter information statement for North and Central Texas.
Spotter activation is not expected at this time, but reports of hail, wind damage, strong to severe wind gusts, or flooding are appreciated. The ultraviolet index forecast for June 3rd is 10, or very high. The current time is 3:40 p.m. Central Daylight Time. 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The following reports of weather temperature and wind were made at 3 p.m. DFW Airport, partly sunny, 92, dew point 70, relative humidity 48%, wind north at 12, pressure 29.98 inches and falling. Fort Worth Meacham, partly sunny, 94, heat index 100, north at 12, gusting to 20. Dallas Love Field, partly sunny, 94, heat index 100, north at 12, gusting to 18. Arlington, partly sunny, 95, heat index 100, north at 10. Denton, mostly sunny, 92, heat index 99, north at 16, gusting to 24. Mineral Wells, mostly sunny, 92, north at 8. Elsewhere around the region, Wichita Falls, mostly sunny, 92, northeast at 12. Abilene, partly sunny, 93, east at 13. Waco, partly sunny, 79, north at 9. Tyler, partly sunny, 73, southwest at 5. Once again at 3 p.m., DFW Airport, partly sunny, 92, north at 12. Now let's check on your local forecast for the Dallas-Fort Worth Metroplex. This afternoon, partly sunny with a 30% chance of showers and thunderstorms. Highs in the mid-90s. Northeast winds 5 to 10 miles an hour. Tonight, mostly cloudy in the evening, then becoming partly cloudy. Lows in the mid-70s. East winds 5 to 10 miles an hour. Wednesday, mostly sunny. Highs in the upper 80s. East winds 5 to 10 miles an hour. Wednesday night, mostly clear in the evening, then partly cloudy with a 20% chance of showers and thunderstorms.

The National Weather Service in Fort Worth has issued a severe thunderstorm warning for northwestern Rockwall County in north-central Texas, south-central Collin County in north-central Texas, northeastern Dallas County in north-central Texas, until 4:30 p.m. Central Daylight Time. At 3:41 p.m. Central Daylight Time, a severe thunderstorm was located near Livon, moving west at 10 miles per hour. Hazard, 60 miles per hour wind gusts and quarter-size hail. Source, Emergency Management. At 3:42 p.m. Central Daylight Time, quarter-size hail was reported in Livon with the storm. Impact, hail damage to vehicles is expected. Expect wind damage to roofs, siding, and trees. Locations impacted include Dallas, Plano, Garland, Mesquite, Richardson, Rowlett, Wiley, Rockwall, Sanch C., Murphy, Roy City, Fett, Lucas, Sunnyvale, Parker, Mobile City, Livon, St. Paul, Lake Ray Hubbard, and Livon Lake. This includes Interstate 30 between mile markers 55 and 70. For your protection, get inside a sturdy structure and stay away from windows. The current time is 3:44 p.m. Central Daylight Time. 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The National Weather Service in Fort Worth has issued a severe thunderstorm warning for northwestern Rockwall County in north-central Texas, south-central Collin County in north-central Texas, northeastern Dallas County in north-central Texas, until 4:30 p.m. Central Daylight Time. At 3:41 p.m. Central Daylight Time, a severe thunderstorm was located near Livon, moving west at 10 miles per hour. Hazard, 60 miles per hour wind gusts and quarter-size hail. Source, Emergency Management. At 3:42 p.m. Central Daylight Time, quarter-size hail was reported in Livon with the storm. Impact, hail damage to vehicles is expected. Expect wind damage to roofs, siding, and trees. Locations impacted include Dallas, Plano, Garland, Mesquite, Richardson, Rowlett, Wiley, Rockwall, Sanch C., Murphy, Roy City, Fett, Lucas, Sunnyvale, Parker, Mobile City, Livon, St. Paul, Lake Ray Hubbard, and Livon Lake. This includes Interstate 30 between mile markers 55 and 70. For your protection, get inside a sturdy structure and stay away from windows. Now let's check on your local forecast for the Dallas-Fort Worth Metroplex. This afternoon, partly sunny with a 30% chance of showers and thunderstorms. Highs in the mid-90s. Northeast winds 5 to 10 miles an hour. Tonight, mostly cloudy in the evening, then becoming partly cloudy. Lows in the mid-70s. East winds 5 to 10 miles an hour. Wednesday, mostly sunny. Highs in the upper 80s. East winds 5 to 10 miles an hour. Wednesday night, mostly clear in the evening, then partly cloudy with a 20% chance of showers and thunderstorms after midnight. Lows in the lower 70s. Southeast winds 5 to 10 miles an hour. The current time is 3:46 p.m. Central Daylight Time. 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The National Weather Service in Fort Worth has issued a severe thunderstorm warning for northwestern Rockwall County in north-central Texas, south-central Collin County in north-central Texas, northeastern Dallas County in north-central Texas, until 4:30 p.m. Central Daylight Time. At 3:41 p.m. Central Daylight Time, a severe thunderstorm was located near Livon, moving west at 10 miles per hour. Hazard, 60 miles per hour wind gusts and quarter-size hail. Source, Emergency Management. At 3:42 p.m. Central Daylight Time, quarter-size hail was reported in Livon with the storm. Impact, hail damage to vehicles is expected. Expect wind damage to roofs, siding, and trees. Locations impacted include Dallas, Plano, Garland, Mesquite, Richardson, Rowlett, Wiley, Rockwall, Sanch C., Murphy, Roy City,
Lafayette, Lucas, Sunnyvale, Parker, Mobile City, Levon, St. Paul, Lake Ray Hubbard, and Levon Lake. This includes Interstate 30 between mile markers 55 and 70. For your protection, get inside a sturdy structure and stay away from windows. Now let's check on your local forecast for the Dallas-Fort Worth Metroplex. This afternoon, partly sunny with a 30% chance of showers and thunderstorms. Highs in the mid-90s. Northeast winds 5 to 10 miles an hour. Tonight, mostly cloudy in the evening, then becoming partly cloudy. Lows in the mid-70s. East winds 5 to 10 miles an hour. Wednesday, mostly sunny. Highs in the upper 80s. East winds 5 to 10 miles an hour. Wednesday night, mostly clear in the evening, then partly cloudy with a 20% chance of showers and thunderstorms after midnight. Lows in the lower 70s. Southeast winds 5 to 10 miles an hour. The current time is 3:48 p.m. Central Daylight Time. 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The National Weather Service in Fort Worth has issued a severe thunderstorm warning for northwestern Rockwall County in north-central Texas, south-central Collin County in north-central Texas, northeastern Dallas County in north-central Texas, until 4:30 p.m. Central Daylight Time. At 3:41 p.m. Central Daylight Time, a severe thunderstorm was located near Levon, moving west at 10 miles per hour. Hazard, 60 miles per hour wind gusts and quarter-size hail. Source, emergency management. At 3:42 p.m. Central Daylight Time, quarter-size hail was reported in Levon with the storm. Impact, hail damage to vehicles is expected. Expect wind damage to roofs, siding, and trees. Locations impacted include Dallas, Plano, Garland, Mesquite, Richardson, Rowlett, Wiley, Rockwall, Sag C, Murphy, Roy City, Fayette, Lucas, Sunnyvale, Parker, Mobile City, Levon, St. Paul, Lake Ray Hubbard, and Levon Lake. This includes Interstate 30 between mile markers 55 and 70. For your protection, get inside a sturdy structure and stay away from windows. Now let's check on your local forecast for the Dallas-Fort Worth Metroplex. This afternoon, partly sunny with a 30% chance of showers and thunderstorms. Highs in the mid-90s. Northeast winds 5 to 10 miles an hour. Tonight, mostly cloudy in the evening, then becoming partly cloudy. Lows in the mid-70s. East winds 5...

National Weather Service in Fort Worth has issued a severe thunderstorm warning for southwestern Kaufman County in north-central Texas, northeastern Ellis County in north-central Texas, southeastern Dallas County in north-central Texas, until 4:30 p.m. Central Daylight Time. At 3:50 p.m. Central Daylight Time, a severe thunderstorm was located near Cottonwood, or 10 miles southwest of Kaufman, moving southwest at 5 miles per hour. Hazard, 60 miles per hour wind gusts and quarter-size hail. Source, radar indicated. Impact, hail damage to vehicles is expected. Expect wind damage to roofs, siding, and trees. Locations impacted include Ennis, Wilmer, Crandall, Ferris, Palmer, Combine, Gray's Prairie, Alma, Cottonwood, Scurry, Bristol, Rosser, Tellico, India, Crisp, Trumbull, and Peeltown. This includes Interstate 45 near mile marker 247, in between mile markers 260 and 268. For your protection, get inside a sturdy structure and stay away from windows. Now let's check on your local forecast for the Dallas-Fort Worth Metroplex. This afternoon, partly sunny with a 30% chance of showers and thunderstorms. Highs in the mid-90s. Northeast winds 5 to 10 miles an hour. Tonight, mostly cloudy in the evening, then becoming partly cloudy. Lows in the mid-70s. East winds 5 to 10 miles an hour. Wednesday, mostly sunny. Highs in the upper 80s. East winds 5 to 10 miles an hour. Wednesday night, mostly clear in the evening, then partly cloudy with a 20% chance of showers and thunderstorms after midnight. Lows in the lower 70s. Southeast winds 5 to 10 miles an hour. The current time is 3:53 p.m. Central Daylight Time. 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The National Weather Service in Fort Worth has issued a severe thunderstorm warning for northwestern Rockwall County in north-central Texas, south-central Collin County in north-central Texas, northeastern Dallas County in north-central Texas, until 4:30 p.m. Central Daylight Time. At 3:41 p.m. Central Daylight Time, a severe thunderstorm was located near Livon, moving west at 10 miles per hour. Hazard, 60 miles per hour wind gusts and quarter-size hail. Source, emergency management. At 3:42 p.m. Central Daylight Time, quarter-size hail was reported in Livon with the storm. Impact, hail damage to vehicles is expected. Expect wind damage to roofs, siding, and trees. Locations impacted include Dallas, Plano, Garland, Mesquite, Richardson, Rowlett, Wiley, Rockwall, Sag C, Murphy, Roy City, Fett, Lucas, Sunnyvale, Parker, Mobile City, Livon, St. Paul, Lake Ray Hubbard, and Livon Lake. This includes Interstate 30 between mile markers 55 and 70. For your protection, get inside a sturdy structure and stay away from windows. The National Weather Service in Fort Worth has issued a severe thunderstorm warning for southwestern Kaufman County in north-central Texas, northeastern Ellis County in north-central Texas, southeastern Dallas County in north-central Texas, until 4:30 p.m. Central Daylight Time. At 3:50 p.m. Central Daylight Time, a severe thunderstorm was located near Cottonwood, or 10 miles southwest of Kaufman, moving southwest at 5 miles per hour. Hazard, 60 miles per hour wind gusts and quarter-size hail. Source, radar indicated. Impact, hail damage to vehicles is expected. Expect wind damage to roofs, siding, and trees. Locations impacted include Ennis, Wilmer, Crandall, Ferris, Palmer, Combine, Gray's Prairie, Alma, Cottonwood, Scurry, Bristol, Rosser, Tellico, India, Crisp, Trumbull, and Peeltown. This includes Interstate 45 near mile marker 247, in between mile markers 260 and 268. For your protection, get inside a sturdy structure and stay away from windows.
Now let's check on your local forecast for the Dallas-Fort Worth Metroplex. This afternoon, partly sunny with a 30% chance of showers and thunderstorms. Highs in the mid-90s. Northeast winds 5 to 10 miles an hour. Tonight, mostly cloudy in the evening, then becoming partly cloudy. Lows in the mid-70s. East winds 5 to 10 miles an hour. Wednesday, mostly sunny. Highs in the upper 80s. East winds 5 to 10 miles an hour. Wednesday night, mostly clear in the evening, then partly cloudy with a 20% chance of showers and thunderstorms after midnight. Lows in the lower 70s. Southeast winds 5 to 10 miles an hour. The current time is 3:56 p.m. Central Daylight Time. 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The National Weather Service in Fort Worth has issued a severe thunderstorm warning for northwestern Rockwall County in north-central Texas, south-central Collin County in north-central Texas, northeastern Dallas County in north-central Texas, until 4:30 p.m. Central Daylight Time. At 3:41 p.m. Central Daylight Time, a severe thunderstorm was located near Livon, moving west at 10 miles per hour. Hazard, 60 miles per hour wind gusts and quarter-size hail. Source, Emergency Management. At 3:42 p.m. Central Daylight Time, quarter-size hail was reported in Livon with the storm. Impact, hail damage to vehicles is expected. Expect wind damage to roofs, siding, and trees. Locations impacted include Dallas, Plano, Garland, Mesquite, Richardson, Rowlett, Wiley, Rockwall, Sag C, Murphy, Roy City, Fett, Lucas, Sunnyvale, Parker, Mobile City, Livon, St. Paul, Lake Ray Hubbard, and Livon Lake. This includes Interstate 30 between mile markers 55 and 70. For your protection, get inside a sturdy structure and stay away from windows. The National Weather Service in Fort Worth has issued a severe thunderstorm warning for southwestern Kaufman County in north-central Texas, northeastern Ellis County in north-central Texas, southeastern Dallas County in north-central Texas, until 4:30 p.m. Central Daylight Time. At 3:50 p.m. Central Daylight Time, a severe thunderstorm was located near Cottonwood, or 10 miles southwest of Kaufman, moving southwest at 5 miles per hour. Hazard, 60 miles per hour wind gusts and quarter-size hail. Source, radar indicated. Impact, hail damage to vehicles is expected. Expect wind damage to roofs, siding, and trees. Locations impacted include Ennis, Wilmer, Crandall, Ferris, Palmer, Combine, Gray's Prairie, Alma, Cottonwood, Scurry, Bristol, Rosser, Tellico, India, Crisp, Trumbull, and Peeltown. This includes Interstate 45 near mile marker 247, in between mile markers 260 and 268. For your protection, get inside a sturdy structure and stay away from windows. Now let's check on your local forecast for the Dallas-Fort Worth Metroplex. This afternoon, partly sunny with a 30% chance of showers and thunderstorms. Highs in the mid-90s. Northeast winds 5 to 10 miles an hour. Tonight, mostly cloudy in the evening, then becoming partly cloudy. Lows in the mid-70s. East winds 5 to 10 miles an hour. Wednesday, mostly sunny. Highs in the upper 80s. East winds 5 to 10 miles an hour. Wednesday night, mostly clear in the evening, then partly cloudy with a 20% chance of showers and thunderstorms after midnight. Lows in the lower 70s. Southeast winds 5 to 10 miles an hour. Strong thunderstorms will impact portions of northwestern Limestone, southeastern Hill, southern Ellis and Navarro counties through 4:30 p.m. At 3:33 p.m., Doppler radar was tracking strong thunderstorms. The severe thunderstorm warning for northwestern Rockwall, south-central Collin and northeastern Dallas counties is canceled. The storm which prompted the warning has weakened below severe limits. Therefore, the warning has been canceled. To report severe weather, contact your nearest law enforcement agency. They will relay your report to the National Weather Service, Fort Worth.
A strong thunderstorm will impact portions of southwestern Johnson and northwestern Hill counties through 4:15 p.m. At 3:41 p.m., Doppler radar was tracking a strong thunderstorm over Lake Pat Cleburne, or over Cleburne, moving south at 10 miles an hour. Hazard, winds in excess of 40 miles an hour and a half inch hail. Source, radar indicated. Impact, gusty winds could knock down tree limbs and blow around unsecured objects. Minor damage to outdoor objects is possible. Locations impacted include Cleburne, Keene, Lake Pat Cleburne, Cleburne State Park, Parker, Rio Vista, Coyote Flats, and Sand Flat. If outdoors, consider seeking shelter inside a building. Max hail size, 0.50 in max wind gust, 40 miles an hour. A strong thunderstorm will impact portions of southwestern Kaufman, northeastern Ellis and southeastern Dallas counties through 4:30 p.m. At 3:46 p.m., Doppler radar was tracking a strong thunderstorm near Cottonwood, or 10 miles southwest of Kaufman, moving southwest at 5 miles an hour. Hazard, wind gusts up to 50 miles an hour and penny-size hail. Source, radar indicated. Impact, gusty winds could knock down tree limbs and blow around unsecured objects. Minor damage to outdoor objects is possible. Locations impacted include Ennis, Kaufman, Wilmer, Crandall, Ferris, Combine, Gray's Prairie, Alma, Cottonwood, Scurry, Bristol, Oak Grove, Rosser, Tellico, India, Crisp, and Peeltown. This includes Interstate 45 between mile markers 244 and 245, in between mile markers 265 and 270. If outdoors, consider seeking shelter inside a building. Max hail size, 0.75 and max wind gust, 50 miles an hour. The current time is 4:03 p.m. Central Daylight Time. 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Serving the Dallas-Fort Worth listening area. The National Weather Service in Fort Worth has issued a severe thunderstorm warning for southwestern Kaufman County in north-central Texas, northeastern Ellis County in north-central Texas, southeastern Dallas County in north-central Texas, until 4:30 p.m. Central Daylight Time. At 3:50 p.m. Central Daylight Time, a severe thunderstorm was located near Cottonwood, or 10 miles southwest of Kaufman, moving southwest at 5 miles per hour. Hazard, 60 miles per hour wind gusts and quarter-size hail. Source, radar indicated. Impact, hail damage to vehicles is expected. Expect wind damage to roofs, siding, and trees. Locations impacted include Ennis, Wilmer, Crandall, Ferris, Palmer, Combine, Gray's Prairie, Alma, Cottonwood, Scurry, Bristol, Rosser, Tellico, India, Crisp, Trumbull, and Peeltown. This includes Interstate 45 near mile marker 247, in between mile markers 260 and 268. For your protection, get inside a sturdy structure and stay away from windows. The severe thunderstorm warning for northwestern Rockwall, south-central Collin, and northeastern Dallas counties is canceled. The storm which prompted the warning has weakened below severe limits. Therefore, the warning has been canceled. To report severe weather, contact your nearest law enforcement agency. They will relay your report to the National Weather Service, Fort Worth. Now let's check on your local forecast for the Dallas-Fort Worth Metroplex. This afternoon, partly sunny with a 30% chance of showers and thunderstorms. Highs in the mid-90s. Northeast winds 5 to 10 miles an hour. Tonight, mostly cloudy in the evening, then becoming partly cloudy. Lows in the mid-70s. East winds 5 to 10 miles an hour. Wednesday, mostly sunny. Highs in the upper 80s. East winds 5 to 10 miles an hour. Wednesday night, mostly clear in the evening, then partly cloudy with a 20% chance of showers and thunderstorms after midnight. Lows in the lower 70s. Southeast winds 5 to 10 miles an hour.
A strong thunderstorm will impact portions of northern Rockwall, southeastern Collin, and northeastern Dallas counties through 4:15 p.m. Central Daylight Time at 3:34 p.m. Doppler radar was tracking a strong thunderstorm near Rockwall, moving southwest at 10 miles an hour. Hazard, winds in excess of 40 miles an hour and pea-size hail. Source, radar indicated. Impact, gusty winds could knock down tree limbs and blow around unsecured objects. Minor damage to outdoor objects is possible. Locations impacted include Dallas, Plano, Garland, Mesquite, Richardson, Rowlett, Wiley, Rockwall, Sac, Murphy, Roy City, Heath, Fett, Lucas, Sunnyvale, Parker, Mobile City, Livon, St. Paul, and Nevada. This includes Interstate 30 between mile markers 58 and 76. If outdoors, consider seeking shelter inside a building. Max hail size, 0.25, and max wind gust, 40 miles an hour. The current time is 4:07 p.m. Central Daylight Time. 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Serving the Dallas-Fort Worth listening area. The National Weather Service in Fort Worth has issued a severe thunderstorm warning for southwestern Kaufman County in north-central Texas, northeastern Ellis County in north-central Texas, southeastern Dallas County in north-central Texas, until 4:30 p.m. Central Daylight Time. At 3:50 p.m. Central Daylight Time, a severe thunderstorm was located near Cottonwood, or 10 miles southwest of Kaufman, moving southwest at 5 miles per hour. Hazard, 60 miles per hour wind gusts and quarter-size hail. Source, radar indicated. Impact, hail damage to vehicles is expected. Expect wind damage to roofs, siding, and trees. Locations impacted include Ennis, Wilmer, Crandall, Ferris, Palmer, Combine, Gray's Prairie, Alma, Cottonwood, Scurry, Bristol, Rosser, Tellico, India, Crisp, Trumbull, and Peeltown. This includes Interstate 45 near mile marker 247, in between mile markers 260 and 268. For your protection, get inside a sturdy structure and stay away from windows. The severe thunderstorm warning for northwestern Rockwall, south-central Collin, and northeastern Dallas counties is canceled. The storm which prompted the warning has weakened below severe limits. Therefore, the warning has been canceled. To report severe weather, contact your nearest law enforcement agency. They will relay your report to the National Weather Service, Fort Worth. Now let's check on your local forecast for the Dallas-Fort Worth Metroplex. This afternoon, partly sunny with a 30% chance of showers and thunderstorms. Highs in the mid-90s. Northeast winds 5 to 10 miles an hour. Tonight, mostly cloudy in the evening, then becoming partly cloudy. Lows in the mid-70s. East winds 5 to 10 miles an hour. Wednesday, mostly sunny. Highs in the upper 80s. East winds 5 to 10 miles an hour. Wednesday night, mostly clear in the evening, then partly cloudy with a 20% chance of showers and thunderstorms after midnight. Lows in the lower 70s. Southeast winds 5 to 10 miles an hour. The current time is 4:09 p.m. Central Daylight Time. 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The National Weather Service in Fort Worth has issued a severe thunderstorm warning for southwestern Kaufman County in north-central Texas, northeastern Ellis County in north-central Texas, southeastern Dallas County in north-central Texas, until 4:30 p.m. Central Daylight Time. At 3:50 p.m. Central Daylight Time, a severe thunderstorm was located near Cottonwood, or 10 miles southwest of Kaufman, moving southwest at 5 miles per hour. Hazard, 60 miles per hour wind gusts and quarter-size hail. Source, radar indicated. Impact, hail damage to vehicles is expected. Expect wind damage to roofs, siding, and trees. Locations impacted include Ennis, Wilmer, Crandall, Ferris,
Palmer, Combine, Grays Prairie, Alma, Cottonwood, Scurry, Bristol, Rosser, Tellico, India, Crisp, Trumbull, and Peeltown. This includes Interstate 45 near mile marker 247, in between mile markers 260 and 268. For your protection, get inside a sturdy structure and stay away from windows. This is a thunderstorm warning for northwestern Rockwall, south central Collin, and northeastern Dallas counties is canceled. The storm which prompted the warning has weakened below severe limits. Therefore, the warning has been canceled. To report severe weather, contact your nearest law enforcement agency. They will relay your report to the National Weather Service, Fort Worth. Now let's check on your local forecast for the Dallas-Fort Worth Metroplex. This afternoon, partly sunny with a 30% chance of showers and thunderstorms. Highs in the mid-90s. Northeast winds 5 to 10 miles an hour. Tonight, mostly cloudy in the evening, then becoming partly cloudy. Lows in the mid-70s. East winds 5 to 10 miles an hour. Wednesday, mostly sunny. Highs in the upper 80s. East winds 5 to 10 miles an hour. Wednesday night, mostly clear in the evening, then partly cloudy with a 20% chance of showers and thunderstorms. A severe thunderstorm warning remains in effect until 4:30 p.m. Central Daylight Time for southwestern Kaufman, northeastern Ellis, and southeastern Dallas counties. At 4:11 p.m. Central Daylight Time, severe thunderstorms were located along a line extending from Palmer to Combine, moving west at 10 miles per hour. Hazard, 60 miles per hour wind gusts and quarter-size hail. Source, radar indicated. Impact, hail damage to vehicles is expected. Expect wind damage to roofs, siding, and trees. Locations impacted include Ennis, Wilmer, Crandall, Ferris, Palmer, Combine, Grays Prairie, Cottonwood, Scurry, Bristol, Rosser, India, Crisp, and Trumbull. Continuous cloud-to-ground lightning is occurring with these storms. Move indoors immediately. Now let's check on your local forecast for the Dallas-Fort Worth Metroplex. This afternoon, partly sunny with a 30% chance of showers and thunderstorms. Highs in the mid-90s. Northeast winds 5 to 10 miles an hour. Tonight, mostly cloudy in the evening, then becoming partly cloudy. Lows in the mid-70s. East winds 5 to 10 miles an hour. Wednesday, mostly sunny. Highs in the upper 80s. East winds 5 to 10 miles an hour. Wednesday night, mostly clear in the evening, then partly cloudy with a 20% chance of showers and thunderstorms after midnight. Lows in the lower 70s. Southeast winds 5 to 10 miles an hour. The current time is 4:14 p.m. Central Daylight Time. 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This is a thunderstorm warning for northwestern Rockwall, south central Collin, and northeastern Dallas counties is canceled. The storm which prompted the warning has weakened below severe limits. Therefore, the warning has been canceled. To report severe weather, contact your nearest law enforcement agency. They will relay your report to the National Weather Service, Fort Worth. A severe thunderstorm warning remains in effect until 4:30 p.m. Central Daylight Time for southwestern Kaufman, northeastern Ellis, and southeastern Dallas counties. At 4:11 p.m. Central Daylight Time, severe thunderstorms were located along a line extending from Palmer to Combine, moving west at 10 miles per hour. Hazard, 60 miles per hour wind gusts and quarter-size hail. Source, radar indicated. Impact, hail damage to vehicles is expected. Expect wind damage to roofs, siding, and trees. Locations impacted include Ennis, Wilmer, Crandall, Ferris, Palmer, Combine, Grays Prairie, Cottonwood, Scurry, Bristol, Rosser, India, Crisp, and Trumbull. Continuous cloud-to-ground lightning is occurring with these storms. Move indoors immediately.
Now let's check on your local forecast for the Dallas-Fort Worth Metroplex. This afternoon, partly sunny with a 30% chance of showers and thunderstorms. Highs in the mid-90s. Northeast winds 5 to 10 miles an hour. Tonight, mostly cloudy in the evening, then becoming partly cloudy. Lows in the mid-70s. East winds 5 to 10 miles an hour. Wednesday, mostly sunny. Highs in the upper 80s. East winds 5 to 10 miles an hour. Wednesday night, mostly clear in the evening, then partly cloudy with a 20% chance of showers and thunderstorms after midnight. Lows in the lower 70s. Southeast winds 5 to 10 miles an hour. The current time is 4:16 p.m. Central Daylight Time. 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A severe thunderstorm warning remains in effect until 4:30 p.m. Central Daylight Time for southwestern Kaufman, northeastern Ellis, and southeastern Dallas counties. At 4:11 p.m. Central Daylight Time, severe thunderstorms were located along a line extending from Palmer to Combine, moving west at 10 miles per hour. Hazard, 60 miles per hour wind gusts and quarter-size hail. Source, radar indicated. Impact, hail damage to vehicles is expected. Expect wind damage to roofs, siding, and trees. Locations impacted include Ennis, Wilmer, Crandall, Ferris, Palmer, Combine, Gray's Prairie, Cottonwood, Scurry, Bristol, Rosser, India, Crisp, and Trumbull. Continuous cloud-to-ground lightning is occurring with these storms. Move indoors immediately. Now let's check on your local forecast for the Dallas-Fort Worth Metroplex. This afternoon, partly sunny with a 30% chance of showers and thunderstorms. Highs in the mid-90s. Northeast winds 5 to 10 miles an hour. Tonight, mostly cloudy in the evening, then becoming partly cloudy. Lows in the mid-70s. East winds 5 to 10 miles an hour. Wednesday, mostly sunny. Highs in the upper 80s. East winds 5 to 10 miles an hour. Wednesday night, mostly clear in the evening, then partly cloudy with a 20% chance of showers and thunderstorms after midnight. Lows in the lower 70s. Southeast winds 5 to 10 miles an hour. The current time is 4:18 p.m. Central Daylight Time. 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A severe thunderstorm warning remains in effect until 4:30 p.m. Central Daylight Time for southwestern Kaufman, northeastern Ellis, and southeastern Dallas counties. At 4:11 p.m. Central Daylight Time, severe thunderstorms were located along a line extending from Palmer to Combine, moving west at 10 miles per hour. Hazard, 60 miles per hour wind gusts and quarter-size hail. Source, radar indicated. Impact, hail damage to vehicles is expected. Expect wind damage to roofs, siding, and trees. Locations impacted include Ennis, Wilmer, Crandall, Ferris, Palmer, Combine, Gray's Prairie, Cottonwood, Scurry, Bristol, Rosser, India, Crisp, and Trumbull. Continuous cloud-to-ground lightning is occurring with these storms. Move indoors immediately. Now let's check on your local forecast for the Dallas-Fort Worth Metroplex. This afternoon, partly sunny with a 30% chance of showers and thunderstorms. Highs in the mid-90s. Northeast winds 5 to 10 miles an hour. Tonight, mostly cloudy in the evening, then becoming partly cloudy. Lows in the mid-70s. East winds 5 to 10 miles an hour. Wednesday, mostly sunny. Highs in the upper 80s. East winds 5 to 10 miles an hour. Wednesday night, mostly clear in the evening, then partly cloudy with a 20% chance of showers and thunderstorms after midnight. Lows in the lower 70s. Southeast winds 5 to 10 miles an hour. The current time is 4:20 p.m. Central Daylight Time.
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A severe thunderstorm warning remains in effect until 4:30 p.m. Central Daylight Time for southwestern Kaufman, northeastern Ellis, and southeastern Dallas counties. At 4:11 p.m. Central Daylight Time, severe thunderstorms were located along a line extending from Palmer to Combine, moving west at 10 miles per hour. Hazard, 60 miles per hour wind gusts and quarter-size hail. Source, radar indicated. Impact, hail damage to vehicles is expected. Expect wind damage to roofs, siding, and trees. Locations impacted include Ennis, Wilmer, Crandall, Ferris, Palmer, Combine, Gray's Prairie, Cottonwood, Scurry, Bristol, Rosser, India, Crisp, and Trumbull. Continuous cloud-to-ground lightning is occurring with these storms. Move indoors immediately. Now let's check on your local forecast for the Dallas-Fort Worth Metroplex. This afternoon, partly sunny with a 30% chance of showers and thunderstorms. Highs in the mid-90s. Northeast winds 5 to 10 miles an hour. Tonight, mostly cloudy in the evening, then becoming partly cloudy. Lows in the mid-70s. East winds 5 to 10 miles an hour. Wednesday, mostly sunny. Highs in the upper 80s. East winds 5 to 10 miles an hour. Wednesday night, mostly clear in the evening, then partly cloudy with a 20% chance of showers and thunderstorms after midnight. Lows in the lower 70s. Southeast winds 5 to 10 miles an hour. The current time is 4:22 p.m. Central Daylight Time. 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A severe thunderstorm warning remains in effect until 4:30 p.m. Central Daylight Time for southwestern Kaufman, northeastern Ellis, and southeastern Dallas counties. At 4:11 p.m. Central Daylight Time, severe thunderstorms were located along a line extending from Palmer to Combine, moving west at 10 miles per hour. Hazard, 60 miles per hour wind gusts and quarter-size hail. Source, radar indicated. Impact, hail damage to vehicles is expected. Expect wind damage to roofs, siding, and trees. Locations impacted include Ennis, Wilmer, Crandall, Ferris, Palmer, Combine, Gray's Prairie, Cottonwood, Scurry, Bristol, Rosser, India, Crisp, and Trumbull. Continuous cloud-to-ground lightning is occurring with these storms. Move indoors immediately. Now let's check on your local forecast for the Dallas-Fort Worth Metroplex. This afternoon, partly sunny with a 30% chance of showers and thunderstorms. Highs in the mid-90s. Northeast winds 5 to 10 miles an hour. Tonight, mostly cloudy in the evening, then becoming partly cloudy. Lows in the mid-70s. East winds 5 to 10 miles an hour. Wednesday, mostly sunny. Highs in the upper 80s. East winds 5 to 10 miles an hour. Wednesday night, mostly clear in the evening, then partly cloudy with a 20% chance of showers and thunderstorms after midnight. Lows in the lower 70s. Southeast winds 5 to 10 miles an hour. The current time is 4:24 p.m. Central Daylight Time. 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A severe thunderstorm warning remains in effect until 4:30 p.m. Central Daylight Time for southwestern Kaufman, northeastern Ellis, and southeastern Dallas counties. At 4:11 p.m. Central Daylight Time, severe thunderstorms were located along a line extending from Palmer to Combine, moving west at 10 miles per hour. Hazard, 60 miles per hour wind gusts and quarter-size hail. Source, radar indicated. Impact, hail damage to vehicles is expected. Expect wind damage to roofs, siding, and trees. Locations impacted include Ennis, Wilmer, Crandall, Ferris, Palmer, Combine, Gray's Prairie, Cottonwood, Scurry, Bristol,
Rosser, India, crisp, and Trumbull. Continuous cloud-to-ground lightning is occurring with these storms. Move indoors immediately. Now let's check on your local forecast for the Dallas-Fort Worth Metroplex. This afternoon, partly sunny with a 30% chance of showers and thunderstorms. Highs in the mid-90s. Northeast winds 5 to 10 miles an hour. Tonight, mostly cloudy in the evening, then becoming partly cloudy. Lows in the mid-70s. East winds 5 to 10 miles an hour. Wednesday, mostly sunny. Highs in the upper 80s. East winds 5 to 10 miles an hour. Wednesday night, mostly clear in the evening, then partly cloudy with a 20% chance of showers and thunderstorms after midnight. Lows in the lower 70s. Southeast winds 5 to 10 miles an hour. The current time is 4:26 p.m. Central Daylight Time. 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A severe thunderstorm warning remains in effect until 4:30 p.m. Central Daylight Time for southwestern Kaufman, northeastern Ellis, and southeastern Dallas counties. At 4:11 p.m. Central Daylight Time, severe thunderstorms were located along a line extending from Palmer to Combine, moving west at 10 miles per hour. Hazard, 60 miles per hour wind gusts and quarter-size hail. Source, radar indicated. Impact, hail damage to vehicles is expected. Expect wind damage to roofs, siding, and trees. Locations impacted include Ennis, Wilmer, Crandall, Ferris, Palmer, Combine, Gray's Prairie, Cottonwood, Scurry, Bristol, Rosser, India, Crisp, and Trumbull. Continuous cloud-to-ground lightning is occurring with these storms. Move indoors immediately. Now let's check on your local forecast for the Dallas-Fort Worth Metroplex. This afternoon, partly sunny with a 30% chance of showers and thunderstorms. Highs in the mid-90s. Northeast winds 5 to 10 miles an hour. Tonight, mostly cloudy in the evening, then becoming partly cloudy. Lows in the mid-70s. East winds 5 to 10 miles an hour. Wednesday, mostly sunny. Highs in the upper 80s. East winds 5 to 10 miles an hour. Wednesday night, mostly clear in the evening, then partly cloudy with a 20% chance of showers and thunderstorms after midnight. Lows in the lower 70s. Southeast winds 5 to 10 miles an hour. The current time is 4:28 p.m. Central Daylight Time. 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A severe thunderstorm warning remains in effect until 4:30 p.m. Central Daylight Time for southwestern Kaufman, northeastern Ellis, and southeastern Dallas counties. At 4:11 p.m. Central Daylight Time, severe thunderstorms were located along a line extending from Palmer to Combine, moving west at 10 miles per hour. Hazard, 60 miles per hour wind gusts and quarter-size hail. Source, radar indicated. Impact, hail damage to vehicles is expected. Expect wind damage to roofs, siding, and trees. Locations impacted include Ennis, Wilmer, Crandall, Ferris, Palmer, Combine, Gray's Prairie, Cottonwood, Scurry, Bristol, Rosser, India, Crisp, and Trumbull. Continuous cloud-to-ground lightning is occurring with these storms. Move indoors immediately. Strong thunderstorms will impact portions of northwestern Limestone, southeastern Hill, southern Ellis, and Navarro counties through 4:30 p.m. At 3:33 p.m., Doppler radar was tracking strong thunderstorms along a line extending from Alma to near Coolidge. Movement was west at 10 miles an hour. Hazard, winds in excess of 40 miles an hour and pea-size hail. Source, radar indicated. Impact, gusty winds could knock down tree limbs and blow around unsecured objects. Minor damage to outdoor objects is possible. Locations impacted include Corsicana, Ennis, Italy, Hubbard, Coolidge, Blooming Grove, Dawson, Bardwell, Angus, Alma, Barrie,
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Minor damage to outdoor objects is possible. Locations impacted include Corsicana, Ennis, Italy, Hubbard, Coolidge, Blooming Grove, Dawson, Bardwell, Angus.

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This includes the following highways: Interstate 35E between mile markers 381 and 384. Interstate 45 between mile markers 213 and 250. If outdoors, consider seeking shelter inside a building. Max hail size, 0.25, and max wind gust, 40 miles an hour. The current time is 4:31 p.m. Central Daylight Time. 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The following reports of weather temperature and wind were made at 4 p.m. DFW Airport, partly sunny, 93, dew point 70, relative humidity 46%, wind north at 15, pressure 29.96 inches and falling. Fort Worth Meacham, partly sunny, 93, north at 13. Dallas Love Field, partly sunny, 96, heat index 100, northeast at 7, gusting to 26. Arlington, Thunder, 93, north at 6. Denton, mostly sunny, 93, heat index 102, north at 17, gusting to 25. Mineral Wells, partly sunny, 90, east at 9. Elsewhere around the region, Wichita Falls, sunny, 93, east at 17, gusting to 23. Abilene, mostly sunny, 95, east at 12. Waco, partly sunny, 80, east at 6. Tyler, light rain, 75, east at 3. Once again at 4 p.m., DFW Airport, partly sunny, 93, north at 15. Now let's check on your local forecast for the Dallas-Fort Worth Metroplex. This afternoon, partly sunny with a 30% chance of showers and thunderstorms. Highs in the mid-90s. Northeast winds 5 to 10 miles an hour. Tonight, mostly cloudy in the evening, then becoming partly cloudy. Lows in the mid-70s. East winds 5 to 10 miles an hour. Wednesday, mostly sunny. Highs in the upper 80s. East winds 5 to 10 miles an hour. Wednesday night, mostly clear in the evening, then partly cloudy with a 20% chance of showers and thunderstorms after midnight. Lows in the lower 70s. Southeast winds 5 to 10 miles an hour. And now the extended forecast. Thursday, partly sunny. A slight chance of showers and thunderstorms in the morning, then a chance of showers and thunderstorms in the afternoon. Highs in the upper 80s. Southeast winds 5 to 10 miles an hour. Chance of rain 40%. Thursday night, partly cloudy in the evening, then becoming mostly cloudy. A 20% chance of showers and thunderstorms. Lows in the lower 70s. Friday, mostly cloudy. A 30% chance of showers and thunderstorms in the afternoon. Highs in the upper 80s. Friday night, mostly cloudy with a 50% chance of showers and thunderstorms. Lows in the lower 70s. Saturday, mostly cloudy in the morning, then becoming partly sunny. Showers likely with a chance of thunderstorms. Highs in the upper 80s. Chance of rain 70%. Saturday night, partly cloudy with showers likely with a chance of thunderstorms. Lows in the lower 70s. Chance of rain 60%. Sunday, partly sunny with a 50% chance of showers and thunderstorms. Highs in the upper 80s. Sunday night, partly cloudy with a chance of thunderstorms. A chance of showers. Lows in the lower 70s. Chance of rain 50%. Monday, partly sunny with a 20% chance of showers and thunderstorms. Highs around 90. The forecast key messages for North and Central Texas. 20 to 40% storm coverage is forecast today and Wednesday. A few storms could produce strong to marginally severe wind gusts and heavy rain, but widespread severe weather is not expected. Better rain chances arrive area-wide Friday into Sunday. The spotter information statement for North and Central Texas. Spotter activation is not expected at this time, but reports of hail, wind damage, strong to severe wind gusts, or flood

aren't appreciated. Strong thunderstorms will impact portions of northwestern Kaufman, north-central Ellis, and southeastern Dallas counties through 5 p.m. Central Daylight Time. At 4:21 p.m., Doppler radar was tracking strong thunderstorms along a line extending from near Talty to near Combine. Movement was west at 15 miles an hour. Hazard, wind gusts up to 50 miles an hour and penny-size hail. Source, radar indicated. Impact, gusty winds could knock down tree limbs and blow around unsecured objects. Minor damage to outdoor objects is possible. Locations impacted include Dallas, Mesquite, DeSoto, Lancaster, Waxahachie, Bulk Springs, Terrell, Segoville, Forney, Glen Heights, Red Oak, Hutchins, Sunnyvale, Wilmer, Ovilla, Crandall, Ferris, Combine, Talty, and Oak Leaf. This includes the following highways: Interstate 35E between mile markers 407 and 418. Interstate 20 between mile markers 467 and 498. Interstate 30 between mile markers 50 and 56. Interstate 45 between mile markers 262 and 282. Frequent cloud-to-ground lightning is occurring with these storms. Lightning can strike 10 miles away from a thunderstorm. Seek a safe shelter inside a building or vehicle. Max hail size, 0.75, and max wind gust, 50 miles an hour. The ultraviolet index forecast for June 3rd is 10, or very high. The current time is 4:37 p.m. Central Daylight Time. 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The following reports of weather temperature and wind were made at 4 p.m. DFW Airport, partly sunny, 93, dew point 70, relative humidity 46%, wind north at 15, pressure 29.96 inches and falling. Fort Worth Meacham, partly sunny, 93, north at 13. Dallas Love Field, partly sunny, 96, heat index 100, northeast at 7, gusting to 26. Arlington, thunder, 93, north at 6. Denton, mostly sunny, 93, heat index 102, north at 17, gusting to 25. Mineral Wells, partly sunny, 90, east at 9. Elsewhere around the region, Wichita Falls, sunny, 93, east at 17, gusting to 23. Abilene, mostly sunny, 95, east at 12. Waco, partly sunny, 80, east at 6. Tyler, light rain, 75, east at 3. Once again at 4 p.m., DFW Airport, partly sunny, 93, north at 15. Now let's check on your local forecast for the Dallas-Fort Worth Metroplex. This afternoon, partly sunny with a 30% chance of showers and thunderstorms. Highs in the mid-90s. Northeast winds 5 to 10 miles an hour. Tonight, mostly cloudy in the evening, then becoming partly cloudy. Lows in the mid-70s. East winds 5 to 10 miles an hour. Wednesday, mostly sunny. Highs in the upper 80s. East winds 5 to 10 miles an hour. Wednesday night, mostly clear in the evening, then partly cloudy with a 20% chance of showers and thunderstorms after midnight. Lows in the lower 70s. Southeast winds 5 to 10 miles an hour. And now the extended forecast. Thursday, partly sunny. A slight chance of showers and thunderstorms in the morning, then a chance of showers and thunderstorms in the afternoon. Highs in the upper 80s. Southeast winds 5 to 10 miles an hour. Chance of rain 40%. Thursday night, partly cloudy in the evening, then becoming mostly cloudy. A 20% chance of showers and thunderstorms. Lows in the lower 70s. Friday, mostly cloudy. A 30% chance of showers and thunderstorms in the afternoon. Highs in the upper 80s. Friday night, mostly cloudy with a 50% chance of showers and thunderstorms. Lows in the lower 70s. Saturday, mostly cloudy in the morning, then becoming partly sunny,

showers, likely with a chance of thunderstorms. Highs in the upper 80s. Chance of rain 70%. Saturday night, partly cloudy with showers, likely with a chance of thunderstorms. Lows in the lower 70s. Chance of rain 60%. Sunday, partly sunny with a 50% chance of showers and thunderstorms. Highs in the upper 80s. Sunday night, partly cloudy with a chance of thunderstorms. A chance of showers. Lows in the lower 70s. Chance of rain 50%. Monday, partly sunny with a 20% chance of showers and thunderstorms. Highs around 90. The forecast key messages for North and Central Texas. 20 to 40% storm coverage is forecast today and Wednesday. A few storms could produce strong to marginally severe wind gusts and heavy rain, but widespread severe weather is not expected. Better rain chances arrive area-wide Friday into Sunday. The spotter information statement for North and Central Texas. Spotter activation is not expected at this time, but reports of hail, wind damage, strong to severe wind gusts, or flooding are appreciated. The ultraviolet index forecast for June 3rd is 10, or very high. The current time is 4:42 p.m. Central Daylight Time. 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The following reports of weather temperature and wind were made at 4 p.m. DFW Airport, partly sunny, 93, dew point 70, relative humidity 46%, wind north at 15, pressure 29.96 inches and falling. Fort Worth Meacham, partly sunny, 93, north at 13. Dallas Love Field, partly sunny, 96, heat index 100, northeast at 7, gusting to 26. Arlington, thunder, 93, north at 6. Denton, mostly sunny, 93, heat index 102, north at 17, gusting to 25. Mineral Wells, partly sunny, 90, east at 9. Elsewhere around the region, Wichita Falls, sunny, 93, east at 17, gusting to 23. Abilene, mostly sunny, 95, east at 12. Waco, partly sunny, 80, east at 6. Tyler, light rain, 75, east at 3. Once again at 4 p.m., DFW Airport, partly sunny, 93, north at 15. Now let's check on your local forecast for the Dallas-Fort Worth Metroplex. This afternoon, partly sunny with a 30% chance of showers and thunderstorms. Highs in the mid-90s. Northeast winds 5 to 10 miles an hour. Tonight, mostly cloudy in the evening, then becoming partly cloudy. Lows in the mid-70s. East winds 5 to 10 miles an hour. Wednesday, mostly sunny. Highs in the upper 80s. East winds 5 to 10 miles an hour. Wednesday night, mostly clear in the evening, then partly cloudy with a 20% chance of showers and thunderstorms after midnight. Lows in the lower 70s. Southeast winds 5 to 10 miles an hour. And now the extended forecast. Thursday, partly sunny. A slight chance of showers and thunderstorms in the morning, then a chance of showers and thunderstorms in the afternoon. Highs in the upper 80s. Southeast winds 5 to 10 miles an hour. Chance of rain 40%. Thursday night, partly cloudy in the evening, then becoming mostly cloudy. A 20% chance of showers and thunderstorms. Lows in the lower 70s. Friday, mostly cloudy. A 30% chance of showers and thunderstorms in the afternoon. Highs in the upper 80s. Friday night, mostly cloudy with a 50% chance of showers and thunderstorms. Lows in the lower 70s. Saturday, mostly cloudy in the morning, then becoming partly sunny. Showers likely with a chance of thunderstorms. Highs in the upper 80s. Chance of rain 70%. Saturday night, partly cloudy with showers likely with a chance of thunderstorms. Lows in the lower 70s. Chance of rain 60%. Sunday, partly sunny with a 50%.
30% chance of showers and thunderstorms. Highs in the upper 80s. Sunday night, partly cloudy with a chance of thunderstorms. A chance of showers. Lows in the lower 70s. Chance of rain 50%. Monday, partly sunny with a 20% chance of showers and thunderstorms. Highs around 90. The forecast key messages for North and Central Texas. 20 to 40% storm coverage is forecast today and Wednesday. A few storms could produce strong to marginally severe wind gusts and heavy rain, but widespread severe weather is not expected. Better rain chances arrive area-wide Friday into Sunday. The spotter information statement for North and Central Texas. Spotter activation is not expected at this time, but reports of hail, wind damage, strong to severe wind gusts, or flooding are appreciated. The ultraviolet index forecast for June 3rd is 10, or very high. The current time is 4:46 p.m. Central Daylight Time. 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Serving the Dallas-Fort Worth listening area. The following reports of weather temperature and wind were made at 4 p.m. DFW Airport, partly sunny, 93, dew point 70, relative humidity 46%, wind north at 15, pressure 29.96 inches and falling. Fort Worth Meacham, partly sunny, 93, north at 13. Dallas Love Field, partly sunny, 96, heat index 100, northeast at 7, gusting to 26. Arlington, thunder, 93, north at 6. Denton, mostly sunny, 93, heat index 102, north at 17, gusting to 25. Mineral Wells, partly sunny, 90, east at 9. Elsewhere around the region, Wichita Falls, sunny, 93, east at 17, gusting to 23. Abilene, mostly sunny, 95, east at 12. Waco, partly sunny, 80, east at 6. Tyler, light rain, 75, east at 3. Once again at 4 p.m., DFW Airport, partly sunny, 93, north at 15. Now let's check on your local forecast for the Dallas-Fort Worth Metroplex. This afternoon, partly sunny with a 30% chance of showers and thunderstorms. Highs in the mid-90s. Northeast winds 5 to 10 miles an hour. Tonight, mostly cloudy in the evening, then becoming partly cloudy. Lows in the mid-70s. East winds 5 to 10 miles an hour. Wednesday, mostly sunny. Highs in the upper 80s. East winds 5 to 10 miles an hour. Wednesday night, mostly clear in the evening, then partly cloudy with a 20% chance of showers and thunderstorms after midnight. Lows in the lower 70s. Southeast winds 5 to 10 miles an hour. And now the extended forecast. Thursday, partly sunny. A slight chance of showers and thunderstorms in the morning, then a chance of showers and thunderstorms in the afternoon. Highs in the upper 80s. Southeast winds 5 to 10 miles an hour. Chance of rain 40%. Thursday night, partly cloudy in the evening, then becoming mostly cloudy. A 20% chance of showers and thunderstorms. Lows in the lower 70s. Friday, mostly cloudy. A 30% chance of showers and thunderstorms in the afternoon. Highs in the upper 80s. Friday night, mostly cloudy with a 50% chance of showers and thunderstorms. Lows in the lower 70s. Saturday, mostly cloudy in the morning, then becoming partly sunny. Showers likely with a chance of thunderstorms. Highs in the upper 80s. Chance of rain 70%. Saturday night, partly cloudy with showers likely with a chance of thunderstorms. Lows in the lower 70s. Chance of rain 60%. Sunday, partly sunny with a 50% chance of showers and thunderstorms. Highs in the upper 80s. Sunday night, partly cloudy with a chance of thunderstorms. A chance of showers. Lows in the lower 70s. Chance of rain 50%. Monday, partly sunny with a 20% chance of showers and thunderstorms.
highs around 90. The forecast key messages for North and Central Texas. 20 to 40% storm coverage is forecast today and Wednesday. A few storms could produce strong to marginally severe wind gusts and heavy rain, but widespread severe weather is not expected. Better rain chances arrive area-wide Friday into Sunday. The spotter information statement for North and Central Texas. Spotter activation is not expected at this time, but reports of hail, wind damage, strong to severe wind gusts, or flooding are appreciated. The ultraviolet index forecast for June 3rd is 10, or very high. The current time is 4:51 p.m. Central Daylight Time. 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Serving the Dallas-Fort Worth listening area. The following reports of weather temperature and wind were made at 4 p.m. DFW Airport, partly sunny, 93, dew point 70, relative humidity 46%, wind north at 15, pressure 29.96 inches and falling. Fort Worth Meacham, partly sunny, 93, north at 13. Dallas Love Field, partly sunny, 96, heat index 100, northeast at 7, gusting to 26. Arlington, thunder, 93, north at 6. Denton, mostly sunny, 93, heat index 102, north at 17, gusting to 25. Mineral Wells, partly sunny, 90, east at 9. Elsewhere around the region, Wichita Falls, sunny, 93, east at 17, gusting to 23. Abilene, mostly sunny, 95, east at 12. Waco, partly sunny, 80, east at 6. Tyler, light rain, 75, east at 3. Once again at 4 p.m., DFW Airport, partly sunny, 93, north at 15. Now let's check on your local forecast for the Dallas-Fort Worth Metroplex. This afternoon, partly sunny with a 30% chance of showers and thunderstorms. Highs in the mid-90s. Northeast winds 5 to 10 miles an hour. Tonight, mostly cloudy in the evening, then becoming partly cloudy. Lows in the mid-70s. East winds 5 to 10 miles an hour. Wednesday, mostly sunny. Highs in the upper 80s. East winds 5 to 10 miles an hour. Wednesday night, mostly clear in the evening, then partly cloudy with a 20% chance of showers and thunderstorms after midnight. Lows in the lower 70s. Southeast winds 5 to 10 miles an hour. And now the extended forecast. Thursday, partly sunny. A slight chance of showers and thunderstorms in the morning, then a chance of showers and thunderstorms in the afternoon. Highs in the upper 80s. Southeast winds 5 to 10 miles an hour. Chance of rain 40%. Thursday night, partly cloudy in the evening, then becoming mostly cloudy. A 20% chance of showers and thunderstorms. Lows in the lower 70s. Friday, mostly cloudy. A 30% chance of showers and thunderstorms in the afternoon. Highs in the upper 80s. Friday night, mostly cloudy with a 50% chance of showers and thunderstorms. Lows in the lower 70s. Saturday, mostly cloudy in the morning, then becoming partly sunny. Showers likely with a chance of thunderstorms. Highs in the upper 80s. Chance of rain 70%. Saturday night, partly cloudy with showers likely with a chance of thunderstorms. Lows in the lower 70s. Chance of rain 60%. Sunday, partly sunny with a 50% chance of showers and thunderstorms. Highs in the upper 80s. Sunday night, partly cloudy with a chance of thunderstorms. A chance of showers. Lows in the lower 70s. Chance of rain 50%. Monday, partly sunny with a 20% chance of showers and thunderstorms. Highs around 90. The forecast key messages for North and Central Texas. 20 to 40% storm coverage is forecast today and Wednesday. A few storms could produce strong to marginally severe wind gusts and heavy rain, but widespread severe weather is not expected. Better rain chances.
chances arrive a rewide Friday into Sunday. The spotter information statement for North and Central Texas. Spotter activation is not expected at this time, but reports of hail, wind damage, strong to severe wind gusts, or flooding are appreciated. The ultraviolet index forecast for June 3rd is 10, or very high. The current time is 4:56 p.m. Central Daylight Time. 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Serving the Dallas-Fort Worth listening area. The following reports of weather temperature and wind were made at 4 p.m. DFW Airport, partly sunny, 93, dew point 70, relative humidity 46%, wind north at 15, pressure 29.96 inches and falling. Fort Worth Meacham, partly sunny, 93, north at 13. Dallas Love Field, partly sunny, 96, heat index 100, northeast at 7, gusting to 26. Arlington, thunder, 93, north at 6. Denton, mostly sunny, 93, heat index 102, north at 17, gusting to 25. Mineral Wells, partly sunny, 90, east at 9. Elsewhere around the region, Wichita Falls, sunny, 93, east at 17, gusting to 23. Abilene, mostly sunny, 95, east at 12. Waco, partly sunny, 80, east at 6. Tyler, light rain, 75, east at 3. Once again at 4 p.m., DFW Airport, partly sunny, 93, north at 15. Now let's check on your local forecast for the Dallas-Fort Worth Metroplex. This afternoon, partly sunny with a 30% chance of showers and thunderstorms. Highs in the mid-90s. Northeast winds 5 to 10 miles an hour. Tonight, mostly cloudy in the evening, then becoming partly cloudy. Lows in the mid-70s. East winds 5 to 10 miles an hour. Wednesday, mostly sunny. Highs in the upper 80s. East winds 5 to 10 miles an hour. Wednesday night, mostly clear in the evening, then partly cloudy with a 20% chance of showers and thunderstorms after midnight. Lows in the lower 70s. Southeast winds 5 to 10 miles an hour. And now the extended forecast. Thursday, partly sunny. A slight chance of showers and thunderstorms in the morning, then a chance of showers and thunderstorms in the afternoon. Highs in the upper 80s. Southeast winds 5 to 10 miles an hour. Chance of rain 40%. Thursday night, partly cloudy in the evening, then becoming mostly cloudy. A 20% chance of showers and thunderstorms. Lows in the lower 70s. Friday, mostly cloudy. A 30% chance of showers and thunderstorms in the afternoon. Highs in the upper 80s. Friday night, mostly cloudy with a 50% chance of showers and thunderstorms. Lows in the lower 70s. Saturday, mostly cloudy in the morning, then becoming partly sunny. Showers likely with a chance of thunderstorms. Highs in the upper 80s. Chance of rain 70%. Saturday night, partly cloudy with showers likely with a chance of thunderstorms. Lows in the lower 70s. Chance of rain 60%. Sunday, partly sunny with a 50% chance of showers and thunderstorms. Highs in the upper 80s. Sunday night, partly cloudy with a chance of thunderstorms. A chance of showers. Lows in the lower 70s. Chance of rain 50%. Monday, partly sunny with a 20% chance of showers and thunderstorms. Highs around 90. The forecast key messages for North and Central Texas. 20 to 40% storm coverage is forecast today and Wednesday. A few storms could produce strong to marginally severe wind gusts and heavy rain, but widespread severe weather is not expected. Better rain chances arrive a rewide Friday into Sunday. The spotter information statement for North and Central Texas. Spotter activation is not expected at this time, but reports of hail, wind damage, strong to severe wind gusts, or flooding are appreciated.
A strong thunderstorm will impact portions of northeastern Tarrant and northwestern Dallas counties through 5:30 p.m. At 4:45 p.m., Doppler radar was tracking a strong thunderstorm over North Irving, or just northeast of DFW Intel Airport, moving southwest at 5 miles an hour. Hazard, winds in excess of 40 miles an hour and pea-size hail. Source, radar indicated. Impact, gusty winds could knock down tree limbs and blow around unsecured objects. Minor damage to outdoor objects is possible. Locations impacted include Dallas, Arlington, Irving, Grand Prairie, Carrollton, Euless, Bedford, Grapevine, Coppell, Hearst, Farmers Branch, Southlake, Colleyville, North Richland Hills, and DFW Intel Airport. This includes the following highways: Interstate 35E between mile markers 436 and 439. Interstate 30 between mile markers 29 and 35. If outdoors, consider seeking shelter inside a building. Max hail size, 0.25, and max wind gust, 40 miles an hour. Strong thunderstorms will impact portions of northeastern Johnson, Tarrant, northwestern Ellis, and western Dallas counties through 5:45 p.m. At 4:51 p.m., Doppler radar was tracking strong thunderstorms along a line extending from near Irving to near Midlothian. Movement was west at 10 miles an hour. Hazard, winds in excess of 40 miles an hour and penny-size hail. Source, radar indicated. Impact, gusty winds could knock down tree limbs and blow around unsecured objects. Minor damage to outdoor objects is possible. Locations impacted include Dallas, Fort Worth, Arlington, Irving, Grand Prairie, Carrollton, Mansfield, Euless, Bedford, Grapevine, Cedar Hill, Haltom City, Keller, Coppell, Duncanville, Hearst, Burleson, Farmers Branch, Southlake, and Watauga. This includes the following highways: Interstate 35W between mile markers 31 and 67. Interstate 35E between mile markers 436 and 443. Interstate 20 between mile markers 435 and 460. Interstate 30 between mile markers 14 and 39. If outdoors, consider seeking shelter inside a building. Max hail size, 0.75, and max wind gust, 40 miles an hour. A strong thunderstorm will impact portions of northwestern Kaufman and central Dallas counties through 6 p.m. At 4:54 p.m., Doppler radar was tracking a strong thunderstorm near Bulk Springs, moving west at 10 miles an hour. Hazard, winds in excess of 40 miles an hour and penny-size hail. Source, radar indicated. Impact, gusty winds could knock down tree limbs and blow around unsecured objects. Minor damage to outdoor objects is possible. Locations impacted include Dallas, Garland, Mesquite, Carrollton, DeSoto, Cedar Hill, Duncanville, Lancaster, Farmers Branch, Bulk Springs, University Park, Segoville, Forney, Addison, Glen Heights, Highland Park, Hutchins, Cockrell Hill, Sunnyvale, and Wilmer. This includes the following highways: Interstate 35E between mile markers 411 and 435. Interstate 20 between mile markers 461 and 489. Interstate 30 between mile markers 40 and 59. Interstate 45 between mile markers 267 and 284. Frequent cloud-to-ground lightning is occurring with this storm. Lightning can strike 10 miles away from a thunderstorm. Seek a safe shelter inside a building or vehicle. Max hail size, 0.75, and max wind gust, 40 miles an hour. The ultraviolet index forecast for June 3rd is 10, or very high. The current time is 5:05 p.m. Central Daylight Time. 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The following reports of weather temperature and wind were made at 5 p.m. DFW Airport, a thunderstorm, 83, dew point 71,
Relative humidity 67%, wind east at 33, gusting to 49, pressure 29.99 inches and rising. Fort Worth, Meacham, partly sunny, 91, northeast at 14, gusting to 24. Dallas Love Field, Thunder, 89, east at 16, gusting to 32. Arlington, a thunderstorm, 85, south at 7. Denton, mostly sunny, 93, northeast at 17, gusting to 24. Mineral Wells, mostly sunny, 92, east at 10. Elsewhere around the region, Wichita Falls, sunny, 92, east at 10, gusting to 20. Abilene, mostly sunny, 95, southeast at 15, gusting to 23. Waco, mostly sunny, 83, northeast at 3. Tyler, partly sunny, 75, northeast at 8. Once again at 5 p.m., DFW Airport, a thunderstorm, 83, east at 33, gusting to 49. Now let's check on your local forecast for the Dallas-Fort Worth Metroplex. This afternoon, partly sunny with a 30% chance of showers and thunderstorms. Highs in the mid-90s. Northeast winds 5 to 10 miles an hour. Tonight, mostly cloudy in the evening, then becoming partly cloudy. Lows in the mid-70s. East winds 5 to 10 miles an hour. Wednesday, mostly sunny. Highs in the upper

National Weather Service in Fort Worth has issued a severe thunderstorm warning for northeastern Johnson County in north-central Texas, Tarrant County in north-central Texas, northwestern Ellis County in north-central Texas, western Dallas County in north-central Texas, until 6 p.m. Central Daylight Time. At 5.06 p.m. Central Daylight Time, severe thunderstorms were located along a line extending from Coppell to near Venus, moving west at 10 miles per hour. Hazard, 60 miles per hour wind gusts and quarter-size hail. Source, radar indicated. Impact, hail damage to vehicles is expected. Expect wind damage to roofs, siding, and trees. Locations impacted include Dallas, Fort Worth, Arlington, Irving, Grand Prairie, Carrollton, Mansfield, Euless, DeSoto, Bedford, Grapevine, Cedar Hill, Haltom City, Keller, Coppell, Duncanville, Hearst, Burleson, Cleburne, and Farmers Branch. This includes the following highways: Interstate 35W between mile markers 24 and 67. Interstate 35E between mile markers 431 and 444. Interstate 20 between mile markers 432 and 463. Interstate 30 between mile markers 11 and 42. Continuous cloud-to-ground lightning is occurring with these storms. Move indoors immediately. Lightning can kill. The current time is 5.09 p.m. Central Daylight Time. 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The National Weather Service in Fort Worth has issued a severe thunderstorm warning for northeastern Johnson County in north-central Texas, Tarrant County in north-central Texas, northwestern Ellis County in north-central Texas, western Dallas County in north-central Texas, until 6 p.m. Central Daylight Time. At 5.06 p.m. Central Daylight Time, severe thunderstorms were located along a line extending from Coppell to near Venus, moving west at 10 miles per hour. Hazard, 60 miles per hour wind gusts and quarter-size hail. Source, radar indicated. Impact, hail damage to vehicles is expected. Expect wind damage to roofs, siding, and trees. Locations impacted include Dallas, Fort Worth, Arlington, Irving, Grand Prairie, Carrollton, Mansfield, Euless, DeSoto, Bedford, Grapevine, Cedar Hill, Haltom City, Keller, Coppell, Duncanville, Hearst, Burleson, Cleburne, and Farmers Branch. This includes the following highways: Interstate 35W between mile markers 24 and 67. Interstate 35E between mile markers 431 and 444. Interstate 20 between mile markers 432 and 463. Interstate 30 between mile markers 11 and 42. Continuous cloud-to-ground lightning is occurring with these storms. Move indoors immediately. Lightning can kill. Now let's check on your local forecast for the Dallas-Fort Worth Metroplex. This afternoon, partly sunny with a 30% chance of showers and thunderstorms. Highs in the mid-90s. Northeast winds 5 to 10 miles an hour. Tonight, mostly cloudy in the evening, then becoming partly cloudy. Lows in the mid-70s. East winds 5 to 10 miles an hour. Wednesday, mostly sunny. Highs in the upper 80s. East winds 5 to 10 miles an hour. Wednesday night, mostly clear in the evening, then partly cloudy with a 20% chance of showers and thunderstorms after midnight. Lows in the lower 70s. Southeast winds 5 to 10 miles an hour. The current time is 5:11 p.m. Central Daylight Time. 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The National Weather Service in Fort Worth has issued a severe thunderstorm warning for northeastern Johnson County in north-central Texas, Tarrant County in north-central Texas, northwestern Ellis County in north-central Texas, western Dallas County in north-central Texas, until 6 p.m. Central Daylight Time.
At 5:06 p.m. Central Daylight Time, severe thunderstorms were located along a line extending from Coppell to near Venus, moving west at 10 miles per hour. Hazard, 60 miles per hour wind gusts and quarter-size hail. Source, radar indicated. Impact, hail damage to vehicles is expected. Expect wind damage to roofs, siding, and trees. Locations impacted include Dallas, Fort Worth, Arlington, Irving, Grand Prairie, Carrollton, Mansfield, Euless, DeSoto, Bedford, Grapevine, Cedar Hill, Haltom City, Keller, Coppell, Duncanville, Hearst, Burleson, Cleburne, and Farmers Branch. This includes the following highways: Interstate 35W between mile markers 24 and 67. Interstate 35E between mile markers 431 and 444. Interstate 20 between mile markers 432 and 463. Interstate 30 between mile markers 11 and 42. Continuous cloud-to-ground lightning is occurring with these storms. Move indoors immediately. Lightning can kill. Now let's check on your local forecast for the Dallas-Fort Worth Metroplex. This afternoon, partly sunny with a 30% chance of showers and thunderstorms. Highs in the mid-90s. Northeast winds 5 to 10 miles an hour. Tonight, mostly cloudy in the evening, then becoming partly cloudy. Lows in the mid-70s. East winds 5 to 10 miles an hour. Wednesday, mostly sunny. Highs in the upper 80s. East winds 5 to 10 miles an hour. Wednesday night, mostly clear in the evening, then partly cloudy with a 20% chance of showers and thunderstorms after midnight. Lows in the lower 70s. Southeast winds 5 to 10 miles an hour. The current time is 5:14 p.m. Central Daylight Time. 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The National Weather Service in Fort Worth has issued a severe thunderstorm warning for northeastern Johnson County in north-central Texas, Tarrant County in north-central Texas, northwestern Ellis County in north-central Texas, western Dallas County in north-central Texas, until 6 p.m. Central Daylight Time. At 5:06 p.m. Central Daylight Time, severe thunderstorms were located along a line extending from Coppell to near Venus, moving west at 10 miles per hour. Hazard, 60 miles per hour wind gusts and quarter-size hail. Source, radar indicated. Impact, hail damage to vehicles is expected. Expect wind damage to roofs, siding, and trees. Locations impacted include Dallas, Fort Worth, Arlington, Irving, Grand Prairie, Carrollton, Mansfield, Euless, DeSoto, Bedford, Grapevine, Cedar Hill, Haltom City, Keller, Coppell, Duncanville, Hearst, Burleson, Cleburne, and Farmers Branch. This includes the following highways: Interstate 35W between mile markers 24 and 67. Interstate 35E between mile markers 431 and 444. Interstate 20 between mile markers 432 and 463. Interstate 30 between mile markers 11 and 42. Continuous cloud-to-ground lightning is occurring with these storms. Move indoors immediately. Lightning can kill. Now let's check on your local forecast for the Dallas-Fort Worth Metroplex. This afternoon, partly sunny with a 30% chance of showers and thunderstorms. Highs in the mid-90s. Northeast winds 5 to 10 miles an hour. Tonight, mostly cloudy in the evening, then becoming partly cloudy. Lows in the mid-70s. East winds 5 to 10 miles an hour. Wednesday, mostly sunny. Highs in the upper 80s. East winds 5 to 10 miles an hour. Wednesday night, mostly clear in the evening, then partly cloudy with a 20% chance of showers and thunderstorms after midnight. Lows in the lower 70s. Southeast winds 5 to 10 miles an hour. The current time is 5:17 p.m. Central Daylight Time. 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
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The National Weather Service in Fort Worth has issued a severe thunderstorm warning for northeastern Johnson County in north-central Texas, Tarrant County in north-central Texas, northwestern Ellis County in north-central Texas, western Dallas County in north-central Texas, until 6 p.m. Central Daylight Time. At 5:06 p.m. Central Daylight Time, severe thunderstorms were located along a line extending from Coppell to near Venus, moving west at 10 miles per hour. Hazard, 60 miles per hour wind gusts and quarter-size hail. Source, radar indicated. Impact, hail damage to vehicles is expected. Expect wind damage to roofs, siding, and trees. Locations impacted include Dallas, Fort Worth, Arlington, Irving, Grand Prairie, Carrollton, Mansfield, Euless, DeSoto, Bedford, Grapevine, Cedar Hill, Halton City, Keller, Coppell, Duncanville, Hearst, Burleson, Cleburne, and Farmers Branch. This includes the following highways: Interstate 35W between mile markers 24 and 67. Interstate 35E between mile markers 431 and 444. Interstate 20 between mile markers 432 and 463. Interstate 30 between mile markers 11 and 42. Continuous cloud-to-ground lightning is occurring with these storms. Move indoors immediately. Lightning can kill. Now let's check on your local forecast for the Dallas-Fort Worth Metroplex. This afternoon, partly sunny with a 30% chance of showers and thunderstorms. Highs in the mid-90s. Northeast winds 5 to 10 miles an hour. Tonight, mostly cloudy in the evening, then becoming partly cloudy. Lows in the mid-70s. East winds 5 to 10 miles an hour. Wednesday, mostly sunny. Highs in the upper 80s. East winds 5 to 10 miles an hour. Wednesday night, mostly clear in the evening, then partly cloudy with a 20% chance of showers and thunderstorms after midnight. Lows in the lower 70s. Southeast winds 5 to 10 miles an hour. The current time is 5:19 p.m. Central Daylight Time. 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The National Weather Service in Fort Worth has issued a severe thunderstorm warning for northeastern Johnson County in north-central Texas, Tarrant County in north-central Texas, northwestern Ellis County in north-central Texas, western Dallas County in north-central Texas, until 6 p.m. Central Daylight Time. At 5:06 p.m. Central Daylight Time, severe thunderstorms were located along a line extending from Coppell to near Venus, moving west at 10 miles per hour. Hazard, 60 miles per hour wind gusts and quarter-size hail. Source, radar indicated. Impact, hail damage to vehicles is expected. Expect wind damage to roofs, siding, and trees. Locations impacted include Dallas, Fort Worth, Arlington, Irving, Grand Prairie, Carrollton, Mansfield, Euless, DeSoto, Bedford, Grapevine, Cedar Hill, Halton City, Keller, Coppell, Duncanville, Hearst, Burleson, Cleburne, and Farmers Branch. This includes the following highways: Interstate 35W between mile markers 24 and 67. Interstate 35E between mile markers 431 and 444. Interstate 20 between mile markers 432 and 463. Interstate 30 between mile markers 11 and 42. Continuous cloud-to-ground lightning is occurring with these storms. Move indoors immediately. Lightning can kill. Now let's check on your local forecast for the Dallas-Fort Worth Metroplex. This afternoon, partly sunny with a 30% chance of showers and thunderstorms. Highs in the mid-90s. Northeast winds 5 to 10 miles an hour. Tonight, mostly cloudy in the evening, then becoming partly cloudy. Lows in the mid-70s. East winds 5 to 10 miles an hour. Wednesday, mostly sunny. Highs in the upper 80s. East winds 5 to 10 miles an hour.
Wednesday night, mostly clear in the evening, then partly cloudy with a 20% chance of showers and thunderstorms after midnight. Lows in the lower 70s. Southeast winds 5 to 10 miles an hour. The current time is 5:22 p.m. Central Daylight Time. 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The National Weather Service in Fort Worth has issued a severe thunderstorm warning for northeastern Johnson County in north-central Texas, Tarrant County in north-central Texas, northwestern Ellis County in north-central Texas, western Dallas County in north-central Texas, until 6 p.m. Central Daylight Time. At 5:06 p.m. Central Daylight Time, severe thunderstorms were located along a line extending from Coppell to near Venus, moving west at 10 miles per hour. Hazard, 60 miles per hour wind gusts and quarter-size hail. Source, radar indicated. Impact, hail damage to vehicles is expected. Expect wind damage to roofs, siding, and trees. Locations impacted include Dallas, Fort Worth, Arlington, Irving, Grand Prairie, Carrollton, Mansfield, Euless, DeSoto, Bedford, Grapevine, Cedar Hill, Haltom City, Keller, Coppell, Duncanville, Hearst, Burleson, Cleburne, and Farmers Branch. This includes the following highways: Interstate 35W between mile markers 24 and 67. Interstate 35E between mile markers 431 and 444. Interstate 20 between mile markers 432 and 463. Interstate 30 between mile markers 11 and 42. Continuous cloud-to-ground lightning is occurring with these storms. Move indoors immediately. Lightning can kill. Now let's check on your local forecast for the Dallas-Fort Worth Metroplex. This afternoon, partly sunny with a 30% chance of showers and thunderstorms. Highs in the mid-90s. Northeast winds 5 to 10 miles an hour. Tonight, mostly cloudy in the evening, then becoming partly cloudy. Lows in the mid-70s. East winds 5 to 10 miles an hour. Wednesday, mostly sunny. Highs in the upper 80s. East winds 5 to 10 miles an hour. Wednesday night, mostly clear in the evening, then partly cloudy with a 20% chance of showers and thunderstorms after midnight. Lows in the lower 70s. Southeast winds 5 to 10 miles an hour. The current time is 5:25 p.m. Central Daylight Time. 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The National Weather Service in Fort Worth has issued a severe thunderstorm warning for northeastern Johnson County in north-central Texas, Tarrant County in north-central Texas, northwestern Ellis County in north-central Texas, western Dallas County in north-central Texas, until 6 p.m. Central Daylight Time. At 5:06 p.m. Central Daylight Time, severe thunderstorms were located along a line extending from Coppell to near Venus, moving west at 10 miles per hour. Hazard, 60 miles per hour wind gusts and quarter-size hail. Source, radar indicated. Impact, hail damage to vehicles is expected. Expect wind damage to roofs, siding, and trees. Locations impacted include Dallas, Fort Worth, Arlington, Irving, Grand Prairie, Carrollton, Mansfield, Euless, DeSoto, Bedford, Grapevine, Cedar Hill, Haltom City, Keller, Coppell, Duncanville, Hearst, Burleson, Cleburne, and Farmers Branch. This includes the following highways: Interstate 35W between mile markers 24 and 67. Interstate 35E between mile markers 431 and 444. Interstate 20 between mile markers 432 and 463. Interstate 30 between mile markers 11 and 42. Continuous cloud-to-ground lightning is occurring with these storms. Move indoors immediately. Lightning can kill. Now let's check on your local forecast for the Dallas-Fort Worth Metroplex. This afternoon, partly sunny with a 30% chance of showers and thunderstorms.
highs in the mid-90s. Northeast winds 5 to 10 miles an hour. Tonight, mostly cloudy in the evening, then becoming partly cloudy. Lows in the mid-70s. East winds 5 to 10 miles an hour. Wednesday, mostly sunny. Highs in the upper 80s. East winds 5 to 10 miles an hour. Wednesday night, mostly clear in the evening, then partly cloudy with a 20% chance of showers and thunderstorms after midnight. Lows in the lower 70s. Southeast winds 5 to 10 miles an hour. The current time is 5:28 p.m. Central Daylight Time. 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The National Weather Service in Fort Worth has issued a severe thunderstorm warning for northeastern Johnson County in north-central Texas, Tarrant County in north-central Texas, northwestern Ellis County in north-central Texas, western Dallas County in north-central Texas, until 6 p.m. Central Daylight Time. At 5:06 p.m. Central Daylight Time, severe thunderstorms were located along a line extending from Coppell to near Venus, moving west at 10 miles per hour. Hazard, 60 miles per hour wind gusts and quarter-size hail. Source, radar indicated. Impact, hail damage to vehicles is expected. Expect wind damage to roofs, siding, and trees. Locations impacted include Dallas, Fort Worth, Arlington, Irving, Grand Prairie, Carrollton, Mansfield, Euless, DeSoto, Bedford, Grapevine, Cedar Hill, Haltom City, Keller, Coppell, Duncanville, Hearst, Burleson, Cleburne, and Farmers Branch. This includes the following highways: Interstate 35W between mile markers 24 and 67. Interstate 35E between mile markers 431 and 444. Interstate 20 between mile markers 432 and 463. Interstate 30 between mile markers 11 and 42. Continuous cloud-to-ground lightning is occurring with these storms. Move indoors immediately. Lightning can kill. A strong thunderstorm will impact portions of northeastern Tarrant and northwestern Dallas counties through 5:30 p.m. At 4:45 p.m., Doppler radar was tracking a strong thunderstorm over North Irving, or just northeast of DFW Intel Airport, moving southwest at 5 miles an hour. Hazard, winds in excess of 40 miles an hour and pea-size hail. Source, radar indicated. Impact, gusty winds could knock down tree limbs and blow around unsecured objects. Minor damage to outdoor objects is possible. Locations impacted include Dallas, Arlington, Irving, Grand Prairie, Carrollton, Euless, Bedford, Grapevine, Coppell, Hearst, Farmers Branch, Southlake, Colleyville, North Richland Hills, and DFW Intel Airport. This includes the following highways: Interstate 35E between mile markers 436 and 439. Interstate 30 between. A severe thunderstorm warning remains in effect until 6 p.m. Central Daylight Time for northeastern Johnson, Tarrant, northwestern Ellis, and western Dallas counties. At 5:30 p.m. Central Daylight Time, severe thunderstorms were located along a line extending from Grapevine to near Venus, moving west at 10 miles per hour. Hazard, 60 miles per hour wind gusts and quarter-size hail. Source, radar indicated. Impact, hail damage to vehicles is expected. At 5:30 p.m. Central Daylight Time, severe thunderstorms were located along a line extending from Grapevine to near Venus, moving west at 10 miles per hour. Hazard, 60 miles per hour wind gusts.

Keller, Coppell, Duncanville, Hearst, Burleson, Cleburne, Farmers Branch, and Southlake. Heavy rainfall is occurring with these storms and may lead to flash flooding. Do not drive your vehicle through flooded roadways. A severe thunderstorm warning remains in effect until 6 p.m. Central Daylight Time for northeastern Johnson, Tarrant, northwestern Ellis, and western Dallas counties. At 5:30 p.m. Central Daylight Time, severe thunderstorms were located along a line extending from Grapevine to near Venus, moving west at 10 miles per hour. Hazard, 60 miles per hour wind gusts and quarter-size hail. Source, radar indicated. Impact, hail damage to vehicles is expected. Expect wind damage to roofs, siding, and trees. Locations impacted include Dallas, Fort Worth, Arlington, Irving, Grand Prairie, Carrollton, Mansfield, Euless, Bedford, Grapevine, Cedar Hill, Haltom City, Keller, Coppell, Duncanville, Hearst, Burleson, Cleburne, Farmers Branch, and Southlake. Heavy rainfall is occurring with these storms and may lead to flash flooding. Do not drive your vehicle through flooded roadways. Now let's check on your local forecast for the Dallas-Fort Worth Metroplex. This afternoon, partly sunny with a 30% chance of showers and thunderstorms. Highs in the mid-90s. Northeast winds 5 to 10 miles an hour. Tonight, mostly cloudy in the evening, then becoming partly cloudy. Lows in the mid-70s. East winds 5 to 10 miles an hour. Wednesday, mostly sunny. Highs in the upper 80s. East winds 5 to 10 miles an hour. Wednesday night, mostly clear in the evening, then partly cloudy with a 20% chance of showers and thunderstorms after midnight. Lows in the lower 70s. Southeast winds 5 to 10 miles an hour. Strong thunderstorms will impact portions of northeastern Johnson, Tarrant, northwestern Ellis, and western Dallas counties through 5:45 p.m. At 4:51 p.m., Doppler radar was tracking strong thunderstorms along a line extending from near Irving to near Midlothian. Movement was west at 10 miles an hour. Hazard, winds in excess of 40 miles an hour and penny-size hail. Source, radar indicated. Impact, gusty winds could knock down tree limbs and blow around unsecured objects. Minor damage to outdoor objects is possible. Locations impacted include Dallas, Fort Worth, Arlington, Irving, Grand Prairie, Carrollton, Mansfield, Euless, Bedford, Grapevine, Cedar Hill, Haltom City, Keller, Coppell, Duncanville, Hearst, Burleson, Farmers Branch, Southlake, and Watauga. This includes the following highways: Interstate 35W between mile markers 31 and 67. Interstate 35E between mile markers 436 and 443. Interstate 20 between mile markers 435 and 460. Interstate 30 between mile markers 14 and 39. If outdoors, consider seeking shelter inside a building. Max hail size, 0.75 and max wind gust, 40 miles an hour. A strong thunderstorm will impact portions of northwestern Kaufman and central Dallas counties through 6 p.m. At 4:54 p.m., Doppler radar was tracking a strong thunderstorm near Balk Springs, moving west at 10 miles an hour. Hazard, winds in excess of 40 miles an hour and penny-size hail. Source, radar indicated. Impact, gusty winds could knock down tree limbs and blow around unsecured objects. Minor damage to outdoor objects is possible. Locations impacted include Dallas, Garland, Mesquite, Carrollton, DeSoto, Cedar Hill, Duncanville, Lancaster, Farmers Branch, Balk Springs, University Park, Segoville, Forney, Addison, Glen Heights, Highland Park, Hutchins, Cockrell Hill, Sunnyvale, and Wilmer. This includes the following highways: Interstate 35E between mile markers 411 and 435. Interstate 20 between mile markers 461 and 489. Interstate 30 between mile markers 40 and 59. Interstate 45 between mile markers 267 and 284. Frequent cloud-to-ground lightning is occurring with this storm. Lightning can strike 10 miles.

miles away from a thunderstorm. Seek a safe shelter inside a building or vehicle. Max hail size, 0.75, and max wind gust, 40 miles an hour. The current time is 5:36 p.m. Central Daylight Time. 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A severe thunderstorm warning remains in effect until 6 p.m. Central Daylight Time for northeastern Johnson, Tarrant, northwestern Ellis, and western Dallas counties. At 5:30 p.m. Central Daylight Time, severe thunderstorms were located along a line extending from Grapevine to near Venus, moving west at 10 miles per hour. Hazard, 60 miles per hour wind gusts and quarter-size hail. Source, radar indicated. Impact, hail damage to vehicles is expected. Expect wind damage to roofs, siding, and trees. Locations impacted include Dallas, Fort Worth, Arlington, Irving, Grand Prairie, Carrollton, Mansfield, Euless, Bedford, Grapevine, Cedar Hill, Haltom City, Keller, Coppell, Duncanville, Hearst, Burleson, Cleburne, Farmers Branch, and Southlake. Heavy rainfall is occurring with these storms and may lead to flash flooding. Do not drive your vehicle through flooded roadways. Now let's check on your local forecast for the Dallas-Fort Worth Metroplex. This afternoon, partly sunny with a 30% chance of showers and thunderstorms. Highs in the mid-90s. Northeast winds 5 to 10 miles an hour. Tonight, mostly cloudy in the evening, then becoming partly cloudy. Lows in the mid-70s. East winds 5 to 10 miles an hour. Wednesday, mostly sunny. Highs in the upper 80s. East winds 5 to 10 miles an hour. Wednesday night, mostly clear in the evening, then partly cloudy with a 20% chance of showers and thunderstorms after midnight. Lows in the lower 70s. Southeast winds 5 to 10 miles an hour. The current time is 5:39 p.m. Central Daylight Time. 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A severe thunderstorm warning remains in effect until 6 p.m. Central Daylight Time for northeastern Johnson, Tarrant, northwestern Ellis, and western Dallas counties. At 5:30 p.m. Central Daylight Time, severe thunderstorms were located along a line extending from Grapevine to near Venus, moving west at 10 miles per hour. Hazard, 60 miles per hour wind gusts and quarter-size hail. Source, radar indicated. Impact, hail damage to vehicles is expected. Expect wind damage to roofs, siding, and trees. Locations impacted include Dallas, Fort Worth, Arlington, Irving, Grand Prairie, Carrollton, Mansfield, Euless, Bedford, Grapevine, Cedar Hill, Haltom City, Keller, Coppell, Duncanville, Hearst, Burleson, Cleburne, Farmers Branch, and Southlake. Heavy rainfall is occurring with these storms and may lead to flash flooding. Do not drive your vehicle through flooded roadways. Now let's check on your local forecast for the Dallas-Fort Worth Metroplex. This afternoon, partly sunny with a 30% chance of showers and thunderstorms. Highs in the mid-90s. Northeast winds 5 to 10 miles an hour. Tonight, mostly cloudy in the evening, then becoming partly cloudy. Lows in the mid-70s. East winds 5 to 10 miles an hour. Wednesday, mostly sunny. Highs in the upper 80s. East winds 5 to 10 miles an hour. Wednesday night, mostly clear in the evening, then partly cloudy with a 20% chance of showers and thunderstorms after midnight. Lows in the lower 70s. Southeast winds 5 to 10 miles an hour. The current time is 5:41 p.m. Central Daylight Time. 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A severe thunderstorm warning remains in effect until 6 p.m. Central Daylight Time for northeastern Johnson, Tarrant, northwestern Ellis, and western Dallas counties.
At 5:30 p.m. Central Daylight Time, severe thunderstorms were located along a line extending from Grapevine to near Venus, moving west at 10 miles per hour. Hazard, 60 miles per hour wind gusts and quarter-size hail. Source, radar indicated. Impact, hail damage to vehicles is expected. Expect wind damage to roofs, siding, and trees. Locations impacted include Dallas, Fort Worth, Arlington, Irving, Grand Prairie, Carrollton, Mansfield, Euless, Bedford, Grapevine, Cedar Hill, Halton City, Keller, Coppell, Duncanville, Hearst, Burleson, Cleburne, Farmers Branch, and Southlake. Heavy rainfall is occurring with these storms and may lead to flash flooding. Do not drive your vehicle through flooded roadways. Now let's check on your local forecast for the Dallas-Fort Worth Metroplex. This afternoon, partly sunny with a 30% chance of showers and thunderstorms. Highs in the mid-90s. Northeast winds 5 to 10 miles an hour. Tonight, mostly cloudy in the evening, then becoming partly cloudy. Lows in the mid-70s. East winds 5 to 10 miles an hour. Wednesday, mostly sunny. Highs in the upper 80s. East winds 5 to 10 miles an hour. Wednesday night, mostly clear in the evening, then partly cloudy with a 20% chance of showers and thunderstorms after midnight. Lows in the lower 70s. Southeast winds 5 to 10 miles an hour. The current time is 5:43 p.m. Central Daylight Time. 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A severe thunderstorm warning remains in effect until 6 p.m. Central Daylight Time for northeastern Johnson, Tarrant, northwestern Ellis, and western Dallas counties. At 5:30 p.m. Central Daylight Time, severe thunderstorms were located along a line extending from Grapevine to near Venus, moving west at 10 miles per hour. Hazard, 60 miles per hour wind gusts and quarter-size hail. Source, radar indicated. Impact, hail damage to vehicles is expected. Expect wind damage to roofs, siding, and trees. Locations impacted include Dallas, Fort Worth, Arlington, Irving, Grand Prairie, Carrollton, Mansfield, Euless, Bedford, Grapevine, Cedar Hill, Halton City, Keller, Coppell, Duncanville, Hearst, Burleson, Cleburne, Farmers Branch, and Southlake. Heavy rainfall is occurring with these storms and may lead to flash flooding. Do not drive your vehicle through flooded roadways. Now let's check on your local forecast for the Dallas-Fort Worth Metroplex. This afternoon, partly sunny with a 30% chance of showers and thunderstorms. Highs in the mid-90s. Northeast winds 5 to 10 miles an hour. Tonight, mostly cloudy in the evening, then becoming partly cloudy. Lows in the mid-70s. East winds 5 to 10 miles an hour. Wednesday, mostly sunny. Highs in the upper 80s. East winds 5 to 10 miles an hour. Wednesday night, mostly clear in the evening, then partly cloudy with a 20% chance of showers and thunderstorms after midnight. Lows in the lower 70s. Southeast winds 5 to 10 miles an hour. The current time is 5:45 p.m. Central Daylight Time. 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A severe thunderstorm warning remains in effect until 6 p.m. Central Daylight Time for northeastern Johnson, Tarrant, northwestern Ellis, and western Dallas counties. At 5:30 p.m. Central Daylight Time, severe thunderstorms were located along a line extending from Grapevine to near Venus, moving west at 10 miles per hour. Hazard, 60 miles per hour wind gusts and quarter-size hail. Source, radar indicated. Impact, hail damage to vehicles is expected. Expect wind damage to roofs, siding, and trees. Locations impacted include Dallas, Fort
Fort Worth, Arlington, Irving, Grand Prairie, Carrollton, Mansfield, Euless, Bedford, Grapevine, Cedar Hill, Haltom City, Keller, Coppell, Duncanville, Hearst, Burleson, Cleburne, Farmers Branch, and Southlake. Heavy rainfall is occurring with these storms and may lead to flash flooding. Do not drive your vehicle through flooded roadways. Now let's check on your local forecast for the Dallas-Fort Worth Metroplex. This afternoon, partly sunny with a 30% chance of showers and thunderstorms. Highs in the mid-90s. Northeast winds 5 to 10 miles an hour. Tonight, mostly cloudy in the evening, then becoming partly cloudy. Lows in the mid-70s. East winds 5 to 10 miles an hour. Wednesday, mostly sunny. Highs in the upper 80s. East winds 5 to 10 miles an hour. Wednesday night, mostly clear in the evening, then partly cloudy with a 20% chance of showers and thunderstorms after midnight. Lows in the lower 70s. Southeast winds 5 to 10 miles an hour. The current time is 5:47 p.m. Central Daylight Time. 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A severe thunderstorm warning remains in effect until 6 p.m. Central Daylight Time for northeastern Johnson, Tarrant, northwestern Ellis, and western Dallas counties. At 5:30 p.m. Central Daylight Time, severe thunderstorms were located along a line extending from Grapevine to near Venus, moving west at 10 miles per hour. Hazard, 60 miles per hour wind gusts and quarter-size hail. Source, radar indicated. Impact, hail damage to vehicles is expected. Expect wind damage to roofs, siding, and trees. Locations impacted include Dallas, Fort Worth, Arlington, Irving, Grand Prairie, Carrollton, Mansfield, Euless, Bedford, Grapevine, Cedar Hill, Haltom City, Keller, Coppell, Duncanville, Hearst, Burleson, Cleburne, Farmers Branch, and Southlake. Heavy rainfall is occurring with these storms and may lead to flash flooding. Do not drive your vehicle through flooded roadways. Now let's check on your local forecast for the Dallas-Fort Worth Metroplex. This afternoon, partly sunny with a 30% chance of showers and thunderstorms. Highs in the mid-90s. Northeast winds 5 to 10 miles an hour. Tonight, mostly cloudy in the evening, then becoming partly cloudy. Lows in the mid-70s. East winds 5 to 10 miles an hour. Wednesday, mostly sunny. Highs in the upper 80s. East winds 5 to 10 miles an hour. Wednesday night, mostly clear in the evening, then partly cloudy with a 20% chance of showers and thunderstorms after midnight. Lows in the lower 70s. Southeast winds 5 to 10 miles an hour. The current time is 5:49 p.m. Central Daylight Time. 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A severe thunderstorm warning remains in effect until 6 p.m. Central Daylight Time for northeastern Johnson, Tarrant, northwestern Ellis, and western Dallas counties. At 5:30 p.m. Central Daylight Time, severe thunderstorms were located along a line extending from Grapevine to near Venus, moving west at 10 miles per hour. Hazard, 60 miles per hour wind gusts and quarter-size hail. Source, radar indicated. Impact, hail damage to vehicles is expected. Expect wind damage to roofs, siding, and trees. Locations impacted include Dallas, Fort Worth, Arlington, Irving, Grand Prairie, Carrollton, Mansfield, Euless, Bedford, Grapevine, Cedar Hill, Haltom City, Keller, Coppell, Duncanville, Hearst, Burleson, Cleburne, Farmers Branch, and Southlake. Heavy rainfall is occurring with these storms and may lead to flash flooding. Do not drive your vehicle through flooded roadways. Now let's check on your local forecast for the Dallas-Fort Worth Metroplex. This afternoon, partly sunny with a 30% chance of showers and thunderstorms. Highs in the mid-90s. Northeast winds 5 to 10 miles an hour.
Tonight, mostly cloudy in the evening, then becoming partly cloudy. Lows in the mid-70s. East winds 5 to 10 miles an hour. Wednesday, mostly sunny. Highs in the upper 80s. East winds 5 to 10 miles an hour. Wednesday night, mostly clear in the evening, then partly cloudy with a 20% chance of showers and thunderstorms after midnight. Lows in the lower 70s. Southeast winds 5 to 10 miles an hour. The current time is 5:52 p.m. Central Daylight Time. 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A severe thunderstorm warning remains in effect until 6 p.m. Central Daylight Time for northeastern Johnson, Tarrant, northwestern Ellis, and western Dallas counties. At 5:30 p.m. Central Daylight Time, severe thunderstorms were located along a line extending from Grapevine to near Venus, moving west at 10 miles per hour. Hazard, 60 miles per hour wind gusts and quarter-size hail. Source, radar indicated. Impact, hail damage to vehicles is expected. Expect wind damage to roofs, siding, and trees. Locations impacted include Dallas, Fort Worth, Arlington, Irving, Grand Prairie, Carrollton, Mansfield, Euless, Bedford, Grapevine, Cedar Hill, Haltom City, Keller, Coppell, Duncanville, Hearst, Burleson, Cleburne, Farmers Branch, and Southlake. Heavy rainfall is occurring with these storms and may lead to flash flooding. Do not drive your vehicle through flooded roadways. Now let's check on your local forecast for the Dallas-Fort Worth Metroplex. This afternoon, partly sunny with a 30% chance of showers and thunderstorms. Highs in the mid-90s. Northeast winds 5 to 10 miles an hour. Tonight, mostly cloudy in the evening, then becoming cloudy. Lows in the mid-70s. East winds 5 to 10 miles an hour. Wednesday, mostly sunny. Highs in the upper 80s. East winds 5 to 10 miles an hour. Wednesday night, mostly clear in the evening, then partly cloudy with a 20% chance of showers and thunderstorms after midnight. Lows in the lower 70s. Southeast winds 5 to 10 miles an hour. The current time is 5:54 p.m. Central Daylight Time. 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A severe thunderstorm warning remains in effect until 6 p.m. Central Daylight Time for northeastern Johnson, Tarrant, northwestern Ellis, and western Dallas counties. At 5:30 p.m. Central Daylight Time, severe thunderstorms were located along a line extending from Grapevine to near Venus, moving west at 10 miles per hour. Hazard, 60 miles per hour wind gusts and quarter-size hail. Source, radar indicated. Impact, hail damage to vehicles is expected. Expect wind damage to roofs, siding, and trees. Locations impacted include Dallas, Fort Worth, Arlington, Irving, Grand Prairie, Carrollton, Mansfield, Euless, Bedford, Grapevine, Cedar Hill, Haltom City, Keller, Coppell, Duncanville, Hearst, Burleson, Cleburne, Farmers Branch, and Southlake. Heavy rainfall is occurring with these storms and may lead to flash flooding. Do not drive your vehicle through flooded roadways. Now let's check on your local forecast for the Dallas-Fort Worth Metroplex. This afternoon, partly sunny with a 30% chance of showers and thunderstorms. Highs in the mid-90s. Northeast winds 5 to 10 miles an hour. Tonight, mostly cloudy in the evening, then becoming partly cloudy. Lows in the mid-70s. East winds 5 to 10 miles an hour. Wednesday, mostly sunny. Highs in the upper 80s. East winds 5 to 10 miles an hour. Wednesday night, mostly clear in the evening, then partly cloudy with a 20% chance of showers and thunderstorms after midnight. Lows in the lower 70s. Southeast winds 5 to 10 miles an hour. The current time is 5:56 p.m. Central Daylight Time.
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A severe thunderstorm warning remains in effect until 6 p.m. Central Daylight Time for northeastern Johnson, Tarrant, northwestern Ellis, and western Dallas counties. At 5:30 p.m. Central Daylight Time, severe thunderstorms were located along a line extending from Grapevine to near Venus, moving west at 10 miles per hour. Hazard, 60 miles per hour wind gusts and quarter-size hail. Source, radar indicated. Impact, hail damage to vehicles is expected. Expect wind damage to roofs, siding, and trees. Locations impacted include Dallas, Fort Worth, Arlington, Irving, Grand Prairie, Carrollton, Mansfield, Euless, Bedford, Grapevine, Cedar Hill, Haltom City, Keller, Coppell, Duncanville, Hearst, Burleson, Cleburne, Farmers Branch, and Southlake. Heavy rainfall is occurring with these storms and may lead to flash flooding. Do not drive your vehicle through flooded roadways. Now let's check on your local forecast for the Dallas-Fort Worth Metroplex. This afternoon, partly sunny with a 30% chance of showers and thunderstorms. Highs in the mid-90s. Northeast winds 5 to 10 miles an hour. Tonight, mostly cloudy in the evening, then becoming partly cloudy. Lows in the mid-70s. East winds 5 to 10 miles an hour. Wednesday, mostly sunny. Highs in the upper 80s. East winds 5 to 10 miles an hour. Wednesday night, mostly clear in the evening, then partly cloudy with a 20% chance of showers and thunderstorms after midnight. Lows in the lower 70s. Southeast winds 5 to 10 miles an hour. The current time is 5:58 p.m. Central Daylight Time. 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A severe thunderstorm warning remains in effect until 6 p.m. Central Daylight Time for northeastern Johnson, Tarrant, northwestern Ellis, and western Dallas counties. At 5:30 p.m. Central Daylight Time, severe thunderstorms were located along a line extending from Grapevine to near Venus, moving west at 10 miles per hour. Hazard, 60 miles per hour wind gusts and quarter-size hail. Source, radar indicated. Impact, hail damage to vehicles is expected. Expect wind damage to roofs, siding, and trees. Locations impacted include Dallas, Fort Worth, Arlington, Irving, Grand Prairie, Carrollton, Mansfield, Euless, Bedford, Grapevine, Cedar Hill, Haltom City, Keller, Coppell, Duncanville, Hearst, Burleson, Cleburne, Farmers Branch, and Southlake. Heavy rainfall is occurring with these storms and may lead to flash flooding. Do not drive your vehicle through flooded roadways. A strong thunderstorm will impact portions of northwestern Kaufman and central Dallas counties through 6 p.m. At 4:54 p.m., Doppler radar was tracking a strong thunderstorm near Bulk Springs, moving west at 10 miles an hour. Hazard, winds in excess of 40 miles an hour and penny-size hail. Source, radar indicated. Impact, gusty winds could knock down tree limbs and blow around unsecured objects. Minor damage to outdoor objects is possible. Locations impacted include Dallas, Garland, Mesquite, Carrollton, DeSoto, Cedar Hill, Duncanville, Lancaster, Farmers Branch, Bulk Springs, University Park, Segalville, Forney, Addison, Glen Heights, Highland Park, Hutchins, Cockrell Hill, Sunnyvale, and Wilmer. This includes the following highways: Interstate 35E between mile markers 411 and 435. Interstate 20 between mile markers 461 and 489. Interstate 30 between mile markers 40 and 59. Interstate 45 between mile markers 267 and 284. Frequent cloud-to-ground lightning is occurring with this storm. Lightning can strike 10 miles away from a thunderstorm. Seek a safe shelter inside a building or vehicle. Max hail size, 0.75, and max wind gust, 40 miles an hour.
The current time is 6:01 p.m. Central Daylight Time. 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The following reports of weather temperature and wind were made at 6 p.m. DFW Airport, a thunderstorm, 72, dew point 69, relative humidity 90%, wind southwest at 20, gusting to 31, pressure 30.03 inches and rising. Fort Worth Meacham, thunder, 76, east at 23, gusting to 44. Dallas Love Field, a thunderstorm, 77, east at 10, gusting to 20. Arlington, a thunderstorm, 70, south at 10. Mineral Wells, partly sunny, 90, east at 10. Elsewhere around the region, Wichita Falls, mostly sunny, 91, east at 14. Abilene, mostly sunny, 94, east at 13. Tyler, partly sunny, 75, east at 8, gusting to 21. Once again at 6 p.m., DFW Airport, a thunderstorm, 72, southwest at 20, gusting to 31. The forecast key messages for North and Central Texas. 20 to 40% storm coverage is forecast today and Wednesday. A few storms could produce strong to marginally severe wind gusts and heavy rain, but widespread severe weather is not expected. Better rain chances arrive area-wide Friday into Sunday. The spotter information statement for North and Central Texas. Spotter activation is not expected at this time, but reports of hail, wind damage, strong to severe wind gusts, or flooding are appreciated. A strong thunderstorm will impact portions of southeastern Parker and southwestern Tarrant counties through 6:15 p.m. At 5:45 p.m., Doppler radar was tracking a strong thunderstorm over Benbrook, moving west at 10 miles an hour. Hazard, wind gusts up to 50 miles an hour and pea-size hail. Source, radar indicated. Impact, gusty winds could knock down tree limbs and blow around unsecured objects. Minor damage to outdoor objects is possible. The strong thunderstorm will be near Fort Worth and Benbrook around 5:50 p.m. Other locations impacted by the storm include Benbrook Lake, Lake Worth, Lakeside, Westover Hills, Annetta South, Annetta North, and Crescent. This includes the following highways: Interstate 20 between mile markers 415 and 432. Interstate 30 between mile markers 1 and 10. If outdoors, consider seeking shelter inside a building. Max hail size, 0.25 and max wind gust, 50 miles an hour. The ultraviolet index forecast for June 3rd is 10, or very high. The current time is 6:04 p.m. Central Daylight Time. 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The following reports of weather temperature and wind were made at 6 p.m. DFW Airport, a thunderstorm, 72, dew point 69, relative humidity 90%, wind southwest at 20, gusting to 31, pressure 30.03 inches and rising. Fort Worth Meacham, thunder, 76, east at 23, gusting to 44. Dallas Love Field, a thunderstorm, 77, east at 10, gusting to 20. Arlington, a thunderstorm, 70, south at 10. Mineral Wells, partly sunny, 90, east at 10. Elsewhere around the region, Wichita Falls, mostly sunny, 91, east at 14. Abilene, mostly sunny, 94, east at 13. Tyler, partly sunny, 75, east at 8, gusting to 21. Once again at 6 p.m., DFW Airport, a thunderstorm, 72, southwest at 20, gusting to 31. The forecast key messages for North and Central Texas. 20 to 40% storm coverage is forecast today and Wednesday. A few storms could produce strong to marginally severe wind gusts and heavy rain, but widespread severe weather is not expected. Better rain chances arrive area-wide Friday into Sunday.
the spotter information statement for North and Central Texas. Spotter activation is not expected at this time, but reports of hail, wind damage, strong to severe wind gusts, or flooding are appreciated. The ultraviolet index forecast for June 3rd is 10, or very high. The current time is 6:06 p.m. Central Daylight Time. 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The following reports of weather temperature and wind were made at 6 p.m. DFW Airport, a thunderstorm, 72, dew point 69, relative humidity 90%, wind southwest at 20, gusting to 31, pressure 30.03 inches and rising. Fort Worth Meacham, thunder, 76, east at 23, gusting to 44. Dallas Love Field, a thunderstorm, 77, east at 10, gusting to 20. Arlington, a thunderstorm, 70, south at 10. Mineral Wells, partly sunny, 90, east at 10. Elsewhere around the region, Wichita Falls, mostly sunny, 91, east at 14. Abilene, mostly sunny, 94, east at 13. Tyler, partly sunny, 75, east at 8, gusting to 21. Once again at 6 p.m., DFW Airport, a thunderstorm, 72, southwest at 20, gusting to 31. The forecast key messages for North and Central Texas. 20 to 40% storm coverage is forecast today and Wednesday. A few storms could produce strong to marginally severe wind gusts and heavy rain, but widespread severe weather is not expected. Better rain chances arrive.

The National Weather Service in Fort Worth has issued a severe thunderstorm warning for Parker County in north-central Texas, Northern Hood County in north-central Texas, until 7 p.m. Central Daylight Time. At 6:08 p.m. Central Daylight Time, severe thunderstorms were located along a line extending from near Lake Weatherford to near Western Lake, moving west at 30 miles per hour. Hazard, 60 miles per hour wind gusts and penny-size hail. Source, radar indicated. Impact, expect damage to roofs, siding, and trees. Locations impacted include Weatherford, Mineral Wells, Azle, Granbury, Willow Park, Aledo, Brock, Hudson Oaks, Western Lake, Aneta, Lipan, Cool, Lake Mineral Wells, Lake Weatherford, Oak Trail Shores, Horseshoe Bend, Crescent, Aneta South, Aneta North, and Millsap. This includes the following highways: Interstate 20 between mile markers 390 and 422. Interstate 30 near mile marker 1. For your protection, get inside a sturdy structure and stay away from windows. The current time is 6:09 p.m. Central Daylight Time. 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The National Weather Service in Fort Worth has issued a severe thunderstorm warning for Parker County in north-central Texas, Northern Hood County in north-central Texas, until 7 p.m. Central Daylight Time. At 6:08 p.m. Central Daylight Time, severe thunderstorms were located along a line extending from near Lake Weatherford to near Western Lake, moving west at 30 miles per hour. Hazard, 60 miles per hour wind gusts and penny-size hail. Source, radar indicated. Impact, expect damage to roofs, siding, and trees. Locations impacted include Weatherford, Mineral Wells, Azle, Granbury, Willow Park, Aledo, Brock, Hudson Oaks, Western Lake, Aneta, Lipan, Cool, Lake Mineral Wells, Lake Weatherford, Oak Trail Shores, Horseshoe Bend, Crescent, Aneta South, Aneta North, and Millsap. This includes the following highways: Interstate 20 between mile markers 390 and 422. Interstate 30 near mile marker 1. For your protection, get inside a sturdy structure and stay away from windows. The current time is 6:11 p.m. Central Daylight Time. 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The National Weather Service in Fort Worth has issued a severe thunderstorm warning for Parker County in north-central Texas, Northern Hood County in north-central Texas, until 7 p.m. Central Daylight Time. At 6:08 p.m. Central Daylight Time, severe thunderstorms were located along a line extending from near Lake Weatherford to near Western Lake, moving west at 30 miles per hour. Hazard, 60 miles per hour wind gusts and penny-size hail. Source, radar indicated. Impact, expect damage to roofs, siding, and trees. Locations impacted include Weatherford, Mineral Wells, Azle, Granbury, Willow Park, Aledo, Brock, Hudson Oaks, Western Lake, Aneta, Lipan, Cool, Lake Mineral Wells, Lake Weatherford, Oak Trail Shores, Horseshoe Bend, Crescent, Aneta South, Aneta North, and Millsap. This includes the following highways: Interstate 20 between mile markers 390 and 422. Interstate 30 near mile marker 1. For your protection, get inside a sturdy structure and stay away from windows. Now let's check on your local forecast for the Dallas-Fort Worth Metroplex. Tonight, mostly cloudy with a 20% chance of showers and thunderstorms this evening, then partly cloudy after midnight. Lows in the lower 70s. East winds 5 to 10 miles an hour. Wednesday, mostly sunny. Highs in the upper 80s. East winds 5 to 10 miles an hour. Wednesday night, mostly clear in the evening, then partly cloudy with a 20% chance of showers and thunderstorms after midnight. Lows in the lower 70s. Southeast winds 5 to 10 miles an hour. Thursday, partly sunny.
a slight chance of showers and thunderstorms in the morning, then a chance of showers and thunderstorms in the afternoon. Highs in the upper 80s. Southeast winds 5 to 10 miles an hour. Chance of rain 40%. The current time is 6:13 p.m. Central Daylight Time. 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The National Weather Service in Fort Worth has issued a severe thunderstorm warning for Parker County in north-central Texas, Northern Hood County in north-central Texas, until 7 p.m. Central Daylight Time. At 6:08 p.m. Central Daylight Time, severe thunderstorms were located along a line extending from near Lake Weatherford to near Western Lake, moving west at 30 miles per hour. Hazard, 60 miles per hour wind gusts and penny-size hail. Source, radar indicated. Impact, expect damage to roofs, siding, and trees. Locations impacted include Weatherford, Mineral Wells, Azle, Granbury, Willow Park, Aledo, Brock, Hudson Oaks, Western Lake, Aneta, Lipan, Cool, Lake Mineral Wells, Lake Weatherford, Oak Trail Shores, Horseshoe Bend, Crescent, Aneta South, Aneta North, and Millsap. This includes the following highways: Interstate 20 between mile markers 390 and 422. Interstate 30 near mile marker 1. For your protection, get inside a sturdy structure and stay away from windows. Now let's check on your local forecast for the Dallas-Fort Worth Metroplex. Tonight, mostly cloudy with a 20% chance of showers and thunderstorms this evening, then partly cloudy after midnight. Lows in the lower 70s. East winds 5 to 10 miles an hour. Wednesday, mostly sunny. Highs in the upper 80s. East winds 5 to 10 miles an hour. Wednesday night, mostly clear in the evening, then partly cloudy with a 20% chance of showers and thunderstorms after midnight. Lows in the lower 70s. Southeast winds 5 to 10 miles an hour. Thursday, partly sunny. A slight chance of showers and thunderstorms in the morning, then a chance of showers and thunderstorms in the afternoon. Highs in the upper 80s. Southeast winds 5 to 10 miles an hour. Chance of rain 40%. The current time is 6:16 p.m. Central Daylight Time. 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The National Weather Service in Fort Worth has issued a severe thunderstorm warning for Parker County in north-central Texas, Northern Hood County in north-central Texas, until 7 p.m. Central Daylight Time. At 6:08 p.m. Central Daylight Time, severe thunderstorms were located along a line extending from near Lake Weatherford to near Western Lake, moving west at 30 miles per hour. Hazard, 60 miles per hour wind gusts and penny-size hail. Source, radar indicated. Impact, expect damage to roofs, siding, and trees. Locations impacted include Weatherford, Mineral Wells, Azle, Granbury, Willow Park, Aledo, Brock, Hudson Oaks, Western Lake, Aneta, Lipan, Cool, Lake Mineral Wells, Lake Weatherford, Oak Trail Shores, Horseshoe Bend, Crescent, Aneta South, Aneta North, and Millsap. This includes the following highways: Interstate 20 between mile markers 390 and 422. Interstate 30 near mile marker 1. For your protection, get inside a sturdy structure and stay away from windows. Now let's check on your local forecast for the Dallas-Fort Worth Metroplex. Tonight, mostly cloudy with a 20% chance of showers and thunderstorms this evening, then partly cloudy after midnight. Lows in the lower 70s. East winds 5 to 10 miles an hour. Wednesday, mostly sunny. Highs in the upper 80s. East winds 5 to 10 miles an hour. Wednesday night, mostly clear in the evening, then partly cloudy with a 20% chance of showers and thunderstorms after midnight. Lows in the lower 70s. Southeast winds 5 to 10 miles an hour. Thursday, partly sunny.
a slight chance of showers and thunderstorms in the morning, then a chance of showers and thunderstorms in the afternoon. Highs in the upper 80s. Southeast winds 5 to 10 miles an hour. Chance of rain 40%. The current time is 6:18 p.m. Central Daylight Time. 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The National Weather Service in Fort Worth has issued a severe thunderstorm warning for Parker County in north-central Texas, Northern Hood County in north-central Texas, until 7 p.m. Central Daylight Time. At 6:08 p.m. Central Daylight Time, severe thunderstorms were located along a line extending from near Lake Weatherford to near Western Lake, moving west at 30 miles per hour. Hazard, 60 miles per hour wind gusts and penny-size hail. Source, radar indicated. Impact, expect damage to roofs, siding, and trees. Locations impacted include Weatherford, Mineral Wells, Hazel, Granbury, Willow Park, Aledo, Brock, Hudson Oaks, Western Lake, Aneta, Lipan, Cool, Lake Mineral Wells, Lake Weatherford, Oak Trail Shores, Horseshoe Bend, Crescent, Aneta South, Aneta North, and Millsap. This includes the following highways: Interstate 20 between mile markers 390 and 422. Interstate 30 near mile marker 1. For your protection, get inside a sturdy structure and stay away from windows. Now let's check on your local forecast for the Dallas-Fort Worth Metroplex. Tonight, mostly cloudy with a 20% chance of showers and thunderstorms this evening, then partly cloudy after midnight. Lows in the lower 70s. East winds 5 to 10 miles an hour. Wednesday, mostly sunny. Highs in the upper 80s. East winds 5 to 10 miles an hour. Wednesday night, mostly clear in the evening, then partly cloudy with a 20% chance of showers and thunderstorms after midnight. Lows in the lower 70s. Southeast winds 5 to 10 miles an hour. Thursday, partly sunny. A slight chance of showers and thunderstorms in the morning, then a chance of showers and thunderstorms in the afternoon. Highs in the upper 80s. Southeast winds 5 to 10 miles an hour. Chance of rain 40%. The current time is 6:21 p.m. Central Daylight Time. 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The National Weather Service in Fort Worth has issued a severe thunderstorm warning for Parker County in north-central Texas, Northern Hood County in north-central Texas, until 7 p.m. Central Daylight Time. At 6:08 p.m. Central Daylight Time, severe thunderstorms were located along a line extending from near Lake Weatherford to near Western Lake, moving west at 30 miles per hour. Hazard, 60 miles per hour wind gusts and penny-size hail. Source, radar indicated. Impact, expect damage to roofs, siding, and trees. Locations impacted include Weatherford, Mineral Wells, Hazel, Granbury, Willow Park, Aledo, Brock, Hudson Oaks, Western Lake, Aneta, Lipan, Cool, Lake Mineral Wells, Lake Weatherford, Oak Trail Shores, Horseshoe Bend, Crescent, Aneta South, Aneta North, and Millsap. This includes the following highways: Interstate 20 between mile markers 390 and 422. Interstate 30 near mile marker 1. For your protection, get inside a sturdy structure and stay away from windows. Now let's check on your local forecast for the Dallas-Fort Worth Metroplex. Tonight, mostly cloudy with a 20% chance of showers and thunderstorms this evening, then partly cloudy after midnight. Lows in the lower 70s. East winds 5 to 10 miles an hour. Wednesday, mostly sunny. Highs in the upper 80s. East winds 5 to 10 miles an hour. Wednesday night, mostly clear in the evening, then partly cloudy with a 20% chance of showers and thunderstorms after midnight. Lows in the lower 70s. Southeast winds 5 to 10 miles an hour. Thursday, partly sunny.
a slight chance of showers and thunderstorms in the morning, then a chance of showers and thunderstorms in the afternoon. Highs in the upper 80s. Southeast winds 5 to 10 miles an hour. Chance of rain 40%. The current time is 6:23 p.m. Central Daylight Time. 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The National Weather Service in Fort Worth has issued a severe thunderstorm warning for Parker County in north-central Texas, Northern Hood County in north-central Texas, until 7 p.m. Central Daylight Time. At 6:08 p.m. Central Daylight Time, severe thunderstorms were located along a line extending from near Lake Weatherford to near Western Lake, moving west at 30 miles per hour. Hazard, 60 miles per hour wind gusts and penny-size hail. Source, radar indicated. Impact, expect damage to roofs, siding, and trees. Locations impacted include Weatherford, Mineral Wells, Azle, Granbury, Willow Park, Aledo, Brock, Hudson Oaks, Western Lake, Aneta, Lipan, Cool, Lake Mineral Wells, Lake Weatherford, Oak Trail Shores, Horseshoe Bend, Crescent, Aneta South, Aneta North, and Millsap. This includes the following highways: Interstate 20 between mile markers 390 and 422. Interstate 30 near mile marker 1. For your protection, get inside a sturdy structure and stay away from windows. Now let's check on your local forecast for the Dallas-Fort Worth Metroplex. Tonight, mostly cloudy with a 20% chance of showers and thunderstorms this evening, then partly cloudy after midnight. Lows in the lower 70s. East winds 5 to 10 miles an hour. Wednesday, mostly sunny. Highs in the upper 80s. East winds 5 to 10 miles an hour. Wednesday night, mostly clear in the evening, then partly cloudy with a 20% chance of showers and thunderstorms after midnight. Lows in the lower 70s. Southeast winds 5 to 10 miles an hour. Thursday, partly sunny. A slight chance of showers and thunderstorms in the morning, then a chance of showers and thunderstorms in the afternoon. Highs in the upper 80s. Southeast winds 5 to 10 miles an hour. Chance of rain 40%. The current time is 6:26 p.m. Central Daylight Time. 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The National Weather Service in Fort Worth has issued a severe thunderstorm warning for Parker County in north-central Texas, Northern Hood County in north-central Texas, until 7 p.m. Central Daylight Time. At 6:08 p.m. Central Daylight Time, severe thunderstorms were located along a line extending from near Lake Weatherford to near Western Lake, moving west at 30 miles per hour. Hazard, 60 miles per hour wind gusts and penny-size hail. Source, radar indicated. Impact, expect damage to roofs, siding, and trees. Locations impacted include Weatherford, Mineral Wells, Azle, Granbury, Willow Park, Aledo, Brock, Hudson Oaks, Western Lake, Aneta, Lipan, Cool, Lake Mineral Wells, Lake Weatherford, Oak Trail Shores, Horseshoe Bend, Crescent, Aneta South, Aneta North, and Millsap. This includes the following highways: Interstate 20 between mile markers 390 and 422. Interstate 30 near mile marker 1. For your protection, get inside a sturdy structure and stay away from windows. Now let's check on your local forecast for the Dallas-Fort Worth Metroplex. Tonight, mostly cloudy with a 20% chance of showers and thunderstorms this evening, then partly cloudy after midnight. Lows in the lower 70s. East winds 5 to 10 miles an hour. Wednesday, mostly sunny. Highs in the upper 80s. East winds 5 to 10 miles an hour. Wednesday night, mostly clear in the evening, then partly cloudy with a 20% chance of showers and thunderstorms after midnight. Lows in the lower 70s. Southeast winds 5 to 10 miles an hour. Thursday, partly sunny.
a slight chance of showers and thunderstorms in the morning, then a chance of showers and thunderstorms in the afternoon. Highs in the upper 80s. Southeast winds 5 to 10 miles an hour. Chance of rain 40%. The current time is 6:28 p.m. Central Daylight Time. 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The National Weather Service in Fort Worth has issued a severe thunderstorm warning for Parker County in north-central Texas, Northern Hood County in north-central Texas, until 7 p.m. Central Daylight Time. At 6:08 p.m. Central Daylight Time, severe thunderstorms were located along a line extending from near Lake Weatherford to near Western Lake, moving west at 30 miles per hour. Hazard, 60 miles per hour wind gusts and penny-size hail. Source, radar indicated. Impact, expect damage to roofs, siding, and trees. Locations impacted include Weatherford, Mineral Wells, Hazel, Granbury, Willow Park, Aledo, Brock, Hudson Oaks, Western Lake, Aneta, Lipan, Cool, Lake Mineral Wells, Lake Weatherford, Oak Trail Shores, Horseshoe Bend, Crescent, Aneta South, Aneta North, and Millsap. This includes the following highways: Interstate 20 between mile markers 390 and 422. Interstate 30 near mile marker 1. For your protection, get inside a sturdy structure and stay away from windows. Now let's check on your local forecast for the Dallas-Fort Worth Metro. A severe thunderstorm warning remains in effect until 7 p.m. Central Daylight Time for Parker and Northern Hood counties. At 6:29 p.m. Central Daylight Time, severe thunderstorms were located along a line extending from near Pooville to Lipan, moving west at 35 miles per hour. Hazard, 60 miles per hour wind gusts and penny-size hail. Source, radar indicated. Impact, expect damage to roofs, siding, and trees. Locations impacted include Weatherford, Mineral Wells, Hazel, Granbury, Willow Park, Aledo, Brock, Hudson Oaks, Western Lake, Aneta, Lipan, Cool, Lake Mineral Wells, Lake Weatherford, Oak Trail Shores, Horseshoe Bend, Crescent, Aneta South, Aneta North, and Millsap. For your protection, stay inside a sturdy structure and keep away from windows. Now let's check on your local forecast for the Dallas-Fort Worth Metroplex. Tonight, mostly cloudy with a 20% chance of showers and thunderstorms this evening, then partly cloudy after midnight. Lows in the lower 70s. East winds 5 to 10 miles an hour. Wednesday, mostly sunny. Highs in the upper 80s. East winds 5 to 10 miles an hour. Wednesday night, mostly clear in the evening, then partly cloudy with a 20% chance of showers and thunderstorms after midnight.

Northern Hood Counties. At 6:29 p.m. Central Daylight Time, severe thunderstorms were located along a line extending from near Pooville to Lipan, moving west at 35 miles per hour. Hazard, 60 miles per hour wind gusts and penny-size hail. Source, radar indicated. Impact, expect damage to roofs, siding, and trees. Locations impacted include Weatherford, Mineral Wells, Hazel, Granbury, Willow Park, Aledo, Brock, Hudson Oaks, Western Lake, Oneta, Lipan, Cool, Lake Mineral Wells, Lake Weatherford, Oak Trail Shores, Horseshoe Bend, Crescent, Oneta South, Oneta North, and Millsap. 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Now let's check on your local forecast for the Dallas-Fort Worth Metroplex. Tonight, mostly cloudy with a 20% chance of showers and thunderstorms this evening, then partly cloudy after midnight. Lows in the lower 70s. East winds 5 to 10 miles an hour. Wednesday, mostly sunny. Highs in the upper 80s. East winds 5 to 10 miles an hour. Wednesday night, mostly clear in the evening, then partly cloudy with a 20% chance of showers and thunderstorms after midnight. Lows in the lower 70s. Southeast winds 5 to 10 miles an hour. Thursday, partly sunny. A slight chance of showers and thunderstorms in the morning, then a chance of showers and thunderstorms in the afternoon. Highs in the upper 80s. Southeast winds 5 to 10 miles an hour. Chance of rain 40%. The current time is 6:34 p.m. Central Daylight Time. 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A severe thunderstorm warning remains in effect until 7 p.m. Central Daylight Time for Parker and Northern Hood Counties. At 6:29 p.m. Central Daylight Time, severe thunderstorms were located along a line extending from near Pooville to Lipan, moving west at 35 miles per hour. Hazard, 60 miles per hour wind gusts and penny-size hail. Source, radar indicated. Impact, expect damage to roofs, siding, and trees. Locations impacted include Weatherford, Mineral Wells, Hazel, Granbury, Willow Park, Aledo, Brock, Hudson Oaks, Western Lake, Oneta, Lipan, Cool, Lake Mineral Wells, Lake Weatherford, Oak Trail Shores, Horseshoe Bend, Crescent, Oneta South, Oneta North, and Millsap. 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Now let's check on your local forecast for the Dallas-Fort Worth Metroplex. Tonight, mostly cloudy with a 20% chance of showers and thunderstorms this evening, then partly cloudy after midnight. Lows in the lower 70s. East winds 5 to 10 miles an hour. Wednesday, mostly sunny. Highs in the upper 80s. East winds 5 to 10 miles an hour. Wednesday night, mostly clear in the evening, then partly cloudy with a 20% chance of showers and thunderstorms after midnight. Lows in the lower 70s. Southeast winds 5 to 10 miles an hour. Thursday, partly sunny. A slight chance of showers and thunderstorms in the morning, then a chance of showers and thunderstorms in the afternoon. Highs in the upper 80s. Southeast winds 5 to 10 miles an hour. Chance of rain 40%. The current time is 6:36 p.m. Central Daylight Time. 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A severe thunderstorm warning remains in effect until 7 p.m. Central Daylight Time for Parker and Northern Hood Counties. At 6:29 p.m. Central Daylight Time, severe thunderstorms were located along a line extending from near Pooville to Lipan, moving west at 35 miles per hour. Hazard, 60 miles per hour wind gusts and penny-size hail. Source, radar indicated. Impact, expect damage to roofs, siding, and trees. Locations impacted include Weatherford, Mineral Wells, Hazel, Granbury, Willow Park, Aledo, Brock, Hudson Oaks, Western Lake, Oneta, Lipan, Cool,

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Now let's check on your local forecast for the Dallas-Fort Worth Metroplex. Tonight, mostly cloudy with a 20% chance of showers and thunderstorms this evening, then partly cloudy after midnight. Lows in the lower 70s. East winds 5 to 10 miles an hour. Wednesday, mostly sunny. Highs in the upper 80s. East winds 5 to 10 miles an hour. Wednesday night, mostly clear in the evening, then partly cloudy with a 20% chance of showers and thunderstorms after midnight. Lows in the lower 70s. Southeast winds 5 to 10 miles an hour. Thursday, partly sunny. A slight chance of showers and thunderstorms in the morning, then a chance of showers and thunderstorms in the afternoon. Highs in the upper 80s. Southeast winds 5 to 10 miles an hour. Chance of rain 40%. The current time is 6:38 p.m. Central Daylight Time. 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A severe thunderstorm warning remains in effect until 7 p.m. Central Daylight Time for Parker and Northern Hood counties. At 6:29 p.m. Central Daylight Time, severe thunderstorms were located along a line extending from near Pooville to Lipan, moving west at 35 miles per hour. Hazard, 60 miles per hour wind gusts and penny-size hail. Source, radar indicated. Impact, expect damage to roofs, siding, and trees. Locations impacted include Weatherford, Mineral Wells, Azle, Granbury, Willow Park, Aledo, Brock, Hudson Oaks, Western Lake, Oneida, Lipan, Cool, Lake Mineral Wells, Lake Weatherford, Oak Trail Shores, Horseshoe Bend, Crescent, Oneida South, Oneida North, and Millsap. For your protection, stay inside a sturdy structure and keep away from windows. Now let's check on your local forecast for the Dallas-Fort Worth Metroplex. Tonight, mostly cloudy with a 20% chance of showers and thunderstorms this evening, then partly cloudy after midnight. Lows in the lower 70s. East winds 5 to 10 miles an hour. Wednesday, mostly sunny. Highs in the upper 80s. East winds 5 to 10 miles an hour. Wednesday night, mostly clear in the evening, then partly cloudy with a 20% chance of showers and thunderstorms after midnight. Lows in the lower 70s. Southeast winds 5 to 10 miles an hour. Thursday, partly sunny. A slight chance of showers and thunderstorms in the morning, then a chance of showers and thunderstorms in the afternoon. Highs in the upper 80s. Southeast winds 5 to 10 miles an hour. Chance of rain 40%. The current time is 6:40 p.m. Central Daylight Time. 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A severe thunderstorm warning remains in effect until 7 p.m. Central Daylight Time for Parker and Northern Hood counties. At 6:29 p.m. Central Daylight Time, severe thunderstorms were located along a line extending from near Pooville to Lipan, moving west at 35 miles per hour. Hazard, 60 miles per hour wind gusts and penny-size hail. Source, radar indicated. Impact, expect damage to roofs, siding, and trees. Locations impacted include Weatherford, Mineral Wells, Azle, Granbury, Willow Park, Aledo, Brock, Hudson Oaks, Western Lake, Oneida, Lipan, Cool, Lake Mineral Wells, Lake Weatherford, Oak Trail Shores, Horseshoe Bend, Crescent, Oneida South, Oneida North, and Millsap. 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Now let's check on your local forecast for the Dallas-Fort Worth Metroplex. Tonight, mostly cloudy with a 20% chance of showers and thunderstorms this evening, then partly cloudy after midnight. Lows in the lower 70s. East winds 5 to 10 miles an hour. Wednesday, mostly sunny. Highs in the upper 80s.
southeast winds 5 to 10 miles an hour. Wednesday night, mostly clear in the evening, then partly cloudy with a 20% chance of showers and thunderstorms after midnight. Lows in the lower 70s. Southeast winds 5 to 10 miles an hour. Thursday, partly sunny. A slight chance of showers and thunderstorms in the morning, then a chance of showers and thunderstorms in the afternoon. Highs in the upper 80s. Southeast winds 5 to 10 miles an hour. Chance of rain 40%. The current time is 6:43 p.m. Central Daylight Time. 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A severe thunderstorm warning remains in effect until 7 p.m. Central Daylight Time for Parker and Northern Hood counties. At 6:29 p.m. Central Daylight Time, severe thunderstorms were located along a line extending from near Pooville to Lipan, moving west at 35 miles per hour. Hazard, 60 miles per hour wind gusts and penny-size hail. Source, radar indicated. Impact, expect damage to roofs, siding, and trees. Locations impacted include Weatherford, Mineral Wells, Azle, Granbury, Willow Park, Aledo, Brock, Hudson Oaks, Western Lake, Annetta, Lipan, Cool, Lake Mineral Wells, Lake Weatherford, Oak Trail Shores, Horseshoe Bend, Crescent, Annetta South, Annetta North, and Millsap. For your protection, stay inside a sturdy structure and keep away from windows. Now let's check on your local forecast. The severe thunderstorm warning for Parker County is canceled. The severe thunderstorm which prompted the warning has weakened. Therefore, the warning has been canceled. A severe thunderstorm warning remains in effect until 7 p.m. Central Daylight Time for northeastern Hood County. At 6:43 p.m. Central Daylight Time, a severe thunderstorm was located 7 miles east of Granbury, moving southwest at 10 miles per hour. Hazard, 60 miles per hour wind gusts and penny-size hail. Source, radar indicated. Impact, expect damage to roofs, siding, and trees. Locations impacted include Granbury, Oak Trail Shores, Crescent, Stockton Bend, Wapples, Lake Granbury, and Acton. For your protection, stay inside a sturdy structure and keep away from windows. Now let's check on your local forecast for the Dallas-Fort Worth Metroplex. Tonight, mostly cloudy with a 20% chance of showers and thunderstorms this evening, then partly cloudy after midnight. Lows in the lower 70s. East winds 5 to 10 miles an hour. Wednesday, mostly sunny. Highs in the upper 80s. East winds 5 to 10 miles an hour. Wednesday night, mostly clear in the evening, then partly cloudy with a 20% chance of showers and thunderstorms after midnight. Lows in the lower 70s. Southeast winds 5 to 10 miles an hour. Thursday, partly sunny. A slight chance of showers and thunderstorms in the morning, then a chance of showers and thunderstorms in the afternoon. Highs in the upper 80s. Southeast winds 5 to 10 miles an hour. Chance of rain 40%. The current time is 6:46 p.m. Central Daylight Time. 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The severe thunderstorm warning for Parker County is canceled. The severe thunderstorm which prompted the warning has weakened. Therefore, the warning has been canceled. A severe thunderstorm warning remains in effect until 7 p.m. Central Daylight Time for northeastern Hood County. At 6:43 p.m. Central Daylight Time, a severe thunderstorm was located 7 miles east of Granbury, moving southwest at 10 miles per hour. Hazard, 60 miles per hour wind gusts and penny-size hail. Source, radar indicated. Impact, expect damage to roofs, siding, and trees. 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For your protection, stay inside a sturdy structure and keep away from windows.
Now let's check on your local forecast for the Dallas-Fort Worth Metroplex. Tonight, mostly cloudy with a 20% chance of showers and thunderstorms this evening, then partly cloudy after midnight. Lows in the lower 70s. East winds 5 to 10 miles an hour. Wednesday, mostly sunny. Highs in the upper 80s. East winds 5 to 10 miles an hour. Wednesday night, mostly clear in the evening, then partly cloudy with a 20% chance of showers and thunderstorms after midnight. Lows in the lower 70s. Southeast winds 5 to 10 miles an hour. Thursday, partly sunny. A slight chance of showers and thunderstorms in the morning, then a chance of showers and thunderstorms in the afternoon. Highs in the upper 80s. Southeast winds 5 to 10 miles an hour. Chance of rain 40%. The current time is 6:48 p.m. Central Daylight Time. 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This AVIWA thunderstorm warning for Parker County is canceled. This AVIWA thunderstorm which prompted the warning has weakened. Therefore, the warning has been canceled. A severe thunderstorm warning remains in effect until 7 p.m. Central Daylight Time for northeastern Hood County. At 6:43 p.m. Central Daylight Time, a severe thunderstorm was located 7 miles east of Granbury, moving southwest at 10 miles per hour. Hazard, 60 miles per hour wind gusts and penny-size hail. Source, radar indicated. Impact, expect damage to roofs, siding, and trees. Locations impacted include Granbury, Oak Trail Shores, Crescent, Stockton Bend, Wapples, Lake Granbury, and Acton. For your protection, stay inside a sturdy structure and keep away from windows. This AVIWA thunderstorm warning for northeastern Hood County is canceled. The storm which prompted the warning has weakened below severe limits. Therefore, the warning has been canceled. However, gusty winds are still possible with this thunderstorm. Now let's check on your local forecast for the Dallas-Fort Worth Metroplex. Tonight, mostly cloudy with a 20% chance of showers and thunderstorms this evening, then partly cloudy after midnight. Lows in the lower 70s. East winds 5 to 10 miles an hour. Wednesday, mostly sunny. Highs in the upper 80s. East winds 5 to 10 miles an hour. Wednesday night, mostly clear in the evening, then partly cloudy with a 20% chance of showers and thunderstorms after midnight. Lows in the lower 70s. Southeast winds 5 to 10 miles an hour. Thursday, partly sunny. A slight chance of showers and thunderstorms in the morning, then a chance of showers and thunderstorms in the afternoon. Highs in the upper 80s. Southeast winds 5 to 10 miles an hour. Chance of rain 40%. The current time is 6:50 p.m. Central Daylight Time. 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This AVIWA thunderstorm warning for Parker County is canceled. This AVIWA thunderstorm which prompted the warning has weakened. Therefore, the warning has been canceled. This AVIWA thunderstorm warning for northeastern Hood County is canceled. The storm which prompted the warning has weakened below severe limits. Therefore, the warning has been canceled. However, gusty winds are still possible with this thunderstorm. Now let's check on your local forecast for the Dallas-Fort Worth Metroplex. Tonight, mostly cloudy with a 20% chance of showers and thunderstorms this evening, then partly cloudy after midnight. Lows in the lower 70s. East winds 5 to 10 miles an hour. Wednesday, mostly sunny. Highs in the upper 80s. East winds 5 to 10 miles an hour. Wednesday night, mostly clear in the evening, then partly cloudy with a 20% chance of showers and thunderstorms after midnight. Lows in the lower 70s. Southeast winds 5 to 10 miles an hour. Thursday, partly sunny. A slight chance of showers and thunderstorms in the morning, then a chance of showers and thunderstorms in the afternoon.
highs in the upper 80s. Southeast winds 5 to 10 miles an hour. Chance of rain 40%. The current time is 6:52 p.m. Central Daylight Time. 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Serving the Dallas-Fort Worth listening area. The severe thunderstorm warning for Parker County is canceled. The severe thunderstorm which prompted the warning has weakened. Therefore, the warning has been canceled. The severe thunderstorm warning for northeastern Hood County is canceled. The storm which prompted the warning has weakened below severe limits. Therefore, the warning has been canceled. However, gusty winds are still possible with this thunderstorm. Now let's check on your local forecast for the Dallas-Fort Worth Metroplex. Tonight, mostly cloudy with a 20% chance of showers and thunderstorms this evening, then partly cloudy after midnight. Lows in the lower 70s. East winds 5 to 10 miles an hour. Wednesday, mostly sunny. Highs in the upper 80s. East winds 5 to 10 miles an hour. Wednesday night, mostly clear in the evening, then partly cloudy with a 20% chance of showers and thunderstorms after midnight. Lows in the lower 70s. Southeast winds 5 to 10 miles an hour. Thursday, partly sunny. A slight chance of showers and thunderstorms in the morning, then a chance of showers and thunderstorms in the afternoon. Highs in the upper 80s. Southeast winds 5 to 10 miles an hour. Chance of rain 40%. The current time is 6:54 p.m. Central Daylight Time. 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The severe thunderstorm warning for Parker County is canceled. The severe thunderstorm which prompted the warning has weakened. Therefore, the warning has been canceled. The severe thunderstorm warning for northeastern Hood County is canceled. The storm which prompted the warning has weakened below severe limits. Therefore, the warning has been canceled. However, gusty winds are still possible with this thunderstorm. Now let's check on your local forecast for the Dallas-Fort Worth Metroplex. Tonight, mostly cloudy with a 20% chance of showers and thunderstorms this evening, then partly cloudy after midnight. Lows in the lower 70s. East winds 5 to 10 miles an hour. Wednesday, mostly sunny. Highs in the upper 80s. East winds 5 to 10 miles an hour. Wednesday night, mostly clear in the evening, then partly cloudy with a 20% chance of showers and thunderstorms after midnight. Lows in the lower 70s. Southeast winds 5 to 10 miles an hour. Thursday, partly sunny. A slight chance of showers and thunderstorms in the morning, then a chance of showers and thunderstorms in the afternoon. Highs in the upper 80s. Southeast winds 5 to 10 miles an hour. Chance of rain 40%. The current time is 6:56 p.m. Central Daylight Time. 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The severe thunderstorm warning for Parker County is canceled. The severe thunderstorm which prompted the warning has weakened. Therefore, the warning has been canceled. The severe thunderstorm warning for northeastern Hood County is canceled. The storm which prompted the warning has weakened below severe limits. Therefore, the warning has been canceled. However, gusty winds are still possible with this thunderstorm. Now let's check on your local forecast for the Dallas-Fort Worth Metroplex. Tonight, mostly cloudy with a 20% chance of showers and thunderstorms this evening, then partly cloudy after midnight. Lows in the lower 70s. East winds 5 to 10 miles an hour. Wednesday, mostly sunny. Highs in the upper 80s. East winds 5 to 10 miles an hour. Wednesday night, mostly clear in the evening, then partly cloudy with a 20% chance of showers and thunderstorms after midnight. Lows in the lower 70s.
southeast winds 5 to 10 miles an hour. Thursday, partly sunny. A slight chance of showers and thunderstorms in the morning, then a chance of showers and thunderstorms in the afternoon. Highs in the upper 80s. Southeast winds 5 to 10 miles an hour. Chance of rain 40%. The current time is 6:57 p.m. Central Daylight Time. 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The severe thunderstorm warning for Parker County is canceled. The severe thunderstorm which prompted the warning has weakened. Therefore, the warning has been canceled. The severe thunderstorm warning for northeastern Hood County is canceled. The storm which prompted the warning has weakened below severe limits. Therefore, the warning has been canceled. However, gusty winds are still possible with this thunderstorm. Now let's check on your local forecast for the Dallas-Fort Worth Metroplex. Tonight, mostly cloudy with a 20% chance of showers and thunderstorms this evening, then partly cloudy after midnight. Lows in the lower 70s. East winds 5 to 10 miles an hour. Wednesday, mostly sunny. Highs in the upper 80s. East winds 5 to 10 miles an hour. Wednesday night, mostly clear in the evening, then partly cloudy with a 20% chance of showers and thunderstorms after midnight. Lows in the lower 70s. Southeast winds 5 to 10 miles an hour. Thursday, partly sunny. A slight chance of showers and thunderstorms in the morning, then a chance of showers and thunderstorms in the afternoon. Highs in the upper 80s. Southeast winds 5 to 10 miles an hour. Chance of rain 40%. Strong thunderstorms will impact portions of Somerville, eastern Erath, northwestern Johnson, Parker, southeastern Palo Pinto and Hood counties through 7:45 p.m. At 6:51 p.m., Doppler radar was tracking strong thunderstorms along a line extending from near Willow Park to near Glen Rose. Movement was west at 10 miles an hour. Hazard, wind gusts up to 50 miles an hour and penny-size hail. Source, radar indicated. Impact, gusty winds could knock down tree limbs and blow around unsecured objects. Minor damage to outdoor objects is possible. Locations impacted include Weatherford, Mineral Wells, Azle, Granbury, Pecan Plantation, Willow Park, Aledo, Glen Rose, Brock, Hudson Oaks, Western Lake, Aneta, Godley, Lipan, Palo Pinto, Cool, Dinosaur Valley State Park, Lake Weatherford, Squaw Creek Reservoir, and Lake Mineral Wells. This includes the following highways: Interstate 20 between mile markers 379 and 422. Interstate 30 near mile marker 1. If outdoors, consider seeking shelter inside a building. Max hail size, 0.75 and max wind gust, 50 miles an hour. The current time is 7 p.m. Central Daylight Time. 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The severe thunderstorm warning for northeastern Hood County is canceled. The storm which prompted the warning has weakened below severe limits. Therefore, the warning has been canceled. However, gusty winds are still possible with this thunderstorm. Now let's check on your local forecast for the Dallas-Fort Worth Metroplex. Tonight, mostly cloudy with a 20% chance of showers and thunderstorms this evening, then partly cloudy after midnight. Lows in the lower 70s. East winds 5 to 10 miles an hour. Wednesday, mostly sunny. Highs in the upper 80s. East winds 5 to 10 miles an hour. Wednesday night, mostly clear in the evening, then partly cloudy with a 20% chance of showers and thunderstorms after midnight. Lows in the lower 70s. Southeast winds 5 to 10 miles an hour. Thursday, partly sunny. A slight chance of showers and thunderstorms in the morning, then a chance of showers and thunderstorms in the afternoon. Highs in the upper 80s. Southeast winds 5 to 10 miles an hour. Chance of rain 40%.
The current time is 7:02 p.m. Central Daylight Time.